at 12. Elsewhere around the region, Wichita Falls, mostly sunny, 89, southeast at 12. Abilene, mostly sunny, 83, south at 9. Waco, partly sunny, 83, southeast at 16. Tyler, partly sunny, 81, south at 9. Once again at 7 p.m., DFW Airport, partly sunny, 85, southeast at 12. Now let's check on your local forecast for the Dallas-Fort Worth Metroplex. Tonight, partly cloudy this evening, then clearing. A 20% chance of showers and thunderstorms. Lows in the lower 70s. East winds around 5 miles an hour. Tuesday, mostly sunny with a chance of showers. A slight chance of thunderstorms in the morning, then a chance of thunderstorms in the afternoon. Humid with highs in the upper 80s. East winds 5 to 10 miles an hour. Chance of rain 40%. Tuesday night, partly cloudy with a 20% chance of showers and thunderstorms. Humid with lows in the lower 70s. South winds 5 to 10 miles an hour. Wednesday, mostly sunny. Showers likely with a slight chance of thunderstorms in the morning, then a chance of showers and thunderstorms in the afternoon. Humid with highs in the upper 80s. South winds 5 to 10 miles an hour. Chance of rain 40%. And now the extended forecast. Wednesday night, partly cloudy in the evening, then becoming mostly cloudy. A 20% chance of showers. Lows in the mid-70s. South winds 5 to 10 miles an hour. Thursday, mostly cloudy in the morning, then becoming partly sunny. A chance of showers. A slight chance of thunderstorms in the morning, then a chance of thunderstorms in the afternoon. Highs around 90. Chance of rain 30%. Thursday night, mostly cloudy. A 20% chance of showers and thunderstorms in the evening. Lows in the lower 70s. Friday, mostly sunny. Highs in the lower 90s. Friday night, partly cloudy. Lows in the mid-70s. Saturday, sunny. Highs in the mid-90s. Saturday night, clear. Lows in the mid-70s. Sunday, sunny. Highs in the upper 90s. Sunday night, mostly clear. Lows in the upper 70s. Monday, sunny, hot with highs in the upper 90s. Heat index values up to 105. The forecast key messages for North and Central Texas. Scattered showers and thunderstorms will affect much of the area through Wednesday with primarily a threat for flash flooding. A few strong storms may also produce gusty downburst winds and small hail. Rain chances will diminish through midweek, with hot and dry weather resuming late week into the weekend. The spotter information statement for North and Central Texas. Spotter activation is not expected at this time. The ultraviolet index forecast for July 14th is 10, or very high. The current time is 7:05 p.m. Central Daylight Time. 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Serving the Dallas-Fort Worth listening area. The following reports of weather temperature and wind were made at 7 p.m. DFW Airport, partly sunny, 85, dew point 72, relative humidity 65%, wind southeast at 12, pressure 30.02 inches and steady. Fort Worth Meacham, mostly sunny, 87, southeast at 8. Dallas Love Field, partly sunny, 87, southeast at 13. Arlington, mostly sunny, 87, southeast at 14. Denton, cloudy, 83, north at 14. Mineral Wells, mostly sunny, 85, southeast at 12. Elsewhere around the region, Wichita Falls, mostly sunny, 89, southeast at 12. Abilene, mostly sunny, 83, south at 9. Waco, partly sunny, 83, southeast at 16. Tyler, partly sunny, 81, south at 9. Once again at 7 p.m., DFW Airport, partly sunny, 85, southeast at 12.
Now let's check on your local forecast for the Dallas-Fort Worth Metroplex. Tonight, partly cloudy this evening, then clearing. A 20% chance of showers and thunderstorms. Lows in the lower 70s. East winds around 5 miles an hour. Tuesday, mostly sunny with a chance of showers. A slight chance of thunderstorms in the morning, then a chance of thunderstorms in the afternoon. Humid with highs in the upper 80s. East winds 5 to 10 miles an hour. Chance of rain 40%. Tuesday night, partly cloudy with a 20% chance of showers and thunderstorms. Humid with lows in the lower 70s. South winds 5 to 10 miles an hour. Wednesday, mostly sunny. Showers likely with a slight chance of thunderstorms in the morning, then a chance of showers and thunderstorms in the afternoon. Humid with highs in the upper 80s. South winds 5 to 10 miles an hour. Chance of rain 40%. And now the extended forecast. Wednesday night, partly cloudy in the evening, then becoming mostly cloudy. A 20% chance of showers. Lows in the mid-70s. South winds 5 to 10 miles an hour. Thursday, mostly cloudy in the morning, then becoming partly sunny. A chance of showers. A slight chance of thunderstorms in the morning, then a chance of thunderstorms in the afternoon. Highs around 90. Chance of rain 30%. Thursday night, mostly cloudy. A 20% chance of showers and thunderstorms in the evening. Lows in the lower 70s. Friday, mostly sunny. Highs in the lower 90s. Friday night, partly cloudy. Lows in the mid-70s. Saturday, sunny. Highs in the mid-90s. Saturday night, clear. Lows in the mid-70s. Sunday, sunny. Highs in the upper 90s. Sunday night, mostly clear. Lows in the upper 70s. Monday, sunny, hot with highs in the upper 90s. Heat index values up to 105. The forecast key messages for North and Central Texas. Scattered showers and thunderstorms will affect much of the area through Wednesday, with primarily a threat for flash flooding. A few strong storms may also produce gusty downburst winds and small hail. Rain chances will diminish through midweek, with hot and dry weather resuming late week into the weekend. The spotter information statement for North and Central Texas. Spotter activation is not expected at this time. The ultraviolet index forecast for July 14th is 10, or very high. The current time is 7:10 p.m. Central Daylight Time. 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The following reports of weather temperature and wind were made at 7 p.m. DFW Airport, partly sunny, 85, dew point 72, relative humidity 65%, wind southeast at 12, pressure 30.02 inches and steady. Fort Worth Meacham, mostly sunny, 87, southeast at 8. Dallas Love Field, partly sunny, 87, southeast at 13. Arlington, mostly sunny, 87, southeast at 14. Denton, cloudy, 83, northeast at 13. Mineral Wells, partly sunny, 85, southeast at 12. Elsewhere around the region, Wichita Falls, mostly sunny, 89, southeast at 12. Abilene, mostly sunny, 83, south at 9. Waco, partly sunny, 83, southeast at 16. Tyler, partly sunny, 81, south at 9. Once again at 7 p.m., DFW Airport, partly sunny, 85, southeast at 12. Now let's check on your local forecast for the Dallas-Fort Worth Metroplex. Tonight, partly cloudy this evening, then clearing. A 20% chance of showers and thunderstorms. Lows in the lower 70s. East winds around 5 miles an hour. Tuesday, mostly sunny with a chance of showers. A slight chance of thunderstorms in the morning, then a chance of thunderstorms in the afternoon. Humid with highs in the upper 80s. East winds 5 to 10 miles an hour.
chance of rain 40%. Tuesday night, partly cloudy with a 20% chance of showers and thunderstorms. Humid with lows in the lower 70s. South winds 5 to 10 miles an hour. Wednesday, mostly sunny. Showers likely with a slight chance of thunderstorms in the morning, then a chance of showers and thunderstorms in the afternoon. Humid with highs in the upper 80s. South winds 5 to 10 miles an hour. Chance of rain 40%. And now the extended forecast. Wednesday night, partly cloudy in the evening, then becoming mostly cloudy. A 20% chance of showers. Lows in the mid-70s. South winds 5 to 10 miles an hour. Thursday, mostly cloudy in the morning, then becoming partly sunny. A chance of showers. A slight chance of thunderstorms in the morning, then a chance of thunderstorms in the afternoon. Highs around 90. Chance of rain 30%. Thursday night, mostly cloudy. A 20% chance of showers and thunderstorms in the evening. Lows in the lower 70s. Friday, mostly sunny. Highs in the lower 90s. Friday night, partly cloudy. Lows in the mid-70s. Saturday, sunny. Highs in the mid-90s. Saturday night, clear. Lows in the mid-70s. Sunday, sunny. Highs in the upper 90s. Sunday night, mostly clear. Lows in the upper 70s. Monday, sunny, hot with highs in the upper 90s. Heat index values up to 105. The forecast key messages for North and Central Texas. Scattered showers and thunderstorms will affect much of the area through Wednesday, with primarily a threat for flash flooding. A few strong storms may also produce gusty downburst winds and small hail. Rain chances will diminish through midweek, with hot and dry weather resuming late week into the weekend. The spotter information statement for North and Central Texas. Spotter activation is not expected at this time. The ultraviolet index forecast for July 14th is 10, or very high. The current time is 7:14 p.m. Central Daylight Time. 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The following reports of weather temperature and wind were made at 7 p.m. DFW Airport, partly sunny, 85, dew point 72, relative humidity 65%, wind southeast at 12, pressure 30.02 inches and steady. Fort Worth Meacham, mostly sunny, 87, southeast at 8. Dallas Love Field, partly sunny, 87, southeast at 13. Arlington, mostly sunny, 87, southeast at 14. Denton, cloudy, 83, northeast at 13. Mineral Wells, partly sunny, 85, southeast at 12. Elsewhere around the region, Wichita Falls, mostly sunny, 89, southeast at 12. Abilene, mostly sunny, 83, south at 9. Waco, partly sunny, 83, southeast at 16. Tyler, partly sunny, 81, south at 9. Once again at 7 p.m., DFW Airport, partly sunny, 85, southeast at 12. Now let's check on your local forecast for the Dallas-Fort Worth Metroplex. Tonight, partly cloudy this evening, then clearing. A 20% chance of showers and thunderstorms. Lows in the lower 70s. East winds around 5 miles an hour. Tuesday, mostly sunny with a chance of showers. A slight chance of thunderstorms in the morning, then a chance of thunderstorms in the afternoon. Humid with highs in the upper 80s. East winds 5 to 10 miles an hour. Chance of rain 40%. Tuesday night, partly cloudy with a 20% chance of showers and thunderstorms. Humid with lows in the lower 70s. South winds 5 to 10 miles an hour. Wednesday, mostly sunny. Showers likely with a slight chance of thunderstorms in the morning, then a chance of showers and thunderstorms in the afternoon. Humid with highs in the upper 80s. South winds 5 to 10 miles an hour. Chance of rain 40%.
And now the extended forecast. Wednesday night, partly cloudy in the evening, then becoming mostly cloudy. A 20% chance of showers. Lows in the mid-70s. South winds 5 to 10 miles an hour. Thursday, mostly cloudy in the morning, then becoming partly sunny. A chance of showers. A slight chance of thunderstorms in the morning, then a chance of thunderstorms in the afternoon. Highs around 90. Chance of rain 30%. Thursday night, mostly cloudy. A 20% chance of showers and thunderstorms in the evening. Lows in the lower 70s. Friday, mostly sunny. Highs in the lower 90s. Friday night, partly cloudy. Lows in the mid-70s. Saturday, sunny. Highs in the mid-90s. Saturday night, clear. Lows in the mid-70s. Sunday, sunny. Highs in the upper 90s. Sunday night, mostly clear. Lows in the upper 70s. Monday, sunny, hot with highs in the upper 90s. Heat index values up to 105. The forecast key messages for North and Central Texas. Scattered showers and thunderstorms will affect much of the area through Wednesday, with primarily a threat for flash flooding. A few strong storms may also produce gusty downburst winds and small hail. Rain chances will diminish through midweek, with hot and dry weather resuming late week into the weekend. The spotter information statement for North and Central Texas. Spotter activation is not expected at this time. The ultraviolet index forecast for July 14th is 10, or very high. The current time is 7:19 p.m. Central Daylight Time. 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The following reports of weather temperature and wind were made at 7 p.m. DFW Airport, partly sunny, 85, dew point 72, relative humidity 65%, wind southeast at 12, pressure 30.02 inches and steady. Fort Worth Meacham, mostly sunny, 87, southeast at 8. Dallas Love Field, partly sunny, 87, southeast at 13. Arlington, mostly sunny, 87, southeast at 14. Denton, cloudy, 83, northeast at 13. Mineral Wells, partly sunny, 85, southeast at 12. Elsewhere around the region, Wichita Falls, mostly sunny, 89, southeast at 12. Abilene, mostly sunny, 83, south at 9. Waco, partly sunny, 83, southeast at 16. Tyler, partly sunny, 81, south at 9. Once again at 7 p.m., DFW Airport, partly sunny, 85, southeast at 12. Now let's check on your local forecast for the Dallas-Fort Worth Metroplex. Tonight, partly cloudy this evening, then clearing. A 20% chance of showers and thunderstorms. Lows in the lower 70s. East winds around 5 miles an hour. Tuesday, mostly sunny with a chance of showers. A slight chance of thunderstorms in the morning, then a chance of thunderstorms in the afternoon. Humid with highs in the upper 80s. East winds 5 to 10 miles an hour. Chance of rain 40%. Tuesday night, partly cloudy with a 20% chance of showers and thunderstorms. Humid with lows in the lower 70s. South winds 5 to 10 miles an hour. Wednesday, mostly sunny. Showers likely with a slight chance of thunderstorms in the morning, then a chance of showers and thunderstorms in the afternoon. Humid with highs in the upper 80s. South winds 5 to 10 miles an hour. Chance of rain 40%. And now the extended forecast. Wednesday night, partly cloudy in the evening, then becoming mostly cloudy. A 20% chance of showers. Lows in the mid-70s. South winds 5 to 10 miles an hour. Thursday, mostly cloudy in the morning, then becoming partly sunny. A chance of showers. A slight chance of thunderstorms in the morning, then a chance of thunderstorms in the afternoon. Highs around 90. Chance of rain 30%.
Thursday night, mostly cloudy. A 20% chance of showers and thunderstorms in the evening. Lows in the lower 70s. Friday, mostly sunny. Highs in the lower 90s. Friday night, partly cloudy. Lows in the mid-70s. Saturday, sunny. Highs in the mid-90s. Saturday night, clear. Lows in the mid-70s. Sunday, sunny. Highs in the upper 90s. Sunday night, mostly clear. Lows in the upper 70s. Monday, sunny, hot with highs in the upper 90s. Heat index values up to 105. The forecast key messages for North and Central Texas. Scattered showers and thunderstorms will affect much of the area through Wednesday, with primarily a threat for flash flooding. A few strong storms may also produce gusty downburst winds and small hail. Rain chances will diminish through midweek, with hot and dry weather resuming late week into the weekend. The spotter information statement for North and Central Texas. Spotter activation is not expected at this time. The ultraviolet index forecast for July 14th is 10, or very high. The current time is 7:23 p.m. Central Daylight Time. 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The following reports of weather temperature and wind were made at 7 p.m. DFW Airport, partly sunny, 85, dew point 72, relative humidity 65%, wind southeast at 12, pressure 30.02 inches and steady. Fort Worth Meacham, mostly sunny, 87, southeast at 8. Dallas Love Field, partly sunny, 87, southeast at 13. Arlington, mostly sunny, 87, southeast at 14. Denton, cloudy, 83, northeast at 13. Mineral Wells, partly sunny, 85, southeast at 12. Elsewhere around the region, Wichita Falls, mostly sunny, 89, southeast at 12. Abilene, mostly sunny, 83, south at 9. Waco, partly sunny, 83, southeast at 16. Tyler, partly sunny, 81, south at 9. Once again at 7 p.m., DFW Airport, partly sunny, 85, southeast at 12. Now let's check on your local forecast for the Dallas-Fort Worth Metroplex. Tonight, partly cloudy this evening, then clearing. A 20% chance of showers and thunderstorms. Lows in the lower 70s. East winds around 5 miles an hour. Tuesday, mostly sunny with a chance of showers. A slight chance of thunderstorms in the morning, then a chance of thunderstorms in the afternoon. Humid with highs in the upper 80s. East winds 5 to 10 miles an hour. Chance of rain 40%. Tuesday night, partly cloudy with a 20% chance of showers and thunderstorms. Humid with lows in the lower 70s. South winds 5 to 10 miles an hour. Wednesday, mostly sunny. Showers likely with a slight chance of thunderstorms in the morning, then a chance of showers and thunderstorms in the afternoon. Humid with highs in the upper 80s. South winds 5 to 10 miles an hour. Chance of rain 40%. And now the extended forecast. Wednesday night, partly cloudy in the evening, then becoming mostly cloudy. A 20% chance of showers. Lows in the mid-70s. South winds 5 to 10 miles an hour. Thursday, mostly cloudy in the morning, then becoming partly sunny. A chance of showers. A slight chance of thunderstorms in the morning, then a chance of thunderstorms in the afternoon. Highs around 90. Chance of rain 30%. Thursday night, mostly cloudy. A 20% chance of showers and thunderstorms in the evening. Lows in the lower 70s. Friday, mostly sunny. Highs in the lower 90s. Friday night, partly cloudy. Lows in the mid-70s. Saturday, sunny. Highs in the mid-90s. Saturday night, clear. Lows in the mid-70s. Sunday, sunny. Highs in the upper 90s.
Sunday night, mostly clear. Lows in the upper 70s. Monday, sunny, hot with highs in the upper 90s. Heat index values up to 105. The forecast key messages for North and Central Texas. Scattered showers and thunderstorms will affect much of the area through Wednesday, with primarily a threat for flash flooding. A few strong storms may also produce gusty downburst winds and small hail. Rain chances will diminish through midweek, with hot and dry weather resuming late week into the weekend. The spotter information statement for North and Central Texas. Spotter activation is not expected at this time. The ultraviolet index forecast for July 14th is 10, or very high. The current rain chances will diminish through midweek, with hot and dry weather resuming late week into the weekend. The spotter information statement for North and Central Texas. Spotter activation.

Wind were made at 7 p.m. DFW Airport, partly sunny, 85, dew point 72, relative humidity 65%, wind southeast at 12, pressure 30.02 inches and steady. Fort Worth Meacham, mostly sunny, 87, southeast at 8. Dallas Love Field, partly sunny, 87, southeast at 13. Arlington, mostly sunny, 87, southeast at 14. Denton, cloudy, 83, northeast at 13. Mineral Wells, partly sunny, 85, southeast at 12. Elsewhere around the region, Wichita Falls, mostly sunny, 89, southeast at 12. Abilene, mostly sunny, 83, south at 9. Waco, partly sunny, 83, southeast at 16. Tyler, partly sunny, 81, south at 9. Once again at 7 p.m., DFW Airport, partly sunny, 85, southeast at 12. Now let's check on your local forecast for the Dallas-Fort Worth Metroplex. Tonight, partly cloudy this evening, then clearing. A 20% chance of showers and thunderstorms. Lows in the lower 70s. East winds around 5 miles an hour. Tuesday, mostly sunny with a chance of showers. A slight chance of thunderstorms in the morning, then a chance of thunderstorms in the afternoon. Humid with highs in the upper 80s. East winds 5 to 10 miles an hour. Chance of rain 40%. Tuesday night, partly cloudy with a 20% chance of showers and thunderstorms. Humid with lows in the lower 70s. South winds 5 to 10 miles an hour. Wednesday, mostly sunny. Showers likely with a slight chance of thunderstorms in the morning, then a chance of showers and thunderstorms in the afternoon. Humid with highs in the upper 80s. South winds 5 to 10 miles an hour. Chance of rain 40%. And now the extended forecast. Wednesday night, partly cloudy in the evening, then becoming mostly cloudy. A 20% chance of showers. Lows in the mid-70s. South winds 5 to 10 miles an hour. Thursday, mostly cloudy in the morning, then becoming partly sunny. A chance of showers. A slight chance of thunderstorms in the morning, then a chance of thunderstorms in the afternoon. Highs around 90. Chance of rain 30%. Thursday night, mostly cloudy. A 20% chance of showers and thunderstorms in the evening. Lows in the lower 70s. Friday, mostly sunny. Highs in the lower 90s. Friday night, partly cloudy. Lows in the mid-70s. Saturday, sunny. Highs in the mid-90s. Saturday night, clear. Lows in the mid-70s. Sunday, sunny. Highs in the upper 90s. Sunday night, mostly clear. Lows in the upper 70s. Monday, sunny, hot with highs in the upper 90s. Heat index values up to 105. The forecast key messages for North and Central Texas. Scattered showers and thunderstorms will affect much of the area through Wednesday with primarily a threat for flash flooding. A few strong storms may also produce gusty downburst winds and small hail. Rain chances will diminish through midweek, with hot and dry weather resuming late week into the weekend. The spotter information statement for North and Central Texas. Spotter activation is not expected at this time. The ultraviolet index forecast for July 14th is 10, or very high. The current time is 7:32 p.m. Central Daylight Time. 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The following reports of weather temperature and wind were made at 7 p.m. DFW Airport, partly sunny, 85, dew point 72, relative humidity 65%, wind southeast at 12, pressure 30.02 inches and steady. Fort Worth Meacham, mostly sunny, 87, southeast at 8. Dallas Love Field, partly sunny, 87, southeast at 13. Arlington, mostly sunny, 87, southeast at 14. Denton, cloudy, 83, northeast at 13.

Mineral Wells, partly sunny, 85, southeast at 12. Elsewhere around the region, Wichita Falls, mostly sunny, 89, southeast at 12. Abilene, mostly sunny, 83, south at 9. Waco, partly sunny, 83, southeast at 16. Tyler, partly sunny, 81, south at 9. Once again at 7 p.m., DFW Airport, partly sunny, 85, southeast at 12. Now let's check on your local forecast for the Dallas-Fort Worth Metroplex. Tonight, partly cloudy this evening, then clearing. A 20% chance of showers and thunderstorms. Lows in the lower 70s. East winds around 5 miles an hour. Tuesday, mostly sunny with a chance of showers. A slight chance of thunderstorms in the morning, then a chance of thunderstorms in the afternoon. Humid with highs in the upper 80s. East winds 5 to 10 miles an hour. Chance of rain 40%. Tuesday night, partly cloudy with a 20% chance of showers and thunderstorms. Humid with lows in the lower 70s. South winds 5 to 10 miles an hour. Wednesday, mostly sunny. Showers likely with a slight chance of thunderstorms in the morning, then a chance of showers and thunderstorms in the afternoon. Humid with highs in the upper 80s. South winds 5 to 10 miles an hour. Chance of rain 40%. And now the extended forecast. Wednesday night, partly cloudy in the evening, then becoming mostly cloudy. A 20% chance of showers. Lows in the mid-70s. South winds 5 to 10 miles an hour. Thursday, mostly cloudy in the morning, then becoming partly sunny. A chance of showers. A slight chance of thunderstorms in the morning, then a chance of thunderstorms in the afternoon. Highs around 90. Chance of rain 30%. Thursday night, mostly cloudy. A 20% chance of showers and thunderstorms in the evening. Lows in the lower 70s. Friday, mostly sunny. Highs in the lower 90s. Friday night, partly cloudy. Lows in the mid-70s. Saturday, sunny. Highs in the mid-90s. Saturday night, clear. Lows in the mid-70s. Sunday, sunny. Highs in the upper 90s. Sunday night, mostly clear. Lows in the upper 70s. Monday, sunny, hot with highs in the upper 90s. Heat index values up to 105. The forecast key messages for North and Central Texas. Scattered showers and thunderstorms will affect much of the area through Wednesday with primarily a threat for flash flooding. A few strong storms may also produce gusty downburst winds and small hail. Rain chances will diminish through midweek, with hot and dry weather resuming late week into the weekend. The spotter information statement for North and Central Texas. Spotter activation is not expected at this time. The ultraviolet index forecast for July 14th is 10, or very high. The Dallas-Fort Worth climate summary for this evening, as of 7 p.m., July 13th, 2026. Today's high temperature was 90 degrees and the low 72 degrees. 1.29 inches of precipitation fell today, which brings the monthly total to 1.29 inches. The total precipitation for the year now stands at 22.54 inches. The normal high temperature for tomorrow is 95 degrees, and the normal low is 76. The record high for tomorrow is 107, which last occurred in 1925, and the record low is 62, which occurred in 1990. Sunset tonight is at 8:38 p.m. Sunrise tomorrow is at 6:30 a.m. The current time is 7:37 p.m. Central Daylight Time. 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The following reports of weather temperature and wind were made at 7 p.m. DFW Airport, partly sunny, 85, dew point 72, relative humidity 65%, wind southeast at 12, pressure 30.02 inches and steady. Fort Worth Meacham, mostly sunny, 87, southeast at 8.
Dallas Love Field, partly sunny, 87, southeast at 13. Arlington, mostly sunny, 87, southeast at 14. Denton, cloudy, 83, northeast at 13. Mineral Wells, partly sunny, 85, southeast at 12. Elsewhere around the region, Wichita Falls, mostly sunny, 89, southeast at 12. Abilene, mostly sunny, 83, south at 9. Waco, partly sunny, 83, southeast at 16. Tyler, partly sunny, 81, south at 9. Once again at 7 p.m., DFW Airport, partly sunny, 85, southeast at 12. Now let's check on your local forecast for the Dallas-Fort Worth Metroplex. Tonight, partly cloudy this evening, then clearing. A 20% chance of showers and thunderstorms. Lows in the lower 70s. East winds around 5 miles an hour. Tuesday, mostly sunny with a chance of showers. A slight chance of thunderstorms in the morning, then a chance of thunderstorms in the afternoon. Humid with highs in the upper 80s. East winds 5 to 10 miles an hour. Chance of rain 40%. Tuesday night, partly cloudy with a 20% chance of showers and thunderstorms. Humid with lows in the lower 70s. South winds 5 to 10 miles an hour. Wednesday, mostly sunny. Showers likely with a slight chance of thunderstorms in the morning, then a chance of showers and thunderstorms in the afternoon. Humid with highs in the upper 80s. South winds 5 to 10 miles an hour. Chance of rain 40%. And now the extended forecast. Wednesday night, partly cloudy in the evening, then becoming mostly cloudy. A 20% chance of showers. Lows in the mid-70s. South winds 5 to 10 miles an hour. Thursday, mostly cloudy in the morning, then becoming partly sunny. A chance of showers. A slight chance of thunderstorms in the morning, then a chance of thunderstorms in the afternoon. Highs around 90. Chance of rain 30%. Thursday night, mostly cloudy. A 20% chance of showers and thunderstorms in the evening. Lows in the lower 70s. Friday, mostly sunny. Highs in the lower 90s. Friday night, partly cloudy. Lows in the mid-70s. Saturday, sunny. Highs in the mid-90s. Saturday night, clear. Lows in the mid-70s. Sunday, sunny. Highs in the upper 90s. Sunday night, mostly clear. Lows in the upper 70s. Monday, sunny, hot with highs in the upper 90s. Heat index values up to 105. The forecast key messages for North and Central Texas. Scattered showers and thunderstorms will affect much of the area through Wednesday with primarily a threat for flash flooding. A few strong storms may also produce gusty downburst winds and small hail. Rain chances will diminish through midweek, with hot and dry weather resuming late week into the weekend. The spotter information statement for North and Central Texas. Spotter activation is not expected at this time. The ultraviolet index forecast for July 14th is 10, or very high. The Dallas-Fort Worth climate summary for this evening, as of 7 p.m., July 13th, 2026. Today's high temperature was 90 degrees and the low 72 degrees. 1.29 inches of precipitation fell today, which brings the monthly total to 1.29 inches. The total precipitation for the year now stands at 22.54 inches. The normal high temperature for tomorrow is 95 degrees, and the normal low is 76. The record high for tomorrow is 107, which last occurred in 1925, and the record low is 62, which occurred in 1990. Sunset tonight is at 8:38 p.m. Sunrise tomorrow is at 6:30 a.m. The current time is 7:42 p.m. Central Daylight Time. 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The following reports of weather temperature and wind were made at 7 p.m.
DFW Airport, partly sunny, 85, dew point 72, relative humidity 65%, wind southeast at 12, pressure 30.02 inches and steady. Fort Worth Meacham, mostly sunny, 87, southeast at 8. Dallas Love Field, partly sunny, 87, southeast at 13. Arlington, mostly sunny, 87, southeast at 14. Denton, cloudy, 83, northeast at 13. Mineral Wells, partly sunny, 85, southeast at 12. Elsewhere around the region, Wichita Falls, mostly sunny, 89, southeast at 12. Abilene, mostly sunny, 83, south at 9. Waco, partly sunny, 83, southeast at 16. Tyler, partly sunny, 81, south at 9. Once again at 7 p.m., DFW Airport, partly sunny, 85, southeast at 12. Now let's check on your local forecast for the Dallas-Fort Worth Metroplex. Tonight, partly cloudy this evening, then clearing. A 20% chance of showers and thunderstorms. Lows in the lower 70s. East winds around 5 miles an hour. Tuesday, mostly sunny with a chance of showers. A slight chance of thunderstorms in the morning, then a chance of thunderstorms in the afternoon. Humid with highs in the upper 80s. East winds 5 to 10 miles an hour. Chance of rain 40%. Tuesday night, partly cloudy with a 20% chance of showers and thunderstorms. Humid with lows in the lower 70s. South winds 5 to 10 miles an hour. Wednesday, mostly sunny. Showers likely with a slight chance of thunderstorms in the morning, then a chance of showers and thunderstorms in the afternoon. Humid with highs in the upper 80s. South winds 5 to 10 miles an hour. Chance of rain 40%. And now the extended forecast. Wednesday night, partly cloudy in the evening, then becoming mostly cloudy. A 20% chance of showers. Lows in the mid-70s. South winds 5 to 10 miles an hour. Thursday, mostly cloudy in the morning, then becoming partly sunny. A chance of showers. A slight chance of thunderstorms in the morning, then a chance of thunderstorms in the afternoon. Highs around 90. Chance of rain 30%. Thursday night, mostly cloudy. A 20% chance of showers and thunderstorms in the evening. Lows in the lower 70s. Friday, mostly sunny. Highs in the lower 90s. Friday night, partly cloudy. Lows in the mid-70s. Saturday, sunny. Highs in the mid-90s. Saturday night, clear. Lows in the mid-70s. Sunday, sunny. Highs in the upper 90s. Sunday night, mostly clear. Lows in the upper 70s. Monday, sunny, hot with highs in the upper 90s. Heat index values up to 105. The forecast key messages for North and Central Texas. Scattered showers and thunderstorms will affect much of the area through Wednesday with primarily a threat for flash flooding. A few strong storms may also produce gusty downburst winds and small hail. Rain chances will diminish through midweek, with hot and dry weather resuming late week into the weekend. The spotter information statement for North and Central Texas. Spotter activation is not expected at this time. The ultraviolet index forecast for July 14th is 10, or very high. The Dallas-Fort Worth climate summary for this evening, as of 7 p.m., July 13th, 2026. Today's high temperature was 90 degrees and the low 72 degrees. 1.29 inches of precipitation fell today, which brings the monthly total to 1.29 inches. The total precipitation for the year now stands at 22.54 inches. The normal high temperature for tomorrow is 95 degrees, and the normal low is 76. The record high for tomorrow is 107, which last occurred in 1925, and the record low is 62, which occurred in 1990. Sunset tonight is at 8:38 p.m. Sunrise tomorrow is at 6:30 a.m. The current time is 7:48 p.m. Central Daylight Time.
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The following reports of weather temperature and wind were made at 7 p.m. DFW Airport, partly sunny, 85, dew point 72, relative humidity 65%, wind southeast at 12, pressure 30.02 inches and steady. Fort Worth Meacham, mostly sunny, 87, southeast at 8. Dallas Love Field, partly sunny, 87, southeast at 13. Arlington, mostly sunny, 87, southeast at 14. Denton, cloudy, 83, northeast at 13. Mineral Wells, partly sunny, 85, southeast at 12. Elsewhere around the region, Wichita Falls, mostly sunny, 89, southeast at 12. Abilene, mostly sunny, 83, south at 9. Waco, partly sunny, 83, southeast at 16. Tyler, partly sunny, 81, south at 9. Once again at 7 p.m., DFW Airport, partly sunny, 85, southeast at 12. Now let's check on your local forecast for the Dallas-Fort Worth Metroplex. Tonight, partly cloudy this evening, then clearing. A 20% chance of showers and thunderstorms. Lows in the lower 70s. East winds around 5 miles an hour. Tuesday, mostly sunny with a chance of showers. A slight chance of thunderstorms in the morning, then a chance of thunderstorms in the afternoon. Humid with highs in the upper 80s. East winds 5 to 10 miles an hour. Chance of rain 40%. Tuesday night, partly cloudy with a 20% chance of showers and thunderstorms. Humid with lows in the lower 70s. South winds 5 to 10 miles an hour. Wednesday, mostly sunny. Showers likely with a slight chance of thunderstorms in the morning, then a chance of showers and thunderstorms in the afternoon. Humid with highs in the upper 80s. South winds 5 to 10 miles an hour. Chance of rain 40%. And now the extended forecast. Wednesday night, partly cloudy in the evening, then becoming mostly cloudy. A 20% chance of showers. Lows in the mid-70s. South winds 5 to 10 miles an hour. Thursday, mostly cloudy in the morning, then becoming partly sunny. A chance of showers. A slight chance of thunderstorms in the morning, then a chance of thunderstorms in the afternoon. Highs around 90. Chance of rain 30%. Thursday night, mostly cloudy. A 20% chance of showers and thunderstorms in the evening. Lows in the lower 70s. Friday, mostly sunny. Highs in the lower 90s. Friday night, partly cloudy. Lows in the mid-70s. Saturday, sunny. Highs in the mid-90s. Saturday night, clear. Lows in the mid-70s. Sunday, sunny. Highs in the upper 90s. Sunday night, mostly clear. Lows in the upper 70s. Monday, sunny, hot with highs in the upper 90s. Heat index values up to 105. The forecast key messages for North and Central Texas. Scattered showers and thunderstorms will affect much of the area through Wednesday with primarily a threat for flash flooding. A few strong storms may also produce gusty downburst winds and small hail. Rain chances will diminish through midweek, with hot and dry weather resuming late week into the weekend. The spotter information statement for North and Central Texas. Spotter activation is not expected at this time. The ultraviolet index forecast for July 14th is 10, or very high. The Dallas-Fort Worth climate summary for this evening, as of 7 p.m., July 13th, 2026. Today's high temperature was 90 degrees and the low 72 degrees. 1.29 inches of precipitation fell today, which brings the monthly total to 1.29 inches. The total precipitation for the year now stands at 22.54 inches. The normal high temperature for tomorrow is 95 degrees, and the normal low is 76.
The record high for tomorrow is 107, which last occurred in 1925, and the record low is 62, which occurred in 1990. Sunset tonight is at 8:38 p.m. Sunrise tomorrow is at 6:30 a.m. The current time is 7:53 p.m. Central Daylight Time. 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The following reports of weather temperature and wind were made at 7 p.m. DFW Airport, partly sunny, 85, dew point 72, relative humidity 65%, wind southeast at 12, pressure 30.02 inches and steady. Fort Worth Meacham, mostly sunny, 87, southeast at 8. Dallas Love Field, partly sunny, 87, southeast at 13. Arlington, mostly sunny, 87, southeast at 14. Denton, cloudy, 83, northeast at 13. Mineral Wells, partly sunny, 85, southeast at 12. Elsewhere around the region, Wichita Falls, mostly sunny, 89, southeast at 12. Abilene, mostly sunny, 83, south at 9. Waco, partly sunny, 83, southeast at 16. Tyler, partly sunny, 81, south at 9. Once again at 7 p.m., DFW Airport, partly sunny, 85, southeast at 12. Now let's check on your local forecast for the Dallas-Fort Worth Metroplex. Tonight, partly cloudy this evening, then clearing. A 20% chance of showers and thunderstorms. Lows in the lower 70s. East winds around 5 miles an hour. Tuesday, mostly sunny with a chance of showers. A slight chance of thunderstorms in the morning, then a chance of thunderstorms in the afternoon. Humid with highs in the upper 80s. East winds 5 to 10 miles an hour. Chance of rain 40%. Tuesday night, partly cloudy with a 20% chance of showers and thunderstorms. Humid with lows in the lower 70s. South winds 5 to 10 miles an hour. Wednesday, mostly sunny. Showers likely with a slight chance of thunderstorms in the morning, then a chance of showers and thunderstorms in the afternoon. Humid with highs in the upper 80s. South winds 5 to 10 miles an hour. Chance of rain 40%. And now the extended forecast. Wednesday night, partly cloudy in the evening, then becoming mostly cloudy. A 20% chance of showers. Lows in the mid-70s. South winds 5 to 10 miles an hour. Thursday, mostly cloudy in the morning, then becoming partly sunny. A chance of showers. A slight chance of thunderstorms in the morning, then a chance of thunderstorms in the afternoon. Highs around 90. Chance of rain 30%. Thursday night, mostly cloudy. A 20% chance of showers and thunderstorms in the evening. Lows in the lower 70s. Friday, mostly sunny. Highs in the lower 90s. Friday night, partly cloudy. Lows in the mid-70s. Saturday, sunny. Highs in the mid-90s. Saturday night, clear. Lows in the mid-70s. Sunday, sunny. Highs in the upper 90s. Sunday night, mostly clear. Lows in the upper 70s. Monday, sunny, hot with highs in the upper 90s. Heat index values up to 105. The forecast key messages for North and Central Texas. Scattered showers and thunderstorms will affect much of the area through Wednesday, with primarily a threat for flash flooding. A few strong storms may also produce gusty downburst winds and small hail. Rain chances will diminish through midweek, with hot and dry weather resuming late week into the weekend. The spotter information statement for North and Central Texas. Spotter activation is not expected at this time. The ultraviolet index forecast for July 14th is 10, or very high. The Dallas-Fort Worth climate summary for this evening, as of 7 p.m., July 13th, 2026. Today's high temperature was 90 degrees and the low 72 degrees.
1.29 inches of precipitation fell today, which brings the monthly total to 1.29 inches. The total precipitation for the year now stands at 22.54 inches. The normal high temperature for tomorrow is 95 degrees, and the normal low is 76. The record high for tomorrow is 107, which last occurred in 1925, and the record low is 62, which occurred in 1990. Sunset tonight is at 8:38 p.m. Sunrise tomorrow is at 6:30 a.m. The current time is 7:58 p.m. Central Daylight Time. 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The following reports of weather temperature and wind were made at 7 p.m. DFW Airport, partly sunny, 85, dew point 72, relative humidity 65%, wind southeast at 12, pressure 30.02 inches and steady. Fort Worth Meacham, mostly sunny, 87, southeast at 8. Dallas Love Field, partly sunny, 87, southeast at 13. Arlington, mostly sunny, 87, southeast at 14. Denton, cloudy, 83, northeast at 13. Mineral Wells, partly sunny, 85, southeast at 12. Elsewhere around the region, Wichita Falls, mostly sunny, 89, southeast at 12. Abilene, mostly sunny, 83, south at 9. Waco, partly sunny, 83, southeast at 16. Tyler, partly sunny, 81, south at 9. Once again at 7 p.m., DFW Airport, partly sunny, 85, southeast at 12. Now let's check on your local forecast for the Dallas-Fort Worth Metroplex. Tonight, partly cloudy this evening, then clearing. A 20% chance of showers and thunderstorms. Lows in the lower 70s. East winds around 5 miles an hour. Tuesday, mostly sunny with a chance of showers. A slight chance of thunderstorms in the morning, then a chance of thunderstorms in the afternoon. Humid with highs in the upper 80s. East winds 5 to 10 miles an hour. Chance of rain 40%. Tuesday night, partly cloudy with a 20% chance of showers and thunderstorms. Humid with lows in the lower 70s. South winds 5 to 10 miles an hour. Wednesday, mostly sunny. Showers likely with a slight chance of thunderstorms in the morning, then a chance of showers and thunderstorms in the afternoon. Humid with highs in the upper 80s. South winds 5 to 10 miles an hour. Chance of rain 40%. And now the extended forecast. Wednesday night, partly cloudy in the evening, then becoming mostly cloudy. A 20% chance of showers. Lows in the mid-70s. South winds 5 to 10 miles an hour. Thursday, mostly cloudy in the morning, then becoming partly sunny. A chance of showers. A slight chance of thunderstorms in the morning, then a chance of thunderstorms in the afternoon. Highs around 90. Chance of rain 30%. Thursday night, mostly cloudy. A 20% chance of showers and thunderstorms in the evening. Lows in the lower 70s. Friday, mostly sunny. Highs in the lower 90s. Friday night, partly cloudy. Lows in the mid-70s. Saturday, sunny. Highs in the mid-90s. Saturday night, clear. Lows in the mid-70s. Sunday, sunny. Highs in the upper 90s. Sunday night, mostly clear. Lows in the upper 70s. Monday, sunny, hot with highs in the upper 90s. Heat index values up to 105. The forecast key messages for North and Central Texas. Scattered showers and thunderstorms will affect much of the area through Wednesday with primarily a threat for flash flooding. A few strong storms may also produce gusty downburst winds and small hail. Rain chances will diminish through midweek, with hot and dry weather resuming late week into the weekend. The spotter information statement for North and Central Texas. Spotter activation is not expected at this time.
The ultraviolet index forecast for July 14th is 10, or very high. The Dallas-Fort Worth climate summary for this evening, as of 7 p.m., July 13th, 2026. Today's high temperature was 90 degrees and the low 72 degrees. 1.29 inches of precipitation fell today, which brings the monthly total to 1.29 inches. The total precipitation for the year now stands at 22.54 inches. The normal high temperature for tomorrow is 95 degrees, and the normal low is 76. The record high for tomorrow is 107, which last occurred in 1925, and the record low is 62, which occurred in 1990. Sunset tonight is at 8:38 p.m. Sunrise tomorrow is at 6:30 a.m. The current time is 8:03 p.m. Central Daylight Time. 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The following reports of weather temperature and wind were made at 8 p.m. DFW Airport, mostly cloudy, 84, dew point 70, relative humidity 62%, wind southeast at 13, pressure 30.04 inches and rising. Fort Worth Meacham, mostly cloudy, 86, south at 12. Dallas Love Field, mostly cloudy, 86, southeast at 12. Arlington, cloudy, 86, southeast at 15. Denton, light rain, 79, northeast at 8. Mineral Wells, mostly cloudy, 84, southeast at 10. Elsewhere around the region, Wichita Falls, clear, 87, east at 13. Abilene, partly cloudy, 80, south at 8. Waco, partly cloudy, 81, south at 13. Tyler, mostly cloudy, 80, south at 6. Once again at 8 p.m., DFW Airport, mostly cloudy, 84, southeast at 13. Now let's check on your local forecast for the Dallas-Fort Worth Metroplex. Tonight, partly cloudy this evening, then clearing. A 20% chance of showers and thunderstorms. Lows in the lower 70s. East winds around 5 miles an hour. Tuesday, mostly sunny with a chance of showers. A slight chance of thunderstorms in the morning, then a chance of thunderstorms in the afternoon. Humid with highs in the upper 80s. East winds 5 to 10 miles an hour. Chance of rain 40%. Tuesday night, partly cloudy with a 20% chance of showers and thunderstorms. Humid with lows in the lower 70s. South winds 5 to 10 miles an hour. Wednesday, mostly sunny. Showers likely with a slight chance of thunderstorms in the morning, then a chance of showers and thunderstorms in the afternoon. Humid with highs in the upper 80s. South winds 5 to 10 miles an hour. Chance of rain 40%. And now the extended forecast. Wednesday night, partly cloudy in the evening, then becoming mostly cloudy. A 20% chance of showers. Lows in the mid-70s. South winds 5 to 10 miles an hour. Thursday, mostly cloudy in the morning, then becoming partly sunny. A chance of showers. A slight chance of thunderstorms in the morning, then a chance of thunderstorms in the afternoon. Highs around 90. Chance of rain 30%. Thursday night, mostly cloudy. A 20% chance of showers and thunderstorms in the evening. Lows in the lower 70s. Friday, mostly sunny. Highs in the lower 90s. Friday night, partly cloudy. Lows in the mid-70s. Saturday, sunny. Highs in the mid-90s. Saturday night, clear. Lows in the mid-70s. Sunday, sunny. Highs in the upper 90s. Sunday night, mostly clear. Lows in the upper 70s. Monday, sunny, hot with highs in the upper 90s. Heat index values up to 105. The forecast key messages for North and Central Texas. Scattered showers and thunderstorms will affect much of the area through Wednesday, with primarily a threat for flash flooding. A few strong storms may also produce gusty downburst winds and small hail.
rain chances will diminish through midweek, with hot and dry weather resuming late week into the weekend. The spotter information statement for North and Central Texas. Spotter activation is not expected at this time. The ultraviolet index forecast for July 14th is 10, or very high. The Dallas-Fort Worth climate summary for this evening, as of 7 p.m., July 13th, 2026. Today's high temperature was 90 degrees and the low 72 degrees. 1.29 inches of precipitation fell today, which brings the monthly total to 1.29 inches. The total precipitation for the year now stands at 22.54 inches. The normal high temperature for tomorrow is 95 degrees, and the normal low is 76. The record high for tomorrow is 107, which last occurred in 1925, and the record low is 62, which occurred in 1990. Sunset tonight is at 8:38 p.m. Sunrise tomorrow is at 6:30 a.m. The current time is 8:08 p.m. Central Daylight Time. 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The following reports of weather temperature and wind were made at 8 p.m. DFW Airport, mostly cloudy, 84, dew point 70, relative humidity 62%, wind southeast at 13, pressure 30.04 inches and rising. Fort Worth Meacham, mostly cloudy, 86, south at 12. Dallas Love Field, mostly cloudy, 86, southeast at 12. Arlington, cloudy, 86, southeast at 15. Denton, light rain, 79, northeast at 8. Mineral Wells, mostly cloudy, 84, southeast at 10. Elsewhere around the region, Wichita Falls, clear, 87, east at 13. Abilene, partly cloudy, 80, south at 8. Waco, partly cloudy, 81, south at 13. Tyler, mostly cloudy, 80, south at 6. Once again at 8 p.m., DFW Airport, mostly cloudy, 84, southeast at 13. Now let's check on your local forecast for the Dallas-Fort Worth Metroplex. Tonight, partly cloudy this evening, then clearing. A 20% chance of showers and thunderstorms. Lows in the lower 70s. East winds around 5 miles an hour. Tuesday, mostly sunny with a chance of showers. A slight chance of thunderstorms in the morning, then a chance of thunderstorms in the afternoon. Humid with highs in the upper 80s. East winds 5 to 10 miles an hour. Chance of rain 40%. Tuesday night, partly cloudy with a 20% chance of showers and thunderstorms. Humid with lows in the lower 70s. South winds 5 to 10 miles an hour. Wednesday, mostly sunny. Showers likely with a slight chance of thunderstorms in the morning, then a chance of showers and thunderstorms in the afternoon. Humid with highs in the upper 80s. South winds 5 to 10 miles an hour. Chance of rain 40%. And now the extended forecast. Wednesday night, partly cloudy in the evening, then becoming mostly cloudy. A 20% chance of showers. Lows in the mid-70s. South winds 5 to 10 miles an hour. Thursday, mostly cloudy in the morning, then becoming partly sunny. A chance of showers. A slight chance of thunderstorms in the morning, then a chance of thunderstorms in the afternoon. Highs around 90. Chance of rain 30%. Thursday night, mostly cloudy. A 20% chance of showers and thunderstorms in the evening. Lows in the lower 70s. Friday, mostly sunny. Highs in the lower 90s. Friday night, partly cloudy. Lows in the mid-70s. Saturday, sunny. Highs in the mid-90s. Saturday night, clear. Lows in the mid-70s. Sunday, sunny. Highs in the upper 90s. Sunday night, mostly clear. Lows in the upper 70s. Monday, sunny, hot with highs in the upper 90s. Heat index values up to 105. The forecast key messages for North and Central Texas.
Scattered showers and thunderstorms will affect much of the area through Wednesday, with primarily a threat for flash flooding. A few strong storms may also produce gusty downburst winds and small hail. Rain chances will diminish through midweek, with hot and dry weather resuming late week into the weekend. The spotter information statement for North and Central Texas. Spotter activation is not expected at this time. The ultraviolet index forecast for July 14th is 10, or very high. The Dallas-Fort Worth climate summary for this evening, as of 7 p.m., July 13th, 2026. Today's high temperature was 90 degrees and the low 72 degrees. 1.29 inches of precipitation fell today, which brings the monthly total to 1.29 inches. The total precipitation for the year now stands at 22.54 inches. The normal high temperature for tomorrow is 95 degrees, and the normal low is 76. The record high for tomorrow is 107, which last occurred in 1925, and the record low is 62, which occurred in 1990. Sunset tonight is at 8:38 p.m. Sunrise tomorrow is at 6:30 a.m. The current time is 8:14 p.m. Central Daylight Time. 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The following reports of weather temperature and wind were made at 8 p.m. DFW Airport, mostly cloudy, 84, dew point 70, relative humidity 62%, wind southeast at 13, pressure 30.04 inches and rising. Fort Worth Meacham, mostly cloudy, 86, south at 12. Dallas Love Field, mostly cloudy, 86, southeast at 12. Arlington, cloudy, 86, southeast at 15. Denton, a thunderstorm, 79, northeast at 3. Mineral Wells, mostly cloudy, 84, southeast at 10. Elsewhere around the region, Wichita Falls, clear, 87, east at 13. Abilene, partly cloudy, 80, south at 8. Waco, partly cloudy, 81, south at 13. Tyler, cloudy, 80, south at 6. Once again at 8 p.m., DFW Airport, mostly cloudy, 84, southeast at 13. Now let's check on your local forecast for the Dallas-Fort Worth Metroplex. Tonight, partly cloudy this evening, then clearing. A 20% chance of showers and thunderstorms. Lows in the lower 70s. East winds around 5 miles an hour. Tuesday, mostly sunny with a chance of showers. A slight chance of thunderstorms in the morning, then a chance of thunderstorms in the afternoon. Humid with highs in the upper 80s. East winds 5 to 10 miles an hour. Chance of rain 40%. Tuesday night, partly cloudy with a 20% chance of showers and thunderstorms. Humid with lows in the lower 70s. South winds 5 to 10 miles an hour. Wednesday, mostly sunny. Showers likely with a slight chance of thunderstorms in the morning, then a chance of showers and thunderstorms in the afternoon. Humid with highs in the upper 80s. South winds 5 to 10 miles an hour. Chance of rain 40%. And now the extended forecast. Wednesday night, partly cloudy in the evening, then becoming mostly cloudy. A 20% chance of showers. Lows in the mid-70s. South winds 5 to 10 miles an hour. Thursday, mostly cloudy in the morning, then becoming partly sunny. A chance of showers. A slight chance of thunderstorms in the morning, then a chance of thunderstorms in the afternoon. Highs around 90. Chance of rain 30%. Thursday night, mostly cloudy. A 20% chance of showers and thunderstorms in the evening. Lows in the lower 70s. Friday, mostly sunny. Highs in the lower 90s. Friday night, partly cloudy. Lows in the mid-70s. Saturday, sunny. Highs in the mid-90s. Saturday night, clear. Lows in the mid-70s. Sunday, sunny. Highs in the upper 90s. Sunday night, mostly clear. Lows in the upper 70s.
Monday, sunny, hot with highs in the upper 90s. Heat index values up to 105. The forecast key messages for North and Central Texas. Scattered showers and thunderstorms will affect much of the area through Wednesday, with primarily a threat for flash flooding. A few strong storms may also produce gusty downburst winds and small hail. Rain chances will diminish through midweek, with hot and dry weather resuming late week into the weekend. The spotter information statement for North and Central Texas. Spotter activation is not expected at this time. The ultraviolet index forecast for July 14th is 10, or very high. The Dallas-Fort Worth climate summary for this evening, as of 7 p.m., July 13th, 2026. Today's high temperature was 90 degrees and the low 72 degrees. 1.29 inches of precipitation fell today, which brings the monthly total to 1.29 inches. The total precipitation for the year now stands at 22.54 inches. The normal high temperature for tomorrow is 95 degrees, and the normal low is 76. The record high for tomorrow is 107, which last occurred in 1925, and the record low is 62, which occurred in 1990. Sunset tonight is at 8:38 p.m. Sunrise tomorrow is at 6:30 a.m. The current time is 8:19 p.m. Central Daylight Time. 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The following reports of weather temperature and wind were made at 8 p.m. DFW Airport, mostly cloudy, 84, dew point 70, relative humidity 62%, wind southeast at 13, pressure 30.04 inches and rising. Fort Worth Meacham, mostly cloudy, 86, south at 12. Dallas Love Field, mostly cloudy, 86, southeast at 12. Arlington, cloudy, 86, southeast at 15. Denton, a thunderstorm, 79, northeast at 3. Mineral Wells, mostly cloudy, 84, southeast at 10. Elsewhere around the region, Wichita Falls, clear, 87, east at 13. Abilene, partly cloudy, 80, south at 8. Waco, partly cloudy, 81, south at 13. Tyler, cloudy, 80, south at 6. Once again at 8 p.m., DFW Airport, mostly cloudy, 84, southeast at 13. Now let's check on your local forecast for the Dallas-Fort Worth Metroplex. Tonight, partly cloudy this evening, then clearing. A 20% chance of showers and thunderstorms. Lows in the lower 70s. East winds around 5 miles an hour. Tuesday, mostly sunny with a chance of showers. A slight chance of thunderstorms in the morning, then a chance of thunderstorms in the afternoon. Humid with highs in the upper 80s. East winds 5 to 10 miles an hour. Chance of rain 40%. Tuesday night, partly cloudy with a 20% chance of showers and thunderstorms. Humid with lows in the lower 70s. South winds 5 to 10 miles an hour. Wednesday, mostly sunny. Showers likely with a slight chance of thunderstorms in the morning, then a chance of showers and thunderstorms in the afternoon. Humid with highs in the upper 80s. South winds 5 to 10 miles an hour. Chance of rain 40%. And now the extended forecast. Wednesday night, partly cloudy in the evening, then becoming mostly cloudy. A 20% chance of showers. Lows in the mid-70s. South winds 5 to 10 miles an hour. Thursday, mostly cloudy in the morning, then becoming partly sunny. A chance of showers. A slight chance of thunderstorms in the morning, then a chance of thunderstorms in the afternoon. Highs around 90. Chance of rain 30%. Thursday night, mostly cloudy. A 20% chance of showers and thunderstorms in the evening. Lows in the lower 70s. Friday, mostly sunny. Highs in the lower 90s. Friday night, partly cloudy. Lows in the mid-70s. Saturday, sunny. Highs in the mid-90s.
Saturday night, clear. Lows in the mid-70s. Sunday, sunny. Highs in the upper 90s. Sunday night, mostly clear. Lows in the upper 70s. Monday, sunny, hot with highs in the upper 90s. Heat index values up to 105. The forecast key messages for North and Central Texas. Scattered showers and thunderstorms will affect much of the area through Wednesday, with primarily a threat for flash flooding. A few strong storms may also produce gusty downburst winds and small hail. Rain chances will diminish through midweek, with hot and dry weather resuming late week into the weekend. The spotter information statement for North and Central Texas. Spotter activation is not expected at this time. The ultraviolet index forecast for July 14th is 10, or very high. The Dallas-Fort Worth climate summary for this evening, as of 7 p.m., July 13th, 2026. Today's high temperature was 90 degrees and the low 72 degrees. 1.29 inches of precipitation fell today, which brings the monthly total to 1.29 inches. The total precipitation for the year now stands at 22.54 inches. The normal high temperature for tomorrow is 95 degrees, and the normal low is 76. The record high for tomorrow is 107, which last occurred in 1925, and the record low is 62, which occurred in 1990. Sunset tonight is at 8:38 p.m. Sunrise tomorrow is at 6:30 a.m. The current time is 8:24 p.m. Central Daylight Time. 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The following reports of weather temperature and wind were made at 8 p.m. DFW Airport, mostly cloudy, 84, dew point 70, relative humidity 62%, wind southeast at 13, pressure 30.04 inches and rising. Fort Worth Meacham, mostly cloudy, 86, south at 12. Dallas Love Field, mostly cloudy, 86, southeast at 12. Arlington, cloudy, 86, southeast at 15. Denton, a thunderstorm, 79, northeast at 3. Mineral Wells, mostly cloudy, 84, southeast at 10. Elsewhere around the region, Wichita Falls, clear, 87, east at 13. Abilene, partly cloudy, 80, south at 8. Waco, partly cloudy, 81, south at 13. Tyler, cloudy, 80, south at 6. Once again at 8 p.m., DFW Airport, mostly cloudy, 84, southeast at 13. Now let's check on your local forecast for the Dallas-Fort Worth Metroplex. Tonight, partly cloudy this evening, then clearing. A 20% chance of showers and thunderstorms. Lows in the lower 70s. East winds around 5 miles an hour. Tuesday, mostly sunny with a chance of showers. A slight chance of thunderstorms in the morning, then a chance of thunderstorms in the afternoon. Humid with highs in the upper 80s. East winds 5 to 10 miles an hour. Chance of rain 40%. Tuesday night, partly cloudy with a 20% chance of showers and thunderstorms. Humid with lows in the lower 70s. South winds 5 to 10 miles an hour. Wednesday, mostly sunny. Showers likely with a slight chance of thunderstorms in the morning, then a chance of showers and thunderstorms in the afternoon. Humid with highs in the upper 80s. South winds 5 to 10 miles an hour. Chance of rain 40%. And now the extended forecast. Wednesday night, partly cloudy in the evening, then becoming mostly cloudy. A 20% chance of showers. Lows in the mid-70s. South winds 5 to 10 miles an hour. Thursday, mostly cloudy in the morning, then becoming partly sunny. A chance of showers. A slight chance of thunderstorms in the morning, then a chance of thunderstorms in the afternoon. Highs around 90. Chance of rain 30%. Thursday night, mostly cloudy. A 20% chance of showers and thunderstorms in the evening. Lows in the lower 70s.
Friday, mostly sunny. Highs in the lower 90s. Friday night, partly cloudy. Lows in the mid-70s. Saturday, sunny. Highs in the mid-90s. Saturday night, clear. Lows in the mid-70s. Sunday, sunny. Highs in the upper 90s. Sunday night, mostly clear. Lows in the upper 70s.

at this time. The ultraviolet index forecast for July 14th is 10, or very high. The Dallas-Fort Worth climate summary for this evening, as of 7 p.m., July 13th, 2026. Today's high temperature was 90 degrees and the low 72 degrees. 1.29 inches of precipitation fell today, which brings the monthly total to 1.29 inches. The total precipitation for the year now stands at 22.54 inches. The normal high temperature for tomorrow is 95 degrees, and the normal low is 76. The record high for tomorrow is 107, which last occurred in 1925, and the record low is 62, which occurred in 1990. Sunset tonight is at 8:38 p.m. Sunrise tomorrow is at 6:30 a.m. The current time is 8:29 p.m. Central Daylight Time. 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The following reports of weather temperature and wind were made at 8 p.m. DFW Airport, mostly cloudy, 84, dew point 70, relative humidity 62%, wind southeast at 13, pressure 30.04 inches and rising. Fort Worth Meacham, mostly cloudy, 86, south at 12. Dallas Love Field, mostly cloudy, 86, southeast at 12. Arlington, cloudy, 86, southeast at 15. Denton, a thunderstorm, 79, northeast at 3. Mineral Wells, mostly cloudy, 84, southeast at 10. Elsewhere around the region, Wichita Falls, clear, 87, east at 13. Abilene, partly cloudy, 80, south at 8. Waco, partly cloudy, 81, south at 13. Tyler, cloudy, 80, south at 6. Once again at 8 p.m., DFW Airport, mostly cloudy, 84, southeast at 13. Now let's check on your local forecast for the Dallas-Fort Worth Metroplex. Tonight, partly cloudy this evening, then clearing. A 20% chance of showers and thunderstorms. Lows in the lower 70s. East winds around 5 miles an hour. Tuesday, mostly sunny with a chance of showers. A slight chance of thunderstorms in the morning, then a chance of thunderstorms in the afternoon. Humid with highs in the upper 80s. East winds 5 to 10 miles an hour. Chance of rain 40%. Tuesday night, partly cloudy with a 20% chance of showers and thunderstorms. Humid with lows in the lower 70s. South winds 5 to 10 miles an hour. Wednesday, mostly sunny. Showers likely with a slight chance of thunderstorms in the morning, then a chance of showers and thunderstorms in the afternoon. Humid with highs in the upper 80s. South winds 5 to 10 miles an hour. Chance of rain 40%. And now the extended forecast. Wednesday night, partly cloudy in the evening, then becoming mostly cloudy. A 20% chance of showers. Lows in the mid-70s. South winds 5 to 10 miles an hour. Thursday, mostly cloudy in the morning, then becoming partly sunny. A chance of showers. A slight chance of thunderstorms in the morning, then a chance of thunderstorms in the afternoon. Highs around 90. Chance of rain 30%. Thursday night, mostly cloudy. A 20% chance of showers and thunderstorms in the evening. Lows in the lower 70s. Friday, mostly sunny. Highs in the lower 90s. Friday night, partly cloudy. Lows in the mid-70s. Saturday, sunny. Highs in the mid-90s. Saturday night, clear. Lows in the mid-70s. Sunday, sunny. Highs in the upper 90s. Sunday night, mostly clear. Lows in the upper 70s. Monday, sunny, hot with highs in the upper 90s. Heat index values up to 105. The forecast key messages for North and Central Texas. Scattered showers and thunderstorms will affect much of the area through Wednesday, with primarily a threat for flash flooding. A few strong storms may also produce gusty downburst winds and small hail.

rain chances will diminish through midweek, with hot and dry weather resuming late week into the weekend. The spotter information statement for North and Central Texas. Spotter activation is not expected at this time. The ultraviolet index forecast for July 14th is 10, or very high. The Dallas-Fort Worth climate summary for this evening, as of 7 p.m., July 13, 2026. Today's high temperature was 90 degrees and the low 72 degrees. 1.29 inches of precipitation fell today, which brings the monthly total to 1.29 inches. The total precipitation for the year now stands at 22.54 inches. The normal high temperature for tomorrow is 95 degrees, and the normal low is 76. The record high for tomorrow is 107, which last occurred in 1925, and the record low is 62, which occurred in 1990. Sunset tonight is at 8:38 p.m. Sunrise tomorrow is at 6:30 a.m. The current time is 8:35 p.m. Central Daylight Time. 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The following reports of weather temperature and wind were made at 8 p.m. DFW Airport, mostly cloudy, 84, dew point 70, relative humidity 62%, wind southeast at 13, pressure 30.04 inches and rising. Fort Worth Meacham, mostly cloudy, 86, south at 12. Dallas Love Field, mostly cloudy, 86, southeast at 12. Arlington, cloudy, 86, southeast at 15. Denton, a thunderstorm, 79, northeast at 3. Mineral Wells, mostly cloudy, 84, southeast at 10. Elsewhere around the region, Wichita Falls, clear, 87, east at 13. Abilene, partly cloudy, 80, south at 8. Waco, partly cloudy, 81, south at 13. Tyler, cloudy, 80, south at 6. Once again at 8 p.m., DFW Airport, mostly cloudy, 84, southeast at 13. Now let's check on your local forecast for the Dallas-Fort Worth Metroplex. Tonight, partly cloudy this evening, then clearing. A 20% chance of showers and thunderstorms. Lows in the lower 70s. East winds around 5 miles an hour. Tuesday, mostly sunny with a chance of showers. A slight chance of thunderstorms in the morning, then a chance of thunderstorms in the afternoon. Humid with highs in the upper 80s. East winds 5 to 10 miles an hour. Chance of rain 40%. Tuesday night, partly cloudy with a 20% chance of showers and thunderstorms. Humid with lows in the lower 70s. South winds 5 to 10 miles an hour. Wednesday, mostly sunny. Showers likely with a slight chance of thunderstorms in the morning, then a chance of showers and thunderstorms in the afternoon. Humid with highs in the upper 80s. South winds 5 to 10 miles an hour. Chance of rain 40%. And now the extended forecast. Wednesday night, partly cloudy in the evening, then becoming mostly cloudy. A 20% chance of showers. Lows in the mid-70s. South winds 5 to 10 miles an hour. Thursday, mostly cloudy in the morning, then becoming partly sunny. A chance of showers. A slight chance of thunderstorms in the morning, then a chance of thunderstorms in the afternoon. Highs around 90. Chance of rain 30%. Thursday night, mostly cloudy. A 20% chance of showers and thunderstorms in the evening. Lows in the lower 70s. Friday, mostly sunny. Highs in the lower 90s. Friday night, partly cloudy. Lows in the mid-70s. Saturday, sunny. Highs in the mid-90s. Saturday night, clear. Lows in the mid-70s. Sunday, sunny. Highs in the upper 90s. Sunday night, mostly clear. Lows in the upper 70s. Monday, sunny, hot with highs in the upper 90s. Heat index values up to 105. The forecast key messages for North and Central Texas.
scattered showers and thunderstorms will affect much of the area through Wednesday, with primarily a threat for flash flooding. A few strong storms may also produce gusty downburst winds and small hail. Rain chances will diminish through midweek, with hot and dry weather resuming late week into the weekend. The spotter information statement for North and Central Texas. Spotter activation is not expected at this time. The ultraviolet index forecast for July 14th is 10, or very high. The Dallas-Fort Worth climate summary for this evening, as of 7 p.m., July 13th, 2026. Today's high temperature was 90 degrees and the low 72 degrees. 1.29 inches of precipitation fell today, which brings the monthly total to 1.29 inches. The total precipitation for the year now stands at 22.54 inches. The normal high temperature for tomorrow is 95 degrees, and the normal low is 76. The record high for tomorrow is 107, which last occurred in 1925, and the record low is 62, which occurred in 1990. Sunset tonight is at 8:38 p.m. Sunrise tomorrow is at 6:30 a.m. The current time is 8:40 p.m. Central Daylight Time. 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The following reports of weather temperature and wind were made at 8 p.m. DFW Airport, mostly cloudy, 84, dew point 70, relative humidity 62%, wind southeast at 13, pressure 30.04 inches and rising. Fort Worth Meacham, mostly cloudy, 86, south at 12. Dallas Love Field, mostly cloudy, 86, southeast at 12. Arlington, cloudy, 86, southeast at 15. Denton, a thunderstorm, 79, northeast at 3. Mineral Wells, mostly cloudy, 84, southeast at 10. Elsewhere around the region, Wichita Falls, clear, 87, east at 13. Abilene, partly cloudy, 80, south at 8. Waco, partly cloudy, 81, south at 13. Tyler, cloudy, 80, south at 6. Once again at 8 p.m., DFW Airport, mostly cloudy, 84, southeast at 13. Now let's check on your local forecast for the Dallas-Fort Worth Metroplex. Tonight, partly cloudy this evening, then clearing. A 20% chance of showers and thunderstorms. Lows in the lower 70s. East winds around 5 miles an hour. Tuesday, mostly sunny with a chance of showers. A slight chance of thunderstorms in the morning, then a chance of thunderstorms in the afternoon. Humid with highs in the upper 80s. East winds 5 to 10 miles an hour. Chance of rain 40%. Tuesday night, partly cloudy with a 20% chance of showers and thunderstorms. Humid with lows in the lower 70s. South winds 5 to 10 miles an hour. Wednesday, mostly sunny. Showers likely with a slight chance of thunderstorms in the morning, then a chance of showers and thunderstorms in the afternoon. Humid with highs in the upper 80s. South winds 5 to 10 miles an hour. Chance of rain 40%. And now the extended forecast. Wednesday night, partly cloudy in the evening, then becoming mostly cloudy. A 20% chance of showers. Lows in the mid-70s. South winds 5 to 10 miles an hour. Thursday, mostly cloudy in the morning, then becoming partly sunny. A chance of showers. A slight chance of thunderstorms in the morning, then a chance of thunderstorms in the afternoon. Highs around 90. Chance of rain 30%. Thursday night, mostly cloudy. A 20% chance of showers and thunderstorms in the evening. Lows in the lower 70s. Friday, mostly sunny. Highs in the lower 90s. Friday night, partly cloudy. Lows in the mid-70s. Saturday, sunny. Highs in the mid-90s. Saturday night, clear. Lows in the mid-70s. Sunday, sunny. Highs in the upper 90s. Sunday night, mostly clear. Lows in the upper 70s.
Monday, sunny, hot with highs in the upper 90s. Heat index values up to 105. The forecast key messages for North and Central Texas. Scattered showers and thunderstorms will affect much of the area through Wednesday, with primarily a threat for flash flooding. A few strong storms may also produce gusty downburst winds and small hail. Rain chances will diminish through midweek, with hot and dry weather resuming late week into the weekend. The spotter information statement for North and Central Texas. Spotter activation is not expected at this time. The ultraviolet index forecast for July 14th is 10, or very high. The Dallas-Fort Worth climate summary for this evening, as of 7 p.m., July 13, 2026. Today's high temperature was 90 degrees and the low 72 degrees. 1.29 inches of precipitation fell today, which brings the monthly total to 1.29 inches. The total precipitation for the year now stands at 22.54 inches. The normal high temperature for tomorrow is 95 degrees, and the normal low is 76. The record high for tomorrow is 107, which last occurred in 1925, and the record low is 62, which occurred in 1990. Sunset tonight is at 8:38 p.m. Sunrise tomorrow is at 6:30 a.m. The current time is 8:45 p.m. Central Daylight Time. 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The following reports of weather temperature and wind were made at 8 p.m. DFW Airport, mostly cloudy, 84, dew point 70, relative humidity 62%, wind southeast at 13, pressure 30.04 inches and rising. Fort Worth Meacham, mostly cloudy, 86, south at 12. Dallas Love Field, mostly cloudy, 86, southeast at 12. Arlington, cloudy, 86, southeast at 15. Denton, a thunderstorm, 79, northeast at 3. Mineral Wells, mostly cloudy, 84, southeast at 10. Elsewhere around the region, Wichita Falls, clear, 87, east at 13. Abilene, partly cloudy, 80, south at 8. Waco, partly cloudy, 81, south at 13. Tyler, cloudy, 80, south at 6. Once again at 8 p.m., DFW Airport, mostly cloudy, 84, southeast at 13. Now let's check on your local forecast for the Dallas-Fort Worth Metroplex. Tonight, partly cloudy this evening, then clearing. A 20% chance of showers and thunderstorms. Lows in the lower 70s. East winds around 5 miles an hour. Tuesday, mostly sunny with a chance of showers. A slight chance of thunderstorms in the morning, then a chance of thunderstorms in the afternoon. Humid with highs in the upper 80s. East winds 5 to 10 miles an hour. Chance of rain 40%. Tuesday night, partly cloudy with a 20% chance of showers and thunderstorms. Humid with lows in the lower 70s. South winds 5 to 10 miles an hour. Wednesday, mostly sunny. Showers likely with a slight chance of thunderstorms in the morning, then a chance of showers and thunderstorms in the afternoon. Humid with highs in the upper 80s. South winds 5 to 10 miles an hour. Chance of rain 40%. And now the extended forecast. Wednesday night, partly cloudy in the evening, then becoming mostly cloudy. A 20% chance of showers. Lows in the mid-70s. South winds 5 to 10 miles an hour. Thursday, mostly cloudy in the morning, then becoming partly sunny. A chance of showers. A slight chance of thunderstorms in the morning, then a chance of thunderstorms in the afternoon. Highs around 90. Chance of rain 30%. Thursday night, mostly cloudy. A 20% chance of showers and thunderstorms in the evening. Lows in the lower 70s. Friday, mostly sunny. Highs in the lower 90s. Friday night, partly cloudy. Lows in the mid-70s. Saturday, sunny. Highs in the mid-90s. Saturday night,
clear. Lows in the mid-70s. Sunday, sunny. Highs in the upper 90s. Sunday night, mostly clear. Lows in the upper 70s. Monday, sunny, hot with highs in the upper 90s. Heat index values up to 105. The forecast key messages for North and Central Texas. Scattered showers and thunderstorms will affect much of the area through Wednesday, with primarily a threat for flash flooding. A few strong storms may also produce gusty downburst winds and small hail. Rain chances will diminish through midweek, with hot and dry weather resuming late week into the weekend. The spotter information statement for North and Central Texas. Spotter activation is not expected at this time. The ultraviolet index forecast for July 14th is 10, or very high. The Dallas-Fort Worth climate summary for this evening, as of 7 p.m., July 13th, 2026. Today's high temperature was 90 degrees and the low 72 degrees. 1.29 inches of precipitation fell today, which brings the monthly total to 1.29 inches. The total precipitation for the year now stands at 22.54 inches. The normal high temperature for tomorrow is 95 degrees, and the normal low is 76. The record high for tomorrow is 107, which last occurred in 1925, and the record low is 62, which occurred in 1990. Sunset tonight is at 8:38 p.m. Sunrise tomorrow is at 6:30 a.m. The current time is 8:50 p.m. Central Daylight Time. 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The following reports of weather temperature and wind were made at 8 p.m. DFW Airport, mostly cloudy, 84, dew point 70, relative humidity 62%, wind southeast at 13, pressure 30.04 inches and rising. Fort Worth Meacham, mostly cloudy, 86, south at 12. Dallas Love Field, mostly cloudy, 86, southeast at 12. Arlington, cloudy, 86, southeast at 15. Denton, a thunderstorm, 79, northeast at 3. Mineral Wells, mostly cloudy, 84, southeast at 10. Elsewhere around the region, Wichita Falls, clear, 87, east at 13. Abilene, partly cloudy, 80, south at 8. Waco, partly cloudy, 81, south at 13. Tyler, cloudy, 80, south at 6. Once again at 8 p.m., DFW Airport, mostly cloudy, 84, southeast at 13. Now let's check on your local forecast for the Dallas-Fort Worth Metroplex. Tonight, partly cloudy this evening, then clearing. A 20% chance of showers and thunderstorms. Lows in the lower 70s. East winds around 5 miles an hour. Tuesday, mostly sunny with a chance of showers. A slight chance of thunderstorms in the morning, then a chance of thunderstorms in the afternoon. Humid with highs in the upper 80s. East winds 5 to 10 miles an hour. Chance of rain 40%. Tuesday night, partly cloudy with a 20% chance of showers and thunderstorms. Humid with lows in the lower 70s. South winds 5 to 10 miles an hour. Wednesday, mostly sunny. Showers likely with a slight chance of thunderstorms in the morning, then a chance of showers and thunderstorms in the afternoon. Humid with highs in the upper 80s. South winds 5 to 10 miles an hour. Chance of rain 40%. And now the extended forecast. Wednesday night, partly cloudy in the evening, then becoming mostly cloudy. A 20% chance of showers. Lows in the mid-70s. South winds 5 to 10 miles an hour. Thursday, mostly cloudy in the morning, then becoming partly sunny. A chance of showers. A slight chance of thunderstorms in the morning, then a chance of thunderstorms in the afternoon. Highs around 90. Chance of rain 30%. Thursday night, mostly cloudy. A 20% chance of showers and thunderstorms in the evening. Lows in the lower 70s. Friday, mostly sunny.
Highs in the lower 90s. Friday night, partly cloudy. Lows in the mid-70s. Saturday, sunny. Highs in the mid-90s. Saturday night, clear. Lows in the mid-70s. Sunday, sunny. Highs in the upper 90s. Sunday night, mostly clear. Lows in the upper 70s. Monday, sunny, hot with highs in the upper 90s. Heat index values up to 105. The forecast key messages for North and Central Texas. Scattered showers and thunderstorms will affect much of the area through Wednesday, with primarily a threat for flash flooding. A few strong storms may also produce gusty downburst winds and small hail. Rain chances will diminish through midweek, with hot and dry weather resuming late week into the weekend. The spotter information statement for North and Central Texas. Spotter activation is not expected at this time. The ultraviolet index forecast for July 14th is 10, or very high. The Dallas-Fort Worth climate summary for this evening, as of 7 p.m., July 13th, 2026. Today's high temperature was 90 degrees and the low 72 degrees. 1.29 inches of precipitation fell today, which brings the monthly total to 1.29 inches. The total precipitation for the year now stands at 22.54 inches. The normal high temperature for tomorrow is 95 degrees, and the normal low is 76. The record high for tomorrow is 107, which last occurred in 1925, and the record low is 62, which occurred in 1990. Sunset tonight is at 8:38 p.m. Sunrise tomorrow is at 6:30 a.m. The current time is 8:55 p.m. Central Daylight Time. 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The following reports of weather temperature and wind were made at 8 p.m. DFW Airport, mostly cloudy, 84, dew point 70, relative humidity 62%, wind southeast at 13, pressure 30.04 inches and rising. Fort Worth Meacham, mostly cloudy, 86, south at 12. Dallas Love Field, mostly cloudy, 86, southeast at 12. Arlington, cloudy, 86, southeast at 15. Denton, a thunderstorm, 79, northeast at 3. Mineral Wells, mostly cloudy, 84, southeast at 10. Elsewhere around the region, Wichita Falls, clear, 87, east at 13. Abilene, partly cloudy, 80, south at 8. Waco, partly cloudy, 81, south at 13. Tyler, cloudy, 80, south at 6. Once again at 8 p.m., DFW Airport, mostly cloudy, 84, southeast at 13. Now let's check on your local forecast for the Dallas-Fort Worth Metroplex. Tonight, partly cloudy this evening, then clearing. A 20% chance of showers and thunderstorms. Lows in the lower 70s. East winds around 5 miles an hour. Tuesday, mostly sunny with a chance of showers. A slight chance of thunderstorms in the morning, then a chance of thunderstorms in the afternoon. Humid with highs in the upper 80s. East winds 5 to 10 miles an hour. Chance of rain 40%. Tuesday night, partly cloudy with a 20% chance of showers and thunderstorms. Humid with lows in the lower 70s. South winds 5 to 10 miles an hour. Wednesday, mostly sunny. Showers likely with a slight chance of thunderstorms in the morning, then a chance of showers and thunderstorms in the afternoon. Humid with highs in the upper 80s. South winds 5 to 10 miles an hour. Chance of rain 40%. And now the extended forecast. Wednesday night, partly cloudy in the evening, then becoming mostly cloudy. A 20% chance of showers. Lows in the mid-70s. South winds 5 to 10 miles an hour. Thursday, mostly cloudy in the morning, then becoming partly sunny. A chance of showers. A slight chance of thunderstorms in the morning, then a chance of thunderstorms in the afternoon. Highs around 90. Chance of rain 30.
20%. Thursday night, mostly cloudy. A 20% chance of showers and thunderstorms in the evening. Lows in the lower 70s. Friday, mostly sunny. Highs in the lower 90s. Friday night, partly cloudy. Lows in the mid-70s. Saturday, sunny. Highs in the mid-90s. Saturday night, clear. Lows in the mid-70s. Sunday, sunny. Highs in the upper 90s. Sunday night, mostly clear. Lows in the upper 70s. Monday, sunny, hot with highs in the upper 90s. Heat index values up to 105. The forecast key messages for North and Central Texas. Scattered showers and thunderstorms will affect much of the area through Wednesday, with primarily a threat for flash flooding. A few strong storms may also produce gusty downburst winds and small hail. Rain chances will diminish through midweek, with hot and dry weather resuming late week into the weekend. The spotter information statement for North and Central Texas. Spotter activation is not expected at this time. The ultraviolet index forecast for July 14th is 10, or very high. The Dallas-Fort Worth climate summary for this evening, as of 7 p.m., July 13th, 2026. Today's high temperature was 90 degrees and the low 72 degrees. 1.29 inches of precipitation fell today, which brings the monthly total to 1.29 inches. The total precipitation for the year now stands at 22.54 inches. The normal high temperature for tomorrow is 95 degrees, and the normal low is 76. The record high for tomorrow is 107, which last occurred in 1925, and the record low is 62, which occurred in 1990. Sunset tonight is at 8:38 p.m. Sunrise tomorrow is at 6:30 a.m. The current time is 9:01 p.m. Central Daylight Time. 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The following reports of weather temperature and wind were made at 8 p.m. DFW Airport, mostly cloudy, 84, dew point 70, relative humidity 62%, wind southeast at 13, pressure 30.04 inches and rising. Fort Worth Meacham, mostly cloudy, 86, south at 12. Dallas Love Field, mostly cloudy, 86, southeast at 12. Arlington, cloudy, 86, southeast at 15. Denton, a thunderstorm, 79, northeast at 3. Mineral Wells, mostly cloudy, 84, southeast at 10. Elsewhere around the region, Wichita Falls, clear, 87, east at 13. Abilene, partly cloudy, 80, south at 8. Waco, partly cloudy, 81, south at 13. Tyler, cloudy, 80, south at 6. Once again at 8 p.m., DFW Airport, mostly cloudy, 84, southeast at 13. The following reports of weather temperature and wind were made at 9 p.m. DFW Airport, mostly cloudy, 83, dew point 71, relative humidity 67%, wind south at 12, pressure 30.04 inches and steady. Fort Worth Meacham, heavy rain and fog 75, east at 8. Dallas Love Field, mostly cloudy, 84, southeast at 6. Arlington, mostly cloudy, 83, southeast at 9. Denton, mostly cloudy, 81, east at 3. Mineral Wells, mostly cloudy, 82, south at 12. Elsewhere around the region, Wichita Falls, clear, 83, southeast at 13. Abilene, partly cloudy, 78, south at 9. Waco, mostly cloudy, 79, south at 12. Tyler, cloudy, 78, southeast at 14. Once again at 9 p.m., DFW Airport, mostly cloudy, 83, south at 12. The following reports of weather temperature and wind were made at 9 p.m. DFW Airport, mostly cloudy, 83, dew point 71, relative humidity 67%, wind south at 12, pressure 30.04
inches and steady. Fort Worth, Meacham, heavy rain and fog, 75, east at 8. Dallas Love Field, mostly cloudy, 84, southeast at 6. Arlington, mostly cloudy, 83, southeast at 9. Denton, mostly cloudy, 81, east at 3. Mineral Wells, mostly cloudy, 82, south at 12. Elsewhere around the region, Wichita Falls, clear, 83, southeast at 13. Abilene, partly cloudy, 78, south at 9. Waco, mostly cloudy, 79, south at 12. Tyler, cloudy, 78, southeast at 14. Once again at 9 p.m., DFW Airport, mostly cloudy, 83, south at 12. Now let's check on your local forecast for the Dallas-Fort Worth Metroplex. Tonight, partly cloudy this evening, then clearing. A 20% chance of showers and thunderstorms. Lows in the lower 70s. East winds around 5 miles an hour. Tuesday, mostly sunny with a chance of showers. A slight chance of thunderstorms in the morning, then a chance of thunderstorms in the afternoon. Humid with highs in the upper 80s. East winds 5 to 10 miles an hour. Chance of rain 40%. Tuesday night, partly cloudy with a 20% chance of showers and thunderstorms. Humid with lows in the lower 70s. South winds 5 to 10 miles an hour. Wednesday, mostly sunny. Showers likely with a slight chance of thunderstorms in the morning, then a chance of showers and thunderstorms in the afternoon. Humid with highs in the upper 80s. South winds 5 to 10 miles an hour. Chance of rain 40%. And now the extended forecast. Wednesday night, partly cloudy in the evening, then becoming mostly cloudy. A 20% chance of showers. Lows in the mid-70s. South winds 5 to 10 miles an hour. Thursday, mostly cloudy in the morning, then becoming partly sunny. A chance of showers. A slight chance of thunderstorms in the morning, then a chance of thunderstorms in the afternoon. Highs around 90. Chance of rain 30%. Thursday night, mostly cloudy. A 20% chance of showers and thunderstorms in the evening. Lows in the lower 70s. Friday, mostly sunny. Highs in the lower 90s. Friday night, partly cloudy. Lows in the mid-70s. Saturday, sunny. Highs in the mid-90s. Saturday night, clear. Lows in the mid-70s. Sunday, sunny. Highs in the upper 90s. Sunday night, mostly clear. Lows in the upper 70s. Monday, sunny, hot with highs in the upper 90s. Heat index values up to 105. The forecast key messages for North and Central Texas. Scattered showers and thunderstorms will affect much of the area through Wednesday, with primarily a threat for flash flooding. A few strong storms may also produce gusty downburst winds and small hail. Rain chances will diminish through midweek, with hot and dry weather resuming late week into the weekend. The spotter information statement for North and Central Texas. Spotter activation is not expected at this time. The ultraviolet index forecast for July 14th is 10, or very high. The Dallas-Fort Worth climate summary for this evening, as of 7 p.m., July 13th, 2026. Today's high temperature was 90 degrees and the low 72 degrees. 1.29 inches of precipitation fell today, which brings the monthly total to 1.29 inches. The total precipitation for the year now stands at 22.54 inches. The normal high temperature for tomorrow is 95 degrees, and the normal low is 76. The record high for tomorrow is 107, which last occurred in 1925, and the record low is 62, which occurred in 1990. Sunset tonight is at 8:38 p.m. Sunrise tomorrow is at 6:30 a.m. The current time is 9:08 p.m. Central Daylight Time. 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The following reports of weather.
temperature and wind were made at 9 p.m. DFW Airport, mostly cloudy, 83, dew point 71, relative humidity 67%, wind south at 12, pressure 30.04 inches and steady. Fort Worth Meacham, heavy rain and fog 75, east at 8. Dallas Love Field, mostly cloudy, 84, southeast at 6. Arlington, mostly cloudy, 83, southeast at 9. Denton, mostly cloudy, 81, east at 3. Mineral Wells, mostly cloudy, 82, south at 12. Elsewhere around the region, Wichita Falls, clear, 83, southeast at 13. Abilene, partly cloudy, 78, south at 9. Waco, mostly cloudy, 79, south at 12. Tyler, cloudy, 78, southeast at 14. Once again at 9 p.m., DFW Airport, mostly cloudy, 83, south at 12. Now let's check on your local forecast for the Dallas-Fort Worth Metroplex. Tonight, partly cloudy this evening, then clearing. A 20% chance of showers and thunderstorms. Lows in the lower 70s. East winds around 5 miles an hour. Tuesday, mostly sunny with a chance of showers. A slight chance of thunderstorms in the morning, then a chance of thunderstorms in the afternoon. Humid with highs in the upper 80s. East winds 5 to 10 miles an hour. Chance of rain 40%. Tuesday night, partly cloudy with a 20% chance of showers and thunderstorms. Humid with lows in the lower 70s. South winds 5 to 10 miles an hour. Wednesday, mostly sunny. Showers likely with a slight chance of thunderstorms in the morning, then a chance of showers and thunderstorms in the afternoon. Humid with highs in the upper 80s. South winds 5 to 10 miles an hour. Chance of rain 40%. And now the extended forecast. Wednesday night, partly cloudy in the evening, then becoming mostly cloudy. A 20% chance of showers. Lows in the mid-70s. South winds 5 to 10 miles an hour. Thursday, mostly cloudy in the morning, then becoming partly sunny. A chance of showers. A slight chance of thunderstorms in the morning, then a chance of thunderstorms in the afternoon. Highs around 90. Chance of rain 30%. Thursday night, mostly cloudy. A 20% chance of showers and thunderstorms in the evening. Lows in the lower 70s. Friday, mostly sunny. Highs in the lower 90s. Friday night, partly cloudy. Lows in the mid-70s. Saturday, sunny. Highs in the mid-90s. Saturday night, clear. Lows in the mid-70s. Sunday, sunny. Highs in the upper 90s. Sunday night, mostly clear. Lows in the upper 70s. Monday, sunny, hot with highs in the upper 90s. Heat index values up to 105. The forecast key messages for North and Central Texas. Scattered showers and thunderstorms will affect much of the area through Wednesday, with primarily a threat for flash flooding. A few strong storms may also produce gusty downburst winds and small hail. Rain chances will diminish through midweek, with hot and dry weather resuming late week into the weekend. The spotter information statement for North and Central Texas. Spotter activation is not expected at this time. The ultraviolet index forecast for July 14th is 10, or very high. The Dallas-Fort Worth climate summary for this evening, as of 7 p.m., July 13th, 2026. Today's high temperature was 90 degrees and the low 72 degrees. 1.29 inches of precipitation fell today, which brings the monthly total to 1.29 inches. The total precipitation for the year now stands at 22.54 inches. The normal high temperature for tomorrow is 95 degrees, and the normal low is 76. The record high for tomorrow is 107, which last occurred in 1925, and the record low is 62, which occurred in 1990. Sunset tonight is at 8:38 p.m. Sunrise tomorrow is at 6:30 a.m. The current time is 9:13 p.m. Central Daylight Time.
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The following reports of weather temperature and wind were made at 9 p.m. DFW Airport, mostly cloudy, 83, dew point 71, relative humidity 67%, wind south at 12, pressure 30.04 inches and steady. Fort Worth Meacham, heavy rain and fog, 75, east at 8. Dallas Love Field, mostly cloudy, 84, southeast at 6. Arlington, mostly cloudy, 83, southeast at 9. Denton, mostly cloudy, 81, east at 3. Mineral Wells, mostly cloudy, 82, south at 12. Elsewhere around the region, Wichita Falls, clear, 83, southeast at 13. Abilene, partly cloudy, 78, south at 9. Waco, mostly cloudy, 79, south at 12. Tyler, cloudy, 78, southeast at 14. Once again at 9 p.m., DFW Airport, mostly cloudy, 83, south at 12. Now let's check on your local forecast for the Dallas-Fort Worth Metroplex. Tonight, partly cloudy this evening, then clearing. A 20% chance of showers and thunderstorms. Lows in the lower 70s. East winds around 5 miles an hour. Tuesday, mostly sunny with a chance of showers. A slight chance of thunderstorms in the morning, then a chance of thunderstorms in the afternoon. Humid with highs in the upper 80s. East winds 5 to 10 miles an hour. Chance of rain 40%. Tuesday night, partly cloudy with a 20% chance of showers and thunderstorms. Humid with lows in the lower 70s. South winds 5 to 10 miles an hour. Wednesday, mostly sunny. Showers likely with a slight chance of thunderstorms in the morning, then a chance of showers and thunderstorms in the afternoon. Humid with highs in the upper 80s. South winds 5 to 10 miles an hour. Chance of rain 40%. And now the extended forecast. Wednesday night, partly cloudy in the evening, then becoming mostly cloudy. A 20% chance of showers. Lows in the mid-70s. South winds 5 to 10 miles an hour. Thursday, mostly cloudy in the morning, then becoming partly sunny. A chance of showers. A slight chance of thunderstorms in the morning, then a chance of thunderstorms in the afternoon. Highs around 90. Chance of rain 30%. Thursday night, mostly cloudy. A 20% chance of showers and thunderstorms in the evening. Lows in the lower 70s. Friday, mostly sunny. Highs in the lower 90s. Friday night, partly cloudy. Lows in the mid-70s. Saturday, sunny. Highs in the mid-90s. Saturday night, clear. Lows in the mid-70s. Sunday, sunny. Highs in the upper 90s. Sunday night, mostly clear. Lows in the upper 70s. Monday, sunny, hot with highs in the upper 90s. Heat index values up to 105. The forecast key messages for North and Central Texas. Scattered showers and thunderstorms will affect much of the area through Wednesday, with primarily a threat for flash flooding. A few strong storms may also produce gusty downburst winds and small hail. Rain chances will diminish through midweek, with hot and dry weather resuming late week into the weekend. The spotter information statement for North and Central Texas. Spotter activation is not expected at this time. The ultraviolet index forecast for July 14th is 10, or very high. The Dallas-Fort Worth climate summary for this evening, as of 7 p.m., July 13th, 2026. Today's high temperature was 90 degrees and the low 72 degrees. 1.29 inches of precipitation fell today, which brings the monthly total to 1.29 inches. The total precipitation for the year now stands at 22.54 inches. The normal high temperature for tomorrow is 95 degrees, and the normal low is 76. The record high for tomorrow is 107, which last occurred in 1925, and the record low is 62, which occurred
in 1990. Sunset tonight is at 8:38 p.m. Sunrise tomorrow is at 6:30 a.m. The current time is 9:19 p.m. Central Daylight Time. 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The following reports of weather temperature and wind were made at 9 p.m. DFW Airport, mostly cloudy, 83, dew point 71, relative humidity 67%, wind south at 12, pressure 30.04 inches and steady. Fort Worth Meacham, heavy rain and fog 75, east at 8. Dallas Love Field, mostly cloudy, 84, southeast at 6. Arlington, mostly cloudy, 83, southeast at 9. Denton, mostly cloudy, 81, east at 3. Mineral Wells, mostly cloudy, 82, south at 12. Elsewhere around the region, Wichita Falls, clear, 83, southeast at 13. Abilene, partly cloudy, 78, south at 9. Waco, mostly cloudy, 79, south at 12. Tyler, cloudy, 78, southeast at 14. Once again at 9 p.m., DFW Airport, mostly cloudy, 83, south at 12. Now let's check on your local forecast for the Dallas-Fort Worth Metroplex. Tonight, partly cloudy this evening, then clearing. A 20% chance of showers and thunderstorms. Lows in the lower 70s. East winds around 5 miles an hour. Tuesday, mostly sunny with a chance of showers. A slight chance of thunderstorms in the morning, then a chance of thunderstorms in the afternoon. Humid with highs in the upper 80s. East winds 5 to 10 miles an hour. Chance of rain 40%. Tuesday night, partly cloudy with a 20% chance of showers and thunderstorms. Humid with lows in the lower 70s. South winds 5 to 10 miles an hour. Wednesday, mostly sunny. Showers likely with a slight chance of thunderstorms in the morning, then a chance of showers and thunderstorms in the afternoon. Humid with highs in the upper 80s. South winds 5 to 10 miles an hour. Chance of rain 40%. And now the extended forecast. Wednesday night, partly cloudy in the evening, then becoming mostly cloudy. A 20% chance of showers. Lows in the mid-70s. South winds 5 to 10 miles an hour. Thursday, mostly cloudy in the morning, then becoming partly sunny. A chance of showers. A slight chance of thunderstorms in the morning, then a chance of thunderstorms in the afternoon. Highs around 90. Chance of rain 30%. Thursday night, mostly cloudy. A 20% chance of showers and thunderstorms in the evening. Lows in the lower 70s. Friday, mostly sunny. Highs in the lower 90s. Friday night, partly cloudy. Lows in the mid-70s. Saturday, sunny. Highs in the mid-90s. Saturday night, clear. Lows in the mid-70s. Sunday, sunny. Highs in the upper 90s. Sunday night, mostly clear. Lows in the upper 70s. Monday, sunny, hot with highs in the upper 90s. Heat index values up to 105. The forecast key messages for North and Central Texas. Scattered showers and thunderstorms will affect much of the area through Wednesday, with primarily a threat for flash flooding. A few strong storms may also produce gusty downburst winds and small hail. Rain chances will diminish through midweek, with hot and dry weather resuming late week into the weekend. The spotter information statement for North and Central Texas. Spotter activation is not expected at this time. The ultraviolet index forecast for July 14th is 10, or very high. The Dallas-Fort Worth climate summary for this evening, as of 7 p.m., July 13th, 2026. Today's high temperature was 90 degrees and the low 72 degrees. 1.29 inches of precipitation fell today, which brings the monthly total to 1.29 inches. The total precipitation for the year now stands at 22.54 inches. The normal
high temperature for tomorrow is 95 degrees, and the normal low is 76. The record high for tomorrow is 107, which last occurred in 1925, and the record low is 62, which occurred in 1990. Sunset tonight is at 8:38 p.m. Sunrise tomorrow is at 6:30 a.m. The current time is 9:24 p.m. Central Daylight Time. 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The following reports of weather temperature and wind were made at 9 p.m. DFW Airport, mostly cloudy, 83, dew point 71, relative humidity 67%, wind south at 12, pressure 30.04 inches and steady. Fort Worth Meacham, heavy rain and fog, 75, east at 8. Dallas Love Field, mostly cloudy, 84, southeast at 6. Arlington, mostly cloudy, 83, southeast at 9. Denton, mostly cloudy, 81, east at 3. Mineral Wells, mostly cloudy, 82, south at 12. Elsewhere around the region, Wichita Falls, clear, 83, southeast at 13. Abilene, partly cloudy, 78, south at 9. Waco, mostly cloudy, 79, south at 12. Tyler, cloudy, 78, southeast at 14. Once again at 9 p.m., DFW Airport, mostly cloudy, 83, south at 12. Now let's check on your local forecast for the Dallas-Fort Worth Metroplex. Tonight, partly cloudy this evening, then clearing. A 20% chance of showers and thunderstorms. Lows in the lower 70s. East winds around 5 miles an hour. Tuesday, mostly sunny with a chance of showers. A slight chance of thunderstorms in the morning, then a chance of thunderstorms in the afternoon. Humid with highs in the upper 80s. East winds 5 to 10 miles an hour. Chance of rain 40%. Tuesday night, partly cloudy with a 20% chance of showers and thunderstorms. Humid with lows in the lower 70s. South winds 5 to 10 miles an hour. Wednesday, mostly sunny. Showers likely with a slight chance of thunderstorms in the morning, then a chance of showers and thunderstorms in the afternoon. Humid with highs in the upper 80s. South winds 5 to 10 miles an hour. Chance of rain 40%. And now the extended forecast. Wednesday night, partly cloudy in the evening, then becoming mostly cloudy. A 20% chance of showers. Lows in the mid-70s. South winds 5 to 10 miles an hour. Thursday, mostly cloudy in the morning, then becoming partly sunny. A chance of showers. A slight chance of thunderstorms in the morning, then a chance of thunderstorms in the afternoon. Highs around 90. Chance of rain 30%. Thursday night, mostly cloudy. A 20% chance of showers and thunderstorms in the evening. Lows in the lower 70s. Friday, mostly sunny. Highs in the lower 90s. Friday night, partly cloudy. Lows in the mid-70s. Saturday, sunny. Highs in the mid-90s. Saturday night, clear. Lows in the mid-70s. Sunday, sunny. Highs in the upper 90s. Sunday night, mostly clear. Lows in the upper 70s. Monday, sunny, hot with highs in the upper 90s. Heat index values up to 105. The forecast key messages for North and Central Texas. Scattered showers and thunderstorms will affect much of the area through Wednesday, with primarily a threat for flash flooding. A few strong storms may also produce gusty downburst winds and small hail. Rain chances will diminish through midweek, with hot and dry weather resuming late week into the weekend. The spotter information statement for North and Central Texas. Spotter activation is not expected at this time. The ultraviolet index forecast for July 14th is 10, or very high. The Dallas-Fort Worth climate summary for this evening, as of 7 p.m., July 13th, 2026. Today's high temperature was 90 degrees and the low 70.

temperature for tomorrow is 95 degrees, and the normal low is 76. The record high for tomorrow is 107, which last occurred in 1925, and the record low is 62, which occurred in 1990. Sunset tonight is at 8:38 p.m. Sunrise tomorrow is at 6:30 a.m. The current time is 9:29 p.m. Central Daylight Time. 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The following reports of weather temperature and wind were made at 9 p.m. DFW Airport, mostly cloudy, 83, dew point 71, relative humidity 67%, wind south at 12, pressure 30.04 inches and steady. Fort Worth Meacham, heavy rain and fog 75, east at 8. Dallas Love Field, mostly cloudy, 84, southeast at 6. Arlington, mostly cloudy, 83, southeast at 9. Denton, mostly cloudy, 81, east at 3. Mineral Wells, mostly cloudy, 82, south at 12. Elsewhere around the region, Wichita Falls, clear, 83, southeast at 13. Abilene, partly cloudy, 78, south at 9. Waco, mostly cloudy, 79, south at 12. Tyler, cloudy, 78, southeast at 14. Once again at 9 p.m., DFW Airport, mostly cloudy, 83, south at 12. Now let's check on your local forecast for the Dallas-Fort Worth Metroplex. Tonight, partly cloudy this evening, then clearing. A 20% chance of showers and thunderstorms. Lows in the lower 70s. East winds around 5 miles an hour. Tuesday, mostly sunny with a chance of showers. A slight chance of thunderstorms in the morning, then a chance of thunderstorms in the afternoon. Humid with highs in the upper 80s. East winds 5 to 10 miles an hour. Chance of rain 40%. Tuesday night, partly cloudy with a 20% chance of showers and thunderstorms. Humid with lows in the lower 70s. South winds 5 to 10 miles an hour. Wednesday, mostly sunny. Showers likely with a slight chance of thunderstorms in the morning, then a chance of showers and thunderstorms in the afternoon. Humid with highs in the upper 80s. South winds 5 to 10 miles an hour. Chance of rain 40%. And now the extended forecast. Wednesday night, partly cloudy in the evening, then becoming mostly cloudy. A 20% chance of showers. Lows in the mid-70s. South winds 5 to 10 miles an hour. Thursday, mostly cloudy in the morning, then becoming partly sunny. A chance of showers. A slight chance of thunderstorms in the morning, then a chance of thunderstorms in the afternoon. Highs around 90. Chance of rain 30%. Thursday night, mostly cloudy. A 20% chance of showers and thunderstorms in the evening. Lows in the lower 70s. Friday, mostly sunny. Highs in the lower 90s. Friday night, partly cloudy. Lows in the mid-70s. Saturday, sunny. Highs in the mid-90s. Saturday night, clear. Lows in the mid-70s. Sunday, sunny. Highs in the upper 90s. Sunday night, mostly clear. Lows in the upper 70s. Monday, sunny, hot with highs in the upper 90s. Heat index values up to 105. The forecast key messages for North and Central Texas. Scattered showers and thunderstorms will affect much of the area through Wednesday, with primarily a threat for flash flooding. A few strong storms may also produce gusty downburst winds and small hail. Rain chances will diminish through midweek, with hot and dry weather resuming late week into the weekend. The spotter information statement for North and Central Texas. Spotter activation is not expected at this time. The ultraviolet index forecast for July 14th is 10, or very high. The Dallas-Fort Worth climate summary for this evening, as of 7 p.m., July 13th, 2026. Today's high temperature was 90 degrees and the low 72 degrees.

1.29 inches of precipitation fell today, which brings the monthly total to 1.29 inches. The total precipitation for the year now stands at 22.54 inches. The normal high temperature for tomorrow is 95 degrees, and the normal low is 76. The record high for tomorrow is 107, which last occurred in 1925, and the record low is 62, which occurred in 1990. Sunset tonight is at 8:38 p.m. Sunrise tomorrow is at 6:30 a.m. The current time is 9:34 p.m. Central Daylight Time. 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The following reports of weather temperature and wind were made at 9 p.m. DFW Airport, mostly cloudy, 83, dew point 71, relative humidity 67%, wind south at 12, pressure 30.04 inches and steady. Fort Worth Meacham, heavy rain and fog 75, east at 8. Dallas Love Field, mostly cloudy, 84, southeast at 6. Arlington, mostly cloudy, 83, southeast at 9. Denton, mostly cloudy, 81, east at 3. Mineral Wells, mostly cloudy, 82, south at 12. Elsewhere around the region, Wichita Falls, clear, 83, southeast at 13. Abilene, partly cloudy, 78, south at 9. Waco, mostly cloudy, 79, south at 12. Tyler, cloudy, 78, southeast at 14. Once again at 9 p.m., DFW Airport, mostly cloudy, 83, south at 12. Now let's check on your local forecast for the Dallas-Fort Worth Metroplex. Tonight, partly cloudy this evening, then clearing. A 20% chance of showers and thunderstorms. Lows in the lower 70s. East winds around 5 miles an hour. Tuesday, mostly sunny with a chance of showers. A slight chance of thunderstorms in the morning, then a chance of thunderstorms in the afternoon. Humid with highs in the upper 80s. East winds 5 to 10 miles an hour. Chance of rain 40%. Tuesday night, partly cloudy with a 20% chance of showers and thunderstorms. Humid with lows in the lower 70s. South winds 5 to 10 miles an hour. Wednesday, mostly sunny. Showers likely with a slight chance of thunderstorms in the morning, then a chance of showers and thunderstorms in the afternoon. Humid with highs in the upper 80s. South winds 5 to 10 miles an hour. Chance of rain 40%. And now the extended forecast. Wednesday night, partly cloudy in the evening, then becoming mostly cloudy. A 20% chance of showers. Lows in the mid-70s. South winds 5 to 10 miles an hour. Thursday, mostly cloudy in the morning, then becoming partly sunny. A chance of showers. A slight chance of thunderstorms in the morning, then a chance of thunderstorms in the afternoon. Highs around 90. Chance of rain 30%. Thursday night, mostly cloudy. A 20% chance of showers and thunderstorms in the evening. Lows in the lower 70s. Friday, mostly sunny. Highs in the lower 90s. Friday night, partly cloudy. Lows in the mid-70s. Saturday, sunny. Highs in the mid-90s. Saturday night, clear. Lows in the mid-70s. Sunday, sunny. Highs in the upper 90s. Sunday night, mostly clear. Lows in the upper 70s. Monday, sunny, hot with highs in the upper 90s. Heat index values up to 105. The forecast key messages for North and Central Texas. Scattered showers and thunderstorms will affect much of the area through Wednesday, with primarily a threat for flash flooding. A few strong storms may also produce gusty downburst winds and small hail. Rain chances will diminish through midweek, with hot and dry weather resuming late week into the weekend. The spotter information statement for North and Central Texas. Spotter activation is not expected at this time. The ultraviolet index forecast for July 14th is 10,
or very high. The Dallas-Fort Worth climate summary for this evening, as of 7 p.m., July 13, 2026. Today's high temperature was 90 degrees and the low 72 degrees. 1.29 inches of precipitation fell today, which brings the monthly total to 1.29 inches. The total precipitation for the year now stands at 22.54 inches. The normal high temperature for tomorrow is 95 degrees, and the normal low is 76. The record high for tomorrow is 107, which last occurred in 1925, and the record low is 62, which occurred in 1990. Sunset tonight is at 8:38 p.m. Sunrise tomorrow is at 6:30 a.m. The current time is 9:39 p.m. Central Daylight Time. 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The following reports of weather temperature and wind were made at 9 p.m. DFW Airport, mostly cloudy, 83, dew point 71, relative humidity 67%, wind south at 12, pressure 30.04 inches and steady. Fort Worth Meacham, heavy rain and fog 75, east at 8. Dallas Love Field, mostly cloudy, 84, southeast at 6. Arlington, mostly cloudy, 83, southeast at 9. Denton, mostly cloudy, 81, east at 3. Mineral Wells, mostly cloudy, 82, south at 12. Elsewhere around the region, Wichita Falls, clear, 83, southeast at 13. Abilene, partly cloudy, 78, south at 9. Waco, mostly cloudy, 79, south at 12. Tyler, cloudy, 78, southeast at 14. Once again at 9 p.m., DFW Airport, mostly cloudy, 83, south at 12. Now let's check on your local forecast for the Dallas-Fort Worth Metroplex. Tonight, partly cloudy this evening, then clearing. A 20% chance of showers and thunderstorms. Lows in the lower 70s. East winds around 5 miles an hour. Tuesday, mostly sunny with a chance of showers. A slight chance of thunderstorms in the morning, then a chance of thunderstorms in the afternoon. Humid with highs in the upper 80s. East winds 5 to 10 miles an hour. Chance of rain 40%. Tuesday night, partly cloudy with a 20% chance of showers and thunderstorms. Humid with lows in the lower 70s. South winds 5 to 10 miles an hour. Wednesday, mostly sunny. Showers likely with a slight chance of thunderstorms in the morning, then a chance of showers and thunderstorms in the afternoon. Humid with highs in the upper 80s. South winds 5 to 10 miles an hour. Chance of rain 40%. And now the extended forecast. Wednesday night, partly cloudy in the evening, then becoming mostly cloudy. A 20% chance of showers. Lows in the mid-70s. South winds 5 to 10 miles an hour. Thursday, mostly cloudy in the morning, then becoming partly sunny. A chance of showers. A slight chance of thunderstorms in the morning, then a chance of thunderstorms in the afternoon. Highs around 90. Chance of rain 30%. Thursday night, mostly cloudy. A 20% chance of showers and thunderstorms in the evening. Lows in the lower 70s. Friday, mostly sunny. Highs in the lower 90s. Friday night, partly cloudy. Lows in the mid-70s. Saturday, sunny. Highs in the mid-90s. Saturday night, clear. Lows in the mid-70s. Sunday, sunny. Highs in the upper 90s. Sunday night, mostly clear. Lows in the upper 70s. Monday, sunny, hot with highs in the upper 90s. Heat index values up to 105. The forecast key messages for North and Central Texas. Scattered showers and thunderstorms will affect much of the area through Wednesday, with primarily a threat for flash flooding. A few strong storms may also produce gusty downburst winds and small hail.
rain chances will diminish through midweek, with hot and dry weather resuming late week to the weekend. The spotter information statement for North and Central Texas. Spotter activation is not expected at this time. The ultraviolet index forecast for July 14th is 10, or very high. The Dallas-Fort Worth climate summary for this evening, as of 7 p.m., July 13th, 2026. Today's high temperature was 90 degrees and the low 72 degrees. 1.29 inches of precipitation fell today, which brings the monthly total to 1.29 inches. The total precipitation for the year now stands at 22.54 inches. The normal high temperature for tomorrow is 95 degrees, and the normal low is 76. The record high for tomorrow is 107, which last occurred in 1925, and the record low is 62, which occurred in 1990. Sunset tonight is at 8:38 p.m. Sunrise tomorrow is at 6:30 a.m. The current time is 9:45 p.m. Central Daylight Time. 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The following reports of weather temperature and wind were made at 9 p.m. DFW Airport, mostly cloudy, 83, dew point 71, relative humidity 67%, wind south at 12, pressure 30.04 inches and steady. Fort Worth Meacham, heavy rain and fog 75, east at 8. Dallas Love Field, mostly cloudy, 84, southeast at 6. Arlington, mostly cloudy, 83, southeast at 9. Denton, mostly cloudy, 81, east at 3. Mineral Wells, mostly cloudy, 82, south at 12. Elsewhere around the region, Wichita Falls, clear, 83, southeast at 13. Abilene, partly cloudy, 78, south at 9. Waco, mostly cloudy, 79, south at 12. Tyler, cloudy, 78, southeast at 14. Once again at 9 p.m., DFW Airport, mostly cloudy, 83, south at 12. Now let's check on your local forecast for the Dallas-Fort Worth Metroplex. Tonight, partly cloudy this evening, then clearing. A 20% chance of showers and thunderstorms. Lows in the lower 70s. East winds around 5 miles an hour. Tuesday, mostly sunny with a chance of showers. A slight chance of thunderstorms in the morning, then a chance of thunderstorms in the afternoon. Humid with highs in the upper 80s. East winds 5 to 10 miles an hour. Chance of rain 40%. Tuesday night, partly cloudy with a 20% chance of showers and thunderstorms. Humid with lows in the lower 70s. South winds 5 to 10 miles an hour. Wednesday, mostly sunny. Showers likely with a slight chance of thunderstorms in the morning, then a chance of showers and thunderstorms in the afternoon. Humid with highs in the upper 80s. South winds 5 to 10 miles an hour. Chance of rain 40%. And now the extended forecast. Wednesday night, partly cloudy in the evening, then becoming mostly cloudy. A 20% chance of showers. Lows in the mid-70s. South winds 5 to 10 miles an hour. Thursday, mostly cloudy in the morning, then becoming partly sunny. A chance of showers. A slight chance of thunderstorms in the morning, then a chance of thunderstorms in the afternoon. Highs around 90. Chance of rain 30%. Thursday night, mostly cloudy. A 20% chance of showers and thunderstorms in the evening. Lows in the lower 70s. Friday, mostly sunny. Highs in the lower 90s. Friday night, partly cloudy. Lows in the mid-70s. Saturday, sunny. Highs in the mid-90s. Saturday night, clear. Lows in the mid-70s. Sunday, sunny. Highs in the upper 90s. Sunday night, mostly clear. Lows in the upper 70s. Monday, sunny, hot with highs in the upper 90s. Heat index values up to 105.
The forecast key messages for North and Central Texas. Scattered showers and thunderstorms will affect much of the area through Wednesday, with primarily a threat for flash flooding. A few strong storms may also produce gusty downburst winds and small hail. Rain chances will diminish through midweek, with hot and dry weather resuming late week into the weekend. The spotter information statement for North and Central Texas. Spotter activation is not expected at this time. The ultraviolet index forecast for July 14th is 10, or very high. The Dallas-Fort Worth climate summary for this evening, as of 7 p.m., July 13th, 2026. Today's high temperature was 19 degrees and the low 72 degrees. 1.29 inches of precipitation fell today, which brings the monthly total to 1.29 inches. The total precipitation for the year now stands at 22.54 inches. The normal high temperature for tomorrow is 95 degrees, and the normal low is 76. The record high for tomorrow is 107, which last occurred in 1925, and the record low is 62, which occurred in 1990. Sunset tonight is at 8:38 p.m. Sunrise tomorrow is at 6:30 a.m. The current time is 9:50 p.m. Central Daylight Time. 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The following reports of weather temperature and wind were made at 9 p.m. DFW Airport, mostly cloudy, 83, dew point 71, relative humidity 67%, wind south at 12, pressure 30.04 inches and steady. Fort Worth Meacham, heavy rain and fog, 75, east at 8. Dallas Love Field, mostly cloudy, 84, southeast at 6. Arlington, mostly cloudy, 83, southeast at 9. Denton, mostly cloudy, 81, east at 3. Mineral Wells, mostly cloudy, 82, south at 12. Elsewhere around the region, Wichita Falls, clear, 83, southeast at 13. Abilene, partly cloudy, 78, south at 9. Waco, mostly cloudy, 79, south at 12. Tyler, cloudy, 78, southeast at 14. Once again at 9 p.m., DFW Airport, mostly cloudy, 83, south at 12. Now let's check on your local forecast for the Dallas-Fort Worth Metroplex. Tonight, partly cloudy this evening, then clearing. A 20% chance of showers and thunderstorms. Lows in the lower 70s. East winds around 5 miles an hour. Tuesday, mostly sunny with a chance of showers. A slight chance of thunderstorms in the morning, then a chance of thunderstorms in the afternoon. Humid with highs in the upper 80s. East winds 5 to 10 miles an hour. Chance of rain 40%. Tuesday night, partly cloudy with a 20% chance of showers and thunderstorms. Humid with lows in the lower 70s. South winds 5 to 10 miles an hour. Wednesday, mostly sunny. Showers likely with a slight chance of thunderstorms in the morning, then a chance of showers and thunderstorms in the afternoon. Humid with highs in the upper 80s. South winds 5 to 10 miles an hour. Chance of rain 40%. And now the extended forecast. Wednesday night, partly cloudy in the evening, then becoming mostly cloudy. A 20% chance of showers. Lows in the mid-70s. South winds 5 to 10 miles an hour. Thursday, mostly cloudy in the morning, then becoming partly sunny. A chance of showers. A slight chance of thunderstorms in the morning, then a chance of thunderstorms in the afternoon. Highs around 90. Chance of rain 30%. Thursday night, mostly cloudy. A 20% chance of showers and thunderstorms in the evening. Lows in the lower 70s. Friday, mostly sunny. Highs in the lower 90s. Friday night, partly cloudy. Lows in the mid-70s. Saturday, sunny. Highs in the mid-90s. Saturday night, clear. Lows in the mid-70s. Sunday, sunny. Highs in the upper 90s.
Sunday night, mostly clear. Lows in the upper 70s. Monday, sunny, hot, highs in the upper 90s. Heat index values up to 105. The forecast key messages for North and Central Texas. Scattered showers and thunderstorms will affect much of the area through Wednesday, with primarily a threat for flash flooding. A few strong storms may also produce gusty downburst winds and small hail. Rain chances will diminish through midweek, with hot and dry weather resuming late week into the weekend. The spotter information statement for North and Central Texas. Spotter activation is not expected at this time. The ultraviolet index forecast for July 14th is 10, or very high. The Dallas-Fort Worth climate summary for this evening, as of 7 p.m., July 13th, 2026. Today's high temperature was 90 degrees and the low 72 degrees. 1.29 inches of precipitation fell today, which brings the monthly total to 1.29 inches. The total precipitation for the year now stands at 22.54 inches. The normal high temperature for tomorrow is 95 degrees, and the normal low is 76. The record high for tomorrow is 107, which last occurred in 1925, and the record low is 62, which occurred in 1990. Sunset tonight is at 8:38 p.m. Sunrise tomorrow is at 6:30 a.m. The current time is 9:55 p.m. Central Daylight Time. 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The following reports of weather temperature and wind were made at 9 p.m. DFW Airport, mostly cloudy, 83, dew point 71, relative humidity 67%, wind south at 12, pressure 30.04 inches and steady. Fort Worth Meacham, heavy rain and fog, 75, east at 8. Dallas Love Field, mostly cloudy, 84, southeast at 6. Arlington, mostly cloudy, 83, southeast at 9. Denton, mostly cloudy, 81, east at 3. Mineral Wells, mostly cloudy, 82, south at 12. Elsewhere around the region, Wichita Falls, clear, 83, southeast at 13. Abilene, partly cloudy, 78, south at 9. Waco, mostly cloudy, 79, south at 12. Tyler, cloudy, 78, southeast at 14. Once again at 9 p.m., DFW Airport, mostly cloudy, 83, south at 12. Now let's check on your local forecast for the Dallas-Fort Worth Metroplex. Tonight, partly cloudy this evening, then clearing. A 20% chance of showers and thunderstorms. Lows in the lower 70s. East winds around 5 miles an hour. Tuesday, mostly sunny with a chance of showers. A slight chance of thunderstorms in the morning, then a chance of thunderstorms in the afternoon. Humid with highs in the upper 80s. East winds 5 to 10 miles an hour. Chance of rain 40%. Tuesday night, partly cloudy with a 20% chance of showers and thunderstorms. Humid with lows in the lower 70s. South winds 5 to 10 miles an hour. Wednesday, mostly sunny. Showers likely with a slight chance of thunderstorms in the morning, then a chance of showers and thunderstorms in the afternoon. Humid with highs in the upper 80s. South winds 5 to 10 miles an hour. Chance of rain 40%. And now the extended forecast. Wednesday night, partly cloudy in the evening, then becoming mostly cloudy. A 20% chance of showers. Lows in the mid-70s. South winds 5 to 10 miles an hour. Thursday, mostly cloudy in the morning, then becoming partly sunny. A chance of showers. A slight chance of thunderstorms in the morning, then a chance of thunderstorms in the afternoon. Highs around 90. Chance of rain 30%. Thursday night, mostly cloudy. A 20% chance of showers and thunderstorms in the evening. Lows in the lower 70s. Friday, mostly sunny. Highs in the lower 90s. Friday night, partly cloudy.
lows in the mid-70s. Saturday, sunny. Highs in the mid-90s. Saturday night, clear. Lows in the mid-70s. Sunday, sunny. Highs in the upper 90s. Sunday night, mostly clear. Lows in the upper 70s. Monday, sunny, hot with highs in the upper 90s. Heat index values up to 105. The forecast key messages for North and Central Texas. Scattered showers and thunderstorms will affect much of the area through Wednesday, with primarily a threat for flash flooding. A few strong storms may also produce gusty downburst winds and small hail. Rain chances will diminish through midweek, with hot and dry weather resuming late week into the weekend. The spotter information statement for North and Central Texas. Spotter activation is not expected at this time. The ultraviolet index forecast for July 14th is 10, or very high. The current time is 10 p.m. Central Daylight Time. 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The following reports of weather temperature and wind were made at 9 p.m. DFW Airport, mostly cloudy, 83, dew point 71, relative humidity 67%, wind south at 12, pressure 30.04 inches and steady. Fort Worth Meacham, heavy rain and fog, 75, east at 8. Dallas Love Field, mostly cloudy, 84, southeast at 6. Arlington, mostly cloudy, 83, southeast at 9. Denton, mostly cloudy, 81, east at 3. Mineral Wells, mostly cloudy, 82, south at 12. Elsewhere around the region, Wichita Falls, clear, 83, southeast at 13. Abilene, partly cloudy, 78, south at 9. Waco, mostly cloudy, 79, south at 12. Tyler, cloudy, 78, southeast at 14. Once again at 9 p.m., DFW Airport, mostly cloudy, 83, south at 12. The following reports of weather temperature and wind were made at 10 p.m. DFW Airport, mostly cloudy, 82, dew point 70, relative humidity 66%, wind south at 10, pressure 30.07 inches and rising. Dallas Love Field, mostly cloudy, 83, south at 10. Arlington, mostly cloudy, 81, southeast at 9. Denton, mostly cloudy, 75, southwest at 3. Mineral Wells, light rain, 78, southeast at 7. Elsewhere around the region, Wichita Falls, clear, 80, southeast at 9. Abilene, mostly cloudy, 77, south at 5. Waco, mostly cloudy, 78, east at 6. Tyler, mostly cloudy, 77, south at 12. Once again at 10 p.m., DFW Airport, mostly cloudy, 82, south at 10. Now let's check on your local forecast for the Dallas-Fort Worth Metroplex. Tonight, partly cloudy this evening, then clearing. A 20% chance of showers and thunderstorms. Lows in the lower 70s. East winds around 5 miles an hour. Tuesday, mostly sunny with a chance of showers. A slight chance of thunderstorms in the morning, then a chance of thunderstorms in the afternoon. Humid with highs in the upper 80s. East winds 5 to 10 miles an hour. Chance of rain 40%. Tuesday night, partly cloudy with a 20% chance of showers and thunderstorms. Humid with lows in the lower 70s. South winds 5 to 10 miles an hour. Wednesday, mostly sunny. Showers likely with a slight chance of thunderstorms in the morning, then a chance of showers and thunderstorms in the afternoon. Humid with highs in the upper 80s. South winds 5 to 10 miles an hour. Chance of rain 40%. And now the extended forecast. Wednesday night, partly cloudy in the evening, then becoming mostly cloudy. A 20% chance of showers. Lows in the mid-70s. South winds 5 to 10 miles an hour. Thursday, mostly cloudy in the morning, then becoming partly sunny.
a chance of showers. A slight chance of thunderstorms in the morning, then a chance of thunderstorms in the afternoon. High around 90. Chance of rain 30%. Thursday night, mostly cloudy. A 20% chance of showers and thunderstorms in the evening. Lows in the lower 70s. Friday, mostly sunny. Highs in the lower 90s. Friday night, partly cloudy. Lows in the mid-70s. Saturday, sunny. Highs in the mid-90s. Saturday night, clear. Lows in the mid-70s. Sunday, sunny. Highs in the upper 90s. Sunday night, mostly clear. Lows in the upper 70s. Monday, sunny, hot with highs in the upper 90s. Heat index values up to 105. The forecast key messages for North and Central Texas. Scattered showers and thunderstorms will affect much of the area through Wednesday, with primarily a threat for flash flooding. A few strong storms may also produce gusty downburst winds and small hail. Rain chances will diminish through midweek, with hot and dry weather resuming late week into the weekend. The spotter information statement for North and Central Texas. Spotter activation is not expected at this time. The ultraviolet index forecast for July 14th is 10, or very high. The current time is 10:05 p.m. Central Daylight Time. 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The following reports of weather temperature and wind were made at 10 p.m. DFW Airport, mostly cloudy, 82, dew point 70, relative humidity 66%, wind south at 10, pressure 30.07 inches and rising. Dallas Love Field, mostly cloudy, 83, south at 10. Arlington, mostly cloudy, 81, southeast at 9. Denton, mostly cloudy, 75, southwest at 3. Mineral Wells, light rain, 78, southeast at 7. Elsewhere around the region, Wichita Falls, clear, 80, southeast at 9. Abilene, mostly cloudy, 77, south at 5. Waco, mostly cloudy, 78, east at 6. Tyler, mostly cloudy, 77, south at 12. Once again at 10 p.m., DFW Airport, mostly cloudy, 82, south at 10. Now let's check on your local forecast for the Dallas-Fort Worth Metroplex. Tonight, partly cloudy this evening, then clearing. A 20% chance of showers and thunderstorms. Lows in the lower 70s. East winds around 5 miles an hour. Tuesday, mostly sunny with a chance of showers. A slight chance of thunderstorms in the morning, then a chance of thunderstorms in the afternoon. Humid with highs in the upper 80s. East winds 5 to 10 miles an hour. Chance of rain 40%. Tuesday night, partly cloudy with a 20% chance of showers and thunderstorms. Humid with lows in the lower 70s. South winds 5 to 10 miles an hour. Wednesday, mostly sunny. Showers likely with a slight chance of thunderstorms in the morning, then a chance of showers and thunderstorms in the afternoon. Humid with highs in the upper 80s. South winds 5 to 10 miles an hour. Chance of rain 40%. And now the extended forecast. Wednesday night, partly cloudy in the evening, then becoming mostly cloudy. A 20% chance of showers. Lows in the mid-70s. South winds 5 to 10 miles an hour. Thursday, mostly cloudy in the morning, then becoming partly sunny. A chance of showers. A slight chance of thunderstorms in the morning, then a chance of thunderstorms in the afternoon. Highs around 90. Chance of rain 30%. Thursday night, mostly cloudy. A 20% chance of showers and thunderstorms in the evening. Lows in the lower 70s. Friday, mostly sunny. Highs in the lower 90s. Friday night, partly cloudy. Lows in the mid-70s. Saturday, sunny. Highs in the mid-90s. Saturday night, clear. Lows in the mid-70s.
Sunday, sunny. Highs in the upper 90s. Sunday night, mostly clear. Lows in the upper 70s. Monday, sunny, hot with highs in the upper 90s. Heat index values up to 105. The forecast key messages for North and Central Texas. Scattered showers and thunderstorms will affect much of the area through Wednesday, with primarily a threat for flash flooding. A few strong storms may also produce gusty downburst winds and small hail. Rain chances will diminish through midweek, with hot and dry weather resuming late week into the weekend. The spotter information statement for North and Central Texas. Spotter activation is not expected at this time. The ultraviolet index forecast for July 14th is 10, or very high. The current time is 10:09 p.m. Central Daylight Time. 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The following reports of weather temperature and wind were made at 10 p.m. DFW Airport, mostly cloudy, 82, dew point 70, relative humidity 66%, wind south at 10, pressure 30.07 inches and rising. Dallas Love Field, mostly cloudy, 83, south at 10. Arlington, mostly cloudy, 81, southeast at 9. Denton, mostly cloudy, 75, southwest at 3. Mineral Wells, light rain, 78, southeast at 7. Elsewhere around the region, Wichita Falls, clear, 80, southeast at 9. Abilene, mostly cloudy, 77, south at 5. Waco, mostly cloudy, 78, east at 6. Tyler, mostly cloudy, 77, south at 12. Once again at 10 p.m., DFW Airport, mostly cloudy, 82, south at 10. The following reports of weather temperature and wind were made at 10 p.m. DFW Airport, mostly cloudy, 82, dew point 70, relative humidity 66%, wind south at 10, pressure 30.07 inches and rising. Dallas Love Field, mostly cloudy, 83, south at 10. Arlington, mostly cloudy, 81, southeast at 9. Denton, mostly cloudy, 75, southwest at 3. Mineral Wells, light rain, 78, southeast at 7. Elsewhere around the region, Wichita Falls, clear, 80, southeast at 9. Abilene, mostly cloudy, 77, south at 5. Waco, mostly cloudy, 78, east at 6. Tyler, mostly cloudy, 77, south at 12. Once again at 10 p.m., DFW Airport, mostly cloudy, 82, south at 10. Now let's check on your local forecast for the Dallas-Fort Worth Metroplex. Tonight, partly cloudy this evening, then clearing. A 20% chance of showers and thunderstorms. Lows in the lower 70s. East winds around 5 miles an hour. Tuesday, mostly sunny with a chance of showers. A slight chance of thunderstorms in the morning, then a chance of thunderstorms in the afternoon. With highs in the upper 80s. East winds 5 to 10 miles an hour. Chance of rain 40%. Tuesday night, partly cloudy with a 20% chance of showers and thunderstorms. Humid with lows in the lower 70s. South winds 5 to 10 miles an hour. Wednesday, mostly sunny. Showers likely with a slight chance of thunderstorms in the morning, then a chance of showers and thunderstorms in the afternoon. Humid with highs in the upper 80s. South winds 5 to 10 miles an hour. Chance of rain 40%. And now the extended forecast. Wednesday night, partly cloudy in the evening, then becoming mostly cloudy. A 20% chance of showers. Lows in the mid-70s. South winds 5 to 10 miles an hour. Thursday, mostly cloudy in the morning, then becoming partly sunny. A chance of showers. A slight chance of thunderstorms in the morning, then a chance of thunderstorms in the afternoon. Highs around 90. Chance of rain 30%. Thursday night, mostly cloudy.
a 20% chance of showers and thunderstorms in the evening. Lows in the lower 70s. Friday, mostly sunny. Highs in the lower 90s. Friday night, partly cloudy. Lows in the mid-70s. Saturday, sunny. Highs in the mid-90s. Saturday night, clear. Lows in the mid-70s. Sunday, sunny. Highs in the upper 90s. Sunday night, mostly clear. Lows in the upper 70s. Monday, sunny, hot with highs in the upper 90s. Heat index values up to 105. The forecast key messages for North and Central Texas. Scattered showers and thunderstorms will affect much of the area through Wednesday, with primarily a threat for flash flooding. A few strong storms may also produce gusty downburst winds and small hail. Rain chances will diminish through midweek, with hot and dry weather resuming late week into the weekend. The spotter information statement for North and Central Texas. Spotter activation is not expected at this time. The ultraviolet index forecast for July 14th is 10, or very high. The current time is 10:15 p.m. Central Daylight Time. 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The following reports of weather temperature and wind were made at 10 p.m. DFW Airport, mostly cloudy, 82, dew point 70, relative humidity 66%, wind south at 10, pressure 30.07 inches and rising. Dallas Love Field, mostly cloudy, 83, south at 10. Arlington, mostly cloudy, 81, southeast at 9. Denton, mostly cloudy, 75, southwest at 3. Mineral Wells, light rain, 78, southeast at 7. Elsewhere around the region, Wichita Falls, clear, 80, southeast at 9. Abilene, mostly cloudy, 77, south at 5. Waco, mostly cloudy, 78, east at 6. Tyler, mostly cloudy, 77, south at 12. Once again at 10 p.m., DFW Airport, mostly cloudy, 82, south at 10. Now let's check on your local forecast for the Dallas-Fort Worth Metroplex. Tonight, partly cloudy this evening, then clearing. A 20% chance of showers and thunderstorms. Lows in the lower 70s. East winds around 5 miles an hour. Tuesday, mostly sunny with a chance of showers. A slight chance of thunderstorms in the morning, then a chance of thunderstorms in the afternoon. Humid with highs in the upper 80s. East winds 5 to 10 miles an hour. Chance of rain 40%. Tuesday night, partly cloudy with a 20% chance of showers and thunderstorms. Humid with lows in the lower 70s. South winds 5 to 10 miles an hour. Wednesday, mostly sunny. Showers likely with a slight chance of thunderstorms in the morning, then a chance of showers and thunderstorms in the afternoon. Humid with highs in the upper 80s. South winds 5 to 10 miles an hour. Chance of rain 40%. And now the extended forecast. Wednesday night, partly cloudy in the evening, then becoming mostly cloudy. A 20% chance of showers. Lows in the mid-70s. South winds 5 to 10 miles an hour. Thursday, mostly cloudy in the morning, then becoming partly sunny. A chance of showers. A slight chance of thunderstorms in the morning, then a chance of thunderstorms in the afternoon. Highs around 90. Chance of rain 30%. Thursday night, mostly cloudy. A 20% chance of showers and thunderstorms in the evening. Lows in the lower 70s. Friday, mostly sunny. Highs in the lower 90s. Friday night, partly cloudy. Lows in the mid-70s. Saturday, sunny. Highs in the mid-90s. Saturday night, clear. Lows in the mid-70s. Sunday, sunny. Highs in the upper 90s. Sunday night, mostly clear. Lows in the upper 70s. Monday, sunny, hot with highs in the upper 90s.
heat index values up to 105. The forecast key messages for North and Central Texas. Scattered showers and thunderstorms will affect much of the area through Wednesday, with primarily a threat for flash flooding. A few strong storms may also produce gusty downburst winds and small hail. Rain chances will diminish through midweek, with hot and dry weather resuming late week into the weekend. The spotter information statement for North and Central Texas. Spotter activation is not expected at this time. The ultraviolet index forecast for July 14th is 10, or very high. The current time is 10:19 p.m. Central Daylight Time. 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The following reports of weather, temperature, and wind were made at 10 p.m. DFW Airport, mostly cloudy, 82, dew point 70, relative humidity 66%, wind south at 10, pressure 30.07 inches and rising. Dallas Love Field, mostly cloudy, 83, south at 10. Arlington, mostly cloudy, 81, southeast at 9. Denton, mostly cloudy, 75, southwest at 3. Mineral Wells, light rain, 78, southeast at 7. Elsewhere around the region, Wichita Falls, clear, 80, southeast at 9. Abilene, mostly cloudy, 77, south at 5. Waco, mostly cloudy, 78, east at 6. Tyler, mostly cloudy, 77, south at 12. Once again at 10 p.m., DFW Airport, mostly cloudy, 82, south at 10. Now let's check on your local forecast for the Dallas-Fort Worth Metroplex. Tonight, partly cloudy this evening, then clearing. A 20% chance of showers and thunderstorms. Lows in the lower 70s. East winds around 5 miles an hour. Tuesday, mostly sunny with a chance of showers. A slight chance of thunderstorms in the morning, then a chance of thunderstorms in the afternoon. Humid with highs in the upper 80s. East winds 5 to 10 miles an hour. Chance of rain 40%. Tuesday night, partly cloudy with a 20% chance of showers and thunderstorms. Humid with lows in the lower 70s. South winds 5 to 10 miles an hour. Wednesday, mostly sunny. Showers likely with a slight chance of thunderstorms in the morning, then a chance of showers and thunderstorms in the afternoon. Humid with highs in the upper 80s. South winds 5 to 10 miles an hour. Chance of rain 40%. And now the extended forecast. Wednesday night, partly cloudy in the evening, then becoming mostly cloudy. A 20% chance of showers. Lows in the mid-70s. South winds 5 to 10 miles an hour. Thursday, mostly cloudy in the morning, then becoming partly sunny. A chance of showers. A slight chance of thunderstorms in the morning, then a chance of thunderstorms in the afternoon. Highs around 90. Chance of rain 30%. Thursday night, mostly cloudy. A 20% chance of showers and thunderstorms in the evening. Lows in the lower 70s. Friday, mostly sunny. Highs in the lower 90s. Friday night, partly cloudy. Lows in the mid-70s. Saturday, sunny. Highs in the mid-90s. Saturday night, clear. Lows in the mid-70s. Sunday, sunny. Highs in the upper 90s. Sunday night, mostly clear. Lows in the upper 70s. Monday, sunny, hot with highs in the upper 90s. Heat index values up to 105. The forecast key messages for North and Central Texas. Scattered showers and thunderstorms will affect much of the area through Wednesday, with primarily a threat for flash flooding. A few strong storms may also produce gusty downburst winds and small hail. Rain chances will diminish through midweek, with hot and dry weather resuming late week into the weekend. The spotter information statement for North and Central Texas. Spotter activation is not expected at this time. The ultraviolet index forecast for July 14th is 10,
or very high. The current time is 10:23 p.m. Central Daylight Time. 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The following reports of weather temperature and wind were made at 10 p.m. DFW Airport, mostly cloudy, 82, dew point 70, relative humidity 66%, wind south at 10, pressure 30.07 inches and rising. Dallas Love Field, mostly cloudy, 83, south at 10. Arlington, mostly cloudy, 81, southeast at 9. Denton, mostly cloudy, 75, southwest at 3. Mineral Wells, light rain, 78, southeast at 7. Elsewhere around the region, Wichita Falls, clear, 80, southeast at 9. Abilene, mostly cloudy, 77, south at 5. Waco, mostly cloudy, 78, east at 6. Tyler, mostly cloudy, 77, south at 12. Once again at 10 p.m., DFW Airport, mostly cloudy, 82, south at 10. Now let's check on your local forecast for the Dallas-Fort Worth Metroplex. Tonight, partly cloudy this evening, then clearing. A 20% chance of showers and thunderstorms. Lows in the lower 70s. East winds around 5 miles an hour. Tuesday, mostly sunny with a chance of showers. A slight chance of thunderstorms in the morning, then a chance of thunderstorms in the afternoon. Humid with highs in the upper 80s. East winds 5 to 10 miles an hour. Chance of rain 40%. Tuesday night, partly cloudy with a 20% chance of showers and thunderstorms. Humid with lows in the lower 70s. South winds 5 to 10 miles an hour. Wednesday, mostly sunny. Showers likely with a slight chance of thunderstorms in the morning, then a chance of showers and thunderstorms in the afternoon. Humid with highs in the upper 80s. South winds 5 to 10 miles an hour. Chance of rain 40%. And now the extended forecast. Wednesday night, partly cloudy in the evening, then becoming mostly cloudy. A 20% chance of showers. Lows in the mid-70s. South winds 5 to 10 miles an hour. Thursday, mostly cloudy in the morning, then becoming partly sunny. A chance of showers. A slight chance of thunderstorms in the morning, then a chance of thunderstorms in the afternoon. Highs around 90. Chance of rain 30%. Thursday night, mostly cloudy. A 20% chance of showers and thunderstorms in the evening. Lows in the lower 70s. Friday, mostly sunny. Highs in the lower 90s. Friday night, partly cloudy. Lows in the mid-70s. Saturday, sunny. Highs in the mid-90s. Saturday night, clear. Lows in the mid-70s. Sunday, sunny. Highs in the upper 90s. Sunday night, mostly clear. Lows in the upper 70s. Monday, sunny, hot with highs in the upper 90s. Heat index values up to 105. The forecast key messages for North and Central Texas. Scattered showers and thunderstorms will affect much of the area through Wednesday with primarily a threat for flash flooding. A few strong storms may also produce gusty downburst winds and small hail. Rain chances will diminish through midweek, with hot and dry weather resuming late week into the weekend. The spotter information statement for North and Central Texas. Spotter activation is not expected at this time. The ultraviolet index forecast for July 14th is 10, or very high. The current time is 10:28 p.m. Central Daylight Time. 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The following reports of weather temperature and wind were made at 10 p.m. DFW Airport, mostly cloudy, 82, dew point 70, relative humidity 66%, wind south at 10, pressure 30.07 inches and rising. Dallas Love Field,
mostly cloudy, 83, south at 10. Arlington, mostly cloudy, 81, southeast at 9. Denton, mostly cloudy, 75, southwest at 3. Mineral Wells, light rain, 78, southeast at 7. Elsewhere around the region, Wichita Falls, clear, 80, southeast at 9. Abilene, mostly cloudy, 77, south at 5. Waco, mostly cloudy, 78, east at 6. Tyler, mostly cloudy, 77, south at 12. Once again at 10 p.m., DFW Airport, mostly cloudy, 82, south at 10. Now let's check on your local forecast for the Dallas-Fort Worth Metroplex. Tonight, partly cloudy this evening, then clearing. A 20% southwest at 3. Mineral Wells, light rain, 78, southeast at 7. Elsewhere around the region, Wichita Falls, clear,

East winds 5 to 10 miles an hour. Chance of rain 40%. Tuesday night, partly cloudy with a 20% chance of showers and thunderstorms. Humid with lows in the lower 70s. South winds 5 to 10 miles an hour. Wednesday, mostly sunny. Showers likely with a slight chance of thunderstorms in the morning, then a chance of showers and thunderstorms in the afternoon. Humid with highs in the upper 80s. South winds 5 to 10 miles an hour. Chance of rain 40%. And now the extended forecast. Wednesday night, partly cloudy in the evening, then becoming mostly cloudy. A 20% chance of showers. Lows in the mid-70s. South winds 5 to 10 miles an hour. Thursday, mostly cloudy in the morning, then becoming partly sunny. A chance of showers. A slight chance of thunderstorms in the morning, then a chance of thunderstorms in the afternoon. Highs around 90. Chance of rain 30%. Thursday night, mostly cloudy. A 20% chance of showers and thunderstorms in the evening. Lows in the lower 70s. Friday, mostly sunny. Highs in the lower 90s. Friday night, partly cloudy. Lows in the mid-70s. Saturday, sunny. Highs in the mid-90s. Saturday night, clear. Lows in the mid-70s. Sunday, sunny. Highs in the upper 90s. Sunday night, mostly clear. Lows in the upper 70s. Monday, sunny, hot with highs in the upper 90s. Heat index values up to 105. The forecast key messages for North and Central Texas. Scattered showers and thunderstorms will affect much of the area through Wednesday, with primarily a threat for flash flooding. A few strong storms may also produce gusty downburst winds and small hail. Rain chances will diminish through midweek, with hot and dry weather resuming late week into the weekend. The spotter information statement for North and Central Texas. Spotter activation is not expected at this time. The ultraviolet index forecast for July 14th is 10, or very high. The current time is 10:32 p.m. Central Daylight Time. 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The following reports of weather temperature and wind were made at 10 p.m. DFW Airport, mostly cloudy, 82, dew point 70, relative humidity 66%, wind south at 10, pressure 30.07 inches and rising. Dallas Love Field, mostly cloudy, 83, south at 10. Arlington, mostly cloudy, 81, southeast at 9. Denton, mostly cloudy, 75, southwest at 3. Mineral Wells, light rain, 78, southeast at 7. Elsewhere around the region, Wichita Falls, clear, 80, southeast at 9. Abilene, mostly cloudy, 77, south at 5. Waco, mostly cloudy, 78, east at 6. Tyler, mostly cloudy, 77, south at 12. Once again at 10 p.m., DFW Airport, mostly cloudy, 82, south at 10. Now let's check on your local forecast for the Dallas-Fort Worth Metroplex. Tonight, partly cloudy this evening, then clearing. A 20% chance of showers and thunderstorms. Lows in the lower 70s. East winds around 5 miles an hour. Tuesday, mostly sunny with a chance of showers. A slight chance of thunderstorms in the morning, then a chance of thunderstorms in the afternoon. Humid with highs in the upper 80s. East winds 5 to 10 miles an hour. Chance of rain 40%. Tuesday night, partly cloudy with a 20% chance of showers and thunderstorms. Humid with lows in the lower 70s. South winds 5 to 10 miles an hour. Wednesday, mostly sunny. Showers likely with a slight chance of thunderstorms in the morning, then a chance of showers and thunderstorms in the afternoon. Humid with highs in the upper 80s. South winds 5 to 10 miles an hour. Chance of rain 40%. And now the extended forecast. Wednesday night.

partly cloudy in the evening, then becoming mostly cloudy. A 20% chance of showers. Lows in the mid-70s. South winds 5 to 10 miles an hour. Thursday, mostly cloudy in the morning, then becoming partly sunny. A chance of showers. A slight chance of thunderstorms in the morning, then a chance of thunderstorms in the afternoon. Highs around 90. Chance of rain 30%. Thursday night, mostly cloudy. A 20% chance of showers and thunderstorms in the evening. Lows in the lower 70s. Friday, mostly sunny. Highs in the lower 90s. Friday night, partly cloudy. Lows in the mid-70s. Saturday, sunny. Highs in the mid-90s. Saturday night, clear. Lows in the mid-70s. Sunday, sunny. Highs in the upper 90s. Sunday night, mostly clear. Lows in the upper 70s. Monday, sunny, hot with highs in the upper 90s. Heat index values up to 105. The forecast key messages for North and Central Texas. Scattered showers and thunderstorms will affect much of the area through Wednesday, with primarily a threat for flash flooding. A few strong storms may also produce gusty downburst winds and small hail. Rain chances will diminish through midweek, with hot and dry weather resuming late week into the weekend. The spotter information statement for North and Central Texas. Spotter activation is not expected at this time. The ultraviolet index forecast for July 14th is 10, or very high. The current time is 10:37 p.m. Central Daylight Time. 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The following reports of weather temperature and wind were made at 10 p.m. DFW Airport, mostly cloudy, 82, dew point 70, relative humidity 66%, wind south at 10, pressure 30.07 inches and rising. Dallas Love Field, mostly cloudy, 83, south at 10. Arlington, mostly cloudy, 81, southeast at 9. Denton, mostly cloudy, 75, southwest at 3. Mineral Wells, light rain, 78, southeast at 7. Elsewhere around the region, Wichita Falls, clear, 80, southeast at 9. Abilene, mostly cloudy, 77, south at 5. Waco, mostly cloudy, 78, east at 6. Tyler, mostly cloudy, 77, south at 12. Once again at 10 p.m., DFW Airport, mostly cloudy, 82, south at 10. Now let's check on your local forecast for the Dallas-Fort Worth Metroplex. Tonight, partly cloudy this evening, then clearing. A 20% chance of showers and thunderstorms. Lows in the lower 70s. East winds around 5 miles an hour. Tuesday, mostly sunny with a chance of showers. A slight chance of thunderstorms in the morning, then a chance of thunderstorms in the afternoon. Humid with highs in the upper 80s. East winds 5 to 10 miles an hour. Chance of rain 40%. Tuesday night, partly cloudy with a 20% chance of showers and thunderstorms. Humid with lows in the lower 70s. South winds 5 to 10 miles an hour. Wednesday, mostly sunny. Showers likely with a slight chance of thunderstorms in the morning, then a chance of showers and thunderstorms in the afternoon. Humid with highs in the upper 80s. South winds 5 to 10 miles an hour. Chance of rain 40%. And now the extended forecast. Wednesday night, partly cloudy in the evening, then becoming mostly cloudy. A 20% chance of showers. Lows in the mid-70s. South winds 5 to 10 miles an hour. Thursday, mostly cloudy in the morning, then becoming partly sunny. A chance of showers. A slight chance of thunderstorms in the morning, then a chance of thunderstorms in the afternoon. Highs around 90. Chance of rain 30%. Thursday night, mostly cloudy. A 20% chance of showers and thunderstorms in the evening. Lows in the lower 70s.
Friday, mostly sunny. Highs in the lower 90s. Friday night, partly cloudy. Lows in the mid-70s. Saturday, sunny. Highs in the mid-90s. Saturday night, clear. Lows in the mid-70s. Sunday, sunny. Highs in the upper 90s. Sunday night, mostly clear. Lows in the upper 70s. Monday, sunny, hot with highs in the upper 90s. Heat index values up to 105. The forecast key messages for North and Central Texas. Scattered showers and thunderstorms will affect much of the area through Wednesday, with primarily a threat for flash flooding. A few strong storms may also produce gusty downburst winds and small hail. Rain chances will diminish through midweek, with hot and dry weather resuming late week into the weekend. The spotter information statement for North and Central Texas. Spotter activation is not expected at this time. The ultraviolet index forecast for July 14th is 10, or very high. The current time is 10:41 p.m. Central Daylight Time. 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The following reports of weather temperature and wind were made at 10 p.m. DFW Airport, mostly cloudy, 82, dew point 70, relative humidity 66%, wind south at 10, pressure 30.07 inches and rising. Dallas Love Field, mostly cloudy, 83, south at 10. Arlington, mostly cloudy, 81, southeast at 9. Denton, mostly cloudy, 75, southwest at 3. Mineral Wells, light rain, 78, southeast at 7. Elsewhere around the region, Wichita Falls, clear, 80, southeast at 9. Abilene, mostly cloudy, 77, south at 5. Waco, mostly cloudy, 78, east at 6. Tyler, mostly cloudy, 77, south at 12. Once again at 10 p.m., DFW Airport, mostly cloudy, 82, south at 10. Now let's check on your local forecast for the Dallas-Fort Worth Metroplex. Tonight, partly cloudy this evening, then clearing. A 20% chance of showers and thunderstorms. Lows in the lower 70s. East winds around 5 miles an hour. Tuesday, mostly sunny with a chance of showers. A slight chance of thunderstorms in the morning, then a chance of thunderstorms in the afternoon. Humid with highs in the upper 80s. East winds 5 to 10 miles an hour. Chance of rain 40%. Tuesday night, partly cloudy with a 20% chance of showers and thunderstorms. Humid with lows in the lower 70s. South winds 5 to 10 miles an hour. Wednesday, mostly sunny. Showers likely with a slight chance of thunderstorms in the morning, then a chance of showers and thunderstorms in the afternoon. Humid with highs in the upper 80s. South winds 5 to 10 miles an hour. Chance of rain 40%. And now the extended forecast. Wednesday night, partly cloudy in the evening, then becoming mostly cloudy. A 20% chance of showers. Lows in the mid-70s. South winds 5 to 10 miles an hour. Thursday, mostly cloudy in the morning, then becoming partly sunny. A chance of showers. A slight chance of thunderstorms in the morning, then a chance of thunderstorms in the afternoon. Highs around 90. Chance of rain 30%. Thursday night, mostly cloudy. A 20% chance of showers and thunderstorms in the evening. Lows in the lower 70s. Friday, mostly sunny. Highs in the lower 90s. Friday night, partly cloudy. Lows in the mid-70s. Saturday, sunny. Highs in the mid-90s. Saturday night, clear. Lows in the mid-70s. Sunday, sunny. Highs in the upper 90s. Sunday night, mostly clear. Lows in the upper 70s. Monday, sunny, hot with highs in the upper 90s. Heat index values up to 105. The forecast key messages for North and Central Texas.
scattered showers and thunderstorms will affect much of the area through Wednesday, with primarily a threat for flash flooding. A few strong storms may also produce gusty downburst winds and small hail. Rain chances will diminish through midweek, with hot and dry weather resuming late week into the weekend. The spotter information statement for North and Central Texas. Spotter activation is not expected at this time. The ultraviolet index forecast for July 14th is 10, or very high. The current time is 10:45 p.m. Central Daylight Time. 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The following reports of weather temperature and wind were made at 10 p.m. DFW Airport, mostly cloudy, 82, dew point 70, relative humidity 66%, wind south at 10, pressure 30.07 inches and rising. Dallas Love Field, mostly cloudy, 83, south at 10. Arlington, mostly cloudy, 81, southeast at 9. Denton, mostly cloudy, 75, southwest at 3. Mineral Wells, light rain, 78, southeast at 7. Elsewhere around the region, Wichita Falls, clear, 80, southeast at 9. Abilene, mostly cloudy, 77, south at 5. Waco, mostly cloudy, 78, east at 6. Tyler, mostly cloudy, 77, south at 12. Once again at 10 p.m., DFW Airport, mostly cloudy, 82, south at 10. Now let's check on your local forecast for the Dallas-Fort Worth Metroplex. Tonight, partly cloudy this evening, then clearing. A 20% chance of showers and thunderstorms. Lows in the lower 70s. East winds around 5 miles an hour. Tuesday, mostly sunny with a chance of showers. A slight chance of thunderstorms in the morning, then a chance of thunderstorms in the afternoon. Humid with highs in the upper 80s. East winds 5 to 10 miles an hour. Chance of rain 40%. Tuesday night, partly cloudy with a 20% chance of showers and thunderstorms. Humid with lows in the lower 70s. South winds 5 to 10 miles an hour. Wednesday, mostly sunny. Showers likely with a slight chance of thunderstorms in the morning, then a chance of showers and thunderstorms in the afternoon. Humid with highs in the upper 80s. South winds 5 to 10 miles an hour. Chance of rain 40%. And now the extended forecast. Wednesday night, partly cloudy in the evening, then becoming mostly cloudy. A 20% chance of showers. Lows in the mid-70s. South winds 5 to 10 miles an hour. Thursday, mostly cloudy in the morning, then becoming partly sunny. A chance of showers. A slight chance of thunderstorms in the morning, then a chance of thunderstorms in the afternoon. Highs around 90. Chance of rain 30%. Thursday night, mostly cloudy. A 20% chance of showers and thunderstorms in the evening. Lows in the lower 70s. Friday, mostly sunny. Highs in the lower 90s. Friday night, partly cloudy. Lows in the mid-70s. Saturday, sunny. Highs in the mid-90s. Saturday night, clear. Lows in the mid-70s. Sunday, sunny. Highs in the upper 90s. Sunday night, mostly clear. Lows in the upper 70s. Monday, sunny, hot with highs in the upper 90s. Heat index values up to 105. The forecast key messages for North and Central Texas. Scattered showers and thunderstorms will affect much of the area through Wednesday, with primarily a threat for flash flooding. A few strong storms may also produce gusty downburst winds and small hail. Rain chances will diminish through midweek, with hot and dry weather resuming late week into the weekend. The spotter information statement for North and Central Texas. Spotter activation is not expected at this time. The ultraviolet index forecast for July 14th is 10, or very high. The current time is 10:50 p.m. Central Daylight Time.
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The following reports of weather temperature and wind were made at 10 p.m. DFW Airport, mostly cloudy, 82, dew point 70, relative humidity 66%, wind south at 10, pressure 30.07 inches and rising. Dallas Love Field, mostly cloudy, 83, south at 10. Arlington, mostly cloudy, 81, southeast at 9. Denton, mostly cloudy, 75, southwest at 3. Mineral Wells, light rain, 78, southeast at 7. Elsewhere around the region, Wichita Falls, clear, 80, southeast at 9. Abilene, mostly cloudy, 77, south at 5. Waco, mostly cloudy, 78, east at 6. Tyler, mostly cloudy, 77, south at 12. Once again at 10 p.m., DFW Airport, mostly cloudy, 82, south at 10. Now let's check on your local forecast for the Dallas-Fort Worth Metroplex. Tonight, partly cloudy this evening, then clearing. A 20% chance of showers and thunderstorms. Lows in the lower 70s. East winds around 5 miles an hour. Tuesday, mostly sunny with a chance of showers. A slight chance of thunderstorms in the morning, then a chance of thunderstorms in the afternoon. Humid with highs in the upper 80s. East winds 5 to 10 miles an hour. Chance of rain 40%. Tuesday night, partly cloudy with a 20% chance of showers and thunderstorms. Humid with lows in the lower 70s. South winds 5 to 10 miles an hour. Wednesday, mostly sunny. Showers likely with a slight chance of thunderstorms in the morning, then a chance of showers and thunderstorms in the afternoon. Humid with highs in the upper 80s. South winds 5 to 10 miles an hour. Chance of rain 40%. And now the extended forecast. Wednesday night, partly cloudy in the evening, then becoming mostly cloudy. A 20% chance of showers. Lows in the mid-70s. South winds 5 to 10 miles an hour. Thursday, mostly cloudy in the morning, then becoming partly sunny. A chance of showers. A slight chance of thunderstorms in the morning, then a chance of thunderstorms in the afternoon. Highs around 90. Chance of rain 30%. Thursday night, mostly cloudy. A 20% chance of showers and thunderstorms in the evening. Lows in the lower 70s. Friday, mostly sunny. Highs in the lower 90s. Friday night, partly cloudy. Lows in the mid-70s. Saturday, sunny. Highs in the mid-90s. Saturday night, clear. Lows in the mid-70s. Sunday, sunny. Highs in the upper 90s. Sunday night, mostly clear. Lows in the upper 70s. Monday, sunny, hot with highs in the upper 90s. Heat index values up to 105. The forecast key messages for North and Central Texas. Scattered showers and thunderstorms will affect much of the area through Wednesday, with primarily a threat for flash flooding. A few strong storms may also produce gusty downburst winds and small hail. Rain chances will diminish through midweek, with hot and dry weather resuming late week into the weekend. The spotter information statement for North and Central Texas. Spotter activation is not expected at this time. The ultraviolet index forecast for July 14th is 10, or very high. The current time is 10:54 p.m. Central Daylight Time. 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The following reports of weather temperature and wind were made at 10 p.m. DFW Airport, mostly cloudy, 82, dew point 70, relative humidity 66%, wind south at 10, pressure 30.07 inches and rising. Dallas Love Field, mostly cloudy, 83, south at 10. Arlington, mostly cloudy, 81, southeast at 9. Denton, mostly cloudy.
cloudy, 75, southwest at 3. Mineral Wells, light rain, 78, southeast at 7. Elsewhere around the region, Wichita Falls, clear, 80, southeast at 9. Abilene, mostly cloudy, 77, south at 5. Waco, mostly cloudy, 78, east at 6. Tyler, mostly cloudy, 77, south at 12. Once again at 10 p.m., DFW Airport, mostly cloudy, 82, south at 10. Now let's check on your local forecast for the Dallas-Fort Worth Metroplex. Tonight, partly cloudy this evening, then clearing. A 20% chance of showers and thunderstorms. Lows in the lower 70s. East winds around 5 miles an hour. Tuesday, mostly sunny with a chance of showers. A slight chance of thunderstorms in the morning, then a chance of thunderstorms in the afternoon. Humid with highs in the upper 80s. East winds 5 to 10 miles an hour. Chance of rain 40%. Tuesday night, partly cloudy with a 20% chance of showers and thunderstorms. Humid with lows in the lower 70s. South winds 5 to 10 miles an hour. Wednesday, mostly sunny. Showers likely with a slight chance of thunderstorms in the morning, then a chance of showers and thunderstorms in the afternoon. Humid with highs in the upper 80s. South winds 5 to 10 miles an hour. Chance of rain 40%. And now the extended forecast. Wednesday night, partly cloudy in the evening, then becoming mostly cloudy. A 20% chance of showers. Lows in the mid-70s. South winds 5 to 10 miles an hour. Thursday, mostly cloudy in the morning, then becoming partly sunny. A chance of showers. A slight chance of thunderstorms in the morning, then a chance of thunderstorms in the afternoon. Highs around 90. Chance of rain 30%. Thursday night, mostly cloudy. A 20% chance of showers and thunderstorms in the evening. Lows in the lower 70s. Friday, mostly sunny. Highs in the lower 90s. Friday night, partly cloudy. Lows in the mid-70s. Saturday, sunny. Highs in the mid-90s. Saturday night, clear. Lows in the mid-70s. Sunday, sunny. Highs in the upper 90s. Sunday night, mostly clear. Lows in the upper 70s. Monday, sunny, hot with highs in the upper 90s. Heat index values up to 105. The forecast key messages for North and Central Texas. Scattered showers and thunderstorms will affect much of the area through Wednesday with primarily a threat for flash flooding. A few strong storms may also produce gusty downburst winds and small hail. Rain chances will diminish through midweek, with hot and dry weather resuming late week into the weekend. The spotter information statement for North and Central Texas. Spotter activation is not expected at this time. The ultraviolet index forecast for July 14th is 10, or very high. The current time is 10:58 p.m. Central Daylight Time. 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The following reports of weather temperature and wind were made at 10 p.m. DFW Airport, mostly cloudy, 82, dew point 70, relative humidity 66%, wind south at 10, pressure 30.07 inches and rising. Dallas Love Field, mostly cloudy, 83, south at 10. Arlington, mostly cloudy, 81, southeast at 9. Denton, mostly cloudy, 75, southwest at 3. Mineral Wells, light rain, 78, southeast at 7. Elsewhere around the region, Wichita Falls, clear, 80, southeast at 9. Abilene, mostly cloudy, 77, south at 5. Waco, mostly cloudy, 78, east at 6. Tyler, mostly cloudy, 77, south at 12. Once again at 10 p.m., DFW Airport, mostly cloudy, 82, south at 10. Now let's check on your local forecast for the Dallas-Fort Worth.
with Metroplex, tonight, partly cloudy this evening, then clearing. A 20% chance of showers and thunderstorms. Lows in the lower 70s. East winds around 5 miles an hour. Tuesday, mostly sunny with a chance of showers. A slight chance of thunderstorms in the morning, then a chance of thunderstorms in the afternoon. Humid with highs in the upper 80s. East winds 5 to 10 miles an hour. Chance of rain 40%. Tuesday night, partly cloudy with a 20% chance of showers and thunderstorms. Humid with lows in the lower 70s. South winds 5 to 10 miles an hour. Wednesday, mostly sunny. Showers likely with a slight chance of thunderstorms in the morning, then a chance of showers and thunderstorms in the afternoon. Humid with highs in the upper 80s. South winds 5 to 10 miles an hour. Chance of rain 40%. And now the extended forecast. Wednesday night, partly cloudy in the evening, then becoming mostly cloudy. A 20% chance of showers. Lows in the mid-70s. South winds 5 to 10 miles an hour. Thursday, mostly cloudy in the morning, then becoming partly sunny. A chance of showers. A slight chance of thunderstorms in the morning, then a chance of thunderstorms in the afternoon. Highs around 90. Chance of rain 30%. Thursday night, mostly cloudy. A 20% chance of showers and thunderstorms in the evening. Lows in the lower 70s. Friday, mostly sunny. Highs in the lower 90s. Friday night, partly cloudy. Lows in the mid-70s. Saturday, sunny. Highs in the mid-90s. Saturday night, clear. Lows in the mid-70s. Sunday, sunny. Highs in the upper 90s. Sunday night, mostly clear. Lows in the upper 70s. Monday, sunny, hot with highs in the upper 90s. Heat index values up to 105. The forecast key messages for North and Central Texas. Scattered showers and thunderstorms will affect much of the area through Wednesday with primarily a threat for flash flooding. A few strong storms may also produce gusty downburst winds and small hail. Rain chances will diminish through midweek, with hot and dry weather resuming late week into the weekend. The spotter information statement for North and Central Texas. Spotter activation is not expected at this time. The ultraviolet index forecast for July 14th is 10, or very high. The current time is 11:03 p.m. Central Daylight Time. 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The following reports of weather temperature and wind were made at 11 p.m. DFW Airport, mostly cloudy, 81, dew point 71, relative humidity 71%, wind southeast at 9, pressure 30.09 inches and rising. Fort Worth Meacham, mostly cloudy, 77, south at 3. Dallas Love Field, mostly cloudy, 83, southeast at 7. Arlington, mostly cloudy, 81, southeast at 6. Denton, mostly cloudy, 76, calm. Mineral Wells, light rain, 77, southeast at 6. Elsewhere around the region, Wichita Falls, clear, 78, southeast at 8. Abilene, mostly cloudy, 77, south at 7. Waco, partly cloudy, 77, southeast at 5. Tyler, partly cloudy, 76, southwest at 8, gusting to 18. Once again at 11 p.m., DFW Airport, mostly cloudy, 81, southeast at 9. Now let's check on your local forecast for the Dallas-Fort Worth Metroplex. Tonight, partly cloudy this evening, then clearing. A 20% chance of showers and thunderstorms. Lows in the lower 70s. East winds around 5 miles an hour. Tuesday, mostly sunny with a chance of showers. A slight chance of thunderstorms in the morning, then a chance of thunderstorms in the afternoon. Humid with highs in the upper 80s. East winds 5 to 10 miles an hour. Chance of rain 40%.
Tuesday night, partly cloudy with a 20% chance of showers and thunderstorms. Humid with lows in the lower 70s. South winds 5 to 10 miles an hour. Wednesday, mostly sunny. Showers likely with a slight chance of thunderstorms in the morning, then a chance of showers and thunderstorms in the afternoon. Humid with highs in the upper 80s. South winds 5 to 10 miles an hour. Chance of rain 40%. And now the extended forecast. Wednesday night, partly cloudy in the evening, then becoming mostly cloudy. A 20% chance of showers. Lows in the mid-70s. South winds 5 to 10 miles an hour. Thursday, mostly cloudy in the morning, then becoming partly sunny. A chance of showers. A slight chance of thunderstorms in the morning, then a chance of thunderstorms in the afternoon. Highs around 90. Chance of rain 30%. Thursday night, mostly cloudy. A 20% chance of showers and thunderstorms in the evening. Lows in the lower 70s. Friday, mostly sunny. Highs in the lower 90s. Friday night, partly cloudy. Lows in the mid-70s. Saturday, sunny. Highs in the mid-90s. Saturday night, clear. Lows in the mid-70s. Sunday, sunny. Highs in the upper 90s. Sunday night, mostly clear. Lows in the upper 70s. Monday, sunny, hot with highs in the upper 90s. Heat index values up to 105. The forecast key messages for North and Central Texas. Scattered showers and thunderstorms will affect much of the area through Wednesday, with primarily a threat for flash flooding. A few strong storms may also produce gusty downburst winds and small hail. Rain chances will diminish through midweek, with hot and dry weather resuming late week into the weekend. The spotter information statement for North and Central Texas. Spotter activation is not expected at this time. The ultraviolet index forecast for July 14th is 10, or very high. The current time is 11:07 p.m. Central Daylight Time. 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The following reports of weather temperature and wind were made at 11 p.m. DFW Airport, mostly cloudy, 81, dew point 71, relative humidity 71%, wind southeast at 9, pressure 30.09 inches and rising. Fort Worth Meacham, mostly cloudy, 77, south at 3. Dallas Love Field, mostly cloudy, 83, southeast at 7. Arlington, mostly cloudy, 81, southeast at 6. Denton, mostly cloudy, 76, calm. Mineral Wells, light rain, 77, southeast at 6. Elsewhere around the region, Wichita Falls, clear, 78, southeast at 8. Abilene, mostly cloudy, 77, south at 7. Waco, partly cloudy, 77, southeast at 5. Tyler, partly cloudy, 76, southwest at 8, gusting to 18. Once again at 11 p.m., DFW Airport, mostly cloudy, 81, southeast at 9. Now let's check on your local forecast for the Dallas-Fort Worth Metroplex. Tonight, partly cloudy this evening, then clearing. A 20% chance of showers and thunderstorms. Lows in the lower 70s. East winds around 5 miles an hour. Tuesday, mostly sunny with a chance of showers. A slight chance of thunderstorms in the morning, then a chance of thunderstorms in the afternoon. Humid with highs in the upper 80s. East winds 5 to 10 miles an hour. Chance of rain 40%. Tuesday night, partly cloudy with a 20% chance of showers and thunderstorms. Humid with lows in the lower 70s. South winds 5 to 10 miles an hour. Wednesday, mostly sunny. Showers likely with a slight chance of thunderstorms in the morning, then a chance of showers and thunderstorms in the afternoon. Humid with highs in the upper 80s. South winds 5 to 10 miles an hour. Chance of rain 40%. And now the
extended forecast. Wednesday night, partly cloudy in the evening, then becoming mostly cloudy. A 20% chance of showers. Lows in the mid-70s. South winds 5 to 10 miles an hour. Thursday, mostly cloudy in the morning, then becoming partly sunny. A chance of showers. A slight chance of thunderstorms in the morning, then a chance of thunderstorms in the afternoon. Highs around 90. Chance of rain 30%. Thursday night, mostly cloudy. A 20% chance of showers and thunderstorms in the evening. Lows in the lower 70s. Friday, mostly sunny. Highs in the lower 90s. Friday night, partly cloudy. Lows in the mid-70s. Saturday, sunny. Highs in the mid-90s. Saturday night, clear. Lows in the mid-70s. Sunday, sunny. Highs in the upper 90s. Sunday night, mostly clear. Lows in the upper 70s. Monday, sunny, hot with highs in the upper 90s. Heat index values up to 105. The forecast key messages for North and Central Texas. Scattered showers and thunderstorms will affect much of the area through Wednesday, with primarily a threat for flash flooding. A few strong storms may also produce gusty downburst winds and small hail. Rain chances will diminish through midweek, with hot and dry weather resuming late week into the weekend. The spotter information statement for North and Central Texas. Spotter activation is not expected at this time. The ultraviolet index forecast for July 14th is 10, or very high. The current time is 11:12 p.m. Central Daylight Time. 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The following reports of weather temperature and wind were made at 11 p.m. DFW Airport, mostly cloudy, 81, dew point 71, relative humidity 71%, wind southeast at 9, pressure 30.09 inches and rising. Fort Worth Meacham, mostly cloudy, 77, south at 3. Dallas Love Field, mostly cloudy, 83, southeast at 7. Arlington, mostly cloudy, 81, southeast at 6. Denton, mostly cloudy, 76, calm. Mineral Wells, light rain, 77, southeast at 6. Elsewhere around the region, Wichita Falls, clear, 78, southeast at 8. Abilene, mostly cloudy, 77, south at 7. Waco, partly cloudy, 77, southeast at 5. Tyler, mostly cloudy, 76, southwest at 8, gusting to 18. Once again at 11 p.m., DFW Airport, mostly cloudy, 81, southeast at 9. Now let's check on your local forecast for the Dallas-Fort Worth Metroplex. Tonight, partly cloudy this evening, then clearing. A 20% chance of showers and thunderstorms. Lows in the lower 70s. East winds around 5 miles an hour. Tuesday, mostly sunny with a chance of showers. A slight chance of thunderstorms in the morning, then a chance of thunderstorms in the afternoon. Humid with highs in the upper 80s. East winds 5 to 10 miles an hour. Chance of rain 40%. Tuesday night, partly cloudy with a 20% chance of showers and thunderstorms. Humid with lows in the lower 70s. South winds 5 to 10 miles an hour. Wednesday, mostly sunny. Showers likely with a slight chance of thunderstorms in the morning, then a chance of showers and thunderstorms in the afternoon. Humid with highs in the upper 80s. South winds 5 to 10 miles an hour. Chance of rain 40%. And now the extended forecast. Wednesday night, partly cloudy in the evening, then becoming mostly cloudy. A 20% chance of showers. Lows in the mid-70s. South winds 5 to 10 miles an hour. Thursday, mostly cloudy in the morning, then becoming partly sunny. A chance of showers. A slight chance of thunderstorms in the morning, then a chance of thunderstorms in the afternoon. Highs around 90. Chance of rain 30%.
Thursday night, mostly cloudy. A 20% chance of showers and thunderstorms in the evening. Lows in the lower 70s. Friday, mostly sunny. Highs in the lower 90s. Friday night, partly cloudy. Lows in the mid-70s. Saturday, sunny. Highs in the mid-90s. Saturday night, clear. Lows in the mid-70s. Sunday, sunny. Highs in the upper 90s. Sunday night, mostly clear. Lows in the upper 70s. Monday, sunny, hot with highs in the upper 90s. Heat index values up to 105. The forecast key messages for North and Central Texas. Scattered showers and thunderstorms will affect much of the area through Wednesday, with primarily a threat for flash flooding. A few strong storms may also produce gusty downburst winds and small hail. Rain chances will diminish through midweek, with hot and dry weather resuming late week into the weekend. The spotter information statement for North and Central Texas. Spotter activation is not expected at this time. The ultraviolet index forecast for July 14th is 10, or very high. The current time is 11:16 p.m. Central Daylight Time. 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The following reports of weather temperature and wind were made at 11 p.m. DFW Airport, mostly cloudy, 81, dew point 71, relative humidity 71%, wind southeast at 9, pressure 30.09 inches and rising. Fort Worth Meacham, mostly cloudy, 77, south at 3. Dallas Love Field, mostly cloudy, 83, southeast at 7. Arlington, mostly cloudy, 81, southeast at 6. Denton, mostly cloudy, 76, calm. Mineral Wells, light rain, 77, southeast at 6. Elsewhere around the region, Wichita Falls, clear, 78, southeast at 8. Abilene, mostly cloudy, 77, south at 7. Waco, partly cloudy, 77, southeast at 5. Tyler, mostly cloudy, 76, southwest at 8, gusting to 18. Once again at 11 p.m., DFW Airport, mostly cloudy, 81, southeast at 9. Now let's check on your local forecast for the Dallas-Fort Worth Metroplex. Tonight, partly cloudy this evening, then clearing. A 20% chance of showers and thunderstorms. Lows in the lower 70s. East winds around 5 miles an hour. Tuesday, mostly sunny with a chance of showers. A slight chance of thunderstorms in the morning, then a chance of thunderstorms in the afternoon. Humid with highs in the upper 80s. East winds 5 to 10 miles an hour. Chance of rain 40%. Tuesday night, partly cloudy with a 20% chance of showers and thunderstorms. Humid with lows in the lower 70s. South winds 5 to 10 miles an hour. Wednesday, mostly sunny. Showers likely with a slight chance of thunderstorms in the morning, then a chance of showers and thunderstorms in the afternoon. Humid with highs in the upper 80s. South winds 5 to 10 miles an hour. Chance of rain 40%. And now the extended forecast. Wednesday night, partly cloudy in the evening, then becoming mostly cloudy. A 20% chance of showers. Lows in the mid-70s. South winds 5 to 10 miles an hour. Thursday, mostly cloudy in the morning, then becoming partly sunny. A chance of showers. A slight chance of thunderstorms in the morning, then a chance of thunderstorms in the afternoon. Highs around 90. Chance of rain 30%. Thursday night, mostly cloudy. A 20% chance of showers and thunderstorms in the evening. Lows in the lower 70s. Friday, mostly sunny. Highs in the lower 90s. Friday night, partly cloudy. Lows in the mid-70s. Saturday, sunny. Highs in the mid-90s. Saturday night, clear. Lows in the mid-70s. Sunday, sunny. Highs in the
upper 90s. Sunday night, mostly clear. Lows in the upper 70s. Monday, sunny, hot with highs in the upper 90s. Heat index values up to 105. The forecast key messages for North and Central Texas. Scattered showers and thunderstorms will affect much of the area through Wednesday, with primarily a threat for flash flooding. A few strong storms may also produce gusty downburst winds and small hail. Rain chances will diminish through midweek, with hot and dry weather resuming late week into the weekend. The spotter information statement for North and Central Texas. Spotter activation is not expected at this time. The ultraviolet index forecast for July 14th is 10, or very high. The current time is 11:21 p.m. Central Daylight Time. 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The following reports of weather temperature and wind were made at 11 p.m. DFW Airport, mostly cloudy, 81, dew point 71, relative humidity 71%, wind southeast at 9, pressure 30.09 inches and rising. Fort Worth Meacham, mostly cloudy, 77, south at 3. Dallas Love Field, mostly cloudy, 83, southeast at 7. Arlington, mostly cloudy, 81, southeast at 6. Denton, mostly cloudy, 76, calm. Mineral Wells, light rain, 77, southeast at 6. Elsewhere around the region, Wichita Falls, clear, 78, southeast at 8. Abilene, mostly cloudy, 77, south at 7. Waco, partly cloudy, 77, southeast at 5. Tyler, mostly cloudy, 76, southwest at 8, gusting to 18. Once again at 11 p.m., DFW Airport, mostly cloudy, 81, southeast at 9. Now let's check on your local forecast for the Dallas-Fort Worth Metroplex. Tonight, partly cloudy this evening, then clearing. A 20% chance of showers and thunderstorms. Lows in the lower 70s. East winds around 5 miles an hour. Tuesday, mostly sunny with a chance of showers. A slight chance of thunderstorms in the morning, then a chance of thunderstorms in the afternoon. Humid with highs in the upper 80s. East winds 5 to 10 miles an hour. Chance of rain 40%. Tuesday night, partly cloudy with a 20% chance of showers and thunderstorms. Humid with lows in the lower 70s. South winds 5 to 10 miles an hour. Wednesday, mostly sunny. Showers likely with a slight chance of thunderstorms in the morning, then a chance of showers and thunderstorms in the afternoon. Humid with highs in the upper 80s. South winds 5 to 10 miles an hour. Chance of rain 40%. And now the extended forecast. Wednesday night, partly cloudy in the evening, then becoming mostly cloudy. A 20% chance of showers. Lows in the mid-70s. South winds 5 to 10 miles an hour. Thursday, mostly cloudy in the morning, then becoming partly sunny. A chance of showers. A slight chance of thunderstorms in the morning, then a chance of thunderstorms in the afternoon. Highs around 90. Chance of rain 30%. Thursday night, mostly cloudy. A 20% chance of showers and thunderstorms in the evening. Lows in the lower 70s. Friday, mostly sunny. Highs in the lower 90s. Friday night, partly cloudy. Lows in the mid-70s. Saturday, sunny. Highs in the mid-90s. Saturday night, clear. Lows in the mid-70s. Sunday, sunny. Highs in the upper 90s. Sunday night, mostly clear. Lows in the upper 70s. Monday, sunny, hot with highs in the upper 90s. Heat index values up to 105. The forecast key messages for North and Central Texas. Scattered showers and thunderstorms will affect much of the area through Wednesday, with primarily a threat for flash flooding. A few strong storms may also produce gusty downburst winds and small hail.
Rain chances will diminish through midweek, with hot and dry weather resuming late week into the weekend. The spotter information statement for North and Central Texas. Spotter activation is not expected at this time. The ultraviolet index forecast for July 14th is 10, or very high. The current time is 11:25 p.m. Central Daylight Time. 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The following reports of weather temperature and wind were made at 11 p.m. DFW Airport, mostly cloudy, 81, dew point 71, relative humidity 71%, wind southeast at 9, pressure 30.09 inches and rising. Fort Worth Meacham, mostly cloudy, 77, south at 3. Dallas Love Field, mostly cloudy, 83, southeast at 7. Arlington, mostly cloudy, 81, southeast at 6. Denton, mostly cloudy, 76, calm. Mineral Wells, light rain, 77, southeast at 6. Elsewhere around the region, Wichita Falls, clear, 78, southeast at 8. Abilene, mostly cloudy, 77, south at 7. Waco, partly cloudy, 77, southeast at 5. Tyler, mostly cloudy, 76, southwest at 8, gusting to 18. Once again at 11 p.m., DFW Airport, mostly cloudy, 81, southeast at 9. Now let's check on your local forecast for the Dallas-Fort Worth Metroplex. Tonight, partly cloudy this evening, then clearing. A 20% chance of showers and thunderstorms. Lows in the lower 70s. East winds around 5 miles an hour. Tuesday, mostly sunny with a chance of showers. A slight chance of thunderstorms in the morning, then a chance of thunderstorms in the afternoon. Humid with highs in the upper 80s. East winds 5 to 10 miles an hour. Chance of rain 40%. Tuesday night, partly cloudy with a 20% chance of showers and thunderstorms. Humid with lows in the lower 70s. South winds 5 to 10 miles an hour. Wednesday, mostly sunny. Showers likely with a slight chance of thunderstorms in the morning, then a chance of showers and thunderstorms in the afternoon. Humid with highs in the upper 80s. South winds 5 to 10 miles an hour. Chance of rain 40%. And now the extended forecast. Wednesday night, partly cloudy in the evening, then becoming mostly cloudy. A 20% chance of showers. Lows in the mid-70s. South winds 5 to 10 miles an hour. Thursday, mostly cloudy in the morning, then becoming partly sunny. A chance of showers. A slight chance of thunderstorms in the morning, then a chance of thunderstorms in the afternoon. Highs around 90. Chance of rain 30%. Thursday night, mostly cloudy. A 20% chance of showers and thunderstorms in the evening. Lows in the lower 70s. Friday, mostly sunny. Highs in the lower 90s. Friday night, partly cloudy. Lows in the mid-70s. Saturday, sunny. Highs in the mid-90s. Saturday night, clear. Lows in the mid-70s. Sunday, sunny. Highs in the upper 90s. Sunday night, mostly clear. Lows in the upper 70s. Monday, sunny, hot with highs in the upper 90s. Heat index values up to 105. The forecast key messages for North and Central Texas. Scattered showers and thunderstorms will affect much of the area through Wednesday, with primarily a threat for flash flooding. A few strong storms may also produce gusty downburst winds and small hail. Rain chances will diminish through midweek, with hot and dry weather resuming late week into the weekend. The spotter information statement for North and Central Texas. Spotter activation is not expected at this time. The ultraviolet index forecast for July 14th is 10, or very high. The current time is 11:30 p.m. Central Daylight Time. 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
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The following reports of weather temperature and wind were made at 11 p.m. DFW Airport, mostly cloudy, 81, dew point 71, relative humidity 71%, wind southeast at statement for north and central Texas. Spotter activation is not expected at this time. The ultraviolet index forecast for July 14th is 10, or very high. The current time is 11:30 p.m. Central Daylight Time. 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The following reports of weather temperature and wind were made.

30.09 inches and rising. Fort Worth, Meacham, mostly cloudy, 77, south at 3. Dallas Love Field, mostly cloudy, 83, southeast at 7. Arlington, mostly cloudy, 81, southeast at 6. Denton, mostly cloudy, 76, calm. Mineral Wells, light rain, 77, southeast at 6. Elsewhere around the region, Wichita Falls, clear, 78, southeast at 8. Abilene, mostly cloudy, 77, south at 7. Waco, partly cloudy, 77, southeast at 5. Tyler, mostly cloudy, 76, southwest at 8, gusting to 18. Once again at 11 p.m., DFW Airport, mostly cloudy, 81, southeast at 9. Now let's check on your local forecast for the Dallas-Fort Worth Metroplex. Tonight, partly cloudy this evening, then clearing. A 20% chance of showers and thunderstorms. Lows in the lower 70s. East winds around 5 miles an hour. Tuesday, mostly sunny with a chance of showers. A slight chance of thunderstorms in the morning, then a chance of thunderstorms in the afternoon. Humid with highs in the upper 80s. East winds 5 to 10 miles an hour. Chance of rain 40%. Tuesday night, partly cloudy with a 20% chance of showers and thunderstorms. Humid with lows in the lower 70s. South winds 5 to 10 miles an hour. Wednesday, mostly sunny. Showers likely with a slight chance of thunderstorms in the morning, then a chance of showers and thunderstorms in the afternoon. Humid with highs in the upper 80s. South winds 5 to 10 miles an hour. Chance of rain 40%. And now the extended forecast. Wednesday night, partly cloudy in the evening, then becoming mostly cloudy. A 20% chance of showers. Lows in the mid-70s. South winds 5 to 10 miles an hour. Thursday, mostly cloudy in the morning, then becoming partly sunny. A chance of showers. A slight chance of thunderstorms in the morning, then a chance of thunderstorms in the afternoon. Highs around 90. Chance of rain 30%. Thursday night, mostly cloudy. A 20% chance of showers and thunderstorms in the evening. Lows in the lower 70s. Friday, mostly sunny. Highs in the lower 90s. Friday night, partly cloudy. Lows in the mid-70s. Saturday, sunny. Highs in the mid-90s. Saturday night, clear. Lows in the mid-70s. Sunday, sunny. Highs in the upper 90s. Sunday night, mostly clear. Lows in the upper 70s. Monday, sunny, hot with highs in the upper 90s. Heat index values up to 105. The forecast key messages for North and Central Texas. Scattered showers and thunderstorms will affect much of the area through Wednesday, with primarily a threat for flash flooding. A few strong storms may also produce gusty downburst winds and small hail. Rain chances will diminish through midweek, with hot and dry weather resuming late week into the weekend. The spotter information statement for North and Central Texas. Spotter activation is not expected at this time. The ultraviolet index forecast for July 14th is 10, or very high. The current time is 11:34 p.m. Central Daylight Time. 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The following reports of weather temperature and wind were made at 11 p.m. DFW Airport, mostly cloudy, 81, dew point 71, relative humidity 71%, wind southeast at 9, pressure 30.09 inches and rising. Fort Worth, Meacham, mostly cloudy, 77, south at 3. Dallas Love Field, mostly cloudy, 83, southeast at 7. Arlington, mostly cloudy, 81, southeast at 6. Denton, mostly cloudy, 76, calm. Mineral Wells, light rain, 77, southeast at 6. Elsewhere around the region, Wichita Falls, clear.

78, southeast at 8. Abilene, mostly cloudy, 77, south at 7. Waco, partly cloudy, 77, southeast at 5. Tyler, mostly cloudy, 76, southwest at 8, gusting to 18. Once again at 11 p.m., DFW Airport, mostly cloudy, 81, southeast at 9. Now let's check on your local forecast for the Dallas-Fort Worth Metroplex. Tonight, partly cloudy this evening, then clearing. A 20% chance of showers and thunderstorms. Lows in the lower 70s. East winds around 5 miles an hour. Tuesday, mostly sunny with a chance of showers. A slight chance of thunderstorms in the morning, then a chance of thunderstorms in the afternoon. Humid with highs in the upper 80s. East winds 5 to 10 miles an hour. Chance of rain 40%. Tuesday night, partly cloudy with a 20% chance of showers and thunderstorms. Humid with lows in the lower 70s. South winds 5 to 10 miles an hour. Wednesday, mostly sunny. Showers likely with a slight chance of thunderstorms in the morning, then a chance of showers and thunderstorms in the afternoon. Humid with highs in the upper 80s. South winds 5 to 10 miles an hour. Chance of rain 40%. And now the extended forecast. Wednesday night, partly cloudy in the evening, then becoming mostly cloudy. A 20% chance of showers. Lows in the mid-70s. South winds 5 to 10 miles an hour. Thursday, mostly cloudy in the morning, then becoming partly sunny. A chance of showers. A slight chance of thunderstorms in the morning, then a chance of thunderstorms in the afternoon. Highs around 90. Chance of rain 30%. Thursday night, mostly cloudy. A 20% chance of showers and thunderstorms in the evening. Lows in the lower 70s. Friday, mostly sunny. Highs in the lower 90s. Friday night, partly cloudy. Lows in the mid-70s. Saturday, sunny. Highs in the mid-90s. Saturday night, clear. Lows in the mid-70s. Sunday, sunny. Highs in the upper 90s. Sunday night, mostly clear. Lows in the upper 70s. Monday, sunny, hot with highs in the upper 90s. Heat index values up to 105. The forecast key messages for North and Central Texas. Scattered showers and thunderstorms will affect much of the area through Wednesday, with primarily a threat for flash flooding. A few strong storms may also produce gusty downburst winds and small hail. Rain chances will diminish through midweek, with hot and dry weather resuming late week into the weekend. The spotter information statement for North and Central Texas. Spotter activation is not expected at this time. The ultraviolet index forecast for July 14th is 10, or very high. The current time is 11:38 p.m. Central Daylight Time. 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Serving the Dallas-Fort Worth listening area. The following reports of weather temperature and wind were made at 11 p.m. DFW Airport, mostly cloudy, 81, dew point 71, relative humidity 71%, wind southeast at 9, pressure 30.09 inches and rising. Fort Worth Meacham, mostly cloudy, 77, south at 3. Dallas Love Field, mostly cloudy, 83, southeast at 7. Arlington, mostly cloudy, 81, southeast at 6. Denton, mostly cloudy, 76, calm. Mineral Wells, light rain, 77, southeast at 6. Elsewhere around the region, Wichita Falls, clear, 78, southeast at 8. Abilene, mostly cloudy, 77, south at 7. Waco, partly cloudy, 77, southeast at 5. Tyler, mostly cloudy, 76, southwest at 8, gusting to 18. Once again at 11 p.m., DFW Airport, mostly cloudy, 81, southeast at 9. Now let's check on your local forecast for the Dallas-Fort Worth Metroplex.
tonight, partly cloudy this evening, then clearing. A 20% chance of showers and thunderstorms. Lows in the lower 70s. East winds around 5 miles an hour. Tuesday, mostly sunny with a chance of showers. A slight chance of thunderstorms in the morning, then a chance of thunderstorms in the afternoon. Humid with highs in the upper 80s. East winds 5 to 10 miles an hour. Chance of rain 40%. Tuesday night, partly cloudy with a 20% chance of showers and thunderstorms. Humid with lows in the lower 70s. South winds 5 to 10 miles an hour. Wednesday, mostly sunny. Showers likely with a slight chance of thunderstorms in the morning, then a chance of showers and thunderstorms in the afternoon. Humid with highs in the upper 80s. South winds 5 to 10 miles an hour. Chance of rain 40%. And now the extended forecast. Wednesday night, partly cloudy in the evening, then becoming mostly cloudy. A 20% chance of showers. Lows in the mid-70s. South winds 5 to 10 miles an hour. Thursday, mostly cloudy in the morning, then becoming partly sunny. A chance of showers. A slight chance of thunderstorms in the morning, then a chance of thunderstorms in the afternoon. Highs around 90. Chance of rain 30%. Thursday night, mostly cloudy. A 20% chance of showers and thunderstorms in the evening. Lows in the lower 70s. Friday, mostly sunny. Highs in the lower 90s. Friday night, partly cloudy. Lows in the mid-70s. Saturday, sunny. Highs in the mid-90s. Saturday night, clear. Lows in the mid-70s. Sunday, sunny. Highs in the upper 90s. Sunday night, mostly clear. Lows in the upper 70s. Monday, sunny, hot with highs in the upper 90s. Heat index values up to 105. The forecast key messages for North and Central Texas. Scattered showers and thunderstorms will affect much of the area through Wednesday, with primarily a threat for flash flooding. A few strong storms may also produce gusty downburst winds and small hail. Rain chances will diminish through midweek, with hot and dry weather resuming late week into the weekend. The spotter information statement for North and Central Texas. Spotter activation is not expected at this time. The ultraviolet index forecast for July 14th is 10, or very high. The current time is 11:43 p.m. Central Daylight Time. 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The following reports of weather temperature and wind were made at 11 p.m. DFW Airport, mostly cloudy, 81, dew point 71, relative humidity 71%, wind southeast at 9, pressure 30.09 inches and rising. Fort Worth Meacham, mostly cloudy, 77, south at 3. Dallas Love Field, mostly cloudy, 83, southeast at 7. Arlington, mostly cloudy, 81, southeast at 6. Denton, mostly cloudy, 76, calm. Mineral Wells, light rain, 77, southeast at 6. Elsewhere around the region, Wichita Falls, clear, 78, southeast at 8. Abilene, mostly cloudy, 77, south at 7. Waco, partly cloudy, 77, southeast at 5. Tyler, mostly cloudy, 76, southwest at 8, gusting to 18. Once again at 11 p.m., DFW Airport, mostly cloudy, 81, southeast at 9. Now let's check on your local forecast for the Dallas-Fort Worth Metroplex. Tonight, partly cloudy this evening, then clearing. A 20% chance of showers and thunderstorms. Lows in the lower 70s. East winds around 5 miles an hour. Tuesday, mostly sunny with a chance of showers. A slight chance of thunderstorms in the morning, then a chance of thunderstorms in the afternoon. Humid with highs in the upper 80s. East winds 5 to 10 miles an hour. Chance of rain 40%. Tuesday night,
partly cloudy with a 20% chance of showers and thunderstorms. Humid with lows in the lower 70s. South winds 5 to 10 miles an hour. Wednesday, mostly sunny. Showers likely with a slight chance of thunderstorms in the morning, then a chance of showers and thunderstorms in the afternoon. Humid with highs in the upper 80s. South winds 5 to 10 miles an hour. Chance of rain 40%. And now the extended forecast. Wednesday night, partly cloudy in the evening, then becoming mostly cloudy. A 20% chance of showers. Lows in the mid-70s. South winds 5 to 10 miles an hour. Thursday, mostly cloudy in the morning, then becoming partly sunny. A chance of showers. A slight chance of thunderstorms in the morning, then a chance of thunderstorms in the afternoon. Highs around 90. Chance of rain 30%. Thursday night, mostly cloudy. A 20% chance of showers and thunderstorms in the evening. Lows in the lower 70s. Friday, mostly sunny. Highs in the lower 90s. Friday night, partly cloudy. Lows in the mid-70s. Saturday, sunny. Highs in the mid-90s. Saturday night, clear. Lows in the mid-70s. Sunday, sunny. Highs in the upper 90s. Sunday night, mostly clear. Lows in the upper 70s. Monday, sunny, hot with highs in the upper 90s. Heat index values up to 105. The forecast key messages for North and Central Texas. Scattered showers and thunderstorms will affect much of the area through Wednesday, with primarily a threat for flash flooding. A few strong storms may also produce gusty downburst winds and small hail. Rain chances will diminish through midweek, with hot and dry weather resuming late week into the weekend. The spotter information statement for North and Central Texas. Spotter activation is not expected at this time. The ultraviolet index forecast for July 14th is 10, or very high. The current time is 11:47 p.m. Central Daylight Time. 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The following reports of weather temperature and wind were made at 11 p.m. DFW Airport, mostly cloudy, 81, dew point 71, relative humidity 71%, wind southeast at 9, pressure 30.09 inches and rising. Fort Worth Meacham, mostly cloudy, 77, south at 3. Dallas Love Field, mostly cloudy, 83, southeast at 7. Arlington, mostly cloudy, 81, southeast at 6. Denton, mostly cloudy, 76, calm. Mineral Wells, light rain, 77, southeast at 6. Elsewhere around the region, Wichita Falls, clear, 78, southeast at 8. Abilene, mostly cloudy, 77, south at 7. Waco, partly cloudy, 77, southeast at 5. Tyler, mostly cloudy, 76, southwest at 8, gusting to 18. Once again at 11 p.m., DFW Airport, mostly cloudy, 81, southeast at 9. Now let's check on your local forecast for the Dallas-Fort Worth Metroplex. Tonight, partly cloudy this evening, then clearing. A 20% chance of showers and thunderstorms. Lows in the lower 70s. East winds around 5 miles an hour. Tuesday, mostly sunny with a chance of showers. A slight chance of thunderstorms in the morning, then a chance of thunderstorms in the afternoon. Humid with highs in the upper 80s. East winds 5 to 10 miles an hour. Chance of rain 40%. Tuesday night, partly cloudy with a 20% chance of showers and thunderstorms. Humid with lows in the lower 70s. South winds 5 to 10 miles an hour. Wednesday, mostly sunny. Showers likely with a slight chance of thunderstorms in the morning, then a chance of showers and thunderstorms in the afternoon. Humid with highs in the upper 80s. South winds 5 to 10 miles an hour. Chance of rain 40%. And now the extended forecast.
Wednesday night, partly cloudy in the evening, then becoming mostly cloudy. A 20% chance of showers. Lows in the mid-70s. South winds 5 to 10 miles an hour. Thursday, mostly cloudy in the morning, then becoming partly sunny. A chance of showers. A slight chance of thunderstorms in the morning, then a chance of thunderstorms in the afternoon. Highs around 90. Chance of rain 30%. Thursday night, mostly cloudy. A 20% chance of showers and thunderstorms in the evening. Lows in the lower 70s. Friday, mostly sunny. Highs in the lower 90s. Friday night, partly cloudy. Lows in the mid-70s. Saturday, sunny. Highs in the mid-90s. Saturday night, clear. Lows in the mid-70s. Sunday, sunny. Highs in the upper 90s. Sunday night, mostly clear. Lows in the upper 70s. Monday, sunny, hot with highs in the upper 90s. Heat index values up to 105. The forecast key messages for North and Central Texas. Scattered showers and thunderstorms will affect much of the area through Wednesday, with primarily a threat for flash flooding. A few strong storms may also produce gusty downburst winds and small hail. Rain chances will diminish through midweek, with hot and dry weather resuming late week into the weekend. The spotter information statement for North and Central Texas. Spotter activation is not expected at this time. The ultraviolet index forecast for July 14th is 10, or very high. The current time is 11:52 p.m. Central Daylight Time. 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The following reports of weather temperature and wind were made at 11 p.m. DFW Airport, mostly cloudy, 81, dew point 71, relative humidity 71%, wind southeast at 9, pressure 30.09 inches and rising. Fort Worth Meacham, mostly cloudy, 77, south at 3. Dallas Love Field, mostly cloudy, 83, southeast at 7. Arlington, mostly cloudy, 81, southeast at 6. Denton, mostly cloudy, 76, calm. Mineral Wells, light rain, 77, southeast at 6. Elsewhere around the region, Wichita Falls, clear, 78, southeast at 8. Abilene, mostly cloudy, 77, south at 7. Waco, partly cloudy, 77, southeast at 5. Tyler, mostly cloudy, 76, southwest at 8, gusting to 18. Once again at 11 p.m., DFW Airport, mostly cloudy, 81, southeast at 9. Now let's check on your local forecast for the Dallas-Fort Worth Metroplex. Tonight, partly cloudy this evening, then clearing. A 20% chance of showers and thunderstorms. Lows in the lower 70s. East winds around 5 miles an hour. Tuesday, mostly sunny with a chance of showers. A slight chance of thunderstorms in the morning, then a chance of thunderstorms in the afternoon. Humid with highs in the upper 80s. East winds 5 to 10 miles an hour. Chance of rain 40%. Tuesday night, partly cloudy with a 20% chance of showers and thunderstorms. Humid with lows in the lower 70s. South winds 5 to 10 miles an hour. Wednesday, mostly sunny. Showers likely with a slight chance of thunderstorms in the morning, then a chance of showers and thunderstorms in the afternoon. Humid with highs in the upper 80s. South winds 5 to 10 miles an hour. Chance of rain 40%. And now the extended forecast. Wednesday night, partly cloudy in the evening, then becoming mostly cloudy. A 20% chance of showers. Lows in the mid-70s. South winds 5 to 10 miles an hour. Thursday, mostly cloudy in the morning, then becoming partly sunny. A chance of showers. A slight chance of thunderstorms in the morning, then a chance of thunderstorms in the afternoon. Highs around 90. Chance of rain 30%.
Thursday night, mostly cloudy. A 20% chance of showers and thunderstorms in the evening. Lows in the lower 70s. Friday, mostly sunny. Highs in the lower 90s. Friday night, partly cloudy. Lows in the mid-70s. Saturday, sunny. Highs in the mid-90s. Saturday night, clear. Lows in the mid-70s. Sunday, sunny. Highs in the upper 90s. Sunday night, mostly clear. Lows in the upper 70s. Monday, sunny, hot with highs in the upper 90s. Heat index values up to 105. And now the extended forecast. Wednesday night, partly cloudy with a 30% chance of showers in the evening, then mostly cloudy after midnight. Lows in the lower 70s. South winds 5 to 10 miles an hour. Thursday, mostly cloudy with a slight chance of showers in the morning, then partly sunny with a chance of showers with a slight chance of thunderstorms in the afternoon. Highs in the upper 80s. Chance of rain 40%. Thursday night, partly cloudy in the evening, then mostly cloudy with a 20% chance of showers and thunderstorms after midnight. Lows in the mid-70s. Friday, partly sunny with a slight chance of showers. A slight chance of thunderstorms in the afternoon. Highs in the lower 90s. Chance of rain 20%. Friday night, partly cloudy. Lows in the mid-70s. Saturday, sunny. Highs in the mid-90s. Saturday night, clear. Lows in the mid-70s. Sunday, sunny. Highs in the upper 90s. Sunday night, mostly clear. Lows in the upper 70s. Monday, sunny, hot with highs in the upper 90s. Heat index values up to 105. The forecast key messages for North and Central Texas. Scattered showers and thunderstorms will affect much of the area through Wednesday, with primarily a threat for flash flooding. A few strong storms may also produce gusty downburst winds and small hail. Rain chances will diminish through midweek, with hot and dry weather resuming late week into the weekend. The spotter information statement for North and Central Texas. Spotter activation is not expected at this time. The ultraviolet index forecast for July 14th is 10, or very high. The current time is 11:58 p.m. Central Daylight Time. 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The following reports of weather temperature and wind were made at 11 p.m. DFW Airport, mostly cloudy, 81, dew point 71, relative humidity 71%, wind southeast at 9, pressure 30.09 inches and rising. Fort Worth Meacham, mostly cloudy, 77, south at 3. Dallas Love Field, mostly cloudy, 83, southeast at 7. Arlington, mostly cloudy, 81, southeast at 6. Denton, mostly cloudy, 76, calm. Mineral Wells, light rain, 77, southeast at 6. Elsewhere around the region, Wichita Falls, clear, 78, southeast at 8. Abilene, mostly cloudy, 77, south at 7. Waco, partly cloudy, 77, southeast at 5. Tyler, mostly cloudy, 76, southwest at 8, gusting to 18. Once again at 11 p.m., DFW Airport, mostly cloudy, 81, southeast at 9. Now let's check on your local forecast for the Dallas-Fort Worth Metroplex. Rest of tonight, partly cloudy late this evening, then becoming mostly clear. A 40% chance of showers and thunderstorms late this evening. Lows in the lower 70s. Southeast winds around 5 miles an hour. Tuesday, mostly sunny with a chance of showers. A slight chance of thunderstorms in the morning, then a chance of thunderstorms in the afternoon. Humid with highs in the mid-80s. East winds 5 to 10 miles an hour. Chance of rain 50%. Tuesday night, partly cloudy. A 30% chance of showers and thunderstorms in the evening. Humid with lows in the lower 70s.
south winds 5 to 10 miles an hour. Wednesday, sunny. A slight chance of showers in the morning, then a chance of showers and thunderstorms in the afternoon. Humid with highs around 90. South winds 5 to 10 miles an hour. Chance of rain 50%. And now the extended forecast. Wednesday night, partly cloudy with a 30% chance of showers in the evening, then mostly cloudy after midnight. Lows in the lower 70s. South winds 5 to 10 miles an hour. Thursday, mostly cloudy with a slight chance of showers in the morning, then partly sunny with a chance of showers with a slight chance of thunderstorms in the afternoon. Highs in the upper 80s. Chance of rain 40%. Thursday night, partly cloudy in the evening, then mostly cloudy with a 20% chance of showers and thunderstorms after midnight. Lows in the mid-70s. Friday, partly sunny with a slight chance of showers. A slight chance of thunderstorms in the afternoon. Highs in the lower 90s. Chance of rain 20%. Friday night, partly cloudy. Lows in the mid-70s. Saturday, sunny. Highs in the mid-90s. Saturday night, clear. Lows in the mid-70s. Sunday, sunny. Highs in the upper 90s. Sunday night, mostly clear. Lows in the upper 70s. Monday, sunny, hot with highs in the upper 90s. Heat index values up to 105. The forecast key messages for North and Central Texas. Scattered showers and thunderstorms will affect much of the area through Wednesday, with primarily a threat for flash flooding. A few strong storms may also produce gusty downburst winds and small hail. Rain chances will diminish through midweek, with hot and dry weather resuming late week into the weekend. The spotter information statement for North and Central Texas. Spotter activation is not expected at this time. The ultraviolet index forecast for July 14th is 10, or very high. The current time is 12:02 a.m. Central Daylight Time. 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The following reports of weather temperature and wind were made at midnight. DFW Airport, partly cloudy, 79, dew point 70, relative humidity 74%, wind south at 7, pressure 30.08 inches and falling. Fort Worth Meacham, partly cloudy, 77, southeast at 6. Dallas Love Field, partly cloudy, 81, southeast at 7. Arlington, partly cloudy, 78, south at 5. Denton, partly cloudy, 76, calm. Mineral Wells, mostly cloudy, 75, east at 6. Elsewhere around the region, Wichita Falls, clear, 76, southeast at 7. Abilene, partly cloudy, 76, southeast at 5. Waco, mostly cloudy, 77, southeast at 7. Tyler, partly cloudy, 76, east at 3. Once again at midnight, DFW Airport, partly cloudy, 79, south at 7. The following reports of weather temperature and wind were made at midnight. DFW Airport, partly cloudy, 79, dew point 70, relative humidity 74%, wind south at 7, pressure 30.08 inches and falling. Fort Worth Meacham, partly cloudy, 77, southeast at 6. Dallas Love Field, partly cloudy, 81, southeast at 7. Arlington, partly cloudy, 78, south at 5. Denton, partly cloudy, 76, calm. Mineral Wells, mostly cloudy, 75, east at 6. Elsewhere around the region, Wichita Falls, clear, 76, southeast at 7. Abilene, partly cloudy, 76, southeast at 5. Waco, mostly cloudy, 77, southeast at 7. Tyler, partly cloudy, 76, east at 3. Once again at midnight, DFW Airport, partly cloudy, 79, south at 7. Now let's check on your local forecast for the Dallas-Fort Worth Metroplex. Rest of tonight,
partly cloudy late this evening, then becoming mostly clear. A 40% chance of showers and thunderstorms late this evening. Lows in the lower 70s. Southeast winds around 5 miles an hour. Tuesday, mostly sunny with a chance of showers. A slight chance of thunderstorms in the morning, then a chance of thunderstorms in the afternoon. Humid with highs in the mid-80s. East winds 5 to 10 miles an hour. Chance of rain 50%. Tuesday night, partly cloudy. A 30% chance of showers and thunderstorms in the evening. Humid with lows in the lower 70s. South winds 5 to 10 miles an hour. Wednesday, sunny. A slight chance of showers in the morning, then a chance of showers and thunderstorms in the afternoon. Humid with highs around 90. South winds 5 to 10 miles an hour. Chance of rain 50%. And now the extended forecast. Wednesday night, partly cloudy with a 30% chance of showers in the evening, then mostly cloudy after midnight. Lows in the lower 70s. South winds 5 to 10 miles an hour. Thursday, mostly cloudy with a slight chance of showers in the morning, then partly sunny with a chance of showers with a slight chance of thunderstorms in the afternoon. Highs in the upper 80s. Chance of rain 40%. Thursday night, partly cloudy in the evening, then mostly cloudy with a 20% chance of showers and thunderstorms after midnight. Lows in the mid-70s. Friday, partly sunny with a slight chance of showers. A slight chance of thunderstorms in the afternoon. Highs in the lower 90s. Chance of rain 20%. Friday night, partly cloudy. Lows in the mid-70s. Saturday, sunny. Highs in the mid-90s. Saturday night, clear. Lows in the mid-70s. Sunday, sunny. Highs in the upper 90s. Sunday night, mostly clear. Lows in the upper 70s. Monday, sunny, hot with highs in the upper 90s. Heat index values up to 105. The forecast key messages for North and Central Texas. Scattered showers and thunderstorms will affect much of the area through Wednesday with primarily a threat for flash flooding. A few strong storms may also produce gusty downburst winds and small hail. Rain chances will diminish through midweek, with hot and dry weather resuming late week into the weekend. The spotter information statement for North and Central Texas. Spotter activation is not expected at this time. The ultraviolet index forecast for July 14th is 10, or very high. The current time is 12:08 a.m. Central Daylight Time. 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The following reports of weather temperature and wind were made at midnight. DFW Airport, partly cloudy, 79, dew point 70, relative humidity 74%, wind south at 7, pressure 30.08 inches and falling. Fort Worth Meacham, partly cloudy, 77, southeast at 6. Dallas Love Field, partly cloudy, 81, southeast at 7. Arlington, partly cloudy, 78, south at 5. Denton, partly cloudy, 76, calm. Mineral Wells, mostly cloudy, 75, east at 6. Elsewhere around the region, Wichita Falls, clear, 76, southeast at 7. Abilene, partly cloudy, 76, southeast at 5. Waco, mostly cloudy, 77, southeast at 7. Tyler, partly cloudy, 76, east at 3. Once again at midnight, DFW Airport, partly cloudy, 79, south at 7. Now let's check on your local forecast for the Dallas-Fort Worth Metroplex. Rest of tonight, partly cloudy late this evening, then becoming mostly clear. A 40% chance of showers and thunderstorms late this evening. Lows in the lower 70s. Southeast winds around 5 miles an hour. Tuesday, mostly sunny with a chance of showers. A slight chance of thunderstorms in the morning, then a chance of thunderstorms in the afternoon. Humid with highs in the mid-80s. East winds 5 to
10 miles an hour. Chance of rain 50%. Tuesday night, partly cloudy. A 30% chance of showers and thunderstorms in the evening. Humid with lows in the lower 70s. South winds 5 to 10 miles an hour. Wednesday, sunny. A slight chance of showers in the morning, then a chance of showers and thunderstorms in the afternoon. Humid with highs around 90. South winds 5 to 10 miles an hour. Chance of rain 50%. And now the extended forecast. Wednesday night, partly cloudy with a 30% chance of showers in the evening, then mostly cloudy after midnight. Lows in the lower 70s. South winds 5 to 10 miles an hour. Thursday, mostly cloudy with a slight chance of showers in the morning, then partly sunny with a chance of showers with a slight chance of thunderstorms in the afternoon. Highs in the upper 80s. Chance of rain 40%. Thursday night, partly cloudy in the evening, then mostly cloudy with a 20% chance of showers and thunderstorms after midnight. Lows in the mid-70s. Friday, partly sunny with a slight chance of showers. A slight chance of thunderstorms in the afternoon. Highs in the lower 90s. Chance of rain 20%. Friday night, partly cloudy. Lows in the mid-70s. Saturday, sunny. Highs in the mid-90s. Saturday night, clear. Lows in the mid-70s. Sunday, sunny. Highs in the upper 90s. Sunday night, mostly clear. Lows in the upper 70s. Monday, sunny, hot with highs in the upper 90s. Heat index values up to 105. The forecast key messages for North and Central Texas. Scattered showers and thunderstorms will affect much of the area through Wednesday with primarily a threat for flash flooding. A few strong storms may also produce gusty downburst winds and small hail. Rain chances will diminish through midweek, with hot and dry weather resuming late week into the weekend. The spotter information statement for North and Central Texas. Spotter activation is not expected at this time. The ultraviolet index forecast for July 14th is 10, or very high. The current time is 12:13 a.m. Central Daylight Time. 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The following reports of weather temperature and wind were made at midnight. DFW Airport, partly cloudy, 79, dew point 70, relative humidity 74%, wind south at 7, pressure 30.08 inches and falling. Fort Worth Meacham, partly cloudy, 77, southeast at 6. Dallas Love Field, partly cloudy, 81, southeast at 7. Arlington, mostly cloudy, 78, south at 5. Denton, partly cloudy, 76, calm. Mineral Wells, mostly cloudy, 75, east at 6. Elsewhere around the region, Wichita Falls, clear, 76, southeast at 7. Abilene, partly cloudy, 76, southeast at 5. Waco, mostly cloudy, 77, southeast at 7. Tyler, mostly cloudy, 76, east at 3. Once again at midnight, DFW Airport, partly cloudy, 79, south at 7. Now let's check on your local forecast for the Dallas-Fort Worth Metroplex. Rest of tonight, partly cloudy late this evening, then becoming mostly clear. A 40% chance of showers and thunderstorms late this evening. Lows in the lower 70s. Southeast winds around 5 miles an hour. Tuesday, mostly sunny with a chance of showers. A slight chance of thunderstorms in the morning, then a chance of thunderstorms in the afternoon. Humid with highs in the mid-80s. East winds 5 to 10 miles an hour. Chance of rain 50%. Tuesday night, partly cloudy. A 30% chance of showers and thunderstorms in the evening. Humid with lows in the lower 70s. South winds 5 to 10 miles an hour. Wednesday, sunny. A slight chance of showers in the morning, then a chance of showers and thunderstorms in the afternoon. Humid with highs around 90.
south winds 5 to 10 miles an hour. Chance of rain 50%. And now the extended forecast. Wednesday night, partly cloudy with a 30% chance of showers in the evening, then mostly cloudy after midnight. Lows in the lower 70s. South winds 5 to 10 miles an hour. Thursday, mostly cloudy with a slight chance of showers in the morning, then partly sunny with a chance of showers with a slight chance of thunderstorms in the afternoon. Highs in the upper 80s. Chance of rain 40%. Thursday night, partly cloudy in the evening, then mostly cloudy with a 20% chance of showers and thunderstorms after midnight. Lows in the mid-70s. Friday, partly sunny with a slight chance of showers. A slight chance of thunderstorms in the afternoon. Highs in the lower 90s. Chance of rain 20%. Friday night, partly cloudy. Lows in the mid-70s. Saturday, sunny. Highs in the mid-90s. Saturday night, clear. Lows in the mid-70s. Sunday, sunny. Highs in the upper 90s. Sunday night, mostly clear. Lows in the upper 70s. Monday, sunny, hot with highs in the upper 90s. Heat index values up to 105. The forecast key messages for North and Central Texas. Scattered showers and thunderstorms will affect much of the area through Wednesday, with primarily a threat for flash flooding. A few strong storms may also produce gusty downburst winds and small hail. Rain chances will diminish through midweek, with hot and dry weather resuming late week into the weekend. The spotter information statement for North and Central Texas. Spotter activation is not expected at this time. The ultraviolet index forecast for July 14th is 10, or very high. The current time is 12:17 a.m. Central Daylight Time. 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The following reports of weather temperature and wind were made at midnight. DFW Airport, partly cloudy, 79, dew point 70, relative humidity 74%, wind south at 7, pressure 30.08 inches and falling. Fort Worth Meacham, partly cloudy, 77, southeast at 6. Dallas Love Field, partly cloudy, 81, southeast at 7. Arlington, mostly cloudy, 78, south at 5. Denton, partly cloudy, 76, calm. Mineral Wells, mostly cloudy, 75, east at 6. Elsewhere around the region, Wichita Falls, clear, 76, southeast at 7. Abilene, partly cloudy, 76, southeast at 5. Waco, mostly cloudy, 77, southeast at 7. Tyler, mostly cloudy, 76, east at 3. Once again at midnight, DFW Airport, partly cloudy, 79, south at 7. Now let's check on your local forecast for the Dallas-Fort Worth Metroplex. Rest of tonight, partly cloudy late this evening, then becoming mostly clear. A 40% chance of showers and thunderstorms late this evening. Lows in the lower 70s. Southeast winds around 5 miles an hour. Tuesday, mostly sunny with a chance of showers. A slight chance of thunderstorms in the morning, then a chance of thunderstorms in the afternoon. Humid with highs in the mid-80s. East winds 5 to 10 miles an hour. Chance of rain 50%. Tuesday night, partly cloudy. A 30% chance of showers and thunderstorms in the evening. Humid with lows in the lower 70s. South winds 5 to 10 miles an hour. Wednesday, sunny. A slight chance of showers in the morning, then a chance of showers and thunderstorms in the afternoon. Humid with highs around 90. South winds 5 to 10 miles an hour. Chance of rain 50%. And now the extended forecast. Wednesday night, partly cloudy with a 30% chance of showers in the evening, then mostly cloudy after midnight. Lows in the lower 70s. South winds 5 to 10 miles an hour. Thursday, mostly cloudy with a slight chance of showers in the morning, then partly sunny with a chance of
showers with a slight chance of thunderstorms in the afternoon. Highs in the upper 80s. Chance of rain 40%. Thursday night, partly cloudy in the evening, then mostly cloudy with a 20% chance of showers and thunderstorms after midnight. Lows in the mid-70s. Friday, partly sunny with a slight chance of showers. A slight chance of thunderstorms in the afternoon. Highs in the lower 90s. Chance of rain 20%. Friday night, partly cloudy. Lows in the mid-70s. Saturday, sunny. Highs in the mid-90s. Saturday night, clear. Lows in the mid-70s. Sunday, sunny. Highs in the upper 90s. Sunday night, mostly clear. Lows in the upper 70s. Monday, sunny, hot with highs in the upper 90s. Heat index values up to 105. The forecast key messages for North and Central Texas. Scattered showers and thunderstorms will affect much of the area through Wednesday, with primarily a threat for flash flooding. A few strong storms may also produce gusty downburst winds and small hail. Rain chances will diminish through midweek, with hot and dry weather resuming late week into the weekend. The spotter information statement for North and Central Texas. Spotter activation is not expected at this time. The ultraviolet index forecast for July 14th is 10, or very high. The current time is 12:22 a.m. Central Daylight Time. 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The following reports of weather temperature and wind were made at midnight. DFW Airport, partly cloudy, 79, dew point 70, relative humidity 74%, wind south at 7, pressure 30.08 inches and falling. Fort Worth Meacham, partly cloudy, 77, southeast at 6. Dallas Love Field, partly cloudy, 81, southeast at 7. Arlington, mostly cloudy, 78, south at 5. Denton, partly cloudy, 76, calm. Mineral Wells, mostly cloudy, 75, east at 6. Elsewhere around the region, Wichita Falls, clear, 76, southeast at 7. Abilene, partly cloudy, 76, southeast at 5. Waco, mostly cloudy, 77, southeast at 7. Tyler, mostly cloudy, 76, east at 3. Once again at midnight, DFW Airport, partly cloudy, 79, south at 7. Now let's check on your local forecast for the Dallas-Fort Worth Metroplex. Rest of tonight, partly cloudy late this evening, then becoming mostly clear. A 40% chance of showers and thunderstorms late this evening. Lows in the lower 70s. Southeast winds around 5 miles an hour. Tuesday, mostly sunny with a chance of showers. A slight chance of thunderstorms in the morning, then a chance of thunderstorms in the afternoon. Humid with highs in the mid-80s. East winds 5 to 10 miles an hour. Chance of rain 50%. Tuesday night, partly cloudy. A 30% chance of showers and thunderstorms in the evening. Humid with lows in the lower 70s. South winds 5 to 10 miles an hour. Wednesday, sunny. A slight chance of showers in the morning, then a chance of showers and thunderstorms in the afternoon. Humid with highs around 90. South winds 5 to 10 miles an hour. Chance of rain 50%. And now the extended forecast. Wednesday night, partly cloudy with a 30% chance of showers in the evening, then mostly cloudy after midnight. Lows in the lower 70s. South winds 5 to 10 miles an hour. Thursday, mostly cloudy with a slight chance of showers in the morning, then partly sunny with a chance of showers with a slight chance of thunderstorms in the afternoon. Highs in the upper 80s. Chance of rain 40%. Thursday night, partly cloudy in the evening, then mostly cloudy with a 20% chance of showers and thunderstorms after midnight. Lows in the mid-70s. Friday, partly sunny with a slight chance of showers. A slight chance of thunderstorms in the afternoon.
Highs in the lower 90s. Chance of rain 20%. Friday night, partly cloudy. Lows in the mid-70s. Saturday, sunny. Highs in the mid-90s. Saturday night, clear. Lows in the mid-70s. Sunday, sunny. Highs in the upper 90s. Sunday night, mostly clear. Lows in the upper 70s. Monday, sunny, hot with highs in the upper 90s. Heat index values up to 105. The forecast key messages for North and Central Texas. Scattered showers and thunderstorms will affect much of the area through Wednesday, with primarily a threat for flash flooding. A few strong storms may also produce gusty downburst winds and small hail. Rain chances will diminish through midweek, with hot and dry weather resuming late week into the weekend. The spotter information statement for North and Central Texas. Spotter activation is not expected at this time. The ultraviolet index forecast for July 14th is 10, or very high. The current time is 12:26 a.m. Central Daylight Time. 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The following reports of weather temperature and wind were made at midnight. DFW Airport, partly cloudy, 79, dew point 70, relative humidity 74%, wind south at 7, pressure 30.08 inches and falling. Fort Worth Meacham, partly cloudy, 77, southeast at 6. Dallas Love Field, partly cloudy, 81, southeast at 7. Arlington, mostly cloudy, 78, south at 5. Denton, partly cloudy, 76, calm. Mineral Wells, mostly cloudy, 75, east at 6. Elsewhere around the region, Wichita Falls, clear, 76, southeast at 7. Abilene, partly cloudy, 76, southeast at 5. Waco, mostly cloudy, 77, southeast at 7. Tyler, mostly cloudy, 76, east at 3. Once again at midnight, DFW Airport, partly cloudy, 79, south at 7. Now let's check on your local forecast for the Dallas-Fort Worth Metroplex. Rest of tonight, partly cloudy late this evening, then becoming mostly clear. A 40% chance of showers and thunderstorms late this evening. Lows in the lower 70s. Southeast winds around 5 miles an hour. Tuesday, mostly sunny with a chance of showers. A slight chance of thunderstorms in the morning, then a chance of thunderstorms in the afternoon. Humid with highs in the mid-80s. East winds 5 to 10 miles an hour. Chance of rain 50%. Tuesday night, partly cloudy. A 30% chance of showers and thunderstorms in the evening. Humid with lows in the lower 70s. South winds 5 to 10 miles an hour. Wednesday, sunny. A slight chance of showers in the morning, then a chance of showers and thunderstorms in the afternoon. Humid with highs around 90. South winds 5 to 10 miles an hour. Chance of rain 50%. And now the extended forecast. Wednesday night, partly cloudy with a 30% chance of showers in the evening, then mostly cloudy after midnight. Lows in the lower 70s. South winds 5 to 10 miles an hour. Thursday, mostly cloudy with a slight chance of showers in the morning, then partly sunny with a chance of showers with a slight chance of thunderstorms in the afternoon. Highs in the upper 80s. Chance of rain 40%. Thursday night, partly cloudy in the evening, then mostly cloudy with a 20% chance of showers and thunderstorms after midnight. Lows in the mid-70s. Friday, partly sunny with a slight chance of showers. A slight chance of thunderstorms in the afternoon. Highs in the lower 90s. Chance of rain 20%. Friday night, partly cloudy. Lows in the mid-70s. Saturday, sunny. Highs in the mid-90s. Saturday night, clear. Lows in the mid-70s. Sunday, sunny. Highs in the upper 90s. Sunday night, mostly clear. Lows in the upper 70s.
Monday, sunny, hot with highs in the upper 90s. Heat index values up to 105. The forecast key messages for North and Central Texas. Scattered showers and thunderstorms will affect much of the area through Wednesday, with primarily a threat for flash flooding. A few strong storms may also produce gusty downburst winds and small hail. Rain chances will diminish through midweek, with hot and dry weather resuming late week into the weekend. The spotter information statement for North and Central Texas. Spotter activation is not expected at this time. The ultraviolet index forecast for July 14th is 10. Gusty downburst winds and small hail. Rain chances will diminish through midweek, with hot and dry weather resuming late week into the weekend. The spotter information statement for

precipitation is not expected at this time. The ultraviolet index forecast for July 14th is 10, or very high. The current time is 12:31 a.m. Central Daylight Time. 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The following reports of weather temperature and wind were made at midnight. DFW Airport, partly cloudy, 79, dew point 70, relative humidity 74%, wind south at 7, pressure 30.08 inches and falling. Fort Worth Meacham, partly cloudy, 77, southeast at 6. Dallas Love Field, partly cloudy, 81, southeast at 7. Arlington, mostly cloudy, 78, south at 5. Denton, partly cloudy, 76, calm. Mineral Wells, mostly cloudy, 75, east at 6. Elsewhere around the region, Wichita Falls, clear, 76, southeast at 7. Abilene, partly cloudy, 76, southeast at 5. Waco, mostly cloudy, 77, southeast at 7. Tyler, mostly cloudy, 76, east at 3. Once again at midnight, DFW Airport, partly cloudy, 79, south at 7. Now, on your local forecast for the Dallas-Fort Worth Metroplex, rest of tonight, partly cloudy late this evening, then becoming mostly clear. A 40% chance of showers and thunderstorms late this evening. Lows in the lower 70s. Southeast winds around 5 miles an hour. Tuesday, mostly sunny with a chance of showers. A slight chance of thunderstorms in the morning, then a chance of thunderstorms in the afternoon. Humid with highs in the mid-80s. East winds 5 to 10 miles an hour. Chance of rain 50%. Tuesday night, partly cloudy. A 30% chance of showers and thunderstorms in the evening. Humid with lows in the lower 70s. South winds 5 to 10 miles an hour. Wednesday, sunny. A slight chance of showers in the morning, then a chance of showers and thunderstorms in the afternoon. Humid with highs around 90. South winds 5 to 10 miles an hour. Chance of rain 50%. And now the extended forecast. Wednesday night, partly cloudy with a 30% chance of showers in the evening, then mostly cloudy after midnight. Lows in the lower 70s. South winds 5 to 10 miles an hour. Thursday, mostly cloudy with a slight chance of showers in the morning, then partly sunny with a chance of showers with a slight chance of thunderstorms in the afternoon. Highs in the upper 80s. Chance of rain 40%. Thursday night, partly cloudy in the evening, then mostly cloudy with a 20% chance of showers and thunderstorms after midnight. Lows in the mid-70s. Friday, partly sunny with a slight chance of showers. A slight chance of thunderstorms in the afternoon. Highs in the lower 90s. Chance of rain 20%. Friday night, partly cloudy. Lows in the mid-70s. Saturday, sunny. Highs in the mid-90s. Saturday night, clear. Lows in the mid-70s. Sunday, sunny. Highs in the upper 90s. Sunday night, mostly clear. Lows in the upper 70s. Monday, sunny, hot with highs in the upper 90s. Heat index values up to 105. The forecast key messages for North and Central Texas. Scattered showers and thunderstorms will affect much of the area through Wednesday with primarily a threat for flash flooding. A few strong storms may also produce gusty downburst winds and small hail. Rain chances will diminish through midweek, with hot and dry weather resuming late week into the weekend. The spotter information statement for North and Central Texas. Spotter activation is not expected at this time. The ultraviolet index forecast for July 14th is 10, or very high. The current time is 12:35 a.m. Central Daylight Time. 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

the following reports of weather, temperature, and wind were made at midnight. DFW Airport, partly cloudy, 79, dew point 70, relative humidity 74%, wind south at 7, pressure 30.08 inches and falling. Fort Worth Meacham, partly cloudy, 77, southeast at 6. Dallas Love Field, partly cloudy, 81, southeast at 7. Arlington, mostly cloudy, 78, south at 5. Denton, partly cloudy, 76, calm. Mineral Wells, mostly cloudy, 75, east at 6. Elsewhere around the region, Wichita Falls, clear, 76, southeast at 7. Abilene, partly cloudy, 76, southeast at 5. Waco, mostly cloudy, 77, southeast at 7. Tyler, mostly cloudy, 76, east at 3. Once again at midnight, DFW Airport, partly cloudy, 79, south at 7. Now let's check on your local forecast for the Dallas-Fort Worth Metroplex. Rest of tonight, partly cloudy late this evening, then becoming mostly clear. A 40% chance of showers and thunderstorms late this evening. Lows in the lower 70s. Southeast winds around 5 miles an hour. Tuesday, mostly sunny with a chance of showers. A slight chance of thunderstorms in the morning, then a chance of thunderstorms in the afternoon. Humid with highs in the mid-80s. East winds 5 to 10 miles an hour. Chance of rain 50%. Tuesday night, partly cloudy. A 30% chance of showers and thunderstorms in the evening. Humid with lows in the lower 70s. South winds 5 to 10 miles an hour. Wednesday, sunny. A slight chance of showers in the morning, then a chance of showers and thunderstorms in the afternoon. Humid with highs around 90. South winds 5 to 10 miles an hour. Chance of rain 50%. And now the extended forecast. Wednesday night, partly cloudy with a 30% chance of showers in the evening, then mostly cloudy after midnight. Lows in the lower 70s. South winds 5 to 10 miles an hour. Thursday, mostly cloudy with a slight chance of showers in the morning, then partly sunny with a chance of showers with a slight chance of thunderstorms in the afternoon. Highs in the upper 80s. Chance of rain 40%. Thursday night, partly cloudy in the evening, then mostly cloudy with a 20% chance of showers and thunderstorms after midnight. Lows in the mid-70s. Friday, partly sunny with a slight chance of showers. A slight chance of thunderstorms in the afternoon. Highs in the lower 90s. Chance of rain 20%. Friday night, partly cloudy. Lows in the mid-70s. Saturday, sunny. Highs in the mid-90s. Saturday night, clear. Lows in the mid-70s. Sunday, sunny. Highs in the upper 90s. Sunday night, mostly clear. Lows in the upper 70s. Monday, sunny, hot with highs in the upper 90s. Heat index values up to 105. The forecast key messages for North and Central Texas. Scattered showers and thunderstorms will affect much of the area through Wednesday, with primarily a threat for flash flooding. A few strong storms may also produce gusty downburst winds and small hail. Rain chances will diminish through midweek, with hot and dry weather resuming late week into the weekend. The spotter information statement for North and Central Texas. Spotter activation is not expected at this time. The ultraviolet index forecast for July 14th is 10, or very high. The current time is 12:40 a.m. Central Daylight Time. 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The following reports of weather, temperature, and wind were made at midnight. DFW Airport, partly cloudy, 79, dew point 70, relative humidity 74%, wind south at 7, pressure 30.08 inches and falling. Fort Worth Meacham, partly cloudy, 77, southeast at 6. Dallas Love Field, partly cloudy, 81, southeast at 7. Arlington,
mostly cloudy, 78, south at 5. Denton, partly cloudy, 76, calm. Mineral Wells, mostly cloudy, 75, east at 6. Elsewhere around the region, Wichita Falls, clear, 76, southeast at 7. Abilene, partly cloudy, 76, southeast at 5. Waco, mostly cloudy, 77, southeast at 7. Tyler, mostly cloudy, 76, east at 3. Once again at midnight, DFW Airport, partly cloudy, 79, south at 7. Now let's check on your local forecast for the Dallas-Fort Worth Metroplex. Rest of tonight, partly cloudy late this evening, then becoming mostly clear. A 40% chance of showers and thunderstorms late this evening. Lows in the lower 70s. Southeast winds around 5 miles an hour. Tuesday, mostly sunny with a chance of showers. A slight chance of thunderstorms in the morning, then a chance of thunderstorms in the afternoon. Humid with highs in the mid-80s. East winds 5 to 10 miles an hour. Chance of rain 50%. Tuesday night, partly cloudy. A 30% chance of showers and thunderstorms in the evening. Humid with lows in the lower 70s. South winds 5 to 10 miles an hour. Wednesday, sunny. A slight chance of showers in the morning, then a chance of showers and thunderstorms in the afternoon. Humid with highs around 90. South winds 5 to 10 miles an hour. Chance of rain 50%. And now the extended forecast. Wednesday night, partly cloudy with a 30% chance of showers in the evening, then mostly cloudy after midnight. Lows in the lower 70s. South winds 5 to 10 miles an hour. Thursday, mostly cloudy with a slight chance of showers in the morning, then partly sunny with a chance of showers with a slight chance of thunderstorms in the afternoon. Highs in the upper 80s. Chance of rain 40%. Thursday night, partly cloudy in the evening, then mostly cloudy with a 20% chance of showers and thunderstorms after midnight. Lows in the mid-70s. Friday, partly sunny with a slight chance of showers. A slight chance of thunderstorms in the afternoon. Highs in the lower 90s. Chance of rain 20%. Friday night, partly cloudy. Lows in the mid-70s. Saturday, sunny. Highs in the mid-90s. Saturday night, clear. Lows in the mid-70s. Sunday, sunny. Highs in the upper 90s. Sunday night, mostly clear. Lows in the upper 70s. Monday, sunny, hot with highs in the upper 90s. Heat index values up to 105. The forecast key messages for North and Central Texas. Scattered showers and thunderstorms will affect much of the area through Wednesday with primarily a threat for flash flooding. A few strong storms may also produce gusty downburst winds and small hail. Rain chances will diminish through midweek, with hot and dry weather resuming late week into the weekend. The spotter information statement for North and Central Texas. Spotter activation is not expected at this time. The ultraviolet index forecast for July 14th is 10, or very high. The current time is 12:44 a.m. Central Daylight Time. 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The following reports of weather temperature and wind were made at midnight. DFW Airport, partly cloudy, 79, dew point 70, relative humidity 74%, wind south at 7, pressure 30.08 inches and falling. Fort Worth Meacham, partly cloudy, 77, southeast at 6. Dallas Love Field, partly cloudy, 81, southeast at 7. Arlington, mostly cloudy, 78, south at 5. Denton, partly cloudy, 76, calm. Mineral Wells, mostly cloudy, 75, east at 6. Elsewhere around the region, Wichita Falls, clear, 76, southeast at 7. Abilene, partly cloudy, 76, southeast at 5. Waco, mostly cloudy, 77,
southeast at 7. Tyler, mostly cloudy, 76, east at 3. Once again at midnight, DFW Airport, partly cloudy, 79, south at 7. Now let's check on your local forecast for the Dallas-Fort Worth Metroplex. Rest of tonight, partly cloudy late this evening, then becoming mostly clear. A 40% chance of showers and thunderstorms late this evening. Lows in the lower 70s. Southeast winds around 5 miles an hour. Tuesday, mostly sunny with a chance of showers. A slight chance of thunderstorms in the morning, then a chance of thunderstorms in the afternoon. Humid with highs in the mid-80s. East winds 5 to 10 miles an hour. Chance of rain 50%. Tuesday night, partly cloudy. A 30% chance of showers and thunderstorms in the evening. Humid with lows in the lower 70s. South winds 5 to 10 miles an hour. Wednesday, sunny. A slight chance of showers in the morning, then a chance of showers and thunderstorms in the afternoon. Humid with highs around 90. South winds 5 to 10 miles an hour. Chance of rain 50%. And now the extended forecast. Wednesday night, partly cloudy with a 30% chance of showers in the evening, then mostly cloudy after midnight. Lows in the lower 70s. South winds 5 to 10 miles an hour. Thursday, mostly cloudy with a slight chance of showers in the morning, then partly sunny with a chance of showers with a slight chance of thunderstorms in the afternoon. Highs in the upper 80s. Chance of rain 40%. Thursday night, partly cloudy in the evening, then mostly cloudy with a 20% chance of showers and thunderstorms after midnight. Lows in the mid-70s. Friday, partly sunny with a slight chance of showers. A slight chance of thunderstorms in the afternoon. Highs in the lower 90s. Chance of rain 20%. Friday night, partly cloudy. Lows in the mid-70s. Saturday, sunny. Highs in the mid-90s. Saturday night, clear. Lows in the mid-70s. Sunday, sunny. Highs in the upper 90s. Sunday night, mostly clear. Lows in the upper 70s. Monday, sunny, hot with highs in the upper 90s. Heat index values up to 105. The forecast key messages for North and Central Texas. Scattered showers and thunderstorms will affect much of the area through Wednesday with primarily a threat for flash flooding. A few strong storms may also produce gusty downburst winds and small hail. Rain chances will diminish through midweek, with hot and dry weather resuming late week into the weekend. The spotter information statement for North and Central Texas. Spotter activation is not expected at this time. The ultraviolet index forecast for July 14th is 10, or very high. The current time is 12:49 a.m. Central Daylight Time. 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The following reports of weather temperature and wind were made at midnight. DFW Airport, partly cloudy, 79, dew point 70, relative humidity 74%, wind south at 7, pressure 30.08 inches and falling. Fort Worth Meacham, partly cloudy, 77, southeast at 6. Dallas Love Field, partly cloudy, 81, southeast at 7. Arlington, mostly cloudy, 78, south at 5. Denton, partly cloudy, 76, calm. Mineral Wells, mostly cloudy, 75, east at 6. Elsewhere around the region, Wichita Falls, clear, 76, southeast at 7. Abilene, partly cloudy, 76, southeast at 5. Waco, mostly cloudy, 77, southeast at 7. Tyler, mostly cloudy, 76, east at 3. Once again at midnight, DFW Airport, partly cloudy, 79, south at 7. Now let's check on your local forecast for the Dallas-Fort Worth Metroplex. Rest of tonight, partly cloudy late this evening, then becoming mostly clear. A 40% chance of showers and thunderstorms.
late this evening. Lows in the lower 70s. Southeast winds around 5 miles an hour. Tuesday, mostly sunny with a chance of showers. A slight chance of thunderstorms in the morning, then a chance of thunderstorms in the afternoon. Humid with highs in the mid-80s. East winds 5 to 10 miles an hour. Chance of rain 50%. Tuesday night, partly cloudy. A 30% chance of showers and thunderstorms in the evening. Humid with lows in the lower 70s. South winds 5 to 10 miles an hour. Wednesday, sunny. A slight chance of showers in the morning, then a chance of showers and thunderstorms in the afternoon. Humid with highs around 90. South winds 5 to 10 miles an hour. Chance of rain 50%. And now the extended forecast. Wednesday night, partly cloudy with a 30% chance of showers in the evening, then mostly cloudy after midnight. Lows in the lower 70s. South winds 5 to 10 miles an hour. Thursday, mostly cloudy with a slight chance of showers in the morning, then partly sunny with a chance of showers with a slight chance of thunderstorms in the afternoon. Highs in the upper 80s. Chance of rain 40%. Thursday night, partly cloudy in the evening, then mostly cloudy with a 20% chance of showers and thunderstorms after midnight. Lows in the mid-70s. Friday, partly sunny with a slight chance of showers. A slight chance of thunderstorms in the afternoon. Highs in the lower 90s. Chance of rain 20%. Friday night, partly cloudy. Lows in the mid-70s. Saturday, sunny. Highs in the mid-90s. Saturday night, clear. Lows in the mid-70s. Sunday, sunny. Highs in the upper 90s. Sunday night, mostly clear. Lows in the upper 70s. Monday, sunny, hot with highs in the upper 90s. Heat index values up to 105. The forecast key messages for North and Central Texas. Scattered showers and thunderstorms will affect much of the area through Wednesday with primarily a threat for flash flooding. A few strong storms may also produce gusty downburst winds and small hail. Rain chances will diminish through midweek, with hot and dry weather resuming late week into the weekend. The spotter information statement for North and Central Texas. Spotter activation is not expected at this time. The ultraviolet index forecast for July 14th is 10, or very high. The current time is 12:54 a.m. Central Daylight Time. 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The following reports of weather temperature and wind were made at midnight. DFW Airport, partly cloudy, 79, dew point 70, relative humidity 74%, wind south at 7, pressure 30.08 inches and falling. Fort Worth Meacham, partly cloudy, 77, southeast at 6. Dallas Love Field, partly cloudy, 81, southeast at 7. Arlington, mostly cloudy, 78, south at 5. Denton, partly cloudy, 76, calm. Mineral Wells, mostly cloudy, 75, east at 6. Elsewhere around the region, Wichita Falls, clear, 76, southeast at 7. Abilene, partly cloudy, 76, southeast at 5. Waco, mostly cloudy, 77, southeast at 7. Tyler, mostly cloudy, 76, east at 3. Once again at midnight, DFW Airport, partly cloudy, 79, south at 7. Now let's check on your local forecast for the Dallas-Fort Worth Metroplex. Rest of tonight, partly cloudy late this evening, then becoming mostly clear. A 40% chance of showers and thunderstorms late this evening. Lows in the lower 70s. Southeast winds around 5 miles an hour. Tuesday, mostly sunny with a chance of showers. A slight chance of thunderstorms in the morning, then a chance of thunderstorms in the afternoon. Humid with highs in the mid-80s. East winds 5 to 10 miles an hour. Chance of rain 50%. Tuesday night, partly cloudy.
30% chance of showers and thunderstorms in the evening. Humid with lows in the lower 70s. South winds 5 to 10 miles an hour. Wednesday, sunny. A slight chance of showers in the morning, then a chance of showers and thunderstorms in the afternoon. Humid with highs around 90. South winds 5 to 10 miles an hour. Chance of rain 50%. And now the extended forecast. Wednesday night, partly cloudy with a 30% chance of showers in the evening, then mostly cloudy after midnight. Lows in the lower 70s. South winds 5 to 10 miles an hour. Thursday, mostly cloudy with a slight chance of showers in the morning, then partly sunny with a chance of showers with a slight chance of thunderstorms in the afternoon. Highs in the upper 80s. Chance of rain 40%. Thursday night, partly cloudy in the evening, then mostly cloudy with a 20% chance of showers and thunderstorms after midnight. Lows in the mid-70s. Friday, partly sunny with a slight chance of showers. A slight chance of thunderstorms in the afternoon. Highs in the lower 90s. Chance of rain 20%. Friday night, partly cloudy. Lows in the mid-70s. Saturday, sunny. Highs in the mid-90s. Saturday night, clear. Lows in the mid-70s. Sunday, sunny. Highs in the upper 90s. Sunday night, mostly clear. Lows in the upper 70s. Monday, sunny, hot with highs in the upper 90s. Heat index values up to 105. The forecast key messages for North and Central Texas. Scattered showers and thunderstorms will affect much of the area through Wednesday with primarily a threat for flash flooding. A few strong storms may also produce gusty downburst winds and small hail. Rain chances will diminish through midweek, with hot and dry weather resuming late week into the weekend. The spotter information statement for North and Central Texas. Spotter activation is not expected at this time. The forecast key messages for North and Central Texas. Scattered showers and thunderstorms will bring the potential for isolated instances of flash flooding Tuesday and Wednesday. Temperatures will likely remain slightly below average the rest of the week. More typical summer weather returns this weekend with highs well in the 90s and much drier conditions. The spotter information statement for North and Central Texas. Spotter activation is not expected at this time. The ultraviolet index forecast for July 14th is 10, or very high. The current time is 12:59 a.m. Central Daylight Time. 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The following reports of weather temperature and wind were made at midnight. DFW Airport, partly cloudy, 79, dew point 70, relative humidity 74%, wind south at 7, pressure 30.08 inches and falling. Fort Worth Meacham, partly cloudy, 77, southeast at 6. Dallas Love Field, partly cloudy, 81, southeast at 7. Arlington, mostly cloudy, 78, south at 5. Denton, partly cloudy, 76, calm. Mineral Wells, mostly cloudy, 75, east at 6. Elsewhere around the region, Wichita Falls, clear, 76, southeast at 7. Abilene, partly cloudy, 76, southeast at 5. Waco, mostly cloudy, 77, southeast at 7. Tyler, mostly cloudy, 76, east at 3. Once again at midnight, DFW Airport, partly cloudy, 79, south at 7. Now let's check on your local forecast for the Dallas-Fort Worth Metroplex. Rest of tonight, partly cloudy late this evening, then becoming mostly clear. A 40% chance of showers and thunderstorms late this evening. Lows in the lower 70s. Southeast winds around 5 miles an hour. Tuesday, mostly sunny with a chance of showers. A slight chance of thunderstorms in the morning, then a chance of thunderstorms in the afternoon. Humid with highs in the mid-80s. East winds 5 to 10 miles an hour. Chance of rain 50%.
Tuesday night, partly cloudy. A 30% chance of showers and thunderstorms in the evening. Humid with lows in the lower 70s. South winds 5 to 10 miles an hour. Wednesday, sunny. A slight chance of showers in the morning, then a chance of showers and thunderstorms in the afternoon. Humid with highs around 90. South winds 5 to 10 miles an hour. Chance of rain 50%. And now the extended forecast. Wednesday night, partly cloudy with a 30% chance of showers in the evening, then mostly cloudy after midnight. Lows in the lower 70s. South winds 5 to 10 miles an hour. Thursday, mostly cloudy with a slight chance of showers in the morning, then partly sunny with a chance of showers with a slight chance of thunderstorms in the afternoon. Highs in the upper 80s. Chance of rain 40%. Thursday night, partly cloudy in the evening, then mostly cloudy with a 20% chance of showers and thunderstorms after midnight. Lows in the mid-70s. Friday, partly sunny with a slight chance of showers. A slight chance of thunderstorms in the afternoon. Highs in the lower 90s. Chance of rain 20%. Friday night, partly cloudy. Lows in the mid-70s. Saturday, sunny. Highs in the mid-90s. Saturday night, clear. Lows in the mid-70s. Sunday, sunny. Highs in the upper 90s. Sunday night, mostly clear. Lows in the upper 70s. Monday, sunny, hot with highs in the upper 90s. Heat index values up to 105. The forecast key messages for North and Central Texas. Scattered showers and thunderstorms will bring the potential for isolated instances of flash flooding Tuesday and Wednesday. Temperatures will likely remain slightly below average the rest of the week. More typical summer weather returns this weekend with highs well in the 90s and much drier conditions. The spotter information statement for North and Central Texas. Spotter activation is not expected at this time. The ultraviolet index forecast for July 14th is 10, or very high. The current time is 1:03 a.m. Central Daylight Time. 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The following reports of weather temperature and wind were made at 1 a.m. DFW Airport, mostly cloudy, 78, dew point 71, relative humidity 79%, wind south at 5, pressure 30.08 inches and steady. Fort Worth Meacham, partly cloudy, 76, calm. Dallas Love Field, partly cloudy, 80, south at 6. Arlington, partly cloudy, 77, southeast at 5. Denton, clear, 75, calm. Mineral Wells, partly cloudy, 75, calm. Elsewhere around the region, Wichita Falls, clear, 74, east at 6. Abilene, partly cloudy, 74, southeast at 5. Waco, cloudy, 77, southeast at 9. Tyler, mostly cloudy, 75, east at 3. Once again at 1 a.m., DFW Airport, mostly cloudy, 78, south at 5. Now let's check on your local forecast for the Dallas-Fort Worth Metroplex. Rest of tonight, partly cloudy late this evening, then becoming mostly clear. A 40% chance of showers and thunderstorms late this evening. Lows in the lower 70s. Southeast winds around 5 miles an hour. Tuesday, mostly sunny with a chance of showers. A slight chance of thunderstorms in the morning, then a chance of thunderstorms in the afternoon. Humid with highs in the mid-80s. East winds 5 to 10 miles an hour. Chance of rain 50%. Tuesday night, partly cloudy. A 30% chance of showers and thunderstorms in the evening. Humid with lows in the lower 70s. South winds 5 to 10 miles an hour. Wednesday, sunny. A slight chance of showers in the morning, then a chance of showers and thunderstorms in the afternoon. Humid with highs around 90. South winds 5 to 10 miles an hour. Chance of rain 50%.

And now the extended forecast. Wednesday night, partly cloudy with a 30% chance of showers in the evening, then mostly cloudy after midnight. Lows in the lower 70s. South winds 5 to 10 miles an hour. Thursday, mostly cloudy with a slight chance of showers in the morning, then partly sunny with a chance of showers with a slight chance of thunderstorms in the afternoon. Highs in the upper 80s. Chance of rain 40%. Thursday night, partly cloudy in the evening, then mostly cloudy with a 20% chance of showers and thunderstorms after midnight. Lows in the mid-70s. Friday, partly sunny with a slight chance of showers. A slight chance of thunderstorms in the afternoon. Highs in the lower 90s. Chance of rain 20%. Friday night, partly cloudy. Lows in the mid-70s. Saturday, sunny. Highs in the mid-90s. Saturday night, clear. Lows in the mid-70s. Sunday, sunny. Highs in the upper 90s. Sunday night, mostly clear. Lows in the upper 70s. Monday, sunny, hot with highs in the upper 90s. Heat index values up to 105. The forecast key messages for North and Central Texas. Scattered showers and thunderstorms will bring the potential for isolated instances of flash flooding Tuesday and Wednesday. Temperatures will likely remain slightly below average the rest of the week. More typical summer weather returns this weekend with highs well in the 90s and much drier conditions. The spotter information statement for North and Central Texas. Spotter activation is not expected at this time. The ultraviolet index forecast for July 14th is 10, or very high. The current time is 1:08 a.m. Central Daylight Time. 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The following reports of weather temperature and wind were made at 1 a.m. DFW Airport, mostly cloudy, 78, dew point 71, relative humidity 79%, wind south at 5, pressure 30.08 inches and steady. Fort Worth Meacham, partly cloudy, 76, calm. Dallas Love Field, partly cloudy, 80, south at 6. Arlington, partly cloudy, 77, southeast at 5. Denton, clear, 75, calm. Mineral Wells, partly cloudy, 75, calm. Elsewhere around the region, Wichita Falls, clear, 74, east at 6. Abilene, partly cloudy, 74, southeast at 5. Waco, cloudy, 77, southeast at 9. Tyler, mostly cloudy, 75, east at 3. Once again at 1 a.m., DFW Airport, mostly cloudy, 78, south at 5. Now let's check on your local forecast for the Dallas-Fort Worth Metroplex. Rest of tonight, partly cloudy late this evening, then becoming mostly clear. A 40% chance of showers and thunderstorms late this evening. Lows in the lower 70s. Southeast winds around 5 miles an hour. Tuesday, mostly sunny with a chance of showers. A slight chance of thunderstorms in the morning, then a chance of thunderstorms in the afternoon. Humid with highs in the mid-80s. East winds 5 to 10 miles an hour. Chance of rain 50%. Tuesday night, partly cloudy. A 30% chance of showers and thunderstorms in the evening. Humid with lows in the lower 70s. South winds 5 to 10 miles an hour. Wednesday, sunny. A slight chance of showers in the morning, then a chance of showers and thunderstorms in the afternoon. Humid with highs around 90. South winds 5 to 10 miles an hour. Chance of rain 50%. And now the extended forecast. Wednesday night, partly cloudy with a 30% chance of showers in the evening, then mostly cloudy after midnight. Lows in the lower 70s. South winds 5 to 10 miles an hour. Thursday, mostly cloudy with a slight chance of showers in the morning, then partly sunny with a chance of showers with a slight chance of thunderstorms in the afternoon. Highs in the upper 80s. Chance of rain 40%.
Thursday night, partly cloudy in the evening, then mostly cloudy with a 20% chance of showers and thunderstorms after midnight. Lows in the mid-70s. Friday, partly sunny with a slight chance of showers. A slight chance of thunderstorms in the afternoon. Highs in the lower 90s. Chance of rain 20%. Friday night, partly cloudy. Lows in the mid-70s. Saturday, sunny. Highs in the mid-90s. Saturday night, clear. Lows in the mid-70s. Sunday, sunny. Highs in the upper 90s. Sunday night, mostly clear. Lows in the upper 70s. Monday, sunny, hot with highs in the upper 90s. Heat index values up to 105. The forecast key messages for North and Central Texas. Scattered showers and thunderstorms will bring the potential for isolated instances of flash flooding Tuesday and Wednesday. Temperatures will likely remain slightly below average the rest of the week. More typical summer weather returns this weekend with highs well in the 90s and much drier conditions. The spotter information statement for North and Central Texas. Spotter activation is not expected at this time. The ultraviolet index forecast for July 14th is 10, or very high. The current time is 1:12 a.m. Central Daylight Time. 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The following reports of weather temperature and wind were made at 1 a.m. DFW Airport, mostly cloudy, 78, dew point 71, relative humidity 79%, wind south at 5, pressure 30.08 inches and steady. Fort Worth Meacham, clear, 76, calm. Dallas Love Field, partly cloudy, 80, south at 6. Arlington, partly cloudy, 77, southeast at 5. Denton, partly cloudy, 75, calm. Mineral Wells, partly cloudy, 75, calm. Elsewhere around the region, Wichita Falls, clear, 74, east at 6. Abilene, clear, 74, southeast at 5. Waco, cloudy, 77, southeast at 9. Tyler, mostly cloudy, 75, east at 3. Once again at 1 a.m., DFW Airport, mostly cloudy, 78, south at 5. Now let's check on your local forecast for the Dallas-Fort Worth Metroplex. Rest of tonight, partly cloudy late this evening, then becoming mostly clear. A 40% chance of showers and thunderstorms late this evening. Lows in the lower 70s. Southeast winds around 5 miles an hour. Tuesday, mostly sunny with a chance of showers. A slight chance of thunderstorms in the morning, then a chance of thunderstorms in the afternoon. Humid with highs in the mid-80s. East winds 5 to 10 miles an hour. Chance of rain 50%. Tuesday night, partly cloudy. A 30% chance of showers and thunderstorms in the evening. Humid with lows in the lower 70s. South winds 5 to 10 miles an hour. Wednesday, sunny. A slight chance of showers in the morning, then a chance of showers and thunderstorms in the afternoon. Humid with highs around 90. South winds 5 to 10 miles an hour. Chance of rain 50%. And now the extended forecast. Wednesday night, partly cloudy with a 30% chance of showers in the evening, then mostly cloudy after midnight. Lows in the lower 70s. South winds 5 to 10 miles an hour. Thursday, mostly cloudy with a slight chance of showers in the morning, then partly sunny with a chance of showers with a slight chance of thunderstorms in the afternoon. Highs in the upper 80s. Chance of rain 40%. Thursday night, partly cloudy in the evening, then mostly cloudy with a 20% chance of showers and thunderstorms after midnight. Lows in the mid-70s. Friday, partly sunny with a slight chance of showers. A slight chance of thunderstorms in the afternoon. Highs in the lower 90s. Chance of rain 20%. Friday night, partly cloudy. Lows in the mid-70s. Saturday, sunny. Highs in the mid-90s.
Saturday night, clear. Lows in the mid-70s. Sunday, sunny. Highs in the upper 90s. Sunday night, mostly clear. Lows in the upper 70s. Monday, sunny, hot with highs in the upper 90s. Heat index values up to 105. The forecast key messages for North and Central Texas. Scattered showers and thunderstorms will bring the potential for isolated instances of flash flooding Tuesday and Wednesday. Temperatures will likely remain slightly below average the rest of the week. More typical summer weather returns this weekend with highs well in the 90s and much drier conditions. The spotter information statement for North and Central Texas. Spotter activation is not expected at this time. The ultraviolet index forecast for July 14th is 10, or very high. The current time is 1:17 a.m. Central Daylight Time. 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The following reports of weather temperature and wind were made at 1 a.m. DFW Airport, mostly cloudy, 78, dew point 71, relative humidity 79%, wind south at 5, pressure 30.08 inches and steady. Fort Worth Meacham, clear, 76, calm. Dallas Love Field, partly cloudy, 80, south at 6. Arlington, partly cloudy, 77, southeast at 5. Denton, partly cloudy, 75, calm. Mineral Wells, partly cloudy, 75, calm. Elsewhere around the region, Wichita Falls, clear, 74, east at 6. Abilene, clear, 74, southeast at 5. Waco, cloudy, 77, southeast at 9. Tyler, mostly cloudy, 75, east at 3. Once again at 1 a.m., DFW Airport, mostly cloudy, 78, south at 5. Now let's check on your local forecast for the Dallas-Fort Worth Metroplex. Rest of tonight, mostly clear. Lows in the lower 70s. Southeast winds around 5 miles an hour. Tuesday, mostly sunny with a chance of showers. A slight chance of thunderstorms in the morning, then a chance of thunderstorms in the afternoon. Humid with highs in the mid-80s. East winds 5 to 10 miles an hour. Chance of rain 50%. Tuesday night, partly cloudy. A 30% chance of showers and thunderstorms in the evening. Humid with lows in the lower 70s. South winds 5 to 10 miles an hour. Wednesday, sunny. A slight chance of showers in the morning, then a chance of showers and thunderstorms in the afternoon. Humid with highs around 90. South winds 5 to 10 miles an hour. Chance of rain 50%. And now the extended forecast. Wednesday night, partly cloudy with a 30% chance of showers in the evening, then mostly cloudy after midnight. Lows in the lower 70s. South winds 5 to 10 miles an hour. Thursday, mostly cloudy with a slight chance of showers in the morning, then partly sunny with a chance of showers with a slight chance of thunderstorms in the afternoon. Highs in the upper 80s. Chance of rain 40%. Thursday night, partly cloudy in the evening, then mostly cloudy with a 20% chance of showers and thunderstorms after midnight. Lows in the mid-70s. Friday, partly sunny with a slight chance of showers. A slight chance of thunderstorms in the afternoon. Highs in the lower 90s. Chance of rain 20%. Friday night, partly cloudy. Lows in the mid-70s. Saturday, sunny. Highs in the mid-90s. Saturday night, clear. Lows in the mid-70s. Sunday, sunny. Highs in the upper 90s. Sunday night, mostly clear. Lows in the upper 70s. Monday, sunny, hot with highs in the upper 90s. Heat index values up to 105. The forecast key messages for North and Central Texas. Scattered showers and thunderstorms will bring the potential for isolated instances of flash flooding Tuesday and Wednesday. Temperatures will likely remain slightly below average the rest of the week.
More typical summer weather returns this weekend with highs well in the 90s and much drier conditions. The spotter information statement for North and Central Texas. Spotter activation is not expected at this time. The ultraviolet index forecast for July 14th is 10, or very high. The current time is 1:21 a.m. Central Daylight Time. 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Serving the Dallas-Fort Worth listening area. The following reports of weather temperature and wind were made at 1 a.m. DFW Airport, mostly cloudy, 78, dew point 71, relative humidity 79%, wind south at 5, pressure 30.08 inches and steady. Fort Worth Meacham, clear, 76, calm. Dallas Love Field, partly cloudy, 80, south at 6. Arlington, partly cloudy, 77, southeast at 5. Denton, partly cloudy, 75, calm. Mineral Wells, partly cloudy, 75, calm. Elsewhere around the region, Wichita Falls, clear, 74, east at 6. Abilene, clear, 74, southeast at 5. Waco, cloudy, 77, southeast at 9. Tyler, mostly cloudy, 75, east at 3. Once again at 1 a.m., DFW Airport, mostly cloudy, 78, south at 5. Now let's check on your local forecast for the Dallas-Fort Worth Metroplex. Rest of tonight, mostly clear. Lows in the lower 70s. Southeast winds around 5 miles an hour. Tuesday, mostly sunny with a chance of showers. A slight chance of thunderstorms in the morning, then a chance of thunderstorms in the afternoon. Humid with highs in the mid-80s. East winds 5 to 10 miles an hour. Chance of rain 50%. Tuesday night, partly cloudy. A 30% chance of showers and thunderstorms in the evening. Humid with lows in the lower 70s. South winds 5 to 10 miles an hour. Wednesday, sunny. A slight chance of showers in the morning, then a chance of showers and thunderstorms in the afternoon. Humid with highs around 90. South winds 5 to 10 miles an hour. Chance of rain 50%. And now the extended forecast. Wednesday night, partly cloudy with a 30% chance of showers in the evening, then mostly cloudy after midnight. Lows in the lower 70s. South winds 5 to 10 miles an hour. Thursday, mostly cloudy with a slight chance of showers in the morning, then partly sunny with a chance of showers with a slight chance of thunderstorms in the afternoon. Highs in the upper 80s. Chance of rain 40%. Thursday night, partly cloudy in the evening, then mostly cloudy with a 20% chance of showers and thunderstorms after midnight. Lows in the mid-70s. Friday, partly sunny with a slight chance of showers. A slight chance of thunderstorms in the afternoon. Highs in the lower 90s. Chance of rain 20%. Friday night, partly cloudy. Lows in the mid-70s. Saturday, sunny. Highs in the mid-90s. Saturday night, clear. Lows in the mid-70s. Sunday, sunny. Highs in the upper 90s. Sunday night, mostly clear. Lows in the upper 70s. Monday, sunny, hot with highs in the upper 90s. Heat index values up to 105. The forecast key messages for North and Central Texas. Scattered showers and thunderstorms will bring the potential for isolated instances of flash flooding Tuesday and Wednesday. Temperatures will likely remain slightly below average the rest of the week. More typical summer weather returns this weekend with highs well in the 90s and much drier conditions. The spotter information statement for North and Central Texas. Spotter activation is not expected at this time. The ultraviolet index forecast for July 14th is 10, or very high. The current time is 1:25 a.m. Central Daylight Time. 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
The following reports of weather temperature and wind were made at 1 a.m. DFW Airport, mostly cloudy, 78, dew point 71, relative humidity 79%, wind south at 5, pressure 30.08 inches and steady. Fort Worth Meacham, clear, 76, calm. Dallas Love Field, partly cloudy, 80, south at 6. Arlington, partly cloudy, 77, southeast at 5. Denton, partly cloudy, 75, calm. Mineral Wells, partly cloudy, 75, calm. Elsewhere around the region, Wichita Falls, clear, 74, east at 6. Abilene, clear, 74, southeast at 5. Waco, cloudy, 77, southeast at 9. Tyler, mostly cloudy, 75, east at 3. Once again at 1 a.m., DFW Airport, mostly cloudy, 78, south at 5. Now let's check on your local forecast for the Dallas-Fort Worth Metroplex. Rest of tonight, mostly clear. Lows in the lower 70s. Southeast winds around 5 miles an hour. Tuesday, mostly sunny with a chance of showers. A slight chance of thunderstorms in the morning, then a chance of thunderstorms in the afternoon. Humid with highs in the mid-80s. East winds 5 to 10 miles an hour. Chance of rain 50%. Tuesday night, partly cloudy. A 30% chance of showers and thunderstorms in the evening. Humid with lows in the lower 70s. South winds 5 to 10 miles an hour. Wednesday, sunny. A slight chance of showers in the morning, then a chance of showers and thunderstorms in the afternoon. Humid with highs around 90. South winds 5 to 10 miles an hour. Chance of rain 50%. And now the extended forecast. Wednesday night, partly cloudy with a 30% chance of showers in the evening, then mostly cloudy after midnight. Lows in the lower 70s. South winds 5 to 10 miles an hour. Thursday, mostly cloudy with a slight chance of showers in the morning, then partly sunny with a chance of showers with a slight chance of thunderstorms in the afternoon. Highs in the upper 80s. Chance of rain 40%. Thursday night, partly cloudy in the evening, then mostly cloudy with a 20% chance of showers and thunderstorms after midnight. Lows in the mid-70s. Friday, partly sunny with a slight chance of showers. A slight chance of thunderstorms in the afternoon. Highs in the lower 90s. Chance of rain 20%. Friday night, partly cloudy. Lows in the mid-70s. Saturday, sunny. Highs in the mid-90s. Saturday night, clear. Lows in the mid-70s. Sunday, sunny. Highs in the upper 90s. Sunday night, mostly clear. Lows in the upper 70s. Monday, sunny, hot with highs in the upper 90s. Heat index values up to 105. The forecast key messages for North and Central Texas. Scattered showers and thunderstorms will bring the potential for isolated instances of flash flooding Tuesday and Wednesday. Temperatures will likely remain slightly below average the rest of the week. More typical summer weather returns this weekend with highs well in the 90s and much drier conditions. The spotter information statement for North and Central Texas. Spotter activation is not expected at this time. The ultraviolet index forecast for July 14th is 10, or very high. The current time is 1:30 a.m. Central Daylight Time. 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The following reports of weather temperature and wind were made at 1 a.m. DFW Airport, mostly cloudy, 78, dew point 71, relative humidity 79%, wind south at 5, pressure 30.08 inches and steady. Fort Worth Meacham, clear, 76, calm. Dallas Love Field, partly cloudy, 80, south at 6. Arlington, partly cloudy, 77, southeast at 5. Denton, partly cloudy, 75, calm.
Mineral Wells, partly cloudy, 75, calm. Elsewhere around the region, Wichita Falls, clear, 74, east at 6. Abilene, clear, 74, southeast at 5. Waco, cloudy, 77, southeast at 9. Tyler, mostly cloudy, 75, east at 3. Once again at 1 a.m., DFW Airport, mostly cloudy, 78, south at 5. Now let's check on your local forecast for the Dallas-Fort Worth Metroplex. Rest of tonight, mostly clear. Lows in the lower 70s. Southeast winds around 5 miles an hour. Tuesday, mostly sunny with a chance. DFW Airport, mostly cloudy, 78, south at 5. Now let's check on your local forecast for the Dallas-Fort Worth Metroplex. Rest of

a 30% chance of showers and thunderstorms in the evening. Humid with lows in the lower 70s. South winds 5 to 10 miles an hour. Wednesday, sunny. A slight chance of showers in the morning, then a chance of showers and thunderstorms in the afternoon. Humid with highs around 90. South winds 5 to 10 miles an hour. Chance of rain 50%. And now the extended forecast. Wednesday night, partly cloudy with a 30% chance of showers in the evening, then mostly cloudy after midnight. Lows in the lower 70s. South winds 5 to 10 miles an hour. Thursday, mostly cloudy with a slight chance of showers in the morning, then partly sunny with a chance of showers with a slight chance of thunderstorms in the afternoon. Highs in the upper 80s. Chance of rain 40%. Thursday night, partly cloudy in the evening, then mostly cloudy with a 20% chance of showers and thunderstorms after midnight. Lows in the mid-70s. Friday, partly sunny with a slight chance of showers. A slight chance of thunderstorms in the afternoon. Highs in the lower 90s. Chance of rain 20%. Friday night, partly cloudy. Lows in the mid-70s. Saturday, sunny. Highs in the mid-90s. Saturday night, clear. Lows in the mid-70s. Sunday, sunny. Highs in the upper 90s. Sunday night, mostly clear. Lows in the upper 70s. Monday, sunny, hot with highs in the upper 90s. Heat index values up to 105. The forecast key messages for North and Central Texas. Scattered showers and thunderstorms will bring the potential for isolated instances of flash flooding Tuesday and Wednesday. Temperatures will likely remain slightly below average the rest of the week. More typical summer weather returns this weekend with highs well in the 90s and much drier conditions. The spotter information statement for North and Central Texas. Spotter activation is not expected at this time. The ultraviolet index forecast for July 14th is 10, or very high. The current time is 1:34 a.m. Central Daylight Time. 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The following reports of weather temperature and wind were made at 1 a.m. DFW Airport, mostly cloudy, 78, dew point 71, relative humidity 79%, wind south at 5, pressure 30.08 inches and steady. Fort Worth Meacham, clear, 76, calm. Dallas Love Field, partly cloudy, 80, south at 6. Arlington, partly cloudy, 77, southeast at 5. Denton, partly cloudy, 75, calm. Mineral Wells, partly cloudy, 75, calm. Elsewhere around the region, Wichita Falls, clear, 74, east at 6. Abilene, clear, 74, southeast at 5. Waco, cloudy, 77, southeast at 9. Tyler, mostly cloudy, 75, east at 3. Once again at 1 a.m., DFW Airport, mostly cloudy, 78, south at 5. Now let's check on your local forecast for the Dallas-Fort Worth Metroplex. Rest of tonight, mostly clear. Lows in the lower 70s. Southeast winds around 5 miles an hour. Tuesday, mostly sunny with a chance of showers. A slight chance of thunderstorms in the morning, then a chance of thunderstorms in the afternoon. Humid with highs in the mid-80s. East winds 5 to 10 miles an hour. Chance of rain 50%. Tuesday night, partly cloudy. A 30% chance of showers and thunderstorms in the evening. Humid with lows in the lower 70s. South winds 5 to 10 miles an hour. Wednesday, sunny. A slight chance of showers in the morning, then a chance of showers and thunderstorms in the afternoon. Humid with highs around 90. South winds 5 to 10 miles an hour. Chance of rain 50%. And now the extended forecast. Wednesday night, partly cloudy with a 30% chance of showers in the evening, then mostly cloudy after midnight.

was in the lower 70s. South winds 5 to 10 miles an hour. Thursday, mostly cloudy with a slight chance of showers in the morning, then partly sunny with a chance of showers with a slight chance of thunderstorms in the afternoon. Highs in the upper 80s. Chance of rain 40%. Thursday night, partly cloudy in the evening, then mostly cloudy with a 20% chance of showers and thunderstorms after midnight. Lows in the mid-70s. Friday, partly sunny with a slight chance of showers. A slight chance of thunderstorms in the afternoon. Highs in the lower 90s. Chance of rain 20%. Friday night, partly cloudy. Lows in the mid-70s. Saturday, sunny. Highs in the mid-90s. Saturday night, clear. Lows in the mid-70s. Sunday, sunny. Highs in the upper 90s. Sunday night, mostly clear. Lows in the upper 70s. Monday, sunny, hot with highs in the upper 90s. Heat index values up to 105. The forecast key messages for North and Central Texas. Scattered showers and thunderstorms will bring the potential for isolated instances of flash flooding Tuesday and Wednesday. Temperatures will likely remain slightly below average the rest of the week. More typical summer weather returns this weekend with highs well in the 90s and much drier conditions. The spotter information statement for North and Central Texas. Spotter activation is not expected at this time. The ultraviolet index forecast for July 14th is 10, or very high. The current time is 1:38 a.m. Central Daylight Time. 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Serving the Dallas-Fort Worth listening area. The following reports of weather temperature and wind were made at 1 a.m. DFW Airport, mostly cloudy, 78, dew point 71, relative humidity 79%, wind south at 5, pressure 30.08 inches and steady. Fort Worth Meacham, clear, 76, calm. Dallas Love Field, partly cloudy, 80, south at 6. Arlington, partly cloudy, 77, southeast at 5. Denton, partly cloudy, 75, calm. Mineral Wells, partly cloudy, 75, calm. Elsewhere around the region, Wichita Falls, clear, 74, east at 6. Abilene, clear, 74, southeast at 5. Waco, cloudy, 77, southeast at 9. Tyler, mostly cloudy, 75, east at 3. Once again at 1 a.m., DFW Airport, mostly cloudy, 78, south at 5. Now let's check on your local forecast for the Dallas-Fort Worth Metroplex. Rest of tonight, mostly clear. Lows in the lower 70s. Southeast winds around 5 miles an hour. Tuesday, mostly sunny with a chance of showers. A slight chance of thunderstorms in the morning, then a chance of thunderstorms in the afternoon. Humid with highs in the mid-80s. East winds 5 to 10 miles an hour. Chance of rain 50%. Tuesday night, partly cloudy. A 30% chance of showers and thunderstorms in the evening. Humid with lows in the lower 70s. South winds 5 to 10 miles an hour. Wednesday, sunny. A slight chance of showers in the morning, then a chance of showers and thunderstorms in the afternoon. Humid with highs around 90. South winds 5 to 10 miles an hour. Chance of rain 50%. And now the extended forecast. Wednesday night, partly cloudy with a 30% chance of showers in the evening, then mostly cloudy after midnight. Lows in the lower 70s. South winds 5 to 10 miles an hour. Thursday, mostly cloudy with a slight chance of showers in the morning, then partly sunny with a chance of showers with a slight chance of thunderstorms in the afternoon. Highs in the upper 80s. Chance of rain 40%. Thursday night, partly cloudy in the evening, then mostly cloudy with a 20% chance of showers and thunderstorms after midnight. Lows in the mid-70s. Friday, partly sunny with a slight chance of showers. A slight chance of thunderstorms in the afternoon.
Highs in the lower 90s. Chance of rain 20%. Friday night, partly cloudy. Lows in the mid-70s. Saturday, sunny. Highs in the mid-90s. Saturday night, clear. Lows in the mid-70s. Sunday, sunny. Highs in the upper 90s. Sunday night, mostly clear. Lows in the upper 70s. Monday, sunny, hot with highs in the upper 90s. Heat index values up to 105. The forecast key messages for North and Central Texas. Scattered showers and thunderstorms will bring the potential for isolated instances of flash flooding Tuesday and Wednesday. Temperatures will likely remain slightly below average the rest of the week. More typical summer weather returns this weekend with highs well in the 90s and much drier conditions. The spotter information statement for North and Central Texas. Spotter activation is not expected at this time. The ultraviolet index forecast for July 14th is 10, or very high. The current time is 1:43 a.m. Central Daylight Time. 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The following reports of weather temperature and wind were made at 1 a.m. DFW Airport, mostly cloudy, 78, dew point 71, relative humidity 79%, wind south at 5, pressure 30.08 inches and steady. Fort Worth Meacham, clear, 76, calm. Dallas Love Field, partly cloudy, 80, south at 6. Arlington, partly cloudy, 77, southeast at 5. Denton, partly cloudy, 75, calm. Mineral Wells, partly cloudy, 75, calm. Elsewhere around the region, Wichita Falls, clear, 74, east at 6. Abilene, clear, 74, southeast at 5. Waco, cloudy, 77, southeast at 9. Tyler, mostly cloudy, 75, east at 3. Once again at 1 a.m., DFW Airport, mostly cloudy, 78, south at 5. Now let's check on your local forecast for the Dallas-Fort Worth Metroplex. Rest of tonight, mostly clear. Lows in the lower 70s. Southeast winds around 5 miles an hour. Tuesday, mostly sunny with a chance of showers. A slight chance of thunderstorms in the morning, then a chance of thunderstorms in the afternoon. Humid with highs in the mid-80s. East winds 5 to 10 miles an hour. Chance of rain 50%. Tuesday night, partly cloudy. A 30% chance of showers and thunderstorms in the evening. Humid with lows in the lower 70s. South winds 5 to 10 miles an hour. Wednesday, sunny. A slight chance of showers in the morning, then a chance of showers and thunderstorms in the afternoon. Humid with highs around 90. South winds 5 to 10 miles an hour. Chance of rain 50%. And now the extended forecast. Wednesday night, partly cloudy with a 30% chance of showers in the evening, then mostly cloudy after midnight. Lows in the lower 70s. South winds 5 to 10 miles an hour. Thursday, mostly cloudy with a slight chance of showers in the morning, then partly sunny with a chance of showers with a slight chance of thunderstorms in the afternoon. Highs in the upper 80s. Chance of rain 40%. Thursday night, partly cloudy in the evening, then mostly cloudy with a 20% chance of showers and thunderstorms after midnight. Lows in the mid-70s. Friday, partly sunny with a slight chance of showers. A slight chance of thunderstorms in the afternoon. Highs in the lower 90s. Chance of rain 20%. Friday night, partly cloudy. Lows in the mid-70s. Saturday, sunny. Highs in the mid-90s. Saturday night, clear. Lows in the mid-70s. Sunday, sunny. Highs in the upper 90s. Sunday night, mostly clear. Lows in the upper 70s. Monday, sunny, hot with highs in the upper 90s. Heat index values up to 105.
The forecast key messages for North and Central Texas. Scattered showers and thunderstorms will bring the potential for isolated instances of flash flooding Tuesday and Wednesday. Temperatures will likely remain slightly below average the rest of the week. More typical summer weather returns this weekend with highs well in the 90s and much drier conditions. The spotter information statement for North and Central Texas. Spotter activation is not expected at this time. The ultraviolet index forecast for July 14th is 10, or very high. The current time is 1:47 a.m. Central Daylight Time. 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The following reports of weather temperature and wind were made at 1 a.m. DFW Airport, mostly cloudy, 78, dew point 71, relative humidity 79%, wind south at 5, pressure 30.08 inches and steady. Fort Worth Meacham, clear, 76, calm. Dallas Love Field, partly cloudy, 80, south at 6. Arlington, partly cloudy, 77, southeast at 5. Denton, partly cloudy, 75, calm. Mineral Wells, partly cloudy, 75, calm. Elsewhere around the region, Wichita Falls, clear, 74, east at 6. Abilene, clear, 74, southeast at 5. Waco, cloudy, 77, southeast at 9. Tyler, mostly cloudy, 75, east at 3. Once again at 1 a.m., DFW Airport, mostly cloudy, 78, south at 5. Now let's check on your local forecast for the Dallas-Fort Worth Metroplex. Rest of tonight, mostly clear. Lows in the lower 70s. Southeast winds around 5 miles an hour. Tuesday, mostly sunny with a chance of showers. A slight chance of thunderstorms in the morning, then a chance of thunderstorms in the afternoon. Humid with highs in the mid-80s. East winds 5 to 10 miles an hour. Chance of rain 50%. Tuesday night, partly cloudy. A 30% chance of showers and thunderstorms in the evening. Humid with lows in the lower 70s. South winds 5 to 10 miles an hour. Wednesday, sunny. A slight chance of showers in the morning, then a chance of showers and thunderstorms in the afternoon. Humid with highs around 90. South winds 5 to 10 miles an hour. Chance of rain 50%. And now the extended forecast. Wednesday night, partly cloudy with a 30% chance of showers in the evening, then mostly cloudy after midnight. Lows in the lower 70s. South winds 5 to 10 miles an hour. Thursday, mostly cloudy with a slight chance of showers in the morning, then partly sunny with a chance of showers with a slight chance of thunderstorms in the afternoon. Highs in the upper 80s. Chance of rain 40%. Thursday night, partly cloudy in the evening, then mostly cloudy with a 20% chance of showers and thunderstorms after midnight. Lows in the mid-70s. Friday, partly sunny with a slight chance of showers. A slight chance of thunderstorms in the afternoon. Highs in the lower 90s. Chance of rain 20%. Friday night, partly cloudy. Lows in the mid-70s. Saturday, sunny. Highs in the mid-90s. Saturday night, clear. Lows in the mid-70s. Sunday, sunny. Highs in the upper 90s. Sunday night, mostly clear. Lows in the upper 70s. Monday, sunny, hot with highs in the upper 90s. Heat index values up to 105. The forecast key messages for North and Central Texas. Scattered showers and thunderstorms will bring the potential for isolated instances of flash flooding Tuesday and Wednesday. Temperatures will likely remain slightly below average the rest of the week. More typical summer weather returns this weekend with highs well in the 90s and much drier conditions. The spotter information statement for North and Central Texas. Spotter activation is not expected at this time. The ultraviolet index forecast for July 14th is 10, or very high.
The current time is 1:52 a.m. Central Daylight Time. 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The following reports of weather temperature and wind were made at 1 a.m. DFW Airport, mostly cloudy, 78, dew point 71, relative humidity 79%, wind south at 5, pressure 30.08 inches and steady. Fort Worth Meacham, clear, 76, calm. Dallas Love Field, partly cloudy, 80, south at 6. Arlington, partly cloudy, 77, southeast at 5. Denton, partly cloudy, 75, calm. Mineral Wells, partly cloudy, 75, calm. Elsewhere around the region, Wichita Falls, clear, 74, east at 6. Abilene, clear, 74, southeast at 5. Waco, cloudy, 77, southeast at 9. Tyler, mostly cloudy, 75, east at 3. Once again at 1 a.m., DFW Airport, mostly cloudy, 78, south at 5. Now let's check on your local forecast for the Dallas-Fort Worth Metroplex. Rest of tonight, mostly clear. Lows in the lower 70s. Southeast winds around 5 miles an hour. Tuesday, mostly sunny with a chance of showers. A slight chance of thunderstorms in the morning, then a chance of thunderstorms in the afternoon. Humid with highs in the mid-80s. East winds 5 to 10 miles an hour. Chance of rain 50%. Tuesday night, partly cloudy. A 30% chance of showers and thunderstorms in the evening. Humid with lows in the lower 70s. South winds 5 to 10 miles an hour. Wednesday, sunny. A slight chance of showers in the morning, then a chance of showers and thunderstorms in the afternoon. Humid with highs around 90. South winds 5 to 10 miles an hour. Chance of rain 50%. And now the extended forecast. Wednesday night, partly cloudy with a 30% chance of showers in the evening, then mostly cloudy after midnight. Lows in the lower 70s. South winds 5 to 10 miles an hour. Thursday, mostly cloudy with a slight chance of showers in the morning, then partly sunny with a chance of showers with a slight chance of thunderstorms in the afternoon. Highs in the upper 80s. Chance of rain 40%. Thursday night, partly cloudy in the evening, then mostly cloudy with a 20% chance of showers and thunderstorms after midnight. Lows in the mid-70s. Friday, partly sunny with a slight chance of showers. A slight chance of thunderstorms in the afternoon. Highs in the lower 90s. Chance of rain 20%. Friday night, partly cloudy. Lows in the mid-70s. Saturday, sunny. Highs in the mid-90s. Saturday night, clear. Lows in the mid-70s. Sunday, sunny. Highs in the upper 90s. Sunday night, mostly clear. Lows in the upper 70s. Monday, sunny, hot with highs in the upper 90s. Heat index values up to 105. The forecast key messages for North and Central Texas. Scattered showers and thunderstorms will bring the potential for isolated instances of flash flooding Tuesday and Wednesday. Temperatures will likely remain slightly below average the rest of the week. More typical summer weather returns this weekend with highs well in the 90s and much drier conditions. The spotter information statement for North and Central Texas. Spotter activation is not expected at this time. The ultraviolet index forecast for July 14th is 10, or very high. The current time is 1:56 a.m. Central Daylight Time. 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The following reports of weather temperature and wind were made at 1 a.m. DFW Airport, mostly cloudy, 78, dew point 71, relative humidity 79%, wind south at 5, pressure 30.08 inches and steady. Fort Worth Meacham, clear, 76, calm.
Dallas Love Field, partly cloudy, 80, south at 6. Arlington, partly cloudy, 77, southeast at 5. Denton, partly cloudy, 75, calm. Mineral Wells, partly cloudy, 75, calm. Elsewhere around the region, Wichita Falls, clear, 74, east at 6. Abilene, clear, 74, southeast at 5. Waco, cloudy, 77, southeast at 9. Tyler, mostly cloudy, 75, east at 3. Once again at 1 a.m., DFW Airport, mostly cloudy, 78, south at 5. Now let's check on your local forecast for the Dallas-Fort Worth Metroplex. Rest of tonight, mostly clear. Lows in the lower 70s. Southeast winds around 5 miles an hour. Tuesday, mostly sunny with a chance of showers. A slight chance of thunderstorms in the morning, then a chance of thunderstorms in the afternoon. Humid with highs in the mid-80s. East winds 5 to 10 miles an hour. Chance of rain 50%. Tuesday night, partly cloudy. A 30% chance of showers and thunderstorms in the evening. Humid with lows in the lower 70s. South winds 5 to 10 miles an hour. Wednesday, sunny. A slight chance of showers in the morning, then a chance of showers and thunderstorms in the afternoon. Humid with highs around 90. South winds 5 to 10 miles an hour. Chance of rain 50%. And now the extended forecast. Wednesday night, partly cloudy with a 30% chance of showers in the evening, then mostly cloudy after midnight. Lows in the lower 70s. South winds 5 to 10 miles an hour. Thursday, mostly cloudy with a slight chance of showers in the morning, then partly sunny with a chance of showers with a slight chance of thunderstorms in the afternoon. Highs in the upper 80s. Chance of rain 40%. Thursday night, partly cloudy in the evening, then mostly cloudy with a 20% chance of showers and thunderstorms after midnight. Lows in the mid-70s. Friday, partly sunny with a slight chance of showers. A slight chance of thunderstorms in the afternoon. Highs in the lower 90s. Chance of rain 20%. Friday night, partly cloudy. Lows in the mid-70s. Saturday, sunny. Highs in the mid-90s. Saturday night, clear. Lows in the mid-70s. Sunday, sunny. Highs in the upper 90s. Sunday night, mostly clear. Lows in the upper 70s. Monday, sunny, hot with highs in the upper 90s. Heat index values up to 105. The forecast key messages for North and Central Texas. Scattered showers and thunderstorms will bring the potential for isolated instances of flash flooding Tuesday and Wednesday. Temperatures will likely remain slightly below average the rest of the week. More typical summer weather returns this weekend with highs well in the 90s and much drier conditions. The spotter information statement for North and Central Texas. Spotter activation is not expected at this time. The ultraviolet index forecast for July 14th is 10, or very high. The current time is 2 a.m. Central Daylight Time. 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Serving the Dallas-Fort Worth listening area. The following reports of weather temperature and wind were made at 1 a.m. DFW Airport, mostly cloudy, 78, dew point 71, relative humidity 79%, wind south at 5, pressure 30.08 inches and steady. Fort Worth Meacham, clear, 76, calm. Dallas Love Field, partly cloudy, 80, south at 6. Arlington, partly cloudy, 77, southeast at 5. Denton, partly cloudy, 75, calm. Mineral Wells, partly cloudy, 75, calm. Elsewhere around the region, Wichita Falls, clear, 74, east at 6. Abilene, clear, 74, southeast at 5. Waco, cloudy, 77, southeast at 9. Tyler, mostly cloudy, 75, east at 3.
Once again at 1 a.m., DFW Airport, mostly cloudy, 78, south at 5. The following reports of weather temperature and wind were made at 2 a.m. DFW Airport, partly cloudy, 77, dew point 71, relative humidity 82%, wind south at 6, pressure 30.07 inches and falling. Fort Worth Meacham, partly cloudy, 76, east at 5. Dallas Love Field, partly cloudy, 79, south at 5. Arlington, partly cloudy, 77, calm. Denton, clear, 74, calm. Mineral Wells, partly cloudy, 74, northeast at 3. Elsewhere around the region, Wichita Falls, clear, 71, southeast at 5. Abilene, mostly cloudy, 75, east at 3. Waco, partly cloudy, 76, south at 10. Tyler, mostly cloudy, 75, calm. Once again at 2 a.m., DFW Airport, partly cloudy, 77, south at 6. Now let's check on your local forecast for the Dallas-Fort Worth Metroplex. Rest of tonight, mostly clear. Lows in the lower 70s. Southeast winds around 5 miles an hour. Tuesday, mostly sunny with a chance of showers. A slight chance of thunderstorms in the morning, then a chance of thunderstorms in the afternoon. Humid with highs in the mid-80s. East winds 5 to 10 miles an hour. Chance of rain 50%. Tuesday night, partly cloudy. A 30% chance of showers and thunderstorms in the evening. Humid with lows in the lower 70s. South winds 5 to 10 miles an hour. Wednesday, sunny. A slight chance of showers in the morning, then a chance of showers and thunderstorms in the afternoon. Humid with highs around 90. South winds 5 to 10 miles an hour. Chance of rain 50%. And now the extended forecast. Wednesday night, partly cloudy with a 30% chance of showers in the evening, then mostly cloudy after midnight. Lows in the lower 70s. South winds 5 to 10 miles an hour. Thursday, mostly cloudy with a slight chance of showers in the morning, then partly sunny with a chance of showers with a slight chance of thunderstorms in the afternoon. Highs in the upper 80s. Chance of rain 40%. Thursday night, partly cloudy in the evening, then mostly cloudy with a 20% chance of showers and thunderstorms after midnight. Lows in the mid-70s. Friday, partly sunny with a slight chance of showers. A slight chance of thunderstorms in the afternoon. Highs in the lower 90s. Chance of rain 20%. Friday night, partly cloudy. Lows in the mid-70s. Saturday, sunny. Highs in the mid-90s. Saturday night, clear. Lows in the mid-70s. Sunday, sunny. Highs in the upper 90s. Sunday night, mostly clear. Lows in the upper 70s. Monday, sunny, hot with highs in the upper 90s. Heat index values up to 105. The forecast key messages for North and Central Texas. Scattered showers and thunderstorms will bring the potential for isolated instances of flash flooding Tuesday and Wednesday. Temperatures will likely remain slightly below average the rest of the week. More typical summer weather returns this weekend with highs well in the 90s and much drier conditions. The spotter information statement for North and Central Texas. Spotter activation is not expected at this time. The ultraviolet index forecast for July 14th is 10, or very high. The current time is 2:06 a.m. Central Daylight Time. 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The following reports of weather temperature and wind were made at 2 a.m. DFW Airport, partly cloudy, 77, dew point 71, relative humidity 82%, wind south at 6, pressure 30.07 inches and falling. Fort Worth Meacham, partly cloudy, 76, east at 5. Dallas Love Field, partly cloudy, 79, south at 5.
Arlington, partly cloudy, 77, calm. Denton, clear, 74, calm. Mineral Wells, partly cloudy, 74, northeast at 3. Elsewhere around the region, Wichita Falls, clear, 71, southeast at 5. Abilene, mostly cloudy, 75, east at 3. Waco, partly cloudy, 76, south at 10. Tyler, mostly cloudy, 75, calm. Once again at 2 a.m., DFW Airport, partly cloudy, 77, south at 6. Now let's check on your local forecast for the Dallas-Fort Worth Metroplex. Rest of tonight, mostly clear. Lows in the lower 70s. Southeast winds around 5 miles an hour. Tuesday, mostly sunny with a chance of showers. A slight chance of thunderstorms in the morning, then a chance of thunderstorms in the afternoon. Humid with highs in the mid-80s. East winds 5 to 10 miles an hour. Chance of rain 50%. Tuesday night, partly cloudy. A 30% chance of showers and thunderstorms in the evening. Humid with lows in the lower 70s. South winds 5 to 10 miles an hour. Wednesday, sunny. A slight chance of showers in the morning, then a chance of showers and thunderstorms in the afternoon. Humid with highs around 90. South winds 5 to 10 miles an hour. Chance of rain 50%. And now the extended forecast. Wednesday night, partly cloudy with a 30% chance of showers in the evening, then mostly cloudy after midnight. Lows in the lower 70s. South winds 5 to 10 miles an hour. Thursday, mostly cloudy with a slight chance of showers in the morning, then partly sunny with a chance of showers with a slight chance of thunderstorms in the afternoon. Highs in the upper 80s. Chance of rain 40%. Thursday night, partly cloudy in the evening, then mostly cloudy with a 20% chance of showers and thunderstorms after midnight. Lows in the mid-70s. Friday, partly sunny with a slight chance of showers. A slight chance of thunderstorms in the afternoon. Highs in the lower 90s. Chance of rain 20%. Friday night, partly cloudy. Lows in the mid-70s. Saturday, sunny. Highs in the mid-90s. Saturday night, clear. Lows in the mid-70s. Sunday, sunny. Highs in the upper 90s. Sunday night, mostly clear. Lows in the upper 70s. Monday, sunny, hot with highs in the upper 90s. Heat index values up to 105. And now the extended forecast. Thursday, mostly cloudy with a slight chance of showers in the morning, then partly sunny with a chance of showers with a slight chance of thunderstorms in the afternoon. Humid with highs in the upper 80s. South winds 5 to 10 miles an hour. Chance of rain 40%. Thursday night, partly cloudy in the evening, then mostly cloudy with a 20% chance of showers and thunderstorms after midnight. Lows in the mid-70s. Friday, partly sunny with a slight chance of showers. A slight chance of thunderstorms in the afternoon. Highs in the lower 90s. Chance of rain 20%. Friday night, partly cloudy. Lows in the mid-70s. Saturday, mostly sunny. Highs in the mid-90s. Saturday night, mostly clear. Lows in the mid-70s. Sunday, sunny. Highs in the mid-90s. Sunday night, mostly clear. Lows in the mid-70s. Monday, sunny. Highs in the upper 90s. Heat index values up to 105. The forecast key messages for North and Central Texas. Scattered showers and thunderstorms will bring the potential for isolated instances of flash flooding Tuesday and Wednesday. Temperatures will likely remain slightly below average the rest of the week. More typical summer weather returns this weekend with highs well in the 90s and much drier conditions. The spotter information statement for North and Central Texas. Spotter activation is not expected at this time. The ultraviolet index forecast for July 14th is 10, or very high. The current time is 2:11 a.m. Central Daylight Time.
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The following reports of weather temperature and wind were made at 2 a.m. DFW Airport, partly cloudy, 77, dew point 71, relative humidity 82%, wind south at 6, pressure 30.07 inches and falling. Fort Worth Meacham, partly cloudy, 76, east at 5. Dallas Love Field, partly cloudy, 79, south at 5. Arlington, clear, 77, calm. Denton, clear, 74, calm. Mineral Wells, clear, 74, northeast at 3. Elsewhere around the region, Wichita Falls, clear, 71, southeast at 5. Abilene, mostly cloudy, 75, east at 3. Waco, mostly cloudy, 76, south at 10. Tyler, cloudy, 75, calm. Once again at 2 a.m., DFW Airport, partly cloudy, 77, south at 6. Now let's check on your local forecast for the Dallas-Fort Worth Metroplex. Today, mostly sunny with a chance of showers. A slight chance of thunderstorms this morning, then a chance of thunderstorms this afternoon. Highs in the mid-80s. East winds 5 to 10 miles an hour. Chance of rain 50%. Tonight, partly cloudy. A 30% chance of showers and thunderstorms in the evening. Humid with lows in the lower 70s. South winds 5 to 10 miles an hour. Wednesday, sunny. A slight chance of showers in the morning, then a chance of showers and thunderstorms in the afternoon. Humid with highs around 90. South winds 5 to 10 miles an hour. Chance of rain 50%. Wednesday night, partly cloudy with a 30% chance of showers in the evening, then mostly cloudy after midnight. Lows in the lower 70s. South winds 5 to 10 miles an hour. And now the extended forecast. Thursday, mostly cloudy with a slight chance of showers in the morning, then partly sunny with a chance of showers with a slight chance of thunderstorms in the afternoon. Humid with highs in the upper 80s. South winds 5 to 10 miles an hour. Chance of rain 40%. Thursday night, partly cloudy in the evening, then mostly cloudy with a 20% chance of showers and thunderstorms after midnight. Lows in the mid-70s. Friday, partly sunny with a slight chance of showers. A slight chance of thunderstorms in the afternoon. Highs in the lower 90s. Chance of rain 20%. Friday night, partly cloudy. Lows in the mid-70s. Saturday, mostly sunny. Highs in the mid-90s. Saturday night, mostly clear. Lows in the mid-70s. Sunday, sunny. Highs in the mid-90s. Sunday night, mostly clear. Lows in the mid-70s. Monday, sunny. Highs in the upper 90s. Heat index values up to 105. The forecast key messages for North and Central Texas. Scattered showers and thunderstorms will bring the potential for isolated instances of flash flooding Tuesday and Wednesday. Temperatures will likely remain slightly below average the rest of the week. More typical summer weather returns this weekend with highs well in the 90s and much drier conditions. The spotter information statement for North and Central Texas. Spotter activation is not expected at this time. The ultraviolet index forecast for July 14th is 10, or very high. The current time is 2:16 a.m. Central Daylight Time. 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Serving the Dallas-Fort Worth listening area. The following reports of weather temperature and wind were made at 2 a.m. DFW Airport, partly cloudy, 77, dew point 71, relative humidity 82%, wind south at 6, pressure 30.07 inches and falling. Fort Worth Meacham, partly cloudy, 76, east at 5. Dallas Love Field, partly cloudy, 79, south at 5. Arlington, clear, 77, calm. Denton,
clear, 74, calm. Mineral Wells, clear, 74, northeast at 3. Elsewhere around the region, Wichita Falls, clear, 71, southeast at 5. Abilene, mostly cloudy, 75, east at 3. Waco, mostly cloudy, 76, south at 10. Tyler, cloudy, 75, calm. Once again at 2 a.m., DFW Airport, partly cloudy, 77, south at 6. Now let's check on your local forecast for the Dallas-Fort Worth Metroplex. Today, mostly sunny with a chance of showers. A slight chance of thunderstorms this morning, then a chance of thunderstorms this afternoon. Highs in the mid-80s. East winds 5 to 10 miles an hour. Chance of rain 50%. Tonight, partly cloudy. A 30% chance of showers and thunderstorms in the evening. Humid with lows in the lower 70s. South winds 5 to 10 miles an hour. Wednesday, sunny. A slight chance of showers in the morning, then a chance of showers and thunderstorms in the afternoon. Humid with highs around 90. South winds 5 to 10 miles an hour. Chance of rain 50%. Wednesday night, partly cloudy with a 30% chance of showers in the evening, then mostly cloudy after midnight. Lows in the lower 70s. South winds 5 to 10 miles an hour. And now the extended forecast. Thursday, mostly cloudy with a slight chance of showers in the morning, then partly sunny with a chance of showers with a slight chance of thunderstorms in the afternoon. Humid with highs in the upper 80s. South winds 5 to 10 miles an hour. Chance of rain 40%. Thursday night, partly cloudy in the evening, then mostly cloudy with a 20% chance of showers and thunderstorms after midnight. Lows in the mid-70s. Friday, partly sunny with a slight chance of showers. A slight chance of thunderstorms in the afternoon. Highs in the lower 90s. Chance of rain 20%. Friday night, partly cloudy. Lows in the mid-70s. Saturday, mostly sunny. Highs in the mid-90s. Saturday night, mostly clear. Lows in the mid-70s. Sunday, sunny. Highs in the mid-90s. Sunday night, mostly clear. Lows in the mid-70s. Monday, sunny. Highs in the upper 90s. Heat index values up to 105. The forecast key messages for North and Central Texas. Scattered showers and thunderstorms will bring the potential for isolated instances of flash flooding Tuesday and Wednesday. Temperatures will likely remain slightly below average the rest of the week. More typical summer weather returns this weekend with highs well in the 90s and much drier conditions. The spotter information statement for North and Central Texas. Spotter activation is not expected at this time. The ultraviolet index forecast for July 14th is 10, or very high. The current time is 2:20 a.m. Central Daylight Time. 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The following reports of weather temperature and wind were made at 2 a.m. DFW Airport, partly cloudy, 77, dew point 71, relative humidity 82%, wind south at 6, pressure 30.07 inches and falling. Fort Worth Meacham, partly cloudy, 76, east at 5. Dallas Love Field, partly cloudy, 79, south at 5. Arlington, clear, 77, calm. Denton, clear, 74, calm. Mineral Wells, clear, 74, northeast at 3. Elsewhere around the region, Wichita Falls, clear, 71, southeast at 5. Abilene, mostly cloudy, 75, east at 3. Waco, mostly cloudy, 76, south at 10. Tyler, cloudy, 75, calm. Once again at 2 a.m., DFW Airport, partly cloudy, 77, south at 6. Now let's check on your local forecast for the Dallas-Fort Worth Metroplex. Today, mostly sunny with a chance of showers.
A slight chance of thunderstorms this morning, then a chance of thunderstorms this afternoon. Highs in the mid-80s. East winds 5 to 10 miles an hour. Chance of rain 50%. Tonight, partly cloudy. A 30% chance of showers and thunderstorms in the evening. Humid with lows in the lower 70s. South winds 5 to 10 miles an hour. Wednesday, sunny. A slight chance of showers in the morning, then a chance of showers and thunderstorms in the afternoon. Humid with highs around 90. South winds 5 to 10 miles an hour. Chance of rain 50%. Wednesday night, partly cloudy with a 30% chance of showers in the evening, then mostly cloudy after midnight. Lows in the lower 70s. South winds 5 to 10 miles an hour. And now the extended forecast. Thursday, mostly cloudy with a slight chance of showers in the morning, then partly sunny with a chance of showers with a slight chance of thunderstorms in the afternoon. Humid with highs in the upper 80s. South winds 5 to 10 miles an hour. Chance of rain 40%. Thursday night, partly cloudy in the evening, then mostly cloudy with a 20% chance of showers and thunderstorms after midnight. Lows in the mid-70s. Friday, partly sunny with a slight chance of showers. A slight chance of thunderstorms in the afternoon. Highs in the lower 90s. Chance of rain 20%. Friday night, partly cloudy. Lows in the mid-70s. Saturday, mostly sunny. Highs in the mid-90s. Saturday night, mostly clear. Lows in the mid-70s. Sunday, sunny. Highs in the mid-90s. Sunday night, mostly clear. Lows in the mid-70s. Monday, sunny. Highs in the upper 90s. Heat index values up to 105. The forecast key messages for North and Central Texas. Scattered showers and thunderstorms will bring the potential for isolated instances of flash flooding Tuesday and Wednesday. Temperatures will likely remain slightly below average the rest of the week. More typical summer weather returns this weekend with highs well in the 90s and much drier conditions. The spotter information statement for North and Central Texas. Spotter activation is not expected at this time. The ultraviolet index forecast for July 14th is 10, or very high. The current time is 2:24 a.m. Central Daylight Time. 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The following reports of weather temperature and wind were made at 2 a.m. DFW Airport, partly cloudy, 77, dew point 71, relative humidity 82%, wind south at 6, pressure 30.07 inches and falling. Fort Worth Meacham, partly cloudy, 76, east at 5. Dallas Love Field, partly cloudy, 79, south at 5. Arlington, clear, 77, calm. Denton, clear, 74, calm. Mineral Wells, clear, 74, northeast at 3. Elsewhere around the region, Wichita Falls, clear, 71, southeast at 5. Abilene, mostly cloudy, 75, east at 3. Waco, mostly cloudy, 76, south at 10. Tyler, cloudy, 75, calm. Once again at 2 a.m., DFW Airport, partly cloudy, 77, south at 6. Now let's check on your local forecast for the Dallas-Fort Worth Metroplex. Today, mostly sunny with a chance of showers. A slight chance of thunderstorms this morning, then a chance of thunderstorms this afternoon. Highs in the mid-80s. East winds 5 to 10 miles an hour. Chance of rain 50%. Tonight, partly cloudy. A 30% chance of showers and thunderstorms in the evening. Humid with lows in the lower 70s. South winds 5 to 10 miles an hour. Wednesday, sunny. A slight chance of showers in the morning, then a chance of showers and thunderstorms in the afternoon. Humid with highs around 90. South winds 5 to 10 miles an hour. Chance of rain 50%.
Wednesday night, partly cloudy with a 30% chance of showers in the evening, then mostly cloudy after midnight. Lows in the lower 70s. South winds 5 to 10 miles an hour. And now the extended forecast. Thursday, mostly cloudy with a slight chance of showers in the morning, then partly sunny with a chance of showers with a slight chance of thunderstorms in the afternoon. Humid with highs in the upper 80s. South winds 5 to 10 miles an hour. Chance of rain 40%. Thursday night, partly cloudy in the evening, then mostly cloudy with a 20% chance of showers and thunderstorms after midnight. Lows in the mid-70s. Friday, partly sunny with a slight chance of showers. A slight chance of thunderstorms in the afternoon. Highs in the lower 90s. Chance of rain 20%. Friday night, partly cloudy. Lows in the mid-70s. Saturday, mostly sunny. Highs in the mid-90s. Saturday night, mostly clear. Lows in the mid-70s. Sunday, sunny. Highs in the mid-90s. Sunday night, mostly clear. Lows in the mid-70s. Monday, sunny. Highs in the upper 90s. Heat index values up to 105. The forecast key messages for North and Central Texas. Scattered showers and thunderstorms will bring the potential for isolated instances of flash flooding Tuesday and Wednesday. Temperatures will likely remain slightly below average the rest of the week. More typical summer weather returns this weekend with highs well in the 90s and much drier conditions. The spotter information statement for North and Central Texas. Spotter activation is not expected at this time. The ultraviolet index forecast for July 14th is 10, or very high. The current time is 2:28 a.m. Central Daylight Time. 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The following reports of weather temperature and wind were made at 2 a.m. DFW Airport, partly cloudy, 77, dew point 71, relative humidity 82%, wind south at 6, pressure 30.07 inches and falling. Fort Worth Meacham, partly cloudy, 76, east at 5. Dallas Love Field, partly cloudy, 79, south at 5. Arlington, clear, 77, calm. Denton, clear, 74, calm. Mineral Wells, clear, 74, northeast at 3. Elsewhere around the region, Wichita Falls, clear, 71, southeast at 5. Abilene, mostly cloudy, 75, east at 3. Waco, mostly cloudy, 76, south at 10. Tyler, cloudy, 75, calm. Once again at 2 a.m., DFW Airport, partly cloudy, 77, south at 6. Now let's check on your local forecast for the Dallas-Fort Worth Metroplex. Today, mostly sunny with a chance of showers. A slight chance of thunderstorms this morning, then a chance of thunderstorms this afternoon. Highs in the mid-80s. East winds 5 to 10 miles an hour. Chance of rain 50%. Tonight, partly cloudy. A 30% chance of showers and thunderstorms in the evening. Humid with lows in the lower 70s. South winds 5 to 10 miles an hour. Wednesday, sunny. A slight chance of showers in the morning, then a chance of showers and thunderstorms in the afternoon. Humid with highs around 90. South winds 5 to 10 miles an hour. Chance of rain 50%. Wednesday night, partly cloudy with a 30% chance of showers in the evening, then mostly cloudy after midnight. Lows in the lower 70s. South winds 5 to 10 miles an hour. And now the extended forecast. Thursday, mostly cloudy with a slight chance of showers in the morning, then partly sunny with a chance of showers with a slight chance of thunderstorms in the afternoon. Humid with highs in the upper 80s. South winds 5 to 10 miles an hour. Chance of rain 40%. Thursday night, partly cloudy in the evening, then mostly cloudy with a 20% chance of showers and thunderstorms after midnight.
lows in the mid-70s. Friday, partly sunny with a slight chance of showers. A slight chance of thunderstorms in the afternoon. Highs in the lower 90s. Chance of rain 20%. Friday night, partly cloudy. Lows in the mid-70s. Saturday, mostly sunny. Highs in the mid-90s. Saturday night, mostly clear. Lows in the mid-70s. Sunday, sunny. Highs in the mid-90s. Sunday night, mostly clear. Thursday night, partly cloudy in the evening, then mostly cloudy with a 20% chance of showers and thunderstorms after midnight. Lows in the mid-70s. Friday, partly sunny with a slight chance of showers. A slight chance of thunderstorms in the afternoon. Highs in the lower 90s. Chance of rain 20%. Friday night, partly cloudy. Lows in the mid-70s. Saturday, mostly sunny. Highs in the mid-90s. Saturday night.

slightly below average the rest of the week. More typical summer weather returns this weekend with highs well in the 90s and much drier conditions. The spotter information statement for North and Central Texas. Spotter activation is not expected at this time. The ultraviolet index forecast for July 14th is 10, or very high. The current time is 2:33 a.m. Central Daylight Time. 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The following reports of weather temperature and wind were made at 2 a.m. DFW Airport, partly cloudy, 77, dew point 71, relative humidity 82%, wind south at 6, pressure 30.07 inches and falling. Fort Worth Meacham, partly cloudy, 76, east at 5. Dallas Love Field, partly cloudy, 79, south at 5. Arlington, clear, 77, calm. Denton, clear, 74, calm. Mineral Wells, clear, 74, northeast at 3. Elsewhere around the region, Wichita Falls, clear, 71, southeast at 5. Abilene, mostly cloudy, 75, east at 3. Waco, mostly cloudy, 76, south at 10. Tyler, cloudy, 75, calm. Once again at 2 a.m., DFW Airport, partly cloudy, 77, south at 6. Now let's check on your local forecast for the Dallas-Fort Worth Metroplex. Today, mostly sunny with a chance of showers. A slight chance of thunderstorms this morning, then a chance of thunderstorms this afternoon. Highs in the mid-80s. East winds 5 to 10 miles an hour. Chance of rain 50%. Tonight, partly cloudy. A 30% chance of showers and thunderstorms in the evening. Humid with lows in the lower 70s. South winds 5 to 10 miles an hour. Wednesday, sunny. A slight chance of showers in the morning, then a chance of showers and thunderstorms in the afternoon. Humid with highs around 90. South winds 5 to 10 miles an hour. Chance of rain 50%. Wednesday night, partly cloudy with a 30% chance of showers in the evening, then mostly cloudy after midnight. Lows in the lower 70s. South winds 5 to 10 miles an hour. And now the extended forecast. Thursday, mostly cloudy with a slight chance of showers in the morning, then partly sunny with a chance of showers with a slight chance of thunderstorms in the afternoon. Humid with highs in the upper 80s. South winds 5 to 10 miles an hour. Chance of rain 40%. Thursday night, partly cloudy in the evening, then mostly cloudy with a 20% chance of showers and thunderstorms after midnight. Lows in the mid-70s. Friday, partly sunny with a slight chance of showers. A slight chance of thunderstorms in the afternoon. Highs in the lower 90s. Chance of rain 20%. Friday night, partly cloudy. Lows in the mid-70s. Saturday, mostly sunny. Highs in the mid-90s. Saturday night, mostly clear. Lows in the mid-70s. Sunday, sunny. Highs in the mid-90s. Sunday night, mostly clear. Lows in the mid-70s. Monday, sunny. Highs in the upper 90s. Heat index values up to 105. The forecast key messages for North and Central Texas. Scattered showers and thunderstorms will bring the potential for isolated instances of flash flooding Tuesday and Wednesday. Temperatures will likely remain slightly below average the rest of the week. More typical summer weather returns this weekend with highs well in the 90s and much drier conditions. The spotter information statement for North and Central Texas. Spotter activation is not expected at this time. The ultraviolet index forecast for July 14th is 10, or very high. The current time is 2:37 a.m. Central Daylight Time. 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The following reports of weather temperature and wind

were made at 2 a.m. DFW Airport, partly cloudy, 77, dew point 71, relative humidity 82%, wind south at 6, pressure 30.07 inches and falling. Fort Worth Meacham, partly cloudy, 76, east at 5. Dallas Love Field, partly cloudy, 79, south at 5. Arlington, clear, 77, calm. Denton, clear, 74, calm. Mineral Wells, clear, 74, northeast at 3. Elsewhere around the region, Wichita Falls, clear, 71, southeast at 5. Abilene, mostly cloudy, 75, east at 3. Waco, mostly cloudy, 76, south at 10. Tyler, cloudy, 75, calm. Once again at 2 a.m., DFW Airport, partly cloudy, 77, south at 6. Now let's check on your local forecast for the Dallas-Fort Worth Metroplex. Today, mostly sunny with a chance of showers. A slight chance of thunderstorms this morning, then a chance of thunderstorms this afternoon. Highs in the mid-80s. East winds 5 to 10 miles an hour. Chance of rain 50%. Tonight, partly cloudy. A 30% chance of showers and thunderstorms in the evening. Humid with lows in the lower 70s. South winds 5 to 10 miles an hour. Wednesday, sunny. A slight chance of showers in the morning, then a chance of showers and thunderstorms in the afternoon. Humid with highs around 90. South winds 5 to 10 miles an hour. Chance of rain 50%. Wednesday night, partly cloudy with a 30% chance of showers in the evening, then mostly cloudy after midnight. Lows in the lower 70s. South winds 5 to 10 miles an hour. And now the extended forecast. Thursday, mostly cloudy with a slight chance of showers in the morning, then partly sunny with a chance of showers with a slight chance of thunderstorms in the afternoon. Humid with highs in the upper 80s. South winds 5 to 10 miles an hour. Chance of rain 40%. Thursday night, partly cloudy in the evening, then mostly cloudy with a 20% chance of showers and thunderstorms after midnight. Lows in the mid-70s. Friday, partly sunny with a slight chance of showers. A slight chance of thunderstorms in the afternoon. Highs in the lower 90s. Chance of rain 20%. Friday night, partly cloudy. Lows in the mid-70s. Saturday, mostly sunny. Highs in the mid-90s. Saturday night, mostly clear. Lows in the mid-70s. Sunday, sunny. Highs in the mid-90s. Sunday night, mostly clear. Lows in the mid-70s. Monday, sunny. Highs in the upper 90s. Heat index values up to 105. The forecast key messages for North and Central Texas. Scattered showers and thunderstorms will bring the potential for isolated instances of flash flooding Tuesday and Wednesday. Temperatures will likely remain slightly below average the rest of the week. More typical summer weather returns this weekend with highs well in the 90s and much drier conditions. The spotter information statement for North and Central Texas. Spotter activation is not expected at this time. The ultraviolet index forecast for July 14th is 10, or very high. The current time is 2:41 a.m. Central Daylight Time. 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The following reports of weather temperature and wind were made at 2 a.m. DFW Airport, partly cloudy, 77, dew point 71, relative humidity 82%, wind south at 6, pressure 30.07 inches and falling. Fort Worth Meacham, partly cloudy, 76, east at 5. Dallas Love Field, partly cloudy, 79, south at 5. Arlington, clear, 77, calm. Denton, clear, 74, calm. Mineral Wells, clear, 74, northeast at 3. Elsewhere around the region, Wichita Falls, clear, 71, southeast at 5. Abilene,
mostly cloudy, 75, east at 3. Waco, mostly cloudy, 76, south at 10. Tyler, cloudy, 75, calm. Once again at 2 a.m., DFW Airport, partly cloudy, 77, south at 6. Now let's check on your local forecast for the Dallas-Fort Worth Metroplex. Today, mostly sunny with a chance of showers. A slight chance of thunderstorms this morning, then a chance of thunderstorms this afternoon. Highs in the mid-80s. East winds 5 to 10 miles an hour. Chance of rain 50%. Tonight, partly cloudy. A 30% chance of showers and thunderstorms in the evening. Humid with lows in the lower 70s. South winds 5 to 10 miles an hour. Wednesday, sunny. A slight chance of showers in the morning, then a chance of showers and thunderstorms in the afternoon. Humid with highs around 90. South winds 5 to 10 miles an hour. Chance of rain 50%. Wednesday night, partly cloudy with a 30% chance of showers in the evening, then mostly cloudy after midnight. Lows in the lower 70s. South winds 5 to 10 miles an hour. And now the extended forecast. Thursday, mostly cloudy with a slight chance of showers in the morning, then partly sunny with a chance of showers with a slight chance of thunderstorms in the afternoon. Humid with highs in the upper 80s. South winds 5 to 10 miles an hour. Chance of rain 40%. Thursday night, partly cloudy in the evening, then mostly cloudy with a 20% chance of showers and thunderstorms after midnight. Lows in the mid-70s. Friday, partly sunny with a slight chance of showers. A slight chance of thunderstorms in the afternoon. Highs in the lower 90s. Chance of rain 20%. Friday night, partly cloudy. Lows in the mid-70s. Saturday, mostly sunny. Highs in the mid-90s. Saturday night, mostly clear. Lows in the mid-70s. Sunday, sunny. Highs in the mid-90s. Sunday night, mostly clear. Lows in the mid-70s. Monday, sunny. Highs in the upper 90s. Heat index values up to 105. The forecast key messages for North and Central Texas. Scattered showers and thunderstorms will bring the potential for isolated instances of flash flooding Tuesday and Wednesday. Temperatures will likely remain slightly below average the rest of the week. More typical summer weather returns this weekend with highs well in the 90s and much drier conditions. The spotter information statement for North and Central Texas. Spotter activation is not expected at this time. The ultraviolet index forecast for July 14th is 10, or very high. The current time is 2:46 a.m. Central Daylight Time. 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The following reports of weather temperature and wind were made at 2 a.m. DFW Airport, partly cloudy, 77, dew point 71, relative humidity 82%, wind south at 6, pressure 30.07 inches and falling. Fort Worth Meacham, partly cloudy, 76, east at 5. Dallas Love Field, partly cloudy, 79, south at 5. Arlington, clear, 77, calm. Denton, clear, 74, calm. Mineral Wells, clear, 74, northeast at 3. Elsewhere around the region, Wichita Falls, clear, 71, southeast at 5. Abilene, mostly cloudy, 75, east at 3. Waco, mostly cloudy, 76, south at 10. Tyler, cloudy, 75, calm. Once again at 2 a.m., DFW Airport, partly cloudy, 77, south at 6. Now let's check on your local forecast for the Dallas-Fort Worth Metroplex. Today, mostly sunny with a chance of showers. A slight chance of thunderstorms this morning, then a chance of thunderstorms this afternoon. Highs in the mid-80s. East winds 5 to 10 miles an hour. Chance of rain 50%. Tonight, partly cloudy.
a 30% chance of showers and thunderstorms in the evening. Humid with lows in the lower 70s. South winds 5 to 10 miles an hour. Wednesday, sunny. A slight chance of showers in the morning, then a chance of showers and thunderstorms in the afternoon. Humid with highs around 90. South winds 5 to 10 miles an hour. Chance of rain 50%. Wednesday night, partly cloudy with a 30% chance of showers in the evening, then mostly cloudy after midnight. Lows in the lower 70s. South winds 5 to 10 miles an hour. And now the extended forecast. Thursday, mostly cloudy with a slight chance of showers in the morning, then partly sunny with a chance of showers with a slight chance of thunderstorms in the afternoon. Humid with highs in the upper 80s. South winds 5 to 10 miles an hour. Chance of rain 40%. Thursday night, partly cloudy in the evening, then mostly cloudy with a 20% chance of showers and thunderstorms after midnight. Lows in the mid-70s. Friday, partly sunny with a slight chance of showers. A slight chance of thunderstorms in the afternoon. Highs in the lower 90s. Chance of rain 20%. Friday night, partly cloudy. Lows in the mid-70s. Saturday, mostly sunny. Highs in the mid-90s. Saturday night, mostly clear. Lows in the mid-70s. Sunday, sunny. Highs in the mid-90s. Sunday night, mostly clear. Lows in the mid-70s. Monday, sunny. Highs in the upper 90s. Heat index values up to 105. The forecast key messages for North and Central Texas. Scattered showers and thunderstorms will bring the potential for isolated instances of flash flooding Tuesday and Wednesday. Temperatures will likely remain slightly below average the rest of the week. More typical summer weather returns this weekend with highs well in the 90s and much drier conditions. The spotter information statement for North and Central Texas. Spotter activation is not expected at this time. The ultraviolet index forecast for July 14th is 10, or very high. The current time is 2:50 a.m. Central Daylight Time. 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The following reports of weather temperature and wind were made at 2 a.m. DFW Airport, partly cloudy, 77, dew point 71, relative humidity 82%, wind south at 6, pressure 30.07 inches and falling. Fort Worth Meacham, partly cloudy, 76, east at 5. Dallas Love Field, partly cloudy, 79, south at 5. Arlington, clear, 77, calm. Denton, clear, 74, calm. Mineral Wells, clear, 74, northeast at 3. Elsewhere around the region, Wichita Falls, clear, 71, southeast at 5. Abilene, mostly cloudy, 75, east at 3. Waco, mostly cloudy, 76, south at 10. Tyler, cloudy, 75, calm. Once again at 2 a.m., DFW Airport, partly cloudy, 77, south at 6. Now let's check on your local forecast for the Dallas-Fort Worth Metroplex. Today, mostly sunny with a chance of showers. A slight chance of thunderstorms this morning, then a chance of thunderstorms this afternoon. Highs in the mid-80s. East winds 5 to 10 miles an hour. Chance of rain 50%. Tonight, partly cloudy. A 30% chance of showers and thunderstorms in the evening. Humid with lows in the lower 70s. South winds 5 to 10 miles an hour. Wednesday, sunny. A slight chance of showers in the morning, then a chance of showers and thunderstorms in the afternoon. Humid with highs around 90. South winds 5 to 10 miles an hour. Chance of rain 50%. Wednesday night, partly cloudy with a 30% chance of showers in the evening, then mostly cloudy after midnight. Lows in the lower 70s. South winds 5 to 10 miles an hour. And now the extended forecast.
Thursday, mostly cloudy with a slight chance of showers in the morning, then partly sunny with a chance of showers with a slight chance of thunderstorms in the afternoon. Humid with highs in the upper 80s. South winds 5 to 10 miles an hour. Chance of rain 40%. Thursday night, partly cloudy in the evening, then mostly cloudy with a 20% chance of showers and thunderstorms after midnight. Lows in the mid-70s. Friday, partly sunny with a slight chance of showers. A slight chance of thunderstorms in the afternoon. Highs in the lower 90s. Chance of rain 20%. Friday night, partly cloudy. Lows in the mid-70s. Saturday, mostly sunny. Highs in the mid-90s. Saturday night, mostly clear. Lows in the mid-70s. Sunday, sunny. Highs in the mid-90s. Sunday night, mostly clear. Lows in the mid-70s. Monday, sunny. Highs in the upper 90s. Heat index values up to 105. The forecast key messages for North and Central Texas. Scattered showers and thunderstorms will bring the potential for isolated instances of flash flooding Tuesday and Wednesday. Temperatures will likely remain slightly below average the rest of the week. More typical summer weather returns this weekend with highs well in the 90s and much drier conditions. The spotter information statement for North and Central Texas. Spotter activation is not expected at this time. The ultraviolet index forecast for July 14th is 10, or very high. The current time is 2:54 a.m. Central Daylight Time. 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The following reports of weather temperature and wind were made at 2 a.m. DFW Airport, partly cloudy, 77, dew point 71, relative humidity 82%, wind south at 6, pressure 30.07 inches and falling. Fort Worth Meacham, partly cloudy, 76, east at 5. Dallas Love Field, partly cloudy, 79, south at 5. Arlington, clear, 77, calm. Denton, clear, 74, calm. Mineral Wells, clear, 74, northeast at 3. Elsewhere around the region, Wichita Falls, clear, 71, southeast at 5. Abilene, mostly cloudy, 75, east at 3. Waco, mostly cloudy, 76, south at 10. Tyler, cloudy, 75, calm. Once again at 2 a.m., DFW Airport, partly cloudy, 77, south at 6. Now let's check on your local forecast for the Dallas-Fort Worth Metroplex. Today, mostly sunny with a chance of showers. A slight chance of thunderstorms this morning, then a chance of thunderstorms this afternoon. Highs in the mid-80s. East winds 5 to 10 miles an hour. Chance of rain 50%. Tonight, partly cloudy. A 30% chance of showers and thunderstorms in the evening. Humid with lows in the lower 70s. South winds 5 to 10 miles an hour. Wednesday, sunny. A slight chance of showers in the morning, then a chance of showers and thunderstorms in the afternoon. Humid with highs around 90. South winds 5 to 10 miles an hour. Chance of rain 50%. Wednesday night, partly cloudy with a 30% chance of showers in the evening, then mostly cloudy after midnight. Lows in the lower 70s. South winds 5 to 10 miles an hour. And now the extended forecast. Thursday, mostly cloudy with a slight chance of showers in the morning, then partly sunny with a chance of showers with a slight chance of thunderstorms in the afternoon. Humid with highs in the upper 80s. South winds 5 to 10 miles an hour. Chance of rain 40%. Thursday night, partly cloudy in the evening, then mostly cloudy with a 20% chance of showers and thunderstorms after midnight. Lows in the mid-70s. Friday, partly sunny with a slight chance of showers. A slight chance of thunderstorms in the afternoon. Highs in the lower 90s. Chance of rain 20%. Friday night, partly cloudy.
Lows in the mid-70s. Saturday, mostly sunny. Highs in the mid-90s. Saturday night, mostly clear. Lows in the mid-70s. Sunday, sunny. Highs in the mid-90s. Sunday night, mostly clear. Lows in the mid-70s. Monday, sunny. Highs in the upper 90s. Heat index values up to 105. The forecast key messages for North and Central Texas. Scattered showers and thunderstorms will bring the potential for isolated instances of flash flooding Tuesday and Wednesday. Temperatures will likely remain slightly below average the rest of the week. More typical summer weather returns this weekend with highs well in the 90s and much drier conditions. The spotter information statement for North and Central Texas. Spotter activation is not expected at this time. The ultraviolet index forecast for July 14th is 10, or very high. The current time is 2:58 a.m. Central Daylight Time. 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The following reports of weather temperature and wind were made at 2 a.m. DFW Airport, partly cloudy, 77, dew point 71, relative humidity 82%, wind south at 6, pressure 30.07 inches and falling. Fort Worth Meacham, partly cloudy, 76, east at 5. Dallas Love Field, partly cloudy, 79, south at 5. Arlington, clear, 77, calm. Denton, clear, 74, calm. Mineral Wells, clear, 74, northeast at 3. Elsewhere around the region, Wichita Falls, clear, 71, southeast at 5. Abilene, mostly cloudy, 75, east at 3. Waco, mostly cloudy, 76, south at 10. Tyler, cloudy, 75, calm. Once again at 2 a.m., DFW Airport, partly cloudy, 77, south at 6. Now let's check on your local forecast for the Dallas-Fort Worth Metroplex. Today, mostly sunny with a chance of showers. A slight chance of thunderstorms this morning, then a chance of thunderstorms this afternoon. Highs in the mid-80s. East winds 5 to 10 miles an hour. Chance of rain 50%. Tonight, partly cloudy. A 30% chance of showers and thunderstorms in the evening. Humid with lows in the lower 70s. South winds 5 to 10 miles an hour. Wednesday, sunny. A slight chance of showers in the morning, then a chance of showers and thunderstorms in the afternoon. Humid with highs around 90. South winds 5 to 10 miles an hour. Chance of rain 50%. Wednesday night, partly cloudy with a 30% chance of showers in the evening, then mostly cloudy after midnight. Lows in the lower 70s. South winds 5 to 10 miles an hour. And now the extended forecast. Thursday, mostly cloudy with a slight chance of showers in the morning, then partly sunny with a chance of showers with a slight chance of thunderstorms in the afternoon. Humid with highs in the upper 80s. South winds 5 to 10 miles an hour. Chance of rain 40%. Thursday night, partly cloudy in the evening, then mostly cloudy with a 20% chance of showers and thunderstorms after midnight. Lows in the mid-70s. Friday, partly sunny with a slight chance of showers. A slight chance of thunderstorms in the afternoon. Highs in the lower 90s. Chance of rain 20%. Friday night, partly cloudy. Lows in the mid-70s. Saturday, mostly sunny. Highs in the mid-90s. Saturday night, mostly clear. Lows in the mid-70s. Sunday, sunny. Highs in the mid-90s. Sunday night, mostly clear. Lows in the mid-70s. Monday, sunny. Highs in the upper 90s. Heat index values up to 105. The forecast key messages for North and Central Texas. Scattered showers and thunderstorms will bring the potential for isolated instances of flash flooding Tuesday and Wednesday.
temperatures will likely remain slightly below average the rest of the week. More typical summer weather returns this weekend with highs well in the 90s and much drier conditions. The spotter information statement for North and Central Texas. Spotter activation is not expected at this time. The ultraviolet index forecast for July 14th is 10, or very high. The current time is 3:03 a.m. Central Daylight Time. 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Serving the Dallas-Fort Worth listening area. The following reports of weather temperature and wind were made at 3 a.m. DFW Airport, partly cloudy, 77, dew point 72, relative humidity 84%, wind southeast at 5, pressure 30.07 inches and steady. Fort Worth Meacham, clear, 75, southeast at 6. Dallas Love Field, partly cloudy, 79, south at 3. Arlington, partly cloudy, 76, east at 5. Denton, clear, 73, calm. Mineral Wells, partly cloudy, 73, calm. Elsewhere around the region, Wichita Falls, clear, 72, southeast at 6. Abilene, mostly cloudy, 75, east at 3. Waco, mostly cloudy, 76, northeast at 3. Tyler, cloudy, 75, calm. Once again at 3 a.m., DFW Airport, partly cloudy, 77, southeast at 5. The following reports of weather temperature and wind were made at 3 a.m. DFW Airport, partly cloudy, 77, dew point 72, relative humidity 84%, wind southeast at 5, pressure 30.07 inches and steady. Fort Worth Meacham, clear, 75, southeast at 6. Dallas Love Field, partly cloudy, 79, south at 3. Arlington, partly cloudy, 76, east at 5. Denton, clear, 73, calm. Mineral Wells, partly cloudy, 73, calm. Elsewhere around the region, Wichita Falls, clear, 72, southeast at 6. Abilene, mostly cloudy, 75, east at 3. Waco, mostly cloudy, 76, northeast at 3. Tyler, cloudy, 75, calm. Once again at 3 a.m., DFW Airport, partly cloudy, 77, southeast at 5. Now let's check on your local forecast for the Dallas-Fort Worth Metroplex. Today, mostly sunny with a chance of showers. A slight chance of thunderstorms this morning, then a chance of thunderstorms this afternoon. Highs in the mid-80s. East winds 5 to 10 miles an hour. Chance of rain 50%. Tonight, partly cloudy. A 30% chance of showers and thunderstorms in the evening. Humid with lows in the lower 70s. South winds 5 to 10 miles an hour. Wednesday, sunny. A slight chance of showers in the morning, then a chance of showers and thunderstorms in the afternoon. Humid with highs around 90. South winds 5 to 10 miles an hour. Chance of rain 50%. Wednesday night, partly cloudy with a 30% chance of showers in the evening, then mostly cloudy after midnight. Lows in the lower 70s. South winds 5 to 10 miles an hour. And now the extended forecast. Thursday, mostly cloudy with a slight chance of showers in the morning, then partly sunny with a chance of showers with a slight chance of thunderstorms in the afternoon. Humid with highs in the upper 80s. South winds 5 to 10 miles an hour. Chance of rain 40%. Thursday night, partly cloudy in the evening, then mostly cloudy with a 20% chance of showers and thunderstorms after midnight. Lows in the mid-70s. Friday, partly sunny with a slight chance of showers. A slight chance of thunderstorms in the afternoon. Highs in the lower 90s. Chance of rain 20%. Friday night, partly cloudy. Lows in the mid-70s. Saturday, mostly sunny. Highs in the mid-90s. Saturday night, mostly clear. Lows in the mid-70s. Sunday, sunny.
Highs in the mid-90s. Sunday night, mostly clear. Lows in the mid-70s. Monday, sunny. Highs in the upper 90s. Heat index values up to 105. The forecast key messages for North and Central Texas. Scattered showers and thunderstorms will bring the potential for isolated instances of flash flooding Tuesday and Wednesday. Temperatures will likely remain slightly below average the rest of the week. More typical summer weather returns this weekend with highs well in the 90s and much drier conditions. The spotter information statement for North and Central Texas. Spotter activation is not expected at this time. The ultraviolet index forecast for July 14th is 10, or very high. The current time is 3:08 a.m. Central Daylight Time. 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Serving the Dallas-Fort Worth listening area. The following reports of weather temperature and wind were made at 3 a.m. DFW Airport, partly cloudy, 77, dew point 72, relative humidity 84%, wind southeast at 5, pressure 30.07 inches and steady. Fort Worth Meacham, clear, 75, southeast at 6. Dallas Love Field, partly cloudy, 79, south at 3. Arlington, partly cloudy, 76, east at 5. Denton, clear, 73, calm. Mineral Wells, partly cloudy, 73, calm. Elsewhere around the region, Wichita Falls, clear, 72, southeast at 6. Abilene, mostly cloudy, 75, east at 3. Waco, mostly cloudy, 76, northeast at 3. Tyler, cloudy, 75, calm. Once again at 3 a.m., DFW Airport, partly cloudy, 77, southeast at 5. Now let's check on your local forecast for the Dallas-Fort Worth Metroplex. Today, mostly sunny with a chance of showers. A slight chance of thunderstorms this morning, then a chance of thunderstorms this afternoon. Highs in the mid-80s. East winds 5 to 10 miles an hour. Chance of rain 50%. Tonight, partly cloudy. A 30% chance of showers and thunderstorms in the evening. Humid with lows in the lower 70s. South winds 5 to 10 miles an hour. Wednesday, sunny. A slight chance of showers in the morning, then a chance of showers and thunderstorms in the afternoon. Humid with highs around 90. South winds 5 to 10 miles an hour. Chance of rain 50%. Wednesday night, partly cloudy with a 30% chance of showers in the evening, then mostly cloudy after midnight. Lows in the lower 70s. South winds 5 to 10 miles an hour. And now the extended forecast. Thursday, mostly cloudy with a slight chance of showers in the morning, then partly sunny with a chance of showers with a slight chance of thunderstorms in the afternoon. Humid with highs in the upper 80s. South winds 5 to 10 miles an hour. Chance of rain 40%. Thursday night, partly cloudy in the evening, then mostly cloudy with a 20% chance of showers and thunderstorms after midnight. Lows in the mid-70s. Friday, partly sunny with a slight chance of showers. A slight chance of thunderstorms in the afternoon. Highs in the lower 90s. Chance of rain 20%. Friday night, partly cloudy. Lows in the mid-70s. Saturday, mostly sunny. Highs in the mid-90s. Saturday night, mostly clear. Lows in the mid-70s. Sunday, sunny. Highs in the mid-90s. Sunday night, mostly clear. Lows in the mid-70s. Monday, sunny. Highs in the upper 90s. Heat index values up to 105. The forecast key messages for North and Central Texas. Scattered showers and thunderstorms will bring the potential for isolated instances of flash flooding Tuesday and Wednesday. Temperatures will likely remain slightly below average the rest of the week. More typical summer weather returns this weekend with highs well in the 90s and much drier conditions. The spotter information statement for North and Central Texas.
spotter activation is not expected at this time. The ultraviolet index forecast for July 14th is 10, or very high. The current time is 3:12 a.m. Central Daylight Time. 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The following reports of weather temperature and wind were made at 3 a.m. DFW Airport, partly cloudy, 77, dew point 72, relative humidity 84%, wind southeast at 5, pressure 30.07 inches and steady. Fort Worth Meacham, clear, 75, southeast at 6. Dallas Love Field, partly cloudy, 79, south at 3. Arlington, partly cloudy, 76, east at 5. Denton, clear, 73, calm. Mineral Wells, clear, 73, calm. Elsewhere around the region, Wichita Falls, clear, 72, southeast at 6. Abilene, mostly cloudy, 75, east at 3. Waco, mostly cloudy, 76, northeast at 3. Tyler, cloudy, 75, east at 3. Once again at 3 a.m., DFW Airport, partly cloudy, 77, southeast at 5. Now let's check on your local forecast for the Dallas-Fort Worth Metroplex. Today, mostly sunny with a chance of showers. A slight chance of thunderstorms this morning, then a chance of thunderstorms this afternoon. Highs in the mid-80s. East winds 5 to 10 miles an hour. Chance of rain 50%. Tonight, partly cloudy. A 30% chance of showers and thunderstorms in the evening. Humid with lows in the lower 70s. South winds 5 to 10 miles an hour. Wednesday, sunny. A slight chance of showers in the morning, then a chance of showers and thunderstorms in the afternoon. Humid with highs around 90. South winds 5 to 10 miles an hour. Chance of rain 50%. Wednesday night, partly cloudy with a 30% chance of showers in the evening, then mostly cloudy after midnight. Lows in the lower 70s. South winds 5 to 10 miles an hour. And now the extended forecast. Thursday, mostly cloudy with a slight chance of showers in the morning, then partly sunny with a chance of showers with a slight chance of thunderstorms in the afternoon. Humid with highs in the upper 80s. South winds 5 to 10 miles an hour. Chance of rain 40%. Thursday night, partly cloudy in the evening, then mostly cloudy with a 20% chance of showers and thunderstorms after midnight. Lows in the mid-70s. Friday, partly sunny with a slight chance of showers. A slight chance of thunderstorms in the afternoon. Highs in the lower 90s. Chance of rain 20%. Friday night, partly cloudy. Lows in the mid-70s. Saturday, mostly sunny. Highs in the mid-90s. Saturday night, mostly clear. Lows in the mid-70s. Sunday, sunny. Highs in the mid-90s. Sunday night, mostly clear. Lows in the mid-70s. Monday, sunny. Highs in the upper 90s. Heat index values up to 105. The forecast key messages for North and Central Texas. Scattered showers and thunderstorms will bring the potential for isolated instances of flash flooding Tuesday and Wednesday. Temperatures will likely remain slightly below average the rest of the week. More typical summer weather returns this weekend with highs well in the 90s and much drier conditions. The spotter information statement for North and Central Texas. Spotter activation is not expected at this time. The ultraviolet index forecast for July 14th is 10, or very high. The current time is 3:17 a.m. Central Daylight Time. 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The following reports of weather temperature and wind were made at 3 a.m. DFW Airport, partly cloudy, 77, dew point 72, relative humidity 84%, wind southeast at 5,
pressure 30.07 inches and steady. Fort Worth, Meacham, clear, 75, southeast at 6. Dallas Love Field, partly cloudy, 79, south at 3. Arlington, partly cloudy, 76, east at 5. Denton, clear, 73, calm. Mineral Wells, clear, 73, calm. Elsewhere around the region, Wichita Falls, clear, 72, southeast at 6. Abilene, mostly cloudy, 75, east at 3. Waco, mostly cloudy, 76, northeast at 3. Tyler, cloudy, 75, east at 3. Once again at 3 a.m., DFW Airport, partly cloudy, 77, southeast at 5. Now let's check on your local forecast for the Dallas-Fort Worth Metroplex. Today, mostly sunny with a chance of showers. A slight chance of thunderstorms this morning, then a chance of thunderstorms this afternoon. Highs in the mid-80s. East winds 5 to 10 miles an hour. Chance of rain 50%. Tonight, partly cloudy. A 30% chance of showers and thunderstorms in the evening. Humid with lows in the lower 70s. South winds 5 to 10 miles an hour. Wednesday, sunny. A slight chance of showers in the morning, then a chance of showers and thunderstorms in the afternoon. Humid with highs around 90. South winds 5 to 10 miles an hour. Chance of rain 50%. Wednesday night, partly cloudy with a 30% chance of showers in the evening, then mostly cloudy after midnight. Lows in the lower 70s. South winds 5 to 10 miles an hour. And now the extended forecast. Thursday, mostly cloudy with a slight chance of showers in the morning, then partly sunny with a chance of showers with a slight chance of thunderstorms in the afternoon. Humid with highs in the upper 80s. South winds 5 to 10 miles an hour. Chance of rain 40%. Thursday night, partly cloudy in the evening, then mostly cloudy with a 20% chance of showers and thunderstorms after midnight. Lows in the mid-70s. Friday, partly sunny with a slight chance of showers. A slight chance of thunderstorms in the afternoon. Highs in the lower 90s. Chance of rain 20%. Friday night, partly cloudy. Lows in the mid-70s. Saturday, mostly sunny. Highs in the mid-90s. Saturday night, mostly clear. Lows in the mid-70s. Sunday, sunny. Highs in the mid-90s. Sunday night, mostly clear. Lows in the mid-70s. Monday, sunny. Highs in the upper 90s. Heat index values up to 105. The forecast key messages for North and Central Texas. Scattered showers and thunderstorms will bring the potential for isolated instances of flash flooding Tuesday and Wednesday. Temperatures will likely remain slightly below average the rest of the week. More typical summer weather returns this weekend with highs well in the 90s and much drier conditions. The spotter information statement for North and Central Texas. Spotter activation is not expected at this time. The ultraviolet index forecast for July 14th is 10, or very high. The current time is 3:21 a.m. Central Daylight Time. 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The following reports of weather temperature and wind were made at 3 a.m. DFW Airport, partly cloudy, 77, dew point 72, relative humidity 84%, wind southeast at 5, pressure 30.07 inches and steady. Fort Worth, Meacham, clear, 75, southeast at 6. Dallas Love Field, partly cloudy, 79, south at 3. Arlington, partly cloudy, 76, east at 5. Denton, clear, 73, calm. Mineral Wells, clear, 73, calm. Elsewhere around the region, Wichita Falls, clear, 72, southeast at 6. Abilene, mostly cloudy, 75, east at 3. Waco, mostly cloudy, 76, northeast at 3.
Tyler, cloudy, 75, east at 3. Once again at 3 a.m., DFW Airport, partly cloudy, 77, southeast at 5. Now let's check on your local forecast for the Dallas-Fort Worth Metroplex. Today, mostly sunny with a chance of showers. A slight chance of thunderstorms this morning, then a chance of thunderstorms this afternoon. Highs in the mid-80s. East winds 5 to 10 miles an hour. Chance of rain 50%. Tonight, partly cloudy. A 30% chance of showers and thunderstorms in the evening. Humid with lows in the lower 70s. South winds 5 to 10 miles an hour. Wednesday, sunny. A slight chance of showers in the morning, then a chance of showers and thunderstorms in the afternoon. Humid with highs around 90. South winds 5 to 10 miles an hour. Chance of rain 50%. Wednesday night, partly cloudy with a 30% chance of showers in the evening, then mostly cloudy after midnight. Lows in the lower 70s. South winds 5 to 10 miles an hour. And now the extended forecast. Thursday, mostly cloudy with a slight chance of showers in the morning, then partly sunny with a chance of showers with a slight chance of thunderstorms in the afternoon. Humid with highs in the upper 80s. South winds 5 to 10 miles an hour. Chance of rain 40%. Thursday night, partly cloudy in the evening, then mostly cloudy with a 20% chance of showers and thunderstorms after midnight. Lows in the mid-70s. Friday, partly sunny with a slight chance of showers. A slight chance of thunderstorms in the afternoon. Highs in the lower 90s. Chance of rain 20%. Friday night, partly cloudy. Lows in the mid-70s. Saturday, mostly sunny. Highs in the mid-90s. Saturday night, mostly clear. Lows in the mid-70s. Sunday, sunny. Highs in the mid-90s. Sunday night, mostly clear. Lows in the mid-70s. Monday, sunny. Highs in the upper 90s. Heat index values up to 105. The forecast key messages for North and Central Texas. Scattered showers and thunderstorms will bring the potential for isolated instances of flash flooding Tuesday and Wednesday. Temperatures will likely remain slightly below average the rest of the week. More typical summer weather returns this weekend with highs well in the 90s and much drier conditions. The spotter information statement for North and Central Texas. Spotter activation is not expected at this time. The ultraviolet index forecast for July 14th is 10, or very high. The current time is 3:25 a.m. Central Daylight Time. 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Serving the Dallas-Fort Worth listening area. The following reports of weather temperature and wind were made at 3 a.m. DFW Airport, partly cloudy, 77, dew point 72, relative humidity 84%, wind southeast at 5, pressure 30.07 inches and steady. Fort Worth Meacham, clear, 75, southeast at 6. Dallas Love Field, partly cloudy, 79, south at 3. Arlington, partly cloudy, 76, east at 5. Denton, clear, 73, calm. Mineral Wells, clear, 73, calm. Elsewhere around the region, Wichita Falls, clear, 72, southeast at 6. Abilene, mostly cloudy, 75, east at 3. Waco, mostly cloudy, 76, northeast at 3. Tyler, cloudy, 75, east at 3. Once again at 3 a.m., DFW Airport, partly cloudy, 77, southeast at 5. Now let's check on your local forecast for the Dallas-Fort Worth Metroplex. Today, mostly sunny with a chance of showers. A slight chance of thunderstorms this morning, then a chance of thunderstorms this afternoon. Highs in the mid-80s. East winds 5 to 10 miles an hour. Chance of rain 50%. Tonight, partly cloudy. A 30% chance of showers and thunderstorms in the evening.
humid with lows in the lower 70s. South winds 5 to 10 miles an hour. Wednesday, sunny. A slight chance of showers in the morning, then a chance of showers and thunderstorms in the afternoon. Humid with highs around 90. South winds 5 to 10 miles an hour. Chance of rain 50%. Wednesday night, partly cloudy with a 30% chance of showers in the evening, then mostly cloudy after midnight. Lows in the lower 70s. South winds 5 to 10 miles an hour. And now the extended forecast. Thursday, mostly cloudy with a slight chance of showers in the morning, then partly sunny with a chance of showers with a slight chance of thunderstorms in the afternoon. Humid with highs in the upper 80s. South winds 5 to 10 miles an hour. Chance of rain 40%. Thursday night, partly cloudy in the evening, then mostly cloudy with a 20% chance of showers and thunderstorms after midnight. Lows in the mid-70s. Friday, partly sunny with a slight chance of showers. A slight chance of thunderstorms in the afternoon. Highs in the lower 90s. Chance of rain 20%. Friday night, partly cloudy. Lows in the mid-70s. Saturday, mostly sunny. Highs in the mid-90s. Saturday night, mostly clear. Lows in the mid-70s. Sunday, sunny. Highs in the mid-90s. Sunday night, mostly clear. Lows in the mid-70s. Monday, sunny. Highs in the upper 90s. Heat index values up to 105. The forecast key messages for North and Central Texas. Scattered showers and thunderstorms will bring the potential for isolated instances of flash flooding Tuesday and Wednesday. Temperatures will likely remain slightly below average the rest of the week. More typical summer weather returns this weekend with highs well in the 90s and much drier conditions. The spotter information statement for North and Central Texas. Spotter activation is not expected at this time. The ultraviolet index forecast for July 14th is 10, or very high. The current time is 3:30 a.m. Central Daylight Time. 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The following reports of weather temperature and wind were made at 3 a.m. DFW Airport, partly cloudy, 77, dew point 72, relative humidity 84%, wind southeast at 5, pressure 30.07 inches and steady. Fort Worth Meacham, clear, 75, southeast at 6. Dallas Love Field, partly cloudy, 79, south at 3. Arlington, partly cloudy, 76, east at 5. Denton, clear, 73, calm. Mineral Wells, clear, 73, calm. Elsewhere around the region, Wichita Falls, clear, 72, southeast at 6. Abilene, mostly cloudy, 75, east at 3. Waco, mostly cloudy, 76, northeast at 3. Tyler, cloudy, 75, east at 3. Once again at 3 a.m., DFW Airport, partly cloudy, 77, southeast at 5. Now let's check on your local forecast for the Dallas-Fort Worth Metroplex. Today, mostly sunny with a chance of showers. A slight chance of thunderstorms this morning, then a chance of thunderstorms this afternoon. Highs in the mid-80s. East winds 5 to 10 miles an hour. Chance of rain 50%. Tonight, partly cloudy. A 30% chance of showers and thunderstorms in the evening. Humid with lows in the lower 70s. South winds 5 to 10 miles an hour. Wednesday, sunny. A slight chance of showers in the morning, then a chance of showers and thunderstorms in the afternoon. Humid with highs around 90. South winds 5 to 10 miles an hour. Chance of rain 50%. Wednesday night, partly cloudy with a 30% chance of showers in the evening, then mostly cloudy after midnight. Lows in the lower 70s. South winds 5 to 10 miles an hour. And now the extended forecast.
Thursday, mostly cloudy with a slight chance of showers in the morning, then partly sunny with a chance of showers with a slight chance of thunderstorms in the afternoon. Humid with highs in the upper 80s. South

lower 90s. Chance of rain 20%. Friday night, partly cloudy. Lows in the mid-70s. Saturday, mostly sunny. Highs in the mid-90s. Saturday night, mostly clear. Lows in the mid-70s. Sunday, sunny. Highs in the mid-90s. Sunday night, mostly clear. Lows in the mid-70s. Monday, sunny. Highs in the upper 90s. Heat index values up to 105. The forecast key messages for North and Central Texas. Scattered showers and thunderstorms will bring the potential for isolated instances of flash flooding Tuesday and Wednesday. Temperatures will likely remain slightly below average the rest of the week. More typical summer weather returns this weekend with highs well in the 90s and much drier conditions. The spotter information statement for North and Central Texas. Spotter activation is not expected at this time. The ultraviolet index forecast for July 14th is 10, or very high. The current time is 3:34 a.m. Central Daylight Time. 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The following reports of weather temperature and wind were made at 3 a.m. DFW Airport, partly cloudy, 77, dew point 72, relative humidity 84%, wind southeast at 5, pressure 30.07 inches and steady. Fort Worth Meacham, clear, 75, southeast at 6. Dallas Love Field, partly cloudy, 79, south at 3. Arlington, partly cloudy, 76, east at 5. Denton, clear, 73, calm. Mineral Wells, clear, 73, calm. Elsewhere around the region, Wichita Falls, clear, 72, southeast at 6. Abilene, mostly cloudy, 75, east at 3. Waco, mostly cloudy, 76, northeast at 3. Tyler, cloudy, 75, east at 3. Once again at 3 a.m., DFW Airport, partly cloudy, 77, southeast at 5. Now let's check on your local forecast for the Dallas-Fort Worth Metroplex. Today, mostly sunny with a chance of showers. A slight chance of thunderstorms this morning, then a chance of thunderstorms this afternoon. Highs in the mid-80s. East winds 5 to 10 miles an hour. Chance of rain 50%. Tonight, partly cloudy. A 30% chance of showers and thunderstorms in the evening. Humid with lows in the lower 70s. South winds 5 to 10 miles an hour. Wednesday, sunny. A slight chance of showers in the morning, then a chance of showers and thunderstorms in the afternoon. Humid with highs around 90. South winds 5 to 10 miles an hour. Chance of rain 50%. Wednesday night, partly cloudy with a 30% chance of showers in the evening, then mostly cloudy after midnight. Lows in the lower 70s. South winds 5 to 10 miles an hour. And now the extended forecast. Thursday, mostly cloudy with a slight chance of showers in the morning, then partly sunny with a chance of showers with a slight chance of thunderstorms in the afternoon. Humid with highs in the upper 80s. South winds 5 to 10 miles an hour. Chance of rain 40%. Thursday night, partly cloudy in the evening, then mostly cloudy with a 20% chance of showers and thunderstorms after midnight. Lows in the mid-70s. Friday, partly sunny with a slight chance of showers. A slight chance of thunderstorms in the afternoon. Highs in the lower 90s. Chance of rain 20%. Friday night, partly cloudy. Lows in the mid-70s. Saturday, mostly sunny. Highs in the mid-90s. Saturday night, mostly clear. Lows in the mid-70s. Sunday, sunny. Highs in the mid-90s. Sunday night, mostly clear. Lows in the mid-70s. Monday, sunny. Highs in the upper 90s. Heat index values up to 105. The forecast key messages for North and Central Texas. Scattered showers and thunderstorms.

Storms will bring the potential for isolated instances of flash flooding Tuesday and Wednesday. Temperatures will likely remain slightly below average the rest of the week. More typical summer weather returns this weekend with highs well in the 90s and much drier conditions. The spotter information statement for North and Central Texas. Spotter activation is not expected at this time. The ultraviolet index forecast for July 14th is 10, or very high. The current time is 3:38 a.m. Central Daylight Time. 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The following reports of weather temperature and wind were made at 3 a.m. DFW Airport, partly cloudy, 77, dew point 72, relative humidity 84%, wind southeast at 5, pressure 30.07 inches and steady. Fort Worth Meacham, clear, 75, southeast at 6. Dallas Love Field, partly cloudy, 79, south at 3. Arlington, partly cloudy, 76, east at 5. Denton, clear, 73, calm. Mineral Wells, clear, 73, calm. Elsewhere around the region, Wichita Falls, clear, 72, southeast at 6. Abilene, mostly cloudy, 75, east at 3. Waco, mostly cloudy, 76, northeast at 3. Tyler, cloudy, 75, east at 3. Once again at 3 a.m., DFW Airport, partly cloudy, 77, southeast at 5. Now let's check on your local forecast for the Dallas-Fort Worth Metroplex. Today, mostly sunny with a chance of showers. A slight chance of thunderstorms this morning, then a chance of thunderstorms this afternoon. Highs in the mid-80s. East winds 5 to 10 miles an hour. Chance of rain 50%. Tonight, partly cloudy. A 30% chance of showers and thunderstorms in the evening. Humid with lows in the lower 70s. South winds 5 to 10 miles an hour. Wednesday, sunny. A slight chance of showers in the morning, then a chance of showers and thunderstorms in the afternoon. Humid with highs around 90. South winds 5 to 10 miles an hour. Chance of rain 50%. Wednesday night, partly cloudy with a 30% chance of showers in the evening, then mostly cloudy after midnight. Lows in the lower 70s. South winds 5 to 10 miles an hour. And now the extended forecast. Thursday, mostly cloudy with a slight chance of showers in the morning, then partly sunny with a chance of showers with a slight chance of thunderstorms in the afternoon. Humid with highs in the upper 80s. South winds 5 to 10 miles an hour. Chance of rain 40%. Thursday night, partly cloudy in the evening, then mostly cloudy with a 20% chance of showers and thunderstorms after midnight. Lows in the mid-70s. Friday, partly sunny with a slight chance of showers. A slight chance of thunderstorms in the afternoon. Highs in the lower 90s. Chance of rain 20%. Friday night, partly cloudy. Lows in the mid-70s. Saturday, mostly sunny. Highs in the mid-90s. Saturday night, mostly clear. Lows in the mid-70s. Sunday, sunny. Highs in the mid-90s. Sunday night, mostly clear. Lows in the mid-70s. Monday, sunny. Highs in the upper 90s. Heat index values up to 105. The forecast key messages for North and Central Texas. Scattered showers and thunderstorms will bring the potential for isolated instances of flash flooding Tuesday and Wednesday. Temperatures will likely remain slightly below average the rest of the week. More typical summer weather returns this weekend with highs well in the 90s and much drier conditions. The spotter information statement for North and Central Texas. Spotter activation is not expected at this time. The ultraviolet index forecast for July 14th is 10, or very high. The current time is 3:43 a.m. Central Daylight Time.
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The following reports of weather temperature and wind were made at 3 a.m. DFW Airport, partly cloudy, 77, dew point 72, relative humidity 84%, wind southeast at 5, pressure 30.07 inches and steady. Fort Worth Meacham, clear, 75, southeast at 6. Dallas Love Field, partly cloudy, 79, south at 3. Arlington, partly cloudy, 76, east at 5. Denton, clear, 73, calm. Mineral Wells, clear, 73, calm. Elsewhere around the region, Wichita Falls, clear, 72, southeast at 6. Abilene, mostly cloudy, 75, east at 3. Waco, mostly cloudy, 76, northeast at 3. Tyler, cloudy, 75, east at 3. Once again at 3 a.m., DFW Airport, partly cloudy, 77, southeast at 5. Now let's check on your local forecast for the Dallas-Fort Worth Metroplex. Today, mostly sunny with a chance of showers. A slight chance of thunderstorms this morning, then a chance of thunderstorms this afternoon. Highs in the mid-80s. East winds 5 to 10 miles an hour. Chance of rain 50%. Tonight, partly cloudy. A 30% chance of showers and thunderstorms in the evening. Humid with lows in the lower 70s. South winds 5 to 10 miles an hour. Wednesday, sunny. A slight chance of showers in the morning, then a chance of showers and thunderstorms in the afternoon. Humid with highs around 90. South winds 5 to 10 miles an hour. Chance of rain 50%. Wednesday night, partly cloudy with a 30% chance of showers in the evening, then mostly cloudy after midnight. Lows in the lower 70s. South winds 5 to 10 miles an hour. And now the extended forecast. Thursday, mostly cloudy with a slight chance of showers in the morning, then partly sunny with a chance of showers with a slight chance of thunderstorms in the afternoon. Humid with highs in the upper 80s. South winds 5 to 10 miles an hour. Chance of rain 40%. Thursday night, partly cloudy in the evening, then mostly cloudy with a 20% chance of showers and thunderstorms after midnight. Lows in the mid-70s. Friday, partly sunny with a slight chance of showers. A slight chance of thunderstorms in the afternoon. Highs in the lower 90s. Chance of rain 20%. Friday night, partly cloudy. Lows in the mid-70s. Saturday, mostly sunny. Highs in the mid-90s. Saturday night, mostly clear. Lows in the mid-70s. Sunday, sunny. Highs in the mid-90s. Sunday night, mostly clear. Lows in the mid-70s. Monday, sunny. Highs in the upper 90s. Heat index values up to 105. The forecast key messages for North and Central Texas. Scattered showers and thunderstorms will bring the potential for isolated instances of flash flooding Tuesday and Wednesday. Temperatures will likely remain slightly below average the rest of the week. More typical summer weather returns this weekend with highs well in the 90s and much drier conditions. The spotter information statement for North and Central Texas. Spotter activation is not expected at this time. The ultraviolet index forecast for July 14th is 10, or very high. The current time is 3:47 a.m. Central Daylight Time. 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The following reports of weather temperature and wind were made at 3 a.m. DFW Airport, partly cloudy, 77, dew point 72, relative humidity 84%, wind southeast at 5, pressure 30.07 inches and steady. Fort Worth Meacham, clear, 75, southeast at 6. Dallas Love Field, partly cloudy, 79, south at 3. Arlington, partly cloudy,
76, east at 5. Denton, clear, 73, calm. Mineral Wells, clear, 73, calm. Elsewhere around the region, Wichita Falls, clear, 72, southeast at 6. Abilene, mostly cloudy, 75, east at 3. Waco, mostly cloudy, 76, northeast at 3. Tyler, cloudy, 75, east at 3. Once again at 3 a.m., DFW Airport, partly cloudy, 77, southeast at 5. Now let's check on your local forecast for the Dallas-Fort Worth Metroplex. Today, mostly sunny with a chance of showers. A slight chance of thunderstorms this morning, then a chance of thunderstorms this afternoon. Highs in the mid-80s. East winds 5 to 10 miles an hour. Chance of rain 50%. Tonight, partly cloudy. A 30% chance of showers and thunderstorms in the evening. Humid with lows in the lower 70s. South winds 5 to 10 miles an hour. Wednesday, sunny. A slight chance of showers in the morning, then a chance of showers and thunderstorms in the afternoon. Humid with highs around 90. South winds 5 to 10 miles an hour. Chance of rain 50%. Wednesday night, partly cloudy with a 30% chance of showers in the evening, then mostly cloudy after midnight. Lows in the lower 70s. South winds 5 to 10 miles an hour. And now the extended forecast. Thursday, mostly cloudy with a slight chance of showers in the morning, then partly sunny with a chance of showers with a slight chance of thunderstorms in the afternoon. Humid with highs in the upper 80s. South winds 5 to 10 miles an hour. Chance of rain 40%. Thursday night, partly cloudy in the evening, then mostly cloudy with a 20% chance of showers and thunderstorms after midnight. Lows in the mid-70s. Friday, partly sunny with a slight chance of showers. A slight chance of thunderstorms in the afternoon. Highs in the lower 90s. Chance of rain 20%. Friday night, partly cloudy. Lows in the mid-70s. Saturday, mostly sunny. Highs in the mid-90s. Saturday night, mostly clear. Lows in the mid-70s. Sunday, sunny. Highs in the mid-90s. Sunday night, mostly clear. Lows in the mid-70s. Monday, sunny. Highs in the upper 90s. Heat index values up to 105. The forecast key messages for North and Central Texas. Scattered showers and thunderstorms will bring the potential for isolated instances of flash flooding Tuesday and Wednesday. Temperatures will likely remain slightly below average the rest of the week. More typical summer weather returns this weekend with highs well in the 90s and much drier conditions. The spotter information statement for North and Central Texas. Spotter activation is not expected at this time. The ultraviolet index forecast for July 14th is 10, or very high. The current time is 3:51 a.m. Central Daylight Time. 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The following reports of weather temperature and wind were made at 3 a.m. DFW Airport, partly cloudy, 77, dew point 72, relative humidity 84%, wind southeast at 5, pressure 30.07 inches and steady. Fort Worth Meacham, clear, 75, southeast at 6. Dallas Love Field, partly cloudy, 79, south at 3. Arlington, partly cloudy, 76, east at 5. Denton, clear, 73, calm. Mineral Wells, clear, 73, calm. Elsewhere around the region, Wichita Falls, clear, 72, southeast at 6. Abilene, mostly cloudy, 75, east at 3. Waco, mostly cloudy, 76, northeast at 3. Tyler, cloudy, 75, east at 3. Once again at 3 a.m., DFW Airport, partly cloudy, 77, southeast at 5.
Now let's check on your local forecast for the Dallas-Fort Worth Metroplex. Today, mostly sunny with a chance of showers. A slight chance of thunderstorms this morning, then a chance of thunderstorms this afternoon. Highs in the mid-80s. East winds 5 to 10 miles an hour. Chance of rain 50%. Tonight, partly cloudy. A 30% chance of showers and thunderstorms in the evening. Humid with lows in the lower 70s. South winds 5 to 10 miles an hour. Wednesday, sunny. A slight chance of showers in the morning, then a chance of showers and thunderstorms in the afternoon. Humid with highs around 90. South winds 5 to 10 miles an hour. Chance of rain 50%. Wednesday night, partly cloudy with a 30% chance of showers in the evening, then mostly cloudy after midnight. Lows in the lower 70s. South winds 5 to 10 miles an hour. And now the extended forecast. Thursday, mostly cloudy with a slight chance of showers in the morning, then partly sunny with a chance of showers with a slight chance of thunderstorms in the afternoon. Humid with highs in the upper 80s. South winds 5 to 10 miles an hour. Chance of rain 40%. Thursday night, partly cloudy in the evening, then mostly cloudy with a 20% chance of showers and thunderstorms after midnight. Lows in the mid-70s. Friday, partly sunny with a slight chance of showers. A slight chance of thunderstorms in the afternoon. Highs in the lower 90s. Chance of rain 20%. Friday night, partly cloudy. Lows in the mid-70s. Saturday, mostly sunny. Highs in the mid-90s. Saturday night, mostly clear. Lows in the mid-70s. Sunday, sunny. Highs in the mid-90s. Sunday night, mostly clear. Lows in the mid-70s. Monday, sunny. Highs in the upper 90s. Heat index values up to 105. The forecast key messages for North and Central Texas. Scattered showers and thunderstorms will bring the potential for isolated instances of flash flooding Tuesday and Wednesday. Temperatures will likely remain slightly below average the rest of the week. More typical summer weather returns this weekend with highs well in the 90s and much drier conditions. The spotter information statement for North and Central Texas. Spotter activation is not expected at this time. The ultraviolet index forecast for July 14th is 10, or very high. The current time is 3:55 a.m. Central Daylight Time. 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The following reports of weather temperature and wind were made at 3 a.m. DFW Airport, partly cloudy, 77, dew point 72, relative humidity 84%, wind southeast at 5, pressure 30.07 inches and steady. Fort Worth Meacham, clear, 75, southeast at 6. Dallas Love Field, partly cloudy, 79, south at 3. Arlington, partly cloudy, 76, east at 5. Denton, clear, 73, calm. Mineral Wells, clear, 73, calm. Elsewhere around the region, Wichita Falls, clear, 72, southeast at 6. Abilene, mostly cloudy, 75, east at 3. Waco, mostly cloudy, 76, northeast at 3. Tyler, cloudy, 75, east at 3. Once again at 3 a.m., DFW Airport, partly cloudy, 77, southeast at 5. Now let's check on your local forecast for the Dallas-Fort Worth Metroplex. Today, mostly sunny with a chance of showers. A slight chance of thunderstorms this morning, then a chance of thunderstorms this afternoon. Highs in the mid-80s. East winds 5 to 10 miles an hour. Chance of rain 50%. Tonight, partly cloudy. A 30% chance of showers and thunderstorms in the evening. Humid with lows in the lower 70s. South winds 5 to 10 miles an hour. Wednesday, sunny. A slight chance of showers in the morning, then a chance of showers and thunderstorms in the afternoon.
humid with highs around 90. South winds 5 to 10 miles an hour. Chance of rain 50%. Wednesday night, partly cloudy with a 30% chance of showers in the evening, then mostly cloudy after midnight. Lows in the lower 70s. South winds 5 to 10 miles an hour. And now the extended forecast. Thursday, mostly cloudy with a slight chance of showers in the morning, then partly sunny with a chance of showers with a slight chance of thunderstorms in the afternoon. Humid with highs in the upper 80s. South winds 5 to 10 miles an hour. Chance of rain 40%. Thursday night, partly cloudy in the evening, then mostly cloudy with a 20% chance of showers and thunderstorms after midnight. Lows in the mid-70s. Friday, partly sunny with a slight chance of showers. A slight chance of thunderstorms in the afternoon. Highs in the lower 90s. Chance of rain 20%. Friday night, partly cloudy. Lows in the mid-70s. Saturday, mostly sunny. Highs in the mid-90s. Saturday night, mostly clear. Lows in the mid-70s. Sunday, sunny. Highs in the mid-90s. Sunday night, mostly clear. Lows in the mid-70s. Monday, sunny. Highs in the upper 90s. Heat index values up to 105. The forecast key messages for North and Central Texas. Scattered showers and thunderstorms will bring the potential for isolated instances of flash flooding Tuesday and Wednesday. Temperatures will likely remain slightly below average the rest of the week. More typical summer weather returns this weekend with highs well in the 90s and much drier conditions. The spotter information statement for North and Central Texas. Spotter activation is not expected at this time. The ultraviolet index forecast for July 14th is 10, or very high. The current time is 4 a.m. Central Daylight Time. 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The following reports of weather temperature and wind were made at 3 a.m. DFW Airport, partly cloudy, 77, dew point 72, relative humidity 84%, wind southeast at 5, pressure 30.07 inches and steady. Fort Worth Meacham, clear, 75, southeast at 6. Dallas Love Field, partly cloudy, 79, south at 3. Arlington, partly cloudy, 76, east at 5. Denton, clear, 73, calm. Mineral Wells, clear, 73, calm. Elsewhere around the region, Wichita Falls, clear, 72, southeast at 6. Abilene, mostly cloudy, 75, east at 3. Waco, mostly cloudy, 76, northeast at 3. Tyler, cloudy, 75, east at 3. Once again at 3 a.m., DFW Airport, partly cloudy, 77, southeast at 5. The following reports of weather temperature and wind were made at 4 a.m. DFW Airport, partly cloudy, 76, dew point 72, relative humidity 87%, wind south at 5, pressure 30.06 inches and falling. Fort Worth Meacham, clear, 75, calm. Dallas Love Field, partly cloudy, 79, south at 5. Arlington, clear, 76, calm. Denton, clear, 73, north at 3. Mineral Wells, mostly cloudy, 73, southeast at 6. Elsewhere around the region, Wichita Falls, clear, 71, calm. Abilene, partly cloudy, 74, calm. Waco, cloudy, 76, calm. Tyler, cloudy, 75, southeast at 7. Once again at 4 a.m., DFW Airport, partly cloudy, 76, south at 5. Now let's check on your local forecast for the Dallas-Fort Worth Metroplex. Today, mostly sunny with a chance of showers. A slight chance of thunderstorms this morning, then a chance of thunderstorms this afternoon. Highs in the mid-80s. East winds 5 to 10 miles an hour.
chance of rain 50%. Tonight, partly cloudy. A 30% chance of showers and thunderstorms in the evening. Humid with lows in the lower 70s. South winds 5 to 10 miles an hour. Wednesday, sunny. A slight chance of showers in the morning, then a chance of showers and thunderstorms in the afternoon. Humid with highs around 90. South winds 5 to 10 miles an hour. Chance of rain 50%. Wednesday night, partly cloudy with a 30% chance of showers in the evening, then mostly cloudy after midnight. Lows in the lower 70s. South winds 5 to 10 miles an hour. And now the extended forecast. Thursday, mostly cloudy with a slight chance of showers in the morning, then partly sunny with a chance of showers with a slight chance of thunderstorms in the afternoon. Humid with highs in the upper 80s. South winds 5 to 10 miles an hour. Chance of rain 40%. Thursday night, partly cloudy in the evening, then mostly cloudy with a 20% chance of showers and thunderstorms after midnight. Lows in the mid-70s. Friday, partly sunny with a slight chance of showers. A slight chance of thunderstorms in the afternoon. Highs in the lower 90s. Chance of rain 20%. Friday night, partly cloudy. Lows in the mid-70s. Saturday, mostly sunny. Highs in the mid-90s. Saturday night, mostly clear. Lows in the mid-70s. Sunday, sunny. Highs in the mid-90s. Sunday night, mostly clear. Lows in the mid-70s. Monday, sunny. Highs in the upper 90s. Heat index values up to 105. The forecast key messages for North and Central Texas. Scattered showers and thunderstorms will bring the potential for isolated instances of flash flooding Tuesday and Wednesday. Temperatures will likely remain slightly below average the rest of the week. More typical summer weather returns this weekend with highs well in the 90s and much drier conditions. The spotter information statement for North and Central Texas. Spotter activation is not expected at this time. The ultraviolet index forecast for July 14th is 10, or very high. The current time is 4:05 a.m. Central Daylight Time. 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The following reports of weather temperature and wind were made at 4 a.m. DFW Airport, partly cloudy, 76, dew point 72, relative humidity 87%, wind south at 5, pressure 30.06 inches and falling. Fort Worth Meacham, clear, 75, calm. Dallas Love Field, partly cloudy, 79, south at 5. Arlington, clear, 76, calm. Denton, clear, 73, north at 3. Mineral Wells, mostly cloudy, 73, southeast at 6. Elsewhere around the region, Wichita Falls, clear, 71, calm. Abilene, partly cloudy, 74, calm. Waco, cloudy, 76, calm. Tyler, cloudy, 75, southeast at 7. Once again at 4 a.m., DFW Airport, partly cloudy, 76, south at 5. Now let's check on your local forecast for the Dallas-Fort Worth Metroplex. Today, mostly sunny with a chance of showers. A slight chance of thunderstorms this morning, then a chance of thunderstorms this afternoon. Highs in the mid-80s. East winds 5 to 10 miles an hour. Chance of rain 50%. Tonight, partly cloudy. A 30% chance of showers and thunderstorms in the evening. Humid with lows in the lower 70s. South winds 5 to 10 miles an hour. Wednesday, sunny. A slight chance of showers in the morning, then a chance of showers and thunderstorms in the afternoon. Humid with highs around 90. South winds 5 to 10 miles an hour. Chance of rain 50%. Wednesday night, partly cloudy with a 30% chance of showers in the evening, then mostly cloudy after midnight. Lows in the lower 70s. South winds 5 to 10 miles an hour.
And now the extended forecast. Thursday, mostly cloudy with a slight chance of showers in the morning, then partly sunny with a chance of showers with a slight chance of thunderstorms in the afternoon. Humid with highs in the upper 80s. South winds 5 to 10 miles an hour. Chance of rain 40%. Thursday night, partly cloudy in the evening, then mostly cloudy with a 20% chance of showers and thunderstorms after midnight. Lows in the mid-70s. Friday, partly sunny with a slight chance of showers. A slight chance of thunderstorms in the afternoon. Highs in the lower 90s. Chance of rain 20%. Friday night, partly cloudy. Lows in the mid-70s. Saturday, mostly sunny. Highs in the mid-90s. Saturday night, mostly clear. Lows in the mid-70s. Sunday, sunny. Highs in the mid-90s. Sunday night, mostly clear. Lows in the mid-70s. Monday, sunny. Highs in the upper 90s. Heat index values up to 105. The forecast key messages for North and Central Texas. Scattered showers and thunderstorms will bring the potential for isolated instances of flash flooding Tuesday and Wednesday. Temperatures will likely remain slightly below average the rest of the week. More typical summer weather returns this weekend with highs well in the 90s and much drier conditions. The spotter information statement for North and Central Texas. Spotter activation is not expected at this time. The ultraviolet index forecast for July 14th is 10, or very high. The current time is 4:09 a.m. Central Daylight Time. 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Serving the Dallas-Fort Worth listening area. The following reports of weather temperature and wind were made at 4 a.m. DFW Airport, partly cloudy, 76, dew point 72, relative humidity 87%, wind south at 5, pressure 30.06 inches and falling. Fort Worth Meacham, clear, 75, calm. Dallas Love Field, partly cloudy, 79, south at 5. Arlington, clear, 76, calm. Denton, clear, 73, north at 3. Mineral Wells, mostly cloudy, 73, southeast at 6. Elsewhere around the region, Wichita Falls, clear, 71, calm. Abilene, partly cloudy, 74, calm. Waco, cloudy, 76, calm. Tyler, cloudy, 75, southeast at 7. Once again at 4 a.m., DFW Airport, partly cloudy, 76, south at 5. The following reports of weather temperature and wind were made at 4 a.m. DFW Airport, partly cloudy, 76, dew point 72, relative humidity 87%, wind south at 5, pressure 30.06 inches and falling. Fort Worth Meacham, clear, 75, calm. Dallas Love Field, partly cloudy, 79, south at 5. Arlington, clear, 76, calm. Denton, clear, 73, north at 3. Mineral Wells, mostly cloudy, 73, southeast at 6. Elsewhere around the region, Wichita Falls, clear, 71, calm. Abilene, partly cloudy, 74, calm. Waco, cloudy, 76, calm. Tyler, cloudy, 75, southeast at 7. Once again at 4 a.m., DFW Airport, partly cloudy, 76, south at 5. Now let's check on your local forecast for the Dallas-Fort Worth Metroplex. Today, mostly sunny with a chance of showers. A slight chance of thunderstorms this morning, then a chance of thunderstorms this afternoon. Highs in the mid-80s. East winds 5 to 10 miles an hour. Chance of rain 50%. Tonight, partly cloudy. A 30% chance of showers and thunderstorms in the evening. Humid with lows in the lower 70s. South winds 5 to 10 miles an hour. Wednesday, sunny. A slight chance of showers in the morning, then a chance of showers and thunderstorms in the afternoon.
humid with highs around 90. South winds 5 to 10 miles an hour. Chance of rain 50%. Wednesday night, partly cloudy with a 30% chance of showers in the evening, then mostly cloudy after midnight. Lows in the lower 70s. South winds 5 to 10 miles an hour. Now let's check on your local forecast for the Dallas-Fort Worth Metroplex. Today, mostly sunny with a chance of showers. A slight chance of thunderstorms this morning, then a chance of thunderstorms this afternoon. Highs in the mid-80s. East winds 5 to 10 miles an hour. Chance of rain 50%. Tonight, partly cloudy. A 30% chance of showers and thunderstorms in the evening. Humid with lows in the lower 70s. South winds 5 to 10 miles an hour. Wednesday, sunny. A slight chance of showers in the morning, then a chance of showers and thunderstorms in the afternoon. Humid with highs around 90. South winds 5 to 10 miles an hour. Chance of rain 50%. Wednesday night, partly cloudy with a 30% chance of showers in the evening, then mostly cloudy after midnight. Lows in the lower 70s. South winds 5 to 10 miles an hour. And now the extended forecast. Thursday, mostly cloudy with a slight chance of showers in the morning, then partly sunny with a chance of showers with a slight chance of thunderstorms in the afternoon. Humid with highs in the upper 80s. South winds 5 to 10 miles an hour. Chance of rain 40%. Thursday night, partly cloudy in the evening, then mostly cloudy with a 20% chance of showers and thunderstorms after midnight. Lows in the mid-70s. Friday, partly sunny with a slight chance of showers. A slight chance of thunderstorms in the afternoon. Highs in the lower 90s. Chance of rain 20%. Friday night, partly cloudy. Lows in the mid-70s. Saturday, mostly sunny. Highs in the mid-90s. Saturday night, mostly clear. Lows in the mid-70s. Sunday, sunny. Highs in the mid-90s. Sunday night, mostly clear. Lows in the mid-70s. Monday, sunny. Highs in the upper 90s. Heat index values up to 105. The forecast key messages for North and Central Texas. Scattered showers and thunderstorms will bring the potential for isolated instances of flash flooding Tuesday and Wednesday. Temperatures will likely remain slightly below average the rest of the week. More typical summer weather returns this weekend with highs well in the 90s and much drier conditions. The spotter information statement for North and Central Texas. Spotter activation is not expected at this time. The ultraviolet index forecast for July 14th is 10, or very high. The current time is 4:16 a.m. Central Daylight Time. 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The following reports of weather temperature and wind were made at 4 a.m. DFW Airport, partly cloudy, 76, dew point 72, relative humidity 87%, wind south at 5, pressure 30.06 inches and falling. Fort Worth Meacham, clear, 75, calm. Dallas Love Field, partly cloudy, 79, south at 5. Arlington, clear, 76, calm. Denton, clear, 73, north at 3. Mineral Wells, mostly cloudy, 73, southeast at 6. Elsewhere around the region, Wichita Falls, clear, 71, calm. Abilene, partly cloudy, 74, calm. Waco, cloudy, 76, calm. Tyler, cloudy, 75, southeast at 7. Once again at 4 a.m., DFW Airport, partly cloudy, 76, south at 5. Now let's check on your local forecast for the Dallas-Fort Worth Metroplex. Today, mostly sunny with a chance of showers. A slight chance of thunderstorms this morning, then a chance of thunderstorms this afternoon. Highs in the mid-80s. East winds 5 to 10 miles an hour. Chance of rain 50%. Tonight,
partly cloudy. A 30% chance of showers and thunderstorms in the evening. Humid with lows in the lower 70s. South winds 5 to 10 miles an hour. Wednesday, sunny. A slight chance of showers in the morning, then a chance of showers and thunderstorms in the afternoon. Humid with highs around 90. South winds 5 to 10 miles an hour. Chance of rain 50%. Wednesday night, partly cloudy with a 30% chance of showers in the evening, then mostly cloudy after midnight. Lows in the lower 70s. South winds 5 to 10 miles an hour. And now the extended forecast. Thursday, mostly cloudy with a slight chance of showers in the morning, then partly sunny with a chance of showers with a slight chance of thunderstorms in the afternoon. Humid with highs in the upper 80s. South winds 5 to 10 miles an hour. Chance of rain 40%. Thursday night, partly cloudy in the evening, then mostly cloudy with a 20% chance of showers and thunderstorms after midnight. Lows in the mid-70s. Friday, partly sunny with a slight chance of showers. A slight chance of thunderstorms in the afternoon. Highs in the lower 90s. Chance of rain 20%. Friday night, partly cloudy. Lows in the mid-70s. Saturday, mostly sunny. Highs in the mid-90s. Saturday night, mostly clear. Lows in the mid-70s. Sunday, sunny. Highs in the mid-90s. Sunday night, mostly clear. Lows in the mid-70s. Monday, sunny. Highs in the upper 90s. Heat index values up to 105. The forecast key messages for North and Central Texas. Scattered showers and thunderstorms will bring the potential for isolated instances of flash flooding Tuesday and Wednesday. Temperatures will likely remain slightly below average the rest of the week. More typical summer weather returns this weekend with highs well in the 90s and much drier conditions. The spotter information statement for North and Central Texas. Spotter activation is not expected at this time. The ultraviolet index forecast for July 14th is 10, or very high. The current time is 4:20 a.m. Central Daylight Time. 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The following reports of weather temperature and wind were made at 4 a.m. DFW Airport, partly cloudy, 76, dew point 72, relative humidity 87%, wind south at 5, pressure 30.06 inches and falling. Fort Worth Meacham, clear, 75, calm. Dallas Love Field, partly cloudy, 79, south at 5. Arlington, clear, 76, calm. Denton, clear, 73, north at 3. Mineral Wells, mostly cloudy, 73, southeast at 6. Elsewhere around the region, Wichita Falls, clear, 71, calm. Abilene, partly cloudy, 74, calm. Waco, cloudy, 76, calm. Tyler, cloudy, 75, southeast at 7. Once again at 4 a.m., DFW Airport, partly cloudy, 76, south at 5. Now let's check on your local forecast for the Dallas-Fort Worth Metroplex. Today, mostly sunny with a chance of showers. A slight chance of thunderstorms this morning, then a chance of thunderstorms this afternoon. Highs in the mid-80s. East winds 5 to 10 miles an hour. Chance of rain 50%. Tonight, partly cloudy. A 30% chance of showers and thunderstorms in the evening. Humid with lows in the lower 70s. South winds 5 to 10 miles an hour. Wednesday, sunny. A slight chance of showers in the morning, then a chance of showers and thunderstorms in the afternoon. Humid with highs around 90. South winds 5 to 10 miles an hour. Chance of rain 50%. Wednesday night, partly cloudy with a 30% chance of showers in the evening, then mostly cloudy after midnight. Lows in the lower 70s. South winds 5 to 10 miles an hour. And now the extended forecast.
Thursday, mostly cloudy with a slight chance of showers in the morning, then partly sunny with a chance of showers with a slight chance of thunderstorms in the afternoon. Humid with highs in the upper 80s. South winds 5 to 10 miles an hour. Chance of rain 40%. Thursday night, partly cloudy in the evening, then mostly cloudy with a 20% chance of showers and thunderstorms after midnight. Lows in the mid-70s. Friday, partly sunny with a slight chance of showers. A slight chance of thunderstorms in the afternoon. Highs in the lower 90s. Chance of rain 20%. Friday night, partly cloudy. Lows in the mid-70s. Saturday, mostly sunny. Highs in the mid-90s. Saturday night, mostly clear. Lows in the mid-70s. Sunday, sunny. Highs in the mid-90s. Sunday night, mostly clear. Lows in the mid-70s. Monday, sunny. Highs in the upper 90s. Heat index values up to 105. The forecast key messages for North and Central Texas. Scattered showers and thunderstorms will bring the potential for isolated instances of flash flooding Tuesday and Wednesday. Temperatures will likely remain slightly below average the rest of the week. More typical summer weather returns this weekend with highs well in the 90s and much drier conditions. The spotter information statement for North and Central Texas. Spotter activation is not expected at this time. The ultraviolet index forecast for July 14th is 10, or very high. The current time is 4:24 a.m. Central Daylight Time. 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The following reports of weather temperature and wind were made at 4 a.m. DFW Airport, partly cloudy, 76, dew point 72, relative humidity 87%, wind south at 5, pressure 30.06 inches and falling. Fort Worth Meacham, clear, 75, calm. Dallas Love Field, partly cloudy, 79, south at 5. Arlington, clear, 76, calm. Denton, clear, 73, north at 3. Mineral Wells, mostly cloudy, 73, southeast at 6. Elsewhere around the region, Wichita Falls, clear, 71, calm. Abilene, partly cloudy, 74, calm. Waco, cloudy, 76, calm. Tyler, cloudy, 75, southeast at 7. Once again at 4 a.m., DFW Airport, partly cloudy, 76, south at 5. Now let's check on your local forecast for the Dallas-Fort Worth Metroplex. Today, mostly sunny with a chance of showers. A slight chance of thunderstorms this morning, then a chance of thunderstorms this afternoon. Highs in the mid-80s. East winds 5 to 10 miles an hour. Chance of rain 50%. Tonight, partly cloudy. A 30% chance of showers and thunderstorms in the evening. Humid with lows in the lower 70s. South winds 5 to 10 miles an hour. Wednesday, sunny. A slight chance of showers in the morning, then a chance of showers and thunderstorms in the afternoon. Humid with highs around 90. South winds 5 to 10 miles an hour. Chance of rain 50%. Wednesday night, partly cloudy with a 30% chance of showers in the evening, then mostly cloudy after midnight. Lows in the lower 70s. South winds 5 to 10 miles an hour. And now the extended forecast. Thursday, mostly cloudy with a slight chance of showers in the morning, then partly sunny with a chance of showers with a slight chance of thunderstorms in the afternoon. Humid with highs in the upper 80s. South winds 5 to 10 miles an hour. Chance of rain 40%. Thursday night, partly cloudy in the evening, then mostly cloudy with a 20% chance of showers and thunderstorms after midnight. Lows in the mid-70s. Friday, partly sunny with a slight chance of showers. A slight chance of thunderstorms in the afternoon. Highs in the lower 90s. Chance of rain 20%. Friday night, partly cloudy.
lows in the mid-70s. Saturday, mostly sunny. Highs in the mid-90s. Saturday night, mostly clear. Lows in the mid-70s. Sunday, sunny. Highs in the mid-90s. Sunday night, mostly clear. Lows in the mid-70s. Monday, sunny. Highs in the upper 90s. Heat index values up to 105. The forecast key messages for North and Central Texas. Scattered showers and thunderstorms will bring the potential for isolated instances of flash flooding Tuesday and Wednesday. Temperatures will likely remain slightly below average the rest of the week. More typical summer weather returns this weekend with highs well in the 90s and much drier conditions. The spotter information statement for North and Central Texas. Spotter activation is not expected at this time. The ultraviolet index forecast for July 14th is 10, or very high. The current time is 4:29 a.m. Central Daylight Time. 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The following reports of weather temperature and wind were made at 4 a.m. DFW Airport, partly cloudy, 76, dew point 72, relative humidity 87%, wind south at 5, pressure 30.06 inches and falling. Fort Worth Meacham, clear, 75, calm. Dallas Love Field, partly cloudy, 79, south at 5. Arlington, clear, 76, calm. Denton, clear, 73, north at 3. Mineral Wells, mostly cloudy, 73, southeast at 6. Elsewhere around the region, Wichita Falls, clear, 71, calm. Abilene, partly cloudy, 74, calm. Waco, cloudy, 76, calm. Tyler, cloudy, 75, southeast at 7. Once again at 4 a.m., DFW Airport, partly cloudy, 76, south at 5. Now let's check on your local forecast for the Dallas-Fort Worth Metroplex. Today, mostly sunny with a chance of showers. A slight chance of thunderstorms this morning, then a chance of thunderstorms this afternoon. Highs in the mid-80s. East winds 5 to 10 miles an hour. Chance of rain 50%. Tonight, partly cloudy. A 30% chance of showers and thunderstorms in the evening. Humid with lows in the lower 70s. South winds 5 to 10 miles an hour. Wednesday, sunny. A slight chance of showers in the morning, then a chance of showers and thunderstorms in the afternoon. Humid with highs around 90. South winds 5 to 10 miles an hour. Chance of rain 50%. Wednesday night, partly cloudy with a 30% chance of showers in the evening, then mostly cloudy after midnight. Lows in the lower 70s. South winds 5 to 10 miles an hour. And now the extended forecast. Thursday, mostly cloudy with a slight chance of showers in the morning, then partly sunny with a chance of showers with a slight chance of thunderstorms in the afternoon. Humid with highs in the upper 80s. South winds 5 to 10 miles an hour. Chance of rain 40%. Thursday night, partly cloudy in the evening, then mostly cloudy with a 20% chance of showers and thunderstorms after midnight. Lows in the mid-70s. Friday, partly sunny with a slight chance of showers. A slight chance of thunderstorms in the afternoon. Highs in the lower 90s. Chance of rain 20%. Friday night, partly cloudy. Lows in the mid-70s. Saturday, mostly sunny. Highs in the mid-90s. Saturday night, mostly clear. Lows in the mid-70s. Sunday, sunny. Highs in the mid-90s. Sunday night, mostly clear. Lows in the mid-70s. Monday, sunny. Highs in the upper 90s. Heat index values up to 105. The forecast key messages for North and Central Texas. Scattered showers and thunderstorms will bring the potential for isolated instances of flash flooding Tuesday and Wednesday.
temperatures will likely remain slightly below average the rest of the week. More typical summer weather returns this weekend with highs well in the 90s and much drier conditions. The spotter information statement for North and Central Texas. Spotter activation is not expected at this time. The ultraviolet index forecast for July 14th is 10, or very high. The current time is 4:33 a.m. Central Daylight Time. 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The following reports of weather temperature and wind were made at 4 a.m. DFW Airport, partly cloudy, 76, dew point 72, relative humidity 87%, wind south at 5, pressure 30.0, station KEC 55. Serving the Dallas-Fort Worth listening area. The following reports of weather temperature and wind were made at 4 a.m.

74, calm. Waco, cloudy, 76, calm. Tyler, cloudy, 75, southeast at 7. Once again at 4 a.m., DFW Airport, partly cloudy, 76, south at 5. Now let's check on your local forecast for the Dallas-Fort Worth Metroplex. Today, mostly sunny with a chance of showers. A slight chance of thunderstorms this morning, then a chance of thunderstorms this afternoon. Highs in the mid-80s. East winds 5 to 10 miles an hour. Chance of rain 50%. Tonight, partly cloudy. A 30% chance of showers and thunderstorms in the evening. Humid with lows in the lower 70s. South winds 5 to 10 miles an hour. Wednesday, sunny. A slight chance of showers in the morning, then a chance of showers and thunderstorms in the afternoon. Humid with highs around 90. South winds 5 to 10 miles an hour. Chance of rain 50%. Wednesday night, partly cloudy with a 30% chance of showers in the evening, then mostly cloudy after midnight. Lows in the lower 70s. South winds 5 to 10 miles an hour. And now the extended forecast. Thursday, mostly cloudy with a slight chance of showers in the morning, then partly sunny with a chance of showers with a slight chance of thunderstorms in the afternoon. Humid with highs in the upper 80s. South winds 5 to 10 miles an hour. Chance of rain 40%. Thursday night, partly cloudy in the evening, then mostly cloudy with a 20% chance of showers and thunderstorms after midnight. Lows in the mid-70s. Friday, partly sunny with a slight chance of showers. A slight chance of thunderstorms in the afternoon. Highs in the lower 90s. Chance of rain 20%. Friday night, partly cloudy. Lows in the mid-70s. Saturday, mostly sunny. Highs in the mid-90s. Saturday night, mostly clear. Lows in the mid-70s. Sunday, sunny. Highs in the mid-90s. Sunday night, mostly clear. Lows in the mid-70s. Monday, sunny. Highs in the upper 90s. Heat index values up to 105. The forecast key messages for North and Central Texas. Scattered showers and thunderstorms will bring the potential for isolated instances of flash flooding Tuesday and Wednesday. Temperatures will likely remain slightly below average the rest of the week. More typical summer weather returns this weekend with highs well in the 90s and much drier conditions. The spotter information statement for North and Central Texas. Spotter activation is not expected at this time. The ultraviolet index forecast for July 14th is 10, or very high. The current time is 4:37 a.m. Central Daylight Time. 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Serving the Dallas-Fort Worth listening area. The following reports of weather temperature and wind were made at 4 a.m. DFW Airport, partly cloudy, 76, dew point 72, relative humidity 87%, wind south at 5, pressure 30.06 inches and falling. Fort Worth Meacham, clear, 75, calm. Dallas Love Field, partly cloudy, 79, south at 5. Arlington, clear, 76, calm. Denton, clear, 73, north at 3. Mineral Wells, mostly cloudy, 73, southeast at 6. Elsewhere around the region, Wichita Falls, clear, 71, calm. Abilene, partly cloudy, 74, calm. Waco, cloudy, 76, calm. Tyler, cloudy, 75, southeast at 7. Once again at 4 a.m., DFW Airport, partly cloudy, 76, south at 5. Now let's check on your local forecast for the Dallas-Fort Worth Metroplex. Today, mostly sunny with a chance of showers. A slight chance of thunderstorms this morning, then a chance of thunderstorms this afternoon. Highs in the mid-80s. East winds 5 to 10 miles an hour. Chance of rain 50%. Tonight, partly cloudy. A 30% chance of showers and

Thunderstorms in the evening. Humid with lows in the lower 70s. South winds 5 to 10 miles an hour. Wednesday, sunny. A slight chance of showers in the morning, then a chance of showers and thunderstorms in the afternoon. Humid with highs around 90. South winds 5 to 10 miles an hour. Chance of rain 50%. Wednesday night, partly cloudy with a 30% chance of showers in the evening, then mostly cloudy after midnight. Lows in the lower 70s. South winds 5 to 10 miles an hour. And now the extended forecast. Thursday, mostly cloudy with a slight chance of showers in the morning, then partly sunny with a chance of showers with a slight chance of thunderstorms in the afternoon. Humid with highs in the upper 80s. South winds 5 to 10 miles an hour. Chance of rain 40%. Thursday night, partly cloudy in the evening, then mostly cloudy with a 20% chance of showers and thunderstorms after midnight. Lows in the mid-70s. Friday, partly sunny with a slight chance of showers. A slight chance of thunderstorms in the afternoon. Highs in the lower 90s. Chance of rain 20%. Friday night, partly cloudy. Lows in the mid-70s. Saturday, mostly sunny. Highs in the mid-90s. Saturday night, mostly clear. Lows in the mid-70s. Sunday, sunny. Highs in the mid-90s. Sunday night, mostly clear. Lows in the mid-70s. Monday, sunny. Highs in the upper 90s. Heat index values up to 105. The forecast key messages for North and Central Texas. Scattered showers and thunderstorms will bring the potential for isolated instances of flash flooding Tuesday and Wednesday. Temperatures will likely remain slightly below average the rest of the week. More typical summer weather returns this weekend with highs well in the 90s and much drier conditions. The spotter information statement for North and Central Texas. Spotter activation is not expected at this time. The ultraviolet index forecast for July 14th is 10, or very high. The current time is 4:41 a.m. Central Daylight Time. 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The following reports of weather temperature and wind were made at 4 a.m. DFW Airport, partly cloudy, 76, dew point 72, relative humidity 87%, wind south at 5, pressure 30.06 inches and falling. Fort Worth Meacham, clear, 75, calm. Dallas Love Field, partly cloudy, 79, south at 5. Arlington, clear, 76, calm. Denton, clear, 73, north at 3. Mineral Wells, mostly cloudy, 73, southeast at 6. Elsewhere around the region, Wichita Falls, clear, 71, calm. Abilene, partly cloudy, 74, calm. Waco, cloudy, 76, calm. Tyler, cloudy, 75, southeast at 7. Once again at 4 a.m., DFW Airport, partly cloudy, 76, south at 5. Now let's check on your local forecast for the Dallas-Fort Worth Metroplex. Today, mostly sunny with a chance of showers. A slight chance of thunderstorms this morning, then a chance of thunderstorms this afternoon. Highs in the mid-80s. East winds 5 to 10 miles an hour. Chance of rain 50%. Tonight, partly cloudy. A 30% chance of showers and thunderstorms in the evening. Humid with lows in the lower 70s. South winds 5 to 10 miles an hour. Wednesday, sunny. A slight chance of showers in the morning, then a chance of showers and thunderstorms in the afternoon. Humid with highs around 90. South winds 5 to 10 miles an hour. Chance of rain 50%. Wednesday night, partly cloudy with a 30% chance of showers in the evening, then mostly cloudy after midnight. Lows in the lower 70s. South winds 5 to 10 miles an hour. And now the extended forecast. Thursday, mostly cloudy with a slight chance of showers in the morning.
then partly sunny with a chance of showers with a slight chance of thunderstorms in the afternoon. Humid with highs in the upper 80s. South winds 5 to 10 miles an hour. Chance of rain 40%. Thursday night, partly cloudy in the evening, then mostly cloudy with a 20% chance of showers and thunderstorms after midnight. Lows in the mid-70s. Friday, partly sunny with a slight chance of showers. A slight chance of thunderstorms in the afternoon. Highs in the lower 90s. Chance of rain 20%. Friday night, partly cloudy. Lows in the mid-70s. Saturday, mostly sunny. Highs in the mid-90s. Saturday night, mostly clear. Lows in the mid-70s. Sunday, sunny. Highs in the mid-90s. Sunday night, mostly clear. Lows in the mid-70s. Monday, sunny. Highs in the upper 90s. Heat index values up to 105. The forecast key messages for North and Central Texas. Scattered showers and thunderstorms will bring the potential for isolated instances of flash flooding Tuesday and Wednesday. Temperatures will likely remain slightly below average the rest of the week. More typical summer weather returns this weekend with highs well in the 90s and much drier conditions. The spotter information statement for North and Central Texas. Spotter activation is not expected at this time. The ultraviolet index forecast for July 14th is 10, or very high. The current time is 4:46 a.m. Central Daylight Time. 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The following reports of weather temperature and wind were made at 4 a.m. DFW Airport, partly cloudy, 76, dew point 72, relative humidity 87%, wind south at 5, pressure 30.06 inches and falling. Fort Worth Meacham, clear, 75, calm. Dallas Love Field, partly cloudy, 79, south at 5. Arlington, clear, 76, calm. Denton, clear, 73, north at 3. Mineral Wells, mostly cloudy, 73, southeast at 6. Elsewhere around the region, Wichita Falls, clear, 71, calm. Abilene, partly cloudy, 74, calm. Waco, cloudy, 76, calm. Tyler, cloudy, 75, southeast at 7. Once again at 4 a.m., DFW Airport, partly cloudy, 76, south at 5. Now let's check on your local forecast for the Dallas-Fort Worth Metroplex. Today, mostly sunny with a chance of showers. A slight chance of thunderstorms this morning, then a chance of thunderstorms this afternoon. Highs in the mid-80s. East winds 5 to 10 miles an hour. Chance of rain 50%. Tonight, partly cloudy. A 30% chance of showers and thunderstorms in the evening. Humid with lows in the lower 70s. South winds 5 to 10 miles an hour. Wednesday, sunny. A slight chance of showers in the morning, then a chance of showers and thunderstorms in the afternoon. Humid with highs around 90. South winds 5 to 10 miles an hour. Chance of rain 50%. Wednesday night, partly cloudy with a 30% chance of showers in the evening, then mostly cloudy after midnight. Lows in the lower 70s. South winds 5 to 10 miles an hour. And now the extended forecast. Thursday, mostly cloudy with a slight chance of showers in the morning, then partly sunny with a chance of showers with a slight chance of thunderstorms in the afternoon. Humid with highs in the upper 80s. South winds 5 to 10 miles an hour. Chance of rain 40%. Thursday night, partly cloudy in the evening, then mostly cloudy with a 20% chance of showers and thunderstorms after midnight. Lows in the mid-70s. Friday, partly sunny with a slight chance of showers. A slight chance of thunderstorms in the afternoon. Highs in the lower 90s. Chance of rain 20%. Friday night, partly cloudy. Lows in the mid-70s. Saturday, mostly sunny.
Highs in the mid-90s. Saturday night, mostly clear. Lows in the mid-70s. Sunday, sunny. Highs in the mid-90s. Sunday night, mostly clear. Lows in the mid-70s. Monday, sunny. Highs in the upper 90s. Heat index values up to 105. The forecast key messages for North and Central Texas. Scattered showers and thunderstorms will bring the potential for isolated instances of flash flooding Tuesday and Wednesday. Temperatures will likely remain slightly below average the rest of the week. More typical summer weather returns this weekend with highs well in the 90s and much drier conditions. The spotter information statement for North and Central Texas. Spotter activation is not expected at this time. The ultraviolet index forecast for July 14th is 10, or very high. The current time is 4:50 a.m. Central Daylight Time. 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The following reports of weather temperature and wind were made at 4 a.m. DFW Airport, partly cloudy, 76, dew point 72, relative humidity 87%, wind south at 5, pressure 30.06 inches and falling. Fort Worth Meacham, clear, 75, calm. Dallas Love Field, partly cloudy, 79, south at 5. Arlington, clear, 76, calm. Denton, clear, 73, north at 3. Mineral Wells, mostly cloudy, 73, southeast at 6. Elsewhere around the region, Wichita Falls, clear, 71, calm. Abilene, partly cloudy, 74, calm. Waco, cloudy, 76, calm. Tyler, cloudy, 75, southeast at 7. Once again at 4 a.m., DFW Airport, partly cloudy, 76, south at 5. Now let's check on your local forecast for the Dallas-Fort Worth Metroplex. Today, mostly sunny with a chance of showers. A slight chance of thunderstorms this morning, then a chance of thunderstorms this afternoon. Highs in the mid-80s. East winds 5 to 10 miles an hour. Chance of rain 50%. Tonight, partly cloudy. A 30% chance of showers and thunderstorms in the evening. Humid with lows in the lower 70s. South winds 5 to 10 miles an hour. Wednesday, sunny. A slight chance of showers in the morning, then a chance of showers and thunderstorms in the afternoon. Humid with highs around 90. South winds 5 to 10 miles an hour. Chance of rain 50%. Wednesday night, partly cloudy with a 30% chance of showers in the evening, then mostly cloudy after midnight. Lows in the lower 70s. South winds 5 to 10 miles an hour. And now the extended forecast. Thursday, mostly cloudy with a slight chance of showers in the morning, then partly sunny with a chance of showers with a slight chance of thunderstorms in the afternoon. Humid with highs in the upper 80s. South winds 5 to 10 miles an hour. Chance of rain 40%. Thursday night, partly cloudy in the evening, then mostly cloudy with a 20% chance of showers and thunderstorms after midnight. Lows in the mid-70s. Friday, partly sunny with a slight chance of showers. A slight chance of thunderstorms in the afternoon. Highs in the lower 90s. Chance of rain 20%. Friday night, partly cloudy. Lows in the mid-70s. Saturday, mostly sunny. Highs in the mid-90s. Saturday night, mostly clear. Lows in the mid-70s. Sunday, sunny. Highs in the mid-90s. Sunday night, mostly clear. Lows in the mid-70s. Monday, sunny. Highs in the upper 90s. Heat index values up to 105. The forecast key messages for North and Central Texas. Scattered showers and thunderstorms will bring the potential for isolated instances of flash flooding Tuesday and Wednesday. Temperatures will likely remain slightly below average the rest of the week.
More typical summer weather returns this weekend with highs well in the 90s and much drier conditions. The spotter information statement for North and Central Texas. Spotter activation is not expected at this time. The ultraviolet index forecast for July 14th is 10, or very high. The current time is 4:54 a.m. Central Daylight Time. 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The following reports of weather temperature and wind were made at 4 a.m. DFW Airport, partly cloudy, 76, dew point 72, relative humidity 87%, wind south at 5, pressure 30.06 inches and falling. Fort Worth Meacham, clear, 75, calm. Dallas Love Field, partly cloudy, 79, south at 5. Arlington, clear, 76, calm. Denton, clear, 73, north at 3. Mineral Wells, mostly cloudy, 73, southeast at 6. Elsewhere around the region, Wichita Falls, clear, 71, calm. Abilene, partly cloudy, 74, calm. Waco, cloudy, 76, calm. Tyler, cloudy, 75, southeast at 7. Once again at 4 a.m., DFW Airport, partly cloudy, 76, south at 5. Now let's check on your local forecast for the Dallas-Fort Worth Metroplex. Today, mostly sunny with a chance of showers. A slight chance of thunderstorms this morning, then a chance of thunderstorms this afternoon. Highs in the mid-80s. East winds 5 to 10 miles an hour. Chance of rain 50%. Tonight, partly cloudy. A 30% chance of showers and thunderstorms in the evening. Humid with lows in the lower 70s. South winds 5 to 10 miles an hour. Wednesday, sunny. A slight chance of showers in the morning, then a chance of showers and thunderstorms in the afternoon. Humid with highs around 90. South winds 5 to 10 miles an hour. Chance of rain 50%. Wednesday night, partly cloudy with a 30% chance of showers in the evening, then mostly cloudy after midnight. Lows in the lower 70s. South winds 5 to 10 miles an hour. Now let's check on your local forecast for the Dallas-Fort Worth Metroplex. Today, mostly sunny with a chance of showers. A slight chance of thunderstorms this morning, then a chance of thunderstorms this afternoon. Highs in the mid-80s. East winds 5 to 10 miles an hour. Chance of rain 50%. Tonight, partly cloudy. A 30% chance of showers and thunderstorms in the evening. Humid with lows in the lower 70s. South winds 5 to 10 miles an hour. Wednesday, sunny. A slight chance of showers in the morning, then a chance of showers and thunderstorms in the afternoon. Humid with highs around 90. South winds 5 to 10 miles an hour. Chance of rain 50%. Wednesday night, partly cloudy with a 30% chance of showers in the evening, then mostly cloudy after midnight. Lows in the lower 70s. South winds 5 to 10 miles an hour. And now the extended forecast. Thursday, mostly cloudy with a slight chance of showers in the morning, then partly sunny with a chance of showers with a slight chance of thunderstorms in the afternoon. Humid with highs in the upper 80s. South winds 5 to 10 miles an hour. Chance of rain 40%. Thursday night, partly cloudy in the evening, then mostly cloudy with a 20% chance of showers and thunderstorms after midnight. Lows in the mid-70s. Friday, partly sunny with a slight chance of showers. A slight chance of thunderstorms in the afternoon. Highs in the lower 90s. Chance of rain 20%. Friday night, partly cloudy. Lows in the mid-70s. Saturday, mostly sunny. Highs in the mid-90s. Saturday night, mostly clear. Lows in the mid-70s. Sunday, sunny. Highs in the mid-90s. Sunday night, mostly clear. Lows in the mid-70s. Monday, sunny. Highs in the upper 90s.
heat index values up to 105. The forecast key messages for North and Central Texas. Scattered showers and thunderstorms will bring the potential for isolated instances of flash flooding Tuesday and Wednesday. Temperatures will likely remain slightly below average the rest of the week. More typical summer weather returns this weekend with highs well in the 90s and much drier conditions. The spotter information statement for North and Central Texas. Spotter activation is not expected at this time. The ultraviolet index forecast for July 14th is 10, or very high. The current time is 5 a.m. Central Daylight Time. 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Serving the Dallas-Fort Worth listening area. The following reports of weather temperature and wind were made at 4 a.m. DFW Airport, partly cloudy, 76, dew point 72, relative humidity 87%, wind south at 5, pressure 30.06 inches and falling. Fort Worth Meacham, clear, 75, calm. Dallas Love Field, partly cloudy, 79, south at 5. Arlington, clear, 76, calm. Denton, clear, 73, north at 3. Mineral Wells, mostly cloudy, 73, southeast at 6. Elsewhere around the region, Wichita Falls, clear, 71, calm. Abilene, partly cloudy, 74, calm. Waco, cloudy, 76, calm. Tyler, cloudy, 75, southeast at 7. Once again at 4 a.m., DFW Airport, partly cloudy, 76, south at 5. Now let's check on your local forecast for the Dallas-Fort Worth Metroplex. Today, mostly sunny with a chance of showers. A slight chance of thunderstorms this morning, then a chance of thunderstorms this afternoon. Highs in the mid-80s. East winds 5 to 10 miles an hour. Chance of rain 50%. Tonight, partly cloudy. A 30% chance of showers and thunderstorms in the evening. Humid with lows in the lower 70s. South winds 5 to 10 miles an hour. Wednesday, sunny. A slight chance of showers in the morning, then a chance of showers and thunderstorms in the afternoon. Humid with highs around 90. South winds 5 to 10 miles an hour. Chance of rain 50%. Wednesday night, partly cloudy with a 30% chance of showers in the evening, then mostly cloudy after midnight. Lows in the lower 70s. South winds 5 to 10 miles an hour. And now the extended forecast. Thursday, mostly cloudy with a slight chance of showers in the morning, then partly sunny with a chance of showers with a slight chance of thunderstorms in the afternoon. Humid with highs in the upper 80s. South winds 5 to 10 miles an hour. Chance of rain 40%. Thursday night, partly cloudy in the evening, then mostly cloudy with a 20% chance of showers and thunderstorms after midnight. Lows in the mid-70s. Friday, partly sunny with a slight chance of showers. A slight chance of thunderstorms in the afternoon. Highs in the lower 90s. Chance of rain 20%. Friday night, partly cloudy. Lows in the mid-70s. Saturday, mostly sunny. Highs in the mid-90s. Saturday night, mostly clear. Lows in the mid-70s. Sunday, sunny. Highs in the mid-90s. Sunday night, mostly clear. Lows in the mid-70s. Monday, sunny. Highs in the upper 90s. Heat index values up to 105. The forecast key messages for North and Central Texas. Scattered showers and thunderstorms will bring the potential for isolated instances of flash flooding Tuesday and Wednesday. Temperatures will likely remain slightly below average the rest of the week. More typical summer weather returns this weekend with highs well in the 90s and much drier conditions. The spotter information statement for North and Central Texas. Spotter activation is not expected at this time. The ultraviolet index forecast for July 14th is 10, or very high.
The current time is 5:04 a.m. Central Daylight Time. 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The following reports of weather temperature and wind were made at 5 a.m. DFW Airport, partly cloudy, 76, dew point 72, relative humidity 87%, wind calm, pressure 30.06 inches and steady. Fort Worth Meacham, clear, 75, east at 6. Dallas Love Field, partly cloudy, 78, southeast at 5. Arlington, clear, 75, east at 5. Denton, clear, 72, calm. Mineral Wells, fog, 72, southeast at 5. Elsewhere around the region, Wichita Falls, clear, 70, east at 7. Abilene, partly cloudy, 74, calm. Waco, cloudy, 75, east at 3. Tyler, cloudy, 75, east at 5. Once again at 5 a.m., DFW Airport, partly cloudy, 76, calm. Now let's check on your local forecast for the Dallas-Fort Worth Metroplex. Today, mostly sunny with a chance of showers. A slight chance of thunderstorms this morning, then a chance of thunderstorms this afternoon. Highs in the mid-80s. East winds 5 to 10 miles an hour. Chance of rain 50%. Tonight, partly cloudy. A 30% chance of showers and thunderstorms in the evening. Humid with lows in the lower 70s. South winds 5 to 10 miles an hour. Wednesday, sunny. A slight chance of showers in the morning, then a chance of showers and thunderstorms in the afternoon. Humid with highs around 90. South winds 5 to 10 miles an hour. Chance of rain 50%. Wednesday night, partly cloudy with a 30% chance of showers in the evening, then mostly cloudy after midnight. Lows in the lower 70s. South winds 5 to 10 miles an hour. And now the extended forecast. Thursday, mostly cloudy with a slight chance of showers in the morning, then partly sunny with a chance of showers with a slight chance of thunderstorms in the afternoon. Humid with highs in the upper 80s. South winds 5 to 10 miles an hour. Chance of rain 40%. Thursday night, partly cloudy in the evening, then mostly cloudy with a 20% chance of showers and thunderstorms after midnight. Lows in the mid-70s. Friday, partly sunny with a slight chance of showers. A slight chance of thunderstorms in the afternoon. Highs in the lower 90s. Chance of rain 20%. Friday night, partly cloudy. Lows in the mid-70s. Saturday, mostly sunny. Highs in the mid-90s. Saturday night, mostly clear. Lows in the mid-70s. Sunday, sunny. Highs in the mid-90s. Sunday night, mostly clear. Lows in the mid-70s. Monday, sunny. Highs in the upper 90s. Heat index values up to 105. The forecast key messages for North and Central Texas. Scattered showers and thunderstorms will bring the potential for isolated instances of flash flooding Tuesday and Wednesday. Temperatures will likely remain slightly below average the rest of the week. More typical summer weather returns this weekend with highs well in the 90s and much drier conditions. The spotter information statement for North and Central Texas. Spotter activation is not expected at this time. The ultraviolet index forecast for July 14th is 10, or very high. The current time is 5:08 a.m. Central Daylight Time. 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The following reports of weather temperature and wind were made at 5 a.m. DFW Airport, partly cloudy, 76, dew point 72, relative humidity 87%, wind calm, pressure 30.06 inches and steady. Fort Worth Meacham, clear, 75, east at 6. Dallas Love Field, partly cloudy, 78, southeast at 5.
Arlington, clear, 75, east at 5. Denton, clear, 72, calm. Mineral Wells, fog, 72, southeast at 5. Elsewhere around the region, Wichita Falls, clear, 70, east at 7. Abilene, partly cloudy, 74, calm. Waco, cloudy, 75, east at 3. Tyler, cloudy, 75, east at 5. Once again at 5 a.m., DFW Airport, partly cloudy, 76, calm. Now let's check on your local forecast for the Dallas-Fort Worth Metroplex. Today, mostly sunny with a chance of showers. A slight chance of thunderstorms this morning, then a chance of thunderstorms this afternoon. Highs in the mid-80s. East winds 5 to 10 miles an hour. Chance of rain 50%. Tonight, partly cloudy. A 30% chance of showers and thunderstorms in the evening. Humid with lows in the lower 70s. South winds 5 to 10 miles an hour. Wednesday, sunny. A slight chance of showers in the morning, then a chance of showers and thunderstorms in the afternoon. Humid with highs around 90. South winds 5 to 10 miles an hour. Chance of rain 50%. Wednesday night, partly cloudy with a 30% chance of showers in the evening, then mostly cloudy after midnight. Lows in the lower 70s. South winds 5 to 10 miles an hour. And now the extended forecast. Thursday, mostly cloudy with a slight chance of showers in the morning, then partly sunny with a chance of showers with a slight chance of thunderstorms in the afternoon. Humid with highs in the upper 80s. South winds 5 to 10 miles an hour. Chance of rain 40%. Thursday night, partly cloudy in the evening, then mostly cloudy with a 20% chance of showers and thunderstorms after midnight. Lows in the mid-70s. Friday, partly sunny with a slight chance of showers. A slight chance of thunderstorms in the afternoon. Highs in the lower 90s. Chance of rain 20%. Friday night, partly cloudy. Lows in the mid-70s. Saturday, mostly sunny. Highs in the mid-90s. Saturday night, mostly clear. Lows in the mid-70s. Sunday, sunny. Highs in the mid-90s. Sunday night, mostly clear. Lows in the mid-70s. Monday, sunny. Highs in the upper 90s. Heat index values up to 105. The forecast key messages for North and Central Texas. Scattered showers and thunderstorms will bring the potential for isolated instances of flash flooding Tuesday and Wednesday. Temperatures will likely remain slightly below average the rest of the week. More typical summer weather returns this weekend with highs well in the 90s and much drier conditions. The spotter information state for North and Central Texas. Spotter activation is not expected at this time. The ultraviolet index forecast for July 14th is 10, or very high. The current time is 5:12 a.m. Central Daylight Time. 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The following reports of weather temperature and wind were made at 5 a.m. DFW Airport, partly cloudy, 76, dew point 72, relative humidity 87%, wind calm, pressure 30.06 inches and steady. Fort Worth Meacham, clear, 75, east at 6. Dallas Love Field, mostly cloudy, 78, southeast at 7. Arlington, clear, 75, east at 5. Denton, clear, 72, calm. Mineral Wells, fog, 72, southeast at 5. Elsewhere around the region, Wichita Falls, clear, 70, east at 7. Abilene, partly cloudy, 74, calm. Waco, cloudy, 75, east at 3. Tyler, cloudy, 75, east at 5. Once again at 5 a.m., DFW Airport, partly cloudy, 76, calm. Now
Now let's check on your local forecast for the Dallas-Fort Worth Metroplex. Today, mostly sunny with a chance of showers. A slight chance of thunderstorms this morning, then a chance of thunderstorms this afternoon. Highs in the mid-80s. East winds 5 to 10 miles an hour. Chance of rain 50%. Tonight, partly cloudy. A 30% chance of showers and thunderstorms in the evening. Humid with lows in the lower 70s. South winds 5 to 10 miles an hour. Wednesday, sunny. A slight chance of showers in the morning, then a chance of showers and thunderstorms in the afternoon. Humid with highs around 90. South winds 5 to 10 miles an hour. Chance of rain 50%. Wednesday night, partly cloudy with a 30% chance of showers in the evening, then mostly cloudy after midnight. Lows in the lower 70s. South winds 5 to 10 miles an hour. And now the extended forecast. Thursday, mostly cloudy with a slight chance of showers in the morning, then partly sunny with a chance of showers with a slight chance of thunderstorms in the afternoon. Humid with highs in the upper 80s. South winds 5 to 10 miles an hour. Chance of rain 40%. Thursday night, partly cloudy in the evening, then mostly cloudy with a 20% chance of showers and thunderstorms after midnight. Lows in the mid-70s. Friday, partly sunny with a slight chance of showers. A slight chance of thunderstorms in the afternoon. Highs in the lower 90s. Chance of rain 20%. Friday night, partly cloudy. Lows in the mid-70s. Saturday, mostly sunny. Highs in the mid-90s. Saturday night, mostly clear. Lows in the mid-70s. Sunday, sunny. Highs in the mid-90s. Sunday night, mostly clear. Lows in the mid-70s. Monday, sunny. Highs in the upper 90s. Heat index values up to 105. The forecast key messages for North and Central Texas. Scattered showers and thunderstorms will bring the potential for isolated instances of flash flooding Tuesday and Wednesday. Temperatures will likely remain slightly below average the rest of the week. More typical summer weather returns this weekend with highs well in the 90s and much drier conditions. The spotter information statement for North and Central Texas. Spotter activation is not expected at this time. The ultraviolet index forecast for July 14th is 10, or very high. The current time is 5:17 a.m. Central Daylight Time. 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The following reports of weather temperature and wind were made at 5 a.m. DFW Airport, partly cloudy, 76, dew point 72, relative humidity 87%, wind calm, pressure 30.06 inches and steady. Fort Worth Meacham, clear, 75, east at 6. Dallas Love Field, mostly cloudy, 78, southeast at 7. Arlington, clear, 75, east at 5. Denton, clear, 72, calm. Mineral Wells, fog 72, southeast at 5. Elsewhere around the region, Wichita Falls, clear, 70, east at 7. Abilene, partly cloudy, 74, calm. Waco, cloudy, 75, east at 3. Tyler, cloudy, 75, east at 5. Once again at 5 a.m., DFW Airport, partly cloudy, 76, calm. Now let's check on your local forecast for the Dallas-Fort Worth Metroplex. Today, mostly sunny with a chance of showers. A slight chance of thunderstorms this morning, then a chance of thunderstorms this afternoon. Highs in the mid-80s. East winds 5 to 10 miles an hour. Chance of rain 50%. Tonight, partly cloudy. A 30% chance of showers and thunderstorms in the evening. Humid with lows in the lower 70s. South winds 5 to 10 miles an hour. Wednesday, sunny. A slight chance of showers in the morning, then a chance of showers and thunderstorms in the afternoon. Humid with highs around 90.
South winds 5 to 10 miles an hour. Chance of rain 50%. Wednesday night, partly cloudy with a 30% chance of showers in the evening, then mostly cloudy after midnight. Lows in the lower 70s. South winds 5 to 10 miles an hour. And now the extended forecast. Thursday, mostly cloudy with a slight chance of showers in the morning, then partly sunny with a chance of showers with a slight chance of thunderstorms in the afternoon. Humid with highs in the upper 80s. South winds 5 to 10 miles an hour. Chance of rain 40%. Thursday night, partly cloudy in the evening, then mostly cloudy with a 20% chance of showers and thunderstorms after midnight. Lows in the mid-70s. Friday, partly sunny with a slight chance of showers. A slight chance of thunderstorms in the afternoon. Highs in the lower 90s. Chance of rain 20%. Friday night, partly cloudy. Lows in the mid-70s. Saturday, mostly sunny. Highs in the mid-90s. Saturday night, mostly clear. Lows in the mid-70s. Sunday, sunny. Highs in the mid-90s. Sunday night, mostly clear. Lows in the mid-70s. Monday, sunny. Highs in the upper 90s. Heat index values up to 105. The forecast key messages for North and Central Texas. Scattered showers and thunderstorms will bring the potential for isolated instances of flash flooding Tuesday and Wednesday. Temperatures will likely remain slightly below average the rest of the week. More typical summer weather returns this weekend with highs well in the 90s and much drier conditions. The spotter information statement for North and Central Texas. Spotter activation is not expected at this time. The ultraviolet index forecast for July 14th is 10, or very high. The current time is 5:21 a.m. Central Daylight Time. 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The following reports of weather temperature and wind were made at 5 a.m. DFW Airport, partly cloudy, 76, dew point 72, relative humidity 87%, wind calm, pressure 30.06 inches and steady. Fort Worth Meacham, clear, 75, east at 6. Dallas Love Field, mostly cloudy, 78, southeast at 7. Arlington, clear, 75, east at 5. Denton, clear, 72, calm. Mineral Wells, fog 72, southeast at 5. Elsewhere around the region, Wichita Falls, clear, 70, east at 7. Abilene, partly cloudy, 74, calm. Waco, cloudy, 75, east at 3. Tyler, cloudy, 75, east at 5. Once again at 5 a.m., DFW Airport, partly cloudy, 76, calm. Now let's check on your local forecast for the Dallas-Fort Worth Metroplex. Today, mostly sunny with a chance of showers. A slight chance of thunderstorms this morning, then a chance of thunderstorms this afternoon. Highs in the mid-80s. East winds 5 to 10 miles an hour. Chance of rain 50%. Tonight, partly cloudy. A 30% chance of showers and thunderstorms in the evening. Humid with lows in the lower 70s. South winds 5 to 10 miles an hour. Wednesday, sunny. A slight chance of showers in the morning, then a chance of showers and thunderstorms in the afternoon. Humid with highs around 90. South winds 5 to 10 miles an hour. Chance of rain 50%. Wednesday night, partly cloudy with a 30% chance of showers in the evening, then mostly cloudy after midnight. Lows in the lower 70s. South winds 5 to 10 miles an hour. And now the extended forecast. Thursday, mostly cloudy with a slight chance of showers in the morning, then partly sunny with a chance of showers with a slight chance of thunderstorms in the afternoon. Humid with highs in the upper 80s. South winds 5 to 10 miles an hour. Chance of rain 40%.
Thursday night, partly cloudy in the evening, then mostly cloudy with a 20% chance of showers and thunderstorms after midnight. Lows in the mid-70s. Friday, partly sunny with a slight chance of showers. A slight chance of thunderstorms in the afternoon. Highs in the lower 90s. Chance of rain 20%. Friday night, partly cloudy. Lows in the mid-70s. Saturday, mostly sunny. Highs in the mid-90s. Saturday night, mostly clear. Lows in the mid-70s. Sunday, sunny. Highs in the mid-90s. Sunday night, mostly clear. Lows in the mid-70s. Monday, sunny. Highs in the upper 90s. Heat index values up to 105. The forecast key messages for North and Central Texas. Scattered showers and thunderstorms will bring the potential for isolated instances of flash flooding Tuesday and Wednesday. Temperatures will likely remain slightly below average the rest of the week. More typical summer weather returns this weekend with highs well in the 90s and much drier conditions. The spotter information statement for North and Central Texas. Spotter activation is not expected at this time. The ultraviolet index forecast for July 14th is 10, or very high. The current time is 5:25 a.m. Central Daylight Time. 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The following reports of weather temperature and wind were made at 5 a.m. DFW Airport, partly cloudy, 76, dew point 72, relative humidity 87%, wind calm, pressure 30.06 inches and steady. Fort Worth Meacham, clear, 75, east at 6. Dallas Love Field, mostly cloudy, 78, southeast at 7. Arlington, clear, 75, east at 5. Denton, clear, 72, calm. Mineral Wells, fog, 72, southeast at 5. Elsewhere around the region, Wichita Falls, clear, 70, east at 7. Abilene, partly cloudy, 74, calm. Waco, cloudy, 75, east at 3. Tyler, cloudy, 75, east at 5. Once again at 5 a.m., DFW Airport, partly cloudy, 76, calm. Now let's check on your local forecast for the Dallas-Fort Worth Metroplex. Today, mostly sunny with a chance of showers. A slight chance of thunderstorms this morning, then a chance of thunderstorms this afternoon. Highs in the mid-80s. East winds 5 to 10 miles an hour. Chance of rain 50%. Tonight, partly cloudy. A 30% chance of showers and thunderstorms in the evening. Humid with lows in the lower 70s. South winds 5 to 10 miles an hour. Wednesday, sunny. A slight chance of showers in the morning, then a chance of showers and thunderstorms in the afternoon. Humid with highs around 90. South winds 5 to 10 miles an hour. Chance of rain 50%. Wednesday night, partly cloudy with a 30% chance of showers in the evening, then mostly cloudy after midnight. Lows in the lower 70s. South winds 5 to 10 miles an hour. And now the extended forecast. Thursday, mostly cloudy with a slight chance of showers in the morning, then partly sunny with a chance of showers with a slight chance of thunderstorms in the afternoon. Humid with highs in the upper 80s. South winds 5 to 10 miles an hour. Chance of rain 40%. Thursday night, partly cloudy in the evening, then mostly cloudy with a 20% chance of showers and thunderstorms after midnight. Lows in the mid-70s. Friday, partly sunny with a slight chance of showers. A slight chance of thunderstorms in the afternoon. Highs in the lower 90s. Chance of rain 20%. Friday night, partly cloudy. Lows in the mid-70s. Saturday, mostly sunny. Highs in the mid-90s. Saturday night, mostly clear. Lows in the mid-70s. Sunday, sunny. Highs in the mid-90s. Sunday night, mostly clear.
lows in the mid-70s. Monday, sunny. Highs in the upper 90s. Heat index values up to 105. The forecast key messages for North and Central Texas. Scattered showers and thunderstorms will bring the potential for isolated instances of flash flooding Tuesday and Wednesday. Temperatures will likely remain slightly below average the rest of the week. More typical summer weather returns this weekend with highs well in the 90s and much drier conditions. The spotter information statement for North and Central Texas. Spotter activation is not expected at this time. The ultraviolet index forecast for July 14th is 10, or very high. The current time is 5:29 a.m. Central Daylight Time. 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The following reports of weather temperature and wind were made at 5 a.m. DFW Airport, partly cloudy, 76, dew point 72, relative humidity 87%, wind calm, pressure 30.06 inches and steady. Fort Worth Meacham, clear, 75, east at 6. Dallas Love Field, mostly cloudy, 78, southeast at 7. Arlington, clear, 75, east at 5. Denton, clear, 72, calm. Mineral Wells, fog, 72, southeast at 5. Elsewhere around the region, Wichita Falls, clear, 70, east at 7. Abilene, partly cloudy, 74, calm. Waco, cloudy, 75, east at 3. Tyler, cloudy, 75, east at 5. Once again at 5 a.m., DFW Airport, partly cloudy, 76, calm. Now let's check on your local forecast for the Dallas-Fort Worth Metroplex. Today, mostly sunny with a chance of showers. A slight chance of thunderstorms this morning, then a chance of thunderstorms this afternoon. Highs in the mid-80s. East winds 5 to 10 miles an hour. Chance of rain 50%. Tonight, partly cloudy. A 30% chance of showers and thunderstorms in the evening. Humid with lows in the lower 70s. South winds 5 to 10 miles an hour. Wednesday, sunny. A slight chance of showers in the morning, then a chance of showers and thunderstorms in the afternoon. Humid with highs around 90. South winds 5 to 10 miles an hour. Chance of rain 50%. Wednesday night, partly cloudy with a 30% chance of showers in the evening, then mostly cloudy after midnight. Lows in the lower 70s. South winds 5 to 10 miles an hour. And now the extended forecast. Thursday, mostly cloudy with a slight chance of showers in the morning, then partly sunny with a chance of showers with a slight chance of thunderstorms in the afternoon. Humid with highs in the upper 80s. South winds 5 to 10 miles an hour. Chance of rain 40%. Thursday night, partly cloudy in the evening, then mostly cloudy with a 20% chance of showers and thunderstorms after midnight. Lows in the mid-70s. Friday, partly sunny with a slight chance of showers. A slight chance of thunderstorms in the afternoon. Highs in the lower 90s. Chance of rain 20%. Friday night, partly cloudy. Lows in the mid-70s. Saturday, mostly sunny. Highs in the mid-90s. Saturday night, mostly clear. Lows in the mid-70s. Sunday, sunny. Highs in the mid-90s. Sunday night, mostly clear. Lows in the mid-70s. Monday, sunny. Highs in the upper 90s. Heat index values up to 105. The forecast key messages for North and Central Texas. Scattered showers and thunderstorms will bring the potential for isolated instances of flash flooding Tuesday and Wednesday. Temperatures will likely remain slightly below average the rest of the week. More typical summer weather returns this weekend with highs well in the 90s and much drier conditions. The spotter information statement for North and Central Texas. Spotter activation is not expected at this time.
The ultraviolet index forecast for July 14th is 10, or very high. The current time is 5:34 a.m. Central Daylight Time. 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

Abilene, partly cloudy, 74, calm. Waco, cloudy, 75, east at 3. Tyler, cloudy, 75, east at 5. Once again at 5 a.m., DFW Airport, partly cloudy, 76, calm. Now let's check on your local forecast for the Dallas-Fort Worth Metroplex. Today, mostly sunny with a chance of showers. A slight chance of thunderstorms this morning, then a chance of thunderstorms this afternoon. Highs in the mid-80s. East winds 5 to 10 miles an hour. Chance of rain 50%. Tonight, partly cloudy. A 30% chance of showers and thunderstorms in the evening. Humid with lows in the lower 70s. South winds 5 to 10 miles an hour. Wednesday, sunny. A slight chance of showers in the morning, then a chance of showers and thunderstorms in the afternoon. Humid with highs around 90. South winds 5 to 10 miles an hour. Chance of rain 50%. Wednesday night, partly cloudy with a 30% chance of showers in the evening, then mostly cloudy after midnight. Lows in the lower 70s. South winds 5 to 10 miles an hour. And now the extended forecast. Thursday, mostly cloudy with a slight chance of showers in the morning, then partly sunny with a chance of showers with a slight chance of thunderstorms in the afternoon. Humid with highs in the upper 80s. South winds 5 to 10 miles an hour. Chance of rain 40%. Thursday night, partly cloudy in the evening, then mostly cloudy with a 20% chance of showers and thunderstorms after midnight. Lows in the mid-70s. Friday, partly sunny with a slight chance of showers. A slight chance of thunderstorms in the afternoon. Highs in the lower 90s. Chance of rain 20%. Friday night, partly cloudy. Lows in the mid-70s. Saturday, mostly sunny. Highs in the mid-90s. Saturday night, mostly clear. Lows in the mid-70s. Sunday, sunny. Highs in the mid-90s. Sunday night, mostly clear. Lows in the mid-70s. Monday, sunny. Highs in the upper 90s. Heat index values up to 105. The forecast key messages for North and Central Texas. Scattered showers and thunderstorms will bring the potential for isolated instances of flash flooding Tuesday and Wednesday. Temperatures will likely remain slightly below average the rest of the week. More typical summer weather returns this weekend with highs well in the 90s and much drier conditions. The spotter information statement for North and Central Texas. Spotter activation is not expected at this time. The ultraviolet index forecast for July 14th is 10, or very high. The current time is 5:38 a.m. Central Daylight Time. 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The following reports of weather temperature and wind were made at 5 a.m. DFW Airport, partly cloudy, 76, dew point 72, relative humidity 87%, wind calm, pressure 30.06 inches and steady. Fort Worth Meacham, clear, 75, east at 6. Dallas Love Field, mostly cloudy, 78, southeast at 7. Arlington, clear, 75, east at 5. Denton, clear, 72, calm. Mineral Wells, fog 72, southeast at 5. Elsewhere around the region, Wichita Falls, clear, 70, east at 7. Abilene, partly cloudy, 74, calm. Waco, cloudy, 75, east at 3. Tyler, cloudy, 75, east at 5. Once again at 5 a.m., DFW Airport, partly cloudy, 76, calm. Now let's check on your local forecast for the Dallas-Fort Worth Metroplex. Today, mostly sunny with a chance of showers. A slight chance of thunderstorms this morning, then a chance of thunderstorms this afternoon. Highs in the mid-80s. East winds 5 to 10 miles an hour. Chance of rain 50%. Tonight, partly cloudy. A 30%

percent chance of showers and thunderstorms in the evening. Humid with lows in the lower 70s. South winds 5 to 10 miles an hour. Wednesday, sunny. A slight chance of showers in the morning, then a chance of showers and thunderstorms in the afternoon. Humid with highs around 90. South winds 5 to 10 miles an hour. Chance of rain 50%. Wednesday night, partly cloudy with a 30% chance of showers in the evening, then mostly cloudy after midnight. Lows in the lower 70s. South winds 5 to 10 miles an hour. And now the extended forecast. Thursday, mostly cloudy with a slight chance of showers in the morning, then partly sunny with a chance of showers with a slight chance of thunderstorms in the afternoon. Humid with highs in the upper 80s. South winds 5 to 10 miles an hour. Chance of rain 40%. Thursday night, partly cloudy in the evening, then mostly cloudy with a 20% chance of showers and thunderstorms after midnight. Lows in the mid-70s. Friday, partly sunny with a slight chance of showers. A slight chance of thunderstorms in the afternoon. Highs in the lower 90s. Chance of rain 20%. Friday night, partly cloudy. Lows in the mid-70s. Saturday, mostly sunny. Highs in the mid-90s. Saturday night, mostly clear. Lows in the mid-70s. Sunday, sunny. Highs in the mid-90s. Sunday night, mostly clear. Lows in the mid-70s. Monday, sunny. Highs in the upper 90s. Heat index values up to 105. The forecast key messages for North and Central Texas. Scattered showers and thunderstorms will bring the potential for isolated instances of flash flooding Tuesday and Wednesday. Temperatures will likely remain slightly below average the rest of the week. More typical summer weather returns this weekend with highs well in the 90s and much drier conditions. The spotter information statement for North and Central Texas. Spotter activation is not expected at this time. The ultraviolet index forecast for July 14th is 10, or very high. The current time is 5:42 a.m. Central Daylight Time. 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The following reports of weather temperature and wind were made at 5 a.m. DFW Airport, partly cloudy, 76, dew point 72, relative humidity 87%, wind calm, pressure 30.06 inches and steady. Fort Worth Meacham, clear, 75, east at 6. Dallas Love Field, mostly cloudy, 78, southeast at 7. Arlington, clear, 75, east at 5. Denton, clear, 72, calm. Mineral Wells, fog 72, southeast at 5. Elsewhere around the region, Wichita Falls, clear, 70, east at 7. Abilene, partly cloudy, 74, calm. Waco, cloudy, 75, east at 3. Tyler, cloudy, 75, east at 5. Once again at 5 a.m., DFW Airport, partly cloudy, 76, calm. Now let's check on your local forecast for the Dallas-Fort Worth Metroplex. Today, mostly sunny with a chance of showers. A slight chance of thunderstorms this morning, then a chance of thunderstorms this afternoon. Highs in the mid-80s. East winds 5 to 10 miles an hour. Chance of rain 50%. Tonight, partly cloudy. A 30% chance of showers and thunderstorms in the evening. Humid with lows in the lower 70s. South winds 5 to 10 miles an hour. Wednesday, sunny. A slight chance of showers in the morning, then a chance of showers and thunderstorms in the afternoon. Humid with highs around 90. South winds 5 to 10 miles an hour. Chance of rain 50%. Wednesday night, partly cloudy with a 30% chance of showers in the evening, then mostly cloudy after midnight. Lows in the lower 70s. South winds 5 to 10 miles an hour. And now the extended forecast.
Thursday, mostly cloudy with a slight chance of showers in the morning, then partly sunny with a chance of showers with a slight chance of thunderstorms in the afternoon. Humid with highs in the upper 80s. South winds 5 to 10 miles an hour. Chance of rain 40%. Thursday night, partly cloudy in the evening, then mostly cloudy with a 20% chance of showers and thunderstorms after midnight. Lows in the mid-70s. Friday, partly sunny with a slight chance of showers. A slight chance of thunderstorms in the afternoon. Highs in the lower 90s. Chance of rain 20%. Friday night, partly cloudy. Lows in the mid-70s. Saturday, mostly sunny. Highs in the mid-90s. Saturday night, mostly clear. Lows in the mid-70s. Sunday, sunny. Highs in the mid-90s. Sunday night, mostly clear. Lows in the mid-70s. Monday, sunny. Highs in the upper 90s. Heat index values up to 105. The forecast key messages for North and Central Texas. Scattered showers and thunderstorms will bring the potential for isolated instances of flash flooding Tuesday and Wednesday. Temperatures will likely remain slightly below average the rest of the week. More typical summer weather returns this weekend with highs well in the 90s and much drier conditions. The spotter information statement for North and Central Texas. Spotter activation is not expected at this time. The ultraviolet index forecast for July 14th is 10, or very high. The current time is 5:47 a.m. Central Daylight Time. 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The following reports of weather temperature and wind were made at 5 a.m. DFW Airport, partly cloudy, 76, dew point 72, relative humidity 87%, wind calm, pressure 30.06 inches and steady. Fort Worth Meacham, clear, 75, east at 6. Dallas Love Field, mostly cloudy, 78, southeast at 7. Arlington, clear, 75, east at 5. Denton, clear, 72, calm. Mineral Wells, fog 72, southeast at 5. Elsewhere around the region, Wichita Falls, clear, 70, east at 7. Abilene, partly cloudy, 74, calm. Waco, cloudy, 75, east at 3. Tyler, cloudy, 75, east at 5. Once again at 5 a.m., DFW Airport, partly cloudy, 76, calm. Now let's check on your local forecast for the Dallas-Fort Worth Metroplex. Today, mostly sunny with a chance of showers. A slight chance of thunderstorms this morning, then a chance of thunderstorms this afternoon. Highs in the mid-80s. East winds 5 to 10 miles an hour. Chance of rain 50%. Tonight, partly cloudy. A 30% chance of showers and thunderstorms in the evening. Humid with lows in the lower 70s. South winds 5 to 10 miles an hour. Wednesday, sunny. A slight chance of showers in the morning, then a chance of showers and thunderstorms in the afternoon. Humid with highs around 90. South winds 5 to 10 miles an hour. Chance of rain 50%. Wednesday night, partly cloudy with a 30% chance of showers in the evening, then mostly cloudy after midnight. Lows in the lower 70s. South winds 5 to 10 miles an hour. And now the extended forecast. Thursday, mostly cloudy with a slight chance of showers in the morning, then partly sunny with a chance of showers with a slight chance of thunderstorms in the afternoon. Humid with highs in the upper 80s. South winds 5 to 10 miles an hour. Chance of rain 40%. Thursday night, partly cloudy in the evening, then mostly cloudy with a 20% chance of showers and thunderstorms after midnight. Lows in the mid-70s. Friday, partly sunny with a slight chance of showers. A slight chance of thunderstorms in the afternoon. Highs in the lower 90s. Chance of rain 20%. Friday night, partly cloudy. Lows in the mid-70s.
Saturday, mostly sunny. Highs in the mid-90s. Saturday night, mostly clear. Lows in the mid-70s. Sunday, sunny. Highs in the mid-90s. Sunday night, mostly clear. Lows in the mid-70s. Monday, sunny. Highs in the upper 90s. Heat index values up to 105. The forecast key messages for North and Central Texas. Scattered showers and thunderstorms will bring the potential for isolated instances of flash flooding Tuesday and Wednesday. Temperatures will likely remain slightly below average the rest of the week. More typical summer weather returns this weekend with highs well in the 90s and much drier conditions. The spotter information statement for North and Central Texas. Spotter activation is not expected at this time. The ultraviolet index forecast for July 14th is 10, or very high. The current time is 5:51 a.m. Central Daylight Time. 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The following reports of weather temperature and wind were made at 5 a.m. DFW Airport, partly cloudy, 76, dew point 72, relative humidity 87%, wind calm, pressure 30.06 inches and steady. Fort Worth Meacham, clear, 75, east at 6. Dallas Love Field, mostly cloudy, 78, southeast at 7. Arlington, clear, 75, east at 5. Denton, clear, 72, calm. Mineral Wells, fog, 72, southeast at 5. Elsewhere around the region, Wichita Falls, clear, 70, east at 7. Abilene, partly cloudy, 74, calm. Waco, cloudy, 75, east at 3. Tyler, cloudy, 75, east at 5. Once again at 5 a.m., DFW Airport, partly cloudy, 76, calm. Now let's check on your local forecast for the Dallas-Fort Worth Metroplex. Today, mostly sunny with a chance of showers. A slight chance of thunderstorms this morning, then a chance of thunderstorms this afternoon. Highs in the mid-80s. East winds 5 to 10 miles an hour. Chance of rain 50%. Tonight, partly cloudy. A 30% chance of showers and thunderstorms in the evening. Humid with lows in the lower 70s. South winds 5 to 10 miles an hour. Wednesday, sunny. A slight chance of showers in the morning, then a chance of showers and thunderstorms in the afternoon. Humid with highs around 90. South winds 5 to 10 miles an hour. Chance of rain 50%. Wednesday night, partly cloudy with a 30% chance of showers in the evening, then mostly cloudy after midnight. Lows in the lower 70s. South winds 5 to 10 miles an hour. And now the extended forecast. Thursday, mostly cloudy with a slight chance of showers in the morning, then partly sunny with a chance of showers with a slight chance of thunderstorms in the afternoon. Humid with highs in the upper 80s. South winds 5 to 10 miles an hour. Chance of rain 40%. Thursday night, partly cloudy in the evening, then mostly cloudy with a 20% chance of showers and thunderstorms after midnight. Lows in the mid-70s. Friday, partly sunny with a slight chance of showers. A slight chance of thunderstorms in the afternoon. Highs in the lower 90s. Chance of rain 20%. Friday night, partly cloudy. Lows in the mid-70s. Saturday, mostly sunny. Highs in the mid-90s. Saturday night, mostly clear. Lows in the mid-70s. Sunday, sunny. Highs in the mid-90s. Sunday night, mostly clear. Lows in the mid-70s. Monday, sunny. Highs in the upper 90s. Heat index values up to 105. The forecast key messages for North and Central Texas. Scattered showers and thunderstorms will bring the potential for isolated instances of flash flooding Tuesday and Wednesday. Temperatures will likely remain slightly below average the rest of the week.
more typical summer weather returns this weekend with highs well in the 90s and much drier conditions. The spotter information statement for North and Central Texas. Spotter activation is not expected at this time. The ultraviolet index forecast for July 14th is 10, or very high. The current time is 5:55 a.m. Central Daylight Time. 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The following reports of weather temperature and wind were made at 5 a.m. DFW Airport, partly cloudy, 76, dew point 72, relative humidity 87%, wind calm, pressure 30.06 inches and steady. Fort Worth Meacham, clear, 75, east at 6. Dallas Love Field, mostly cloudy, 78, southeast at 7. Arlington, clear, 75, east at 5. Denton, clear, 72, calm. Mineral Wells, fog 72, southeast at 5. Elsewhere around the region, Wichita Falls, clear, 70, east at 7. Abilene, partly cloudy, 74, calm. Waco, cloudy, 75, east at 3. Tyler, cloudy, 75, east at 5. Once again at 5 a.m., DFW Airport, partly cloudy, 76, calm. Now let's check on your local forecast for the Dallas-Fort Worth Metroplex. Today, mostly sunny with a chance of showers. A slight chance of thunderstorms this morning, then a chance of thunderstorms this afternoon. Highs in the mid-80s. East winds 5 to 10 miles an hour. Chance of rain 50%. Tonight, partly cloudy. A 30% chance of showers and thunderstorms in the evening. Humid with lows in the lower 70s. South winds 5 to 10 miles an hour. Wednesday, sunny. A slight chance of showers in the morning, then a chance of showers and thunderstorms in the afternoon. Humid with highs around 90. South winds 5 to 10 miles an hour. Chance of rain 50%. Wednesday night, partly cloudy with a 30% chance of showers in the evening, then mostly cloudy after midnight. Lows in the lower 70s. South winds 5 to 10 miles an hour. And now the extended forecast. Thursday, mostly cloudy with a slight chance of showers in the morning, then partly sunny with a chance of showers with a slight chance of thunderstorms in the afternoon. Humid with highs in the upper 80s. South winds 5 to 10 miles an hour. Chance of rain 40%. Thursday night, partly cloudy in the evening, then mostly cloudy with a 20% chance of showers and thunderstorms after midnight. Lows in the mid-70s. Friday, partly sunny with a slight chance of showers. A slight chance of thunderstorms in the afternoon. Highs in the lower 90s. Chance of rain 20%. Friday night, partly cloudy. Lows in the mid-70s. Saturday, mostly sunny. Highs in the mid-90s. Saturday night, mostly clear. Lows in the mid-70s. Sunday, sunny. Highs in the mid-90s. Sunday night, mostly clear. Lows in the mid-70s. Monday, sunny. Highs in the upper 90s. Heat index values up to 105. The forecast key messages for North and Central Texas. Scattered showers and thunderstorms will bring the potential for isolated instances of flash flooding Tuesday and Wednesday. Temperatures will likely remain slightly below average the rest of the week. More typical summer weather returns this weekend with highs well in the 90s and much drier conditions. The spotter information statement for North and Central Texas. Spotter activation is not expected at this time. The ultraviolet index forecast for July 14th is 10, or very high. The current time is 5:59 a.m. Central Daylight Time. 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The following reports of weather temperature and wind were made at 5 a.m.
DFW Airport, partly cloudy, 76, dew point 72, relative humidity 87%, wind calm, pressure 30.06 inches and steady. Fort Worth Meacham, clear, 75, east at 6. Dallas Love Field, mostly cloudy, 78, southeast at 7. Arlington, clear, 75, east at 5. Denton, clear, 72, calm. Mineral Wells, fog 72, southeast at 5. Elsewhere around the region, Wichita Falls, clear, 70, east at 7. Abilene, partly cloudy, 74, calm. Waco, cloudy, 75, east at 3. Tyler, cloudy, 75, east at 5. Once again at 5 a.m., DFW Airport, partly cloudy, 76, calm. Now let's check on your local forecast for the Dallas-Fort Worth Metroplex. Today, mostly sunny with a chance of showers. A slight chance of thunderstorms this morning, then a chance of thunderstorms this afternoon. Highs in the mid-80s. East winds 5 to 10 miles an hour. Chance of rain 50%. Tonight, partly cloudy. A 30% chance of showers and thunderstorms in the evening. Humid with lows in the lower 70s. South winds 5 to 10 miles an hour. Wednesday, sunny. A slight chance of showers in the morning, then a chance of showers and thunderstorms in the afternoon. Humid with highs around 90. South winds 5 to 10 miles an hour. Chance of rain 50%. Wednesday night, partly cloudy with a 30% chance of showers in the evening, then mostly cloudy after midnight. Lows in the lower 70s. South winds 5 to 10 miles an hour. And now the extended forecast. Thursday, mostly cloudy with a slight chance of showers in the morning, then partly sunny with a chance of showers with a slight chance of thunderstorms in the afternoon. Humid with highs in the upper 80s. South winds 5 to 10 miles an hour. Chance of rain 40%. Thursday night, partly cloudy in the evening, then mostly cloudy with a 20% chance of showers and thunderstorms after midnight. Lows in the mid-70s. Friday, partly sunny with a slight chance of showers. A slight chance of thunderstorms in the afternoon. Highs in the lower 90s. Chance of rain 20%. Friday night, partly cloudy. Lows in the mid-70s. Saturday, mostly sunny. Highs in the mid-90s. Saturday night, mostly clear. Lows in the mid-70s. Sunday, sunny. Highs in the mid-90s. Sunday night, mostly clear. Lows in the mid-70s. Monday, sunny. Highs in the upper 90s. Heat index values up to 105. The forecast key messages for North and Central Texas. Scattered showers and thunderstorms will bring the potential for isolated instances of flash flooding Tuesday and Wednesday. Temperatures will likely remain slightly below average the rest of the week. More typical summer weather returns this weekend with highs well in the 90s and much drier conditions. The spotter information statement for North and Central Texas. Spotter activation is not expected at this time. The ultraviolet index forecast for July 14th is 10, or very high. The current time is 6:04 a.m. Central Daylight Time. 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The following reports of weather temperature and wind were made at 6 a.m. DFW Airport, partly cloudy, 76, dew point 72, relative humidity 87%, wind southeast at 6, pressure 30.05 inches and falling. Fort Worth Meacham, clear, 75, east at 5. Dallas Love Field, partly cloudy, 78, southeast at 3. Arlington, clear, 76, northeast at 5. Denton, clear, 73, calm. Mineral Wells, fog 72, calm. Elsewhere around the region, Wichita Falls, clear, 70, east at 6. Abilene, clear, 73, southeast at 3.
Waco, cloudy, 76, east at 6. Tyler, mostly cloudy, 75, northeast at 3. Once again at 6 a.m., DFW Airport, partly cloudy, 76, southeast at 6. Now let's check on your local forecast for the Dallas-Fort Worth Metroplex. Today, mostly sunny with a chance of showers. A slight chance of thunderstorms this morning, then a chance of thunderstorms this afternoon. Highs in the mid-80s. East winds 5 to 10 miles an hour. Chance of rain 50%. Tonight, partly cloudy. A 30% chance of showers and thunderstorms in the evening. Humid with lows in the lower 70s. South winds 5 to 10 miles an hour. Wednesday, sunny. A slight chance of showers in the morning, then a chance of showers and thunderstorms in the afternoon. Humid with highs around 90. South winds 5 to 10 miles an hour. Chance of rain 50%. Wednesday night, partly cloudy with a 30% chance of showers in the evening, then mostly cloudy after midnight. Lows in the lower 70s. South winds 5 to 10 miles an hour. And now the extended forecast. Thursday, mostly cloudy with a slight chance of showers in the morning, then partly sunny with a chance of showers with a slight chance of thunderstorms in the afternoon. Humid with highs in the upper 80s. South winds 5 to 10 miles an hour. Chance of rain 40%. Thursday night, partly cloudy in the evening, then mostly cloudy with a 20% chance of showers and thunderstorms after midnight. Lows in the mid-70s. Friday, partly sunny with a slight chance of showers. A slight chance of thunderstorms in the afternoon. Highs in the lower 90s. Chance of rain 20%. Friday night, partly cloudy. Lows in the mid-70s. Saturday, mostly sunny. Highs in the mid-90s. Saturday night, mostly clear. Lows in the mid-70s. Sunday, sunny. Highs in the mid-90s. Sunday night, mostly clear. Lows in the mid-70s. Monday, sunny. Highs in the upper 90s. Heat index values up to 105. The forecast key messages for North and Central Texas. Scattered showers and thunderstorms will bring the potential for isolated instances of flash flooding Tuesday and Wednesday. Temperatures will likely remain slightly below average the rest of the week. More typical summer weather returns this weekend with highs well in the 90s and much drier conditions. The spotter information statement for North and Central Texas. Spotter activation is not expected at this time. The ultraviolet index forecast for July 14th is 10, or very high. The current time is 6:08 a.m. Central Daylight Time. 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The following reports of weather temperature and wind were made at 6 a.m. DFW Airport, partly cloudy, 76, dew point 72, relative humidity 87%, wind southeast at 6, pressure 30.05 inches and falling. Fort Worth Meacham, clear, 75, east at 5. Dallas Love Field, partly cloudy, 78, southeast at 3. Arlington, clear, 76, northeast at 5. Denton, clear, 73, calm. Mineral Wells, fog 72, calm. Elsewhere around the region, Wichita Falls, clear, 70, east at 6. Abilene, clear, 73, southeast at 3. Waco, cloudy, 76, east at 6. Tyler, mostly cloudy, 75, northeast at 3. Once again at 6 a.m., DFW Airport, partly cloudy, 76, southeast at 6. Now let's check on your local forecast for the Dallas-Fort Worth Metroplex. Today, mostly sunny with a chance of showers. A slight chance of thunderstorms this morning, then a chance of thunderstorms this afternoon. Highs in the mid-80s. East winds 5 to 10 miles an hour. Chance of rain 50%. Tonight, partly cloudy.
a 30% chance of showers and thunderstorms in the evening. Humid with lows in the lower 70s. South winds 5 to 10 miles an hour. Wednesday, sunny. A slight chance of showers in the morning, then a chance of showers and thunderstorms in the afternoon. Humid with highs around 90. South winds 5 to 10 miles an hour. Chance of rain 50%. Wednesday night, partly cloudy with a 30% chance of showers in the evening, then mostly cloudy after midnight. Lows in the lower 70s. South winds 5 to 10 miles an hour. And now the extended forecast. Thursday, mostly cloudy with a slight chance of showers in the morning, then partly sunny with a chance of showers with a slight chance of thunderstorms in the afternoon. Humid with highs in the upper 80s. South winds 5 to 10 miles an hour. Chance of rain 40%. Thursday night, partly cloudy in the evening, then mostly cloudy with a 20% chance of showers and thunderstorms after midnight. Lows in the mid-70s. Friday, partly sunny with a slight chance of showers. A slight chance of thunderstorms in the afternoon. Highs in the lower 90s. Chance of rain 20%. Friday night, partly cloudy. Lows in the mid-70s. Saturday, mostly sunny. Highs in the mid-90s. Saturday night, mostly clear. Lows in the mid-70s. Sunday, sunny. Highs in the mid-90s. Sunday night, mostly clear. Lows in the mid-70s. Monday, sunny. Highs in the upper 90s. Heat index values up to 105. The forecast key messages for North and Central Texas. Scattered showers and thunderstorms will bring the potential for isolated instances of flash flooding Tuesday and Wednesday. Temperatures will likely remain slightly below average the rest of the week. More typical summer weather returns this weekend with highs well in the 90s and much drier conditions. The spotter information statement for North and Central Texas. Spotter activation is not expected at this time. The ultraviolet index forecast for July 14th is 10, or very high. The current time is 6:12 a.m. Central Daylight Time. 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Serving the Dallas-Fort Worth listening area. The following reports of weather temperature and wind were made at 6 a.m. DFW Airport, partly cloudy, 76, dew point 72, relative humidity 87%, wind southeast at 6, pressure 30.05 inches and falling. Fort Worth Meacham, clear, 75, east at 5. Dallas Love Field, partly cloudy, 78, southeast at 3. Arlington, clear, 76, northeast at 5. Denton, clear, 73, calm. Mineral Wells, fog, 72, calm. Elsewhere around the region, Wichita Falls, clear, 70, east at 6. Abilene, clear, 73, southeast at 3. Waco, cloudy, 76, east at 5. Tyler, cloudy, 75, northeast at 3. Once again at 6 a.m., DFW Airport, partly cloudy, 76, southeast at 6. Now let's check on your local forecast for the Dallas-Fort Worth Metroplex. Today, mostly sunny with a chance of showers. A slight chance of thunderstorms this morning, then a chance of thunderstorms this afternoon. Highs in the mid-80s. East winds 5 to 10 miles an hour. Chance of rain 50%. Tonight, partly cloudy. A 30% chance of showers and thunderstorms in the evening. Humid with lows in the lower 70s. South winds 5 to 10 miles an hour. Wednesday, sunny. A slight chance of showers in the morning, then a chance of showers and thunderstorms in the afternoon. Humid with highs around 90. South winds 5 to 10 miles an hour. Chance of rain 50%. Wednesday night, partly cloudy with a 30% chance of showers in the evening, then mostly cloudy after midnight. Lows in the lower 70s. South winds 5 to 10 miles an hour. And now the extended forecast.
Thursday, mostly cloudy with a slight chance of showers in the morning, then partly sunny with a chance of showers with a slight chance of thunderstorms in the afternoon. Humid with highs in the upper 80s. South winds 5 to 10 miles an hour. Chance of rain 40%. Thursday night, partly cloudy in the evening, then mostly cloudy with a 20% chance of showers and thunderstorms after midnight. Lows in the mid-70s. Friday, partly sunny with a slight chance of showers. A slight chance of thunderstorms in the afternoon. Highs in the lower 90s. Chance of rain 20%. Friday night, partly cloudy. Lows in the mid-70s. Saturday, mostly sunny. Highs in the mid-90s. Saturday night, mostly clear. Lows in the mid-70s. Sunday, sunny. Highs in the mid-90s. Sunday night, mostly clear. Lows in the mid-70s. Monday, sunny. Highs in the upper 90s. Heat index values up to 105. The forecast key messages for North and Central Texas. Scattered showers and thunderstorms will bring the potential for isolated instances of flash flooding Tuesday and Wednesday. Temperatures will likely remain slightly below average the rest of the week. More typical summer weather returns this weekend with highs well in the 90s and much drier conditions. The spotter information statement for North and Central Texas. Spotter activation is not expected at this time. The ultraviolet index forecast for July 14th is 10, or very high. The current time is 6:16 a.m. Central Daylight Time. 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The following reports of weather temperature and wind were made at 6 a.m. DFW Airport, partly cloudy, 76, dew point 72, relative humidity 87%, wind southeast at 6, pressure 30.05 inches and falling. Fort Worth Meacham, clear, 75, east at 5. Dallas Love Field, partly cloudy, 78, southeast at 3. Arlington, clear, 76, northeast at 5. Denton, clear, 73, calm. Mineral Wells, fog, 72, calm. Elsewhere around the region, Wichita Falls, clear, 70, east at 6. Abilene, clear, 73, southeast at 3. Waco, cloudy, 76, east at 5. Tyler, cloudy, 75, northeast at 3. Once again at 6 a.m., DFW Airport, partly cloudy, 76, southeast at 6. Now let's check on your local forecast for the Dallas-Fort Worth Metroplex. Today, mostly sunny with a chance of showers. A slight chance of thunderstorms this morning, then a chance of thunderstorms this afternoon. Highs in the mid-80s. East winds 5 to 10 miles an hour. Chance of rain 50%. Tonight, partly cloudy. A 30% chance of showers and thunderstorms in the evening. Humid with lows in the lower 70s. South winds 5 to 10 miles an hour. Wednesday, sunny. A slight chance of showers in the morning, then a chance of showers and thunderstorms in the afternoon. Humid with highs around 90. South winds 5 to 10 miles an hour. Chance of rain 50%. Wednesday night, partly cloudy with a 30% chance of showers in the evening, then mostly cloudy after midnight. Lows in the lower 70s. South winds 5 to 10 miles an hour. And now the extended forecast. Thursday, mostly cloudy with a slight chance of showers in the morning, then partly sunny with a chance of showers with a slight chance of thunderstorms in the afternoon. Humid with highs in the upper 80s. South winds 5 to 10 miles an hour. Chance of rain 40%. Thursday night, partly cloudy in the evening, then mostly cloudy with a 20% chance of showers and thunderstorms after midnight. Lows in the mid-70s. Friday, partly sunny with a slight chance of showers. A slight chance of thunderstorms in the afternoon. Highs in the lower 90s. Chance of rain 20%. Friday night, partly cloudy.
Lows in the mid-70s. Saturday, mostly sunny. Highs in the mid-90s. Saturday night, mostly clear. Lows in the mid-70s. Sunday, sunny. Highs in the mid-90s. Sunday night, mostly clear. Lows in the mid-70s. Monday, sunny. Highs in the upper 90s. Heat index values up to 105. The forecast key messages for North and Central Texas. Scattered showers and thunderstorms will bring the potential for isolated instances of flash flooding Tuesday and Wednesday. Temperatures will likely remain slightly below average the rest of the week. More typical summer weather returns this weekend with highs well in the 90s and much drier conditions. The spotter information statement for North and Central Texas. Spotter activation is not expected at this time. The ultraviolet index forecast for July 14th is 10, or very high. The current time is 6:21 a.m. Central Daylight Time. 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The following reports of weather temperature and wind were made at 6 a.m. DFW Airport, partly cloudy, 76, dew point 72, relative humidity 87%, wind southeast at 6, pressure 30.05 inches and falling. Fort Worth Meacham, clear, 75, east at 5. Dallas Love Field, partly cloudy, 78, southeast at 3. Arlington, clear, 76, northeast at 5. Denton, clear, 73, calm. Mineral Wells, fog, 72, calm. Elsewhere around the region, Wichita Falls, clear, 70, east at 6. Abilene, clear, 73, southeast at 3. Waco, cloudy, 76, east at 5. Tyler, cloudy, 75, northeast at 3. Once again at 6 a.m., DFW Airport, partly cloudy, 76, southeast at 6. Now let's check on your local forecast for the Dallas-Fort Worth Metroplex. Today, mostly sunny with a chance of showers. A slight chance of thunderstorms this morning, then a chance of thunderstorms this afternoon. Highs in the mid-80s. East winds 5 to 10 miles an hour. Chance of rain 50%. Tonight, partly cloudy. A 30% chance of showers and thunderstorms in the evening. Humid with lows in the lower 70s. South winds 5 to 10 miles an hour. Wednesday, sunny. A slight chance of showers in the morning, then a chance of showers and thunderstorms in the afternoon. Humid with highs around 90. South winds 5 to 10 miles an hour. Chance of rain 50%. Wednesday night, partly cloudy with a 30% chance of showers in the evening, then mostly cloudy after midnight. Lows in the lower 70s. South winds 5 to 10 miles an hour. And now the extended forecast. Thursday, mostly cloudy with a slight chance of showers in the morning, then partly sunny with a chance of showers with a slight chance of thunderstorms in the afternoon. Humid with highs in the upper 80s. South winds 5 to 10 miles an hour. Chance of rain 40%. Thursday night, partly cloudy in the evening, then mostly cloudy with a 20% chance of showers and thunderstorms after midnight. Lows in the mid-70s. Friday, partly sunny with a slight chance of showers. A slight chance of thunderstorms in the afternoon. Highs in the lower 90s. Chance of rain 20%. Friday night, partly cloudy. Lows in the mid-70s. Saturday, mostly sunny. Highs in the mid-90s. Saturday night, mostly clear. Lows in the mid-70s. Sunday, sunny. Highs in the mid-90s. Sunday night, mostly clear. Lows in the mid-70s. Monday, sunny. Highs in the upper 90s. Heat index values up to 105. The forecast key messages for North and Central Texas. Scattered showers and thunderstorms will bring the potential for isolated instances of flash flooding Tuesday and Wednesday.
temperatures will likely remain slightly below average the rest of the week. More typical summer weather returns this weekend with highs well in the 90s and much drier conditions. The spotter information statement for North and Central Texas. Spotter activation is not expected at this time. The ultraviolet index forecast for July 14th is 10, or very high. The current time is 6:25 a.m. Central Daylight Time. 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The following reports of weather temperature and wind were made at 6 a.m. DFW Airport, partly cloudy, 76, dew point 72, relative humidity 87%, wind southeast at 6, pressure 30.05 inches and falling. Fort Worth Meacham, clear, 75, east at 5. Dallas Love Field, partly cloudy, 78, southeast at 3. Arlington, clear, 76, northeast at 5. Denton, clear, 73, calm. Mineral Wells, fog 72, calm. Elsewhere around the region, Wichita Falls, clear, 70, east at 6. Abilene, clear, 73, southeast at 3. Waco, cloudy, 76, east at 5. Tyler, cloudy, 75, northeast at 3. Once again at 6 a.m., DFW Airport, partly cloudy, 76, southeast at 6. Now let's check on your local forecast for the Dallas-Fort Worth Metroplex. Today, mostly sunny with a chance of showers. A slight chance of thunderstorms this morning, then a chance of thunderstorms this afternoon. Highs in the mid-80s. East winds 5 to 10 miles an hour. Chance of rain 50%. Tonight, partly cloudy. A 30% chance of showers and thunderstorms in the evening. Humid with lows in the lower 70s. South winds 5 to 10 miles an hour. Wednesday, sunny. A slight chance of showers in the morning, then a chance of showers and thunderstorms in the afternoon. Humid with highs around 90. South winds 5 to 10 miles an hour. Chance of rain 50%. Wednesday night, partly cloudy with a 30% chance of showers in the evening, then mostly cloudy after midnight. Lows in the lower 70s. South winds 5 to 10 miles an hour. And now the extended forecast. Thursday, mostly cloudy with a slight chance of showers in the morning, then partly sunny with a chance of showers with a slight chance of thunderstorms in the afternoon. Humid with highs in the upper 80s. South winds 5 to 10 miles an hour. Chance of rain 40%. Thursday night, partly cloudy in the evening, then mostly cloudy with a 20% chance of showers and thunderstorms after midnight. Lows in the mid-70s. Friday, partly sunny with a slight chance of showers. A slight chance of thunderstorms in the afternoon. Highs in the lower 90s. Chance of rain 20%. Friday night, partly cloudy. Lows in the mid-70s. Saturday, mostly sunny. Highs in the mid-90s. Saturday night, mostly clear. Lows in the mid-70s. Sunday, sunny. Highs in the mid-90s. Sunday night, mostly clear. Lows in the mid-70s. Monday, sunny. Highs in the upper 90s. Heat index values up to 105. The forecast key messages for North and Central Texas. Scattered showers and thunderstorms will bring the potential for isolated instances of flash flooding Tuesday and Wednesday. Temperatures will likely remain slightly below average the rest of the week. More typical summer weather returns this weekend with highs well in the 90s and much drier conditions. The spotter information statement for North and Central Texas. Spotter activation is not expected at this time. The ultraviolet index forecast for July 14th is 10, or very high. The current time is 6:29 a.m. Central Daylight Time. 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
The following reports of weather, temperature, and wind were made at 6 a.m. DFW Airport, partly cloudy, 76, dew point 72, relative humidity 87%, wind southeast at 6, pressure 30.05 inches and falling. Fort Worth Meacham, clear, 75, east at 5. Dallas Love Field, partly cloudy, 78, southeast at 3. Arlington, clear, 76, northeast at 5. Denton, clear, 73, calm. Mineral Wells, fog, 72, calm. Elsewhere around the region, Wichita Falls, clear, 70, east at 6. Abilene, clear, 73, southeast at 3. Waco, cloudy, 76, east at 5. Tyler, cloudy, 75, northeast at 3. Once again at 6 a.m., DFW Airport, partly cloudy, 76, southeast at 6. Now let's check on your local forecast for the Dallas-Fort Worth Metroplex. Today, mostly sunny with a chance of showers. A slight chance of thunderstorms this morning, then a chance of thunderstorms this afternoon. Highs in the mid-80s. East winds 5 to 10 miles an hour. Chance of rain 50%. Tonight, partly cloudy. A 30% chance of showers and thunderstorms in the evening. Humid with lows in the lower 70s. South winds 5 to 10 miles an hour. Wednesday, sunny. A slight chance of showers in the morning, then a chance of showers and thunderstorms in the afternoon. Humid with highs around 90. South winds 5 to 10 miles an hour. Chance of rain 50%. Wednesday night, partly cloudy with a 30% chance of showers in the evening, then mostly cloudy after midnight. Lows in the lower 70s. South winds 5 to 10 miles an hour. And now the extended forecast. Thursday, mostly cloudy with a slight chance of showers in the morning, then partly sunny with a chance of showers with a slight chance of thunderstorms in the afternoon. Humid with highs in the upper 80s. South winds 5 to 10 miles an hour. Chance of rain 40%. Thursday night, partly cloudy in the evening, then mostly cloudy with a 20% chance of showers and thunderstorms after midnight. Lows in the mid-70s. Friday, partly sunny with a slight chance of showers. A slight chance of thunderstorms in the afternoon. Highs in the lower 90s. Chance of rain 20%. Friday night, partly cloudy. Lows in the mid-70s. Saturday, mostly sunny. Highs in the mid-90s. Saturday night, mostly clear. Lows in the mid-70s. Sunday, sunny. Highs in the mid-90s. Sunday night, mostly clear. Lows in the mid-70s. Monday, sunny. Highs in the upper 90s. Heat index values up to 105. The forecast key messages for North and Central Texas. Scattered showers and thunderstorms will bring the potential for isolated instances of flash flooding Tuesday and Wednesday. Temperatures will likely remain slightly below average the rest of the week. More typical summer weather returns this weekend with highs well in the 90s and much drier conditions. The spotter information statement for North and Central Texas. Spotter activation is not expected at this time. The ultraviolet index forecast for July 14th is 10, or very high. The current time is 6:34 a.m. Central Daylight Time. 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The following reports of weather, temperature, and wind were made at 6 a.m. DFW Airport, partly cloudy, 76, dew point 72, relative humidity 87%, wind southeast at 6, pressure 30.05 inches and falling. Fort Worth Meacham, clear, 75, east at 5. Dallas Love Field, partly cloudy, 78, southeast at 3. Arlington, clear, 76, northeast at 5. Denton, clear, 73, calm. Mineral Wells, fog, 72, calm.
elsewhere around the region. Wichita Falls, clear, 70, east at 6. Abilene, clear, 73, southeast at 3. Waco, cloudy, 76, east at 5. Tyler,

hour. Wednesday, sunny. A slight chance of showers in the morning, then a chance of showers and thunderstorms in the afternoon. Humid with highs around 90. South winds 5 to 10 miles an hour. Chance of rain 50%. Wednesday night, partly cloudy with a 30% chance of showers in the evening, then mostly cloudy after midnight. Lows in the lower 70s. South winds 5 to 10 miles an hour. And now the extended forecast. Thursday, mostly cloudy with a slight chance of showers in the morning, then partly sunny with a chance of showers with a slight chance of thunderstorms in the afternoon. Humid with highs in the upper 80s. South winds 5 to 10 miles an hour. Chance of rain 40%. Thursday night, partly cloudy in the evening, then mostly cloudy with a 20% chance of showers and thunderstorms after midnight. Lows in the mid-70s. Friday, partly sunny with a slight chance of showers. A slight chance of thunderstorms in the afternoon. Highs in the lower 90s. Chance of rain 20%. Friday night, partly cloudy. Lows in the mid-70s. Saturday, mostly sunny. Highs in the mid-90s. Saturday night, mostly clear. Lows in the mid-70s. Sunday, sunny. Highs in the mid-90s. Sunday night, mostly clear. Lows in the mid-70s. Monday, sunny. Highs in the upper 90s. Heat index values up to 105. The forecast key messages for North and Central Texas. Scattered showers and thunderstorms will bring the potential for isolated instances of flash flooding Tuesday and Wednesday. Temperatures will likely remain slightly below average the rest of the week. More typical summer weather returns this weekend with highs well in the 90s and much drier conditions. The spotter information statement for North and Central Texas. Spotter activation is not expected at this time. The ultraviolet index forecast for July 14th is 10, or very high. The current time is 6:38 a.m. Central Daylight Time. 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The following reports of weather temperature and wind were made at 6 a.m. DFW Airport, partly cloudy, 76, dew point 72, relative humidity 87%, wind southeast at 6, pressure 30.05 inches and falling. Fort Worth Meacham, clear, 75, east at 5. Dallas Love Field, partly cloudy, 78, southeast at 3. Arlington, clear, 76, northeast at 5. Denton, clear, 73, calm. Mineral Wells, fog, 72, calm. Elsewhere around the region, Wichita Falls, clear, 70, east at 6. Abilene, clear, 73, southeast at 3. Waco, cloudy, 76, east at 5. Tyler, cloudy, 75, northeast at 3. Once again at 6 a.m., DFW Airport, partly cloudy, 76, southeast at 6. Now let's check on your local forecast for the Dallas-Fort Worth Metroplex. Today, mostly sunny with a chance of showers. A slight chance of thunderstorms this morning, then a chance of thunderstorms this afternoon. Highs in the mid-80s. East winds 5 to 10 miles an hour. Chance of rain 50%. Tonight, partly cloudy. A 30% chance of showers and thunderstorms in the evening. Humid with lows in the lower 70s. South winds 5 to 10 miles an hour. Wednesday, sunny. A slight chance of showers in the morning, then a chance of showers and thunderstorms in the afternoon. Humid with highs around 90. South winds 5 to 10 miles an hour. Chance of rain 50%. Wednesday night, partly cloudy with a 30% chance of showers in the evening, then mostly cloudy after midnight. Lows in the lower 70s. South winds 5 to 10 miles an hour. And now the extended forecast. Thursday, mostly cloudy with a slight chance of showers in the morning, then partly sunny with a chance of showers with a slight chance of thunderstorms in the afternoon. Humid

with highs in the upper 80s. South winds 5 to 10 miles an hour. Chance of rain 40%. Thursday night, partly cloudy in the evening, then mostly cloudy with a 20% chance of showers and thunderstorms after midnight. Lows in the mid-70s. Friday, partly sunny with a slight chance of showers. A slight chance of thunderstorms in the afternoon. Highs in the lower 90s. Chance of rain 20%. Friday night, partly cloudy. Lows in the mid-70s. Saturday, mostly sunny. Highs in the mid-90s. Saturday night, mostly clear. Lows in the mid-70s. Sunday, sunny. Highs in the mid-90s. Sunday night, mostly clear. Lows in the mid-70s. Monday, sunny. Highs in the upper 90s. Heat index values up to 105. The forecast key messages for North and Central Texas. Scattered showers and thunderstorms will bring the potential for isolated instances of flash flooding Tuesday and Wednesday. Temperatures will likely remain slightly below average the rest of the week. More typical summer weather returns this weekend with highs well in the 90s and much drier conditions. The spotter information statement for North and Central Texas. Spotter activation is not expected at this time. The ultraviolet index forecast for July 14th is 10, or very high. The current time is 6:42 a.m. Central Daylight Time. 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The following reports of weather temperature and wind were made at 6 a.m. DFW Airport, partly cloudy, 76, dew point 72, relative humidity 87%, wind southeast at 6, pressure 30.05 inches and falling. Fort Worth Meacham, clear, 75, east at 5. Dallas Love Field, partly cloudy, 78, southeast at 3. Arlington, clear, 76, northeast at 5. Denton, clear, 73, calm. Mineral Wells, fog, 72, calm. Elsewhere around the region, Wichita Falls, clear, 70, east at 6. Abilene, clear, 73, southeast at 3. Waco, cloudy, 76, east at 5. Tyler, cloudy, 75, northeast at 3. Once again at 6 a.m., DFW Airport, partly cloudy, 76, southeast at 6. Now let's check on your local forecast for the Dallas-Fort Worth Metroplex. Today, mostly sunny with a chance of showers. A slight chance of thunderstorms this morning, then a chance of thunderstorms this afternoon. Highs in the mid-80s. East winds 5 to 10 miles an hour. Chance of rain 50%. Tonight, partly cloudy. A 30% chance of showers and thunderstorms in the evening. Humid with lows in the lower 70s. South winds 5 to 10 miles an hour. Wednesday, sunny. A slight chance of showers in the morning, then a chance of showers and thunderstorms in the afternoon. Humid with highs around 90. South winds 5 to 10 miles an hour. Chance of rain 50%. Wednesday night, partly cloudy with a 30% chance of showers in the evening, then mostly cloudy after midnight. Lows in the lower 70s. South winds 5 to 10 miles an hour. And now the extended forecast. Thursday, mostly cloudy with a slight chance of showers in the morning, then partly sunny with a chance of showers with a slight chance of thunderstorms in the afternoon. Humid with highs in the upper 80s. South winds 5 to 10 miles an hour. Chance of rain 40%. Thursday night, partly cloudy in the evening, then mostly cloudy with a 20% chance of showers and thunderstorms after midnight. Lows in the mid-70s. Friday, partly sunny with a slight chance of showers. A slight chance of thunderstorms in the afternoon. Highs in the lower 90s. Chance of rain 20%. Friday night, partly cloudy. Lows in the mid-70s. Saturday, mostly sunny. Highs in the mid-90s. Saturday night, mostly clear. Lows in
mid-70s. Sunday, sunny. Highs in the mid-90s. Sunday night, mostly clear. Lows in the mid-70s. Monday, sunny. Highs in the upper 90s. Heat index values up to 105. The forecast key messages for North and Central Texas. Scattered showers and thunderstorms will bring the potential for isolated instances of flash flooding Tuesday and Wednesday. Temperatures will likely remain slightly below average the rest of the week. More typical summer weather returns this weekend with highs well in the 90s and much drier conditions. The spotter information statement for North and Central Texas. Spotter activation is not expected at this time. The ultraviolet index forecast for July 14th is 10, or very high. The current time is 6:46 a.m. Central Daylight Time. 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The following reports of weather temperature and wind were made at 6 a.m. DFW Airport, partly cloudy, 76, dew point 72, relative humidity 87%, wind southeast at 6, pressure 30.05 inches and falling. Fort Worth Meacham, clear, 75, east at 5. Dallas Love Field, partly cloudy, 78, southeast at 3. Arlington, clear, 76, northeast at 5. Denton, clear, 73, calm. Mineral Wells, fog 72, calm. Elsewhere around the region, Wichita Falls, clear, 70, east at 6. Abilene, clear, 73, southeast at 3. Waco, cloudy, 76, east at 5. Tyler, cloudy, 75, northeast at 3. Once again at 6 a.m., DFW Airport, partly cloudy, 76, southeast at 6. Now let's check on your local forecast for the Dallas-Fort Worth Metroplex. Today, mostly sunny with a chance of showers. A slight chance of thunderstorms this morning, then a chance of thunderstorms this afternoon. Highs in the mid-80s. East winds 5 to 10 miles an hour. Chance of rain 50%. Tonight, partly cloudy. A 30% chance of showers and thunderstorms in the evening. Humid with lows in the lower 70s. South winds 5 to 10 miles an hour. Wednesday, sunny. A slight chance of showers in the morning, then a chance of showers and thunderstorms in the afternoon. Humid with highs around 90. South winds 5 to 10 miles an hour. Chance of rain 50%. Wednesday night, partly cloudy with a 30% chance of showers in the evening, then mostly cloudy after midnight. Lows in the lower 70s. South winds 5 to 10 miles an hour. And now the extended forecast. Thursday, mostly cloudy with a slight chance of showers in the morning, then partly sunny with a chance of showers with a slight chance of thunderstorms in the afternoon. Humid with highs in the upper 80s. South winds 5 to 10 miles an hour. Chance of rain 40%. Thursday night, partly cloudy in the evening, then mostly cloudy with a 20% chance of showers and thunderstorms after midnight. Lows in the mid-70s. Friday, partly sunny with a slight chance of showers. A slight chance of thunderstorms in the afternoon. Highs in the lower 90s. Chance of rain 20%. Friday night, partly cloudy. Lows in the mid-70s. Saturday, mostly sunny. Highs in the mid-90s. Saturday night, mostly clear. Lows in the mid-70s. Sunday, sunny. Highs in the mid-90s. Sunday night, mostly clear. Lows in the mid-70s. Monday, sunny. Highs in the upper 90s. Heat index values up to 105. The forecast key messages for North and Central Texas. Scattered showers and thunderstorms will bring the potential for isolated instances of flash flooding Tuesday and Wednesday. Temperatures will likely remain slightly below average the rest of the week. More typical summer weather returns this weekend with highs well in the 90s and much drier conditions.
the spotter information statement for North and Central Texas. Spotter activation is not expected at this time. The ultraviolet index forecast for July 14th is 10, or very high. The current time is 6:51 a.m. Central Daylight Time. 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The following reports of weather temperature and wind were made at 6 a.m. DFW Airport, partly cloudy, 76, dew point 72, relative humidity 87%, wind southeast at 6, pressure 30.05 inches and falling. Fort Worth Meacham, clear, 75, east at 5. Dallas Love Field, partly cloudy, 78, southeast at 3. Arlington, clear, 76, northeast at 5. Denton, clear, 73, calm. Mineral Wells, fog, 72, calm. Elsewhere around the region, Wichita Falls, clear, 70, east at 6. Abilene, clear, 73, southeast at 3. Waco, cloudy, 76, east at 5. Tyler, cloudy, 75, northeast at 3. Once again at 6 a.m., DFW Airport, partly cloudy, 76, southeast at 6. Now let's check on your local forecast for the Dallas-Fort Worth Metroplex. Today, mostly sunny with a chance of showers. A slight chance of thunderstorms this morning, then a chance of thunderstorms this afternoon. Highs in the mid-80s. East winds 5 to 10 miles an hour. Chance of rain 50%. Tonight, partly cloudy. A 30% chance of showers and thunderstorms in the evening. Humid with lows in the lower 70s. South winds 5 to 10 miles an hour. Wednesday, sunny. A slight chance of showers in the morning, then a chance of showers and thunderstorms in the afternoon. Humid with highs around 90. South winds 5 to 10 miles an hour. Chance of rain 50%. Wednesday night, partly cloudy with a 30% chance of showers in the evening, then mostly cloudy after midnight. Lows in the lower 70s. South winds 5 to 10 miles an hour. And now the extended forecast. Thursday, mostly cloudy with a slight chance of showers in the morning, then partly sunny with a chance of showers with a slight chance of thunderstorms in the afternoon. Humid with highs in the upper 80s. South winds 5 to 10 miles an hour. Chance of rain 40%. Thursday night, partly cloudy in the evening, then mostly cloudy with a 20% chance of showers and thunderstorms after midnight. Lows in the mid-70s. Friday, partly sunny with a slight chance of showers. A slight chance of thunderstorms in the afternoon. Highs in the lower 90s. Chance of rain 20%. Friday night, partly cloudy. Lows in the mid-70s. Saturday, mostly sunny. Highs in the mid-90s. Saturday night, mostly clear. Lows in the mid-70s. Sunday, sunny. Highs in the mid-90s. Sunday night, mostly clear. Lows in the mid-70s. Monday, sunny. Highs in the upper 90s. Heat index values up to 105. The forecast key messages for North and Central Texas. Scattered showers and thunderstorms will bring the potential for isolated instances of flash flooding Tuesday and Wednesday. Temperatures will likely remain slightly below average the rest of the week. More typical summer weather returns this weekend with highs well in the 90s and much drier conditions. The spotter information statement for North and Central Texas. Spotter activation is not expected at this time. The ultraviolet index forecast for July 14th is 10, or very high. The current time is 6:55 a.m. Central Daylight Time. 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The following reports of weather temperature and wind were made at 6 a.m.
DFW Airport, partly cloudy, 76, dew point 72, relative humidity 87%, wind southeast at 6, pressure 30.05 inches and falling. Fort Worth Meacham, clear, 75, east at 5. Dallas Love Field, partly cloudy, 78, southeast at 3. Arlington, clear, 76, northeast at 5. Denton, clear, 73, calm. Mineral Wells, fog 72, calm. Elsewhere around the region, Wichita Falls, clear, 70, east at 6. Abilene, clear, 73, southeast at 3. Waco, cloudy, 76, east at 5. Tyler, cloudy, 75, northeast at 3. Once again at 6 a.m., DFW Airport, partly cloudy, 76, southeast at 6. Now let's check on your local forecast for the Dallas-Fort Worth Metroplex. Today, mostly sunny with a chance of showers. A slight chance of thunderstorms this morning, then a chance of thunderstorms this afternoon. Highs in the mid-80s. East winds 5 to 10 miles an hour. Chance of rain 50%. Tonight, partly cloudy. A 30% chance of showers and thunderstorms in the evening. Humid with lows in the lower 70s. South winds 5 to 10 miles an hour. Wednesday, sunny. A slight chance of showers in the morning, then a chance of showers and thunderstorms in the afternoon. Humid with highs around 90. South winds 5 to 10 miles an hour. Chance of rain 50%. Wednesday night, partly cloudy with a 30% chance of showers in the evening, then mostly cloudy after midnight. Lows in the lower 70s. South winds 5 to 10 miles an hour. And now the extended forecast. Thursday, mostly cloudy with a slight chance of showers in the morning, then partly sunny with a chance of showers with a slight chance of thunderstorms in the afternoon. Humid with highs in the upper 80s. South winds 5 to 10 miles an hour. Chance of rain 40%. Thursday night, partly cloudy in the evening, then mostly cloudy with a 20% chance of showers and thunderstorms after midnight. Lows in the mid-70s. Friday, partly sunny with a slight chance of showers. A slight chance of thunderstorms in the afternoon. Highs in the lower 90s. Chance of rain 20%. Friday night, partly cloudy. Lows in the mid-70s. Saturday, mostly sunny. Highs in the mid-90s. Saturday night, mostly clear. Lows in the mid-70s. Sunday, sunny. Highs in the mid-90s. Sunday night, mostly clear. Lows in the mid-70s. Monday, sunny. Highs in the upper 90s. Heat index values up to 105. The forecast key messages for North and Central Texas. Scattered showers and thunderstorms will bring the potential for isolated instances of flash flooding Tuesday and Wednesday. Temperatures will likely remain slightly below average the rest of the week. More typical summer weather returns this weekend with highs well in the 90s and much drier conditions. The spotter information statement for North and Central Texas. Spotter activation is not expected at this time. The ultraviolet index forecast for July 14th is 10, or very high. The current time is 6:59 a.m. Central Daylight Time. 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The following reports of weather temperature and wind were made at 6 a.m. DFW Airport, partly cloudy, 76, dew point 72, relative humidity 87%, wind southeast at 6, pressure 30.05 inches and falling. Fort Worth Meacham, clear, 75, east at 5. Dallas Love Field, partly cloudy, 78, southeast at 3. Arlington, clear, 76, northeast at 5. Denton, clear, 73, calm. Mineral Wells, fog 72, calm. Elsewhere around the region, Wichita Falls, clear, 70, east at 6. Abilene,
clear, 73, southeast at 3. Waco, cloudy, 76, east at 5. Tyler, cloudy, 75, northeast at 3. Once again at 6 a.m., DFW Airport, partly cloudy, 76, southeast at 6. Now let's check on your local forecast for the Dallas-Fort Worth Metroplex. Today, mostly sunny with a chance of showers. A slight chance of thunderstorms this morning, then a chance of thunderstorms this afternoon. Highs in the mid-80s. East winds 5 to 10 miles an hour. Chance of rain 50%. Tonight, partly cloudy. A 30% chance of showers and thunderstorms in the evening. Humid with lows in the lower 70s. South winds 5 to 10 miles an hour. Wednesday, sunny. A slight chance of showers in the morning, then a chance of showers and thunderstorms in the afternoon. Humid with highs around 90. South winds 5 to 10 miles an hour. Chance of rain 50%. Wednesday night, partly cloudy with a 30% chance of showers in the evening, then mostly cloudy after midnight. Lows in the lower 70s. South winds 5 to 10 miles an hour. And now the extended forecast. Thursday, mostly cloudy with a slight chance of showers in the morning, then partly sunny with a chance of showers with a slight chance of thunderstorms in the afternoon. Humid with highs in the upper 80s. South winds 5 to 10 miles an hour. Chance of rain 40%. Thursday night, partly cloudy in the evening, then mostly cloudy with a 20% chance of showers and thunderstorms after midnight. Lows in the mid-70s. Friday, partly sunny with a slight chance of showers. A slight chance of thunderstorms in the afternoon. Highs in the lower 90s. Chance of rain 20%. Friday night, partly cloudy. Lows in the mid-70s. Saturday, mostly sunny. Highs in the mid-90s. Saturday night, mostly clear. Lows in the mid-70s. Sunday, sunny. Highs in the mid-90s. Sunday night, mostly clear. Lows in the mid-70s. Monday, sunny. Highs in the upper 90s. Heat index values up to 105. The forecast key messages for North and Central Texas. Scattered showers and thunderstorms will bring the potential for isolated instances of flash flooding Tuesday and Wednesday. Temperatures will likely remain slightly below average the rest of the week. More typical summer weather returns this weekend with highs well in the 90s and much drier conditions. The spotter information statement for North and Central Texas. Spotter activation is not expected at this time. The ultraviolet index forecast for July 14th is 10, or very high. The Dallas-Fort Worth climate summary for yesterday, July 13, 2026. Yesterday's high temperature was 90 degrees and the low 72 degrees. 1.29 inches of precipitation fell yesterday, which brings the monthly total to 1.29 inches. The total precipitation for the year now stands at 22.54 inches. There were no heating degree days yesterday and there were 16 cooling degree days yesterday. The normal high temperature for today is 95 degrees, and the normal low is 76. The record high for today is 107, which last occurred in 1925, and the record low is 62, which occurred in 1990. Sunrise today is at 6:30 a.m. and sunset is at 8:38 p.m. The current time is 7:04 a.m. Central Daylight Time. 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The following reports of weather temperature and wind were made at 7 a.m. DFW Airport, partly cloudy, 76, dew point 72, relative humidity 87%, wind east at 3, pressure 30.05 inches and steady. Fort Worth Meacham, partly cloudy, 75, east at 3. Dallas Love Field, partly cloudy, 77, east at 5. Arlington, cloudy, 76, northeast at 3. Denton, clear, 72, calm. Mineral Wells,
Fog, 72, northeast at 3. Elsewhere around the region, Wichita Falls, clear, 70, calm. Abilene, mostly cloudy, 71, southeast at 6. Waco, cloudy, 75, east at 6. Tyler, partly cloudy, 74, east at 6. Once again at 7 a.m., DFW Airport, partly cloudy, 76, east at 3. Now let's check on your local forecast for the Dallas-Fort Worth Metroplex. Today, mostly sunny with a chance of showers. A slight chance of thunderstorms this morning, then a chance of thunderstorms this afternoon. Highs in the mid-80s. East winds 5 to 10 miles an hour. Chance of rain 50%. Tonight, partly cloudy. A 30% chance of showers and thunderstorms in the evening. Humid with lows in the lower 70s. South winds 5 to 10 miles an hour. Wednesday, sunny. A slight chance of showers in the morning, then a chance of showers and thunderstorms in the afternoon. Humid with highs around 90. South winds 5 to 10 miles an hour. Chance of rain 50%. Wednesday night, partly cloudy with a 30% chance of showers in the evening, then mostly cloudy after midnight. Lows in the lower 70s. South winds 5 to 10 miles an hour. And now the extended forecast. Thursday, mostly cloudy with a slight chance of showers in the morning, then partly sunny with a chance of showers with a slight chance of thunderstorms in the afternoon. Humid with highs in the upper 80s. South winds 5 to 10 miles an hour. Chance of rain 40%. Thursday night, partly cloudy in the evening, then mostly cloudy with a 20% chance of showers and thunderstorms after midnight. Lows in the mid-70s. Friday, partly sunny with a slight chance of showers. A slight chance of thunderstorms in the afternoon. Highs in the lower 90s. Chance of rain 20%. Friday night, partly cloudy. Lows in the mid-70s. Saturday, mostly sunny. Highs in the mid-90s. Saturday night, mostly clear. Lows in the mid-70s. Sunday, sunny. Highs in the mid-90s. Sunday night, mostly clear. Lows in the mid-70s. Monday, sunny. Highs in the upper 90s. Heat index values up to 105. The forecast key messages for North and Central Texas. Scattered showers and thunderstorms will bring the potential for isolated instances of flash flooding Tuesday and Wednesday. Temperatures will likely remain slightly below average the rest of the week. More typical summer weather returns this weekend with highs well in the 90s and much drier conditions. The spotter information statement for North and Central Texas. Spotter activation is not expected at this time. The ultraviolet index forecast for July 14th is 10, or very high. The Dallas-Fort Worth climate summary for yesterday, July 13, 2026. Yesterday's high temperature was 90 degrees and the low 72 degrees. 1.29 inches of precipitation fell yesterday, which brings the monthly total to 1.29 inches. The total precipitation for the year now stands at 22.54 inches. There were no heating degree days yesterday and there were 16 cooling degree days yesterday. The normal high temperature for today is 95 degrees and the normal low is 76. The record high for today is 107, which last occurred in 1925, and the record low is 62, which occurred in 1990. Sunrise today is at 6:30 a.m. and sunset is at 8:38 p.m. The current time is 7:10 a.m. Central Daylight Time. 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The following reports of weather temperature and wind were made at 7 a.m. DFW Airport, partly cloudy, 76, dew point 72, relative humidity 87%, wind east at 3, pressure 30.05 inches and steady. Fort Worth Meacham, partly cloudy, 75, east at 3. Dallas Love Field, partly cloudy, 77, east at 5.
Arlington, cloudy, 76, northeast at 3. Denton, clear, 72, calm. Mineral Wells, fog, 72, northeast at 3. Elsewhere around the region, Wichita Falls, clear, 70, calm. Abilene, mostly cloudy, 71, southeast at 6. Waco, cloudy, 75, east at 6. Tyler, partly cloudy, 74, east at 6. Once again at 7 a.m., DFW Airport, partly cloudy, 76, east at 3. The following reports of weather temperature and wind were made at 7 a.m. DFW Airport, partly cloudy, 76, dew point 72, relative humidity 87%, wind east at 3, pressure 30.05 inches and steady. Fort Worth Meacham, partly cloudy, 75, east at 3. Dallas Love Field, partly cloudy, 77, east at 5. Arlington, cloudy, 76, northeast at 3. Denton, clear, 72, calm. Mineral Wells, fog, 72, east at 3. Elsewhere around the region, Wichita Falls, clear, 70, calm. Abilene, mostly cloudy, 71, southeast at 6. Waco, cloudy, 75, east at 6. Tyler, mostly cloudy, 74, east at 6. Once again at 7 a.m., DFW Airport, partly cloudy, 76, east at 3. Now let's check on your local forecast for the Dallas-Fort Worth Metroplex. Today, mostly sunny with a chance of showers. A slight chance of thunderstorms this morning, then a chance of thunderstorms this afternoon. Highs in the mid-80s. East winds 5 to 10 miles an hour. Chance of rain 50%. Tonight, partly cloudy. A 30% chance of showers and thunderstorms in the evening. Humid with lows in the lower 70s. South winds 5 to 10 miles an hour. Wednesday, sunny. A slight chance of showers in the morning, then a chance of showers and thunderstorms in the afternoon. Humid with highs around 90. South winds 5 to 10 miles an hour. Chance of rain 50%. Wednesday night, partly cloudy with a 30% chance of showers in the evening, then mostly cloudy after midnight. Lows in the lower 70s. South winds 5 to 10 miles an hour. And now the extended forecast. Thursday, mostly cloudy with a slight chance of showers in the morning, then partly sunny with a chance of showers with a slight chance of thunderstorms in the afternoon. Humid with highs in the upper 80s. South winds 5 to 10 miles an hour. Chance of rain 40%. Thursday night, partly cloudy in the evening, then mostly cloudy with a 20% chance of showers and thunderstorms after midnight. Lows in the mid-70s. Friday, partly sunny with a slight chance of showers. A slight chance of thunderstorms in the afternoon. Highs in the lower 90s. Chance of rain 20%. Friday night, partly cloudy. Lows in the mid-70s. Saturday, mostly sunny. Highs in the mid-90s. Saturday night, mostly clear. Lows in the mid-70s. Sunday, sunny. Highs in the mid-90s. Sunday night, mostly clear. Lows in the mid-70s. Monday, sunny. Highs in the upper 90s. Heat index values up to 105. The forecast key messages for North and Central Texas. Scattered showers and thunderstorms will bring the potential for isolated instances of flash flooding Tuesday and Wednesday. Temperatures will likely remain slightly below average the rest of the week. More typical summer weather returns this weekend with highs well in the 90s and much drier conditions. The spotter information statement for North and Central Texas. Spotter activation is not expected at this time. The ultraviolet index forecast for July 14th is 10, or very high. The Dallas-Fort Worth climate summary for yesterday, July 13th, 2026. Yesterday's high temperature was 90 degrees and the low 72 degrees. 1.29 inches of precipitation fell yesterday, which brings the monthly total to 1.29 inches.
The total precipitation for the year now stands at 22.54 inches. There were no heating degree days yesterday, and there were 16 cooling degree days yesterday. The normal high temperature for today is 95 degrees, and the normal low is 76. The record high for today is 107, which last occurred in 1925, and the record low is 62, which occurred in 1990. Sunrise today is at 6:30 a.m. and sunset is at 8:38 p.m. The current time is 7:16 a.m. Central Daylight Time. 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The following reports of weather temperature and wind were made at 7 a.m. DFW Airport, partly cloudy, 76, dew point 72, relative humidity 87%, wind east at 3, pressure 30.05 inches and steady. Fort Worth Meacham, partly cloudy, 75, east at 3. Dallas Love Field, partly cloudy, 77, east at 5. Arlington, cloudy, 76, northeast at 3. Denton, clear, 72, calm. Mineral Wells, fog, 72, east at 3. Elsewhere around the region, Wichita Falls, clear, 70, calm. Abilene, mostly cloudy, 71, southeast at 6. Waco, cloudy, 75, east at 6. Tyler, mostly cloudy, 74, east at 6. Once again at 7 a.m., DFW Airport, partly cloudy, 76, east at 3. Now let's check on your local forecast for the Dallas-Fort Worth Metroplex. Today, mostly sunny with a chance of showers. A slight chance of thunderstorms this morning, then a chance of thunderstorms this afternoon. Highs in the mid-80s. East winds 5 to 10 miles an hour. Chance of rain 50%. Tonight, partly cloudy. A 30% chance of showers and thunderstorms in the evening. Humid with lows in the lower 70s. South winds 5 to 10 miles an hour. Wednesday, sunny. A slight chance of showers in the morning, then a chance of showers and thunderstorms in the afternoon. Humid with highs around 90. South winds 5 to 10 miles an hour. Chance of rain 50%. Wednesday night, partly cloudy with a 30% chance of showers in the evening, then mostly cloudy after midnight. Lows in the lower 70s. South winds 5 to 10 miles an hour. And now the extended forecast. Thursday, mostly cloudy with a slight chance of showers in the morning, then partly sunny with a chance of showers with a slight chance of thunderstorms in the afternoon. Humid with highs in the upper 80s. South winds 5 to 10 miles an hour. Chance of rain 40%. Thursday night, partly cloudy in the evening, then mostly cloudy with a 20% chance of showers and thunderstorms after midnight. Lows in the mid-70s. Friday, partly sunny with a slight chance of showers. A slight chance of thunderstorms in the afternoon. Highs in the lower 90s. Chance of rain 20%. Friday night, partly cloudy. Lows in the mid-70s. Saturday, mostly sunny. Highs in the mid-90s. Saturday night, mostly clear. Lows in the mid-70s. Sunday, sunny. Highs in the mid-90s. Sunday night, mostly clear. Lows in the mid-70s. Monday, sunny. Highs in the upper 90s. Heat index values up to 105. The forecast key messages for North and Central Texas. Scattered showers and thunderstorms will bring the potential for isolated instances of flash flooding Tuesday and Wednesday. Temperatures will likely remain slightly below average the rest of the week. More typical summer weather returns this weekend with highs well in the 90s and much drier conditions. The spotter information statement for North and Central Texas. Spotter activation is not expected at this time. The ultraviolet index forecast for July 14th is 10, or very high. The Dallas-Fort Worth climate summary for yesterday, July 13, 2026. Yesterday's high temperature was 90 degrees and the low 72 degrees.
1.29 inches of precipitation fell yesterday, which brings the monthly total to 1.29 inches. The total precipitation for the year now stands at 22.54 inches. There were no heating degree days yesterday and there were 16 cooling degree days yesterday. The normal high temperature for today is 95 degrees, and the normal low is 76. The record high for today is 107, which last occurred in 1925, and the record low is 62, which occurred in 1990. Sunrise today is at 6:30 a.m. and sunset is at 8:38 p.m. The current time is 7:21 a.m. Central Daylight Time. 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The following reports of weather temperature and wind were made at 7 a.m. DFW Airport, partly cloudy, 76, dew point 72, relative humidity 87%, wind east at 3, pressure 30.05 inches and steady. Fort Worth Meacham, partly cloudy, 75, east at 3. Dallas Love Field, partly cloudy, 77, east at 5. Arlington, cloudy, 76, northeast at 3. Denton, clear, 72, calm. Mineral Wells, fog, 72, east at 3. Elsewhere around the region, Wichita Falls, clear, 70, calm. Abilene, mostly cloudy, 71, southeast at 6. Waco, cloudy, 75, east at 6. Tyler, mostly cloudy, 74, east at 6. Once again at 7 a.m., DFW Airport, partly cloudy, 76, east at 3. Now let's check on your local forecast for the Dallas-Fort Worth Metroplex. Today, mostly sunny with a chance of showers. A slight chance of thunderstorms this morning, then a chance of thunderstorms this afternoon. Highs in the mid-80s. East winds 5 to 10 miles an hour. Chance of rain 50%. Tonight, partly cloudy. A 30% chance of showers and thunderstorms in the evening. Humid with lows in the lower 70s. South winds 5 to 10 miles an hour. Wednesday, sunny. A slight chance of showers in the morning, then a chance of showers and thunderstorms in the afternoon. Humid with highs around 90. South winds 5 to 10 miles an hour. Chance of rain 50%. Wednesday night, partly cloudy with a 30% chance of showers in the evening, then mostly cloudy after midnight. Lows in the lower 70s. South winds 5 to 10 miles an hour. And now the extended forecast. Thursday, mostly cloudy with a slight chance of showers in the morning, then partly sunny with a chance of showers with a slight chance of thunderstorms in the afternoon. Humid with highs in the upper 80s. South winds 5 to 10 miles an hour. Chance of rain 40%. Thursday night, partly cloudy in the evening, then mostly cloudy with a 20% chance of showers and thunderstorms after midnight. Lows in the mid-70s. Friday, partly sunny with a slight chance of showers. A slight chance of thunderstorms in the afternoon. Highs in the lower 90s. Chance of rain 20%. Friday night, partly cloudy. Lows in the mid-70s. Saturday, mostly sunny. Highs in the mid-90s. Saturday night, mostly clear. Lows in the mid-70s. Sunday, sunny. Highs in the mid-90s. Sunday night, mostly clear. Lows in the mid-70s. Monday, sunny. Highs in the upper 90s. Heat index values up to 105. The forecast key messages for North and Central Texas. Scattered showers and thunderstorms will bring the potential for isolated instances of flash flooding Tuesday and Wednesday. Temperatures will likely remain slightly below average the rest of the week. More typical summer weather returns this weekend with highs well in the 90s and much drier conditions. The spotter information statement for North and Central Texas. Spotter activation is not expected at this time. The ultraviolet index forecast for July 14th is 10, or very high. The Dallas-Fort Worth climate summary for yesterday,
July 13, 2026. Yesterday's high temperature was 90 degrees and the low 72 degrees. 1.29 inches of precipitation fell yesterday, which brings the monthly total to 1.29 inches. The total precipitation for the year now stands at 22.54 inches. There were no heating degree days yesterday and there were 16 cooling degree days yesterday. The normal high temperature for today is 95 degrees, and the normal low is 76. The record high for today is 107, which last occurred in 1925, and the record low is 62, which occurred in 1990. Sunrise today is at 6:30 a.m. and sunset is at 8:38 p.m. The current time is 7:26 a.m. Central Daylight Time. 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Serving the Dallas-Fort Worth listening area. The following reports of weather temperature and wind were made at 7 a.m. DFW Airport, partly cloudy, 76, dew point 72, relative humidity 87%, wind east at 3, pressure 30.05 inches and steady. Fort Worth Meacham, partly cloudy, 75, east at 3. Dallas Love Field, partly cloudy, 77, east at 5. Arlington, cloudy, 76, northeast at 3. Denton, clear, 72, calm. Mineral Wells, fog, 72, east at 3. Elsewhere around the region, Wichita Falls, clear, 70, calm. Abilene, mostly cloudy, 71, southeast at 6. Waco, cloudy, 75, east at 6. Tyler, mostly cloudy, 74, east at 6. Once again at 7 a.m., DFW Airport, partly cloudy, 76, east at 3. Now let's check on your local forecast for the Dallas-Fort Worth Metroplex. Today, mostly sunny with a chance of showers. A slight chance of thunderstorms this morning, then a chance of thunderstorms this afternoon. Highs in the mid-80s. East winds 5 to 10 miles an hour. Chance of rain 50%. Tonight, partly cloudy. A 30% chance of showers and thunderstorms in the evening. Humid with lows in the lower 70s. South winds 5 to 10 miles an hour. Wednesday, sunny. A slight chance of showers in the morning, then a chance of showers and thunderstorms in the afternoon. Humid with highs around 90. South winds 5 to 10 miles an hour. Chance of rain 50%. Wednesday night, partly cloudy with a 30% chance of showers in the evening, then mostly cloudy after midnight. Lows in the lower 70s. South winds 5 to 10 miles an hour. And now the extended forecast. Thursday, mostly cloudy with a slight chance of showers in the morning, then partly sunny with a chance of showers with a slight chance of thunderstorms in the afternoon. Humid with highs in the upper 80s. South winds 5 to 10 miles an hour. Chance of rain 40%. Thursday night, partly cloudy in the evening, then mostly cloudy with a 20% chance of showers and thunderstorms after midnight. Lows in the mid-70s. Friday, partly sunny with a slight chance of showers. A slight chance of thunderstorms in the afternoon. Highs in the lower 90s. Chance of rain 20%. Friday night, partly cloudy. Lows in the mid-70s. Saturday, mostly sunny. Highs in the mid-90s. Saturday night, mostly clear. Lows in the mid-70s. Sunday, sunny. Highs in the mid-90s. Sunday night, mostly clear. Lows in the mid-70s. Monday, sunny. Highs in the upper 90s. Heat index values up to 105. The forecast key messages for North and Central Texas. Scattered showers and thunderstorms will bring the potential for isolated instances of flash flooding Tuesday and Wednesday. Temperatures will likely remain slightly below average the rest of the week. More typical summer weather returns this weekend with highs well in the 90s and much drier conditions. The spotter information statement for North and Central Texas. Spotter activation is not expected at this time.
The ultraviolet index forecast for July 14th is 10, or very high. The Dallas-Fort Worth climate summary for yesterday, July 13th, 2026. Yesterday's high temperature was 90 degrees and the low 72 degrees. 1.29 inches of precipitation fell yesterday, which brings the monthly total to 1.29 inches. The total precipitation for the year now stands at 22.54 inches. There were no heating degree days yesterday and there were 16 cooling degree days yesterday. The normal high temperature for today is 95 degrees and the normal low is 76. The record high for today is 107, which last occurred in 1925, and the record low is 62, which occurred in 1990. Sunrise today is at 6:30 a.m. and sunset is at 8:38 p.m. The current time is 7:31 a.m. Central Daylight Time. 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The following reports of weather temperature and wind were made at 7 a.m. DFW Airport, partly cloudy, 76, dew point 72, relative humidity 87%, wind east at 3, pressure 30.05 inches and steady. Fort Worth Meacham, partly cloudy, 75, east at 3. Dallas Love Field, partly cloudy, 77, east at 5. Arlington, cloudy, 76, northeast at 3. Denton, clear, 72, calm. Mineral Wells, fog, 72, east at 3. Elsewhere around the region, Wichita Falls, clear, 70, calm. Abilene, mostly cloudy, 71, southeast at 6. Waco, cloudy, 75, east at 6. Tyler, mostly cloudy, 74, east at 6. Once again at 7 a.m., DFW Airport, partly cloudy, 76, east at 3. Now let's check on your local forecast for the Dallas-Fort Worth Metroplex. Today, mostly sunny with a chance of showers. A slight chance of thunderstorms this morning, then a chance of thunderstorms this afternoon. Highs in the mid-80s. East winds 5 to 10 miles an hour. Chance of rain 50%. Tonight, partly cloudy. A 30% chance of showers and thunderstorms in the evening. Humid with lows in the lower 70s. South winds 5 to 10 miles an hour. Wednesday, sunny. A slight chance of showers in the morning, then a chance of showers and thunderstorms in the afternoon. Humid with highs around 90. South winds 5 to 10 miles an hour. Chance of rain 50%. Wednesday night, partly cloudy with a 30% chance of showers in the evening, then mostly cloudy after midnight. Lows in the lower 70s. South winds 5 to 10 miles an hour. And now the extended forecast. Thursday, mostly cloudy with a slight chance of showers in the morning, then partly sunny with a chance of showers with a slight chance of thunderstorms in the afternoon. Humid with highs in the upper 80s. South winds 5 to 10 miles an hour. Chance of rain 40%. Thursday night, partly cloudy in the evening, then mostly cloudy with a 20% chance of showers and thunderstorms after midnight. Lows in the mid-70s. Friday, partly sunny with a slight chance of showers. A slight chance of thunderstorms in the afternoon. Highs in the lower 90s. Chance of rain 20%. Friday night, partly cloudy. Lows in the mid-70s. Saturday, mostly sunny. Highs in the mid-90s. Saturday night, mostly clear. Lows in the mid-70s. Sunday, sunny. Highs in the mid-90s. Sunday night, mostly clear. Lows in the mid-70s. Monday, sunny. Highs in the upper 90s. Heat index values up to 105. The forecast key messages for North and Central Texas. Scattered showers and thunderstorms will bring the potential for isolated instances of flash flooding Tuesday and Wednesday. Temperatures will likely remain slightly below average the rest of the week. More typical summer weather returns this weekend with highs well in the 90s and much drier conditions.
the spotter information statement for North and Central Texas. Spotter activation is not expected at this time. The ultraviolet index forecast for July 14th is 10, or very high. The Dallas-Fort Worth climate summary for yesterday, July 13th, 2026. Yesterday's high temperature

four heating degree days yesterday, and there were 16 cooling degree days yesterday. The normal high temperature for today is 95 degrees, and the normal low is 76. The record high for today is 107, which last occurred in 1925, and the record low is 62, which occurred in 1990. Sunrise today is at 6:30 a.m. and sunset is at 8:38 p.m. The current time is 7:36 a.m. Central Daylight Time. 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The following reports of weather temperature and wind were made at 7 a.m. DFW Airport, partly cloudy, 76, dew point 72, relative humidity 87%, wind east at 3, pressure 30.05 inches and steady. Fort Worth Meacham, partly cloudy, 75, east at 3. Dallas Love Field, partly cloudy, 77, east at 5. Arlington, cloudy, 76, northeast at 3. Denton, clear, 72, calm. Mineral Wells, fog, 72, east at 3. Elsewhere around the region, Wichita Falls, clear, 70, calm. Abilene, mostly cloudy, 71, southeast at 6. Waco, cloudy, 75, east at 6. Tyler, mostly cloudy, 74, east at 6. Once again at 7 a.m., DFW Airport, partly cloudy, 76, east at 3. Now let's check on your local forecast for the Dallas-Fort Worth Metroplex. Today, mostly sunny with a chance of showers. A slight chance of thunderstorms this morning, then a chance of thunderstorms this afternoon. Highs in the mid-80s. East winds 5 to 10 miles an hour. Chance of rain 50%. Tonight, partly cloudy. A 30% chance of showers and thunderstorms in the evening. Humid with lows in the lower 70s. South winds 5 to 10 miles an hour. Wednesday, sunny. A slight chance of showers in the morning, then a chance of showers and thunderstorms in the afternoon. Humid with highs around 90. South winds 5 to 10 miles an hour. Chance of rain 50%. Wednesday night, partly cloudy with a 30% chance of showers in the evening, then mostly cloudy after midnight. Lows in the lower 70s. South winds 5 to 10 miles an hour. And now the extended forecast. Thursday, mostly cloudy with a slight chance of showers in the morning, then partly sunny with a chance of showers with a slight chance of thunderstorms in the afternoon. Humid with highs in the upper 80s. South winds 5 to 10 miles an hour. Chance of rain 40%. Thursday night, partly cloudy in the evening, then mostly cloudy with a 20% chance of showers and thunderstorms after midnight. Lows in the mid-70s. Friday, partly sunny with a slight chance of showers. A slight chance of thunderstorms in the afternoon. Highs in the lower 90s. Chance of rain 20%. Friday night, partly cloudy. Lows in the mid-70s. Saturday, mostly sunny. Highs in the mid-90s. Saturday night, mostly clear. Lows in the mid-70s. Sunday, sunny. Highs in the mid-90s. Sunday night, mostly clear. Lows in the mid-70s. Monday, sunny. Highs in the upper 90s. Heat index values up to 105. The forecast key messages for North and Central Texas. Scattered showers and thunderstorms will bring the potential for isolated instances of flash flooding Tuesday and Wednesday. Temperatures will likely remain slightly below average the rest of the week. More typical summer weather returns this weekend with highs well in the 90s and much drier conditions. The spotter information statement for North and Central Texas. Spotter activation is not expected at this time. The ultraviolet index forecast for July 14th is 10, or very high. The Dallas-Fort Worth climate summary for yesterday, July 13th, 2026. Yesterday's high temperature was 90 degrees and the low 72 degrees. 1.29 inches of precipitation fell yesterday, which brings the monthly total to 1.29

inches. The total precipitation for the year now stands at 22.54 inches. There were no heating degree days yesterday, and there were 16 cooling degree days yesterday. The normal high temperature for today is 95 degrees, and the normal low is 76. The record high for today is 107, which last occurred in 1925, and the record low is 62, which occurred in 1990. Sunrise today is at 6:30 a.m. and sunset is at 8:38 p.m. The current time is 7:41 a.m. Central Daylight Time. 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The following reports of weather temperature and wind were made at 7 a.m. DFW Airport, partly cloudy, 76, dew point 72, relative humidity 87%, wind east at 3, pressure 30.05 inches and steady. Fort Worth Meacham, partly cloudy, 75, east at 3. Dallas Love Field, partly cloudy, 77, east at 5. Arlington, cloudy, 76, northeast at 3. Denton, clear, 72, calm. Mineral Wells, fog, 72, east at 3. Elsewhere around the region, Wichita Falls, clear, 70, calm. Abilene, mostly cloudy, 71, southeast at 6. Waco, cloudy, 75, east at 6. Tyler, mostly cloudy, 74, east at 6. Once again at 7 a.m., DFW Airport, partly cloudy. Now let's check on your local forecast for the Dallas-Fort Worth Metroplex. Today, mostly sunny with a chance of showers. A slight chance of thunderstorms this morning, then a chance of thunderstorms this afternoon. Highs in the mid-80s. East winds 5 to 10 miles an hour. Chance of rain 50%. Tonight, partly cloudy. A 30% chance of showers and thunderstorms in the evening. Humid with lows in the lower 70s. South winds 5 to 10 miles an hour. Wednesday, sunny. A slight chance of showers in the morning, then a chance of showers and thunderstorms in the afternoon. Humid with highs around 90. South winds 5 to 10 miles an hour. Chance of rain 50%. Wednesday night, partly cloudy with a 30% chance of showers in the evening, then mostly cloudy after midnight. Lows in the lower 70s. South winds 5 to 10 miles an hour. And now the extended forecast. Thursday, mostly cloudy with a slight chance of showers in the morning, then partly sunny with a chance of showers with a slight chance of thunderstorms in the afternoon. Humid with highs in the upper 80s. South winds 5 to 10 miles an hour. Chance of rain 40%. Thursday night, partly cloudy in the evening, then mostly cloudy with a 20% chance of showers and thunderstorms after midnight. Lows in the mid-70s. Friday, partly sunny with a slight chance of showers. A slight chance of thunderstorms in the afternoon. Highs in the lower 90s. Chance of rain 20%. Friday night, partly cloudy. Lows in the mid-70s. Saturday, mostly sunny. Highs in the mid-90s. Saturday night, mostly clear. Lows in the mid-70s. Sunday, sunny. Highs in the mid-90s. Sunday night, mostly clear. Lows in the mid-70s. Monday, sunny. Highs in the upper 90s. Heat index values up to 105. The forecast key messages for North and Central Texas. Scattered showers and thunderstorms will bring the potential for isolated instances of flash flooding Tuesday and Wednesday. Temperatures will likely remain slightly below average the rest of the week. More typical summer weather returns this weekend with highs well in the 90s and much drier conditions. The spotter information statement for North and Central Texas. Spotter activation is not expected at this time. The ultraviolet index forecast for July 14th is 10, or very high.
The Dallas-Fort Worth Climate Summary for yesterday, July 13, 2026. Yesterday's high temperature was 90 degrees and the low 72 degrees. 1.29 inches of precipitation fell yesterday, which brings the monthly total to 1.29 inches. The total precipitation for the year now stands at 22.54 inches. There were no heating degree days yesterday and there were 16 cooling degree days yesterday. The normal high temperature for today is 95 degrees, and the normal low is 76. The record high for today is 107, which last occurred in 1925, and the record low is 62, which occurred in 1990. Sunrise today is at 6:30 a.m. and sunset is at 8:38 p.m. The current time is 7:46 a.m. Central Daylight Time. 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The following reports of weather temperature and wind were made at 7 a.m. DFW Airport, partly cloudy, 76, dew point 72, relative humidity 87%, wind east at 3, pressure 30.05 inches and steady. Fort Worth Meacham, partly cloudy, 75, east at 3. Dallas Love Field, partly cloudy, 77, east at 5. Arlington, cloudy, 76, northeast at 3. Denton, clear, 72, calm. Mineral Wells, fog, 72, east at 3. Elsewhere around the region, Wichita Falls, clear, 70, calm. Abilene, mostly cloudy, 71, southeast at 6. Waco, cloudy, 75, east at 6. Tyler, mostly cloudy, 74, east at 6. Once again at 7 a.m., DFW Airport, partly cloudy, 76, east at 3. Now let's check on your local forecast for the Dallas-Fort Worth Metroplex. Today, mostly sunny with a chance of showers. A slight chance of thunderstorms this morning, then a chance of thunderstorms this afternoon. Highs in the mid-80s. East winds 5 to 10 miles an hour. Chance of rain 50%. Tonight, partly cloudy. A 30% chance of showers and thunderstorms in the evening. Humid with lows in the lower 70s. South winds 5 to 10 miles an hour. Wednesday, sunny. A slight chance of showers in the morning, then a chance of showers and thunderstorms in the afternoon. Humid with highs around 90. South winds 5 to 10 miles an hour. Chance of rain 50%. Wednesday night, partly cloudy with a 30% chance of showers in the evening, then mostly cloudy after midnight. Lows in the lower 70s. South winds 5 to 10 miles an hour. And now the extended forecast. Thursday, mostly cloudy with a slight chance of showers in the morning, then partly sunny with a chance of showers with a slight chance of thunderstorms in the afternoon. Humid with highs in the upper 80s. South winds 5 to 10 miles an hour. Chance of rain 40%. Thursday night, partly cloudy in the evening, then mostly cloudy with a 20% chance of showers and thunderstorms after midnight. Lows in the mid-70s. Friday, partly sunny with a slight chance of showers. A slight chance of thunderstorms in the afternoon. Highs in the lower 90s. Chance of rain 20%. Friday night, partly cloudy. Lows in the mid-70s. Saturday, mostly sunny. Highs in the mid-90s. Saturday night, mostly clear. Lows in the mid-70s. Sunday, sunny. Highs in the mid-90s. Sunday night, mostly clear. Lows in the mid-70s. Monday, sunny. Highs in the upper 90s. Heat index values up to 105. The forecast key messages for North and Central Texas. Scattered showers and thunderstorms will bring the potential for isolated instances of flash flooding Tuesday and Wednesday. Temperatures will likely remain slightly below average the rest of the week. More typical summer weather returns this weekend with highs well in the 90s and much drier conditions. The spotter information statement for North and Central Texas. Spotter activation is not expected at this time.
The ultraviolet index forecast for July 14 is 10, or very high. The Dallas-Fort Worth climate summary for yesterday, July 13, 2026. Yesterday's high temperature was 19 degrees and the low 72 degrees. 1.29 inches of precipitation fell yesterday, which brings the monthly total to 1.29 inches. The total precipitation for the year now stands at 22.54 inches. There were no heating degree days yesterday and there were 16 cooling degree days yesterday. The normal high temperature for today is 95 degrees, and the normal low is 76. The record high for today is 107, which last occurred in 1925, and the record low is 62, which occurred in 1990. Sunrise today is at 6:30 a.m. and sunset is at 8:38 p.m. The current time is 7:52 a.m. Central Daylight Time. 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The following reports of weather temperature and wind were made at 7 a.m. DFW Airport, partly cloudy, 76, dew point 72, relative humidity 87%, wind east at 3, pressure 30.05 inches and steady. Fort Worth Meacham, partly cloudy, 75, east at 3. Dallas Love Field, partly cloudy, 77, east at 5. Arlington, cloudy, 76, northeast at 3. Denton, clear, 72, calm. Mineral Wells, fog, 72, east at 3. Elsewhere around the region, Wichita Falls, clear, 70, calm. Abilene, mostly cloudy, 71, southeast at 6. Waco, cloudy, 75, east at 6. Tyler, mostly cloudy, 74, east at 6. Once again at 7 a.m., DFW Airport, partly cloudy, 76, east at 3. Now let's check on your local forecast for the Dallas-Fort Worth Metroplex. Today, mostly sunny with a chance of showers. A slight chance of thunderstorms this morning, then a chance of thunderstorms this afternoon. Highs in the mid-80s. East winds 5 to 10 miles an hour. Chance of rain 50%. Tonight, partly cloudy. A 30% chance of showers and thunderstorms in the evening. Humid with lows in the lower 70s. South winds 5 to 10 miles an hour. Wednesday, sunny. A slight chance of showers in the morning, then a chance of showers and thunderstorms in the afternoon. Humid with highs around 90. South winds 5 to 10 miles an hour. Chance of rain 50%. Wednesday night, partly cloudy with a 30% chance of showers in the evening, then mostly cloudy after midnight. Lows in the lower 70s. South winds 5 to 10 miles an hour. And now the extended forecast. Thursday, mostly cloudy with a slight chance of showers in the morning, then partly sunny with a chance of showers with a slight chance of thunderstorms in the afternoon. Humid with highs in the upper 80s. South winds 5 to 10 miles an hour. Chance of rain 40%. Thursday night, partly cloudy in the evening, then mostly cloudy with a 20% chance of showers and thunderstorms after midnight. Lows in the mid-70s. Friday, partly sunny with a slight chance of showers. A slight chance of thunderstorms in the afternoon. Highs in the lower 90s. Chance of rain 20%. Friday night, partly cloudy. Lows in the mid-70s. Saturday, mostly sunny. Highs in the mid-90s. Saturday night, mostly clear. Lows in the mid-70s. Sunday, sunny. Highs in the mid-90s. Sunday night, mostly clear. Lows in the mid-70s. Monday, sunny. Highs in the upper 90s. Heat index values up to 105. The forecast key messages for North and Central Texas. Scattered showers and thunderstorms will bring the potential for isolated instances of flash flooding Tuesday and Wednesday. Temperatures will likely remain slightly below average the rest of the week. More typical summer weather returns this weekend with highs well in the 90s and much drier conditions.
the spotter information statement for North and Central Texas. Spotter activation is not expected at this time. The ultraviolet index forecast for July 14th is 10, or very high. The Dallas-Fort Worth climate summary for yesterday, July 13, 2026. Yesterday's high temperature was 19 degrees and the low 72 degrees. 1.29 inches of precipitation fell yesterday, which brings the monthly total to 1.29 inches. The total precipitation for the year now stands at 22.54 inches. There were no heating degree days yesterday and there were 16 cooling degree days yesterday. The normal high temperature for today is 95 degrees, and the normal low is 76. The record high for today is 107, which last occurred in 1925, and the record low is 62, which occurred in 1990. Sunrise today is at 6:30 a.m. and sunset is at 8:38 p.m. The current time is 7:57 a.m. Central Daylight Time. 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The following reports of weather temperature and wind were made at 7 a.m. DFW Airport, partly cloudy, 76, dew point 72, relative humidity 87%, wind east at 3, pressure 30.05 inches and steady. Fort Worth Meacham, partly cloudy, 75, east at 3. Dallas Love Field, partly cloudy, 77, east at 5. Arlington, cloudy, 76, northeast at 3. Denton, clear, 72, calm. Mineral Wells, fog, 72, east at 3. Elsewhere around the region, Wichita Falls, clear, 70, calm. Abilene, mostly cloudy, 71, southeast at 6. Waco, cloudy, 75, east at 6. Tyler, mostly cloudy, 74, east at 6. Once again at 7 a.m., DFW Airport, partly cloudy, 76, east at 3. Now let's check on your local forecast for the Dallas-Fort Worth Metroplex. Today, mostly sunny with a chance of showers. A slight chance of thunderstorms this morning, then a chance of thunderstorms this afternoon. Highs in the mid-80s. East winds 5 to 10 miles an hour. Chance of rain 50%. Tonight, partly cloudy. A 30% chance of showers and thunderstorms in the evening. Humid with lows in the lower 70s. South winds 5 to 10 miles an hour. Wednesday, sunny. A slight chance of showers in the morning, then a chance of showers and thunderstorms in the afternoon. Humid with highs around 90. South winds 5 to 10 miles an hour. Chance of rain 50%. Wednesday night, partly cloudy with a 30% chance of showers in the evening, then mostly cloudy after midnight. Lows in the lower 70s. South winds 5 to 10 miles an hour. And now the extended forecast. Thursday, mostly cloudy with a slight chance of showers in the morning, then partly sunny with a chance of showers with a slight chance of thunderstorms in the afternoon. Humid with highs in the upper 80s. South winds 5 to 10 miles an hour. Chance of rain 40%. Thursday night, partly cloudy in the evening, then mostly cloudy with a 20% chance of showers and thunderstorms after midnight. Lows in the mid-70s. Friday, partly sunny with a slight chance of showers. A slight chance of thunderstorms in the afternoon. Highs in the lower 90s. Chance of rain 20%. Friday night, partly cloudy. Lows in the mid-70s. Saturday, mostly sunny. Highs in the mid-90s. Saturday night, mostly clear. Lows in the mid-70s. Sunday, sunny. Highs in the mid-90s. Sunday night, mostly clear. Lows in the mid-70s. Monday, sunny. Highs in the upper 90s. Heat index values up to 105. The forecast key messages for North and Central Texas. Scattered showers and thunderstorms will bring the potential for isolated instances of flash flooding Tuesday and Wednesday.
temperatures will likely remain slightly below average the rest of the week. More typical summer weather returns this weekend with highs well in the 90s and much drier conditions. The spotter information statement for North and Central Texas. Spotter activation is not expected at this time. The ultraviolet index forecast for July 14th is 10, or very high. The Dallas-Fort Worth climate summary for yesterday, July 13, 2026. Yesterday's high temperature was 90 degrees and the low 72 degrees. 1.29 inches of precipitation fell yesterday, which brings the monthly total to 1.29 inches. The total precipitation for the year now stands at 22.54 inches. There were no heating degree days yesterday and there were 16 cooling degree days yesterday. The normal high temperature for today is 95 degrees, and the normal low is 76. The record high for today is 107, which last occurred in 1925, and the record low is 62, which occurred in 1990. Sunrise today is at 6:30 a.m. and sunset is at 8:38 p.m. The current time is 8:02 a.m. Central Daylight Time. 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The following reports of weather temperature and wind were made at 8 a.m. DFW Airport, partly sunny, 77, dew point 73, relative humidity 87%, wind east at 6, pressure 30.06 inches and rising. Fort Worth Meacham, mostly sunny, 76, east at 3. Dallas Love Field, partly sunny, 78, east at 3. Arlington, mostly sunny, 78, east at 6. Denton, cloudy, 77, east at 5. Mineral Wells, cloudy, 73, east at 6. Elsewhere around the region, Wichita Falls, sunny, 72, east at 5. Abilene, partly sunny, 73, southeast at 7. Waco, cloudy, 76, east at 5. Tyler, sunny, 76, east at 5. Once again at 8 a.m., DFW Airport, partly sunny, 77, east at 6. The following reports of weather temperature and wind were made at 8 a.m. DFW Airport, partly sunny, 77, dew point 73, relative humidity 87%, wind east at 6, pressure 30.06 inches and rising. Fort Worth Meacham, mostly sunny, 76, east at 3. Dallas Love Field, partly sunny, 78, east at 3. Arlington, mostly sunny, 78, east at 6. Denton, cloudy, 77, east at 5. Mineral Wells, cloudy, 73, east at 6. Elsewhere around the region, Wichita Falls, sunny, 72, east at 5. Abilene, partly sunny, 73, southeast at 7. Waco, cloudy, 76, east at 5. Tyler, sunny, 76, east at 5. Once again at 8 a.m., DFW Airport, partly sunny, 77, east at 6. Now let's check on your local forecast for the Dallas-Fort Worth Metroplex. Today, mostly sunny with a chance of showers. A slight chance of thunderstorms this morning, then a chance of thunderstorms this afternoon. Highs in the mid-80s. East winds 5 to 10 miles an hour. Chance of rain 50%. Tonight, partly cloudy. A 30% chance of showers and thunderstorms in the evening. Humid with lows in the lower 70s. South winds 5 to 10 miles an hour. Wednesday, sunny. A slight chance of showers in the morning, then a chance of showers and thunderstorms in the afternoon. Humid with highs around 90. South winds 5 to 10 miles an hour. Chance of rain 50%. Wednesday night, partly cloudy with a 30% chance of showers in the evening, then mostly cloudy after midnight. Lows in the lower 70s. South winds 5 to 10 miles an hour. And now the extended forecast. Thursday, mostly cloudy with a slight chance of showers in the morning, then partly sunny with a chance of showers with a slight chance of thunderstorms in the afternoon.
humid with highs in the upper 80s. South winds 5 to 10 miles an hour. Chance of rain 40%. Thursday night, partly cloudy in the evening, then mostly cloudy with a 20% chance of showers and thunderstorms after midnight. Lows in the mid-70s. Friday, partly sunny with a slight chance of showers. A slight chance of thunderstorms in the afternoon. Highs in the lower 90s. Chance of rain 20%. Friday night, partly cloudy. Lows in the mid-70s. Saturday, mostly sunny. Highs in the mid-90s. Saturday night, mostly clear. Lows in the mid-70s. Sunday, sunny. Highs in the mid-90s. Sunday night, mostly clear. Lows in the mid-70s. Monday, sunny. Highs in the upper 90s. Heat index values up to 105. The forecast key messages for North and Central Texas. Scattered showers and thunderstorms will bring the potential for isolated instances of flash flooding Tuesday and Wednesday. Temperatures will likely remain slightly below average the rest of the week. More typical summer weather returns this weekend with highs well in the 90s and much drier conditions. The spotter information statement for North and Central Texas. Spotter activation is not expected at this time. The ultraviolet index forecast for July 14th is 10, or very high. The Dallas-Fort Worth climate summary for yesterday, July 13, 2026. Yesterday's high temperature was 90 degrees and the low 72 degrees. 1.29 inches of precipitation fell yesterday, which brings the monthly total to 1.29 inches. The total precipitation for the year now stands at 22.54 inches. There were no heating degree days yesterday and there were 16 cooling degree days yesterday. The normal high temperature for today is 95 degrees, and the normal low is 76. The record high for today is 107, which last occurred in 1925, and the record low is 62, which occurred in 1990. Sunrise today is at 6:30 a.m. and sunset is at 8:38 p.m. The current time is 8:08 a.m. Central Daylight Time. 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The following reports of weather temperature and wind were made at 8 a.m. DFW Airport, partly sunny, 77, dew point 73, relative humidity 87%, wind east at 6, pressure 30.06 inches and rising. Fort Worth Meacham, mostly sunny, 76, east at 3. Dallas Love Field, partly sunny, 78, east at 3. Arlington, mostly sunny, 78, east at 6. Denton, cloudy, 77, east at 5. Mineral Wells, cloudy, 73, east at 6. Elsewhere around the region, Wichita Falls, sunny, 72, east at 5. Abilene, partly sunny, 73, southeast at 7. Waco, cloudy, 76, east at 5. Tyler, sunny, 76, east at 5. Once again at 8 a.m., DFW Airport, partly sunny, 77, east at 6. Now let's check on your local forecast for the Dallas-Fort Worth Metroplex. Today, mostly sunny with a chance of showers. A slight chance of thunderstorms this morning, then a chance of thunderstorms this afternoon. Highs in the mid-80s. East winds 5 to 10 miles an hour. Chance of rain 50%. Tonight, partly cloudy. A 30% chance of showers and thunderstorms in the evening. Humid with lows in the lower 70s. South winds 5 to 10 miles an hour. Wednesday, sunny. A slight chance of showers in the morning, then a chance of showers and thunderstorms in the afternoon. Humid with highs around 90. South winds 5 to 10 miles an hour. Chance of rain 50%. Wednesday night, partly cloudy with a 30% chance of showers in the evening, then mostly cloudy after midnight. Lows in the lower 70s. South winds 5 to 10 miles an hour. And now the extended forecast.
Thursday, mostly cloudy with a slight chance of showers in the morning, then partly sunny with a chance of showers with a slight chance of thunderstorms in the afternoon. Humid with highs in the upper 80s. South winds 5 to 10 miles an hour. Chance of rain 40%. Thursday night, partly cloudy in the evening, then mostly cloudy with a 20% chance of showers and thunderstorms after midnight. Lows in the mid-70s. Friday, partly sunny with a slight chance of showers. A slight chance of thunderstorms in the afternoon. Highs in the lower 90s. Chance of rain 20%. Friday night, partly cloudy. Lows in the mid-70s. Saturday, mostly sunny. Highs in the mid-90s. Saturday night, mostly clear. Lows in the mid-70s. Sunday, sunny. Highs in the mid-90s. Sunday night, mostly clear. Lows in the mid-70s. Monday, sunny. Highs in the upper 90s. Heat index values up to 105. The forecast key messages for North and Central Texas. Scattered showers and thunderstorms will bring the potential for isolated instances of flash flooding Tuesday and Wednesday. Temperatures will likely remain slightly below average the rest of the week. More typical summer weather returns this weekend with highs well in the 90s and much drier conditions. The spotter information statement for North and Central Texas. Spotter activation is not expected at this time. The ultraviolet index forecast for July 14th is 10, or very high. The Dallas-Fort Worth climate summary for yesterday, July 13, 2026. Yesterday's high temperature was 19 degrees and the low 72 degrees. 1.29 inches of precipitation fell yesterday, which brings the monthly total to 1.29 inches. The total precipitation for the year now stands at 22.54 inches. There were no heating degree days yesterday and there were 16 cooling degree days yesterday. The normal high temperature for today is 95 degrees, and the normal low is 76. The record high for today is 107, which last occurred in 1925, and the record low is 62, which occurred in 1990. Sunrise today is at 6:30 a.m. and sunset is at 8:38 p.m. The current time is 8:13 a.m. Central Daylight Time. 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The following reports of weather temperature and wind were made at 8 a.m. DFW Airport, partly sunny, 77, dew point 73, relative humidity 87%, wind east at 6, pressure 30.06 inches and rising. Fort Worth Meacham, mostly sunny, 76, east at 3. Dallas Love Field, partly sunny, 78, east at 3. Arlington, mostly sunny, 78, east at 6. Denton, cloudy, 77, east at 5. Mineral Wells, cloudy, 73, east at 6. Elsewhere around the region, Wichita Falls, sunny, 72, east at 5. Abilene, partly sunny, 73, southeast at 7. Waco, cloudy, 76, east at 5. Tyler, sunny, 76, east at 5. Once again at 8 a.m., DFW Airport, partly sunny, 77, east at 6. Now let's check on your local forecast for the Dallas-Fort Worth Metroplex. Today, mostly sunny with a chance of showers. A slight chance of thunderstorms this morning, then a chance of thunderstorms this afternoon. Highs in the mid-80s. East winds 5 to 10 miles an hour. Chance of rain 50%. Tonight, partly cloudy. A 30% chance of showers and thunderstorms in the evening. Humid with lows in the lower 70s. South winds 5 to 10 miles an hour. Wednesday, sunny. A slight chance of showers in the morning, then a chance of showers and thunderstorms in the afternoon. Humid with highs around 90. South winds 5 to 10 miles an hour. Chance of rain 50%. Wednesday night, partly cloudy with a 30% chance of showers in the evening, then mostly cloudy after midnight. Lows in the lower 70s.
south winds 5 to 10 miles an hour. And now the extended forecast. Thursday, mostly cloudy with a slight chance of showers in the morning, then partly sunny with a chance of showers with a slight chance of thunderstorms in the afternoon. Humid with highs in the upper 80s. South winds 5 to 10 miles an hour. Chance of rain 40%. Thursday night, partly cloudy in the evening, then mostly cloudy with a 20% chance of showers and thunderstorms after midnight. Lows in the mid-70s. Friday, partly sunny with a slight chance of showers. A slight chance of thunderstorms in the afternoon. Highs in the lower 90s. Chance of rain 20%. Friday night, partly cloudy. Lows in the mid-70s. Saturday, mostly sunny. Highs in the mid-90s. Saturday night, mostly clear. Lows in the mid-70s. Sunday, sunny. Highs in the mid-90s. Sunday night, mostly clear. Lows in the mid-70s. Monday, sunny. Highs in the upper 90s. Heat index values up to 105. The forecast key messages for North and Central Texas. Scattered showers and thunderstorms will bring the potential for isolated instances of flash flooding Tuesday and Wednesday. Temperatures will likely remain slightly below average the rest of the week. More typical summer weather returns this weekend with highs well in the 90s and much drier conditions. The spotter information statement for North and Central Texas. Spotter activation is not expected at this time. The ultraviolet index forecast for July 14th is 10, or very high. The Dallas-Fort Worth climate summary for yesterday, July 13, 2026. Yesterday's high temperature was 90 degrees and the low 72 degrees. 1.29 inches of precipitation fell yesterday, which brings the monthly total to 1.29 inches. The total precipitation for the year now stands at 22.54 inches. There were no heating degree days yesterday and there were 16 cooling degree days yesterday. The normal high temperature for today is 95 degrees, and the normal low is 76. The record high for today is 107, which last occurred in 1925, and the record low is 62, which occurred in 1990. Sunrise today is at 6:30 a.m. and sunset is at 8:38 p.m. The current time is 8:18 a.m. Central Daylight Time. 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The following reports of weather temperature and wind were made at 8 a.m. DFW Airport, partly sunny, 77, dew point 73, relative humidity 87%, wind east at 6, pressure 30.06 inches and rising. Fort Worth Meacham, mostly sunny, 76, east at 3. Dallas Love Field, partly sunny, 78, east at 3. Arlington, mostly sunny, 78, east at 6. Denton, cloudy, 77, east at 5. Mineral Wells, cloudy, 73, east at 6. Elsewhere around the region, Wichita Falls, sunny, 72, east at 5. Abilene, partly sunny, 73, southeast at 7. Waco, cloudy, 76, east at 5. Tyler, sunny, 76, east at 5. Once again at 8 a.m., DFW Airport, partly sunny, 77, east at 6. Now let's check on your local forecast for the Dallas-Fort Worth Metroplex. Today, mostly sunny with a chance of showers. A slight chance of thunderstorms this morning, then a chance of thunderstorms this afternoon. Highs in the mid-80s. East winds 5 to 10 miles an hour. Chance of rain 50%. Tonight, partly cloudy. A 30% chance of showers and thunderstorms in the evening. Humid with lows in the lower 70s. South winds 5 to 10 miles an hour. Wednesday, sunny. A slight chance of showers in the morning, then a chance of showers and thunderstorms in the afternoon. Humid with highs around 90. South winds 5 to 10 miles an hour. Chance of rain 50%.
Wednesday night, partly cloudy with a 30% chance of showers in the evening, then mostly cloudy after midnight. Lows in the lower 70s. South winds 5 to 10 miles an hour. And now the extended forecast. Thursday, mostly cloudy with a slight chance of showers in the morning, then partly sunny with a chance of showers with a slight chance of thunderstorms in the afternoon. Humid with highs in the upper 80s. South winds 5 to 10 miles an hour. Chance of rain 40%. Thursday night, partly cloudy in the evening, then mostly cloudy with a 20% chance of showers and thunderstorms after midnight. Lows in the mid-70s. Friday, partly sunny with a slight chance of showers. A slight chance of thunderstorms in the afternoon. Highs in the lower 90s. Chance of rain 20%. Friday night, partly cloudy. Lows in the mid-70s. Saturday, mostly sunny. Highs in the mid-90s. Saturday night, mostly clear. Lows in the mid-70s. Sunday, sunny. Highs in the mid-90s. Sunday night, mostly clear. Lows in the mid-70s. Monday, sunny. Highs in the upper 90s. Heat index values up to 105. The forecast key messages for North and Central Texas. Scattered showers and thunderstorms will bring the potential for isolated instances of flash flooding Tuesday and Wednesday. Temperatures will likely remain slightly below average the rest of the week. More typical summer weather returns this weekend with highs well in the 90s and much drier conditions. The spotter information statement for North and Central Texas. Spotter activation is not expected at this time. The ultraviolet index forecast for July 14th is 10, or very high. The Dallas-Fort Worth climate summary for yesterday, July 13, 2026. Yesterday's high temperature was 90 degrees and the low 72 degrees. 1.29 inches of precipitation fell yesterday, which brings the monthly total to 1.29 inches. The total precipitation for the year now stands at 22.54 inches. There were no heating degree days yesterday and there were 16 cooling degree days yesterday. The normal high temperature for today is 95 degrees, and the normal low is 76. The record high for today is 107, which last occurred in 1925, and the record low is 62, which occurred in 1990. Sunrise today is at 6:30 a.m. and sunset is at 8:38 p.m. The current time is 8:23 a.m. Central Daylight Time. 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The following reports of weather temperature and wind were made at 8 a.m. DFW Airport, partly sunny, 77, dew point 73, relative humidity 87%, wind east at 6, pressure 30.06 inches and rising. Fort Worth Meacham, mostly sunny, 76, east at 3. Dallas Love Field, partly sunny, 78, east at 3. Arlington, mostly sunny, 78, east at 6. Denton, cloudy, 77, east at 5. Mineral Wells, cloudy, 73, east at 6. Elsewhere around the region, Wichita Falls, sunny, 72, east at 5. Abilene, partly sunny, 73, southeast at 7. Waco, cloudy, 76, east at 5. Tyler, sunny, 76, east at 5. Once again at 8 a.m., DFW Airport, partly sunny, 77, east at 6. Now let's check on your local forecast for the Dallas-Fort Worth Metroplex. Today, mostly sunny with a chance of showers. A slight chance of thunderstorms this morning, then a chance of thunderstorms this afternoon. Highs in the mid-80s. East winds 5 to 10 miles an hour. Chance of rain 50%. Tonight, partly cloudy. A 30% chance of showers and thunderstorms in the evening. Humid with lows in the lower 70s. South winds 5 to 10 miles an hour. Wednesday, sunny. A slight chance of showers in the morning, then a chance of showers and thunderstorms in the afternoon.
humid with highs around 90. South winds 5 to 10 miles an hour. Chance of rain 50%. Wednesday night, partly cloudy with a 30% chance of showers in the evening, then mostly cloudy after midnight. Lows in the lower 70s. South winds 5 to 10 miles an hour. And now the extended forecast. Thursday, mostly cloudy with a slight chance of showers in the morning, then partly sunny with a chance of showers with a slight chance of thunderstorms in the afternoon. Humid with highs in the upper 80s. South winds 5 to 10 miles an hour. Chance of rain 40%. Thursday night, partly cloudy in the evening, then mostly cloudy with a 20% chance of showers and thunderstorms after midnight. Lows in the mid-70s. Friday, partly sunny with a slight chance of showers. A slight chance of thunderstorms in the afternoon. Highs in the lower 90s. Chance of rain 20%. Friday night, partly cloudy. Lows in the mid-70s. Saturday, mostly sunny. Highs in the mid-90s. Saturday night, mostly clear. Lows in the mid-70s. Sunday, sunny. Highs in the mid-90s. Sunday night, mostly clear. Lows in the mid-70s. Monday, sunny. Highs in the upper 90s. Heat index values up to 105. The forecast key messages for North and Central Texas. Scattered showers and thunderstorms will bring the potential for isolated instances of flash flooding Tuesday and Wednesday. Temperatures will likely remain slightly below average the rest of the week. More typical summer weather returns this weekend with highs well in the 90s and much drier conditions. The spotter information statement for North and Central Texas. Spotter activation is not expected at this time. The ultraviolet index forecast for July 14th is 10, or very high. The Dallas-Fort Worth climate summary for yesterday, July 13, 2026. Yesterday's high temperature was 90 degrees and the low 72 degrees. 1.29 inches of precipitation fell yesterday, which brings the monthly total to 1.29 inches. The total precipitation for the year now stands at 22.54 inches. There were no heating degree days yesterday and there were 16 cooling degree days yesterday. The normal high temperature for today is 95 degrees, and the normal low is 76. The record high for today is 107, which last occurred in 1925, and the record low is 62, which occurred in 1990. Sunrise today is at 6:30 a.m. and sunset is at 8:38 p.m. The current time is 8:28 a.m. Central Daylight Time. 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The following reports of weather temperature and wind were made at 8 a.m. DFW Airport, partly sunny, 77, dew point 73, relative humidity 87%, wind east at 6, pressure 30.06 inches and rising. Fort Worth Meacham, mostly sunny, 76, east at 3. Dallas Love Field, partly sunny, 78, east at 3. Arlington, mostly sunny, 78, east at 6. Denton, cloudy, 77, east at 5. Mineral Wells, cloudy, 73, east at 6. Elsewhere around the region, Wichita Falls, sunny, 72, east at 5. Abilene, partly sunny, 73, southeast at 7. Waco, cloudy, 76, east at 5. Tyler, sunny, 76, east at 5. Once again at 8 a.m., DFW Airport, partly sunny, 77, east at 6. Now let's check on your local forecast for the Dallas-Fort Worth Metroplex. Today, mostly sunny with a chance of showers. A slight chance of thunderstorms this morning, then a chance of thunderstorms this afternoon. Highs in the mid-80s. East winds 5 to 10 miles an hour. Chance of rain 50%. Tonight, partly cloudy. A 30% chance of showers and thunderstorms in the evening. Humid with lows in the lower 70s. South winds 5 to 10 miles an hour.
Wednesday, sunny. A slight chance of showers in the morning, then a chance of showers and thunderstorms in the afternoon. Humid with highs around 90. South winds 5 to 10 miles an hour. Chance of rain 50%. Wednesday night, partly cloudy with a 30% chance of showers in the evening, then mostly cloudy after midnight. Lows in the lower 70s. South winds 5 to 10 miles an hour. And now the extended forecast. Thursday, mostly cloudy with a slight chance of showers in the morning, then partly sunny with a chance of showers with a slight chance of thunderstorms in the afternoon. Humid with highs in the upper 80s. South winds 5 to 10 miles an hour. Chance of rain 40%. Thursday night, partly cloudy in the evening, then mostly cloudy with a 20% chance of showers and thunderstorms after midnight. Lows in the mid-70s. Friday, partly sunny with a slight chance of showers. A slight chance of thunderstorms in the afternoon. Highs in the lower 90s. Chance of rain 20%. Friday night, partly cloudy. Lows in the mid-70s. Saturday, mostly sunny. Highs in the mid-90s. Saturday night, mostly clear. Lows in the mid-70s. Sunday, sunny. Highs in the mid-90s. Sunday night, mostly clear. Lows in the mid-70s. Monday, sunny. Highs in the upper 90s. Heat index values up to 105. The forecast key messages for North and Central Texas. Scattered showers and thunderstorms will bring the potential for isolated instances of flash flooding Tuesday and Wednesday. Temperatures will likely remain slightly below average the rest of the week. More typical summer weather returns this weekend with highs well in the 90s and much drier conditions. The spotter information statement for North and Central Texas. Spotter activation is not expected at this time. The ultraviolet index forecast for July 14th is 10, or very high. The Dallas-Fort Worth climate summary for yesterday, July 13, 2026. Yesterday's high temperature was 90 degrees and the low 72 degrees. 1.29 inches of precipitation fell yesterday, which brings the monthly total to 1.29 inches. The total precipitation for the year now stands at 22.54 inches. There were no heating degree days yesterday and there were 16 cooling degree days yesterday. The normal high temperature for today is 95 degrees, and the normal low is 76. The record high for today is 107, which last occurred in 1925, and the record low is 62, which occurred in 1990. Sunrise today is at 6:30 a.m. and sunset is at 8:38 p.m. The current time is 8:34 a.m. Central Daylight Time. 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The following reports of weather temperature and wind were made at 8 a.m. DFW Airport, partly sunny, 77, dew point 73, relative humidity 87%, wind east at 6, pressure 30.06 inches and rising. Fort Worth Meacham, mostly sunny, 76, east at 3. Dallas Love Field, partly sunny, 78, east at 3. Arlington, mostly sunny, 78, east at 6. Denton, cloudy, 77, east at 5. Mineral Wells, cloudy, 73, east at 6. Elsewhere around the region, Wichita Falls, sunny, 72, east at 5. Abilene, partly sunny, 73, southeast at 7. Waco, cloudy, 76, east at 5. Tyler, sunny, 76, east at 5. Once again at 8 a.m., DFW Airport, partly sunny, 77, east at 6. Now let's check on your local forecast for the Dallas-Fort Worth Metroplex. Today, mostly sunny with a chance of showers. A slight chance of thunderstorms this morning, then a chance of thunderstorms this afternoon. Highs in the mid-80s. East winds 5 to 10 miles an hour. Chance of rain 50%. Tonight, partly cloudy.
a 30% chance of showers and thunderstorms in the evening. Humid with lows in the lower 70s. South winds 5 to 10 miles an hour. Wednesday, sunny. A slight chance of showers in the morning, then a chance of showers and thunderstorms in the afternoon. Humid with highs around 90. South winds 5 to 10 miles an hour. Chance of rain 50%. Wednesday night, partly cloudy with a 30% chance of showers in the evening, then mostly cloudy after midnight. Lows in the lower 70s. South winds 5 to 10 miles an hour. And now the extended forecast. Thursday, mostly cloudy with a slight chance of showers in the morning, then partly sunny with a chance of showers with a slight chance of thunderstorms in the afternoon. Humid with highs in the upper 80s. South winds 5 to 10 miles an hour. Chance of rain 40%. Thursday night, partly cloudy in the evening, then most... Thursday, mostly cloudy with a slight chance of showers in the morning, then partly sunny with a chance of showers with a slight chance of thunderstorms in the afternoon. Humid with highs in the upper...

Chance of rain 20%. Friday night, partly cloudy. Lows in the mid-70s. Saturday, mostly sunny. Highs in the mid-90s. Saturday night, mostly clear. Lows in the mid-70s. Sunday, sunny. Highs in the mid-90s. Sunday night, mostly clear. Lows in the mid-70s. Monday, sunny. Highs in the upper 90s. Heat index values up to 105. And now the extended forecast. Thursday, mostly cloudy with a slight chance of showers in the morning, then partly sunny with a chance of showers with a slight chance of thunderstorms in the afternoon. Humid with highs in the upper 80s. South winds 5 to 10 miles an hour. Chance of rain 40%. Thursday night, partly cloudy in the evening, then mostly cloudy with a 20% chance of showers and thunderstorms after midnight. Lows in the mid-70s. Friday, partly sunny with a slight chance of showers. A slight chance of thunderstorms in the afternoon. Highs in the lower 90s. Chance of rain 20%. Friday night, partly cloudy. Lows in the mid-70s. Saturday, mostly sunny. Highs in the mid-90s. Saturday night, mostly clear. Lows in the mid-70s. Sunday, sunny. Highs in the mid-90s. Sunday night, mostly clear. Lows in the mid-70s. Monday, sunny. Highs in the upper 90s. Heat index values up to 105. The forecast key messages for North and Central Texas. Scattered showers and thunderstorms will bring the potential for isolated instances of flash flooding Tuesday and Wednesday. Temperatures will likely remain slightly below average the rest of the week. More typical summer weather returns this weekend with highs well in the 90s and much drier conditions. The spotter information statement for North and Central Texas. Spotter activation is not expected at this time. The ultraviolet index forecast for July 14th is 10, or very high. The Dallas-Fort Worth climate summary for yesterday, July 13, 2026. Yesterday's high temperature was 90 degrees and the low 72 degrees. 1.29 inches of precipitation fell yesterday, which brings the monthly total to 1.29 inches. The total precipitation for the year now stands at 22.54 inches. There were no heating degree days yesterday and there were 16 cooling degree days yesterday. The normal high temperature for today is 95 degrees, and the normal low is 76. The record high for today is 107, which last occurred in 1925, and the record low is 62, which occurred in 1990. Sunrise today is at 6:30 a.m. and sunset is at 8:38 p.m. The current time is 8:40 a.m. Central Daylight Time. 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The following reports of weather temperature and wind were made at 8 a.m. DFW Airport, partly sunny, 77, dew point 73, relative humidity 87%, wind east at 6, pressure 30.06 inches and rising. Fort Worth Meacham, mostly sunny, 76, east at 3. Dallas Love Field, partly sunny, 78, east at 3. Arlington, mostly sunny, 78, east at 6. Denton, cloudy, 77, east at 5. Mineral Wells, cloudy, 73, east at 6. Elsewhere around the region, Wichita Falls, sunny, 72, east at 5. Abilene, partly sunny, 73, southeast at 7. Waco, cloudy, 76, east at 5. Tyler, sunny, 76, east at 5. Once again at 8 a.m., DFW Airport, partly sunny, 77, east at 6. Now let's check on your local forecast for the Dallas-Fort Worth Metroplex. Today, partly sunny this morning, then becoming mostly cloudy. A chance of showers. A slight chance of thunderstorms this morning, then a chance of thunderstorms this afternoon. Highs in the mid-80s. East winds 5 to 10 miles an hour.

chance of rain 50%. Tonight, mostly cloudy with a chance of showers with a slight chance of thunderstorms in the evening, then partly cloudy with a slight chance of showers after midnight. Humid with lows in the lower 70s. South winds 5 to 10 miles an hour. Chance of rain 30%. Wednesday, mostly sunny. A slight chance of showers in the morning, then a chance of showers and thunderstorms in the afternoon. Humid with highs around 90. South winds 5 to 10 miles an hour. Chance of rain 50%. Wednesday night, partly cloudy with a 30% chance of showers in the evening, then mostly cloudy after midnight. Lows in the lower 70s. South winds 5 to 10 miles an hour. And now the extended forecast. Thursday, mostly cloudy with a slight chance of showers in the morning, then partly sunny with a chance of showers with a slight chance of thunderstorms in the afternoon. Humid with highs in the upper 80s. South winds 5 to 10 miles an hour. Chance of rain 40%. Thursday night, partly cloudy in the evening, then mostly cloudy with a 20% chance of showers and thunderstorms after midnight. Lows in the mid-70s. Friday, partly sunny with a slight chance of showers. A slight chance of thunderstorms in the afternoon. Highs in the lower 90s. Chance of rain 20%. Friday night, partly cloudy. Lows in the mid-70s. Saturday, mostly sunny. Highs in the mid-90s. Saturday night, mostly clear. Lows in the mid-70s. Sunday, sunny. Highs in the mid-90s. Sunday night, mostly clear. Lows in the mid-70s. Monday, sunny. Highs in the upper 90s. Heat index values up to 105. The forecast key messages for North and Central Texas. Scattered showers and thunderstorms will bring the potential for isolated instances of flash flooding Tuesday and Wednesday. Temperatures will likely remain slightly below average the rest of the week. More typical summer weather returns this weekend with highs well in the 90s and much drier conditions. The spotter information statement for North and Central Texas. Spotter activation is not expected at this time. The ultraviolet index forecast for July 14th is 10, or very high. The Dallas-Fort Worth climate summary for yesterday, July 13th, 2026. Yesterday's high temperature was 90 degrees and the low 72 degrees. 1.29 inches of precipitation fell yesterday, which brings the monthly total to 1.29 inches. The total precipitation for the year now stands at 22.54 inches. There were no heating degree days yesterday and there were 16 cooling degree days yesterday. The normal high temperature for today is 95 degrees and the normal low is 76. The record high for today is 107, which last occurred in 1925, and the record low is 62, which occurred in 1990. Sunrise today is at 6:30 a.m. and sunset is at 8:38 p.m. The current time is 8:45 a.m. Central Daylight Time. 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Serving the Dallas-Fort Worth listening area. The following reports of weather temperature and wind were made at 8 a.m. DFW Airport, partly sunny, 77, dew point 73, relative humidity 87%, wind east at 6, pressure 30.06 inches and rising. Fort Worth Meacham, mostly sunny, 76, east at 3. Dallas Love Field, partly sunny, 78, east at 3. Arlington, mostly sunny, 78, east at 6. Denton, cloudy, 77, east at 5. Mineral Wells, cloudy, 73, east at 6. Elsewhere around the region, Wichita Falls, sunny, 72, east at 5. Abilene, partly sunny, 73, southeast at 7. Waco, cloudy, 76, east at 5. Tyler, sunny, 76, east at 5. Once again at 8 a.m., DFW Airport, partly sunny, 77, east at 6. Now let's check on your local forecast for the Dallas-Fort Worth Metroplex. Today, partly sunny this morning,
then becoming mostly cloudy. A chance of showers. A slight chance of thunderstorms this morning, then a chance of thunderstorms this afternoon. Highs in the mid-80s. East winds 5 to 10 miles an hour. Chance of rain 50%. Tonight, mostly cloudy with a chance of showers with a slight chance of thunderstorms in the evening, then partly cloudy with a slight chance of showers after midnight. Humid with lows in the lower 70s. South winds 5 to 10 miles an hour. Chance of rain 30%. Wednesday, mostly sunny. A slight chance of showers in the morning, then a chance of showers and thunderstorms in the afternoon. Humid with highs around 90. South winds 5 to 10 miles an hour. Chance of rain 50%. Wednesday night, partly cloudy with a 30% chance of showers in the evening, then mostly cloudy after midnight. Lows in the lower 70s. South winds 5 to 10 miles an hour. And now the extended forecast. Thursday, mostly cloudy with a slight chance of showers in the morning, then partly sunny with a chance of showers with a slight chance of thunderstorms in the afternoon. Humid with highs in the upper 80s. South winds 5 to 10 miles an hour. Chance of rain 40%. Thursday night, partly cloudy in the evening, then mostly cloudy with a 20% chance of showers and thunderstorms after midnight. Lows in the mid-70s. Friday, partly sunny with a slight chance of showers. A slight chance of thunderstorms in the afternoon. Highs in the lower 90s. Chance of rain 20%. Friday night, partly cloudy. Lows in the mid-70s. Saturday, mostly sunny. Highs in the mid-90s. Saturday night, mostly clear. Lows in the mid-70s. Sunday, sunny. Highs in the mid-90s. Sunday night, mostly clear. Lows in the mid-70s. Monday, sunny. Highs in the upper 90s. Heat index values up to 105. The forecast key messages for North and Central Texas. Scattered showers and thunderstorms will bring the potential for isolated instances of flash flooding Tuesday and Wednesday. Temperatures will likely remain slightly below average the rest of the week. More typical summer weather returns this weekend with highs well in the 90s and much drier conditions. The spotter information statement for North and Central Texas. Spotter activation is not expected at this time. The ultraviolet index forecast for July 14th is 10, or very high. The Dallas-Fort Worth climate summary for yesterday, July 13, 2026. Yesterday's high temperature was 90 degrees and the low 72 degrees. 1.29 inches of precipitation fell yesterday, which brings the monthly total to 1.29 inches. The total precipitation for the year now stands at 22.54 inches. There were no heating degree days yesterday and there were 16 cooling degree days yesterday. The normal high temperature for today is 95 degrees, and the normal low is 76. The record high for today is 107, which last occurred in 1925, and the record low is 62, which occurred in 1990. Sunrise today is at 6:30 a.m. and sunset is at 8:38 p.m. The current time is 8:50 a.m. Central Daylight Time. 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The following reports of weather temperature and wind were made at 8 a.m. DFW Airport, partly sunny, 77, dew point 73, relative humidity 87%, wind east at 6, pressure 30.06 inches and rising. Fort Worth Meacham, mostly sunny, 76, east at 3. Dallas Love Field, partly sunny, 78, east at 3. Arlington, mostly sunny, 78, east at 6. Denton, cloudy, 77, east at 5. Mineral Wells, cloudy, 73, east at 6. Elsewhere around the region, Wichita Falls, sunny, 72, east at 5. Abilene, partly sunny, 73, southeast at 7. Waco, cloudy, 76, east at 5. Tyler, sunny, 76.
east at 5. Once again at 8 a.m., DFW Airport, partly sunny, 77, east at 6. Now let's check on your local forecast for the Dallas-Fort Worth Metroplex. Today, partly sunny this morning, then becoming mostly cloudy. A chance of showers. A slight chance of thunderstorms this morning, then a chance of thunderstorms this afternoon. Highs in the mid-80s. East winds 5 to 10 miles an hour. Chance of rain 50%. Tonight, mostly cloudy with a chance of showers with a slight chance of thunderstorms in the evening, then partly cloudy with a slight chance of showers after midnight. Humid with lows in the lower 70s. South winds 5 to 10 miles an hour. Chance of rain 30%. Wednesday, mostly sunny. A slight chance of showers in the morning, then a chance of showers and thunderstorms in the afternoon. Humid with highs around 90. South winds 5 to 10 miles an hour. Chance of rain 50%. Wednesday night, partly cloudy with a 30% chance of showers in the evening, then mostly cloudy after midnight. Lows in the lower 70s. South winds 5 to 10 miles an hour. And now the extended forecast. Thursday, mostly cloudy with a slight chance of showers in the morning, then partly sunny with a chance of showers with a slight chance of thunderstorms in the afternoon. Humid with highs in the upper 80s. South winds 5 to 10 miles an hour. Chance of rain 40%. Thursday night, partly cloudy in the evening, then mostly cloudy with a 20% chance of showers and thunderstorms after midnight. Lows in the mid-70s. Friday, partly sunny with a slight chance of showers. A slight chance of thunderstorms in the afternoon. Highs in the lower 90s. Chance of rain 20%. Friday night, partly cloudy. Lows in the mid-70s. Saturday, mostly sunny. Highs in the mid-90s. Saturday night, mostly clear. Lows in the mid-70s. Sunday, sunny. Highs in the mid-90s. Sunday night, mostly clear. Lows in the mid-70s. Monday, sunny. Highs in the upper 90s. Heat index values up to 105. The forecast key messages for North and Central Texas. Scattered showers and thunderstorms will bring the potential for isolated instances of flash flooding Tuesday and Wednesday. Temperatures will likely remain slightly below average the rest of the week. More typical summer weather returns this weekend with highs well in the 90s and much drier conditions. The spotter information statement for North and Central Texas. Spotter activation is not expected at this time. The ultraviolet index forecast for July 14th is 10, or very high. The Dallas-Fort Worth climate summary for yesterday, July 13th, 2026. Yesterday's high temperature was 90 degrees and the low 72 degrees. 1.29 inches of precipitation fell yesterday, which brings the monthly total to 1.29 inches. The total precipitation for the year now stands at 22.54 inches. There were no heating degree days yesterday and there were 16 cooling degree days yesterday. The normal high temperature for today is 95 degrees and the normal low is 76. The record high for today is 107, which last occurred in 1925, and the record low is 62, which occurred in 1990. Sunrise today is at 6:30 a.m. and sunset is at 8:38 p.m. The current time is 8:56 a.m. Central Daylight Time. 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The following reports of weather temperature and wind were made at 8 a.m. DFW Airport, partly sunny, 77, dew point 73, relative humidity 87%, wind east at 6, pressure 30.06 inches and rising. Fort Worth Meacham, mostly sunny, 76, east at 3. Dallas Love Field, partly sunny, 78, east at 3. Arlington, mostly sunny, 78, east at 6. Denton, cloudy, 77, east at 5. Mineral Wells, cloudy, 73, east at 6. Elsewhere around the region,
Wichita Falls, sunny, 72, east at 5. Abilene, partly sunny, 73, southeast at 7. Waco, cloudy, 76, east at 5. Tyler, sunny, 76, east at 5. Once again at 8 a.m., DFW Airport, partly sunny, 77, east at 6. Now let's check on your local forecast for the Dallas-Fort Worth Metroplex. Today, partly sunny this morning, then becoming mostly cloudy. A chance of showers. A slight chance of thunderstorms this morning, then a chance of thunderstorms this afternoon. Highs in the mid-80s. East winds 5 to 10 miles an hour. Chance of rain 50%. Tonight, mostly cloudy with a chance of showers with a slight chance of thunderstorms in the evening, then partly cloudy with a slight chance of showers after midnight. Humid with lows in the lower 70s. South winds 5 to 10 miles an hour. Chance of rain 30%. Wednesday, mostly sunny. A slight chance of showers in the morning, then a chance of showers and thunderstorms in the afternoon. Humid with highs around 90. South winds 5 to 10 miles an hour. Chance of rain 50%. Wednesday night, partly cloudy with a 30% chance of showers in the evening, then mostly cloudy after midnight. Lows in the lower 70s. South winds 5 to 10 miles an hour. And now the extended forecast. Thursday, mostly cloudy with a slight chance of showers in the morning, then partly sunny with a chance of showers with a slight chance of thunderstorms in the afternoon. Humid with highs in the upper 80s. South winds 5 to 10 miles an hour. Chance of rain 40%. Thursday night, partly cloudy in the evening, then mostly cloudy with a 20% chance of showers and thunderstorms after midnight. Lows in the mid-70s. Friday, partly sunny with a slight chance of showers. A slight chance of thunderstorms in the afternoon. Highs in the lower 90s. Chance of rain 20%. Friday night, partly cloudy. Lows in the mid-70s. Saturday, mostly sunny. Highs in the mid-90s. Saturday night, mostly clear. Lows in the mid-70s. Sunday, sunny. Highs in the mid-90s. Sunday night, mostly clear. Lows in the mid-70s. Monday, sunny. Highs in the upper 90s. Heat index values up to 105. The forecast key messages for North and Central Texas. Scattered showers and thunderstorms will bring the potential for isolated instances of flash flooding Tuesday and Wednesday. Temperatures will likely remain slightly below average the rest of the week. More typical summer weather returns this weekend with highs well in the 90s and much drier conditions. The spotter information statement for North and Central Texas. Spotter activation is not expected at this time. The ultraviolet index forecast for July 14th is 10, or very high. The Dallas-Fort Worth climate summary for yesterday, July 13th, 2026. Yesterday's high temperature was 90 degrees and the low 72 degrees. 1.29 inches of precipitation fell yesterday, which brings the monthly total to 1.29 inches. The total precipitation for the year now stands at 22.54 inches. There were no heating degree days yesterday and there were 16 cooling degree days yesterday. The normal high temperature for today is 95 degrees, and the normal low is 76. The record high for today is 107, which last occurred in 1925, and the record low is 62, which occurred in 1990. Sunrise today is at 6:30 a.m. and sunset is at 8:38 p.m. The current time is 9:01 a.m. Central Daylight Time. 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The following reports of weather temperature and wind were made at 9 a.m. DFW Airport, partly sunny, 79, dew point 73, relative humidity 82%, wind east at 3, pressure 30.08 inches and rising. Fort Worth Meacham, partly sunny, 78, northeast at 7. Dallas Love Field, partly sunny, 80, east at 5.
Arlington, mostly sunny, 79, northeast at 6. Denton, cloudy, 80, east at 6. Mineral Wells, cloudy, 77, east at 7. Elsewhere around the region, Wichita Falls, mostly sunny, 78, east at 9. Abilene, partly sunny, 78, east at 5. Waco, cloudy, 78, northeast at 5. Tyler, sunny, 79, northeast at 6. Once again at 9 a.m., DFW Airport, partly sunny, 79, east at 3. Now let's check on your local forecast for the Dallas-Fort Worth Metroplex. Today, partly sunny this morning, then becoming mostly cloudy. A chance of showers. A slight chance of thunderstorms this morning, then a chance of thunderstorms this afternoon. Highs in the mid-80s. East winds 5 to 10 miles an hour. Chance of rain 50%. Tonight, mostly cloudy with a chance of showers with a slight chance of thunderstorms in the evening, then partly cloudy with a slight chance of showers after midnight. Humid with lows in the lower 70s. South winds 5 to 10 miles an hour. Chance of rain 30%. Wednesday, mostly sunny. A slight chance of showers in the morning, then a chance of showers and thunderstorms in the afternoon. Humid with highs around 90. South winds 5 to 10 miles an hour. Chance of rain 50%. Wednesday night, partly cloudy with a 30% chance of showers in the evening, then mostly cloudy after midnight. Lows in the lower 70s. South winds 5 to 10 miles an hour. And now the extended forecast. Thursday, mostly cloudy with a slight chance of showers in the morning, then partly sunny with a chance of showers with a slight chance of thunderstorms in the afternoon. Humid with highs in the upper 80s. South winds 5 to 10 miles an hour. Chance of rain 40%. Thursday night, partly cloudy in the evening, then mostly cloudy with a 20% chance of showers and thunderstorms after midnight. Lows in the mid-70s. Friday, partly sunny with a slight chance of showers. A slight chance of thunderstorms in the afternoon. Highs in the lower 90s. Chance of rain 20%. Friday night, partly cloudy. Lows in the mid-70s. Saturday, mostly sunny. Highs in the mid-90s. Saturday night, mostly clear. Lows in the mid-70s. Sunday, sunny. Highs in the mid-90s. Sunday night, mostly clear. Lows in the mid-70s. Monday, sunny. Highs in the upper 90s. Heat index values up to 105. The forecast key messages for North and Central Texas. Scattered showers and thunderstorms will bring the potential for isolated instances of flash flooding Tuesday and Wednesday. Temperatures will likely remain slightly below average the rest of the week. More typical summer weather returns this weekend with highs well in the 90s and much drier conditions. The spotter information statement for North and Central Texas. Spotter activation is not expected at this time. The ultraviolet index forecast for July 14th is 10, or very high. The Dallas-Fort Worth climate summary for yesterday, July 13th, 2026. Yesterday's high temperature was 90 degrees and the low 72 degrees. 1.29 inches of precipitation fell yesterday, which brings the monthly total to 1.29 inches. The total precipitation for the year now stands at 22.54 inches. There were no heating degree days yesterday and there were 16 cooling degree days yesterday. The normal high temperature for today is 95 degrees and the normal low is 76. The record high for today is 107, which last occurred in 1925, and the record low is 62, which occurred in 1990. Sunrise today is at 6:30 a.m. and sunset is at 8:38 p.m. The current time is 9:06 a.m. Central Daylight Time. 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The following reports of weather temperature and wind were made at 9 a.m.
DFW Airport, partly sunny, 79, dew point 73, relative humidity 82%, wind east at 3, pressure 30.08 inches and rising. Fort Worth Meacham, partly sunny, 78, northeast at 7. Dallas Love Field, partly sunny, 80, east at 5. Arlington, mostly sunny, 79, northeast at 6. Denton, cloudy, 80, east at 6. Mineral Wells, cloudy, 77, east at 7. Elsewhere around the region, Wichita Falls, mostly sunny, 78, east at 9. Abilene, partly sunny, 78, east at 5. Waco, cloudy, 78, east at 7. Tyler, sunny, 79, northeast at 6. Once again at 9 a.m., DFW Airport, partly sunny, 79, east at 3. Now let's check on your local forecast for the Dallas-Fort Worth Metroplex. Today, partly sunny this morning, then becoming mostly cloudy. A chance of showers. A slight chance of thunderstorms this morning, then a chance of thunderstorms this afternoon. Highs in the mid-80s. East winds 5 to 10 miles an hour. Chance of rain 50%. Tonight, mostly cloudy with a chance of showers with a slight chance of thunderstorms in the evening, then partly cloudy with a slight chance of showers after midnight. Humid with lows in the lower 70s. South winds 5 to 10 miles an hour. Chance of rain 30%. Wednesday, mostly sunny. A slight chance of showers in the morning, then a chance of showers and thunderstorms in the afternoon. Humid with highs around 90. South winds 5 to 10 miles an hour. Chance of rain 50%. Wednesday night, partly cloudy with a 30% chance of showers in the evening, then mostly cloudy after midnight. Lows in the lower 70s. South winds 5 to 10 miles an hour. And now the extended forecast. Thursday, mostly cloudy with a slight chance of showers in the morning, then partly sunny with a chance of showers with a slight chance of thunderstorms in the afternoon. Humid with highs in the upper 80s. South winds 5 to 10 miles an hour. Chance of rain 40%. Thursday night, partly cloudy in the evening, then mostly cloudy with a 20% chance of showers and thunderstorms after midnight. Lows in the mid-70s. Friday, partly sunny with a slight chance of showers. A slight chance of thunderstorms in the afternoon. Highs in the lower 90s. Chance of rain 20%. Friday night, partly cloudy. Lows in the mid-70s. Saturday, mostly sunny. Highs in the mid-90s. Saturday night, mostly clear. Lows in the mid-70s. Sunday, sunny. Highs in the mid-90s. Sunday night, mostly clear. Lows in the mid-70s. Monday, sunny. Highs in the upper 90s. Heat index values up to 105. The forecast key messages for North and Central Texas. Scattered showers and thunderstorms will bring the potential for isolated instances of flash flooding Tuesday and Wednesday. Temperatures will likely remain slightly below average the rest of the week. More typical summer weather returns this weekend with highs well in the 90s and much drier conditions. The spotter information statement for North and Central Texas. Spotter activation is not expected at this time. The ultraviolet index forecast for July 14th is 10, or very high. The Dallas-Fort Worth climate summary for yesterday, July 13th, 2026. Yesterday's high temperature was 90 degrees and the low 72 degrees. 1.29 inches of precipitation fell yesterday, which brings the monthly total to 1.29 inches. The total precipitation for the year now stands at 22.54 inches. There were no heating degree days yesterday and there were 16 cooling degree days yesterday. The normal high temperature for today is 95 degrees and the normal low is 76. The record high for today is 107, which last occurred in 1925, and the record low is 62, which occurred in 1990. Sunrise today is at 6:30 a.m. and sunset is at 8:38 p.m. The current time is 9:11 a.m. Central Daylight Time.
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The following reports of weather temperature and wind were made at 9 a.m. DFW Airport, partly sunny, 79, dew point 73, relative humidity 82%, wind east at 3, pressure 30.08 inches and rising. Fort Worth Meacham, partly sunny, 78, northeast at 7. Dallas Love Field, partly sunny, 80, east at 5. Arlington, mostly sunny, 79, northeast at 6. Denton, mostly sunny, 81, east at 7. Mineral Wells, cloudy, 77, east at 7. Elsewhere around the region, Wichita Falls, mostly sunny, 78, east at 9. Abilene, partly sunny, 78, east at 5. Waco, cloudy, 78, east at 7. Tyler, sunny, 79, northeast at 6. Once again at 9 a.m., DFW Airport, partly sunny, 79, east at 3. Now let's check on your local forecast for the Dallas-Fort Worth Metroplex. Today, partly sunny this morning, then becoming mostly cloudy. A chance of showers. A slight chance of thunderstorms this morning, then a chance of thunderstorms this afternoon. Highs in the mid-80s. East winds 5 to 10 miles an hour. Chance of rain 50%. Tonight, mostly cloudy with a chance of showers with a slight chance of thunderstorms in the evening, then partly cloudy with a slight chance of showers after midnight. Humid with lows in the lower 70s. South winds 5 to 10 miles an hour. Chance of rain 30%. Wednesday, mostly sunny. A slight chance of showers in the morning, then a chance of showers and thunderstorms in the afternoon. Humid with highs around 90. South winds 5 to 10 miles an hour. Chance of rain 50%. Wednesday night, partly cloudy with a 30% chance of showers in the evening, then mostly cloudy after midnight. Lows in the lower 70s. South winds 5 to 10 miles an hour. And now the extended forecast. Thursday, mostly cloudy with a slight chance of showers in the morning, then partly sunny with a chance of showers with a slight chance of thunderstorms in the afternoon. Humid with highs in the upper 80s. South winds 5 to 10 miles an hour. Chance of rain 40%. Thursday night, partly cloudy in the evening, then mostly cloudy with a 20% chance of showers and thunderstorms after midnight. Lows in the mid-70s. Friday, partly sunny with a slight chance of showers. A slight chance of thunderstorms in the afternoon. Highs in the lower 90s. Chance of rain 20%. Friday night, partly cloudy. Lows in the mid-70s. Saturday, mostly sunny. Highs in the mid-90s. Saturday night, mostly clear. Lows in the mid-70s. Sunday, sunny. Highs in the mid-90s. Sunday night, mostly clear. Lows in the mid-70s. Monday, sunny. Highs in the upper 90s. Heat index values up to 105. The forecast key messages for North and Central Texas. Scattered showers and thunderstorms will bring the potential for isolated instances of flash flooding Tuesday and Wednesday. Temperatures will likely remain slightly below average the rest of the week. More typical summer weather returns this weekend with highs well in the 90s and much drier conditions. The spotter information statement for North and Central Texas. Spotter activation is not expected at this time. The ultraviolet index forecast for July 14th is 10, or very high. The Dallas-Fort Worth climate summary for yesterday, July 13th, 2026. Yesterday's high temperature was 90 degrees and the low 72 degrees. 1.29 inches of precipitation fell yesterday, which brings the monthly total to 1.29 inches. The total precipitation for the year now stands at 22.54 inches. There were no heating degree days yesterday and there were 16 cooling degree days yesterday. The normal high temperature for today is 95 degrees, and the normal low is 76.
The record high for today is 107, which last occurred in 1925, and the record low is 62, which occurred in 1990. Sunrise today is at 6:30 a.m. and sunset is at 8:38 p.m. The current time is 9:17 a.m. Central Daylight Time. 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The following reports of weather temperature and wind were made at 9 a.m. DFW Airport, partly sunny, 79, dew point 73, relative humidity 82%, wind east at 3, pressure 30.08 inches and rising. Fort Worth Meacham, partly sunny, 78, northeast at 7. Dallas Love Field, partly sunny, 80, east at 5. Arlington, mostly sunny, 79, northeast at 6. Denton, mostly sunny, 81, east at 7. Mineral Wells, cloudy, 77, east at 7. Elsewhere around the region, Wichita Falls, mostly sunny, 78, east at 9. Abilene, partly sunny, 78, east at 5. Waco, cloudy, 78, east at 7. Tyler, sunny, 79, northeast at 6. Once again at 9 a.m., DFW Airport, partly sunny, 79, east at 3. Now let's check on your local forecast for the Dallas-Fort Worth Metroplex. Today, partly sunny this morning, then becoming mostly cloudy. A chance of showers. A slight chance of thunderstorms this morning, then a chance of thunderstorms this afternoon. Highs in the mid-80s. East winds 5 to 10 miles an hour. Chance of rain 50%. Tonight, mostly cloudy with a chance of showers with a slight chance of thunderstorms in the evening, then partly cloudy with a slight chance of showers after midnight. Humid with lows in the lower 70s. South winds 5 to 10 miles an hour. Chance of rain 30%. Wednesday, mostly sunny. A slight chance of showers in the morning, then a chance of showers and thunderstorms in the afternoon. Humid with highs around 90. South winds 5 to 10 miles an hour. Chance of rain 50%. Wednesday night, partly cloudy with a 30% chance of showers in the evening, then mostly cloudy after midnight. Lows in the lower 70s. South winds 5 to 10 miles an hour. And now the extended forecast. Thursday, mostly cloudy with a slight chance of showers in the morning, then partly sunny with a chance of showers with a slight chance of thunderstorms in the afternoon. Humid with highs in the upper 80s. South winds 5 to 10 miles an hour. Chance of rain 40%. Thursday night, partly cloudy in the evening, then mostly cloudy with a 20% chance of showers and thunderstorms after midnight. Lows in the mid-70s. Friday, partly sunny with a slight chance of showers. A slight chance of thunderstorms in the afternoon. Highs in the lower 90s. Chance of rain 20%. Friday night, partly cloudy. Lows in the mid-70s. Saturday, mostly sunny. Highs in the mid-90s. Saturday night, mostly clear. Lows in the mid-70s. Sunday, sunny. Highs in the mid-90s. Sunday night, mostly clear. Lows in the mid-70s. Monday, sunny. Highs in the upper 90s. Heat index values up to 105. The forecast key messages for North and Central Texas. Scattered showers and thunderstorms will bring the potential for isolated instances of flash flooding Tuesday and Wednesday. Temperatures will likely remain slightly below average the rest of the week. More typical summer weather returns this weekend with highs well in the 90s and much drier conditions. The spotter information statement for North and Central Texas. Spotter activation is not expected at this time. The ultraviolet index forecast for July 14th is 10, or very high. The Dallas-Fort Worth climate summary for yesterday, July 13th, 2026. Yesterday's high temperature was 90 degrees and the low 72 degrees. 1.29 inches of precipitation fell yesterday, which brings the monthly total to 1.29 inches.
The total precipitation for the year now stands at 22.54 inches. There were no heating degree days yesterday, and there were 16 cooling degree days yesterday. The normal high temperature for today is 95 degrees, and the normal low is 76. The record high for today is 107, which last occurred in 1925, and the record low is 62, which occurred in 1990. Sunrise today is at 6:30 a.m. and sunset is at 8:38 p.m. The current time is 9:22 a.m. Central Daylight Time. 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The following reports of weather temperature and wind were made at 9 a.m. DFW Airport, partly sunny, 79, dew point 73, relative humidity 82%, wind east at 3, pressure 30.08 inches and rising. Fort Worth Meacham, partly sunny, 78, northeast at 7. Dallas Love Field, partly sunny, 80, east at 5. Arlington, mostly sunny, 79, northeast at 6. Denton, mostly sunny, 81, east at 7. Mineral Wells, cloudy, 77, east at 7. Elsewhere around the region, Wichita Falls, mostly sunny, 78, east at 9. Abilene, partly sunny, 78, east at 5. Waco, cloudy, 78, east at 7. Tyler, sunny, 79, northeast at 6. Once again at 9 a.m., DFW Airport, partly sunny, 79, east at 3. Now let's check on your local forecast for the Dallas-Fort Worth Metroplex. Today, partly sunny this morning, then becoming mostly cloudy. A chance of showers. A slight chance of thunderstorms this morning, then a chance of thunderstorms this afternoon. Highs in the mid-80s. East winds 5 to 10 miles an hour. Chance of rain 50%. Tonight, mostly cloudy with a chance of showers with a slight chance of thunderstorms in the evening, then partly cloudy with a slight chance of showers after midnight. Humid with lows in the lower 70s. South winds 5 to 10 miles an hour. Chance of rain 30%. Wednesday, mostly sunny. A slight chance of showers in the morning, then a chance of showers and thunderstorms in the afternoon. Humid with highs around 90. South winds 5 to 10 miles an hour. Chance of rain 50%. Wednesday night, partly cloudy with a 30% chance of showers in the evening, then mostly cloudy after midnight. Lows in the lower 70s. South winds 5 to 10 miles an hour. And now the extended forecast. Thursday, mostly cloudy with a slight chance of showers in the morning, then partly sunny with a chance of showers with a slight chance of thunderstorms in the afternoon. Humid with highs in the upper 80s. South winds 5 to 10 miles an hour. Chance of rain 40%. Thursday night, partly cloudy in the evening, then mostly cloudy with a 20% chance of showers and thunderstorms after midnight. Lows in the mid-70s. Friday, partly sunny with a slight chance of showers. A slight chance of thunderstorms in the afternoon. Highs in the lower 90s. Chance of rain 20%. Friday night, partly cloudy. Lows in the mid-70s. Saturday, mostly sunny. Highs in the mid-90s. Saturday night, mostly clear. Lows in the mid-70s. Sunday, sunny. Highs in the mid-90s. Sunday night, mostly clear. Lows in the mid-70s. Monday, sunny. Highs in the upper 90s. Heat index values up to 105. The forecast key messages for North and Central Texas. Scattered showers and thunderstorms will bring the potential for isolated instances of flash flooding Tuesday and Wednesday. Temperatures will likely remain slightly below average the rest of the week. More typical summer weather returns this weekend with highs well in the 90s and much drier conditions. The spotter information statement for North and Central Texas. Spotter activation is not expected at this time. The ultraviolet index forecast for July 14th is 10, or very high. The
Dallas-Fort Worth climate summary for yesterday, July 13, 2026. Yesterday's high temperature was 19 degrees and the low 72 degrees. 1.29 inches of precipitation fell yesterday, which brings the monthly total to 1.29 inches. The total precipitation for the year now stands at 22.54 inches. There were no heating degree days yesterday and there were 16 cooling degree days yesterday. The normal high temperature for today is 95 degrees, and the normal low is 76. The record high for today is 107, which last occurred in 1925, and the record low is 62, which occurred in 1990. Sunrise today is at 6:30 a.m. and sunset is at 8:38 p.m. The current time is 9:27 a.m. Central Daylight Time. 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The following reports of weather temperature and wind were made at 9 a.m. DFW Airport, partly sunny, 79, dew point 73, relative humidity 82%, wind east at 3, pressure 30.08 inches and rising. Fort Worth Meacham, partly sunny, 78, northeast at 7. Dallas Love Field, partly sunny, 80, east at 5. Arlington, mostly sunny, 79, northeast at 6. Denton, mostly sunny, 81, east at 7. Mineral Wells, cloudy, 77, east at 7. Elsewhere around the region, Wichita Falls, mostly sunny, 78, east at 9. Abilene, partly sunny, 78, east at 5. Waco, cloudy, 78, east at 7. Tyler, sunny, 79, northeast at 6. Once again at 9 a.m., DFW Airport, partly sunny, 79, east at 3. Now let's check on your local forecast for the Dallas-Fort Worth Metroplex. Today, partly sunny this morning, then becoming mostly cloudy. A chance of showers. A slight chance of thunderstorms this morning, then a chance of thunderstorms this afternoon. Highs in the mid-80s. East winds 5 to 10 miles an hour. Chance of rain 50%. Tonight, mostly cloudy with a chance of showers with a slight chance of thunderstorms in the evening, then partly cloudy with a slight chance of showers after midnight. Humid with lows in the lower 70s. South winds 5 to 10 miles an hour. Chance of rain 30%. Wednesday, mostly sunny. A slight chance of showers in the morning, then a chance of showers and thunderstorms in the afternoon. Humid with highs around 90. South winds 5 to 10 miles an hour. Chance of rain 50%. Wednesday night, partly cloudy with a 30% chance of showers in the evening, then mostly cloudy after midnight. Lows in the lower 70s. South winds 5 to 10 miles an hour. And now the extended forecast. Thursday, mostly cloudy with a slight chance of showers in the morning, then partly sunny with a chance of showers with a slight chance of thunderstorms in the afternoon. Humid with highs in the upper 80s. South winds 5 to 10 miles an hour. Chance of rain 40%. Thursday night, partly cloudy in the evening, then mostly cloudy with a 20% chance of showers and thunderstorms after midnight. Lows in the mid-70s. Friday, partly sunny with a slight chance of showers. A slight chance of thunderstorms in the afternoon. Highs in the lower 90s. Chance of rain 20%. Friday night, partly cloudy. Lows in the mid-70s. Saturday, mostly sunny. Highs in the mid-90s. Saturday night, mostly clear. Lows in the mid-70s. Sunday, sunny. Highs in the mid-90s. Sunday night, mostly clear. Lows in the mid-70s. Monday, sunny. Highs in the upper 90s. Heat index values up to 105. The forecast key messages for North and Central Texas. Scattered showers and thunderstorms will bring the potential for isolated instances of flash flooding Tuesday and Wednesday. Temperatures will likely remain slightly below average the rest of the week.
More typical summer weather returns this weekend with highs well in the 90s and much drier conditions. The spotter information statement for North and Central Texas. Spotter activation is not expected at this time. The ultraviolet index forecast for July 14th is 10, or very high. The Dallas-Fort Worth climate summary for yesterday, July 13, 2026. Yesterday's high temperature was 90 degrees and the low 72 degrees. 1.29 inches of precipitation fell yesterday, which brings the monthly total to 1.29 inches. The total precipitation for the year now stands at 22.54 inches. There were no heating degree days yesterday and there were 16 cooling degree days yesterday. The normal high temperature for today is 95 degrees, and the normal low is 76. The record high for today is 107, which last occurred in 1925, and the record low is 62, which occurred in 1990. Sunrise today is at 6:30 a.m. and sunset is at 8:38 p.m. The current time is 9:33 a.m. Central Daylight Time. 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The following reports of weather temperature and wind were made at 9 a.m. DFW Airport, partly sunny, 79, dew point 73, relative humidity 82%, wind east at 3, pressure 30.08 inches and rising. Fort Worth Meacham, partly sunny, 78, northeast at 7. Dallas Love Field, partly sunny, 80, east at 5. Arlington, mostly sunny, 79, northeast at 6. Denton, mostly sunny, 81, east at 7. Mineral Wells, cloudy, 77, east at 7. Elsewhere around the region, Wichita Falls, mostly sunny, 78, east at 9. Abilene, partly sunny, 78, east at 5. Waco, cloudy, 78, east at 7. Tyler, sunny, 79, northeast at 6. Once again at 9 a.m., DFW Airport, partly sunny, 79, east at 3. Now let's check on your local forecast for the Dallas-Fort Worth Metroplex. Today, partly sunny this morning, then becoming mostly cloudy. A chance of showers. A slight chance of thunderstorms this morning, then a chance of thunderstorms this afternoon. Highs in the mid-80s. East winds 5 to 10 miles an hour. Chance of rain 50%. Tonight, mostly cloudy with a chance of showers with a slight chance of thunderstorms in the evening, then partly cloudy with a slight chance of showers after midnight. Humid with lows in the lower 70s. South winds 5 to 10 miles an hour. Chance of rain 30%. Wednesday, mostly sunny. A slight chance of showers in the morning, then a chance of showers and thunderstorms in the afternoon. Humid with highs around 90. South winds 5 to 10 miles an hour. Chance of rain 50%. Wednesday night, partly cloudy with a 30% chance of showers in the evening, then mostly cloudy after midnight. Lows in the lower 70s. South winds 5 to 10 miles an hour. And now the extended forecast. Thursday, mostly cloudy with a slight chance of showers in the morning, then partly sunny with a chance of showers with a slight chance of thunderstorms in the afternoon. Humid with highs in the upper 80s. South winds 5 to 10 miles an hour. Chance of rain 40%. Thursday night, partly cloudy in the evening, then mostly cloudy with a 20% chance of showers and thunderstorms after midnight. Lows in the mid-70s. Friday, partly sunny with a slight chance of showers. A slight chance of thunderstorms in the afternoon. Highs in the lower 90s. Chance of rain 20%. Friday night, partly cloudy. Lows in the mid-70s. Saturday, mostly sunny. Highs in the mid-90s. Saturday night, mostly clear. Lows in the mid-70s. Sunday, sunny. Highs in the mid-90s. Sunday night, mostly clear. Lows in the mid-70s. Monday, sunny. Highs in the upper 90s. Heat index values up to 105.
The forecast key messages for North and Central Texas. Scattered showers and thunderstorms will bring the potential for isolated instances of flash flooding Tuesday and Wednesday. Temperatures will likely remain slightly below average the rest of the week. More typical summer weather returns this weekend with highs well in the 90s and

The Dallas-Fort Worth climate summary for yesterday, July 13, 2026. Yesterday's high temperature was 19 degrees and the low 72 degrees. 1.29 inches of precipitation fell yesterday, which brings the monthly total to 1.29 inches. The total precipitation for the year now stands at 22.54 inches. There were no heating degree days yesterday and there were 16 cooling degree days yesterday. The normal high temperature for today is 95 degrees, and the normal low is 76. The record high for today is 107, which last occurred in 1925, and the record low is 62, which occurred in 1990. Sunrise today is at 6:30 a.m. and sunset is at 8:38 p.m. The current time is 9:38 a.m. Central Daylight Time. 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The following reports of weather temperature and wind were made at 9 a.m. DFW Airport, partly sunny, 79, dew point 73, relative humidity 82%, wind east at 3, pressure 30.08 inches and rising. Fort Worth Meacham, partly sunny, 78, northeast at 7. Dallas Love Field, partly sunny, 80, east at 5. Arlington, mostly sunny, 79, northeast at 6. Denton, mostly sunny, 81, east at 7. Mineral Wells, cloudy, 77, east at 7. Elsewhere around the region, Wichita Falls, mostly sunny, 78, east at 9. Abilene, partly sunny, 78, east at 5. Waco, cloudy, 78, east at 7. Tyler, sunny, 79, northeast at 6. Once again at 9 a.m., DFW Airport, partly sunny, 79, east at 3. Now let's check on your local forecast for the Dallas-Fort Worth Metroplex. Today, partly sunny this morning, then becoming mostly cloudy. A chance of showers. A slight chance of thunderstorms this morning. Then a chance of thunderstorms this afternoon. Highs in the mid-80s. East winds 5 to 10 miles an hour. Chance of rain 50%. Tonight, mostly cloudy with a chance of showers with a slight chance of thunderstorms in the evening. Then partly cloudy with a slight chance of showers after midnight. Humid with lows in the lower 70s. South winds 5 to 10 miles an hour. Chance of rain 30%. Wednesday, mostly sunny. A slight chance of showers in the morning, then a chance of showers and thunderstorms in the afternoon. Humid with highs around 90. South winds 5 to 10 miles an hour. Chance of rain 50%. Wednesday night, partly cloudy with a 30% chance of showers in the evening, then mostly cloudy after midnight. Lows in the lower 70s. South winds 5 to 10 miles an hour. And now the extended forecast. Thursday, mostly cloudy with a slight chance of showers in the morning, then partly sunny with a chance of showers with a slight chance of thunderstorms in the afternoon. Humid with highs in the upper 80s. South winds 5 to 10 miles an hour. Chance of rain 40%. Thursday night, partly cloudy in the evening, then mostly cloudy with a 20% chance of showers and thunderstorms after midnight. Lows in the mid-70s. Friday, partly sunny with a slight chance of showers. A slight chance of thunderstorms in the afternoon. Highs in the lower 90s. Chance of rain 20%. Friday night, partly cloudy. Lows in the mid-70s. Saturday, mostly sunny. Highs in the mid-90s. Saturday night, mostly clear. Lows in the mid-70s. Sunday, sunny. Highs in the mid-90s. Sunday night, mostly clear. Lows in the mid-70s. Monday, sunny. Highs in the upper 90s. Heat index values up to 105. The forecast key messages for North and Central Texas. Scattered showers and thunderstorms will bring the potential for isolated instances of flash flooding Tuesday and Wednesday. Temperatures will likely remain slightly below average the rest of the week. More typical summer weather returns this weekend with highs well in the 90s.

drier conditions. The spotter information statement for North and Central Texas. Spotter activation is not expected at this time. The ultraviolet index forecast for July 14th is 10, or very high. The Dallas-Fort Worth climate summary for yesterday, July 13th, 2026. Yesterday's high temperature was 90 degrees and the low 72 degrees. 1.29 inches of precipitation fell yesterday, which brings the monthly total to 1.29 inches. The total precipitation for the year now stands at 22.54 inches. There were no heating degree days yesterday and there were 16 cooling degree days yesterday. The normal high temperature for today is 95 degrees and the normal low is 76. The record high for today is 107, which last occurred in 1925, and the record low is 62, which occurred in 1990. Sunrise today is at 6:30 a.m. and sunset is at 8:38 p.m. The current time is 9:43 a.m. Central Daylight Time. 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The following reports of weather temperature and wind were made at 9 a.m. DFW Airport, partly sunny, 79, dew point 73, relative humidity 82%, wind east at 3, pressure 30.08 inches and rising. Fort Worth Meacham, partly sunny, 78, northeast at 7. Dallas Love Field, partly sunny, 80, east at 5. Arlington, mostly sunny, 79, northeast at 6. Denton, mostly sunny, 81, east at 7. Mineral Wells, cloudy, 77, east at 7. Elsewhere around the region, Wichita Falls, mostly sunny, 78, east at 9. Abilene, partly sunny, 78, east at 5. Waco, cloudy, 78, east at 7. Tyler, sunny, 79, northeast at 6. Once again at 9 a.m., DFW Airport, partly sunny, 79, east at 3. Now let's check on your local forecast for the Dallas-Fort Worth Metroplex. Today, partly sunny this morning, then becoming mostly cloudy. A chance of showers. A slight chance of thunderstorms this morning, then a chance of thunderstorms this afternoon. Highs in the mid-80s. East winds 5 to 10 miles an hour. Chance of rain 50%. Tonight, mostly cloudy with a chance of showers with a slight chance of thunderstorms in the evening, then partly cloudy with a slight chance of showers after midnight. Humid with lows in the lower 70s. South winds 5 to 10 miles an hour. Chance of rain 30%. Wednesday, mostly sunny. A slight chance of showers in the morning, then a chance of showers and thunderstorms in the afternoon. Humid with highs around 90. South winds 5 to 10 miles an hour. Chance of rain 50%. Wednesday night, partly cloudy with a 30% chance of showers in the evening, then mostly cloudy after midnight. Lows in the lower 70s. South winds 5 to 10 miles an hour. And now the extended forecast. Thursday, mostly cloudy with a slight chance of showers in the morning, then partly sunny with a chance of showers with a slight chance of thunderstorms in the afternoon. Humid with highs in the upper 80s. South winds 5 to 10 miles an hour. Chance of rain 40%. Thursday night, partly cloudy in the evening, then mostly cloudy with a 20% chance of showers and thunderstorms after midnight. Lows in the mid-70s. Friday, partly sunny with a slight chance of showers. A slight chance of thunderstorms in the afternoon. Highs in the lower 90s. Chance of rain 20%. Friday night, partly cloudy. Lows in the mid-70s. Saturday, mostly sunny. Highs in the mid-90s. Saturday night, mostly clear. Lows in the mid-70s. Sunday, sunny. Highs in the mid-90s. Sunday night, mostly clear. Lows in the mid-70s. Monday, sunny. Highs in the upper 90s. Heat index values up to 105. The forecast key messages for North and Central Texas.
Scattered showers and thunderstorms will bring the potential for isolated instances of flash flooding Tuesday and Wednesday. Temperatures will likely remain slightly below average the rest of the week. More typical summer weather returns this weekend with highs well in the 90s and much drier conditions. The spotter information statement for North and Central Texas. Spotter activation is not expected at this time. The ultraviolet index forecast for July 14th is 10, or very high. The Dallas-Fort Worth climate summary for yesterday, July 13, 2026. Yesterday's high temperature was 90 degrees and the low 72 degrees. 1.29 inches of precipitation fell yesterday, which brings the monthly total to 1.29 inches. The total precipitation for the year now stands at 22.54 inches. There were no heating degree days yesterday and there were 16 cooling degree days yesterday. The normal high temperature for today is 95 degrees, and the normal low is 76. The record high for today is 107, which last occurred in 1925, and the record low is 62, which occurred in 1990. Sunrise today is at 6:30 a.m. and sunset is at 8:38 p.m. The current time is 9:48 a.m. Central Daylight Time. 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The following reports of weather temperature and wind were made at 9 a.m. DFW Airport, partly sunny, 79, dew point 73, relative humidity 82%, wind east at 3, pressure 30.08 inches and rising. Fort Worth Meacham, partly sunny, 78, northeast at 7. Dallas Love Field, partly sunny, 80, east at 5. Arlington, mostly sunny, 79, northeast at 6. Denton, mostly sunny, 81, east at 7. Mineral Wells, cloudy, 77, east at 7. Elsewhere around the region, Wichita Falls, mostly sunny, 78, east at 9. Abilene, partly sunny, 78, east at 5. Waco, cloudy, 78, east at 7. Tyler, sunny, 79, northeast at 6. Once again at 9 a.m., DFW Airport, partly sunny, 79, east at 3. Now let's check on your local forecast for the Dallas-Fort Worth Metroplex. Today, partly sunny this morning, then becoming mostly cloudy. A chance of showers. A slight chance of thunderstorms this morning, then a chance of thunderstorms this afternoon. Highs in the mid-80s. East winds 5 to 10 miles an hour. Chance of rain 50%. Tonight, mostly cloudy with a chance of showers with a slight chance of thunderstorms in the evening, then partly cloudy with a slight chance of showers after midnight. Humid with lows in the lower 70s. South winds 5 to 10 miles an hour. Chance of rain 30%. Wednesday, mostly sunny. A slight chance of showers in the morning, then a chance of showers and thunderstorms in the afternoon. Humid with highs around 90. South winds 5 to 10 miles an hour. Chance of rain 50%. Wednesday night, partly cloudy with a 30% chance of showers in the evening, then mostly cloudy after midnight. Lows in the lower 70s. South winds 5 to 10 miles an hour. And now the extended forecast. Thursday, mostly cloudy with a slight chance of showers in the morning, then partly sunny with a chance of showers with a slight chance of thunderstorms in the afternoon. Humid with highs in the upper 80s. South winds 5 to 10 miles an hour. Chance of rain 40%. Thursday night, partly cloudy in the evening, then mostly cloudy with a 20% chance of showers and thunderstorms after midnight. Lows in the mid-70s. Friday, partly sunny with a slight chance of showers. A slight chance of thunderstorms in the afternoon. Highs in the lower 90s. Chance of rain 20%. Friday night, partly cloudy. Lows in the mid-70s. Saturday, mostly sunny. Highs in the mid-90s. Saturday night, mostly clear. Lows in the mid-70s. Sunday, sunny. Highs in the mid-90s.
Sunday night, mostly clear. Lows in the mid-70s. Monday, sunny. Highs in the upper 90s. Heat index values up to 105. The forecast key messages for North and Central Texas. Scattered showers and thunderstorms will bring the potential for isolated instances of flash flooding Tuesday and Wednesday. Temperatures will likely remain slightly below average the rest of the week. More typical summer weather returns this weekend with highs well in the 90s and much drier conditions. The spotter information statement for North and Central Texas. Spotter activation is not expected at this time. The ultraviolet index forecast for July 14th is 10, or very high. The Dallas-Fort Worth climate summary for yesterday, July 13, 2026. Yesterday's high temperature was 90 degrees and the low 72 degrees. 1.29 inches of precipitation fell yesterday, which brings the monthly total to 1.29 inches. The total precipitation for the year now stands at 22.54 inches. There were no heating degree days yesterday and there were 16 cooling degree days yesterday. The normal high temperature for today is 95 degrees, and the normal low is 76. The record high for today is 107, which last occurred in 1925, and the record low is 62, which occurred in 1990. Sunrise today is at 6:30 a.m. and sunset is at 8:38 p.m. The current time is 9:54 a.m. Central Daylight Time. 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The following reports of weather temperature and wind were made at 9 a.m. DFW Airport, partly sunny, 79, dew point 73, relative humidity 82%, wind east at 3, pressure 30.08 inches and rising. Fort Worth Meacham, partly sunny, 78, northeast at 7. Dallas Love Field, partly sunny, 80, east at 5. Arlington, mostly sunny, 79, northeast at 6. Denton, mostly sunny, 81, east at 7. Mineral Wells, cloudy, 77, east at 7. Elsewhere around the region, Wichita Falls, mostly sunny, 78, east at 9. Abilene, partly sunny, 78, east at 5. Waco, cloudy, 78, east at 7. Tyler, sunny, 79, northeast at 6. Once again at 9 a.m., DFW Airport, partly sunny, 79, east at 3. Now let's check on your local forecast for the Dallas-Fort Worth Metroplex. Today, partly sunny this morning, then becoming mostly cloudy. A chance of showers. A slight chance of thunderstorms this morning, then a chance of thunderstorms this afternoon. Highs in the mid-80s. East winds 5 to 10 miles an hour. Chance of rain 50%. Tonight, mostly cloudy with a chance of showers with a slight chance of thunderstorms in the evening, then partly cloudy with a slight chance of showers after midnight. Humid with lows in the lower 70s. South winds 5 to 10 miles an hour. Chance of rain 30%. Wednesday, mostly sunny. A slight chance of showers in the morning, then a chance of showers and thunderstorms in the afternoon. Humid with highs around 90. South winds 5 to 10 miles an hour. Chance of rain 50%. Wednesday night, partly cloudy with a 30% chance of showers in the evening, then mostly cloudy after midnight. Lows in the lower 70s. South winds 5 to 10 miles an hour. And now the extended forecast. Thursday, mostly cloudy with a slight chance of showers in the morning, then partly sunny with a chance of showers with a slight chance of thunderstorms in the afternoon. Humid with highs in the upper 80s. South winds 5 to 10 miles an hour. Chance of rain 40%. Thursday night, partly cloudy in the evening, then mostly cloudy with a 20% chance of showers and thunderstorms after midnight. Lows in the mid-70s. Friday, partly sunny with a slight chance of showers. A slight chance of thunderstorms in the afternoon. Highs in the lower 90s. Chance of rain 20%. Friday night, partly cloudy.
Lows in the mid-70s. Saturday, mostly sunny. Highs in the mid-90s. Saturday night, mostly clear. Lows in the mid-70s. Sunday, sunny. Highs in the mid-90s. Sunday night, mostly clear. Lows in the mid-70s. Monday, sunny. Highs in the upper 90s. Heat index values up to 105. The forecast key messages for North and Central Texas. Scattered showers and thunderstorms will bring the potential for isolated instances of flash flooding Tuesday and Wednesday. Temperatures will likely remain slightly below average the rest of the week. More typical summer weather returns this weekend with highs well in the 90s and much drier conditions. The spotter information statement for North and Central Texas. Spotter activation is not expected at this time. The ultraviolet index forecast for July 14th is 10, or very high. The Dallas-Fort Worth climate summary for yesterday, July 13, 2026. Yesterday's high temperature was 90 degrees and the low 72 degrees. 1.29 inches of precipitation fell yesterday, which brings the monthly total to 1.29 inches. The total precipitation for the year now stands at 22.54 inches. There were no heating degree days yesterday and there were 16 cooling degree days yesterday. The normal high temperature for today is 95 degrees, and the normal low is 76. The record high for today is 107, which last occurred in 1925, and the record low is 62, which occurred in 1990. Sunrise today is at 6:30 a.m. and sunset is at 8:38 p.m. The current time is 9:59 a.m. Central Daylight Time. 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The following reports of weather temperature and wind were made at 9 a.m. DFW Airport, partly sunny, 79, dew point 73, relative humidity 82%, wind east at 3, pressure 30.08 inches and rising. Fort Worth Meacham, partly sunny, 78, northeast at 7. Dallas Love Field, partly sunny, 80, east at 5. Arlington, mostly sunny, 79, northeast at 6. Denton, mostly sunny, 81, east at 7. Mineral Wells, cloudy, 77, east at 7. Elsewhere around the region, Wichita Falls, mostly sunny, 78, east at 9. Abilene, partly sunny, 78, east at 5. Waco, cloudy, 78, east at 7. Tyler, sunny, 79, northeast at 6. Once again at 9 a.m., DFW Airport, partly sunny, 79, east at 3. Now let's check on your local forecast for the Dallas-Fort Worth Metroplex. Today, partly sunny this morning, then becoming mostly cloudy. A chance of showers. A slight chance of thunderstorms this morning, then a chance of thunderstorms this afternoon. Highs in the mid-80s. East winds 5 to 10 miles an hour. Chance of rain 50%. Tonight, mostly cloudy with a chance of showers with a slight chance of thunderstorms in the evening, then partly cloudy with a slight chance of showers after midnight. Humid with lows in the lower 70s. South winds 5 to 10 miles an hour. Chance of rain 30%. Wednesday, mostly sunny. A slight chance of showers in the morning, then a chance of showers and thunderstorms in the afternoon. Humid with highs around 90. South winds 5 to 10 miles an hour. Chance of rain 50%. Wednesday night, partly cloudy with a 30% chance of showers in the evening, then mostly cloudy after midnight. Lows in the lower 70s. South winds 5 to 10 miles an hour. And now the extended forecast. Thursday, mostly cloudy with a slight chance of showers in the morning, then partly sunny with a chance of showers with a slight chance of thunderstorms in the afternoon. Humid with highs in the upper 80s. South winds 5 to 10 miles an hour. Chance of rain 40%. Thursday night, partly cloudy in the evening, then mostly cloudy with a 20% chance of showers and thunderstorms after midnight.
lows in the mid-70s. Friday, partly sunny with a slight chance of showers. A slight chance of thunderstorms in the afternoon. Highs in the lower 90s. Chance of rain 20%. Friday night, partly cloudy. Lows in the mid-70s. Saturday, mostly sunny. Highs in the mid-90s. Saturday night, mostly clear. Lows in the mid-70s. Sunday, sunny. Highs in the mid-90s. Sunday night, mostly clear. Lows in the mid-70s. Monday, sunny. Highs in the upper 90s. Heat index values up to 105. The forecast key messages for North and Central Texas. Scattered showers and thunderstorms will bring the potential for isolated instances of flash flooding Tuesday and Wednesday. Temperatures will likely remain slightly below average the rest of the week. More typical summer weather returns this weekend with highs well in the 90s and much drier conditions. The spotter information statement for North and Central Texas. Spotter activation is not expected at this time. The ultraviolet index forecast for July 14th is 10, or very high. The current time is 10:03 a.m. Central Daylight Time. 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Serving the Dallas-Fort Worth listening area. The following reports of weather temperature and wind were made at 10 a.m. DFW Airport, partly sunny, 81, dew point 71, relative humidity 71%, wind east at 6, pressure 30.08 inches and steady. Fort Worth Meacham, partly sunny, 80, east at 3. Dallas Love Field, partly sunny, 82, east at 6. Arlington, cloudy, 82, southeast at 7. Denton, mostly sunny, 83, northeast at 6. Mineral Wells, partly sunny, 79, east at 9. Elsewhere around the region, Wichita Falls, mostly sunny, 84, east at 13. Abilene, mostly sunny, 81, southeast at 7. Waco, partly sunny, 81, east at 7. Tyler, sunny, 81, east at 8. Once again at 10 a.m., DFW Airport, partly sunny, 81, east at 6. Now let's check on your local forecast for the Dallas-Fort Worth Metroplex. Today, partly sunny this morning, then becoming mostly cloudy. A chance of showers. A slight chance of thunderstorms this morning, then a chance of thunderstorms this afternoon. Highs in the mid-80s. East winds 5 to 10 miles an hour. Chance of rain 50%. Tonight, mostly cloudy with a chance of showers with a slight chance of thunderstorms in the evening, then partly cloudy with a slight chance of showers after midnight. Humid with lows in the lower 70s. South winds 5 to 10 miles an hour. Chance of rain 30%. Wednesday, mostly sunny. A slight chance of showers in the morning, then a chance of showers and thunderstorms in the afternoon. Humid with highs around 90. South winds 5 to 10 miles an hour. Chance of rain 50%. Wednesday night, partly cloudy with a 30% chance of showers in the evening, then mostly cloudy after midnight. Lows in the lower 70s. South winds 5 to 10 miles an hour. And now the extended forecast. Thursday, mostly cloudy with a slight chance of showers in the morning, then partly sunny with a chance of showers with a slight chance of thunderstorms in the afternoon. Humid with highs in the upper 80s. South winds 5 to 10 miles an hour. Chance of rain 40%. Thursday night, partly cloudy in the evening, then mostly cloudy with a 20% chance of showers and thunderstorms after midnight. Lows in the mid-70s. Friday, partly sunny with a slight chance of showers. A slight chance of thunderstorms in the afternoon. Highs in the lower 90s. Chance of rain 20%. Friday night, partly cloudy. Lows in the mid-70s. Saturday, mostly sunny. Highs in the mid-90s. Saturday night, mostly clear. Lows in the mid-70s. Sunday, sunny. Highs in the mid-90s. Sunday night, mostly clear.
lows in the mid-70s. Monday, sunny. Highs in the upper 90s. Heat index values up to 105. The forecast key messages for North and Central Texas. Scattered showers and thunderstorms will bring the potential for isolated instances of flash flooding Tuesday and Wednesday. Temperatures will likely remain slightly below average the rest of the week. More typical summer weather returns this weekend with highs well in the 90s and much drier conditions. The spotter information statement for North and Central Texas. Spotter activation is not expected at this time. The ultraviolet index forecast for July 14th is 10, or very high. The current time is 10:08 a.m. Central Daylight Time. 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The following reports of weather temperature and wind were made at 10 a.m. DFW Airport, partly sunny, 81, dew point 71, relative humidity 71%, wind east at 6, pressure 30.08 inches and steady. Fort Worth Meacham, partly sunny, 80, east at 3. Dallas Love Field, partly sunny, 82, east at 6. Arlington, cloudy, 82, southeast at 7. Denton, mostly sunny, 83, northeast at 6. Mineral Wells, partly sunny, 79, east at 9. Elsewhere around the region, Wichita Falls, mostly sunny, 84, east at 13. Abilene, mostly sunny, 81, southeast at 7. Waco, partly sunny, 81, east at 7. Tyler, sunny, 81, east at 8. Once again at 10 a.m., DFW Airport, partly sunny, 81, east at 6. Now let's check on your local forecast for the Dallas-Fort Worth Metroplex. Today, partly sunny this morning, then becoming mostly cloudy. A chance of showers. A slight chance of thunderstorms this morning, then a chance of thunderstorms this afternoon. Highs in the mid-80s. East winds 5 to 10 miles an hour. Chance of rain 50%. Tonight, mostly cloudy with a chance of showers with a slight chance of thunderstorms in the evening, then partly cloudy with a slight chance of showers after midnight. Humid with lows in the lower 70s. South winds 5 to 10 miles an hour. Chance of rain 30%. Wednesday, mostly sunny. A slight chance of showers in the morning, then a chance of showers and thunderstorms in the afternoon. Humid with highs around 90. South winds 5 to 10 miles an hour. Chance of rain 50%. Wednesday night, partly cloudy with a 30% chance of showers in the evening, then mostly cloudy after midnight. Lows in the lower 70s. South winds 5 to 10 miles an hour. And now the extended forecast. Thursday, mostly cloudy with a slight chance of showers in the morning, then partly sunny with a chance of showers with a slight chance of thunderstorms in the afternoon. Humid with highs in the upper 80s. South winds 5 to 10 miles an hour. Chance of rain 40%. Thursday night, partly cloudy in the evening, then mostly cloudy with a 20% chance of showers and thunderstorms after midnight. Lows in the mid-70s. Friday, partly sunny with a slight chance of showers. A slight chance of thunderstorms in the afternoon. Highs in the lower 90s. Chance of rain 20%. Friday night, partly cloudy. Lows in the mid-70s. Saturday, mostly sunny. Highs in the mid-90s. Saturday night, mostly clear. Lows in the mid-70s. Sunday, sunny. Highs in the mid-90s. Sunday night, mostly clear. Lows in the mid-70s. Monday, sunny. Highs in the upper 90s. Heat index values up to 105. The forecast key messages for North and Central Texas. Scattered showers and thunderstorms will bring the potential for isolated instances of flash flooding Tuesday and Wednesday. Temperatures will likely remain slightly below average the rest of the week. More typical summer weather returns this weekend with highs well in the 90s and much drier conditions.
The spotter information statement for North and Central Texas. Spotter activation is not expected at this time. The ultraviolet index forecast for July 14th is 10, or very high. The current time is 10:12 a.m. Central Daylight Time. 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The following reports of weather temperature and wind were made at 10 a.m. DFW Airport, partly sunny, 81, dew point 71, relative humidity 71%, wind east at 6, pressure 30.08 inches and steady. Fort Worth Meacham, partly sunny, 80, east at 3. Dallas Love Field, partly sunny, 82, east at 6. Arlington, cloudy, 82, southeast at 7. Denton, mostly sunny, 83, northeast at 6. Mineral Wells, partly sunny, 79, east at 10. Elsewhere around the region, Wichita Falls, mostly sunny, 84, east at 13. Abilene, mostly sunny, 81, southeast at 7. Waco, partly sunny, 81, east at 7. Tyler, mostly sunny, 81, east at 8. Once again at 10 a.m., DFW Airport, partly sunny, 81, east at 6. Now let's check on your local forecast for the Dallas-Fort Worth Metroplex. Today, partly sunny this morning, then becoming mostly cloudy. A chance of showers. A slight chance of thunderstorms this morning, then a chance of thunderstorms this afternoon. Highs in the mid-80s. East winds 5 to 10 miles an hour. Chance of rain 50%. Tonight, mostly cloudy with a chance of showers with a slight chance of thunderstorms in the evening, then partly cloudy with a slight chance of showers after midnight. Humid with lows in the lower 70s. South winds 5 to 10 miles an hour. Chance of rain 30%. Wednesday, mostly sunny. A slight chance of showers in the morning, then a chance of showers and thunderstorms in the afternoon. Humid with highs around 90. South winds 5 to 10 miles an hour. Chance of rain 50%. Wednesday night, partly cloudy with a 30% chance of showers in the evening, then mostly cloudy after midnight. Lows in the lower 70s. South winds 5 to 10 miles an hour. And now the extended forecast. Thursday, mostly cloudy with a slight chance of showers in the morning, then partly sunny with a chance of showers with a slight chance of thunderstorms in the afternoon. Humid with highs in the upper 80s. South winds 5 to 10 miles an hour. Chance of rain 40%. Thursday night, partly cloudy in the evening, then mostly cloudy with a 20% chance of showers and thunderstorms after midnight. Lows in the mid-70s. Friday, partly sunny with a slight chance of showers. A slight chance of thunderstorms in the afternoon. Highs in the lower 90s. Chance of rain 20%. Friday night, partly cloudy. Lows in the mid-70s. Saturday, mostly sunny. Highs in the mid-90s. Saturday night, mostly clear. Lows in the mid-70s. Sunday, sunny. Highs in the mid-90s. Sunday night, mostly clear. Lows in the mid-70s. Monday, sunny. Highs in the upper 90s. Heat index values up to 105. The forecast key messages for North and Central Texas. Scattered showers and thunderstorms will bring the potential for isolated instances of flash flooding Tuesday and Wednesday. Temperatures will likely remain slightly below average the rest of the week. More typical summer weather returns this weekend with highs well in the 90s and much drier conditions. The spotter information statement for North and Central Texas. Spotter activation is not expected at this time. The ultraviolet index forecast for July 14th is 10, or very high. The current time is 10:16 a.m. Central Daylight Time. 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
The following reports of weather, temperature, and wind were made at 10 a.m. DFW Airport, partly sunny, 81, dew point 71, relative humidity 71%, wind east at 6, pressure 30.08 inches and steady. Fort Worth Meacham, partly sunny, 80, east at 3. Dallas Love Field, partly sunny, 82, east at 6. Arlington, cloudy, 82, southeast at 7. Denton, mostly sunny, 83, northeast at 6. Mineral Wells, partly sunny, 79, east at 10. Elsewhere around the region, Wichita Falls, mostly sunny, 84, east at 13. Abilene, mostly sunny, 81, southeast at 7. Waco, partly sunny, 81, east at 7. Tyler, mostly sunny, 81, east at 8. Once again at 10 a.m., DFW Airport, partly sunny, 81, east at 6. Now let's check on your local forecast for the Dallas-Fort Worth Metroplex. Today, partly sunny this morning, then becoming mostly cloudy. A chance of showers. A slight chance of thunderstorms this morning, then a chance of thunderstorms this afternoon. Highs in the mid-80s. East winds 5 to 10 miles an hour. Chance of rain 50%. Tonight, mostly cloudy with a chance of showers with a slight chance of thunderstorms in the evening, then partly cloudy with a slight chance of showers after midnight. Humid with lows in the lower 70s. South winds 5 to 10 miles an hour. Chance of rain 30%. Wednesday, mostly sunny. A slight chance of showers in the morning, then a chance of showers and thunderstorms in the afternoon. Humid with highs around 90. South winds 5 to 10 miles an hour. Chance of rain 50%. Wednesday night, partly cloudy with a 30% chance of showers in the evening, then mostly cloudy after midnight. Lows in the lower 70s. South winds 5 to 10 miles an hour. And now the extended forecast. Thursday, mostly cloudy with a slight chance of showers in the morning, then partly sunny with a chance of showers with a slight chance of thunderstorms in the afternoon. Humid with highs in the upper 80s. South winds 5 to 10 miles an hour. Chance of rain 40%. Thursday night, partly cloudy in the evening, then mostly cloudy with a 20% chance of showers and thunderstorms after midnight. Lows in the mid-70s. Friday, partly sunny with a slight chance of showers. A slight chance of thunderstorms in the afternoon. Highs in the lower 90s. Chance of rain 20%. Friday night, partly cloudy. Lows in the mid-70s. Saturday, mostly sunny. Highs in the mid-90s. Saturday night, mostly clear. Lows in the mid-70s. Sunday, sunny. Highs in the mid-90s. Sunday night, mostly clear. Lows in the mid-70s. Monday, sunny. Highs in the upper 90s. Heat index values up to 105. The forecast key messages for North and Central Texas. Scattered showers and thunderstorms will bring the potential for isolated instances of flash flooding Tuesday and Wednesday. Temperatures will likely remain slightly below average the rest of the week. More typical summer weather returns this weekend with highs well in the 90s and much drier conditions. The spotter information statement for North and Central Texas. Spotter activation is not expected at this time. The ultraviolet index forecast for July 14th is 10, or very high. The current time is 10:21 a.m. Central Daylight Time. 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The following reports of weather, temperature, and wind were made at 10 a.m. DFW Airport, partly sunny, 81, dew point 71, relative humidity 71%, wind east at 6, pressure 30.08 inches and steady. Fort Worth Meacham, partly sunny, 80, east at 3. Dallas Love Field, partly sunny, 82, east at 6. Arlington, cloudy, 82, southeast at 7. Denton, mostly sunny, 83, northeast at 6.
Mineral Wells. Wichita Falls, mostly sunny, 84, east at 13. Abilene, mostly sunny, 81, southeast at 7. Waco, partly sunny, 81, east at 7. Tyler, mostly sunny, 81, east at 8. Once again at 10 a.m.

chance of showers. A slight chance of thunderstorms this morning. Then a chance of thunderstorms this afternoon. Highs in the mid-80s. East winds 5 to 10 miles an hour. Chance of rain 50%. Tonight, mostly cloudy with a chance of showers with a slight chance of thunderstorms in the evening. Then partly cloudy with a slight chance of showers after midnight. Humid with lows in the lower 70s. South winds 5 to 10 miles an hour. Chance of rain 30%. Wednesday, mostly sunny. A slight chance of showers in the morning, then a chance of showers and thunderstorms in the afternoon. Humid with highs around 90. South winds 5 to 10 miles an hour. Chance of rain 50%. Wednesday night, partly cloudy with a 30% chance of showers in the evening, then mostly cloudy after midnight. Lows in the lower 70s. South winds 5 to 10 miles an hour. And now the extended forecast. Thursday, mostly cloudy with a slight chance of showers in the morning, then partly sunny with a chance of showers with a slight chance of thunderstorms in the afternoon. Humid with highs in the upper 80s. South winds 5 to 10 miles an hour. Chance of rain 40%. Thursday night, partly cloudy in the evening, then mostly cloudy with a 20% chance of showers and thunderstorms after midnight. Lows in the mid-70s. Friday, partly sunny with a slight chance of showers. A slight chance of thunderstorms in the afternoon. Highs in the lower 90s. Chance of rain 20%. Friday night, partly cloudy. Lows in the mid-70s. Saturday, mostly sunny. Highs in the mid-90s. Saturday night, mostly clear. Lows in the mid-70s. Sunday, sunny. Highs in the mid-90s. Sunday night, mostly clear. Lows in the mid-70s. Monday, sunny. Highs in the upper 90s. Heat index values up to 105. The forecast key messages for North and Central Texas. Scattered showers and thunderstorms will bring the potential for isolated instances of flash flooding Tuesday and Wednesday. Temperatures will likely remain slightly below average the rest of the week. More typical summer weather returns this weekend with highs well in the 90s and much drier conditions. The spotter information statement for North and Central Texas. Spotter activation is not expected at this time. The ultraviolet index forecast for July 14th is 10, or very high. The current time is 10:25 a.m. Central Daylight Time. 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The following reports of weather temperature and wind were made at 10 a.m. DFW Airport, partly sunny, 81, dew point 71, relative humidity 71%, wind east at 6, pressure 30.08 inches and steady. Fort Worth Meacham, partly sunny, 80, east at 3. Dallas Love Field, partly sunny, 82, east at 6. Arlington, cloudy, 82, southeast at 7. Denton, mostly sunny, 83, northeast at 6. Mineral Wells, partly sunny, 79, east at 10. Elsewhere around the region, Wichita Falls, mostly sunny, 84, east at 13. Abilene, mostly sunny, 81, southeast at 7. Waco, partly sunny, 81, east at 7. Tyler, mostly sunny, 81, east at 8. Once again at 10 a.m., DFW Airport, partly sunny, 81, east at 6. Now let's check on your local forecast for the Dallas-Fort Worth Metroplex. Today, partly sunny this morning, then becoming mostly cloudy. A chance of showers. A slight chance of thunderstorms this morning, then a chance of thunderstorms this afternoon. Highs in the mid-80s. East winds 5 to 10 miles an hour. Chance of rain 50%. Tonight, mostly cloudy with a chance of showers with a slight chance of thunderstorms in the evening, then partly cloudy with a slight chance of showers after midnight. Humid with lows in the lower 70s. South winds 5 to 10 miles an hour. Chance of rain 30%. Wednesday, mostly sunny.
a slight chance of showers in the morning, then a chance of showers and thunderstorms in the afternoon. Humid with highs around 90. South winds 5 to 10 miles an hour. Chance of rain 50%. Wednesday night, partly cloudy with a 30% chance of showers in the evening, then mostly cloudy after midnight. Lows in the lower 70s. South winds 5 to 10 miles an hour. And now the extended forecast. Thursday, mostly cloudy with a slight chance of showers in the morning, then partly sunny with a chance of showers with a slight chance of thunderstorms in the afternoon. Humid with highs in the upper 80s. South winds 5 to 10 miles an hour. Chance of rain 40%. Thursday night, partly cloudy in the evening, then mostly cloudy with a 20% chance of showers and thunderstorms after midnight. Lows in the mid-70s. Friday, partly sunny with a slight chance of showers. A slight chance of thunderstorms in the afternoon. Highs in the lower 90s. Chance of rain 20%. Friday night, partly cloudy. Lows in the mid-70s. Saturday, mostly sunny. Highs in the mid-90s. Saturday night, mostly clear. Lows in the mid-70s. Sunday, sunny. Highs in the mid-90s. Sunday night, mostly clear. Lows in the mid-70s. Monday, sunny. Highs in the upper 90s. Heat index values up to 105. The forecast key messages for North and Central Texas. Scattered showers and thunderstorms will bring the potential for isolated instances of flash flooding Tuesday and Wednesday. Temperatures will likely remain slightly below average the rest of the week. More typical summer weather returns this weekend with highs well in the 90s and much drier conditions. The spotter information statement for North and Central Texas. Spotter activation is not expected at this time. The ultraviolet index forecast for July 14th is 10, or very high. The current time is 10:30 a.m. Central Daylight Time. 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The following reports of weather temperature and wind were made at 10 a.m. DFW Airport, partly sunny, 81, dew point 71, relative humidity 71%, wind east at 6, pressure 30.08 inches and steady. Fort Worth Meacham, partly sunny, 80, east at 3. Dallas Love Field, partly sunny, 82, east at 6. Arlington, cloudy, 82, southeast at 7. Denton, mostly sunny, 83, northeast at 6. Mineral Wells, partly sunny, 79, east at 10. Elsewhere around the region, Wichita Falls, mostly sunny, 84, east at 13. Abilene, mostly sunny, 81, southeast at 7. Waco, partly sunny, 81, east at 7. Tyler, mostly sunny, 81, east at 8. Once again at 10 a.m., DFW Airport, partly sunny, 81, east at 6. Now let's check on your local forecast for the Dallas-Fort Worth Metroplex. Today, partly sunny this morning, then becoming mostly cloudy. A chance of showers. A slight chance of thunderstorms this morning, then a chance of thunderstorms this afternoon. Highs in the mid-80s. East winds 5 to 10 miles an hour. Chance of rain 50%. Tonight, mostly cloudy with a chance of showers with a slight chance of thunderstorms in the evening, then partly cloudy with a slight chance of showers after midnight. Humid with lows in the lower 70s. South winds 5 to 10 miles an hour. Chance of rain 30%. Wednesday, mostly sunny. A slight chance of showers in the morning, then a chance of showers and thunderstorms in the afternoon. Humid highs around 90. South winds 5 to 10 miles an hour. Chance of rain 50%. Wednesday night, partly cloudy with a 30% chance of showers in the evening, then mostly cloudy after midnight. Lows in the lower 70s. South winds 5 to 10 miles an hour. And now the extended forecast. Thursday,
mostly cloudy with a slight chance of showers in the morning, then partly sunny with a chance of showers with a slight chance of thunderstorms in the afternoon. Humid with highs in the upper 80s. South winds 5 to 10 miles an hour. Chance of rain 40%. Thursday night, partly cloudy in the evening, then mostly cloudy with a 20% chance of showers and thunderstorms after midnight. Lows in the mid-70s. Friday, partly sunny with a slight chance of showers. A slight chance of thunderstorms in the afternoon. Highs in the lower 90s. Chance of rain 20%. Friday night, partly cloudy. Lows in the mid-70s. Saturday, mostly sunny. Highs in the mid-90s. Saturday night, mostly clear. Lows in the mid-70s. Sunday, sunny. Highs in the mid-90s. Sunday night, mostly clear. Lows in the mid-70s. Monday, sunny. Highs in the upper 90s. Heat index values up to 105. The forecast key messages for North and Central Texas. Scattered showers and thunderstorms will bring the potential for isolated instances of flash flooding Tuesday and Wednesday. Temperatures will likely remain slightly below average the rest of the week. More typical summer weather returns this weekend with highs well in the 90s and much drier conditions. The spotter information statement for North and Central Texas. Spotter activation is not expected at this time. The ultraviolet index forecast for July 14th is 10, or very high. The current time is 10:34 a.m. Central Daylight Time. 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The following reports of weather temperature and wind were made at 10 a.m. DFW Airport, partly sunny, 81, dew point 71, relative humidity 71%, wind east at 6, pressure 30.08 inches and steady. Fort Worth Meacham, partly sunny, 80, east at 3. Dallas Love Field, partly sunny, 82, east at 6. Arlington, cloudy, 82, southeast at 7. Denton, mostly sunny, 83, northeast at 6. Mineral Wells, partly sunny, 79, east at 10. Elsewhere around the region, Wichita Falls, mostly sunny, 84, east at 13. Abilene, mostly sunny, 81, southeast at 7. Waco, partly sunny, 81, east at 7. Tyler, mostly sunny, 81, east at 8. Once again at 10 a.m., DFW Airport, partly sunny, 81, east at 6. Now let's check on your local forecast for the Dallas-Fort Worth Metroplex. Today, partly sunny this morning, then becoming mostly cloudy. A chance of showers. A slight chance of thunderstorms this morning, then a chance of thunderstorms this afternoon. Highs in the mid-80s. East winds 5 to 10 miles an hour. Chance of rain 50%. Tonight, mostly cloudy with a chance of showers with a slight chance of thunderstorms in the evening, then partly cloudy with a slight chance of showers after midnight. Humid with lows in the lower 70s. South winds 5 to 10 miles an hour. Chance of rain 30%. Wednesday, mostly sunny. A slight chance of showers in the morning, then a chance of showers and thunderstorms in the afternoon. Humid with highs around 90. South winds 5 to 10 miles an hour. Chance of rain 50%. Wednesday night, partly cloudy with a 30% chance of showers in the evening, then mostly cloudy after midnight. Lows in the lower 70s. South winds 5 to 10 miles an hour. And now the extended forecast. Thursday, mostly cloudy with a slight chance of showers in the morning, then partly sunny with a chance of showers with a slight chance of thunderstorms in the afternoon. Humid with highs in the upper 80s. South winds 5 to 10 miles an hour. Chance of rain 40%. Thursday night, partly cloudy in the evening, then mostly cloudy with a 20% chance of showers and thunderstorms after midnight. Lows in the mid-70s. Friday, partly sunny with a slight chance of showers. A slight chance of thunderstorms in the afternoon.
Highs in the lower 90s. Chance of rain 20%. Friday night, partly cloudy. Lows in the mid-70s. Saturday, mostly sunny. Highs in the mid-90s. Saturday night, mostly clear. Lows in the mid-70s. Sunday comes in the afternoon. Highs in the lower 90s. Chance of rain 20%. Friday night, partly cloudy. Lows in the mid-70s.

Saturday night, mostly clear. Lows in the mid-70s. Sunday, sunny. Highs in the mid-90s. Sunday night, mostly clear. Lows in the mid-70s. Monday, sunny. Highs in the upper 90s. Heat index values up to 105. The forecast key messages for North and Central Texas. Scattered showers and thunderstorms will bring the potential for isolated instances of flash flooding Tuesday and Wednesday. Temperatures will likely remain slightly below average the rest of the week. More typical summer weather returns this weekend with highs well in the 90s and much drier conditions. The spotter information statement for North and Central Texas. Spotter activation is not expected at this time. The ultraviolet index forecast for July 14th is 10, or very high. The current time is 10:39 a.m. Central Daylight Time. 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The following reports of weather temperature and wind were made at 10 a.m. DFW Airport, sunny, 81, dew point 71, relative humidity 71%, wind east at 6, pressure 30.08 inches and steady. Fort Worth Meacham, partly sunny, 80, east at 3. Dallas Love Field, partly sunny, 82, east at 6. Arlington, cloudy, 82, southeast at 7. Denton, mostly sunny, 83, northeast at 6. Mineral Wells, partly sunny, 79, east at 10. Elsewhere around the region, Wichita Falls, mostly sunny, 84, east at 13. Abilene, mostly sunny, 81, southeast at 7. Waco, partly sunny, 81, east at 7. Tyler, mostly sunny, 81, east at 8. Once again at 10 a.m., DFW Airport, partly sunny, 81, east at 6. Now let's check on your local forecast for the Dallas-Fort Worth Metroplex. Today, partly sunny this morning, then becoming mostly cloudy. A chance of showers. A slight chance of thunderstorms this morning, then a chance of thunderstorms this afternoon. Highs in the mid-80s. East winds 5 to 10 miles an hour. Chance of rain 50%. Tonight, mostly cloudy with a chance of showers with a slight chance of thunderstorms in the evening, then partly cloudy with a slight chance of showers after midnight. Humid with lows in the lower 70s. South winds 5 to 10 miles an hour. Chance of rain 30%. Wednesday, mostly sunny. A slight chance of showers in the morning, then a chance of showers and thunderstorms in the afternoon. Humid with highs around 90. South winds 5 to 10 miles an hour. Chance of rain 50%. Wednesday night, partly cloudy with a 30% chance of showers in the evening, then mostly cloudy after midnight. Lows in the lower 70s. South winds 5 to 10 miles an hour. And now the extended forecast. Thursday, mostly cloudy with a slight chance of showers in the morning, then partly sunny with a chance of showers with a slight chance of thunderstorms in the afternoon. Humid with highs in the upper 80s. South winds 5 to 10 miles an hour. Chance of rain 40%. Thursday night, partly cloudy in the evening, then mostly cloudy with a 20% chance of showers and thunderstorms after midnight. Lows in the mid-70s. Friday, partly sunny with a slight chance of showers. A slight chance of thunderstorms in the afternoon. Highs in the lower 90s. Chance of rain 20%. Friday night, partly cloudy. Lows in the mid-70s. Saturday, mostly sunny. Highs in the mid-90s. Saturday night, mostly clear. Lows in the mid-70s. Sunday, sunny. Highs in the mid-90s. Sunday night, mostly clear. Lows in the mid-70s. Monday, sunny. Highs in the upper 90s. Heat index values up to 105. The forecast key messages for North and Central Texas. Scattered showers and thunderstorms will bring the potential for isolated instances of flash flooding Tuesday and Wednesday. Temperatures will likely remain

slightly below average the rest of the week. More typical summer weather returns this weekend, with highs well in the 90s and much drier conditions. The spotter information statement for North and Central Texas. Spotter activation is not expected at this time. The ultraviolet index forecast for July 14th is 10, or very high. The current time is 10:43 a.m. Central Daylight Time. 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The following reports of weather temperature and wind were made at 10 a.m. DFW Airport, partly sunny, 81. Steady. Fort Worth Meacham, partly sunny, 80, east at 3. Dallas Love Field, partly sunny, 82, east at 6. Arlington, cloudy, 82, southeast at 7. Denton, mostly sunny, 83, northeast at 6. Mineral Wells, partly sunny, 79, east at 10. Elsewhere around the region, Wichita Falls, mostly sunny, 84, east at 13. Abilene, mostly sunny, 81, southeast at 7. Waco, partly sunny, 81, east at 7. Tyler, mostly sunny, 81, east at 8. Once again at 10 a.m., DFW Airport, partly sunny, 81, east at 6. Now let's check on your local forecast for the Dallas-Fort Worth Metroplex. Today, partly sunny this morning, then becoming mostly cloudy. A chance of showers. A slight chance of thunderstorms this morning, then a chance of thunderstorms this afternoon. Highs in the mid-80s. East winds 5 to 10 miles an hour. Chance of rain 50%. Tonight, mostly cloudy with a chance of showers with a slight chance of thunderstorms in the evening, then partly cloudy with a slight chance of showers after midnight. Humid with lows in the lower 70s. South winds 5 to 10 miles an hour. Chance of rain 30%. Wednesday, mostly sunny. A slight chance of showers in the morning, then a chance of showers and thunderstorms in the afternoon. Humid with highs around 90. South winds 5 to 10 miles an hour. Chance of rain 50%. Wednesday night, partly cloudy with a 30% chance of showers in the evening, then mostly cloudy after midnight. Lows in the lower 70s. South winds 5 to 10 miles an hour. And now the extended forecast. Thursday, mostly cloudy with a slight chance of showers in the morning, then partly sunny with a chance of showers with a slight chance of thunderstorms in the afternoon. Humid with highs in the upper 80s. South winds 5 to 10 miles an hour. Chance of rain 40%. Thursday night, partly cloudy in the evening, then mostly cloudy with a 20% chance of showers and thunderstorms after midnight. Lows in the mid-70s. Friday, partly sunny with a slight chance of showers. A slight chance of thunderstorms in the afternoon. Highs in the lower 90s. Chance of rain 20%. Friday night, partly cloudy. Lows in the mid-70s. Saturday, mostly sunny. Highs in the mid-90s. Saturday night, mostly clear. Lows in the mid-70s. Sunday, sunny. Highs in the mid-90s. Sunday night, mostly clear. Lows in the mid-70s. Monday, sunny. Highs in the upper 90s. Heat index values up to 105. The forecast key messages for North and Central Texas. Scattered showers and thunderstorms will bring the potential for isolated instances of flash flooding Tuesday and Wednesday. Temperatures will likely remain slightly below average the rest of the week. More typical summer weather returns this weekend with highs well in the 90s and much drier conditions. The spotter information statement for North and Central Texas. Spotter activation is not expected at this time. The ultraviolet index forecast for July 14th is 10, or very high. The current time is 10:47 a.m. Central Daylight Time.
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The following reports of weather temperature and wind were made at 10 a.m. DFW Airport, partly sunny, 81, dew point 71, relative humidity 71%, wind east at 6, pressure 30.08 inches and steady. Fort Worth Meacham, partly sunny, 80, east at 3. Dallas Love Field, partly sunny, 82, east at 6. Arlington, cloudy, 82, southeast at 7. Denton, mostly sunny, 83, northeast at 6. Mineral Wells, partly sunny, 79, east at 10. Elsewhere around the region, Wichita Falls, mostly sunny, 84, east at 13. Abilene, mostly sunny, 81, southeast at 7. Waco, partly sunny, 81, east at 7. Tyler, mostly sunny, 81, east at 8. Once again at 10 a.m., DFW Airport, partly sunny, 81, east at 6. Now let's check on your local forecast for the Dallas-Fort Worth Metroplex. Today, partly sunny this morning, then becoming mostly cloudy. A chance of showers. A slight chance of thunderstorms this morning, then a chance of thunderstorms this afternoon. Highs in the mid-80s. East winds 5 to 10 miles an hour. Chance of rain 50%. Tonight, mostly cloudy with a chance of showers with a slight chance of thunderstorms in the evening, then partly cloudy with a slight chance of showers after midnight. Humid with lows in the lower 70s. South winds 5 to 10 miles an hour. Chance of rain 30%. Wednesday, mostly sunny. A slight chance of showers in the morning. Mostly cloudy with a chance of showers with a slight chance of thunderstorms in the evening. Then partly cloudy with a slight chance of showers after midnight. Humid with lows in the lower 70s. South winds 5 to 10 miles an hour. Chance of rain 30%. Wednesday, mostly sunny. A slight chance of showers in the morning, then a chance of showers and thunderstorms in the afternoon. Humid with highs around 90. South winds 5 to 10 miles an hour. Chance of rain 50%. Wednesday night, partly cloudy with a 30% chance of showers in the evening, then mostly cloudy after midnight. Lows in the lower 70s. South winds 5 to 10 miles an hour. And now the extended forecast. Thursday, mostly cloudy with a slight chance of showers in the morning, then partly sunny with a chance of showers with a slight chance of thunderstorms in the afternoon. Humid with highs in the upper 80s. South winds 5 to 10 miles an hour. Chance of rain 40%. Thursday night, partly cloudy in the evening, then mostly cloudy with a 20% chance of showers and thunderstorms after midnight. Lows in the mid-70s. Friday, partly sunny with a slight chance of showers. A slight chance of thunderstorms in the afternoon. Highs in the lower 90s. Chance of rain 20%. Friday night, partly cloudy. Lows in the mid-70s. Saturday, mostly sunny. Highs in the mid-90s. Saturday night, mostly clear. Lows in the mid-70s. Sunday, sunny. Highs in the mid-90s. Sunday night, mostly clear. The forecast key messages for North and Central Texas. Scattered showers and thunderstorms will bring the potential for isolated instances of flash flooding Tuesday and Wednesday. Temperatures will likely remain slightly below average the rest of the week. More typical summer weather returns this weekend with highs well in the 90s and much drier conditions. The spotter information statement for North and Central Texas. Spotter activation is not expected at this time. The ultraviolet index forecast for July 14th is 10, or very high. The current time is 10:52 a.m. Central Daylight Time. 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
The following reports of weather, temperature, and wind were made at 10 a.m. DFW Airport, partly sunny, 81.

81.71, relative humidity 71%, wind east at 80, east at 3. Dallas Love Field, partly sunny, 82, east at 6. Arlington, cloudy, 82, southeast at 7. Denton, mostly sunny, 83, northeast at 6. Mineral Wells, partly sunny, 79, east at 10. Elsewhere around the region, Wichita Falls, mostly sunny, 84, east at 13. Abilene, mostly sunny, 81, southeast at 7. Waco, partly sunny, 81, east at 7. Tyler, mostly sunny, 81, east at 8. Once again at 10 a.m., DFW Airport, partly sunny, 81, east at 6. Now let's check on your local forecast for the Dallas-Fort Worth Metroplex. Today, partly sunny this morning, then becoming mostly cloudy. A chance of showers. A slight chance of thunderstorms this morning, then a chance of thunderstorms this afternoon. Highs in the mid-80s. East winds 5 to 10 miles an hour. Chance of rain 50%. Tonight, mostly cloudy with a chance of showers with a slight chance of thunderstorms in the evening, then partly cloudy with a slight chance of showers after midnight. Humid with lows in the lower 70s. South winds 5 to 10 miles an hour. Chance of rain 30%. Wednesday, mostly sunny. A slight chance of showers in the morning, then a chance of showers and thunderstorms in the afternoon. Humid with highs around 90. South winds 5 to 10 miles an hour. Chance of rain 50%. Wednesday night, partly cloudy with a 30% chance of showers in the evening, then mostly cloudy after midnight. Lows in the lower 70s. South winds 5 to 10 miles an hour. And now the extended forecast. Thursday, mostly cloudy with a slight chance of showers in the morning, then partly sunny with a chance of showers with a slight chance of thunderstorms in the afternoon. Humid with highs in the upper 80s. South winds 5 to 10 miles an hour. Chance of rain 40%. Thursday night, partly cloudy in the evening, then mostly cloudy with a 20% chance of showers and thunderstorms after midnight. Lows in the mid-70s. Friday, partly sunny with a slight chance of showers. A slight chance of thunderstorms in the afternoon. Highs in the lower 90s. Chance of rain 20%. Friday night, partly cloudy. Lows in the mid-70s. Saturday, mostly sunny. Highs in the mid-90s. Saturday night, mostly clear. Lows in the mid-70s. Sunday, sunny. Highs in the mid-90s. Sunday night, mostly clear. Lows in the mid-70s. Monday, sunny. Highs in the upper 90s. Heat index values up to 105. The forecast key messages for North and Central Texas. Scattered showers and thunderstorms will bring the potential for isolated instances of flash flooding Tuesday and Wednesday. Temperatures will likely remain slightly below average the rest of the week. More typical summer weather returns this weekend with highs well in the 90s and much drier conditions. The spotter information statement for North and Central Texas. Spotter activation is not expected at this time. The ultraviolet index forecast for July 14th is 10, or very high. The current time is 10:56 a.m. Central Daylight Time. 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The following reports of weather temperature and wind were made at 10 a.m. DFW Airport, partly sunny, 81, dew point 71, relative humidity 71%, wind east at 6, pressure 30.08 inches and steady. Fort Worth Meacham, partly sunny, 80, east at 3. Dallas Love Field, partly sunny, 82, east at 6. Arlington, cloudy, 82, southeast at 7. Denton, mostly sunny, 83, northeast at 6. Mineral Wells, partly sunny, 79, east at 10.
Elsewhere around the region, Wichita Falls, mostly sunny, 84, east at 13. Abilene, mostly sunny, 81, southeast at 7. Waco, partly sunny, 81, east at 7. Tyler, mostly sunny, 81, east at 8. Once again at 10 a.m., DFW Airport, partly sunny, 81, east at 6. Now let's check on your local forecast for the Dallas-Fort Worth Metroplex. Today, partly sunny this morning, then becoming mostly cloudy. A chance of showers. A slight chance of thunderstorms this morning, then a chance of thunderstorms this afternoon. Highs in the mid-80s. East winds 5 to 10 miles an hour. Chance of rain 50%. Tonight, mostly cloudy with a chance of showers with a slight chance of thunderstorms in the evening, then partly cloudy with a slight chance of showers after midnight. Humid with lows in the lower 70s. South winds 5 to 10 miles an hour. Chance of rain 30%. Wednesday, mostly sunny. A slight chance of showers in the morning, then a chance of showers and thunderstorms in the afternoon. Humid with highs around 90. South winds 5 to 10 miles an hour. Chance of rain 50%. Wednesday night, partly cloudy with a 30% chance of showers in the evening, then mostly cloudy after midnight. Lows in the lower 70s. South winds 5 to 10 miles an hour. Sunny with a chance of showers with a slight chance of thunderstorms in the afternoon. Humid with highs in the upper 80s. South winds 5 to 10 miles an hour. Chance of rain 40%. Thursday night, partly cloudy in the evening, then mostly cloudy with a 20% chance of showers and thunderstorms after midnight. Lows in the mid-70s. Friday, partly sunny with a slight chance of showers. A slight chance of thunderstorms in the afternoon. Highs in the lower 90s. Chance of rain 20%. Friday night, partly cloudy. Lows in the mid-70s. Saturday, mostly sunny. Highs in the mid-90s. Saturday night, mostly clear. Lows in the mid-70s. Sunday, sunny. Highs in the mid-90s. Sunday night, mostly clear. Lows in the mid-70s. Monday, sunny. Highs in the upper 90s. Heat index values up to 105. The forecast key messages for North and Central Texas. Scattered showers and thunderstorms will bring the potential for isolated instances of flash flooding Tuesday and Wednesday. Temperatures will likely remain slightly below average the rest of the week. More typical summer weather returns this weekend with highs well in the 90s and much drier conditions. The spotter information statement for North and Central Texas. Spotter activation is not expected at this time. The ultraviolet index forecast for July 14th is 10, or very high. The current time is 11:01 a.m. Central Daylight Time. 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The following reports of weather temperature and wind were made at 11 a.m. DFW Airport, partly sunny, 83, dew point 70, relative humidity 64%, wind east at 8, pressure 30.08 inches and steady. Fort Worth Meacham, partly sunny, 84, east at 8. Dallas Love Field, partly sunny, 84, east at 10, gusting to 18. Arlington, mostly sunny, 84, east at 7. Denton, mostly sunny, 85, east at 9. Mineral Wells, partly sunny, 82, east at 8. Elsewhere around the region, Wichita Falls, partly sunny, 84, east at 10. Abilene, partly sunny, 82, east at 8. Waco, partly sunny, 84, east at 8. Tyler, partly sunny, 82, east at 7. Once again at 11 a.m., DFW Airport, partly sunny, 83, east at 8. Now let's check on your local forecast for the Dallas-Fort Worth Metroplex. Today, partly sunny this morning,
then becoming mostly cloudy. A chance of showers. A slight chance of thunderstorms this morning, then a chance of thunderstorms this afternoon. Highs in the mid-80s. East winds 5 to 10 miles an hour. Chance of rain 50%. Tonight, mostly cloudy with a chance of showers with a slight chance of thunderstorms in the evening, then partly cloudy with a slight chance of showers after midnight. Humid with lows in the lower 70s. South winds 5 to 10 miles an hour. Chance of rain 30%. Wednesday, mostly sunny. A slight chance of showers in the morning, then a chance of showers and thunderstorms in the afternoon. Humid with highs around 90. South winds 5 to 10 miles an hour. Chance of rain 50%. Wednesday night, partly cloudy with a 30% chance of showers in the evening, then mostly cloudy after midnight. Lows in the lower 70s. South winds 5 to 10 miles an hour. And now the extended forecast. Thursday, mostly cloudy with a slight chance of showers in the morning, then partly sunny with a chance of showers with a slight chance of thunderstorms in the afternoon. Humid with highs in the upper 80s. South winds 5 to 10 miles an hour. Chance of rain 40%. Thursday night, partly cloudy in the evening, then mostly cloudy with a 20% chance of showers and thunderstorms after midnight. Lows in the mid-70s. Friday, partly sunny with a slight chance of showers. A slight chance of thunderstorms in the afternoon. Highs in the lower 90s. Chance of rain 20%. Friday night, partly cloudy. Lows in the mid-70s. Saturday, mostly sunny. Highs in the mid-90s. Saturday night, mostly clear. Lows in the mid-70s. Sunday, sunny. Highs in the mid-90s. Sunday night, mostly clear. Lows in the mid-70s. Monday, sunny. Highs in the upper 90s. Heat index values up to 105. The forecast key messages for North and Central Texas. Scattered showers and thunderstorms will bring the potential for isolated instances of flash flooding Tuesday and Wednesday. Temperatures will likely remain slightly below average the rest of the week. More typical summer weather returns this weekend with highs well in the 90s and much drier conditions. The spotter information statement for North and Central Texas. Spotter activation is not expected at this time. The ultraviolet index forecast for July 14th is 10, or very high. The current time is 11:05 a.m. Central Daylight Time. 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The following reports of weather temperature and wind were made at 11 a.m. DFW Airport, partly sunny, 83, dew point 70, relative humidity 64%, wind east at 8, pressure 30.08 inches and steady. Fort Worth Meacham, partly sunny, 84, east at 8. Dallas Love Field, partly sunny, 84, east at 10, gusting to 18. Arlington, mostly sunny, 84, east at 7. Denton, mostly sunny, 85, east at 9. Mineral Wells, partly sunny, 82, east at 8. Elsewhere around the region, Wichita Falls, partly sunny, 84, east at 10. Abilene, partly sunny, 82, east at 8. Waco, partly sunny, 84, east at 8. Tyler, partly sunny, 82, east at 7. Once again at 11 a.m., DFW Airport, partly sunny, 83, east at 8. Now let's check on your local forecast for the Dallas-Fort Worth Metroplex. Today, partly sunny this morning, then becoming mostly cloudy. A chance of showers. A slight chance of thunderstorms this morning, then a chance of thunderstorms this afternoon. Highs in the mid-80s. East winds 5 to 10 miles an hour. Chance of rain 50%. Tonight, mostly cloudy with a chance of showers with a slight chance of thunderstorms in the evening, then partly cloudy with a slight chance of showers after midnight. Humid with lows in the lower 70s. South winds 5 to 10 miles an hour.
chance of rain 30%. Wednesday, mostly sunny. A slight chance of showers in the morning, then a chance of showers and thunderstorms in the afternoon. Humid with highs around 90. South winds 5 to 10 miles an hour. Chance of rain 50%. Wednesday night, partly cloudy with a 30% chance of showers in the evening, then mostly cloudy after midnight. Lows in the lower 70s. South winds 5 to 10 miles an hour. And now the extended forecast. Thursday, mostly cloudy with a slight chance of showers in the morning, then partly sunny with a chance of showers with a slight chance of thunderstorms in the afternoon. Humid with highs in the upper 80s. South winds 5 to 10 miles an hour. Chance of rain 40%. Thursday night, partly cloudy in the evening, then mostly cloudy with a 20% chance of showers and thunderstorms after midnight. Lows in the mid-70s. Friday, partly sunny with a slight chance of showers. A slight chance of thunderstorms in the afternoon. Highs in the lower 90s. Chance of rain 20%. Friday night, partly cloudy. Lows in the mid-70s. Saturday, mostly sunny. Highs in the mid-90s. Saturday night, mostly clear. Lows in the mid-70s. Sunday, sunny. Highs in the mid-90s. Sunday night, mostly clear. Lows in the mid-70s. Monday, sunny. Highs in the upper 90s. Heat index values up to 105. The forecast key messages for North and Central Texas. Scattered showers and thunderstorms will bring the potential for isolated instances of flash flooding Tuesday and Wednesday. Temperatures will likely remain slightly below average the rest of the week. More typical summer weather returns this weekend with highs well in the 90s and much drier conditions. The spotter information statement for North and Central Texas. Spotter activation is not expected at this time. The ultraviolet index forecast for July 14th is 10, or very high. The current time is 11:09 a.m. Central Daylight Time. 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Serving the Dallas-Fort Worth listening area. The following reports of weather temperature and wind were made at 11 a.m. DFW Airport, partly sunny, 83, dew point 70, relative humidity 64%, wind east at 8, pressure 30.08 inches and steady. Fort Worth Meacham, partly sunny, 84, east at 8. Dallas Love Field, partly sunny, 84, east at 10, gusting to 18. Arlington, mostly sunny, 84, east at 7. Denton, mostly sunny, 85, east at 9. Mineral Wells, partly sunny, 82, east at 8. Elsewhere around the region, Wichita Falls, partly sunny, 84, east at 10. Abilene, partly sunny, 82, east at 8. Waco, partly sunny, 84, east at 8. Tyler, partly sunny, 82, east at 7. Once again at 11 a.m., DFW Airport, partly sunny, 83, east at 8. The following reports of weather temperature and wind were made at 11 a.m. DFW Airport, partly sunny, 83, dew point 70, relative humidity 64%, wind east at 8, pressure 30.08 inches and steady. Fort Worth Meacham, partly sunny, 84, east at 8. Dallas Love Field, partly sunny, 84, east at 10, gusting to 18. Arlington, mostly sunny, 84, east at 7. Denton, mostly sunny, 85, east at 9. Mineral Wells, partly sunny, 82, east at 8. Elsewhere around the region, Wichita Falls, partly sunny, 84, east at 10. Abilene, partly sunny, 82, east at 8. Waco, partly sunny, 84, east at 8. Tyler, partly sunny, 82, east at 7. Once again at 11 a.m., DFW Airport, partly sunny, 83, east at 8. Now let's check on your local forecast for the Dallas-Fort Worth Metroplex. Today, partly sunny this morning, then becoming mostly cloudy.
a chance of showers. A slight chance of thunderstorms this morning, then a chance of thunderstorms this afternoon. Highs in the mid-80s. East winds 5 to 10 miles an hour. Chance of rain 50%. Tonight, mostly cloudy with a chance of showers with a slight chance of thunderstorms in the evening, then partly cloudy with a slight chance of showers after midnight. Humid with lows in the lower 70s. South winds 5 to 10 miles an hour. Chance of rain 30%. Wednesday, mostly sunny. A slight chance of showers in the morning, then a chance of showers and thunderstorms in the afternoon. Humid with highs around 90. South winds 5 to 10 miles an hour. Chance of rain 50%. Wednesday night, partly cloudy with a 30% chance of showers in the evening, then mostly cloudy after midnight. Lows in the lower 70s. South winds 5 to 10 miles an hour. And now the extended forecast. Thursday, mostly cloudy with a slight chance of showers in the morning, then partly sunny with a chance of showers with a slight chance of thunderstorms in the afternoon. Humid with highs in the upper 80s. South winds 5 to 10 miles an hour. Chance of rain 40%. Thursday night, partly cloudy in the evening, then mostly cloudy with a 20% chance of showers and thunderstorms after midnight. Lows in the mid-70s. Friday, partly sunny with a slight chance of showers. A slight chance of thunderstorms in the afternoon. Highs in the lower 90s. Chance of rain 20%. Friday night, partly cloudy. Lows in the mid-70s. Saturday, mostly sunny. Highs in the mid-90s. Saturday night, mostly clear. Lows in the mid-70s. Sunday, sunny. Highs in the mid-90s. Sunday night, mostly clear. Lows in the mid-70s. Monday, sunny. Highs in the upper 90s. Heat index values up to 105. The forecast key messages for North and Central Texas. Scattered showers and thunderstorms will bring the potential for isolated instances of flash flooding Tuesday and Wednesday. Temperatures will likely remain slightly below average the rest of the week. More typical summer weather returns this weekend with highs well in the 90s and much drier conditions. The spotter information statement for North and Central Texas. Spotter activation is not expected at this time. The ultraviolet index forecast for July 14th is 10, or very high. The current time is 11:15 a.m. Central Daylight Time. 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The following reports of weather temperature and wind were made at 11 a.m. DFW Airport, partly sunny, 83, dew point 70, relative humidity 64%, wind east at 8, pressure 30.08 inches and steady. Fort Worth Meacham, partly sunny, 84, east at 8. Dallas Love Field, partly sunny, 84, east at 10, gusting to 18. Arlington, mostly sunny, 84, east at 7. Denton, mostly sunny, 85, east at 9. Mineral Wells, partly sunny, 82, east at 8. Elsewhere around the region, Wichita Falls, partly sunny, 84, east at 10. Abilene, partly sunny, 82, east at 8. Waco, partly sunny, 84, east at 8. Tyler, partly sunny, 82, east at 7. Once again at 11 a.m., DFW Airport, partly sunny, 83, east at 8. Now let's check on your local forecast for the Dallas-Fort Worth Metroplex. Today, partly sunny this morning, then becoming mostly cloudy. A chance of showers. A slight chance of thunderstorms this morning, then a chance of thunderstorms this afternoon. Highs in the mid-80s. East winds 5 to 10 miles an hour. Chance of rain 50%. Tonight, mostly cloudy with a chance of showers with a slight chance of thunderstorms in the evening, then partly cloudy with a slight chance of showers after midnight. Humid with lows in the lower 70s. South winds 5 to 10 miles an hour. Chance of rain 30%.
Wednesday, mostly sunny. A slight chance of showers in the morning, then a chance of showers and thunderstorms in the afternoon. Humid with highs around 90. South winds 5 to 10 miles an hour. Chance of rain 50%. Wednesday night, partly cloudy with a 30% chance of showers in the evening, then mostly cloudy after midnight. Lows in the lower 70s. South winds 5 to 10 miles an hour. And now the extended forecast. Thursday, mostly cloudy with a slight chance of showers in the morning, then partly sunny with a chance of showers with a slight chance of thunderstorms in the afternoon. Humid with highs in the upper 80s. South winds 5 to 10 miles an hour. Chance of rain 40%. Thursday night, partly cloudy in the evening, then mostly cloudy with a 20% chance of showers and thunderstorms after midnight. Lows in the mid-70s. Friday, partly sunny with a slight chance of showers. A slight chance of thunderstorms in the afternoon. Highs in the lower 90s. Chance of rain 20%. Friday night, partly cloudy. Lows in the mid-70s. Saturday, mostly sunny. Highs in the mid-90s. Saturday night, mostly clear. Lows in the mid-70s. Sunday, sunny. Highs in the mid-90s. Sunday night, mostly clear. Lows in the mid-70s. Monday, sunny. Highs in the upper 90s. Heat index values up to 105. The forecast key messages for North and Central Texas. Scattered showers and thunderstorms will bring the potential for isolated instances of flash flooding Tuesday and Wednesday. Temperatures will likely remain slightly below average the rest of the week. More typical summer weather returns this weekend with highs well in the 90s and much drier conditions. The spotter information statement for North and Central Texas. Spotter activation is not expected at this time. The ultraviolet index forecast for July 14th is 10, or very high. The current time is 11:19 a.m. Central Daylight Time. 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The following reports of weather temperature and wind were made at 11 a.m. DFW Airport, partly sunny, 83, dew point 70, relative humidity 64%, wind east at 8, pressure 30.08 inches and steady. Fort Worth Meacham, partly sunny, 84, east at 8. Dallas Love Field, partly sunny, 84, east at 10, gusting to 18. Arlington, mostly sunny, 84, east at 7. Denton, mostly sunny, 85, east at 9. Mineral Wells, partly sunny, 82, east at 8. Elsewhere around the region, Wichita Falls, partly sunny, 84, east at 10. Abilene, partly sunny, 82, east at 8. Waco, partly sunny, 84, east at 8. Tyler, partly sunny, 82, east at 7. Once again at 11 a.m., DFW Airport, partly sunny, 83, east at 8. Now let's check on your local forecast for the Dallas-Fort Worth Metroplex. Today, partly sunny this morning, then becoming mostly cloudy. A chance of showers. A slight chance of thunderstorms this morning, then a chance of thunderstorms this afternoon. Highs in the mid-80s. East winds 5 to 10 miles an hour. Chance of rain 50%. Tonight, mostly cloudy with a chance of showers with a slight chance of thunderstorms in the evening, then partly cloudy with a slight chance of showers after midnight. Humid with lows in the lower 70s. South winds 5 to 10 miles an hour. Chance of rain 30%. Wednesday, mostly sunny. A slight chance of showers in the morning, then a chance of showers and thunderstorms in the afternoon. Humid with highs around 90. South winds 5 to 10 miles an hour. Chance of rain 50%. Wednesday night, partly cloudy with a 30% chance of showers in the evening, then mostly cloudy after midnight. Lows in the lower 70s. South winds 5 to 10 miles an hour. And now the extended forecast. Thursday,
mostly cloudy with a slight chance of showers in the morning, then partly sunny with a chance of showers with a slight chance of thunderstorms in the afternoon. Humid with highs in the upper 80s. South winds 5 to 10 miles an hour. Chance of rain 40%. Thursday night, partly cloudy in the evening, then mostly cloudy with a 20% chance of showers and thunderstorms after midnight. Lows in the mid-70s. Friday, partly sunny with a slight chance of showers. A slight chance of thunderstorms in the afternoon. Highs in the lower 90s. Chance of rain 20%. Friday night, partly cloudy. Lows in the mid-70s. Saturday, mostly sunny. Highs in the mid-90s. Saturday night, mostly clear. Lows in the mid-70s. Sunday, sunny. Highs in the mid-90s. Sunday night, mostly clear. Lows in the mid-70s. Monday, sunny. Highs in the upper 90s. Heat index values up to 105. The forecast key messages for North and Central Texas. Scattered showers and thunderstorms will bring the potential for isolated instances of flash flooding Tuesday and Wednesday. Temperatures will likely remain slightly below average the rest of the week. More typical summer weather returns this weekend with highs well in the 90s and much drier conditions. The spotter information statement for North and Central Texas. Spotter activation is not expected at this time. The ultraviolet index forecast for July 14th is 10, or very high. The current time is 11:24 a.m. Central Daylight Time. 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The following reports of weather temperature and wind were made at 11 a.m. DFW Airport, partly sunny, 83, dew point 70, relative humidity 64%, wind east at 8, pressure 30.08 inches and steady. Fort Worth Meacham, partly sunny, 84, east at 8. Dallas Love Field, partly sunny, 84, east at 10, gusting to 18. Arlington, mostly sunny, 84, east at 7. Denton, mostly sunny, 85, east at 9. Mineral Wells, partly sunny, 82, east at 8. Elsewhere around the region, Wichita Falls, partly sunny, 84, east at 10. Abilene, partly sunny, 82, east at 8. Waco, partly sunny, 84, east at 8. Tyler, partly sunny, 82, east at 7. Once again at 11 a.m., DFW Airport, partly sunny, 83, east at 8. Now let's check on your local forecast for the Dallas-Fort Worth Metroplex. Today, partly sunny this morning, then becoming mostly cloudy. A chance of showers. A slight chance of thunderstorms this morning, then a chance of thunderstorms this afternoon. Highs in the mid-80s. East winds 5 to 10 miles an hour. Chance of rain 50%. Tonight, mostly cloudy with a chance of showers with a slight chance of thunderstorms in the evening, then partly cloudy with a slight chance of showers after midnight. Humid with lows in the lower 70s. South winds 5 to 10 miles an hour. Chance of rain 30%. Wednesday, mostly sunny. A slight chance of showers in the morning, then a chance of showers and thunderstorms in the afternoon. Humid with highs around 90. South winds 5 to 10 miles an hour. Chance of rain 50%. Wednesday night, partly cloudy with a 30% chance of showers in the evening, then mostly cloudy after midnight. Lows in the lower 70s. South winds 5 to 10 miles an hour. And now the extended forecast. Thursday, mostly cloudy with a slight chance of showers in the morning, then partly sunny with a chance of showers with a slight chance of thunderstorms in the afternoon. Humid with highs in the upper 80s. South winds 5 to 10 miles an hour. Chance of rain 40%. Thursday night, partly cloudy in the evening, then mostly cloudy with a 20% chance of showers and thunderstorms after midnight. Lows in the mid-70s. Friday, partly sunny with a slight chance of showers. A slight chance of thunderstorms in the afternoon.
Highs in the lower 90s. Chance of rain 20%. Friday night, partly cloudy. Lows in the mid-70s. Saturday, mostly sunny. Highs in the mid-90s. Saturday night, mostly clear. Lows in the mid-70s. Sunday, sunny. Highs in the mid-90s. Sunday night, mostly clear. Lows in the mid-70s. Monday, sunny. Highs in the upper 90s. Heat index values up to 105. The forecast key messages for North and Central Texas. Scattered showers and thunderstorms will bring the potential for isolated instances of flash flooding Tuesday and Wednesday. Temperatures will likely remain slightly below average the rest of the week. More typical summer weather returns this weekend with highs well in the 90s and much drier conditions. The spotter information statement for North and Central Texas. Spotter activation is not expected at this time. The ultraviolet index forecast for July 14th is 10, or very high. The current time is 11:28 a.m. Central Daylight Time. 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Serving the Dallas-Fort Worth listening area. The following reports of weather temperature and wind were made at 11 a.m. DFW Airport, partly sunny, 83, dew point 70, relative humidity 64%, wind east at 8, pressure 30.08 inches and steady. Fort Worth Meacham, partly sunny, 84, east at 8. Dallas Love Field, partly sunny, 84, east at 10, gusting to 18. Arlington, mostly sunny, 84, east at 7. Denton, mostly sunny, 85, east at 9. Mineral Wells, partly sunny, 82, east at 8. Elsewhere around the region, Wichita Falls, partly sunny, 84, east at 10. Abilene, partly sunny, 82, east at 8. Waco, partly sunny, 84, east at 8. Tyler, partly sunny, 82, east at 7. Once again at 11 a.m., DFW Airport, partly sunny, 83, east at 8. Now let's check on your local forecast for the Dallas-Fort Worth Metroplex. Today, partly sunny this morning, then becoming mostly cloudy. A chance of showers. A slight chance of thunderstorms this morning, then a chance of thunderstorms this afternoon. Highs in the mid-80s. East winds 5 to 10 miles an hour. Chance of rain 50%. Tonight, mostly cloudy with a chance of showers with a slight chance of thunderstorms in the evening, then partly cloudy with a slight chance of showers after midnight. Humid with lows in the lower 70s. South winds 5 to 10 miles an hour. Chance of rain 30%. Wednesday, mostly sunny. A slight chance of showers in the morning, then a chance of showers and thunderstorms in the afternoon. Humid with highs around 90. South winds 5 to 10 miles an hour. Chance of rain 50%. Wednesday night, partly cloudy with a 30% chance of showers in the evening, then mostly cloudy after midnight. Lows in the lower 70s. South winds 5 to 10 miles an hour. And now the extended forecast. Thursday, mostly cloudy with a slight chance of showers in the morning, then partly sunny with a chance of showers with a slight chance of thunderstorms in the afternoon. Humid with highs in the upper 80s. South winds 5 to 10 miles an hour. Chance of rain 40%. Thursday night, partly cloudy in the evening, then mostly cloudy with a 20% chance of showers and thunderstorms after midnight. Lows in the mid-70s. Friday, partly sunny with a slight chance of showers. A slight chance of thunderstorms in the afternoon. Highs in the lower 90s. Chance of rain 20%. Friday night, partly cloudy. Lows in the mid-70s. Saturday, mostly sunny. Highs in the mid-90s. Saturday night, mostly clear. Lows in the mid-70s. Sunday, sunny. Highs in the mid-90s. Sunday night, mostly clear. Lows in the mid-70s. Monday, sunny. Highs in the upper 90s.
heat index values up to 105. The forecast key messages for North and Central Texas. Scattered showers and thunderstorms will bring the potential for isolated instances of flash flooding Tuesday and Wednesday. Temperatures will likely remain slightly below average the rest of the week. More typical summer weather returns this weekend with highs well in the 90s and much drier conditions. The spotter information statement for North and Central Texas. Spotter activation is not expected at this time. The ultraviolet index forecast for July 14th is 10, or very high. The current time is 11:33 a.m. Central Daylight Time. 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The following reports of weather temperature and wind were made at 11 a.m. DFW Airport, partly sunny, 83, dew point 70, relative humidity 64%, wind east at 8, pressure 30.08 inches and steady. Fort Worth Meacham, partly sunny, 84, east at 8. Dallas Love Field, partly sunny, 84, east at 10, gusting to 18. Arlington, mostly sunny, 84, east at 7. Denton, mostly sunny, 85, east at 9. Mineral Wells, partly sunny, 82, east at 8. Elsewhere around the region, Wichita Falls, partly sunny, 84, east at 10. Abilene, partly sunny, 82, east at 8. Waco, partly sunny, 84, east at 8. Tyler, partly sunny, 82, east at 7. Once again at 11 a.m., DFW Airport, partly sunny, 83, east at 8. Now let's check on your local forecast for the Dallas-Fort Worth Metroplex. Today, partly sunny this morning, then becoming mostly cloudy. A chance of showers. A slight chance of thunderstorms this morning, then a chance of thunderstorms this afternoon. Highs in the mid-80s. East winds 5 to 10 miles an hour. Chance of rain 50%. Tonight, mostly cloudy with a chance of showers with a slight chance of thunderstorms in the evening, then partly cloudy with a slight chance of showers after midnight. Humid with lows in the lower 70s. South winds 5 to 10 miles an hour. Chance of rain 30%. Wednesday, mostly sunny. A slight chance of showers in the morning, then a chance of showers and thunderstorms in the afternoon. Humid with highs around 90. South winds 5 to 10 miles an hour. Chance of rain 50%. Wednesday night, partly cloudy with a 30% chance of showers in the evening, then mostly cloudy after midnight. Lows in the lower 70s. South winds 5 to 10 miles an hour. And now the extended forecast. Thursday, mostly cloudy with a slight chance of showers in the morning, then partly sunny with a chance of showers with a slight chance of thunderstorms in the afternoon. Humid with highs in the upper 80s. South winds 5 to 10 miles an hour. Chance of rain 40%. Thursday night, partly cloudy in the evening, then mostly cloudy with a 20% chance of showers and thunderstorms after midnight. Lows in the mid-70s. Friday, partly sunny with a slight chance of showers. A slight chance of thunderstorms in the afternoon. Highs in the lower 90s. Chance of rain 20%. Friday night, partly cloudy. Lows in the mid-70s. Saturday, mostly sunny. Highs in the mid-90s. Saturday night, mostly clear. Lows in the mid-70s. Sunday, sunny. Highs in the mid-90s. Sunday night, mostly clear. Lows in the mid-70s. Monday, sunny. Highs in the upper 90s. Heat index values up to 105. The forecast key messages for North and Central Texas. Scattered showers and thunderstorms will bring the potential for isolated instances of flash flooding Tuesday and Wednesday. Temperatures will likely remain slightly below average the rest of the week. More typical summer weather returns this weekend with highs well in the 90s and much drier conditions. The spotter information statement for North and Central Texas. Spotter activation is not expected at this time.
The ultraviolet index forecast for July 14th is 10, or very high. The current time is 11:37 a.m. Central Daylight Time. 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The following reports of weather temperature and wind were made at 11 a.m. DFW Airport, partly sunny, 83, dew point 70, relative humidity 64%, wind east at 8, pressure 30.08 inches and steady. Fort Worth Meacham, partly sunny, 84, east at 8. Dallas Love Field, partly sunny, 84, east at 10, gusting to 18. Arlington, mostly sunny, 84, east at 7. Denton, mostly sunny, 85, east at 9. Mineral Wells, partly sunny, 82, east at 8. Elsewhere around the region, Wichita Falls, partly sunny.

then becoming mostly cloudy. A chance of showers. A slight chance of thunderstorms this morning, then a chance of thunderstorms this afternoon. Highs in the mid-80s. East winds 5 to 10 miles an hour. Chance of rain 50%. Tonight, mostly cloudy with a chance of showers with a slight chance of thunderstorms in the evening, then partly cloudy with a slight chance of showers after midnight. Humid with lows in the lower 70s. South winds 5 to 10 miles an hour. Chance of rain 30%. Wednesday, mostly sunny. A slight chance of showers in the morning, then a chance of showers and thunderstorms in the afternoon. Humid with highs around 90. South winds 5 to 10 miles an hour. Chance of rain 50%. Wednesday night, partly cloudy with a 30% chance of showers in the evening, then mostly cloudy after midnight. Lows in the lower 70s. South winds 5 to 10 miles an hour. And now the extended forecast. Thursday, mostly cloudy with a slight chance of showers in the morning, then partly sunny with a chance of showers with a slight chance of thunderstorms in the afternoon. Humid with highs in the upper 80s. South winds 5 to 10 miles an hour. Chance of rain 40%. Thursday night, partly cloudy in the evening, then mostly cloudy with a 20% chance of showers and thunderstorms after midnight. Lows in the mid-70s. Friday, partly sunny with a slight chance of showers. A slight chance of thunderstorms in the afternoon. Highs in the lower 90s. Chance of rain 20%. Friday night, partly cloudy. Lows in the mid-70s. Saturday, mostly sunny. Highs in the mid-90s. Saturday night, mostly clear. Lows in the mid-70s. Sunday, sunny. Highs in the mid-90s. Sunday night, mostly clear. Lows in the mid-70s. Monday, sunny. Highs in the upper 90s. Heat index values up to 105. The forecast key messages for North and Central Texas. Scattered showers and thunderstorms will bring the potential for isolated instances of flash flooding Tuesday and Wednesday. Temperatures will likely remain slightly below average the rest of the week. More typical summer weather returns this weekend with highs well in the 90s and much drier conditions. The spotter information statement for North and Central Texas. Spotter activation is not expected at this time. The ultraviolet index forecast for July 14th is 10, or very high. The current time is 11:42 a.m. Central Daylight Time. 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The following reports of weather temperature and wind were made at 11 a.m. DFW Airport, partly sunny, 83, dew point 70, relative humidity 64%, wind east at 8, pressure 30.08 inches and steady. Fort Worth Meacham, partly sunny, 84, east at 8. Dallas Love Field, partly sunny, 84, east at 10, gusting to 18. Arlington, mostly sunny, 84, east at 7. Denton, mostly sunny, 85, east at 9. Mineral Wells, partly sunny, 82, east at 8. Elsewhere around the region, Wichita Falls, partly sunny, 84, east at 10. Abilene, partly sunny, 82, east at 8. Waco, partly sunny, 84, east at 8. Tyler, partly sunny, 82, east at 7. Once again at 11 a.m., DFW Airport, partly sunny, 83, east at 8. Now let's check on your local forecast for the Dallas-Fort Worth Metroplex. Today, partly sunny this morning, then becoming mostly cloudy. A chance of showers. A slight chance of thunderstorms this morning, then a chance of thunderstorms this afternoon. Highs in the mid-80s. East winds 5 to 10 miles an hour. Chance of rain 50%. Tonight, mostly cloudy with a chance of showers with a slight chance of thunderstorms in the evening, then partly cloudy with a slight chance of showers after midnight. Humid with lows in the lower 70s. South winds 5 to 10 miles an hour. Chance of rain 30.

5%. Wednesday, mostly sunny. A slight chance of showers in the morning, then a chance of showers and thunderstorms in the afternoon. Humid with highs around 90. South winds 5 to 10 miles an hour. Chance of rain 50%. Wednesday night, partly cloudy with a 30% chance of showers in the evening, then mostly cloudy after midnight. Lows in the lower 70s. South winds 5 to 10 miles an hour. And now the extended forecast. Thursday, mostly cloudy with a slight chance of showers in the morning, then partly sunny with a chance of showers with a slight chance of thunderstorms in the afternoon. Humid with highs in the upper 80s. South winds 5 to 10 miles an hour. Chance of rain 40%. Thursday night, partly cloudy in the evening, then mostly cloudy with a 20% chance of showers and thunderstorms after midnight. Lows in the mid-70s. Friday, partly sunny with a slight chance of showers. A slight chance of thunderstorms in the afternoon. Highs in the lower 90s. Chance of rain 20%. Friday night, partly cloudy. Lows in the mid-70s. Saturday, mostly sunny. Highs in the mid-90s. Saturday night, mostly clear. Lows in the mid-70s. Sunday, sunny. Highs in the mid-90s. Sunday night, mostly clear. Lows in the mid-70s. Monday, sunny. Highs in the upper 90s. Heat index values up to 105. The forecast key messages for North and Central Texas. Scattered showers and thunderstorms will bring the potential for isolated instances of flash flooding Tuesday and Wednesday. Temperatures will likely remain slightly below average the rest of the week. More typical summer weather returns this weekend with highs well in the 90s and much drier conditions. The spotter information statement for North and Central Texas. Spotter activation is not expected at this time. The ultraviolet index forecast for July 14th is 10, or very high. The current time is 11:46 a.m. Central Daylight Time. 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The following reports of weather temperature and wind were made at 11 a.m. DFW Airport, partly sunny, 83, dew point 70, relative humidity 64%, wind east at 8, pressure 30.08 inches and steady. Fort Worth Meacham, partly sunny, 84, east at 8. Dallas Love Field, partly sunny, 84, east at 10, gusting to 18. Arlington, mostly sunny, 84, east at 7. Denton, mostly sunny, 85, east at 9. Mineral Wells, partly sunny, 82, east at 8. Elsewhere around the region, Wichita Falls, partly sunny, 84, east at 10. Abilene, partly sunny, 82, east at 8. Waco, partly sunny, 84, east at 8. Tyler, partly sunny, 82, east at 7. Once again at 11 a.m., DFW Airport, partly sunny, 83, east at 8. Now let's check on your local forecast for the Dallas-Fort Worth Metroplex. This afternoon, mostly cloudy with a 50% chance of showers and thunderstorms. Highs in the mid-80s. Southeast winds 5 to 10 miles an hour. Tonight, mostly cloudy. A chance of showers with a slight chance of thunderstorms in the evening, then a slight chance of showers after midnight. Humid with lows in the lower 70s. South winds around 5 miles an hour. Chance of rain 30%. Wednesday, mostly sunny with a chance of showers. A chance of thunderstorms in the afternoon. Humid with highs in the upper 80s. South winds 5 to 10 miles an hour. Chance of rain 50%. Wednesday night, partly cloudy. A chance of showers with a slight chance of thunderstorms in the evening, then a slight chance of showers after midnight. Lows in the lower 70s. South winds 5 to 10 miles an hour. Chance of rain 30%. And now the extended forecast. Thursday, partly sunny. A slight chance of showers and thunderstorms in the morning,
then a chance of showers and thunderstorms in the afternoon. Humid with highs in the upper 80s. South winds 5 to 10 miles an hour. Chance of rain 40%. Thursday night, mostly cloudy. A 20% chance of showers after midnight. Lows in the mid-70s. Friday, mostly sunny with a slight chance of showers. A slight chance of thunderstorms in the afternoon. Highs in the lower 90s. Chance of rain 20%. Friday night, partly cloudy. Lows in the mid-70s. Saturday, mostly sunny. Highs in the mid-90s. Saturday night, mostly clear. Lows in the mid-70s. Sunday, sunny. Highs in the mid-90s. Sunday night, mostly clear. Lows in the mid-70s. Monday, sunny. Highs in the upper 90s. Heat index values up to 105. The forecast key messages for North and Central Texas. Scattered showers and thunderstorms will bring the potential for isolated instances of flash flooding Tuesday and Wednesday. Temperatures will likely remain slightly below average the rest of the week. More typical summer weather returns this weekend with highs well in the 90s and much drier conditions. The spotter information statement for North and Central Texas. Spotter activation is not expected at this time. The ultraviolet index forecast for July 14th is 10, or very high. The current time is 11:50 a.m. Central Daylight Time. 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Serving the Dallas-Fort Worth listening area. The following reports of weather temperature and wind were made at 11 a.m. DFW Airport, partly sunny, 83, dew point 70, relative humidity 64%, wind east at 8, pressure 30.08 inches and steady. Fort Worth Meacham, partly sunny, 84, east at 8. Dallas Love Field, partly sunny, 84, east at 10, gusting to 18. Arlington, mostly sunny, 84, east at 7. Denton, mostly sunny, 85, east at 9. Mineral Wells, partly sunny, 82, east at 8. Elsewhere around the region, Wichita Falls, partly sunny, 84, east at 10. Abilene, partly sunny, 82, east at 8. Waco, partly sunny, 84, east at 8. Tyler, partly sunny, 82, east at 7. Once again at 11 a.m., DFW Airport, partly sunny, 83, east at 8. Now let's check on your local forecast for the Dallas-Fort Worth Metroplex. This afternoon, mostly cloudy with a 50% chance of showers and thunderstorms. Highs in the mid-80s. Southeast winds 5 to 10 miles an hour. Tonight, mostly cloudy. A chance of showers with a slight chance of thunderstorms in the evening, then a slight chance of showers after midnight. Humid with lows in the lower 70s. South winds around 5 miles an hour. Chance of rain 30%. Wednesday, mostly sunny with a chance of showers. A chance of thunderstorms in the afternoon. Humid with highs in the upper 80s. South winds 5 to 10 miles an hour. Chance of rain 50%. Wednesday night, partly cloudy. A chance of showers with a slight chance of thunderstorms in the evening, then a slight chance of showers after midnight. Lows in the lower 70s. South winds 5 to 10 miles an hour. Chance of rain 30%. And now the extended forecast. Thursday, partly sunny. A slight chance of showers and thunderstorms in the morning, then a chance of showers and thunderstorms in the afternoon. Humid with highs in the upper 80s. South winds 5 to 10 miles an hour. Chance of rain 40%. Thursday night, mostly cloudy. A 20% chance of showers after midnight. Lows in the mid-70s. Friday, mostly sunny with a slight chance of showers. A slight chance of thunderstorms in the afternoon. Highs in the lower 90s. Chance of rain 20%. Friday night, partly cloudy. Lows in the mid-70s. Saturday, mostly sunny. Highs in the mid-90s.
Saturday night, mostly clear. Lows in the mid-70s. Sunday, sunny. Highs in the mid-90s. Sunday night, mostly clear. Lows in the mid-70s. Monday, sunny. Highs in the upper 90s. Heat index values up to 105. The forecast key messages for North and Central Texas. Scattered showers and thunderstorms will bring the potential for isolated instances of flash flooding Tuesday and Wednesday. Temperatures will likely remain slightly below average the rest of the week. More typical summer weather returns this weekend with highs well in the 90s and much drier conditions. The spotter information statement for North and Central Texas. Spotter activation is not expected at this time. The ultraviolet index forecast for July 14th is 10, or very high. The current time is 11:55 a.m. Central Daylight Time. 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Serving the Dallas-Fort Worth listening area. The following reports of weather temperature and wind were made at 11 a.m. DFW Airport, partly sunny, 83, dew point 70, relative humidity 64%, wind east at 8, pressure 30.08 inches and steady. Fort Worth Meacham, partly sunny, 84, east at 8. Dallas Love Field, partly sunny, 84, east at 10, gusting to 18. Arlington, mostly sunny, 84, east at 7. Denton, mostly sunny, 85, east at 9. Mineral Wells, partly sunny, 82, east at 8. Elsewhere around the region, Wichita Falls, partly sunny, 84, east at 10. Abilene, partly sunny, 82, east at 8. Waco, partly sunny, 84, east at 8. Tyler, partly sunny, 82, east at 7. Once again at 11 a.m., DFW Airport, partly sunny, 83, east at 8. Now let's check on your local forecast for the Dallas-Fort Worth Metroplex. This afternoon, mostly cloudy with a 50% chance of showers and thunderstorms. Highs in the mid-80s. Southeast winds 5 to 10 miles an hour. Tonight, mostly cloudy. A chance of showers with a slight chance of thunderstorms in the evening, then a slight chance of showers after midnight. Humid with lows in the lower 70s. South winds around 5 miles an hour. Chance of rain 30%. Wednesday, mostly sunny with a chance of showers. A chance of thunderstorms in the afternoon. Humid with highs in the upper 80s. South winds 5 to 10 miles an hour. Chance of rain 50%. Wednesday night, partly cloudy. A chance of showers with a slight chance of thunderstorms in the evening, then a slight chance of showers after midnight. Lows in the lower 70s. South winds 5 to 10 miles an hour. Chance of rain 30%. And now the extended forecast. Thursday, partly sunny. A slight chance of showers and thunderstorms in the morning, then a chance of showers and thunderstorms in the afternoon. Humid with highs in the upper 80s. South winds 5 to 10 miles an hour. Chance of rain 40%. Thursday night, mostly cloudy. A 20% chance of showers after midnight. Lows in the mid-70s. Friday, mostly sunny with a slight chance of showers. A slight chance of thunderstorms in the afternoon. Highs in the lower 90s. Chance of rain 20%. Friday night, partly cloudy. Lows in the mid-70s. Saturday, mostly sunny. Highs in the mid-90s. Saturday night, mostly clear. Lows in the mid-70s. Sunday, sunny. Highs in the mid-90s. Sunday night, mostly clear. Lows in the mid-70s. Monday, sunny. Highs in the upper 90s. Heat index values up to 105. The forecast key messages for North and Central Texas. Scattered showers and thunderstorms will bring the potential for isolated instances of flash flooding Tuesday and Wednesday. Temperatures will likely remain slightly below average the rest of the week.
More typical summer weather returns this weekend with highs well in the 90s and much drier conditions. The spotter information statement for North and Central Texas. Spotter activation is not expected at this time. The ultraviolet index forecast for July 14th is 10, sunny. Highs in the upper 90s. Heat index values up to 105. The forecast key messages for North and Central Texas. Scattered showers and thunderstorms will bring the potential for isolated instances of flash flooding Tuesday and Wednesday. Temperatures will likely remain slightly below average the rest of the week. More typical summer weather returns this weekend with highs well in the 90s and much drier conditions. The spotter information statement for North and Central Texas. Spotter activation is not expected at this time. The ultraviolet index forecast for July 14th is 10, or very high. The current time is 11:59 a.m. Central Daylight Time. 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Serving the Dallas-Fort Worth listening area. The following reports of weather temperature and wind were made at 11 a.m. DFW Airport, partly sunny, 83, dew point 70, relative humidity 64%, wind east at 8, pressure 30.08 inches and steady. Fort Worth Meacham, partly sunny, 84, east at 8. Dallas Love Field, partly sunny, 84, east at 10, gusting to 18. Arlington, mostly sunny, 84, east at 7. Denton, mostly sunny, 85, east at 9. Mineral Wells, partly sunny, 82, east at 8. Elsewhere around the region, Wichita Falls, partly sunny, 84, east at 10. Abilene, partly sunny, 82, east at 8. Waco, partly sunny, 84, east at 8. Tyler, partly sunny, 82, east at 7. Once again at 11 a.m., DFW Airport, partly sunny, 83, east at 8. Now let's check on your local forecast for the Dallas-Fort Worth Metroplex. This afternoon, mostly cloudy with a 50% chance of showers and thunderstorms. Highs in the mid-80s. Southeast winds 5 to 10 miles an hour. Tonight, mostly cloudy. A chance of showers with a slight chance of thunderstorms in the evening, then a slight chance of showers after midnight. Humid with lows in the lower 70s. South winds around 5 miles an hour. Chance of rain 30%. Wednesday, mostly sunny with a chance of showers. A chance of thunderstorms in the afternoon. Humid with highs in the upper 80s. South winds 5 to 10 miles an hour. Chance of rain 50%. Wednesday night, partly cloudy. A chance of showers with a slight chance of thunderstorms in the evening, then a slight chance of showers after midnight. Lows in the lower 70s. South winds 5 to 10 miles an hour. Chance of rain 30%. And now the extended forecast. Thursday, partly sunny. A slight chance of showers and thunderstorms in the morning, then a chance of showers and thunderstorms in the afternoon. Humid with highs in the upper 80s. South winds 5 to 10 miles an hour. Chance of rain 40%. Thursday night, mostly cloudy. A 20% chance of showers after midnight. Lows in the mid-70s. Friday, mostly sunny with a slight chance of showers. A slight chance of thunderstorms in the afternoon. Highs in the lower 90s. Chance of rain 20%. Friday night, partly cloudy. Lows in the mid-70s. Saturday, mostly sunny. Highs in the mid-90s. Saturday night, mostly clear. Lows in the mid-70s. Sunday, sunny. Highs in the mid-90s. Sunday night, mostly clear. Lows in the mid-70s. Monday, sunny. Highs in the upper 90s. Heat index values up to 105. The forecast key messages for North and Central Texas. Scattered showers and thunderstorms will bring the potential for isolated instances of flash flooding Tuesday and Wednesday. Temperatures will likely remain slightly below average the rest of the week.
More typical summer weather returns this weekend with highs well in the 90s and much drier conditions.

the spotter information statement for North and Central Texas. Spotter activation is not expected at this time. The ultraviolet index forecast for July 14th is 10, or very high. The current time is 12:03 p.m. Central Daylight Time. 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The following reports of weather temperature and wind were made at noon. DFW Airport, partly sunny, 87, dew point 70, relative humidity 56%, wind east at 10, pressure 30.08 inches and steady. Fort Worth Meacham, partly sunny, 86, east at 10, gusting to 21. Dallas Love Field, partly sunny, 88, east at 7. Arlington, partly sunny, 85, east at 10. Denton, partly sunny, 86, east at 8. Mineral Wells, mostly sunny, 86, east at 8. Elsewhere around the region, Wichita Falls, mostly sunny, 85, east at 8. Abilene, partly sunny, 83, south at 3. Waco, rain and fog, 78, southeast at 14. Tyler, partly sunny, 85, southeast at 10. Once again at noon, DFW Airport, partly sunny, 87, east at 10. Now let's check on your local forecast for the Dallas-Fort Worth Metroplex. This afternoon, mostly cloudy with a 50% chance of showers and thunderstorms. Highs in the mid-80s. Southeast winds 5 to 10 miles an hour. Tonight, mostly cloudy. A chance of showers with a slight chance of thunderstorms in the evening, then a slight chance of showers after midnight. Humid with lows in the lower 70s. South winds around 5 miles an hour. Chance of rain 30%. Wednesday, mostly sunny with a chance of showers. A chance of thunderstorms in the afternoon. Humid with highs in the upper 80s. South winds 5 to 10 miles an hour. Chance of rain 50%. Wednesday night, partly cloudy. A chance of showers with a slight chance of thunderstorms in the evening, then a slight chance of showers after midnight. Lows in the lower 70s. South winds 5 to 10 miles an hour. Chance of rain 30%. And now the extended forecast. Thursday, partly sunny. A slight chance of showers and thunderstorms in the morning, then a chance of showers and thunderstorms in the afternoon. Humid with highs in the upper 80s. South winds 5 to 10 miles an hour. Chance of rain 40%. Thursday night, mostly cloudy. A 20% chance of showers after midnight. Lows in the mid-70s. Friday, mostly sunny with a slight chance of showers. A slight chance of thunderstorms in the afternoon. Highs in the lower 90s. Chance of rain 20%. Friday night, partly cloudy. Lows in the mid-70s. Saturday, mostly sunny. Highs in the mid-90s. Saturday night, mostly clear. Lows in the mid-70s. Sunday, sunny. Highs in the mid-90s. Sunday night, mostly clear. Lows in the mid-70s. Monday, sunny. Highs in the upper 90s. Heat index values up to 105. The forecast key messages for North and Central Texas. Scattered showers and thunderstorms will bring the potential for isolated instances of flash flooding Tuesday and Wednesday. Temperatures will likely remain slightly below average the rest of the week. More typical summer weather returns this weekend with highs well in the 90s and much drier conditions. The spotter information statement for North and Central Texas. Spotter activation is not expected at this time. The ultraviolet index forecast for July 14th is 10, or very high. The current time is 12:07 p.m. Central Daylight Time. 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The following reports of weather temperature and wind were made at noon. DFW Airport, partly
partly sunny, 87, dew point 70, relative humidity 56%, wind east at 10, pressure 30.08 inches and steady. Fort Worth, Meacham, partly sunny, 86, east at 10, gusting to 21. Dallas Love Field, partly sunny, 88, east at 7. Arlington, partly sunny, 85, east at 10. Denton, partly sunny, 86, east at 8. Mineral Wells, mostly sunny, 86, east at 8. Elsewhere around the region, Wichita Falls, mostly sunny, 85, east at 8. Abilene, partly sunny, 83, south at 3. Waco, rain and fog, 78, southeast at 14. Tyler, partly sunny, 85, southeast at 10. Once again at noon, DFW Airport, partly sunny, 87, east at 10. Now let's check on your local forecast for the Dallas-Fort Worth Metroplex. This afternoon, mostly cloudy with a 50% chance of showers and thunderstorms. Highs in the mid-80s. Southeast winds 5 to 10 miles an hour. Tonight, mostly cloudy. A chance of showers with a slight chance of thunderstorms in the evening, then a slight chance of showers after midnight. Humid with lows in the lower 70s. South winds around 5 miles an hour. Chance of rain 30%. Wednesday, mostly sunny with a chance of showers. A chance of thunderstorms in the afternoon. Humid with highs in the upper 80s. South winds 5 to 10 miles an hour. Chance of rain 50%. Wednesday night, partly cloudy. A chance of showers with a slight chance of thunderstorms in the evening, then a slight chance of showers after midnight. Lows in the lower 70s. South winds 5 to 10 miles an hour. Chance of rain 30%. And now the extended forecast. Thursday, partly sunny. A slight chance of showers and thunderstorms in the morning, then a chance of showers and thunderstorms in the afternoon. Humid with highs in the upper 80s. South winds 5 to 10 miles an hour. Chance of rain 40%. Thursday night, mostly cloudy. A 20% chance of showers after midnight. Lows in the mid-70s. Friday, mostly sunny with a slight chance of showers. A slight chance of thunderstorms in the afternoon. Highs in the lower 90s. Chance of rain 20%. Friday night, partly cloudy. Lows in the mid-70s. Saturday, mostly sunny. Highs in the mid-90s. Saturday night, mostly clear. Lows in the mid-70s. Sunday, sunny. Highs in the mid-90s. Sunday night, mostly clear. Lows in the mid-70s. Monday, sunny. Highs in the upper 90s. Heat index values up to 105. The forecast key messages for North and Central Texas. Scattered showers and thunderstorms will bring the potential for isolated instances of flash flooding Tuesday and Wednesday. Temperatures will likely remain slightly below average the rest of the week. More typical summer weather returns this weekend with highs well in the 90s and much drier conditions. The spotter information statement for North and Central Texas. Spotter activation is not expected at this time. The ultraviolet index forecast for July 14th is 10, or very high. The current time is 12:12 p.m. Central Daylight Time. 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The following reports of weather temperature and wind were made at noon. DFW Airport, partly sunny, 87, dew point 70, relative humidity 56%, wind east at 10, pressure 30.08 inches and steady. Fort Worth, Meacham, partly sunny, 86, east at 10, gusting to 21. Dallas Love Field, partly sunny, 88, east at 7. Arlington, partly sunny, 85, east at 10. Denton, partly sunny, 86, east at 8. Mineral Wells, mostly sunny, 86, east at 8. Elsewhere around the region, Wichita Falls, mostly sunny, 85, east at 8.
Abilene, cloudy, 83, east at 16, gusting to 25. Waco, rain and fog, 78, southeast at 14. Tyler, partly sunny, 85, southeast at 10. Once again at noon, DFW Airport, partly sunny, 87, east at 10. Now let's check on your local forecast for the Dallas-Fort Worth Metroplex. This afternoon, mostly cloudy with a 50% chance of showers and thunderstorms. Highs in the mid-80s. Southeast winds 5 to 10 miles an hour. Tonight, mostly cloudy. A chance of showers with a slight chance of thunderstorms in the evening, then a slight chance of showers after midnight. Humid with lows in the lower 70s. South winds around 5 miles an hour. Chance of rain 30%. Wednesday, mostly sunny with a chance of showers. A chance of thunderstorms in the afternoon. Humid with highs in the upper 80s. South winds 5 to 10 miles an hour. Chance of rain 50%. Wednesday night, partly cloudy. A chance of showers with a slight chance of thunderstorms in the evening, then a slight chance of showers after midnight. Lows in the lower 70s. South winds 5 to 10 miles an hour. Chance of rain 30%. And now the extended forecast. Thursday, partly sunny. A slight chance of showers and thunderstorms in the morning, then a chance of showers and thunderstorms in the afternoon. Humid with highs in the upper 80s. South winds 5 to 10 miles an hour. Chance of rain 40%. Thursday night, mostly cloudy. A 20% chance of showers after midnight. Lows in the mid-70s. Friday, mostly sunny with a slight chance of showers. A slight chance of thunderstorms in the afternoon. Highs in the lower 90s. Chance of rain 20%. Friday night, partly cloudy. Lows in the mid-70s. Saturday, mostly sunny. Highs in the mid-90s. Saturday night, mostly clear. Lows in the mid-70s. Sunday, sunny. Highs in the mid-90s. Sunday night, mostly clear. Lows in the mid-70s. Monday, sunny. Highs in the upper 90s. Heat index values up to 105. The forecast key messages for North and Central Texas. Scattered showers and thunderstorms will bring the potential for isolated instances of flash flooding Tuesday and Wednesday. Temperatures will likely remain slightly below average the rest of the week. More typical summer weather returns this weekend with highs well in the 90s and much drier conditions. The spotter information statement for North and Central Texas. Spotter activation is not expected at this time. The ultraviolet index forecast for July 14th is 10, or very high. The current time is 12:16 p.m. Central Daylight Time. 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The following reports of weather temperature and wind were made at noon. DFW Airport, partly sunny, 87, dew point 70, relative humidity 56%, wind east at 10, pressure 30.08 inches and steady. Fort Worth Meacham, partly sunny, 86, east at 10, gusting to 21. Dallas Love Field, partly sunny, 88, east at 7. Arlington, partly sunny, 85, east at 10. Denton, partly sunny, 86, east at 8. Mineral Wells, mostly sunny, 86, east at 8. Elsewhere around the region, Wichita Falls, mostly sunny, 85, east at 8. Abilene, cloudy, 83, east at 16, gusting to 25. Waco, rain and fog, 78, southeast at 14. Tyler, partly sunny, 85, southeast at 10. Once again at noon, DFW Airport, partly sunny, 87, east at 10. Now let's check on your local forecast for the Dallas-Fort Worth Metroplex. This afternoon, mostly cloudy with a 50% chance of showers and thunderstorms. Highs in the mid-80s. Southeast winds 5 to 10 miles an hour. Tonight, mostly cloudy.
a chance of showers with a slight chance of thunderstorms in the evening, then a slight chance of showers after midnight. Humid with low

Fog, 78, southeast at 14. Tyler, partly sunny, 85, southeast at 10. Once again at noon, DFW Airport, partly sunny, 87, east at 10. Now let's check on your local forecast for the Dallas-Fort Worth Metroplex. This afternoon, mostly cloudy with a 50% chance of showers and thunderstorms. Highs in the mid-80s. Southeast winds 5 to 10 miles an hour. Tonight, mostly cloudy. A chance of showers with a slight chance of thunderstorms in the evening, then a slight chance of showers after midnight. Humid with lows in the lower 70s. South winds around 5 miles an hour. Chance of rain 30%. Wednesday, mostly sunny with a chance of showers. A chance of thunderstorms in the afternoon. Humid with highs in the upper 80s. South winds 5 to 10 miles an hour. Chance of rain 50%. Wednesday night, partly cloudy. A chance of showers with a slight chance of thunderstorms in the evening, then a slight chance of showers after midnight. Lows in the lower 70s. South winds 5 to 10 miles an hour. Chance of rain 30%. And now the extended forecast. Thursday, partly sunny. A slight chance of showers and thunderstorms in the morning, then a chance of showers and thunderstorms in the afternoon. Humid with highs in the upper 80s. South winds 5 to 10 miles an hour. Chance of rain 40%. Thursday night, mostly cloudy. A 20% chance of showers after midnight. Lows in the mid-70s. Friday, mostly sunny with a slight chance of showers. A slight chance of thunderstorms in the afternoon. Highs in the lower 90s. Chance of rain 20%. Friday night, partly cloudy. Lows in the mid-70s. Saturday, mostly sunny. Highs in the mid-90s. Saturday night, mostly clear. Lows in the mid-70s. Sunday, sunny. Highs in the mid-90s. Sunday night, mostly clear. Lows in the mid-70s. Monday, sunny. Highs in the upper 90s. Heat index values up to 105. The forecast key messages for North and Central Texas. Scattered showers and thunderstorms will bring the potential for isolated instances of flash flooding Tuesday and Wednesday. Temperatures will likely remain slightly below average the rest of the week. More typical summer weather returns this weekend with highs well in the 90s and much drier conditions. The spotter information statement for North and Central Texas. Spotter activation is not expected at this time. The ultraviolet index forecast for July 14th is 10, or very high. The current time is 12:42 p.m. Central Daylight Time. 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The following reports of weather temperature and wind were made at noon. DFW Airport, partly sunny, 87, dew point 70, relative humidity 56%, wind east at 10, pressure 30.08 inches and steady. Fort Worth Meacham, partly sunny, 86, east at 10, gusting to 21. Dallas Love Field, partly sunny, 88, east at 7. Arlington, partly sunny, 85, east at 10. Denton, partly sunny, 86, east at 8. Mineral Wells, mostly sunny, 86, east at 8. Elsewhere around the region, Wichita Falls, mostly sunny, 85, east at 8. Abilene, cloudy, 83, east at 16, gusting to 25. Waco, rain and fog, 78, southeast at 14. Tyler, partly sunny, 85, southeast at 10. Once again at noon, DFW Airport, partly sunny, 87, east at 10. Now let's check on your local forecast for the Dallas-Fort Worth Metroplex. This afternoon, mostly cloudy with a 50% chance of showers and thunderstorms. Highs in the mid-80s. Southeast winds 5 to 10 miles an hour. Tonight, mostly cloudy. A chance of showers with a slight chance of thunderstorms in the evening, then a slight chance of showers after midnight.
humid with lows.

lower 70s. South winds around 5 miles an hour. Chance of rain 30%. Wednesday, mostly sunny with a chance of showers. A chance of thunderstorms in the afternoon. Humid with highs in the upper 80s. South winds 5 to 10 miles an hour. Chance of rain 50%. Wednesday night, partly cloudy. A chance of showers with a slight chance of thunderstorms in the evening, then a slight chance of showers after midnight. Lows in the lower 70s. South winds 5 to 10 miles an hour. Chance of rain 30%. And now the extended forecast. Thursday, partly sunny. A slight chance of showers and thunderstorms in the morning, then a chance of showers and thunderstorms in the afternoon. Humid with highs in the upper 80s. South winds 5 to 10 miles an hour. Chance of rain 40%. Thursday night, mostly cloudy. A 20% chance of showers after midnight. Lows in the mid-70s. Friday, mostly sunny with a slight chance of showers. A slight chance of thunderstorms in the afternoon. Highs in the lower 90s. Chance of rain 20%. Friday night, partly cloudy. Lows in the mid-70s. Saturday, mostly sunny. Highs in the mid-90s. Saturday night, mostly clear. Lows in the mid-70s. Sunday, sunny. Highs in the mid-90s. Sunday night, mostly clear. Lows in the mid-70s. Monday, sunny. Highs in the upper 90s. Heat index values up to 105. The forecast key messages for North and Central Texas. Scattered showers and thunderstorms will bring the potential for isolated instances of flash flooding Tuesday and Wednesday. Temperatures will likely remain slightly below average the rest of the week. More typical summer weather returns this weekend with highs well in the 90s and much drier conditions. The spotter information statement for North and Central Texas. Spotter activation is not expected at this time. The ultraviolet index forecast for July 14th is 10, or very high. The current time is 12:46 p.m. Central Daylight Time. 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The following reports of weather temperature and wind were made at noon. DFW Airport, partly sunny, 87, dew point 70, relative humidity 56%, wind east at 10, pressure 30.08 inches and steady. Fort Worth Meacham, partly sunny, 86, east at 10, gusting to 21. Dallas Love Field, partly sunny, 88, east at 7. Arlington, partly sunny, 85, east at 10. Denton, partly sunny, 86, east at 8. Mineral Wells, mostly sunny, 86, east at 8. Elsewhere around the region, Wichita Falls, mostly sunny, 85, east at 8. Abilene, cloudy, 83, east at 16, gusting to 25. Waco, rain and fog, 78, southeast at 14. Tyler, partly sunny, 85, southeast at 10. Once again at noon, DFW Airport, partly sunny, 87, east at 10. Now let's check on your local forecast for the Dallas-Fort Worth Metroplex. This afternoon, mostly cloudy with a 50% chance of showers and thunderstorms. Highs in the mid-80s. Southeast winds 5 to 10 miles an hour. Tonight, mostly cloudy. A chance of showers with a slight chance of thunderstorms in the evening, then a slight chance of showers after midnight. Humid with lows in the lower 70s. South winds around 5 miles an hour. Chance of rain 30%. Wednesday, mostly sunny with a chance of showers. A chance of thunderstorms in the afternoon. Humid with highs in the upper 80s. South winds 5 to 10 miles an hour. Chance of rain 50%. Wednesday night, partly cloudy. A chance of showers with a slight chance of thunderstorms in the evening, then a slight chance of showers after midnight. Lows in the lower 70s. South winds 5 to 10 miles an hour. Chance of rain 30%. And now the

Extended forecast. Thursday, partly sunny. A slight chance of showers and thunderstorms in the morning, then a chance of showers and thunderstorms in the afternoon. Humid with highs in the upper 80s. South winds 5 to 10 miles an hour. Chance of rain 40%. Thursday night, mostly cloudy. A 20% chance of showers after midnight. Lows in the mid-70s. Friday, mostly sunny with a slight chance of showers. A slight chance of thunderstorms in the afternoon. Highs in the lower 90s. Chance of rain 20%. Friday night, partly cloudy. Lows in the mid-70s. Saturday, mostly sunny. Highs in the mid-90s. Saturday night, mostly clear. Lows in the mid-70s. Sunday, sunny. Highs in the mid-90s. Sunday night, mostly clear. Lows in the mid-70s. Monday, sunny. Highs in the upper 90s. Heat index values up to 105. The forecast key messages for North and Central Texas. Scattered showers and thunderstorms will bring the potential for isolated instances of flash flooding Tuesday and Wednesday. Temperatures will likely remain slightly below average the rest of the week. More typical summer weather returns this weekend with highs well in the 90s and much drier conditions. The spotter information statement for North and Central Texas. Spotter activation is not expected at this time. The ultraviolet index forecast for July 14th is 10, or very high. The current time is 12:51 p.m. Central Daylight Time. 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The following reports of weather temperature and wind were made at noon. DFW Airport, partly sunny, 87, dew point 70, relative humidity 56%, wind east at 10, pressure 30.08 inches and steady. Fort Worth Meacham, partly sunny, 86, east at 10, gusting to 21. Dallas Love Field, partly sunny, 88, east at 7. Arlington, partly sunny, 85, east at 10. Denton, partly sunny, 86, east at 8. Mineral Wells, mostly sunny, 86, east at 8. Elsewhere around the region, Wichita Falls, mostly sunny, 85, east at 8. Abilene, cloudy, 83, east at 16, gusting to 25. Waco, rain and fog, 78, southeast at 14. Tyler, partly sunny, 85, southeast at 10. Once again at noon, DFW Airport, partly sunny, 87, east at 10. Now let's check on your local forecast for the Dallas-Fort Worth Metroplex. This afternoon, mostly cloudy with a 50% chance of showers and thunderstorms. Highs in the mid-80s. Southeast winds 5 to 10 miles an hour. Tonight, mostly cloudy. A chance of showers with a slight chance of thunderstorms in the evening, then a slight chance of showers after midnight. Humid with lows in the lower 70s. South winds around 5 miles an hour. Chance of rain 30%. Wednesday, mostly sunny with a chance of showers. A chance of thunderstorms in the afternoon. Humid with highs in the upper 80s. South winds 5 to 10 miles an hour. Chance of rain 50%. Wednesday night, partly cloudy. A chance of showers with a slight chance of thunderstorms in the evening, then a slight chance of showers after midnight. Lows in the lower 70s. South winds 5 to 10 miles an hour. Chance of rain 30%. And now the extended forecast. Thursday, partly sunny. A slight chance of showers and thunderstorms in the morning, then a chance of showers and thunderstorms in the afternoon. Humid with highs in the upper 80s. South winds 5 to 10 miles an hour. Chance of rain 40%. Thursday night, mostly cloudy. A 20% chance of showers after midnight. Lows in the mid-70s. Friday, mostly sunny with a slight chance of showers. A slight chance of thunderstorms in the afternoon. Highs in the lower 90s. Chance of rain 20%.
Friday night, partly cloudy. Lows in the mid-70s. Saturday, mostly sunny. Highs in the mid-90s. Saturday night, mostly clear. Lows in the mid-70s. Sunday, sunny. Highs in the mid-90s. Sunday night, mostly clear. Lows in the mid-70s. Monday, sunny. Highs in the upper 90s. Heat index values up to 105. The forecast key messages for North and Central Texas. Scattered showers and thunderstorms will bring the potential for isolated instances of flash flooding Tuesday and Wednesday. Temperatures will likely remain slightly below average the rest of the week. More typical summer weather returns this weekend with highs well in the 90s and much drier conditions. The spotter information statement for North and Central Texas. Spotter activation is not expected at this time. The ultraviolet index forecast for July 14th is 10, or very high. The current time is 12:55 p.m. Central Daylight Time. 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The following reports of weather temperature and wind were made at noon. DFW Airport, partly sunny, 87, dew point 70, relative humidity 56%, wind east at 10, pressure 30.08 inches and steady. Fort Worth Meacham, partly sunny, 86, east at 10, gusting to 21. Dallas Love Field, partly sunny, 88, east at 7. Arlington, partly sunny, 85, east at 10. Denton, partly sunny, 86, east at 8. Mineral Wells, mostly sunny, 86, east at 8. Elsewhere around the region, Wichita Falls, mostly sunny, 85, east at 8. Abilene, cloudy, 83, east at 16, gusting to 25. Waco, rain and fog, 78, southeast at 14. Tyler, partly sunny, 85, southeast at 10. Once again at noon, DFW Airport, partly sunny, 87, east at 10. Now let's check on your local forecast for the Dallas-Fort Worth Metroplex. This afternoon, mostly cloudy with a 50% chance of showers and thunderstorms. Highs in the mid-80s. Southeast winds 5 to 10 miles an hour. Tonight, mostly cloudy. A chance of showers with a slight chance of thunderstorms in the evening, then a slight chance of showers after midnight. Humid with lows in the lower 70s. South winds around 5 miles an hour. Chance of rain 30%. Wednesday, mostly sunny with a chance of showers. A chance of thunderstorms in the afternoon. Humid with highs in the upper 80s. South winds 5 to 10 miles an hour. Chance of rain 50%. Wednesday night, partly cloudy. A chance of showers with a slight chance of thunderstorms in the evening, then a slight chance of showers after midnight. Lows in the lower 70s. South winds 5 to 10 miles an hour. Chance of rain 30%. And now the extended forecast. Thursday, partly sunny. A slight chance of showers and thunderstorms in the morning, then a chance of showers and thunderstorms in the afternoon. Humid with highs in the upper 80s. South winds 5 to 10 miles an hour. Chance of rain 40%. Thursday night, mostly cloudy. A 20% chance of showers after midnight. Lows in the mid-70s. Friday, mostly sunny with a slight chance of showers. A slight chance of thunderstorms in the afternoon. Highs in the lower 90s. Chance of rain 20%. Friday night, partly cloudy. Lows in the mid-70s. Saturday, mostly sunny. Highs in the mid-90s. Saturday night, mostly clear. Lows in the mid-70s. Sunday, sunny. Highs in the mid-90s. Sunday night, mostly clear. Lows in the mid-70s. Monday, sunny. Highs in the upper 90s. Heat index values up to 105. The forecast key messages for North and Central Texas.
scattered showers and thunderstorms will bring the potential for isolated instances of flash flooding Tuesday and Wednesday. Temperatures will likely remain slightly below average the rest of the week. More typical summer weather returns this weekend with highs well in the 90s and much drier conditions. The spotter information statement for North and Central Texas. Spotter activation is not expected at this time. The ultraviolet index forecast for July 14th is 10, or very high. The current time is 12:59 p.m. Central Daylight Time. 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The following reports of weather temperature and wind were made at noon. DFW Airport, partly sunny, 87, dew point 70, relative humidity 56%, wind east at 10, pressure 30.08 inches and steady. Fort Worth Meacham, partly sunny, 86, east at 10, gusting to 21. Dallas Love Field, partly sunny, 88, east at 7. Arlington, partly sunny, 85, east at 10. Denton, partly sunny, 86, east at 8. Mineral Wells, mostly sunny, 86, east at 8. Elsewhere around the region, Wichita Falls, mostly sunny, 85, east at 8. Abilene, cloudy, 83, east at 16, gusting to 25. Waco, rain and fog, 78, southeast at 14. Tyler, partly sunny, 85, southeast at 10. Once again at noon, DFW Airport, partly sunny, 87, east at 10. Now let's check on your local forecast for the Dallas-Fort Worth Metroplex. This afternoon, mostly cloudy with a 50% chance of showers and thunderstorms. Highs in the mid-80s. Southeast winds 5 to 10 miles an hour. Tonight, mostly cloudy. A chance of showers with a slight chance of thunderstorms in the evening, then a slight chance of showers after midnight. Humid with lows in the lower 70s. South winds around 5 miles an hour. Chance of rain 30%. Wednesday, mostly sunny with a chance of showers. A chance of thunderstorms in the afternoon. Humid with highs in the upper 80s. South winds 5 to 10 miles an hour. Chance of rain 50%. Wednesday night, partly cloudy. A chance of showers with a slight chance of thunderstorms in the evening, then a slight chance of showers after midnight. Lows in the lower 70s. South winds 5 to 10 miles an hour. Chance of rain 30%. And now the extended forecast. Thursday, partly sunny. A slight chance of showers and thunderstorms in the morning, then a chance of showers and thunderstorms in the afternoon. Humid with highs in the upper 80s. South winds 5 to 10 miles an hour. Chance of rain 40%. Thursday night, mostly cloudy. A 20% chance of showers after midnight. Lows in the mid-70s. Friday, mostly sunny with a slight chance of showers. A slight chance of thunderstorms in the afternoon. Highs in the lower 90s. Chance of rain 20%. Friday night, partly cloudy. Lows in the mid-70s. Saturday, mostly sunny. Highs in the mid-90s. Saturday night, mostly clear. Lows in the mid-70s. Sunday, sunny. Highs in the mid-90s. Sunday night, mostly clear. Lows in the mid-70s. Monday, sunny. Highs in the upper 90s. Heat index values up to 105. The forecast key messages for North and Central Texas. Scattered showers and thunderstorms will bring the potential for isolated instances of flash flooding Tuesday and Wednesday. Temperatures will likely remain slightly below average the rest of the week. More typical summer weather returns this weekend with highs well in the 90s and much drier conditions. The spotter information statement for North and Central Texas. Spotter activation is not expected at this time. The ultraviolet index forecast for July 14th is 10, or very high. The current time is 1:04 p.m. Central Daylight Time.
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The following reports of weather temperature and wind were made at 1 p.m. DFW Airport, mostly sunny, 88, dew point 69, relative humidity 53%, wind east at 13, gusting to 23, pressure 30.08 inches and steady. Fort Worth Meacham, mostly sunny, 89, east at 14. Dallas Love Field, partly sunny, 88, southeast at 10, gusting to 18. Arlington, mostly sunny, 88, east at 14, gusting to 22. Denton, mostly sunny, 88, southeast at 10. Mineral Wells, mostly sunny, 87, east at 13. Elsewhere around the region, Wichita Falls, partly sunny, 89, southeast at 10, gusting to 20. Abilene, thunder, 80, northeast at 8. Waco, a thunderstorm, 75, southeast at 12. Tyler, partly sunny, 86, southeast at 12. Once again at 1 p.m., DFW Airport, mostly sunny, 88, east at 13, gusting to 23. Now let's check on your local forecast for the Dallas-Fort Worth Metroplex. This afternoon, mostly cloudy with a 50% chance of showers and thunderstorms. Highs in the mid-80s. Southeast winds 5 to 10 miles an hour. Tonight, mostly cloudy. A chance of showers with a slight chance of thunderstorms in the evening, then a slight chance of showers after midnight. Humid with lows in the lower 70s. South winds around 5 miles an hour. Chance of rain 30%. Wednesday, mostly sunny with a chance of showers. A chance of thunderstorms in the afternoon. Humid with highs in the upper 80s. South winds 5 to 10 miles an hour. Chance of rain 50%. Wednesday night, partly cloudy. A chance of showers with a slight chance of thunderstorms in the evening, then a slight chance of showers after midnight. Lows in the lower 70s. South winds 5 to 10 miles an hour. Chance of rain 30%. And now the extended forecast. Thursday, partly sunny. A slight chance of showers and thunderstorms in the morning, then a chance of showers and thunderstorms in the afternoon. Humid with highs in the upper 80s. South winds 5 to 10 miles an hour. Chance of rain 40%. Thursday night, mostly cloudy. A 20% chance of showers after midnight. Lows in the mid-70s. Friday, mostly sunny with a slight chance of showers. A slight chance of thunderstorms in the afternoon. Highs in the lower 90s. Chance of rain 20%. Friday night, partly cloudy. Lows in the mid-70s. Saturday, mostly sunny. Highs in the mid-90s. Saturday night, mostly clear. Lows in the mid-70s. Sunday, sunny. Highs in the mid-90s. Sunday night, mostly clear. Lows in the mid-70s. Monday, sunny. Highs in the upper 90s. Heat index values up to 105. The forecast key messages for North and Central Texas. Scattered showers and thunderstorms will bring the potential for isolated instances of flash flooding Tuesday and Wednesday. Temperatures will likely remain slightly below average the rest of the week. More typical summer weather returns this weekend with highs well in the 90s and much drier conditions. The spotter information statement for North and Central Texas. Spotter activation is not expected at this time. The ultraviolet index forecast for July 14th is 10, or very high. The current time is 1:08 p.m. Central Daylight Time. 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The following reports of weather temperature and wind were made at 1 p.m. DFW Airport, mostly sunny, 88, dew point 69, relative humidity 53%, wind east at 13, gusting to 23, pressure 30.08 inches and steady.
Fort Worth, Meacham, mostly sunny, 89, east at 14. Dallas Love Field, partly sunny, 88, southeast at 10, gusting to 18. Arlington, mostly sunny, 88, east at 14, gusting to 22. Denton, mostly sunny, 88, southeast at 10. Mineral Wells, mostly sunny, 87, east at 13. Elsewhere around the region, Wichita Falls, partly sunny, 89, southeast at 10, gusting to 20. Abilene, thunder, 80, northeast at 8. Waco, a thunderstorm, 75, southeast at 12. Tyler, partly sunny, 86, southeast at 12. Once again at 1 p.m., DFW Airport, mostly sunny, 88, east at 13, gusting to 23. Now let's check on your local forecast for the Dallas-Fort Worth Metroplex. This afternoon, mostly cloudy with a 50% chance of showers and thunderstorms. Highs in the mid-80s. Southeast winds 5 to 10 miles an hour. Tonight, mostly cloudy. A chance of showers with a slight chance of thunderstorms in the evening, then a slight chance of showers after midnight. Humid with lows in the lower 70s. South winds around 5 miles an hour. Chance of rain 30%. Wednesday, mostly sunny with a chance of showers. A chance of thunderstorms in the afternoon. Humid with highs in the upper 80s. South winds 5 to 10 miles an hour. Chance of rain 50%. Wednesday night, partly cloudy. A chance of showers with a slight chance of thunderstorms in the evening, then a slight chance of showers after midnight. Lows in the lower 70s. South winds 5 to 10 miles an hour. Chance of rain 30%. And now the extended forecast. Thursday, partly sunny. A slight chance of showers and thunderstorms in the morning, then a chance of showers and thunderstorms in the afternoon. Humid with highs in the upper 80s. South winds 5 to 10 miles an hour. Chance of rain 40%. Thursday night, mostly cloudy. A 20% chance of showers after midnight. Lows in the mid-70s. Friday, mostly sunny with a slight chance of showers. A slight chance of thunderstorms in the afternoon. Highs in the lower 90s. Chance of rain 20%. Friday night, partly cloudy. Lows in the mid-70s. Saturday, mostly sunny. Highs in the mid-90s. Saturday night, mostly clear. Lows in the mid-70s. Sunday, sunny. Highs in the mid-90s. Sunday night, mostly clear. Lows in the mid-70s. Monday, sunny. Highs in the upper 90s. Heat index values up to 105. The forecast key messages for North and Central Texas. Scattered showers and thunderstorms will bring the potential for isolated instances of flash flooding Tuesday and Wednesday. Temperatures will likely remain slightly below average the rest of the week. More typical summer weather returns this weekend with highs well in the 90s and much drier conditions. The spotter information statement for North and Central Texas. Spotter activation is not expected at this time. The ultraviolet index forecast for July 14th is 10, or very high. The current time is 1:12 p.m. Central Daylight Time. 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The following reports of weather temperature and wind were made at 1 p.m. DFW Airport, mostly sunny, 88, dew point 69, relative humidity 53%, wind east at 13, gusting to 23, pressure 30.08 inches and steady. Fort Worth, Meacham, mostly sunny, 89, east at 14. Dallas Love Field, partly sunny, 88, southeast at 10, gusting to 18. Arlington, mostly sunny, 88, east at 14, gusting to 22. Denton, mostly sunny, 88, southeast at 10. Mineral Wells, mostly sunny, 87, east at 13. Elsewhere around the region,
Wichita Falls, partly sunny, 89, southeast at 10, gusting to 20. Abilene, mostly sunny, 79, northeast at 10. Waco, a thunderstorm, 75, southeast at 10. Tyler, mostly sunny, 85, southeast at 12. Once again at 1 p.m., DFW Airport, mostly sunny, 88, east at 13, gusting to 23. Now let's check on your local forecast for the Dallas-Fort Worth Metroplex. This afternoon, mostly cloudy with a 50% chance of showers and thunderstorms. Highs in the mid-80s. Southeast winds 5 to 10 miles an hour. Tonight, mostly cloudy. A chance of showers with a slight chance of thunderstorms in the evening, then a slight chance of showers after midnight. Humid with lows in the lower 70s. South winds around 5 miles an hour. Chance of rain 30%. Wednesday, mostly sunny with a chance of showers. A chance of thunderstorms in the afternoon. Humid with highs in the upper 80s. South winds 5 to 10 miles an hour. Chance of rain 50%. Wednesday night, partly cloudy. A chance of showers with a slight chance of thunderstorms in the evening, then a slight chance of showers after midnight. Lows in the lower 70s. South winds 5 to 10 miles an hour. Chance of rain 30%. And now the extended forecast. Thursday, partly sunny. A slight chance of showers and thunderstorms in the morning, then a chance of showers and thunderstorms in the afternoon. Humid with highs in the upper 80s. South winds 5 to 10 miles an hour. Chance of rain 40%. Thursday night, mostly cloudy. A 20% chance of showers after midnight. Lows in the mid-70s. Friday, mostly sunny with a slight chance of showers. A slight chance of thunderstorms in the afternoon. Highs in the lower 90s. Chance of rain 20%. Friday night, partly cloudy. Lows in the mid-70s. Saturday, mostly sunny. Highs in the mid-90s. Saturday night, mostly clear. Lows in the mid-70s. Sunday, sunny. Highs in the mid-90s. Sunday night, mostly clear. Lows in the mid-70s. Monday, sunny. Highs in the upper 90s. Heat index values up to 105. The forecast key messages for North and Central Texas. Scattered showers and thunderstorms will bring the potential for isolated instances of flash flooding Tuesday and Wednesday. Temperatures will likely remain slightly below average the rest of the week. More typical summer weather returns this weekend with highs well in the 90s and much drier conditions. The spotter information statement for North and Central Texas. Spotter activation is not expected at this time. The ultraviolet index forecast for July 14th is 10, or very high. The current time is 1:17 p.m. Central Daylight Time. 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The following reports of weather temperature and wind were made at 1 p.m. DFW Airport, mostly sunny, 88, dew point 69, relative humidity 53%, wind east at 13, gusting to 23, pressure 30.08 inches and steady. Fort Worth Meacham, mostly sunny, 89, east at 14. Dallas Love Field, partly sunny, 88, southeast at 10, gusting to 18. Arlington, mostly sunny, 88, east at 14, gusting to 22. Denton, mostly sunny, 88, southeast at 10. Mineral Wells, mostly sunny, 87, east at 13. Elsewhere around the region, Wichita Falls, partly sunny, 89, southeast at 10, gusting to 20. Abilene, mostly sunny, 79, northeast at 10. Waco, a thunderstorm, 75, southeast at 10. Tyler, mostly sunny, 85, southeast at 12. Once again at 1 p.m., DFW Airport, mostly sunny, 88, east at 13, gusting to 23.
Now let's check on your local forecast for the Dallas-Fort Worth Metroplex. This afternoon, mostly cloudy with a 50% chance of showers and thunderstorms. Highs in the mid-80s. Southeast winds 5 to 10 miles an hour. Tonight, mostly cloudy. A chance of showers with a slight chance of thunderstorms in the evening, then a slight chance of showers after midnight. Humid with lows in the lower 70s. South winds around 5 miles an hour. Chance of rain 30%. Wednesday, mostly sunny with a chance of showers. A chance of thunderstorms in the afternoon. Humid with highs in the upper 80s. South winds 5 to 10 miles an hour. Chance of rain 50%. Wednesday night, partly cloudy. A chance of showers with a slight chance of thunderstorms in the evening, then a slight chance of showers after midnight. Lows in the lower 70s. South winds 5 to 10 miles an hour. Chance of rain 30%. And now the extended forecast. Thursday, partly sunny. A slight chance of showers and thunderstorms in the morning, then a chance of showers and thunderstorms in the afternoon. Humid with highs in the upper 80s. South winds 5 to 10 miles an hour. Chance of rain 40%. Thursday night, mostly cloudy. A 20% chance of showers after midnight. Lows in the mid-70s. Friday, mostly sunny with a slight chance of showers. A slight chance of thunderstorms in the afternoon. Highs in the lower 90s. Chance of rain 20%. Friday night, partly cloudy. Lows in the mid-70s. Saturday, mostly sunny. Highs in the mid-90s. Saturday night, mostly clear. Lows in the mid-70s. Sunday, sunny. Highs in the mid-90s. Sunday night, mostly clear. Lows in the mid-70s. Monday, sunny. Highs in the upper 90s. Heat index values up to 105. The forecast key messages for North and Central Texas. Scattered showers and thunderstorms will bring the potential for isolated instances of flash flooding Tuesday and Wednesday. Temperatures will likely remain slightly below average the rest of the week. More typical summer weather returns this weekend with highs well in the 90s and much drier conditions. The spotter information statement for North and Central Texas. Spotter activation is not expected at this time. The ultraviolet index forecast for July 14th is 10, or very high. The current time is 1:21 p.m. Central Daylight Time. 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The following reports of weather temperature and wind were made at 1 p.m. DFW Airport, mostly sunny, 88, dew point 69, relative humidity 53%, wind east at 13, gusting to 23, pressure 30.08 inches and steady. Fort Worth Meacham, mostly sunny, 89, east at 14. Dallas Love Field, partly sunny, 88, southeast at 10, gusting to 18. Arlington, mostly sunny, 88, east at 14, gusting to 22. Denton, mostly sunny, 88, southeast at 10. Mineral Wells, mostly sunny, 87, east at 13. Elsewhere around the region, Wichita Falls, partly sunny, 89, southeast at 10, gusting to 20. Abilene, mostly sunny, 79, northeast at 10. Waco, a thunderstorm, 75, southeast at 10. Tyler, mostly sunny, 85, southeast at 12. Once again at 1 p.m., DFW Airport, mostly sunny, 88, east at 13, gusting to 23. Now let's check on your local forecast for the Dallas-Fort Worth Metroplex. This afternoon, mostly cloudy with a 50% chance of showers and thunderstorms. Highs in the mid-80s. Southeast winds 5 to 10 miles an hour. Tonight, mostly cloudy. A chance of showers with a slight chance of thunderstorms in the evening, then a slight chance of showers after midnight. Humid with lows in the lower 70s. South winds around 5 miles an hour.
chance of rain 30%. Wednesday, mostly sunny with a chance of showers. A chance of thunderstorms in the afternoon. Humid with highs in the upper 80s. South winds 5 to 10 miles an hour. Chance of rain 50%. Wednesday night, partly cloudy. A chance of showers with a slight chance of thunderstorms in the evening, then a slight chance of showers after midnight. Lows in the lower 70s. South winds 5 to 10 miles an hour. Chance of rain 30%. And now the extended forecast. Thursday, partly sunny. A slight chance of showers and thunderstorms in the morning, then a chance of showers and thunderstorms in the afternoon. Humid with highs in the upper 80s. South winds 5 to 10 miles an hour. Chance of rain 40%. Thursday night, mostly cloudy. A 20% chance of showers after midnight. Lows in the mid-70s. Friday, mostly sunny with a slight chance of showers. A slight chance of thunderstorms in the afternoon. Highs in the lower 90s. Chance of rain 20%. Friday night, partly cloudy. Lows in the mid-70s. Saturday, mostly sunny. Highs in the mid-90s. Saturday night, mostly clear. Lows in the mid-70s. Sunday, sunny. Highs in the mid-90s. Sunday night, mostly clear. Lows in the mid-70s. Monday, sunny. Highs in the upper 90s. Heat index values up to 105. The forecast key messages for North and Central Texas. Scattered showers and thunderstorms will bring the potential for isolated instances of flash flooding Tuesday and Wednesday. Temperatures will likely remain slightly below average the rest of the week. More typical summer weather returns this weekend with highs well in the 90s and much drier conditions. The spotter information statement for North and Central Texas. Spotter activation is not expected at this time. The current time is 1:26 p.m. Central Daylight Time. 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Serving the Dallas-Fort Worth listening area. The following reports of weather temperature and wind were made at 1 p.m. DFW Airport, mostly sunny, 88, dew point 69, relative humidity 53%, wind east at 13, gusting to 23, pressure 30.08 inches and steady. Fort Worth Meacham, mostly sunny, 89, east at 14. Dallas Love Field, partly sunny, 88, southeast at 10, gusting to 18. Arlington, mostly sunny, 88, east at 14, gusting to 22. Denton, mostly sunny, 88, southeast at 10. Mineral Wells, mostly sunny, 87, east at 13. Elsewhere around the region, Wichita Falls, partly sunny, 89, southeast at 10, gusting to 20. Abilene, mostly sunny, 79, northeast at 10. Waco, a thunderstorm, 75, southeast at 10. Tyler, mostly sunny, 85, southeast at 12. Once again at 1 p.m., DFW Airport, mostly sunny, 88, east at 13, gusting to 23. Now let's check on your local forecast for the Dallas-Fort Worth Metroplex. This afternoon, mostly cloudy with a 50% chance of showers and thunderstorms. Highs in the mid-80s. Southeast winds 5 to 10 miles an hour. Tonight, mostly cloudy. A chance of showers with a slight chance of thunderstorms in the evening, then a slight chance of showers after midnight. Humid with lows in the lower 70s. South winds around 5 miles an hour. Chance of rain 30%. Wednesday, mostly sunny with a chance of showers. A chance of thunderstorms in the afternoon. Humid with highs in the upper 80s. South winds 5 to 10 miles an hour. Chance of rain 50%. Wednesday night, partly cloudy. A chance of showers with a slight chance of thunderstorms in the evening, then a slight chance of showers after midnight. Lows in the lower 70s. South winds 5 to 10 miles an hour. Chance of rain 30%. And now the extended forecast.
Thursday, partly sunny. A slight chance of showers and thunderstorms in the morning, then a chance of showers and thunderstorms in the afternoon. Humid with highs in the upper 80s. South winds 5 to 10 miles an hour. Chance of rain 40%. Thursday night, mostly cloudy. A 20% chance of showers after midnight. Lows in the mid-70s. Friday, mostly sunny with a slight chance of showers. A slight chance of thunderstorms in the afternoon. Highs in the lower 90s. Chance of rain 20%. Friday night, partly cloudy. Lows in the mid-70s. Saturday, mostly sunny. Highs in the mid-90s. Saturday night, mostly clear. Lows in the mid-70s. Sunday, sunny. Highs in the mid-90s. Sunday night, mostly clear. Lows in the mid-70s. Monday, sunny. Highs in the upper 90s. Heat index values up to 105. The forecast key messages for North and Central Texas. Scattered showers and thunderstorms will bring the potential for isolated instances of flash flooding Tuesday and Wednesday. Temperatures will likely remain slightly below average the rest of the week. More typical summer weather returns this weekend with highs well in the 90s and much drier conditions. The spotter information statement for North and Central Texas. Spotter activation is not expected at this time. The ultraviolet index forecast for July 15th is 10, or very high. The current time is 1:30 p.m. Central Daylight Time. 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The following reports of weather temperature and wind were made at 1 p.m. DFW Airport, mostly sunny, 88, dew point 69, relative humidity 53%, wind east at 13, gusting to 23, pressure 30.08 inches and steady. Fort Worth Meacham, mostly sunny, 89, east at 14. Dallas Love Field, partly sunny, 88, southeast at 10, gusting to 18. Arlington, mostly sunny, 88, east at 14, gusting to 22. Denton, mostly sunny, 88, southeast at 10. Mineral Wells, mostly sunny, 87, east at 13. Elsewhere around the region, Wichita Falls, partly sunny, 89, southeast at 10, gusting to 20. Abilene, mostly sunny, 79, northeast at 10. Waco, a thunderstorm, 75, southeast at 10. Tyler, mostly sunny, 85, southeast at 12. Once again at 1 p.m., DFW Airport, mostly sunny, 88, east at 13, gusting to 23. Now let's check on your local forecast for the Dallas-Fort Worth Metroplex. This afternoon, mostly cloudy with a 50% chance of showers and thunderstorms. Highs in the mid-80s. Southeast winds 5 to 10 miles an hour. Tonight, mostly cloudy. A chance of showers with a slight chance of thunderstorms in the evening, then a slight chance of showers after midnight. Humid with lows in the lower 70s. South winds around 5 miles an hour. Chance of rain 30%. Wednesday, mostly sunny with a chance of showers. A chance of thunderstorms in the afternoon. Humid with highs in the upper 80s. South winds 5 to 10 miles an hour. Chance of rain 50%. Wednesday night, partly cloudy. A chance of showers with a slight chance of thunderstorms in the evening, then a slight chance of showers after midnight. Lows in the lower 70s. South winds 5 to 10 miles an hour. Chance of rain 30%. And now the extended forecast. Thursday, partly sunny. A slight chance of showers and thunderstorms in the morning, then a chance of showers and thunderstorms in the afternoon. Humid with highs in the upper 80s. South winds 5 to 10 miles an hour. Chance of rain 40%. Thursday night, mostly cloudy. A 20% chance of showers after midnight. Lows in the mid-70s. Friday, mostly sunny with a slight chance of showers.
a slight chance of thunderstorms in the afternoon. Highs in the lower 90s. Chance of rain 20%. Friday night, partly cloudy. Lows in the mid-70s. Saturday, mostly sunny. Highs in the mid-90s. Saturday night, mostly clear. Lows in the mid-70s. Sunday, sunny. Highs in the upper 90s. Sunday night, clear. Lows in the upper 70s. Monday, sunny, hot with highs in the upper 90s. Heat index values up to 105. The forecast key messages for North and Central Texas. Scattered showers and thunderstorms will bring the potential for isolated instances of flash flooding Tuesday and Wednesday. Temperatures will likely remain slightly below average the rest of the week. More typical summer weather returns this weekend with highs well in the 90s and much drier conditions. The spotter information statement for North and Central Texas. Spotter activation is not expected at this time. The ultraviolet index forecast for July 15th is 10, or very high. The current time is 1:35 p.m. Central Daylight Time. 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The following reports of weather temperature and wind were made at 1 p.m. DFW Airport, mostly sunny, 88, dew point 69, relative humidity 53%, wind east at 13, gusting to 23, pressure 30.08 inches and steady. Fort Worth Meacham, mostly sunny, 89, east at 14. Dallas Love Field, partly sunny, 88, southeast at 10, gusting to 18. Arlington, mostly sunny, 88, east at 14, gusting to 22. Denton, mostly sunny, 88, southeast at 10. Mineral Wells, mostly sunny, 87, east at 13. Elsewhere around the region, Wichita Falls, partly sunny, 89, southeast at 10, gusting to 20. Abilene, mostly sunny, 79, northeast at 10. Waco, a thunderstorm, 75, southeast at 10. Tyler, mostly sunny, 85, southeast at 12. Once again at 1 p.m., DFW Airport, mostly sunny, 88, east at 13, gusting to 23. Now let's check on your local forecast for the Dallas-Fort Worth Metroplex. This afternoon, mostly cloudy with a 50% chance of showers and thunderstorms. Highs in the mid-80s. Southeast winds 5 to 10 miles an hour. Tonight, mostly cloudy. A chance of showers with a slight chance of thunderstorms in the evening, then a slight chance of showers after midnight. Humid with lows in the lower 70s. South winds around 5 miles an hour. Chance of rain 30%. Wednesday, mostly sunny with a chance of showers. A chance of thunderstorms in the afternoon. Humid with highs in the upper 80s. South winds 5 to 10 miles an hour. Chance of rain 50%. Wednesday night, partly cloudy. A chance of showers with a slight chance of thunderstorms in the evening, then a slight chance of showers after midnight. Lows in the lower 70s. South winds 5 to 10 miles an hour. Chance of rain 30%. And now the extended forecast. Thursday, partly sunny. A slight chance of showers and thunderstorms in the morning, then a chance of showers and thunderstorms in the afternoon. Humid with highs in the upper 80s. South winds 5 to 10 miles an hour. Chance of rain 40%. Thursday night, mostly cloudy. A 20% chance of showers after midnight. Lows in the mid-70s. Friday, mostly sunny with a slight chance of showers. A slight chance of thunderstorms in the afternoon. Highs in the lower 90s. Chance of rain 20%. Friday night, partly cloudy. Lows in the mid-70s. Saturday, mostly sunny. Highs in the mid-90s. Saturday night, mostly clear. Lows in the mid-70s. Sunday, sunny. Highs in the upper 90s. Sunday night, clear. Lows in the upper 70s. Monday,
sunny, hot with highs in the upper 90s. Heat index values up to 105. The forecast key messages for North and Central Texas. Scattered showers and thunderstorms will bring the potential for isolated instances of flash flooding Tuesday and Wednesday. Temperatures will likely remain slightly below average the rest of the week. More typical summer weather returns this weekend with highs well in the 90s and much drier conditions. The spotter information statement for North and Central Texas. Spotter activation is not expected at this time. The ultraviolet index forecast for July 15th is 10, or very high. The current time is 1:39 p.m. Central Daylight Time. 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The following reports of weather temperature and wind were made at 1 p.m. Current time is 1:39 p.m. Central Daylight Time. 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

16. Dallas Love Field, partly sunny, 88, southeast at 10, gusting to 18. Arlington, mostly sunny, 88, east at 14, gusting to 22. Denton, mostly sunny, 88, southeast at 10. Mineral Wells, mostly sunny, 87, east at 13. Elsewhere around the region, Wichita Falls, partly sunny, 89, southeast at 10, gusting to 20. Abilene, mostly sunny, 79, northeast at 10. Waco, a thunderstorm, 75, southeast at 10. Tyler, mostly sunny, 85, southeast at 12. Once again at 1 p.m., DFW Airport, mostly sunny, 88, east at 13, gusting to 23. Now let's check on your local forecast for the Dallas-Fort Worth Metroplex. This afternoon, mostly cloudy with a 50% chance of showers and thunderstorms. Highs in the mid-80s. Southeast winds 5 to 10 miles an hour. Tonight, mostly cloudy. A chance of showers with a slight chance of thunderstorms in the evening, then a slight chance of showers after midnight. Humid with lows in the lower 70s. South winds around 5 miles an hour. Chance of rain 30%. Wednesday, mostly sunny with a chance of showers. A chance of thunderstorms in the afternoon. Humid with highs in the upper 80s. South winds 5 to 10 miles an hour. Chance of rain 50%. Wednesday night, partly cloudy. A chance of showers with a slight chance of thunderstorms in the evening, then a slight chance of showers after midnight. Lows in the lower 70s. South winds 5 to 10 miles an hour. Chance of rain 30%. And now the extended forecast. Thursday, partly sunny. A slight chance of showers and thunderstorms in the morning, then a chance of showers and thunderstorms in the afternoon. Humid with highs in the upper 80s. South winds 5 to 10 miles an hour. Chance of rain 40%. Thursday night, mostly cloudy. A 20% chance of showers after midnight. Lows in the mid-70s. Friday, mostly sunny with a slight chance of showers. A slight chance of thunderstorms in the afternoon. Highs in the lower 90s. Chance of rain 20%. Friday night, partly cloudy. Lows in the mid-70s. Saturday, mostly sunny. Highs in the mid-90s. Saturday night, mostly clear. Lows in the mid-70s. Sunday, sunny. Highs in the upper 90s. Sunday night, clear. Lows in the upper 70s. Monday, sunny, hot with highs in the upper 90s. Heat index values up to 105. The forecast key messages for North and Central Texas. Scattered showers and thunderstorms will bring the potential for isolated instances of flash flooding Tuesday and Wednesday. Temperatures will likely remain slightly below average the rest of the week. More typical summer weather returns this weekend with highs well in the 90s and much drier conditions. The spotter information statement for North and Central Texas. Spotter activation is not expected at this time. The ultraviolet index forecast for July 15th is 10, or very high. The current time is 1:44 p.m. Central Daylight Time. 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The following reports of weather temperature and wind were made at 1 p.m. DFW Airport, mostly sunny, 88, dew point 69, relative humidity 53%, wind east at 13, gusting to 23, pressure 30.08 inches and steady. Fort Worth Meacham, mostly sunny, 89, east at 14. Dallas Love Field, partly sunny, 88, southeast at 10, gusting to 18. Arlington, mostly sunny, 88, east at 14, gusting to 22. Denton, mostly sunny, 88, southeast at 10. Mineral Wells, mostly sunny, 87, east at 13. Elsewhere around the region, Wichita Falls, partly sunny, 89, southeast at 10, gusting to 20. Abilene, mostly sunny.

79, northeast at 10. Waco, a thunderstorm, 75, southeast at 10. Tyler, mostly sunny, 85, southeast at 12. Once again at 1 p.m., DFW Airport, mostly sunny, 88, east at 13, gusting to 23. Now let's check on your local forecast for the Dallas-Fort Worth Metroplex. This afternoon, mostly cloudy with a 50% chance of showers and thunderstorms. Highs in the mid-80s. Southeast winds 5 to 10 miles an hour. Tonight, mostly cloudy. A chance of showers with a slight chance of thunderstorms in the evening, then a slight chance of showers after midnight. Humid with lows in the lower 70s. South winds around 5 miles an hour. Chance of rain 30%. Wednesday, mostly sunny with a chance of showers. A chance of thunderstorms in the afternoon. Humid with highs in the upper 80s. South winds 5 to 10 miles an hour. Chance of rain 50%. Wednesday night, partly cloudy. A chance of showers with a slight chance of thunderstorms in the evening, then a slight chance of showers after midnight. Lows in the lower 70s. South winds 5 to 10 miles an hour. Chance of rain 30%. And now the extended forecast. Thursday, partly sunny. A slight chance of showers and thunderstorms in the morning, then a chance of showers and thunderstorms in the afternoon. Humid with highs in the upper 80s. South winds 5 to 10 miles an hour. Chance of rain 40%. Thursday night, mostly cloudy. A 20% chance of showers after midnight. Lows in the mid-70s. Friday, mostly sunny with a slight chance of showers. A slight chance of thunderstorms in the afternoon. Highs in the lower 90s. Chance of rain 20%. Friday night, partly cloudy. Lows in the mid-70s. Saturday, mostly sunny. Highs in the mid-90s. Saturday night, mostly clear. Lows in the mid-70s. Sunday, sunny. Highs in the upper 90s. Sunday night, clear. Lows in the upper 70s. Monday, sunny, hot with highs in the upper 90s. Heat index values up to 105. The forecast key messages for North and Central Texas. Scattered showers and thunderstorms will bring the potential for isolated instances of flash flooding Tuesday and Wednesday. Temperatures will likely remain slightly below average the rest of the week. More typical summer weather returns this weekend with highs well in the 90s and much drier conditions. The spotter information statement for North and Central Texas. Spotter activation is not expected at this time. The ultraviolet index forecast for July 15th is 10, or very high. The current time is 1:48 p.m. Central Daylight Time. 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The following reports of weather temperature and wind were made at 1 p.m. DFW Airport, mostly sunny, 88, dew point 69, relative humidity 53%, wind east at 13, gusting to 23, pressure 30.08 inches and steady. Fort Worth Meacham, mostly sunny, 89, east at 14. Dallas Love Field, partly sunny, 88, southeast at 10, gusting to 18. Arlington, mostly sunny, 88, east at 14, gusting to 22. Denton, mostly sunny, 88, southeast at 10. Mineral Wells, mostly sunny, 87, east at 13. Elsewhere around the region, Wichita Falls, partly sunny, 89, southeast at 10, gusting to 20. Abilene, mostly sunny, 79, northeast at 10. Waco, a thunderstorm, 75, southeast at 10. Tyler, mostly sunny, 85, southeast at 12. Once again at 1 p.m., DFW Airport, mostly sunny, 88, east at 13, gusting to 23. Now let's check on your local forecast for the Dallas-Fort Worth Metroplex. This afternoon, mostly cloudy with a 50% chance of showers and thunderstorms. Highs in the mid
80s. Southeast winds 5 to 10 miles an hour. Tonight, mostly cloudy. A chance of showers with a slight chance of thunderstorms in the evening, then a slight chance of showers after midnight. Humid with lows in the lower 70s. South winds around 5 miles an hour. Chance of rain 30%. Wednesday, mostly sunny with a chance of showers. A chance of thunderstorms in the afternoon. Humid with highs in the upper 80s. South winds 5 to 10 miles an hour. Chance of rain 50%. Wednesday night, partly cloudy. A chance of showers with a slight chance of thunderstorms in the evening, then a slight chance of showers after midnight. Lows in the lower 70s. South winds 5 to 10 miles an hour. Chance of rain 30%. And now the extended forecast. Thursday, partly sunny. A slight chance of showers and thunderstorms in the morning, then a chance of showers and thunderstorms in the afternoon. Humid with highs in the upper 80s. South winds 5 to 10 miles an hour. Chance of rain 40%. Thursday night, mostly cloudy. A 20% chance of showers after midnight. Lows in the mid-70s. Friday, mostly sunny with a slight chance of showers. A slight chance of thunderstorms in the afternoon. Highs in the lower 90s. Chance of rain 20%. Friday night, partly cloudy. Lows in the mid-70s. Saturday, mostly sunny. Highs in the mid-90s. Saturday night, mostly clear. Lows in the mid-70s. Sunday, sunny. Highs in the upper 90s. Sunday night, clear. Lows in the upper 70s. Monday, sunny, hot with highs in the upper 90s. Heat index values up to 105. The forecast key messages for North and Central Texas. Scattered showers and thunderstorms will bring the potential for isolated instances of flash flooding Tuesday and Wednesday. Temperatures will likely remain slightly below average the rest of the week. More typical summer weather returns this weekend with highs well in the 90s and much drier conditions. The spotter information statement for North and Central Texas. Spotter activation is not expected at this time. The ultraviolet index forecast for July 15th is 10, or very high. The current time is 1:53 p.m. Central Daylight Time. 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The following reports of weather temperature and wind were made at 1 p.m. DFW Airport, mostly sunny, 88, dew point 69, relative humidity 53%, wind east at 13, gusting to 23, pressure 30.08 inches and steady. Fort Worth Meacham, mostly sunny, 89, east at 14. Dallas Love Field, partly sunny, 88, southeast at 10, gusting to 18. Arlington, mostly sunny, 88, east at 14, gusting to 22. Denton, mostly sunny, 88, southeast at 10. Mineral Wells, mostly sunny, 87, east at 13. Elsewhere around the region, Wichita Falls, partly sunny, 89, southeast at 10, gusting to 20. Abilene, mostly sunny, 79, northeast at 10. Waco, a thunderstorm, 75, southeast at 10. Tyler, mostly sunny, 85, southeast at 12. Once again at 1 p.m., DFW Airport, mostly sunny, 88, east at 13, gusting to 23. Now let's check on your local forecast for the Dallas-Fort Worth Metroplex. This afternoon, mostly cloudy with a 50% chance of showers and thunderstorms. Highs in the mid-80s. Southeast winds 5 to 10 miles an hour. Tonight, mostly cloudy. A chance of showers with a slight chance of thunderstorms in the evening, then a slight chance of showers after midnight. Humid with lows in the lower 70s. South winds around 5 miles an hour. Chance of rain 30%. Wednesday, mostly sunny with a chance of showers. A chance of thunderstorms in the afternoon. Humid with highs in the upper 80s. South winds
5 to 10 miles an hour. Chance of rain 50%. Wednesday night, partly cloudy. A chance of showers with a slight chance of thunderstorms in the evening, then a slight chance of showers after midnight. Lows in the lower 70s. South winds 5 to 10 miles an hour. Chance of rain 30%. And now the extended forecast. Thursday, partly sunny. A slight chance of showers and thunderstorms in the morning, then a chance of showers and thunderstorms in the afternoon. Humid with highs in the upper 80s. South winds 5 to 10 miles an hour. Chance of rain 40%. Thursday night, mostly cloudy. A 20% chance of showers after midnight. Lows in the mid-70s. Friday, mostly sunny with a slight chance of showers. A slight chance of thunderstorms in the afternoon. Highs in the lower 90s. Chance of rain 20%. Friday night, partly cloudy. Lows in the mid-70s. Saturday, mostly sunny. Highs in the mid-90s. Saturday night, mostly clear. Lows in the mid-70s. Sunday, sunny. Highs in the upper 90s. Sunday night, clear. Lows in the upper 70s. Monday, sunny, hot with highs in the upper 90s. Heat index values up to 105. The forecast key messages for North and Central Texas. Scattered showers and thunderstorms will bring the potential for isolated instances of flash flooding Tuesday and Wednesday. Temperatures will likely remain slightly below average the rest of the week. More typical summer weather returns this weekend with highs well in the 90s and much drier conditions. The spotter information statement for North and Central Texas. Spotter activation is not expected at this time. The ultraviolet index forecast for July 15th is 10, or very high. The current time is 1:57 p.m. Central Daylight Time. 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The following reports of weather temperature and wind were made at 1 p.m. DFW Airport, mostly sunny, 88, dew point 69, relative humidity 53%, wind east at 13, gusting to 23, pressure 30.08 inches and steady. Fort Worth Meacham, mostly sunny, 89, east at 14. Dallas Love Field, partly sunny, 88, southeast at 10, gusting to 18. Arlington, mostly sunny, 88, east at 14, gusting to 22. Denton, mostly sunny, 88, southeast at 10. Mineral Wells, mostly sunny, 87, east at 13. Elsewhere around the region, Wichita Falls, partly sunny, 89, southeast at 10, gusting to 20. Abilene, mostly sunny, 79, northeast at 10. Waco, a thunderstorm, 75, southeast at 10. Tyler, mostly sunny, 85, southeast at 12. Once again at 1 p.m., DFW Airport, mostly sunny, 88, east at 13, gusting to 23. Now let's check on your local forecast for the Dallas-Fort Worth Metroplex. This afternoon, mostly cloudy with a 50% chance of showers and thunderstorms. Highs in the mid-80s. Southeast winds 5 to 10 miles an hour. Tonight, mostly cloudy. A chance of showers with a slight chance of thunderstorms in the evening, then a slight chance of showers after midnight. Humid with lows in the lower 70s. South winds around 5 miles an hour. Chance of rain 30%. Wednesday, mostly sunny with a chance of showers. A chance of thunderstorms in the afternoon. Humid with highs in the upper 80s. South winds 5 to 10 miles an hour. Chance of rain 50%. Wednesday night, partly cloudy. A chance of showers with a slight chance of thunderstorms in the evening, then a slight chance of showers after midnight. Lows in the lower 70s. South winds 5 to 10 miles an hour. Chance of rain 30%. And now the extended forecast. Thursday, partly sunny. A slight chance of showers and thunderstorms in the morning,
then a chance of showers and thunderstorms in the afternoon. Humid with highs in the upper 80s. South winds 5 to 10 miles an hour. Chance of rain 40%. Thursday night, mostly cloudy. A 20% chance of showers after midnight. Lows in the mid-70s. Friday, mostly sunny with a slight chance of showers. A slight chance of thunderstorms in the afternoon. Highs in the lower 90s. Chance of rain 20%. Friday night, partly cloudy. Lows in the mid-70s. Saturday, mostly sunny. Highs in the mid-90s. Saturday night, mostly clear. Lows in the mid-70s. Sunday, sunny. Highs in the upper 90s. Sunday night, clear. Lows in the upper 70s. Monday, sunny, hot with highs in the upper 90s. Heat index values up to 105. The forecast key messages for North and Central Texas. Scattered showers and thunderstorms will bring the potential for isolated instances of flash flooding Tuesday and Wednesday. Temperatures will likely remain slightly below average the rest of the week. More typical summer weather returns this weekend with highs well in the 90s and much drier conditions. The spotter information statement for North and Central Texas. Spotter activation is not expected at this time. The ultraviolet index forecast for July 15th is 10, or very high. The current time is 2:01 p.m. Central Daylight Time. 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The following reports of weather temperature and wind were made at 2 p.m. DFW Airport, partly sunny, 88, dew point 68, relative humidity 51%, wind southeast at 14, gusting to 21, pressure 30.06 inches and falling. Fort Worth Meacham, partly sunny, 88, southeast at 10, gusting to 21. Dallas Love Field, partly sunny, 91, southeast at 9, gusting to 20. Arlington, light rain, 83, east at 10. Denton, mostly sunny, 90, east at 17, gusting to 23. Mineral Wells, partly sunny, 89, east at 14, gusting to 24. Elsewhere around the region, Wichita Falls, mostly sunny, 90, east at 15. Abilene, cloudy, 79, northeast at 8. Waco, light rain and fog, 75, south at 12. Tyler, mostly sunny, 87, southeast at 12, gusting to 24. Once again at 2 p.m., DFW Airport, partly sunny, 88, southeast at 14, gusting to 21. Now let's check on your local forecast for the Dallas-Fort Worth Metroplex. This afternoon, mostly cloudy with a 50% chance of showers and thunderstorms. Highs in the mid-80s. Southeast winds 5 to 10 miles an hour. Tonight, mostly cloudy. A chance of showers with a slight chance of thunderstorms in the evening, then a slight chance of showers after midnight. Humid with lows in the lower 70s. South winds around 5 miles an hour. Chance of rain 30%. Wednesday, mostly sunny with a chance of showers. A chance of thunderstorms in the afternoon. Humid with highs in the upper 80s. South winds 5 to 10 miles an hour. Chance of rain 50%. Wednesday night, partly cloudy. A chance of showers with a slight chance of thunderstorms in the evening, then a slight chance of showers after midnight. Lows in the lower 70s. South winds 5 to 10 miles an hour. Chance of rain 30%. And now the extended forecast. Thursday, partly sunny. A slight chance of showers and thunderstorms in the morning, then a chance of showers and thunderstorms in the afternoon. Humid with highs in the upper 80s. South winds 5 to 10 miles an hour. Chance of rain 40%. Thursday night, mostly cloudy. A 20% chance of showers after midnight. Lows in the mid-70s. Friday, mostly sunny with a slight chance of showers. A slight chance of thunderstorms in the afternoon. Highs in the lower 90s.
chance of rain 20%. Friday night, partly cloudy. Lows in the mid-70s. Saturday, mostly sunny. Highs in the mid-90s. Saturday night, mostly clear. Lows in the mid-70s. Sunday, sunny. Highs in the upper 90s. Sunday night, clear. Lows in the upper 70s. Monday, sunny, hot with highs in the upper 90s. Heat index values up to 105. The forecast key messages for North and Central Texas. Scattered showers and thunderstorms will bring the potential for isolated instances of flash flooding Tuesday and Wednesday. Temperatures will likely remain slightly below average the rest of the week. More typical summer weather returns this weekend with highs well in the 90s and much drier conditions. The spotter information statement for North and Central Texas. Spotter activation is not expected at this time. The ultraviolet index forecast for July 15th is 10, or very high. The current time is 2:06 p.m. Central Daylight Time. 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The following reports of weather temperature and wind were made at 2 p.m. DFW Airport, partly sunny, 88, dew point 68, relative humidity 51%, wind southeast at 14, gusting to 21, pressure 30.06 inches and falling. Fort Worth Meacham, partly sunny, 88, southeast at 10, gusting to 21. Dallas Love Field, partly sunny, 91, southeast at 9, gusting to 20. Arlington, light rain, 83, east at 10. Denton, mostly sunny, 90, east at 17, gusting to 23. Mineral Wells, partly sunny, 89, east at 14, gusting to 24. Elsewhere around the region, Wichita Falls, mostly sunny, 90, east at 15. Abilene, cloudy, 79, northeast at 8. Waco, light rain and fog, 75, south at 12. Tyler, mostly sunny, 87, southeast at 12, gusting to 24. Once again at 2 p.m., DFW Airport, partly sunny, 88, southeast at 14, gusting to 21. Now let's check on your local forecast for the Dallas-Fort Worth Metroplex. This afternoon, mostly cloudy with a 50% chance of showers and thunderstorms. Highs in the mid-80s. Southeast winds 5 to 10 miles an hour. Tonight, mostly cloudy. A chance of showers with a slight chance of thunderstorms in the evening, then a slight chance of showers after midnight. Humid with lows in the lower 70s. South winds around 5 miles an hour. Chance of rain 30%. Wednesday, mostly sunny with a chance of showers. A chance of thunderstorms in the afternoon. Humid with highs in the upper 80s. South winds 5 to 10 miles an hour. Chance of rain 50%. Wednesday night, partly cloudy. A chance of showers with a slight chance of thunderstorms in the evening, then a slight chance of showers after midnight. Lows in the lower 70s. South winds 5 to 10 miles an hour. Chance of rain 30%. And now the extended forecast. Thursday, partly sunny. A slight chance of showers and thunderstorms in the morning, then a chance of showers and thunderstorms in the afternoon. Humid with highs in the upper 80s. South winds 5 to 10 miles an hour. Chance of rain 40%. Thursday night, mostly cloudy. A 20% chance of showers after midnight. Lows in the mid-70s. Friday, mostly sunny with a slight chance of showers. A slight chance of thunderstorms in the afternoon. Highs in the lower 90s. Chance of rain 20%. Friday night, partly cloudy. Lows in the mid-70s. Saturday, mostly sunny. Highs in the mid-90s. Saturday night, mostly clear. Lows in the mid-70s. Sunday, sunny. Highs in the upper 90s. Sunday night, clear. Lows in the upper 70s. Monday, sunny, hot with highs in the upper 90s.
heat index values up to 105. The forecast key messages for North and Central Texas. Scattered showers and thunderstorms will bring the potential for isolated instances of flash flooding Tuesday and Wednesday. Temperatures will likely remain slightly below average the rest of the week. More typical summer weather returns this weekend with highs well in the 90s and much drier conditions. The spotter information statement for North and Central Texas. Spotter activation is not expected at this time. The ultraviolet index forecast for July 15th is 10, or very high. The current time is 2:10 p.m. Central Daylight Time. 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Serving the Dallas-Fort Worth listening area. The following reports of weather temperature and wind were made at 2 p.m. DFW Airport, partly sunny, 88, dew point 68, relative humidity 51%, wind southeast at 14, gusting to 21, pressure 30.06 inches and falling. Fort Worth Meacham, partly sunny, 88, southeast at 10, gusting to 21. Dallas Love Field, partly sunny, 91, southeast at 9, gusting to 20. Arlington, light rain, 83, east at 10. Denton, mostly sunny, 90, east at 17, gusting to 23. Mineral Wells, partly sunny, 89, east at 14, gusting to 24. Elsewhere around the region, Wichita Falls, mostly sunny, 90, east at 15. Abilene, cloudy, 79, northeast at 8. Waco, light rain and fog, 75, south at 12. Tyler, mostly sunny, 87, southeast at 12, gusting to 24. Once again at 2 p.m., DFW Airport, partly sunny, 88, southeast at 14, gusting to 21. Now let's check on your local forecast for the Dallas-Fort Worth Metroplex. This afternoon, mostly cloudy with a 50% chance of showers and thunderstorms. Highs in the mid-80s. Southeast winds 5 to 10 miles an hour. Tonight, mostly cloudy. A chance of showers with a slight chance of thunderstorms in the evening, then a slight chance of showers after midnight. Humid with lows in the lower 70s. South winds around 5 miles an hour. Chance of rain 30%. Wednesday, mostly sunny with a chance of showers. A chance of thunderstorms in the afternoon. Humid with highs in the upper 80s. South winds 5 to 10 miles an hour. Chance of rain 50%. Wednesday night, partly cloudy. A chance of showers with a slight chance of thunderstorms in the evening, then a slight chance of showers after midnight. Lows in the lower 70s. South winds 5 to 10 miles an hour. Chance of rain 30%. And now the extended forecast. Thursday, partly sunny. A slight chance of showers and thunderstorms in the morning, then a chance of showers and thunderstorms in the afternoon. Humid with highs in the upper 80s. South winds 5 to 10 miles an hour. Chance of rain 40%. Thursday night, mostly cloudy. A 20% chance of showers after midnight. Lows in the mid-70s. Friday, mostly sunny with a slight chance of showers. A slight chance of thunderstorms in the afternoon. Highs in the lower 90s. Chance of rain 20%. Friday night, partly cloudy. Lows in the mid-70s. Saturday, mostly sunny. Highs in the mid-90s. Saturday night, mostly clear. Lows in the mid-70s. Sunday, sunny. Highs in the upper 90s. Sunday night, clear. Lows in the upper 70s. Monday, sunny, hot with highs in the upper 90s. Heat index values up to 105. The forecast key messages for North and Central Texas. Scattered showers and thunderstorms will bring the potential for isolated instances of flash flooding Tuesday and Wednesday. Temperatures will likely remain slightly below average the rest of the week. More typical summer weather returns this weekend with highs well in the 90s and much drier conditions. The spotter information statement for North and Central Texas.
Spotter activation is not expected at this time. The ultraviolet index forecast for July 15th is 10, or very high. The current time is 2:15 p.m. Central Daylight Time. 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The following reports of weather temperature and wind were made at 2 p.m. DFW Airport, partly sunny, 88, dew point 68, relative humidity 51%, wind southeast at 14, gusting to 21, pressure 30.06 inches and falling. Fort Worth Meacham, partly sunny, 88, southeast at 10, gusting to 21. Dallas Love Field, partly sunny, 91, southeast at 9, gusting to 20. Arlington, light rain, 83, east at 10. Denton, mostly sunny, 90, east at 17, gusting to 23. Mineral Wells, partly sunny, 89, east at 14, gusting to 24. Elsewhere around the region, Wichita Falls, mostly sunny, 90, east at 15. Abilene, cloudy, 79, northeast at 8. Waco, light rain and fog, 75, south at 12. Tyler, mostly sunny, 87, southeast at 12, gusting to 24. Once again at 2 p.m., DFW Airport, partly sunny, 88, southeast at 14, gusting to 21. Now let's check on your local forecast for the Dallas-Fort Worth Metroplex. This afternoon, mostly cloudy with a 50% chance of showers and thunderstorms. Highs in the mid-80s. Southeast winds 5 to 10 miles an hour. Tonight, mostly cloudy. A chance of showers with a slight chance of thunderstorms in the evening, then a slight chance of showers after midnight. Humid with lows in the lower 70s. South winds around 5 miles an hour. Chance of rain 30%. Wednesday, mostly sunny with a chance of showers. A chance of thunderstorms in the afternoon. Humid with highs in the upper 80s. South winds 5 to 10 miles an hour. Chance of rain 50%. Wednesday night, partly cloudy. A chance of showers with a slight chance of thunderstorms in the evening, then a slight chance of showers after midnight. Lows in the lower 70s. South winds 5 to 10 miles an hour. Chance of rain 30%. And now the extended forecast. Thursday, partly sunny. A slight chance of showers and thunderstorms in the morning, then a chance of showers and thunderstorms in the afternoon. Humid with highs in the upper 80s. South winds 5 to 10 miles an hour. Chance of rain 40%. Thursday night, mostly cloudy. A 20% chance of showers after midnight. Lows in the mid-70s. Friday, mostly sunny with a slight chance of showers. A slight chance of thunderstorms in the afternoon. Highs in the lower 90s. Chance of rain 20%. Friday night, partly cloudy. Lows in the mid-70s. Saturday, mostly sunny. Highs in the mid-90s. Saturday night, mostly clear. Lows in the mid-70s. Sunday, sunny. Highs in the upper 90s. Sunday night, clear. Lows in the upper 70s. Monday, sunny, hot with highs in the upper 90s. Heat index values up to 105. The forecast key messages for North and Central Texas. Scattered showers and thunderstorms will bring the potential for isolated instances of flash flooding Tuesday and Wednesday. Temperatures will likely remain slightly below average the rest of the week. More typical summer weather returns this weekend with highs well in the 90s and much drier conditions. The spotter information statement for North and Central Texas. Spotter activation is not expected at this time. The ultraviolet index forecast for July 15th is 10, or very high. The current time is 2:19 p.m. Central Daylight Time. 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
The following reports of weather temperature and wind were made at 2 p.m. DFW Airport, partly sunny, 88, dew point 68, relative humidity 51%, wind southeast at 14, gusting to 21, pressure 30.06 inches and falling. Fort Worth Meacham, partly sunny, 88, southeast at 10, gusting to 21. Dallas Love Field, partly sunny, 91, southeast at 9, gusting to 20. Arlington, light rain, 83, east at 10. Denton, mostly sunny, 90, east at 17, gusting to 23. Mineral Wells, partly sunny, 89, east at 14, gusting to 24. Elsewhere around the region, Wichita Falls, mostly sunny, 90, east at 15. Abilene, cloudy, 79, northeast at 8. Waco, light rain and fog, 75, south at 12. Tyler, mostly sunny, 87, southeast at 12, gusting to 24. Once again at 2 p.m., DFW Airport, partly sunny, 88, southeast at 14, gusting to 21. Now let's check on your local forecast for the Dallas-Fort Worth Metroplex. This afternoon, mostly cloudy with a 50% chance of showers and thunderstorms. Highs in the mid-80s. Southeast winds 5 to 10 miles an hour. Tonight, mostly cloudy. A chance of showers with a slight chance of thunderstorms in the evening, then a slight chance of showers after midnight. Humid with lows in the lower 70s. South winds around 5 miles an hour. Chance of rain 30%. Wednesday, mostly sunny with a chance of showers. A chance of thunderstorms in the afternoon. Humid with highs in the upper 80s. South winds 5 to 10 miles an hour. Chance of rain 50%. Wednesday night, partly cloudy. A chance of showers with a slight chance of thunderstorms in the evening, then a slight chance of showers after midnight. Lows in the lower 70s. South winds 5 to 10 miles an hour. Chance of rain 30%. And now the extended forecast. Thursday, partly sunny. A slight chance of showers and thunderstorms in the morning, then a chance of showers and thunderstorms in the afternoon. Humid with highs in the upper 80s. South winds 5 to 10 miles an hour. Chance of rain 40%. Thursday night, mostly cloudy. A 20% chance of showers after midnight. Lows in the mid-70s. Friday, mostly sunny with a slight chance of showers. A slight chance of thunderstorms in the afternoon. Highs in the lower 90s. Chance of rain 20%. Friday night, partly cloudy. Lows in the mid-70s. Saturday, mostly sunny. Highs in the mid-90s. Saturday night, mostly clear. Lows in the mid-70s. Sunday, sunny. Highs in the upper 90s. Sunday night, clear. Lows in the upper 70s. Monday, sunny, hot with highs in the upper 90s. Heat index values up to 105. The forecast key messages for North and Central Texas. Scattered showers and thunderstorms will bring the potential for isolated instances of flash flooding Tuesday and Wednesday. Temperatures will likely remain slightly below average the rest of the week. More typical summer weather returns this weekend with highs well in the 90s and much drier conditions. The spotter information statement for North and Central Texas. Spotter activation is not expected at this time. The ultraviolet index forecast for July 15th is 10, or very high. The current time is 2:24 p.m. Central Daylight Time. 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The following reports of weather temperature and wind were made at 2 p.m. DFW Airport, partly sunny, 88, dew point 68, relative humidity 51%, wind southeast at 14, gusting to 21, pressure 30.06 inches and falling. Fort Worth Meacham, partly sunny, 88, southeast at 10, gusting to 21.
Dallas Love Field, partly sunny, 91, southeast at 9, gusting to 20. Arlington, light rain, 83, east at 10. Denton, mostly sunny, 90, east at 17, gusting to 23. Mineral Wells, partly sunny, 89, east at 14, gusting to 24. Elsewhere around the region, Wichita Falls, mostly sunny, 90, east at 15. Abilene, cloudy, 79, northeast at 8. Waco, light rain and fog, 75, south at 12. Tyler, mostly sunny, 87, southeast at 12, gusting to 24. Once again at 2 p.m., DFW Airport, partly sunny, 88, southeast at 14, gusting to 21. Now let's check on your local forecast for the Dallas-Fort Worth Metroplex. This afternoon, mostly cloudy with a 50% chance of showers and thunderstorms. Highs in the mid-80s. Southeast winds 5 to 10 miles an hour. Tonight, mostly cloudy. A chance of showers with a slight chance of thunderstorms in the evening, then a slight chance of showers after midnight. Humid with lows in the lower 70s. South winds around 5 miles an hour. Chance of rain 30%. Wednesday, mostly sunny with a chance of showers. A chance of thunderstorms in the afternoon. Humid with highs in the upper 80s. South winds 5 to 10 miles an hour. Chance of rain 50%. Wednesday night, partly cloudy. A chance of showers with a slight chance of thunderstorms in the evening, then a slight chance of showers after midnight. Lows in the lower 70s. South winds 5 to 10 miles an hour. Chance of rain 30%. And now the extended forecast. Thursday, partly sunny. A slight chance of showers and thunderstorms in the morning, then a chance of showers and thunderstorms in the afternoon. Humid with highs in the upper 80s. South winds 5 to 10 miles an hour. Chance of rain 40%. Thursday night, mostly cloudy. A 20% chance of showers after midnight. Lows in the mid-70s. Friday, mostly sunny with a slight chance of showers. A slight chance of thunderstorms in the afternoon. Highs in the lower 90s. Chance of rain 20%. Friday night, partly cloudy. Lows in the mid-70s. Saturday, mostly sunny. Highs in the mid-90s. Saturday night, mostly clear. Lows in the mid-70s. Sunday, sunny. Highs in the upper 90s. Sunday night, clear. Lows in the upper 70s. Monday, sunny, hot with highs in the upper 90s. Heat index values up to 105. The forecast key messages for North and Central Texas. Scattered showers and thunderstorms will bring the potential for isolated instances of flash flooding Tuesday and Wednesday. Temperatures will likely remain slightly below average the rest of the week. More typical summer weather returns this weekend with highs well in the 90s and much drier conditions. The spotter information statement for North and Central Texas. Spotter activation is not expected at this time. The ultraviolet index forecast for July 15th is 10, or very high. The current time is 2:28 p.m. Central Daylight Time. 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The following reports of weather temperature and wind were made at 2 p.m. DFW Airport, partly sunny, 88, dew point 68, relative humidity 51%, wind southeast at 14, gusting to 21, pressure 30.06 inches and falling. Fort Worth Meacham, partly sunny, 88, southeast at 10, gusting to 21. Dallas Love Field, partly sunny, 91, southeast at 9, gusting to 20. Arlington, light rain, 83, east at 10. Denton, mostly sunny, 90, east at 17, gusting to 23. Mineral Wells, partly sunny, 89, east at 14, gusting to 24. Elsewhere around the region, Wichita Falls, mostly sunny, 90, east at 15.
Abilene, cloudy, 79, northeast at 8. Waco, light rain and fog, 75, south at 12. Tyler, mostly sunny, 87, southeast at 12, gusting to 24. Once again at 2 p.m., DFW Airport, partly sunny, 88, southeast at 14, gusting to 21. Now let's check on your local forecast for the Dallas-Fort Worth Metroplex. This afternoon, mostly cloudy with a 50% chance of showers and thunderstorms. Highs in the mid-80s. Southeast winds 5 to 10 miles an hour. Tonight, mostly cloudy. A chance of showers with a slight chance of thunderstorms in the evening, then a slight chance of showers after midnight. Humid with lows in the lower 70s. South winds around 5 miles an hour. Chance of rain 30%. Wednesday, mostly sunny with a chance of showers. A chance of thunderstorms in the afternoon. Humid with highs in the upper 80s. South winds 5 to 10 miles an hour. Chance of rain 50%. Wednesday night, partly cloudy. A chance of showers with a slight chance of thunderstorms in the evening, then a slight chance of showers after midnight. Lows in the lower 70s. South winds 5 to 10 miles an hour. Chance of rain 30%. And now the extended forecast. Thursday, partly sunny. A slight chance of showers and thunderstorms in the morning, then a chance of showers and thunderstorms in the afternoon. Humid with highs in the upper 80s. South winds 5 to 10 miles an hour. Chance of rain 40%. Thursday night, mostly cloudy. A 20% chance of showers after midnight. Lows in the mid-70s. Friday, mostly sunny with a slight chance of showers. A slight chance of thunderstorms in the afternoon. Highs in the lower 90s. Chance of rain 20%. Friday night, partly cloudy. Lows in the mid-70s. Saturday, mostly sunny. Highs in the mid-90s. Saturday night, mostly clear. Lows in the mid-70s. Sunday, sunny. Highs in the upper 90s. Sunday night, clear. Lows in the upper 70s. Monday, sunny, hot with highs in the upper 90s. Heat index values up to 105. The forecast key messages for North and Central Texas. Scattered showers and thunderstorms will bring the potential for isolated instances of flash flooding Tuesday and Wednesday. Temperatures will likely remain slightly below average the rest of the week. More typical summer weather returns this weekend with highs well in the 90s and much drier conditions. The spotter information statement for North and Central Texas. Spotter activation is not expected at this time. The ultraviolet index forecast for July 15th is 10, or very high. The current time is 2:33 p.m. Central Daylight Time. 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The following reports of weather temperature and wind were made at 2 p.m. DFW Airport, partly sunny, 88, dew point 68, relative humidity 51%, wind southeast at 14, gusting to 21, pressure 30.06 inches and falling. Fort Worth Meacham, partly sunny, 88, southeast at 10, gusting to 21. Dallas Love Field, partly sunny, 91, southeast at 9, gusting to 20. Arlington, light rain, 83, east at 10. Denton, mostly sunny, 90, east at 17, gusting to 23. Mineral Wells, partly sunny, 89, east at 14, gusting to 24. Elsewhere around the region, Wichita Falls, mostly sunny, 90, east at 15. Abilene, cloudy, 79, northeast at 8. Waco, light rain and fog, 75, south at 12. Tyler, mostly sunny, 87, southeast at 12, gusting to 24. Once again at 2 p.m., DFW Airport, partly sunny, 88, southeast at 14, gusting to 21.
Now let's check on your local forecast for the Dallas-Fort Worth Metroplex. This afternoon, mostly cloudy with a 50% chance of showers and thunderstorms. Highs in the mid-80s. Southeast winds 5 to 10 miles an hour. Tonight, mostly cloudy. A chance of showers with a slight chance of thunderstorms in the evening, then a slight chance of showers after midnight. Humid with lows in the lower 70s. South winds around 5 miles an hour. Chance of rain 30%. Wednesday, mostly sunny with a chance of showers. A chance of thunderstorms in the afternoon. Humid with highs in the upper 80s. South winds 5 to 10 miles an hour. Chance of rain 50%. Wednesday night, partly cloudy. A chance of showers with a slight chance of thunderstorms in the evening, then a slight chance of showers after midnight. Lows in the lower 70s. South winds 5 to 10 miles an hour. Chance of rain 30%. And now the extended forecast. Thursday, partly sunny. A slight chance of showers and thunderstorms in the morning, then a chance of showers and thunderstorms in the afternoon. Humid with highs in the upper 80s. South winds 5 to 10 miles an hour. Chance of rain 40%. Thursday night, mostly cloudy. A 20% chance of showers after midnight. Lows in the mid-70s. Friday, mostly sunny with a slight chance of showers. A slight chance of thunderstorms in the afternoon. Highs in the lower 90s. Chance of rain 20%. Friday night, partly cloudy. Lows in the mid-70s. Saturday, mostly sunny. Highs in the mid-90s. Saturday night, mostly clear. Lows in the mid-70s. Sunday, sunny. Highs in the upper 90s. Sunday night, clear. Lows in the upper 70s. Monday, sunny, hot with highs in the upper 90s. Heat index values up to 105. The forecast key messages for North and Central Texas. Scattered showers and thunderstorms will bring the potential for isolated instances of flash flooding Tuesday and Wednesday. Temperatures will likely remain slightly below average the rest of the week. More typical summer weather returns this weekend with highs well in the 90s and much drier conditions. The spotter information statement for North and Central Texas. Spotter activation is not expected at this time. The ultraviolet index forecast for July 15th is 10, or very high. The current time is 2:37 p.m. Central Daylight Time. 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The following reports of weather temperature and wind were made at 2 p.m. DFW Airport, partly sunny, 88, dew point 68, relative humidity 51%, wind southeast at 14, gusting to 21, pressure 30.06 inches and falling. Fort Worth Meacham, partly sunny, 88, southeast at 10, gusting to 21. Dallas Love Field, partly sunny, 91, southeast at 9, gusting to 20. Arlington, light rain, 83, east at 10. Denton, mostly sunny, 90, east at 17, gusting to 23. Mineral Wells, partly sunny, 89, east at 14, gusting to 24. Elsewhere around the region, Wichita Falls, mostly sunny, 90, east at 15. Abilene, cloudy, 79, northeast at 8. Waco, light rain and fog, 75, south at 12. Tyler, mostly sunny, 87, southeast at 12, gusting to 24. Once again at 2 p.m., DFW Airport, partly sunny, 88, southeast at 14, gusting to 21. Now let's check on your local forecast for the Dallas-Fort Worth Metroplex. This afternoon, mostly cloudy with a 50% chance of showers and thunderstorms. Highs in the mid-80s. Southeast winds 5 to 10 miles an hour. Tonight, mostly cloudy. A chance of showers with a slight chance of thunderstorms in the evening, then a slight chance of showers after midnight. Humid with lows in the lower 70s.
South winds around 5 miles an hour. Chance of rain 30%. Wednesday, mostly sunny with a chance of showers. A chance of thunderstorms in the afternoon. Humid with highs in the upper 80s. South winds 5 to 10 miles an hour. Chance of rain 50%. Wednesday night,

Thursday, partly sunny. A slight chance of showers and thunderstorms in the morning, then a chance of showers and thunderstorms in the afternoon. Humid with highs in the upper 80s. South winds 5 to 10 miles an hour. Chance of rain 40%. Thursday night, mostly cloudy. A 20% chance of showers after midnight. Lows in the mid-70s. Friday, mostly sunny with a slight chance of showers. A slight chance of thunderstorms in the afternoon. Highs in the lower 90s. Chance of rain 20%. Friday night, partly cloudy. Lows in the mid-70s. Saturday, mostly sunny. Highs in the mid-90s. Saturday night, mostly clear. Lows in the mid-70s. Sunday, sunny. Highs in the upper 90s. Sunday night, clear. Lows in the upper 70s. Monday, sunny, hot with highs in the upper 90s. Heat index values up to 105. The forecast key messages for North and Central Texas. Scattered showers and thunderstorms will bring the potential for isolated instances of flash flooding Tuesday and Wednesday. Temperatures will likely remain slightly below average the rest of the week. More typical summer weather returns this weekend with highs well in the 90s and much drier conditions. The spotter information statement for North and Central Texas. Spotter activation is not expected at this time. The ultraviolet index forecast for July 15th is 10, or very high. The current time is 2:42 p.m. Central Daylight Time. 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The following reports of weather temperature and wind were made at 2 p.m. DFW Airport, partly sunny, 88, dew point 68, relative humidity 51%, wind southeast at 14, gusting to 21, pressure 30.06 inches and falling. Fort Worth Meacham, partly sunny, 88, southeast at 10, gusting to 21. Dallas Love Field, partly sunny, 91, southeast at 9, gusting to 20. Arlington, light rain, 83, east at 10. Denton, mostly sunny, 90, east at 17, gusting to 23. Mineral Wells, partly sunny, 89, east at 14, gusting to 24. Elsewhere around the region, Wichita Falls, mostly sunny, 90, east at 15. Abilene, cloudy, 79, northeast at 8. Waco, light rain and fog, 75, south at 12. Tyler, mostly sunny, 87, southeast at 12, gusting to 24. Once again at 2 p.m., DFW Airport, partly sunny, 88, southeast at 14, gusting to 21. Now let's check on your local forecast for the Dallas-Fort Worth Metroplex. This afternoon, mostly cloudy with a 50% chance of showers and thunderstorms. Highs in the mid-80s. Southeast winds 5 to 10 miles an hour. Tonight, mostly cloudy. A chance of showers with a slight chance of thunderstorms in the evening, then a slight chance of showers after midnight. Humid with lows in the lower 70s. South winds around 5 miles an hour. Chance of rain 30%. Wednesday, mostly sunny with a chance of showers. A chance of thunderstorms in the afternoon. Humid with highs in the upper 80s. South winds 5 to 10 miles an hour. Chance of rain 50%. Wednesday night, partly cloudy. A chance of showers with a slight chance of thunderstorms in the evening, then a slight chance of showers after midnight. Lows in the lower 70s. South winds 5 to 10 miles an hour. Chance of rain 30%. And now the extended forecast. Thursday, partly sunny. A slight chance of showers and thunderstorms in the morning, then a chance of showers and thunderstorms in the afternoon. Humid with highs in the upper 80s. South winds 5 to 10 miles an hour. Chance of rain 40%. Thursday night, mostly cloudy. A 20% chance of showers after midnight. Lows in the mid-70s. Friday, mostly sunny with a slight chance of showers.

a slight chance of thunderstorms in the afternoon. Highs in the lower 90s. Chance of rain 20%. Friday night, partly cloudy. Lows in the mid-70s. Saturday, mostly sunny. Highs in the mid-90s. Saturday night, mostly clear. Lows in the mid-70s. Sunday, sunny. Highs in the upper 90s. Sunday night, clear. Lows in the upper 70s. Monday, sunny, hot with highs in the upper 90s. Heat index values up to 105. The forecast key messages for North and Central Texas. Scattered showers and thunderstorms will bring the potential for isolated instances of flash flooding Tuesday and Wednesday. Temperatures will likely remain slightly below average the rest of the week. More typical summer weather returns this weekend with highs well in the 90s and much drier conditions. The spotter information statement for North and Central Texas. Spotter activation is not expected at this time. The ultraviolet index forecast for July 15th is 10, or very high. The current time is 2:46 p.m. Central Daylight Time. 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The following reports of weather temperature and wind were made at 2 p.m. DFW Airport, partly sunny, 88, dew point 68, relative humidity 51%, wind southeast at 14, gusting to 21, pressure 30.06 inches and falling. Fort Worth Meacham, partly sunny, 88, southeast at 10, gusting to 21. Dallas Love Field, partly sunny, 91, southeast at 9, gusting to 20. Arlington, light rain, 83, east at 10. Denton, mostly sunny, 90, east at 17, gusting to 23. Mineral Wells, partly sunny, 89, east at 14, gusting to 24. Elsewhere around the region, Wichita Falls, mostly sunny, 90, east at 15. Abilene, cloudy, 79, northeast at 8. Waco, light rain and fog, 75, south at 12. Tyler, mostly sunny, 87, southeast at 12, gusting to 24. Once again at 2 p.m., DFW Airport, partly sunny, 88, southeast at 14, gusting to 21. Now let's check on your local forecast for the Dallas-Fort Worth Metroplex. This afternoon, mostly cloudy with a 50% chance of showers and thunderstorms. Highs in the mid-80s. Southeast winds 5 to 10 miles an hour. Tonight, mostly cloudy. A chance of showers with a slight chance of thunderstorms in the evening, then a slight chance of showers after midnight. Humid with lows in the lower 70s. South winds around 5 miles an hour. Chance of rain 30%. Wednesday, mostly sunny with a chance of showers. A chance of thunderstorms in the afternoon. Humid with highs in the upper 80s. South winds 5 to 10 miles an hour. Chance of rain 50%. Wednesday night, partly cloudy. A chance of showers with a slight chance of thunderstorms in the evening, then a slight chance of showers after midnight. Lows in the lower 70s. South winds 5 to 10 miles an hour. Chance of rain 30%. And now the extended forecast. Thursday, partly sunny. A slight chance of showers and thunderstorms in the morning, then a chance of showers and thunderstorms in the afternoon. Humid with highs in the upper 80s. South winds 5 to 10 miles an hour. Chance of rain 40%. Thursday night, mostly cloudy. A 20% chance of showers after midnight. Lows in the mid-70s. Friday, mostly sunny with a slight chance of showers. A slight chance of thunderstorms in the afternoon. Highs in the lower 90s. Chance of rain 20%. Friday night, partly cloudy. Lows in the mid-70s. Saturday, mostly sunny. Highs in the mid-90s. Saturday night, mostly clear. Lows in the mid-70s. Sunday, sunny. Highs in the upper 90s. Sunday night, clear.
lows in the upper 70s. Monday, sunny, hot with highs in the upper 90s. Heat index values up to 105. The forecast key messages for North and Central Texas. Scattered showers and thunderstorms will bring the potential for isolated instances of flash flooding Tuesday and Wednesday. Temperatures will likely remain slightly below average the rest of the week. More typical summer weather returns this weekend with highs well in the 90s and much drier conditions. The spotter information statement for North and Central Texas. Spotter activation is not expected at this time. The ultraviolet index forecast for July 15th is 10, or very high. The current time is 2:51 p.m. Central Daylight Time. 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The following reports of weather temperature and wind were made at 2 p.m. DFW Airport, partly sunny, 88, dew point 68, relative humidity 51%, wind southeast at 14, gusting to 21, pressure 30.06 inches and falling. Fort Worth Meacham, partly sunny, 88, southeast at 10, gusting to 21. Dallas Love Field, partly sunny, 91, southeast at 9, gusting to 20. Arlington, light rain, 83, east at 10. Denton, mostly sunny, 90, east at 17, gusting to 23. Mineral Wells, partly sunny, 89, east at 14, gusting to 24. Elsewhere around the region, Wichita Falls, mostly sunny, 90, east at 15. Abilene, cloudy, 79, northeast at 8. Waco, light rain and fog, 75, south at 12. Tyler, mostly sunny, 87, southeast at 12, gusting to 24. Once again at 2 p.m., DFW Airport, partly sunny, 88, southeast at 14, gusting to 21. Now let's check on your local forecast for the Dallas-Fort Worth Metroplex. This afternoon, mostly cloudy with a 50% chance of showers and thunderstorms. Highs in the mid-80s. Southeast winds 5 to 10 miles an hour. Tonight, mostly cloudy. A chance of showers with a slight chance of thunderstorms in the evening, then a slight chance of showers after midnight. Humid with lows in the lower 70s. South winds around 5 miles an hour. Chance of rain 30%. Wednesday, mostly sunny with a chance of showers. A chance of thunderstorms in the afternoon. Humid with highs in the upper 80s. South winds 5 to 10 miles an hour. Chance of rain 50%. Wednesday night, partly cloudy. A chance of showers with a slight chance of thunderstorms in the evening, then a slight chance of showers after midnight. Lows in the lower 70s. South winds 5 to 10 miles an hour. Chance of rain 30%. And now the extended forecast. Thursday, partly sunny. A slight chance of showers and thunderstorms in the morning, then a chance of showers and thunderstorms in the afternoon. Humid with highs in the upper 80s. South winds 5 to 10 miles an hour. Chance of rain 40%. Thursday night, mostly cloudy. A 20% chance of showers after midnight. Lows in the mid-70s. Friday, mostly sunny with a slight chance of showers. A slight chance of thunderstorms in the afternoon. Highs in the lower 90s. Chance of rain 20%. Friday night, partly cloudy. Lows in the mid-70s. Saturday, mostly sunny. Highs in the mid-90s. Saturday night, mostly clear. Lows in the mid-70s. Sunday, sunny. Highs in the upper 90s. Sunday night, clear. Lows in the upper 70s. Monday, sunny, hot with highs in the upper 90s. Heat index values up to 105. The forecast key messages for North and Central Texas. Scattered showers and thunderstorms will bring the potential for isolated instances of flash flooding Tuesday and Wednesday. Temperatures will likely remain slightly below average the rest of the week.
More typical summer weather returns this weekend with highs well in the 90s and much drier conditions. The spotter information statement for North and Central Texas. Spotter activation is not expected at this time. The ultraviolet index forecast for July 15th is 10, or very high. The current time is 2:55 p.m. Central Daylight Time. 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The following reports of weather temperature and wind were made at 2 p.m. DFW Airport, partly sunny, 88, dew point 68, relative humidity 51%, wind southeast at 14, gusting to 21, pressure 30.06 inches and falling. Fort Worth Meacham, partly sunny, 88, southeast at 10, gusting to 21. Dallas Love Field, partly sunny, 91, southeast at 9, gusting to 20. Arlington, light rain, 83, east at 10. Denton, mostly sunny, 90, east at 17, gusting to 23. Mineral Wells, partly sunny, 89, east at 14, gusting to 24. Elsewhere around the region, Wichita Falls, mostly sunny, 90, east at 15. Abilene, cloudy, 79, northeast at 8. Waco, light rain and fog, 75, south at 12. Tyler, mostly sunny, 87, southeast at 12, gusting to 24. Once again at 2 p.m., DFW Airport, partly sunny, 88, southeast at 14, gusting to 21. Now let's check on your local forecast for the Dallas-Fort Worth Metroplex. This afternoon, mostly cloudy with a 50% chance of showers and thunderstorms. Highs in the mid-80s. Southeast winds 5 to 10 miles an hour. Tonight, mostly cloudy. A chance of showers with a slight chance of thunderstorms in the evening, then a slight chance of showers after midnight. Humid with lows in the lower 70s. South winds around 5 miles an hour. Chance of rain 30%. Wednesday, mostly sunny with a chance of showers. A chance of thunderstorms in the afternoon. Humid with highs in the upper 80s. South winds 5 to 10 miles an hour. Chance of rain 50%. Wednesday night, partly cloudy. A chance of showers with a slight chance of thunderstorms in the evening, then a slight chance of showers after midnight. Lows in the lower 70s. South winds 5 to 10 miles an hour. Chance of rain 30%. And now the extended forecast. Thursday, partly sunny. A slight chance of showers and thunderstorms in the morning, then a chance of showers and thunderstorms in the afternoon. Humid with highs in the upper 80s. South winds 5 to 10 miles an hour. Chance of rain 40%. Thursday night, mostly cloudy. A 20% chance of showers after midnight. Lows in the mid-70s. Friday, mostly sunny with a slight chance of showers. A slight chance of thunderstorms in the afternoon. Highs in the lower 90s. Chance of rain 20%. Friday night, partly cloudy. Lows in the mid-70s. Saturday, mostly sunny. Highs in the mid-90s. Saturday night, mostly clear. Lows in the mid-70s. Sunday, sunny. Highs in the upper 90s. Sunday night, clear. Lows in the upper 70s. Monday, sunny, hot with highs in the upper 90s. Heat index values up to 105. The forecast key messages for North and Central Texas. Scattered showers and thunderstorms will bring the potential for isolated instances of flash flooding Tuesday and Wednesday. Temperatures will likely remain slightly below average the rest of the week. More typical summer weather returns this weekend with highs well in the 90s and much drier conditions. The spotter information statement for North and Central Texas. Spotter activation is not expected at this time. The ultraviolet index forecast for July 15th is 10, or very high. The current time is 3 p.m. Central Daylight Time.
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The following reports of weather temperature and wind were made at 2 p.m. DFW Airport, partly sunny, 88, dew point 68, relative humidity 51%, wind southeast at 14, gusting to 21, pressure 30.06 inches and falling. Fort Worth Meacham, partly sunny, 88, southeast at 10, gusting to 21. Dallas Love Field, partly sunny, 91, southeast at 9, gusting to 20. Arlington, light rain, 83, east at 10. Denton, mostly sunny, 90, east at 17, gusting to 23. Mineral Wells, partly sunny, 89, east at 14, gusting to 24. Elsewhere around the region, Wichita Falls, mostly sunny, 90, east at 15. Abilene, cloudy, 79, northeast at 8. Waco, light rain and fog, 75, south at 12. Tyler, mostly sunny, 87, southeast at 12, gusting to 24. Once again at 2 p.m., DFW Airport, partly sunny, 88, southeast at 14, gusting to 21. The following reports of weather temperature and wind were made at 3 p.m. DFW Airport, partly sunny, 92, dew point 67, relative humidity 43%, wind southeast at 14, gusting to 22, pressure 30.04 inches and falling. Fort Worth Meacham, light rain, 87, southeast at 12. Dallas Love Field, partly sunny, 91, southeast at 9, gusting to 21. Arlington, mostly sunny, 86, east at 8. Denton, mostly sunny, 91, southeast at 13, gusting to 22. Mineral Wells, partly sunny, 86, southeast at 14. Elsewhere around the region, Wichita Falls, sunny, 92, southeast at 18, gusting to 25. Abilene, partly sunny, 83, southeast at 10. Waco, light rain, 75, south at 15. Tyler, mostly sunny, 83, south at 10, gusting to 21. Once again at 3 p.m., DFW Airport, partly sunny, 92, southeast at 14, gusting to 22. Now let's check on your local forecast for the Dallas-Fort Worth Metroplex. This afternoon, mostly cloudy with a 50% chance of showers and thunderstorms. Highs in the mid-80s. Southeast winds 5 to 10 miles an hour. Tonight, mostly cloudy. A chance of showers with a slight chance of thunderstorms in the evening, then a slight chance of showers after midnight. Humid with lows in the lower 70s. South winds around 5 miles an hour. Chance of rain 30%. Wednesday, mostly sunny with a chance of showers. A chance of thunderstorms in the afternoon. Humid with highs in the upper 80s. South winds 5 to 10 miles an hour. Chance of rain 50%. Wednesday night, partly cloudy. A chance of showers with a slight chance of thunderstorms in the evening, then a slight chance of showers after midnight. Lows in the lower 70s. South winds 5 to 10 miles an hour. Chance of rain 30%. And now the extended forecast. Thursday, partly sunny. A slight chance of showers and thunderstorms in the morning, then a chance of showers and thunderstorms in the afternoon. Humid with highs in the upper 80s. South winds 5 to 10 miles an hour. Chance of rain 40%. Thursday night, mostly cloudy. A 20% chance of showers after midnight. Lows in the mid-70s. Friday, mostly sunny with a slight chance of showers. A slight chance of thunderstorms in the afternoon. Highs in the lower 90s. Chance of rain 20%. Friday night, partly cloudy. Lows in the mid-70s. Saturday, mostly sunny. Highs in the mid-90s. Saturday night, mostly clear. Lows in the mid-70s. Sunday, sunny. Highs in the upper 90s. Sunday night, clear. Lows in the upper 70s.
Monday, sunny, hot with highs in the upper 90s. Heat index values up to 105. The forecast key messages for North and Central Texas. Scattered showers and thunderstorms will bring the potential for isolated instances of flash flooding Tuesday and Wednesday. Temperatures will likely remain slightly below average the rest of the week. More typical summer weather returns this weekend with highs well in the 90s and much drier conditions. The spotter information statement for North and Central Texas. Spotter activation is not expected at this time. The ultraviolet index forecast for July 15th is 10, or very high. The current time is 3:06 p.m. Central Daylight Time. 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The following reports of weather temperature and wind were made at 3 p.m. DFW Airport, partly sunny, 92, dew point 67, relative humidity 43%, wind southeast at 14, gusting to 22, pressure 30.04 inches and falling. Fort Worth Meacham, light rain, 87, southeast at 12. Dallas Love Field, partly sunny, 91, southeast at 9, gusting to 21. Arlington, mostly sunny, 86, east at 8. Denton, mostly sunny, 91, southeast at 13, gusting to 22. Mineral Wells, partly sunny, 86, southeast at 14. Elsewhere around the region, Wichita Falls, sunny, 92, southeast at 18, gusting to 25. Abilene, partly sunny, 83, southeast at 10. Waco, cloudy, 75, south at 12. Tyler, mostly sunny, 83, south at 10, gusting to 21. Once again at 3 p.m., DFW Airport, partly sunny, 92, southeast at 14, gusting to 22. Now let's check on your local forecast for the Dallas-Fort Worth Metroplex. This afternoon, mostly cloudy with a 50% chance of showers and thunderstorms. Highs in the mid-80s. Southeast winds 5 to 10 miles an hour. Tonight, mostly cloudy. A chance of showers with a slight chance of thunderstorms in the evening, then a slight chance of showers after midnight. Humid with lows in the lower 70s. South winds around 5 miles an hour. Chance of rain 30%. Wednesday, mostly sunny with a chance of showers. A chance of thunderstorms in the afternoon. Humid with highs in the upper 80s. South winds 5 to 10 miles an hour. Chance of rain 50%. Wednesday night, partly cloudy. A chance of showers with a slight chance of thunderstorms in the evening, then a slight chance of showers after midnight. Lows in the lower 70s. South winds 5 to 10 miles an hour. Chance of rain 30%. And now the extended forecast. Thursday, partly sunny. A slight chance of showers and thunderstorms in the morning, then a chance of showers and thunderstorms in the afternoon. Humid with highs in the upper 80s. South winds 5 to 10 miles an hour. Chance of rain 40%. Thursday night, mostly cloudy. A 20% chance of showers after midnight. Lows in the mid-70s. Friday, mostly sunny with a slight chance of showers. A slight chance of thunderstorms in the afternoon. Highs in the lower 90s. Chance of rain 20%. Friday night, partly cloudy. Lows in the mid-70s. Saturday, mostly sunny. Highs in the mid-90s. Saturday night, mostly clear. Lows in the mid-70s. Sunday, sunny. Highs in the upper 90s. Sunday night, clear. Lows in the upper 70s. Monday, sunny, hot with highs in the upper 90s. Heat index values up to 105. The forecast key messages for North and Central Texas. Scattered showers and thunderstorms will bring the potential for isolated instances of flash flooding Tuesday and Wednesday. Temperatures will likely remain slightly below average the rest of the week. More typical summer weather returns this weekend with highs well in the 90s and much drier conditions.
the spotter information statement for North and Central Texas. Spotter activation is not expected at this time. The ultraviolet index forecast for July 15th is 10, or very high. The current time is 3:10 p.m. Central Daylight Time. 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The following reports of weather temperature and wind were made at 3 p.m. DFW Airport, partly sunny, 92, dew point 67, relative humidity 43%, wind southeast at 14, gusting to 22, pressure 30.04 inches and falling. Fort Worth Meacham, light rain, 87, southeast at 12. Dallas Love Field, partly sunny, 91, southeast at 9, gusting to 21. Arlington, mostly sunny, 86, east at 8. Denton, mostly sunny, 91, southeast at 13, gusting to 22. Mineral Wells, partly sunny, 86, southeast at 14. Elsewhere around the region, Wichita Falls, partly sunny, 92, southeast at 18, gusting to 25. Abilene, partly sunny, 83, southeast at 10. Waco, cloudy, 75, south at 12. Tyler, mostly sunny, 83, south at 10, gusting to 21. Once again at 3 p.m., DFW Airport, partly sunny, 92, southeast at 14, gusting to 22. Now let's check on your local forecast for the Dallas-Fort Worth Metroplex. This afternoon, mostly cloudy with a 50% chance of showers and thunderstorms. Highs in the mid-80s. Southeast winds 5 to 10 miles an hour. Tonight, mostly cloudy. A chance of showers with a slight chance of thunderstorms in the evening, then a slight chance of showers after midnight. Humid with lows in the lower 70s. South winds around 5 miles an hour. Chance of rain 30%. Wednesday, mostly sunny with a chance of showers. A chance of thunderstorms in the afternoon. Humid with highs in the upper 80s. South winds 5 to 10 miles an hour. Chance of rain 50%. Wednesday night, partly cloudy. A chance of showers with a slight chance of thunderstorms in the evening, then a slight chance of showers after midnight. Lows in the lower 70s. South winds 5 to 10 miles an hour. Chance of rain 30%. And now the extended forecast. Thursday, partly sunny. A slight chance of showers and thunderstorms in the morning, then a chance of showers and thunderstorms in the afternoon. Humid with highs in the upper 80s. South winds 5 to 10 miles an hour. Chance of rain 40%. Thursday night, mostly cloudy. A 20% chance of showers after midnight. Lows in the mid-70s. Friday, mostly sunny with a slight chance of showers. A slight chance of thunderstorms in the afternoon. Highs in the lower 90s. Chance of rain 20%. Friday night, partly cloudy. Lows in the mid-70s. Saturday, mostly sunny. Highs in the mid-90s. Saturday night, mostly clear. Lows in the mid-70s. Sunday, sunny. Highs in the upper 90s. Sunday night, clear. Lows in the upper 70s. Monday, sunny, hot with highs in the upper 90s. Heat index values up to 105. The forecast key messages for North and Central Texas. Scattered showers and thunderstorms will bring the potential for isolated instances of flash flooding Tuesday and Wednesday. Temperatures will likely remain slightly below average the rest of the week. More typical summer weather returns this weekend with highs well in the 90s and much drier conditions. The spotter information statement for North and Central Texas. Spotter activation is not expected at this time. The ultraviolet index forecast for July 15th is 10, or very high. The current time is 3:15 p.m. Central Daylight Time. 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
serving the Dallas-Fort Worth listening area. The following reports of weather temperature and wind were made at 3 p.m. DFW Airport, partly sunny, 92, dew point 67, relative humidity 43%, wind southeast at 14, gusting to 22, pressure 30.04 inches and falling. Fort Worth Meacham, light rain, 87, southeast at 12. Dallas Love Field, partly sunny, 91, southeast at 9, gusting to 21. Arlington, mostly sunny, 86, east at 8. Denton, mostly sunny, 91, southeast at 13, gusting to 22. Mineral Wells, partly sunny, 86, southeast at 14. Elsewhere around the region, Wichita Falls, partly sunny, 92, southeast at 18, gusting to 25. Abilene, partly sunny, 83, southeast at 10. Waco, cloudy, 75, south at 12. Tyler, mostly sunny, 83, south at 10, gusting to 21. Once again at 3 p.m., DFW Airport, partly sunny, 92, southeast at 14, gusting to 22. Now let's check on your local forecast for the Dallas-Fort Worth Metroplex. This afternoon, mostly cloudy with a 50% chance of showers and thunderstorms. Highs in the mid-80s. Southeast winds 5 to 10 miles an hour. Tonight, mostly cloudy. A chance of showers with a slight chance of thunderstorms in the evening, then a slight chance of showers after midnight. Humid with lows in the lower 70s. South winds around 5 miles an hour. Chance of rain 30%. Wednesday, mostly sunny with a chance of showers. A chance of thunderstorms in the afternoon. Humid with highs in the upper 80s. South winds 5 to 10 miles an hour. Chance of rain 50%. Wednesday night, partly cloudy. A chance of showers with a slight chance of thunderstorms in the evening, then a slight chance of showers after midnight. Lows in the lower 70s. South winds 5 to 10 miles an hour. Chance of rain 30%. And now the extended forecast. Thursday, partly sunny. A slight chance of showers and thunderstorms in the morning, then a chance of showers and thunderstorms in the afternoon. Humid with highs in the upper 80s. South winds 5 to 10 miles an hour. Chance of rain 40%. Thursday night, mostly cloudy. A 20% chance of showers after midnight. Lows in the mid-70s. Friday, mostly sunny with a slight chance of showers. A slight chance of thunderstorms in the afternoon. Highs in the lower 90s. Chance of rain 20%. Friday night, partly cloudy. Lows in the mid-70s. Saturday, mostly sunny. Highs in the mid-90s. Saturday night, mostly clear. Lows in the mid-70s. Sunday, sunny. Highs in the upper 90s. Sunday night, clear. Lows in the upper 70s. Monday, sunny, hot with highs in the upper 90s. Heat index values up to 105. The forecast key messages for North and Central Texas. Scattered showers and thunderstorms will bring the potential for isolated instances of flash flooding Tuesday and Wednesday. Temperatures will likely remain slightly below average the rest of the week. More typical summer weather returns this weekend with highs well in the 90s and much drier conditions. The spotter information statement for North and Central Texas. Spotter activation is not expected at this time. The ultraviolet index forecast for July 15th is 10, or very high. The current time is 3:19 p.m. Central Daylight Time. 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The following reports of weather temperature and wind were made at 3 p.m. DFW Airport, partly sunny, 92, dew point 67, relative humidity 43%, wind southeast at 14, gusting to 22, pressure 30.04 inches and falling. Fort Worth Meacham, light rain, 87, southeast at 12.
Dallas Love Field, partly sunny, 91, southeast at 9, gusting to 21. Arlington, mostly sunny, 86, east at 8. Denton, mostly sunny, 91, southeast at 13, gusting to 22. Mineral Wells, partly sunny, 86, southeast at 14. Elsewhere around the region, Wichita Falls, partly sunny, 92, southeast at 18, gusting to 25. Abilene, partly sunny, 83, southeast at 10. Waco, cloudy, 75, south at 12. Tyler, mostly sunny, 83, south at 10, gusting to 21. Once again at 3 p.m., DFW Airport, partly sunny, 92, southeast at 14, gusting to 22. Now let's check on your local forecast for the Dallas-Fort Worth Metroplex. This afternoon, mostly cloudy with a 50% chance of showers and thunderstorms. Highs in the mid-80s. Southeast winds 5 to 10 miles an hour. Tonight, mostly cloudy. A chance of showers with a slight chance of thunderstorms in the evening, then a slight chance of showers after midnight. Humid with lows in the lower 70s. South winds around 5 miles an hour. Chance of rain 30%. Wednesday, mostly sunny with a chance of showers. A chance of thunderstorms in the afternoon. Humid with highs in the upper 80s. South winds 5 to 10 miles an hour. Chance of rain 50%. Wednesday night, partly cloudy. A chance of showers with a slight chance of thunderstorms in the evening, then a slight chance of showers after midnight. Lows in the lower 70s. South winds 5 to 10 miles an hour. Chance of rain 30%. And now the extended forecast. Thursday, partly sunny. A slight chance of showers and thunderstorms in the morning, then a chance of showers and thunderstorms in the afternoon. Humid with highs in the upper 80s. South winds 5 to 10 miles an hour. Chance of rain 40%. Thursday night, mostly cloudy. A 20% chance of showers after midnight. Lows in the mid-70s. Friday, mostly sunny with a slight chance of showers. A slight chance of thunderstorms in the afternoon. Highs in the lower 90s. Chance of rain 20%. Friday night, partly cloudy. Lows in the mid-70s. Saturday, mostly sunny. Highs in the mid-90s. Saturday night, mostly clear. Lows in the mid-70s. Sunday, sunny. Highs in the upper 90s. Sunday night, clear. Lows in the upper 70s. Monday, sunny, hot with highs in the upper 90s. Heat index values up to 105. The forecast key messages for North and Central Texas. Scattered showers and thunderstorms will bring the potential for isolated instances of flash flooding Tuesday and Wednesday. Temperatures will likely remain slightly below average the rest of the week. More typical summer weather returns this weekend with highs well in the 90s and much drier conditions. The spotter information statement for North and Central Texas. Spotter activation is not expected at this time. The ultraviolet index forecast for July 15th is 10, or very high. The current time is 3:24 p.m. Central Daylight Time. 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Serving the Dallas-Fort Worth listening area. The following reports of weather temperature and wind were made at 3 p.m. DFW Airport, partly sunny, 92, dew point 67, relative humidity 43%, wind southeast at 14, gusting to 22, pressure 30.04 inches and falling. Fort Worth Meacham, light rain, 87, southeast at 12. Dallas Love Field, partly sunny, 91, southeast at 9, gusting to 21. Arlington, mostly sunny, 86, east at 8. Denton, mostly sunny, 91, southeast at 13, gusting to 22. Mineral Wells, partly sunny, 86, southeast at 14.
Elsewhere around the region, Wichita Falls, partly sunny, 92, southeast at 18, gusting to 25. Abilene, partly sunny, 83, southeast at 10. Waco, cloudy, 75, south at 12. Tyler, mostly sunny, 83, south at 10, gusting to 21. Once again at 3 p.m., DFW Airport, partly sunny, 92, southeast at 14, gusting to 22. Now let's check on your local forecast for the Dallas-Fort Worth Metroplex. This afternoon, mostly cloudy with a 50% chance of showers and thunderstorms. Highs in the mid-80s. Southeast winds 5 to 10 miles an hour. Tonight, mostly cloudy. A chance of showers with a slight chance of thunderstorms in the evening, then a slight chance of showers after midnight. Humid with lows in the lower 70s. South winds around 5 miles an hour. Chance of rain 30%. Wednesday, mostly sunny with a chance of showers. A chance of thunderstorms in the afternoon. Humid with highs in the upper 80s. South winds 5 to 10 miles an hour. Chance of rain 50%. Wednesday night, partly cloudy. A chance of showers with a slight chance of thunderstorms in the evening, then a slight chance of showers after midnight. Lows in the lower 70s. South winds 5 to 10 miles an hour. Chance of rain 30%. And now the extended forecast. Thursday, partly sunny. A slight chance of showers and thunderstorms in the morning, then a chance of showers and thunderstorms in the afternoon. Humid with highs in the upper 80s. South winds 5 to 10 miles an hour. Chance of rain 40%. Thursday night, mostly cloudy. A 20% chance of showers after midnight. Lows in the mid-70s. Friday, mostly sunny with a slight chance of showers. A slight chance of thunderstorms in the afternoon. Highs in the lower 90s. Chance of rain 20%. Friday night, partly cloudy. Lows in the mid-70s. Saturday, mostly sunny. Highs in the mid-90s. Saturday night, mostly clear. Lows in the mid-70s. Sunday, sunny. Highs in the upper 90s. Sunday night, clear. Lows in the upper 70s. Monday, sunny, hot with highs in the upper 90s. Heat index values up to 105. The forecast key messages for North and Central Texas. Scattered showers and thunderstorms will bring the potential for isolated instances of flash flooding Tuesday and Wednesday. Temperatures will likely remain slightly below average the rest of the week. More typical summer weather returns this weekend with highs well in the 90s and much drier conditions. The spotter information statement for North and Central Texas. Spotter activation is not expected at this time. The ultraviolet index forecast for July 15th is 10, or very high. The current time is 3:28 p.m. Central Daylight Time. 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The following reports of weather temperature and wind were made at 3 p.m. DFW Airport, partly sunny, 92, dew point 67, relative humidity 43%, wind southeast at 14, gusting to 22, pressure 30.04 inches and falling. Fort Worth Meacham, light rain, 87, southeast at 12. Dallas Love Field, partly sunny, 91, southeast at 9, gusting to 21. Arlington, mostly sunny, 86, east at 8. Denton, mostly sunny, 91, southeast at 13, gusting to 22. Mineral Wells, partly sunny, 86, southeast at 14. Elsewhere around the region, Wichita Falls, partly sunny, 92, southeast at 18, gusting to 25. Abilene, partly sunny, 83, southeast at 10. Waco, cloudy, 75, south at 12. Tyler, mostly sunny, 83, south at 10, gusting to 21. Once again at 3 p.m., DFW Airport, partly sunny,
92, southeast at 14, gusting to 22. Now let's check on your local forecast for the Dallas-Fort Worth Metroplex. This afternoon, mostly cloudy with a 50% chance of showers and thunderstorms. Highs in the mid-80s. Southeast winds 5 to 10 miles an hour. Tonight, mostly cloudy. A chance of showers with a slight chance of thunderstorms in the evening, then a slight chance of showers after midnight. Humid with lows in the lower 70s. South winds around 5 miles an hour. Chance of rain 30%. Wednesday, mostly sunny with a chance of showers. A chance of thunderstorms in the afternoon. Humid with highs in the upper 80s. South winds 5 to 10 miles an hour. Chance of rain 50%. Wednesday night, partly cloudy. A chance of showers with a slight chance of thunderstorms in the evening, then a slight chance of showers after midnight. Lows in the lower 70s. South winds 5 to 10 miles an hour. Chance of rain 30%. And now the extended forecast. Thursday, partly sunny. A slight chance of showers and thunderstorms in the morning, then a chance of showers and thunderstorms in the afternoon. Humid with highs in the upper 80s. South winds 5 to 10 miles an hour. Chance of rain 40%. Thursday night, mostly cloudy. A 20% chance of showers after midnight. Lows in the mid-70s. Friday, mostly sunny with a slight chance of showers. A slight chance of thunderstorms in the afternoon. Highs in the lower 90s. Chance of rain 20%. Friday night, partly cloudy. Lows in the mid-70s. Saturday, mostly sunny. Highs in the mid-90s. Saturday night, mostly clear. Lows in the mid-70s. Sunday, sunny. Highs in the upper 90s. Sunday night, clear. Lows in the upper 70s. Monday, sunny, hot with highs in the upper 90s. Heat index values up to 105. The forecast key messages for North and Central Texas. Scattered showers and thunderstorms will bring the potential for isolated instances of flash flooding Tuesday and Wednesday. Temperatures will likely remain slightly below average the rest of the week. More typical summer weather returns this weekend with highs well in the 90s and much drier conditions. The spotter information statement for North and Central Texas. Spotter activation is not expected at this time. The ultraviolet index forecast for July 15th is 10, or very high. The current time is 3:33 p.m. Central Daylight Time. 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The following reports of weather temperature and wind were made at 3 p.m. DFW Airport, partly sunny, 92, dew point 67, relative humidity 43%, wind southeast at 14, gusting to 22, pressure 30.04 inches and falling. Fort Worth Meacham, light rain, 87, southeast at 12. Dallas Love Field, partly sunny, 91, southeast at 9, gusting to 21. Arlington, mostly sunny, 86, east at 8. Denton, mostly sunny, 91, southeast at 13, gusting to 22. Mineral Wells, partly sunny, 86, southeast at 14. Elsewhere around the region, Wichita Falls, partly sunny, 92, southeast at 18, gusting to 25. Abilene, partly sunny, 83, southeast at 10. Waco, cloudy, 75, south at 12. Tyler, mostly sunny, 83, south at 10, gusting to 21. Once again at 3 p.m., DFW Airport, partly sunny, 92, southeast at 14, gusting to 22. Now let's check on your local forecast for the Dallas-Fort Worth Metroplex. This afternoon, mostly cloudy with a 50% chance of showers and thunderstorms. Highs in the mid-80s. Southeast winds 5 to 10 miles an hour. Tonight, mostly cloudy. A chance of showers with a slight chance of thunderstorms in the evening, then a slight chance of showers after midnight.
humid with lows in the lower 70s. South winds around 5 miles an hour. Chance of rain 30%. Wednesday, mostly sunny with a chance of showers. A chance of thunderstorms in the afternoon. Humid with highs in the upper 80s. South winds 5 to 10 miles an hour. Chance of rain 50%. Wednesday night, partly cloudy. A chance of showers with a slight chance of thunderstorms in the evening, then a slight chance of showers after midnight. Lows in the lower 70s. South winds 5 to 10 miles an hour. Chance of rain 30%. And now the extended forecast. Thursday, partly sunny. A slight chance of showers and thunderstorms in the morning, then a chance of showers and thunderstorms in the afternoon. Humid with highs in the upper 80s. South winds 5 to 10 miles an hour. Chance of rain 40%. Thursday night, mostly cloudy. A 20% chance of showers after midnight. Lows in the mid-70s. Friday, mostly sunny with a slight chance of showers. A slight chance of thunderstorms in the afternoon. Highs in the lower 90s. Chance of rain 20%. Friday night, partly cloudy. Lows in the mid-70s. Saturday, mostly sunny. Highs in the mid-90s. Saturday night, mostly clear. Lows in the mid-70s. Sunday, sunny. Highs in the upper 90s. Sunday night, clear. Lows in the upper 70s. Monday, sunny, hot with highs in the upper 90s. Heat index values up to 105. The forecast key messages for North and Central Texas. Scattered showers and thunderstorms will bring the potential for isolated instances of flash flooding Tuesday and Wednesday. Temperatures will likely remain slightly below average the rest of the week. More typical summer weather returns this weekend with highs well in the 90s and much drier conditions. The spotter information statement for North and Central Texas. Spotter activation is not expected at this time. The ultraviolet index forecast for July 15th is 10, or very high. The current time is 3:37 p.m. Central Daylight Time. 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The following reports of weather temperature and wind were made at 3 p.m. DFW Airport, partly sunny, 92, dew point 67, relative humidity 43%, wind southeast at 14, gusting to 22, pressure 30.04 inches and falling. Fort Worth Meacham, light rain, 87, southeast at 12. Dallas Love Field, partly sunny, 91, southeast at 9, gusting to 21. Arlington, mostly sunny, 86, east at 8. Denton, mostly sunny, 91, southeast at 13, gusting to 22. Mineral Wells, partly sunny, 86, southeast at 14. Elsewhere around the region, Wichita Falls, partly sunny, 92, southeast at 18, gusting to 25. Abilene, partly sunny, 83, southeast at 10. Waco, cloudy, 75, south at 12. Tyler, mostly sunny, 83, south at 10, gusting to 21. Once again at 3 p.m., DFW Airport, partly sunny, 92, southeast at 14, gusting to 22. Now let's check on your local forecast for the Dallas-Fort Worth Metroplex. This afternoon, mostly cloudy with a 50% chance of showers and thunderstorms. Highs in the mid-80s. Southeast winds 5 to 10 miles an hour. Tonight, mostly cloudy. A chance of showers with a slight chance of thunderstorms in the evening, then a slight chance of showers after midnight. Humid with lows in the lower 70s. South winds around 5 miles an hour. Chance of rain 30%. Wednesday, mostly sunny with a chance of showers. A chance of thunderstorms in the afternoon. Humid with highs in the upper 80s. South winds 5 to 10 miles an hour. Chance of rain 50%. Wednesday night, partly cloudy.
a chance of showers with a slight chance of thunderstorms in the evening, then a slight chance of showers after midnight. Lows in the lower 70s. South winds 5 to 10 miles an hour. Chance of rain 30%. And now the extended forecast. Thursday, partly sunny. A slight chance of showers and thunderstorms in the morning, then a chance of showers and thunderstorms in the afternoon. Humid with highs in the upper 80s. South winds 5 to 10 miles an hour. Chance of rain 40%. Thursday night, mostly cloudy. A 20% chance of showers after midnight. Lows in the mid-70s. Friday, mostly sunny with a slight chance of showers. A slight chance of thunderstorms in the afternoon. Highs in the lower 90s. Chance of rain 20%. Friday night, partly cloudy. Lows in the mid-70s. Saturday, mostly sunny. Highs in the mid-90s. Saturday night, mostly clear. Lows in the mid-70s. Sunday, sunny. Highs in the lower 90s. Chance of rain 20%. Friday night, partly cloudy. Lows in the mid-70s. Saturday, mostly sunny.

The forecast key messages for North and Central Texas. Scattered showers and thunderstorms will bring the potential for isolated instances of flash flooding Tuesday and Wednesday. Temperatures will likely remain slightly below average the rest of the week. More typical summer weather returns this weekend with highs well in the 90s and much drier conditions. The spotter information statement for North and Central Texas. Spotter activation is not expected at this time. The ultraviolet index forecast for July 15th is 10, or very high. The current time is 3:42 p.m. Central Daylight Time. 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Serving the Dallas-Fort Worth listening area. The following reports of weather temperature and wind were made at 3 p.m. DFW Airport, partly sunny, 92, dew point 67, relative humidity 43%, wind southeast at 14, gusting to 22, pressure 30.04 inches and falling. Fort Worth Meacham, light rain, 87, southeast at 12. Dallas Love Field, partly sunny, 91, southeast at 9, gusting to 21. Arlington, mostly sunny, 86, east at 8. Denton, mostly sunny, 91, southeast at 13, gusting to 22. Mineral Wells, partly sunny, 86, southeast at 14. Elsewhere around the region, Wichita Falls, partly sunny, 92, southeast at 18, gusting to 25. Abilene, partly sunny, 83, southeast at 10. Waco, cloudy, 75, south at 12. Tyler, mostly sunny, 83, south at 10, gusting to 21. Once again at 3 p.m., DFW Airport, partly sunny, 92, southeast at 14, gusting to 22. Now let's check on your local forecast for the Dallas-Fort Worth Metroplex. This afternoon, mostly cloudy with a 50% chance of showers and thunderstorms. Highs in the mid-80s. Southeast winds 5 to 10 miles an hour. Tonight, mostly cloudy. A chance of showers with a slight chance of thunderstorms in the evening, then a slight chance of showers after midnight. Humid with lows in the lower 70s. South winds around 5 miles an hour. Chance of rain 30%. Wednesday, mostly sunny with a chance of showers. A chance of thunderstorms in the afternoon. Humid with highs in the upper 80s. South winds 5 to 10 miles an hour. Chance of rain 50%. Wednesday night, partly cloudy. A chance of showers with a slight chance of thunderstorms in the evening, then a slight chance of showers after midnight. Lows in the lower 70s. South winds 5 to 10 miles an hour. Chance of rain 30%. And now the extended forecast. Thursday, partly sunny. A slight chance of showers and thunderstorms in the morning, then a chance of showers and thunderstorms in the afternoon. Humid with highs in the upper 80s. South winds 5 to 10 miles an hour. Chance of rain 40%. Thursday night, mostly cloudy. A 20% chance of showers after midnight. Lows in the mid-70s. Friday, mostly sunny with a slight chance of showers. A slight chance of thunderstorms in the afternoon. Highs in the lower 90s. Chance of rain 20%. Friday night, partly cloudy. Lows in the mid-70s. Saturday, mostly sunny. Highs in the mid-90s. Saturday night, mostly clear. Lows in the mid-70s. Sunday, sunny. Highs in the upper 90s. Sunday night, clear. Lows in the upper 70s. Monday, sunny, hot with highs in the upper 90s. Heat index values up to 105. The forecast key messages for North and Central Texas. Scattered showers and thunderstorms will bring the potential for isolated instances of flash flooding Tuesday and Wednesday. Temperatures will likely remain slightly below average the rest of the week. More typical summer weather returns this weekend with highs well in the 90s and much drier conditions. The spotter information statement for North and Central Texas. Spotter activation is not expected at

ultraviolet index forecast for July 15th is 10, or very high. The current time is 3:46 p.m. Central Daylight Time. 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The following reports of weather temperature and wind were made at 3 p.m. DFW Airport, partly sunny, 92, dew point 67, relative humidity 43%, wind southeast at 14, gusting to 22, pressure 30.04 inches and falling. Fort Worth Meacham, light rain, 87, southeast at 12. Dallas Love Field, partly sunny, 91, southeast at 9, gusting to 21. Arlington, mostly sunny, 86, east at 8. Denton, mostly sunny, 91, southeast at 13, gusting to 22. Mineral Wells, partly sunny, 86, southeast at 14. Elsewhere around the region, Wichita Falls, partly sunny, 92, southeast at 18, gusting to 25. Abilene, partly sunny, 83, southeast at 10. Waco, cloudy, 75, south at 12. Tyler, mostly sunny, 83, south at 10, gusting to 21. Once again at 3 p.m., DFW Airport, partly sunny, 92, southeast at 14, gusting to 22. Now let's check on your local forecast for the Dallas-Fort Worth Metroplex. This afternoon, mostly cloudy with a 50% chance of showers and thunderstorms. Highs in the mid-80s. Southeast winds 5 to 10 miles an hour. Tonight, mostly cloudy. A chance of showers with a slight chance of thunderstorms in the evening, then a slight chance of showers after midnight. Humid with lows in the lower 70s. South winds around 5 miles an hour. Chance of rain 30%. Wednesday, mostly sunny with a chance of showers. A chance of thunderstorms in the afternoon. Humid with highs in the upper 80s. South winds 5 to 10 miles an hour. Chance of rain 50%. Wednesday night, partly cloudy. A chance of showers with a slight chance of thunderstorms in the evening, then a slight chance of showers after midnight. Lows in the lower 70s. South winds 5 to 10 miles an hour. Chance of rain 30%. And now the extended forecast. Thursday, partly sunny. A slight chance of showers and thunderstorms in the morning, then a chance of showers and thunderstorms in the afternoon. Humid with highs in the upper 80s. South winds 5 to 10 miles an hour. Chance of rain 40%. Thursday night, mostly cloudy. A 20% chance of showers after midnight. Lows in the mid-70s. Friday, mostly sunny with a slight chance of showers. A slight chance of thunderstorms in the afternoon. Highs in the lower 90s. Chance of rain 20%. Friday night, partly cloudy. Lows in the mid-70s. Saturday, mostly sunny. Highs in the mid-90s. Saturday night, mostly clear. Lows in the mid-70s. Sunday, sunny. Highs in the upper 90s. Sunday night, clear. Lows in the upper 70s. Monday, sunny, hot with highs in the upper 90s. Heat index values up to 105. The forecast key messages for North and Central Texas. Scattered showers and thunderstorms will bring the potential for isolated instances of flash flooding Tuesday and Wednesday. Temperatures will likely remain slightly below average the rest of the week. More typical summer weather returns this weekend with highs well in the 90s and much drier conditions. The spotter information statement for North and Central Texas. Spotter activation is not expected at this time. The ultraviolet index forecast for July 15th is 10, or very high. The current time is 3:51 p.m. Central Daylight Time. 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The following reports of weather temperature and wind were made at 3 p.m.
DFW Airport, partly sunny, 92, dew point 67, relative humidity 43%, wind southeast at 14, gusting to 22, pressure 30.04 inches and falling. Fort Worth Meacham, light rain, 87, southeast at 12. Dallas Love Field, partly sunny, 91, southeast at 9, gusting to 21. Arlington, mostly sunny, 86, east at 8. Denton, mostly sunny, 91, southeast at 13, gusting to 22. Mineral Wells, partly sunny, 86, southeast at 14. Elsewhere around the region, Wichita Falls, partly sunny, 92, southeast at 18, gusting to 25. Abilene, partly sunny, 83, southeast at 10. Waco, cloudy, 75, south at 12. Tyler, mostly sunny, 83, south at 10, gusting to 21. Once again at 3 p.m., DFW Airport, partly sunny, 92, southeast at 14, gusting to 22. Now let's check on your local forecast for the Dallas-Fort Worth Metroplex. This afternoon, mostly cloudy with a 50% chance of showers and thunderstorms. Highs in the mid-80s. Southeast winds 5 to 10 miles an hour. Tonight, mostly cloudy. A chance of showers with a slight chance of thunderstorms in the evening, then a slight chance of showers after midnight. Humid with lows in the lower 70s. South winds around 5 miles an hour. Chance of rain 30%. Wednesday, mostly sunny with a chance of showers. A chance of thunderstorms in the afternoon. Humid with highs in the upper 80s. South winds 5 to 10 miles an hour. Chance of rain 50%. Wednesday night, partly cloudy. A chance of showers with a slight chance of thunderstorms in the evening, then a slight chance of showers after midnight. Lows in the lower 70s. South winds 5 to 10 miles an hour. Chance of rain 30%. And now the extended forecast. Thursday, partly sunny. A slight chance of showers and thunderstorms in the morning, then a chance of showers and thunderstorms in the afternoon. Humid with highs in the upper 80s. South winds 5 to 10 miles an hour. Chance of rain 40%. Thursday night, mostly cloudy. A 20% chance of showers after midnight. Lows in the mid-70s. Friday, mostly sunny with a slight chance of showers. A slight chance of thunderstorms in the afternoon. Highs in the lower 90s. Chance of rain 20%. Friday night, partly cloudy. Lows in the mid-70s. Saturday, mostly sunny. Highs in the mid-90s. Saturday night, mostly clear. Lows in the mid-70s. Sunday, sunny. Highs in the upper 90s. Sunday night, clear. Lows in the upper 70s. Monday, sunny, hot with highs in the upper 90s. Heat index values up to 105. The forecast key messages for North and Central Texas. Scattered showers and thunderstorms will bring the potential for isolated instances of flash flooding Tuesday and Wednesday. Temperatures will likely remain slightly below average the rest of the week. More typical summer weather returns this weekend with highs well in the 90s and much drier conditions. The spotter information statement for North and Central Texas. Spotter activation is not expected at this time. The ultraviolet index forecast for July 15th is 10, or very high. The current time is 3:55 p.m. Central Daylight Time. 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The following reports of weather temperature and wind were made at 3 p.m. DFW Airport, partly sunny, 92, dew point 67, relative humidity 43%, wind southeast at 14, gusting to 22, pressure 30.04 inches and falling. Fort Worth Meacham, light rain, 87, southeast at 12. Dallas Love Field, partly sunny, 91, southeast at 9, gusting to 21. Arlington, mostly sunny, 86, east at 8.
Denton, mostly sunny, 91, southeast at 13, gusting to 22. Mineral Wells, partly sunny, 86, southeast at 14. Elsewhere around the region, Wichita Falls, partly sunny, 92, southeast at 18, gusting to 25. Abilene, partly sunny, 83, southeast at 10. Waco, cloudy, 75, south at 12. Tyler, mostly sunny, 83, south at 10, gusting to 21. Once again at 3 p.m., DFW Airport, partly sunny, 92, southeast at 14, gusting to 22. Now let's check on your local forecast for the Dallas-Fort Worth Metroplex. This afternoon, mostly cloudy with a 50% chance of showers and thunderstorms. Highs in the mid-80s. Southeast winds 5 to 10 miles an hour. Tonight, mostly cloudy. A chance of showers with a slight chance of thunderstorms in the evening, then a slight chance of showers after midnight. Humid with lows in the lower 70s. South winds around 5 miles an hour. Chance of rain 30%. Wednesday, mostly sunny with a chance of showers. A chance of thunderstorms in the afternoon. Humid with highs in the upper 80s. South winds 5 to 10 miles an hour. Chance of rain 50%. Wednesday night, partly cloudy. A chance of showers with a slight chance of thunderstorms in the evening, then a slight chance of showers after midnight. Lows in the lower 70s. South winds 5 to 10 miles an hour. Chance of rain 30%. And now the extended forecast. Thursday, partly sunny. A slight chance of showers and thunderstorms in the morning, then a chance of showers and thunderstorms in the afternoon. Humid with highs in the upper 80s. South winds 5 to 10 miles an hour. Chance of rain 40%. Thursday night, mostly cloudy. A 20% chance of showers after midnight. Lows in the mid-70s. Friday, mostly sunny with a slight chance of showers. A slight chance of thunderstorms in the afternoon. Highs in the lower 90s. Chance of rain 20%. Friday night, partly cloudy. Lows in the mid-70s. Saturday, mostly sunny. Highs in the mid-90s. Saturday night, mostly clear. Lows in the mid-70s. Sunday, sunny. Highs in the upper 90s. Sunday night, clear. Lows in the upper 70s. Monday, sunny, hot with highs in the upper 90s. Heat index values up to 105. The forecast key messages for North and Central Texas. Scattered showers and thunderstorms will bring the potential for isolated instances of flash flooding Tuesday and Wednesday. Temperatures will likely remain slightly below average the rest of the week. More typical summer weather returns this weekend with highs well in the 90s and much drier conditions. The spotter information statement for North and Central Texas. Spotter activation is not expected at this time. The ultraviolet index forecast for July 15th is 10, or very high. The current time is 4 p.m. Central Daylight Time. 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The following reports of weather temperature and wind were made at 3 p.m. DFW Airport, partly sunny, 92, dew point 67, relative humidity 43%, wind southeast at 14, gusting to 22, pressure 30.04 inches and falling. Fort Worth Meacham, light rain, 87, southeast at 12. Dallas Love Field, partly sunny, 91, southeast at 9, gusting to 21. Arlington, mostly sunny, 86, east at 8. Denton, mostly sunny, 91, southeast at 13, gusting to 22. Mineral Wells, partly sunny, 86, southeast at 14. Elsewhere around the region, Wichita Falls, partly sunny, 92, southeast at 18, gusting to 25. Abilene, partly sunny, 83, southeast at 10. Waco, cloudy, 75, south at 12.
Tyler, mostly sunny, 83, south at 10, gusting to 21. Once again at 3 p.m., DFW Airport, partly sunny, 92, southeast at 14, gusting to 22. The following reports of weather temperature and wind were made at 4 p.m. DFW Airport, partly sunny, 89, dew point 68, relative humidity 49%, wind southeast at 13, pressure 30.02 inches and falling. Fort Worth Meacham, mostly sunny, 87, south at 21, gusting to 31. Dallas Love Field, partly sunny, 91, south at 12. Arlington, mostly sunny, 80, south at 7. Denton, mostly sunny, 92, southeast at 12, gusting to 22. Mineral Wells, mostly sunny, 90, southeast at 17, gusting to 25. Elsewhere around the region, Wichita Falls, partly sunny, 92, east at 13, gusting to 24. Abilene, partly sunny, 77, southeast at 10. Waco, cloudy, 76, south at 12. Tyler, partly sunny, 84, south at 16, gusting to 25. Once again at 4 p.m., DFW Airport, partly sunny, 89, southeast at 13. Now let's check on your local forecast for the Dallas-Fort Worth Metroplex. This afternoon, mostly cloudy with a 50% chance of showers and thunderstorms. Highs in the mid-80s. Southeast winds 5 to 10 miles an hour. Tonight, mostly cloudy. A chance of showers with a slight chance of thunderstorms in the evening, then a slight chance of showers after midnight. Humid with lows in the lower 70s. South winds around 5 miles an hour. Chance of rain 30%. Wednesday, mostly sunny with a chance of showers. A chance of thunderstorms in the afternoon. Humid with highs in the upper 80s. South winds 5 to 10 miles an hour. Chance of rain 50%. Wednesday night, partly cloudy. A chance of showers with a slight chance of thunderstorms in the evening, then a slight chance of showers after midnight. Lows in the lower 70s. South winds 5 to 10 miles an hour. Chance of rain 30%. And now the extended forecast. Thursday, partly sunny. A slight chance of showers and thunderstorms in the morning, then a chance of showers and thunderstorms in the afternoon. Humid with highs in the upper 80s. South winds 5 to 10 miles an hour. Chance of rain 40%. Thursday night, mostly cloudy. A 20% chance of showers after midnight. Lows in the mid-70s. Friday, mostly sunny with a slight chance of showers. A slight chance of thunderstorms in the afternoon. Highs in the lower 90s. Chance of rain 20%. Friday night, partly cloudy. Lows in the mid-70s. Saturday, mostly sunny. Highs in the mid-90s. Saturday night, mostly clear. Lows in the mid-70s. Sunday, sunny. Highs in the upper 90s. Sunday night, clear. Lows in the upper 70s. Monday, sunny, hot with highs in the upper 90s. Heat index values up to 105. The forecast key messages for North and Central Texas. Scattered showers and thunderstorms will bring the potential for isolated instances of flash flooding Tuesday and Wednesday. Temperatures will likely remain slightly below average the rest of the week. More typical summer weather returns this weekend with highs well in the 90s and much drier conditions. The spotter information statement for North and Central Texas. Spotter activation is not expected at this time. The ultraviolet index forecast for July 15th is 10, or very high. The current time is 4:05 p.m. Central Daylight Time. 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The following reports of weather temperature and wind were made at 4 p.m. DFW Airport, partly sunny, 89, dew point 68, relative humidity 49%, wind southeast at 13, pressure 30.02 inches and falling.
Fort Worth, Meacham, mostly sunny, 87, south at 21, gusting to 31. Dallas Love Field, partly sunny, 91, south at 12. Arlington, mostly sunny, 80, south at 7. Denton, mostly sunny, 92, southeast at 12, gusting to 22. Mineral Wells, mostly sunny, 90, southeast at 17, gusting to 25. Elsewhere around the region, Wichita Falls, partly sunny, 92, east at 13, gusting to 24. Abilene, partly sunny, 77, southeast at 10. Waco, cloudy, 76, south at 12. Tyler, partly sunny, 84, south at 16, gusting to 25. Once again at 4 p.m., DFW Airport, partly sunny, 89, southeast at 13. Now let's check on your local forecast for the Dallas-Fort Worth Metroplex. This afternoon, mostly cloudy with a 50% chance of showers and thunderstorms. Highs in the mid-80s. Southeast winds 5 to 10 miles an hour. Tonight, mostly cloudy. A chance of showers with a slight chance of thunderstorms in the evening, then a slight chance of showers after midnight. Humid with lows in the lower 70s. South winds around 5 miles an hour. Chance of rain 30%. Wednesday, mostly sunny with a chance of showers. A chance of thunderstorms in the afternoon. Humid with highs in the upper 80s. South winds 5 to 10 miles an hour. Chance of rain 50%. Wednesday night, partly cloudy. A chance of showers with a slight chance of thunderstorms in the evening, then a slight chance of showers after midnight. Lows in the lower 70s. South winds 5 to 10 miles an hour. Chance of rain 30%. And now the extended forecast. Thursday, partly sunny. A slight chance of showers and thunderstorms in the morning, then a chance of showers and thunderstorms in the afternoon. Humid with highs in the upper 80s. South winds 5 to 10 miles an hour. Chance of rain 40%. Thursday night, mostly cloudy. A 20% chance of showers after midnight. Lows in the mid-70s. Friday, mostly sunny with a slight chance of showers. A slight chance of thunderstorms in the afternoon. Highs in the lower 90s. Chance of rain 20%. Friday night, partly cloudy. Lows in the mid-70s. Saturday, mostly sunny. Highs in the mid-90s. Saturday night, mostly clear. Lows in the mid-70s. Sunday, sunny. Highs in the upper 90s. Sunday night, clear. Lows in the upper 70s. Monday, sunny, hot with highs in the upper 90s. Heat index values up to 105. The forecast key messages for North and Central Texas. Scattered showers and thunderstorms will bring the potential for isolated instances of flash flooding Tuesday and Wednesday. Temperatures will likely remain slightly below average the rest of the week. More typical summer weather returns this weekend with highs well in the 90s and much drier conditions. The spotter information statement for North and Central Texas. Spotter activation is not expected at this time. The ultraviolet index forecast for July 15th is 10, or very high. The current time is 4:10 p.m. Central Daylight Time. 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The following reports of weather temperature and wind were made at 4 p.m. DFW Airport, partly sunny, 89, dew point 68, relative humidity 49%, wind southeast at 13, pressure 30.02 inches and falling. Fort Worth, Meacham, mostly sunny, 87, south at 21, gusting to 31. Dallas Love Field, partly sunny, 91, south at 12. Arlington, mostly sunny, 80, south at 7. Denton, mostly sunny, 92, southeast at 12, gusting to 22. Mineral Wells, mostly sunny, 90, southeast at 17, gusting to 25.
Elsewhere around the region, Wichita Falls, partly sunny, 92, east at 13, gusting to 24. Abilene, partly sunny, 77, southeast at 10. Waco, cloudy, 76, south at 12. Tyler, partly sunny, 84, south at 16, gusting to 25. Once again at 4 p.m., DFW Airport, partly sunny, 89, southeast at 13. Now let's check on your local forecast for the Dallas-Fort Worth Metroplex. This afternoon, mostly cloudy with a 50% chance of showers and thunderstorms. Highs in the mid-80s. Southeast winds 5 to 10 miles an hour. Tonight, mostly cloudy. A chance of showers with a slight chance of thunderstorms in the evening, then a slight chance of showers after midnight. Humid with lows in the lower 70s. South winds around 5 miles an hour. Chance of rain 30%. Wednesday, mostly sunny with a chance of showers. A chance of thunderstorms in the afternoon. Humid with highs in the upper 80s. South winds 5 to 10 miles an hour. Chance of rain 50%. Wednesday night, partly cloudy. A chance of showers with a slight chance of thunderstorms in the evening, then a slight chance of showers after midnight. Lows in the lower 70s. South winds 5 to 10 miles an hour. Chance of rain 30%. And now the extended forecast. Thursday, partly sunny. A slight chance of showers and thunderstorms in the morning, then a chance of showers and thunderstorms in the afternoon. Humid with highs in the upper 80s. South winds 5 to 10 miles an hour. Chance of rain 40%. Thursday night, mostly cloudy. A 20% chance of showers after midnight. Lows in the mid-70s. Friday, mostly sunny with a slight chance of showers. A slight chance of thunderstorms in the afternoon. Highs in the lower 90s. Chance of rain 20%. Friday night, partly cloudy. Lows in the mid-70s. Saturday, mostly sunny. Highs in the mid-90s. Saturday night, mostly clear. Lows in the mid-70s. Sunday, sunny. Highs in the upper 90s. Sunday night, clear. Lows in the upper 70s. Monday, sunny, hot with highs in the upper 90s. Heat index values up to 105. The forecast key messages for North and Central Texas. Scattered showers and thunderstorms will bring the potential for isolated instances of flash flooding Tuesday and Wednesday. Temperatures will likely remain slightly below average the rest of the week. More typical summer weather returns this weekend with highs well in the 90s and much drier conditions. The spotter information statement for North and Central Texas. Spotter activation is not expected at this time. The ultraviolet index forecast for July 15th is 10, or very high. The current time is 4:14 p.m. Central Daylight Time. 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The following reports of weather temperature and wind were made at 4 p.m. DFW Airport, partly sunny, 89, dew point 68, relative humidity 49%, wind southeast at 13, pressure 30.02 inches and falling. Fort Worth Meacham, mostly sunny, 87, south at 21, gusting to 31. Dallas Love Field, partly sunny, 91, south at 12. Arlington, mostly sunny, 80, south at 7. Denton, mostly sunny, 92, southeast at 12, gusting to 22. Mineral Wells, mostly sunny, 90, southeast at 17, gusting to 25. Elsewhere around the region, Wichita Falls, partly sunny, 92, east at 13, gusting to 24. Abilene, partly sunny, 77, southeast at 10. Waco, cloudy, 76, south at 12. Tyler, partly sunny, 84, south at 16, gusting to 25. Once again at 4 p.m., DFW Airport, partly sunny, 89, southeast at 13.
Now let's check on your local forecast for the Dallas-Fort Worth Metroplex. This afternoon, mostly cloudy with a 50% chance of showers and thunderstorms. Highs in the mid-80s. Southeast winds 5 to 10 miles an hour. Tonight, mostly cloudy. A chance of showers with a slight chance of thunderstorms in the evening, then a slight chance of showers after midnight. Humid with lows in the lower 70s. South winds around 5 miles an hour. Chance of rain 30%. Wednesday, mostly sunny with a chance of showers. A chance of thunderstorms in the afternoon. Humid with highs in the upper 80s. South winds 5 to 10 miles an hour. Chance of rain 50%. Wednesday night, partly cloudy. A chance of showers with a slight chance of thunderstorms in the evening, then a slight chance of showers after midnight. Lows in the lower 70s. South winds 5 to 10 miles an hour. Chance of rain 30%. And now the extended forecast. Thursday, partly sunny. A slight chance of showers and thunderstorms in the morning, then a chance of showers and thunderstorms in the afternoon. Humid with highs in the upper 80s. South winds 5 to 10 miles an hour. Chance of rain 40%. Thursday night, mostly cloudy. A 20% chance of showers after midnight. Lows in the mid-70s. Friday, mostly sunny with a slight chance of showers. A slight chance of thunderstorms in the afternoon. Highs in the lower 90s. Chance of rain 20%. Friday night, partly cloudy. Lows in the mid-70s. Saturday, mostly sunny. Highs in the mid-90s. Saturday night, mostly clear. Lows in the mid-70s. Sunday, sunny. Highs in the upper 90s. Sunday night, clear. Lows in the upper 70s. Monday, sunny, hot with highs in the upper 90s. Heat index values up to 105. The forecast key messages for North and Central Texas. Scattered showers and thunderstorms will bring the potential for isolated instances of flash flooding Tuesday and Wednesday. Temperatures will likely remain slightly below average the rest of the week. More typical summer weather returns this weekend with highs well in the 90s and much drier conditions. The spotter information statement for North and Central Texas. Spotter activation is not expected at this time. The ultraviolet index forecast for July 15th is 10, or very high. The current time is 4:19 p.m. Central Daylight Time. 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The following reports of weather temperature and wind were made at 4 p.m. DFW Airport, partly sunny, 89, dew point 68, relative humidity 49%, wind southeast at 13, pressure 30.02 inches and falling. Fort Worth Meacham, mostly sunny, 87, south at 21, gusting to 31. Dallas Love Field, partly sunny, 91, south at 12. Arlington, mostly sunny, 80, south at 7. Denton, mostly sunny, 92, southeast at 12, gusting to 22. Mineral Wells, mostly sunny, 90, southeast at 17, gusting to 25. Elsewhere around the region, Wichita Falls, partly sunny, 92, east at 13, gusting to 24. Abilene, partly sunny, 77, southeast at 10. Waco, cloudy, 76, south at 12. Tyler, partly sunny, 84, south at 16, gusting to 25. Once again at 4 p.m., DFW Airport, partly sunny, 89, southeast at 13. Now let's check on your local forecast for the Dallas-Fort Worth Metroplex. This afternoon, mostly cloudy with a 50% chance of showers and thunderstorms. Highs in the mid-80s. Southeast winds 5 to 10 miles an hour. Tonight, mostly cloudy. A chance of showers with a slight chance of thunderstorms in the evening, then a slight chance of showers after midnight. Humid with lows in the lower 70s. South winds around 5 miles an hour.
chance of rain 30%. Wednesday, mostly sunny with a chance of showers. A chance of thunderstorms in the afternoon. Humid with highs in the upper 80s. South winds 5 to 10 miles an hour. Chance of rain 50%. Wednesday night, partly cloudy. A chance of showers with a slight chance of thunderstorms in the evening, then a slight chance of showers after midnight. Lows in the lower 70s. South winds 5 to 10 miles an hour. Chance of rain 30%. And now the extended forecast. Thursday, partly sunny. A slight chance of showers and thunderstorms in the morning, then a chance of showers and thunderstorms in the afternoon. Humid with highs in the upper 80s. South winds 5 to 10 miles an hour. Chance of rain 40%. Thursday night, mostly cloudy. A 20% chance of showers after midnight. Lows in the mid-70s. Friday, mostly sunny with a slight chance of showers. A slight chance of thunderstorms in the afternoon. Highs in the lower 90s. Chance of rain 20%. Friday night, partly cloudy. Lows in the mid-70s. Saturday, mostly sunny. Highs in the mid-90s. Saturday night, mostly clear. Lows in the mid-70s. Sunday, sunny. Highs in the upper 90s. Sunday night, clear. Lows in the upper 70s. Monday, sunny, hot with highs in the upper 90s. Heat index values up to 105. The forecast key messages for North and Central Texas. Scattered showers and thunderstorms will bring the potential for isolated instances of flash flooding Tuesday and Wednesday. Temperatures will likely remain slightly below average the rest of the week. More typical summer weather returns this weekend with highs well in the 90s and much drier conditions. The spotter information statement for North and Central Texas. Spotter activation is not expected at this time. The ultraviolet index forecast for July 15th is 10, or very high. The current time is 4:23 p.m. Central Daylight Time. 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The following reports of weather temperature and wind were made at 4 p.m. DFW Airport, partly sunny, 89, dew point 68, relative humidity 49%, wind southeast at 13, pressure 30.02 inches and falling. Fort Worth Meacham, mostly sunny, 87, south at 21, gusting to 31. Dallas Love Field, partly sunny, 91, south at 12. Arlington, mostly sunny, 80, south at 7. Denton, mostly sunny, 92, southeast at 12, gusting to 22. Mineral Wells, mostly sunny, 90, southeast at 17, gusting to 25. Elsewhere around the region, Wichita Falls, partly sunny, 92, east at 13, gusting to 24. Abilene, partly sunny, 77, southeast at 10. Waco, cloudy, 76, south at 12. Tyler, partly sunny, 84, south at 16, gusting to 25. Once again at 4 p.m., DFW Airport, partly sunny, 89, southeast at 13. Now let's check on your local forecast for the Dallas-Fort Worth Metroplex. This afternoon, mostly cloudy with a 50% chance of showers and thunderstorms. Highs in the mid-80s. Southeast winds 5 to 10 miles an hour. Tonight, mostly cloudy. A chance of showers with a slight chance of thunderstorms in the evening, then a slight chance of showers after midnight. Humid with lows in the lower 70s. South winds around 5 miles an hour. Chance of rain 30%. Wednesday, mostly sunny with a chance of showers. A chance of thunderstorms in the afternoon. Humid with highs in the upper 80s. South winds 5 to 10 miles an hour. Chance of rain 50%. Wednesday night, partly cloudy. A chance of showers with a slight chance of thunderstorms in the evening, then a slight chance of showers after midnight. Lows in the lower 70s. South winds 5 to 10 miles an hour.
chance of rain 30%. And now the extended forecast. Thursday, partly sunny. A slight chance of showers and thunderstorms in the morning, then a chance of showers and thunderstorms in the afternoon. Humid with highs in the upper 80s. South winds 5 to 10 miles an hour. Chance of rain 40%. Thursday night, mostly cloudy. A 20% chance of showers after midnight. Lows in the mid-70s. Friday, mostly sunny with a slight chance of showers. A slight chance of thunderstorms in the afternoon. Highs in the lower 90s. Chance of rain 20%. Friday night, partly cloudy. Lows in the mid-70s. Saturday, mostly sunny. Highs in the mid-90s. Saturday night, mostly clear. Lows in the mid-70s. Sunday, sunny. Highs in the upper 90s. Sunday night, clear. Lows in the upper 70s. Monday, sunny, hot with highs in the upper 90s. Heat index values up to 105. The forecast key messages for North and Central Texas. Scattered showers and thunderstorms will bring the potential for isolated instances of flash flooding Tuesday and Wednesday. Temperatures will likely remain slightly below average the rest of the week. More typical summer weather returns this weekend with highs well in the 90s and much drier conditions. The spotter information statement for North and Central Texas. Spotter activation is not expected at this time. The ultraviolet index forecast for July 15th is 10, or very high. The current time is 4:28 p.m. Central Daylight Time. 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The following reports of weather temperature and wind were made at 4 p.m. DFW Airport, partly sunny, 89, dew point 68, relative humidity 49%, wind southeast at 13, pressure 30.02 inches and falling. Fort Worth Meacham, mostly sunny, 87, south at 21, gusting to 31. Dallas Love Field, partly sunny, 91, south at 12. Arlington, mostly sunny, 80, south at 7. Denton, mostly sunny, 92, southeast at 12, gusting to 22. Mineral Wells, mostly sunny, 90, southeast at 17, gusting to 25. Elsewhere around the region, Wichita Falls, partly sunny, 92, east at 13, gusting to 24. Abilene, partly sunny, 77, southeast at 10. Waco, cloudy, 76, south at 12. Tyler, partly sunny, 84, south at 16, gusting to 25. Once again at 4 p.m., DFW Airport, partly sunny, 89, southeast at 13. Now let's check on your local forecast for the Dallas-Fort Worth Metroplex. This afternoon, mostly cloudy with a 50% chance of showers and thunderstorms. Highs in the mid-80s. Southeast winds 5 to 10 miles an hour. Tonight, mostly cloudy. A chance of showers with a slight chance of thunderstorms in the evening, then a slight chance of showers after midnight. Humid with lows in the lower 70s. South winds around 5 miles an hour. Chance of rain 30%. Wednesday, mostly sunny with a chance of showers. A chance of thunderstorms in the afternoon. Humid with highs in the upper 80s. South winds 5 to 10 miles an hour. Chance of rain 50%. Wednesday night, partly cloudy. A chance of showers with a slight chance of thunderstorms in the evening, then a slight chance of showers after midnight. Lows in the lower 70s. South winds 5 to 10 miles an hour. Chance of rain 30%. And now the extended forecast. Thursday, partly sunny. A slight chance of showers and thunderstorms in the morning, then a chance of showers and thunderstorms in the afternoon. Humid with highs in the upper 80s. South winds 5 to 10 miles an hour. Chance of rain 40%. Thursday night, mostly cloudy. A 20% chance of showers after midnight. Lows in the mid-70s.
Friday, mostly sunny with a slight chance of showers. A slight chance of thunderstorms in the afternoon. Highs in the lower 90s. Chance of rain 20%. Friday night, partly cloudy. Lows in the mid-70s. Saturday, mostly sunny. Highs in the mid-90s. Saturday night, mostly clear. Lows in the mid-70s. Sunday, sunny. Highs in the upper 90s. Sunday night, clear. Lows in the upper 70s. Monday, sunny, hot with highs in the upper 90s. Heat index values up to 105. The forecast key messages for North and Central Texas. Scattered showers and thunderstorms will bring the potential for isolated instances of flash flooding Tuesday and Wednesday. Temperatures will likely remain slightly below average the rest of the week. More typical summer weather returns this weekend with highs well in the 90s and much drier conditions. The spotter information statement for North and Central Texas. Spotter activation is not expected at this time. The ultraviolet index forecast for July 15th is 10, or very high. The current time is 4:32 p.m. Central Daylight Time. 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The following reports of weather temperature and wind were made at 4 p.m. DFW Airport, partly sunny, 89, dew point 68, relative humidity 49%, wind southeast at 13, pressure 30.02 inches and falling. Fort Worth Meacham, mostly sunny, 87, south at 21, gusting to 31. Dallas Love Field, partly sunny, 91, south at 12. Arlington, mostly sunny, 80, south at 7. Denton, mostly sunny, 92, southeast at 12, gusting to 22. Mineral Wells, mostly sunny, 90, southeast at 17, gusting to 25. Elsewhere around the region, Wichita Falls, partly sunny, 92, east at 13, gusting to 24. Abilene, partly sunny, 77, southeast at 10. Waco, cloudy, 76, south at 12. Tyler, partly sunny, 84, south at 16, gusting to 25. Once again at 4 p.m., DFW Airport, partly sunny, 89, southeast at 13. Now let's check on your local forecast for the Dallas-Fort Worth Metroplex. This afternoon, mostly cloudy with a 50% chance of showers and thunderstorms. Highs in the mid-80s. Southeast winds 5 to 10 miles an hour. Tonight, mostly cloudy. A chance of showers with a slight chance of thunderstorms in the evening, then a slight chance of showers after midnight. Humid with lows in the lower 70s. South winds around 5 miles an hour. Chance of rain 30%. Wednesday, mostly sunny with a chance of showers. A chance of thunderstorms in the afternoon. Humid with highs in the upper 80s. South winds 5 to 10 miles an hour. Chance of rain 50%. Wednesday night, partly cloudy. A chance of showers with a slight chance of thunderstorms in the evening, then a slight chance of showers after midnight. Lows in the lower 70s. South winds 5 to 10 miles an hour. Chance of rain 30%. And now the extended forecast. Thursday, partly sunny. A slight chance of showers and thunderstorms in the morning, then a chance of showers and thunderstorms in the afternoon. Humid with highs in the upper 80s. South winds 5 to 10 miles an hour. Chance of rain 40%. Thursday night, mostly cloudy. A 20% chance of showers after midnight. Lows in the mid-70s. Friday, mostly sunny with a slight chance of showers. A slight chance of thunderstorms in the afternoon. Highs in the lower 90s. Chance of rain 20%. Friday night, partly cloudy. Lows in the mid-70s. Saturday, mostly sunny. Highs in the mid-90s. Saturday night, mostly clear. Lows in the mid-70s. Sunday, sunny. Highs in the upper 90s. Sunday night, clear.
lows in the upper 70s. Monday, sunny, hot with highs in the upper 90s. Heat index values up to 105. The forecast key messages for North and Central Texas. Scattered showers and thunderstorms will bring the potential for isolated instances of flash flooding Tuesday and Wednesday. Temperatures will likely remain slightly below average the rest of the week. More typical summer weather returns this weekend with highs well in the 90s and much drier conditions. The spotter information statement for North and Central Texas. Spotter activation is not expected at this time. The ultraviolet index forecast for July 15th is 10, or very high. The current time is 4:37 p.m. Central Daylight Time. 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The following reports of weather temperature and wind were made at 4 p.m. DFW Airport, partly sunny, 89, dew point 68, relative humidity 49%, wind southeast at 13, pressure 30.02 inches and falling. Fort Worth Meacham, mostly sunny, 87, south at 21, gusting to 31. Dallas Love Field, partly sunny, 91, south at 12. Arlington, mostly sunny, 80, south at 7. Denton, mostly sunny, 92, southeast at 12, gusting to 22. Mineral Wells, mostly sunny, 90, southeast at 17, gusting to 25. Elsewhere around the region, Wichita Falls, partly sunny, 92, east at 13, gusting to 24. Abilene, partly sunny, 77, southeast at 10. Waco, cloudy, 76, south at 12. Tyler, partly sunny, 84, south at 16, gusting to 25. Once again at 4 p.m., DFW Airport, partly sunny, 89, southeast at 13. Now let's check on your local forecast for the Dallas-Fort Worth Metroplex. This afternoon, mostly cloudy with a 50% chance of showers and thunderstorms. Highs in the mid-80s. Southeast winds 5 to 10 miles an hour. Tonight, mostly cloudy. A chance of showers with a slight chance of thunderstorms in the evening, then a slight chance of showers after midnight. Humid with lows in the lower 70s. South winds around 5 miles an hour. Chance of rain 30%. Wednesday, mostly sunny with a chance of showers. A chance of thunderstorms in the afternoon. Humid with highs in the upper 80s. South winds 5 to 10 miles an hour. Chance of rain 50%. Wednesday night, partly cloudy. A chance of showers with a slight chance of thunderstorms in the evening, then a slight chance of showers after midnight. Lows in the lower 70s. South winds 5 to 10 miles an hour. Chance of rain 30%. And now the extended forecast. Thursday, partly sunny. A slight chance of showers and thunderstorms in the morning, then a chance of showers and thunderstorms in the afternoon. Humid with highs in the upper 80s. South winds 5 to 10 miles an hour. Chance of rain 40%. Thursday night, mostly cloudy. A 20% chance of showers after midnight. Lows in the mid-70s. Friday, mostly sunny with a slight chance of showers. A slight chance of thunderstorms in the afternoon. Highs in the lower 90s. Chance of rain 20%. Friday night, partly cloudy. Lows in the mid-70s. Saturday, mostly sunny. Highs in the mid-90s. Saturday night, mostly clear. Lows in the mid-70s. Sunday, sunny. Highs in the upper 90s. Sunday night, clear. Lows in the upper 70s. Monday, sunny, hot with highs in the upper 90s. Heat index values up to 105. The forecast key messages for North and Central Texas. Scattered showers and thunderstorms will bring the potential for isolated instances of flash flooding Tuesday and Wednesday. Temperatures will likely remain slightly below average the rest of the week. More typical summer weather returns this weekend with highs well in the 90s and much drier conditions.
the spotter information statement for North and Central Texas. Spotter activation is not expected at this time. The ultraviolet

2 inches and falling. Fort Worth, Meacham, mostly sunny, 87, south at 21, gusting to 31. Dallas Love Field, partly sunny, 91, south at 12. Arlington, mostly sunny, 80, south at 7. Denton, mostly sunny, 92, southeast at 12, gusting to 22. Mineral Wells, mostly sunny, 90, southeast at 17, gusting to 25. Elsewhere around the region, Wichita Falls, partly sunny, 92, east at 13, gusting to 24. Abilene, partly sunny, 77, southeast at 10. Waco, cloudy, 76, south at 12. Tyler, partly sunny, 84, south at 16, gusting to 25. Once again at 4 p.m., DFW Airport, partly sunny, 89, southeast at 13. Now let's check on your local forecast for the Dallas-Fort Worth Metroplex. This afternoon, mostly cloudy with a 50% chance of showers and thunderstorms. Highs in the mid-80s. Southeast winds 5 to 10 miles an hour. Tonight, mostly cloudy. A chance of showers with a slight chance of thunderstorms in the evening, then a slight chance of showers after midnight. Humid with lows in the lower 70s. South winds around 5 miles an hour. Chance of rain 30%. Wednesday, mostly sunny with a chance of showers. A chance of thunderstorms in the afternoon. Humid with highs in the upper 80s. South winds 5 to 10 miles an hour. Chance of rain 50%. Wednesday night, partly cloudy. A chance of showers with a slight chance of thunderstorms in the evening, then a slight chance of showers after midnight. Lows in the lower 70s. South winds 5 to 10 miles an hour. Chance of rain 30%. And now the extended forecast. Thursday, partly sunny. A slight chance of showers and thunderstorms in the morning, then a chance of showers and thunderstorms in the afternoon. Humid with highs in the upper 80s. South winds 5 to 10 miles an hour. Chance of rain 40%. Thursday night, mostly cloudy. A 20% chance of showers after midnight. Lows in the mid-70s. Friday, mostly sunny with a slight chance of showers. A slight chance of thunderstorms in the afternoon. Highs in the lower 90s. Chance of rain 20%. Friday night, partly cloudy. Lows in the mid-70s. Saturday, mostly sunny. Highs in the mid-90s. Saturday night, mostly clear. Lows in the mid-70s. Sunday, sunny. Highs in the upper 90s. Sunday night, clear. Lows in the upper 70s. Monday, sunny, hot with highs in the upper 90s. Heat index values up to 105. The forecast key messages for North and Central Texas. Scattered showers and thunderstorms will bring the potential for isolated instances of flash flooding Tuesday and Wednesday. Temperatures will likely remain slightly below average the rest of the week. More typical summer weather returns this weekend with highs well in the 90s and much drier conditions. The spotter information statement for North and Central Texas. Spotter activation is not expected at this time. The ultraviolet index forecast for July 15th is 10, or very high. The current time is 4:46 p.m. Central Daylight Time. 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The following reports of weather temperature and wind were made at 4 p.m. DFW Airport, partly sunny, 89, dew point 68, relative humidity 49%, wind southeast at 13, pressure 30.02 inches and falling. Fort Worth, Meacham, mostly sunny, 87, south at 21, gusting to 31. Dallas Love Field, partly sunny, 91, south at 12. Arlington, mostly sunny, 80, south at 7. Denton, mostly sunny, 92, southeast at 12, gusting to 22. Mineral Wells, mostly sunny, 90, southeast at 17, gusting to 25.
Elsewhere around the region,

Wichita Falls, partly sunny, 92, east at 13, gusting to 24. Abilene, partly sunny, 77, southeast at 10. Waco, cloudy, 76, south at 12. Tyler, partly sunny, 84, south at 16, gusting to 25. Once again at 4 p.m., DFW Airport, partly sunny, 89, southeast at 13. Now let's check on your local forecast for the Dallas-Fort Worth Metroplex. This afternoon, mostly cloudy with a 50% chance of showers and thunderstorms. Highs in the mid-80s. Southeast winds 5 to 10 miles an hour. Tonight, mostly cloudy. A chance of showers with a slight chance of thunderstorms in the evening, then a slight chance of showers after midnight. Humid with lows in the lower 70s. South winds around 5 miles an hour. Chance of rain 30%. Wednesday, mostly sunny with a chance of showers. A chance of thunderstorms in the afternoon. Humid with highs in the upper 80s. South winds 5 to 10 miles an hour. Chance of rain 50%. Wednesday night, partly cloudy. A chance of showers with a slight chance of thunderstorms in the evening, then a slight chance of showers after midnight. Lows in the lower 70s. South winds 5 to 10 miles an hour. Chance of rain 30%. And now the extended forecast. Thursday, partly sunny. A slight chance of showers and thunderstorms in the morning, then a chance of showers and thunderstorms in the afternoon. Humid with highs in the upper 80s. South winds 5 to 10 miles an hour. Chance of rain 40%. Thursday night, mostly cloudy. A 20% chance of showers after midnight. Lows in the mid-70s. Friday, mostly sunny with a slight chance of showers. A slight chance of thunderstorms in the afternoon. Highs in the lower 90s. Chance of rain 20%. Friday night, partly cloudy. Lows in the mid-70s. Saturday, mostly sunny. Highs in the mid-90s. Saturday night, mostly clear. Lows in the mid-70s. Sunday, sunny. Highs in the upper 90s. Sunday night, clear. Lows in the upper 70s. Monday, sunny, hot with highs in the upper 90s. Heat index values up to 105. The forecast key messages for North and Central Texas. Scattered showers and thunderstorms will bring the potential for isolated instances of flash flooding Tuesday and Wednesday. Temperatures will likely remain slightly below average the rest of the week. More typical summer weather returns this weekend with highs well in the 90s and much drier conditions. The spotter information statement for North and Central Texas. Spotter activation is not expected at this time. The ultraviolet index forecast for July 15th is 10, or very high. The current time is 4:50 p.m. Central Daylight Time. 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The following reports of weather temperature and wind were made at 4 p.m. DFW Airport, partly sunny, 89, dew point 68, relative humidity 49%, wind southeast at 13, pressure 30.02 inches and falling. Fort Worth Meacham, mostly sunny, 87, south at 21, gusting to 31. Dallas Love Field, partly sunny, 91, south at 12. Arlington, mostly sunny, 80, south at 7. Denton, mostly sunny, 92, southeast at 12, gusting to 22. Mineral Wells, mostly sunny, 90, southeast at 17, gusting to 25. Elsewhere around the region, Wichita Falls, partly sunny, 92, east at 13, gusting to 24. Abilene, partly sunny, 77, southeast at 10. Waco, cloudy, 76, south at 12. Tyler, partly sunny, 84, south at 16, gusting to 25. Once again at 4 p.m., DFW Airport, partly sunny, 89, southeast at 13.
Now let's check on your local forecast for the Dallas-Fort Worth Metroplex. This afternoon, mostly cloudy with a 50% chance of showers and thunderstorms. Highs in the mid-80s. Southeast winds 5 to 10 miles an hour. Tonight, mostly cloudy. A chance of showers with a slight chance of thunderstorms in the evening, then a slight chance of showers after midnight. Humid with lows in the lower 70s. South winds around 5 miles an hour. Chance of rain 30%. Wednesday, mostly sunny with a chance of showers. A chance of thunderstorms in the afternoon. Humid with highs in the upper 80s. South winds 5 to 10 miles an hour. Chance of rain 50%. Wednesday night, partly cloudy. A chance of showers with a slight chance of thunderstorms in the evening, then a slight chance of showers after midnight. Lows in the lower 70s. South winds 5 to 10 miles an hour. Chance of rain 30%. And now the extended forecast. Thursday, partly sunny. A slight chance of showers and thunderstorms in the morning, then a chance of showers and thunderstorms in the afternoon. Humid with highs in the upper 80s. South winds 5 to 10 miles an hour. Chance of rain 40%. Thursday night, mostly cloudy. A 20% chance of showers after midnight. Lows in the mid-70s. Friday, mostly sunny with a slight chance of showers. A slight chance of thunderstorms in the afternoon. Highs in the lower 90s. Chance of rain 20%. Friday night, partly cloudy. Lows in the mid-70s. Saturday, mostly sunny. Highs in the mid-90s. Saturday night, mostly clear. Lows in the mid-70s. Sunday, sunny. Highs in the upper 90s. Sunday night, clear. Lows in the upper 70s. Monday, sunny, hot with highs in the upper 90s. Heat index values up to 105. The forecast key messages for North and Central Texas. Scattered showers and thunderstorms will bring the potential for isolated instances of flash flooding Tuesday and Wednesday. Temperatures will likely remain slightly below average the rest of the week. More typical summer weather returns this weekend with highs well in the 90s and much drier conditions. The spotter information statement for North and Central Texas. Spotter activation is not expected at this time. The ultraviolet index forecast for July 15th is 10, or very high. The current time is 4:54 p.m. Central Daylight Time. 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The following reports of weather temperature and wind were made at 4 p.m. DFW Airport, partly sunny, 89, dew point 68, relative humidity 49%, wind southeast at 13, pressure 30.02 inches and falling. Fort Worth Meacham, mostly sunny, 87, south at 21, gusting to 31. Dallas Love Field, partly sunny, 91, south at 12. Arlington, mostly sunny, 80, south at 7. Denton, mostly sunny, 92, southeast at 12, gusting to 22. Mineral Wells, mostly sunny, 90, southeast at 17, gusting to 25. Elsewhere around the region, Wichita Falls, partly sunny, 92, east at 13, gusting to 24. Abilene, partly sunny, 77, southeast at 10. Waco, cloudy, 76, south at 12. Tyler, partly sunny, 84, south at 16, gusting to 25. Once again at 4 p.m., DFW Airport, partly sunny, 89, southeast at 13. Now let's check on your local forecast for the Dallas-Fort Worth Metroplex. This afternoon, mostly cloudy with a 50% chance of showers and thunderstorms. Highs in the mid-80s. Southeast winds 5 to 10 miles an hour. Tonight, mostly cloudy. A chance of showers with a slight chance of thunderstorms in the evening, then a slight chance of showers after midnight. Humid with lows in the lower 70s. South winds around 5 miles an hour.
chance of rain 30%. Wednesday, mostly sunny with a chance of showers. A chance of thunderstorms in the afternoon. Humid with highs in the upper 80s. South winds 5 to 10 miles an hour. Chance of rain 50%. Wednesday night, partly cloudy. A chance of showers with a slight chance of thunderstorms in the evening, then a slight chance of showers after midnight. Lows in the lower 70s. South winds 5 to 10 miles an hour. Chance of rain 30%. And now the extended forecast. Thursday, partly sunny. A slight chance of showers and thunderstorms in the morning, then a chance of showers and thunderstorms in the afternoon. Humid with highs in the upper 80s. South winds 5 to 10 miles an hour. Chance of rain 40%. Thursday night, mostly cloudy. A 20% chance of showers after midnight. Lows in the mid-70s. Friday, mostly sunny with a slight chance of showers. A slight chance of thunderstorms in the afternoon. Highs in the lower 90s. Chance of rain 20%. Friday night, partly cloudy. Lows in the mid-70s. Saturday, mostly sunny. Highs in the mid-90s. Saturday night, mostly clear. Lows in the mid-70s. Sunday, sunny. Highs in the upper 90s. Sunday night, clear. Lows in the upper 70s. Monday, sunny, hot with highs in the upper 90s. Heat index values up to 105. The forecast key messages for North and Central Texas. Scattered showers and thunderstorms will bring the potential for isolated instances of flash flooding Tuesday and Wednesday. Temperatures will likely remain slightly below average the rest of the week. More typical summer weather returns this weekend with highs well in the 90s and much drier conditions. The spotter information statement for North and Central Texas. Spotter activation is not expected at this time. The ultraviolet index forecast for July 15th is 10, or very high. The current time is 4:59 p.m. Central Daylight Time. 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The following reports of weather temperature and wind were made at 4 p.m. DFW Airport, partly sunny, 89, dew point 68, relative humidity 49%, wind southeast at 13, pressure 30.02 inches and falling. Fort Worth Meacham, mostly sunny, 87, south at 21, gusting to 31. Dallas Love Field, partly sunny, 91, south at 12. Arlington, mostly sunny, 80, south at 7. Denton, mostly sunny, 92, southeast at 12, gusting to 22. Mineral Wells, mostly sunny, 90, southeast at 17, gusting to 25. Elsewhere around the region, Wichita Falls, partly sunny, 92, east at 13, gusting to 24. Abilene, partly sunny, 77, southeast at 10. Waco, cloudy, 76, south at 12. Tyler, partly sunny, 84, south at 16, gusting to 25. Once again at 4 p.m., DFW Airport, partly sunny, 89, southeast at 13. Now let's check on your local forecast for the Dallas-Fort Worth Metroplex. This afternoon, mostly cloudy with a 50% chance of showers and thunderstorms. Highs in the mid-80s. Southeast winds 5 to 10 miles an hour. Tonight, mostly cloudy. A chance of showers with a slight chance of thunderstorms in the evening, then a slight chance of showers after midnight. Humid with lows in the lower 70s. South winds around 5 miles an hour. Chance of rain 30%. Wednesday, mostly sunny with a chance of showers. A chance of thunderstorms in the afternoon. Humid with highs in the upper 80s. South winds 5 to 10 miles an hour. Chance of rain 50%. Wednesday night, partly cloudy. A chance of showers with a slight chance of thunderstorms in the evening, then a slight chance of showers after midnight. Lows in the lower 70s. South winds 5 to 10 miles an hour.
chance of rain 30%. And now the extended forecast. Thursday, partly sunny. A slight chance of showers and thunderstorms in the morning, then a chance of showers and thunderstorms in the afternoon. Humid with highs in the upper 80s. South winds 5 to 10 miles an hour. Chance of rain 40%. Thursday night, mostly cloudy. A 20% chance of showers after midnight. Lows in the mid-70s. Friday, mostly sunny with a slight chance of showers. A slight chance of thunderstorms in the afternoon. Highs in the lower 90s. Chance of rain 20%. Friday night, partly cloudy. Lows in the mid-70s. Saturday, mostly sunny. Highs in the mid-90s. Saturday night, mostly clear. Lows in the mid-70s. Sunday, sunny. Highs in the upper 90s. Sunday night, clear. Lows in the upper 70s. Monday, sunny, hot with highs in the upper 90s. Heat index values up to 105. The forecast key messages for North and Central Texas. Scattered showers and thunderstorms will bring the potential for isolated instances of flash flooding Tuesday and Wednesday. Temperatures will likely remain slightly below average the rest of the week. More typical summer weather returns this weekend with highs well in the 90s and much drier conditions. The spotter information statement for North and Central Texas. Spotter activation is not expected at this time. The ultraviolet index forecast for July 15th is 10, or very high. The current time is 5:03 p.m. Central Daylight Time. 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The following reports of weather temperature and wind were made at 5 p.m. DFW Airport, partly sunny, 90, dew point 67, relative humidity 46%, wind southeast at 15, gusting to 25, pressure 30.00 inches and falling. Fort Worth Meacham, mostly sunny, 89, southeast at 14. Dallas Love Field, light rain, 88, southeast at 12, gusting to 25. Arlington, mostly sunny, 87, southeast at 15. Denton, mostly sunny, 91, southeast at 13. Mineral Wells, rain and fog, 73, south at 12, gusting to 22. Elsewhere around the region, Wichita Falls, mostly sunny, 93, east at 20, gusting to 26. Abilene, partly sunny, 78, southeast at 28, gusting to 35. Waco, cloudy, 76, southwest at 8. Tyler, cloudy, 82, southwest at 10. Once again at 5 p.m., DFW Airport, partly sunny, 90, southeast at 15, gusting to 25. Now let's check on your local forecast for the Dallas-Fort Worth Metroplex. This afternoon, mostly cloudy with a 50% chance of showers and thunderstorms. Highs in the mid-80s. Southeast winds 5 to 10 miles an hour. Tonight, mostly cloudy. A chance of showers with a slight chance of thunderstorms in the evening, then a slight chance of showers after midnight. Humid with lows in the lower 70s. South winds around 5 miles an hour. Chance of rain 30%. Wednesday, mostly sunny with a chance of showers. A chance of thunderstorms in the afternoon. Humid with highs in the upper 80s. South winds 5 to 10 miles an hour. Chance of rain 50%. Wednesday night, partly cloudy. A chance of showers with a slight chance of thunderstorms in the evening, then a slight chance of showers after midnight. Lows in the lower 70s. South winds 5 to 10 miles an hour. Chance of rain 30%. And now the extended forecast. Thursday, partly sunny. A slight chance of showers and thunderstorms in the morning, then a chance of showers and thunderstorms in the afternoon. Humid with highs in the upper 80s. South winds 5 to 10 miles an hour. Chance of rain 40%. Thursday night, mostly cloudy. A 20% chance of showers after midnight.
lows in the mid-70s. Friday, mostly sunny with a slight chance of showers. A slight chance of thunderstorms in the afternoon. Highs in the lower 90s. Chance of rain 20%. Friday night, partly cloudy. Lows in the mid-70s. Saturday, mostly sunny. Highs in the mid-90s. Saturday night, mostly clear. Lows in the mid-70s. Sunday, sunny. Highs in the upper 90s. Sunday night, clear. Lows in the upper 70s. Monday, sunny, hot with highs in the upper 90s. Heat index values up to 105. The forecast key messages for North and Central Texas. Scattered showers and thunderstorms will bring the potential for isolated instances of flash flooding Tuesday and Wednesday. Temperatures will likely remain slightly below average the rest of the week. More typical summer weather returns this weekend with highs well in the 90s and much drier conditions. The spotter information statement for North and Central Texas. Spotter activation is not expected at this time. The ultraviolet index forecast for July 15th is 10, or very high. The current time is 5:08 p.m. Central Daylight Time. 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The following reports of weather temperature and wind were made at 5 p.m. DFW Airport, partly sunny, 90, dew point 67, relative humidity 46%, wind southeast at 15, gusting to 25, pressure 30.00 inches and falling. Fort Worth Meacham, mostly sunny, 89, southeast at 14. Dallas Love Field, light rain, 88, southeast at 12, gusting to 25. Arlington, mostly sunny, 87, southeast at 15. Denton, mostly sunny, 91, southeast at 13. Mineral Wells, rain and fog, 73, south at 12, gusting to 22. Elsewhere around the region, Wichita Falls, mostly sunny, 93, east at 20, gusting to 26. Abilene, partly sunny, 78, southeast at 28, gusting to 35. Waco, cloudy, 76, southwest at 8. Tyler, cloudy, 82, southwest at 10. Once again at 5 p.m., DFW Airport, partly sunny, 90, southeast at 15, gusting to 25. Now let's check on your local forecast for the Dallas-Fort Worth Metroplex. This afternoon, mostly cloudy with a 50% chance of showers and thunderstorms. Highs in the mid-80s. Southeast winds 5 to 10 miles an hour. Tonight, mostly cloudy. A chance of showers with a slight chance of thunderstorms in the evening, then a slight chance of showers after midnight. Humid with lows in the lower 70s. South winds around 5 miles an hour. Chance of rain 30%. Wednesday, mostly sunny with a chance of showers. A chance of thunderstorms in the afternoon. Humid with highs in the upper 80s. South winds 5 to 10 miles an hour. Chance of rain 50%. Wednesday night, partly cloudy. A chance of showers with a slight chance of thunderstorms in the evening, then a slight chance of showers after midnight. Lows in the lower 70s. South winds 5 to 10 miles an hour. Chance of rain 30%. And now the extended forecast. Thursday, partly sunny. A slight chance of showers and thunderstorms in the morning, then a chance of showers and thunderstorms in the afternoon. Humid with highs in the upper 80s. South winds 5 to 10 miles an hour. Chance of rain 40%. Thursday night, mostly cloudy. A 20% chance of showers after midnight. Lows in the mid-70s. Friday, mostly sunny with a slight chance of showers. A slight chance of thunderstorms in the afternoon. Highs in the lower 90s. Chance of rain 20%. Friday night, partly cloudy. Lows in the mid-70s. Saturday, mostly sunny. Highs in the mid-90s. Saturday night, mostly clear. Lows in the mid-70s. Sunday, sunny.
highs in the upper 90s. Sunday night, clear. Lows in the upper 70s. Monday, sunny, hot with highs in the upper 90s. Heat index values up to 105. The forecast key messages for North and Central Texas. Scattered showers and thunderstorms will bring the potential for isolated instances of flash flooding Tuesday and Wednesday. Temperatures will likely remain slightly below average the rest of the week. More typical summer weather returns this weekend with highs well in the 90s and much drier conditions. The spotter information statement for North and Central Texas. Spotter activation is not expected at this time. The ultraviolet index forecast for July 15th is 10, or very high. The current time is 5:12 p.m. Central Daylight Time. 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The following reports of weather temperature and wind were made at 5 p.m. DFW Airport, partly sunny, 90, dew point 67, relative humidity 46%, wind southeast at 15, gusting to 25, pressure 30.00 inches and falling. Fort Worth Meacham, mostly sunny, 89, southeast at 14. Dallas Love Field, light rain, 88, southeast at 12, gusting to 25. Arlington, mostly sunny, 87, southeast at 15. Denton, mostly sunny, 91, southeast at 13. Mineral Wells, rain and fog, 73, south at 12, gusting to 22. Elsewhere around the region, Wichita Falls, mostly sunny, 93, east at 20, gusting to 26. Abilene, heavy rain and fog, 74, southeast at 23, gusting to 29. Waco, cloudy, 76, west at 14. Tyler, cloudy, 82, southwest at 10. Once again at 5 p.m., DFW Airport, partly sunny, 90, southeast at 15, gusting to 25. Now let's check on your local forecast for the Dallas-Fort Worth Metroplex. This afternoon, mostly cloudy with a 50% chance of showers and thunderstorms. Highs in the mid-80s. Southeast winds 5 to 10 miles an hour. Tonight, mostly cloudy. A chance of showers with a slight chance of thunderstorms in the evening, then a slight chance of showers after midnight. Humid with lows in the lower 70s. South winds around 5 miles an hour. Chance of rain 30%. Wednesday, mostly sunny with a chance of showers. A chance of thunderstorms in the afternoon. Humid with highs in the upper 80s. South winds 5 to 10 miles an hour. Chance of rain 50%. Wednesday night, partly cloudy. A chance of showers with a slight chance of thunderstorms in the evening, then a slight chance of showers after midnight. Lows in the lower 70s. South winds 5 to 10 miles an hour. Chance of rain 30%. And now the extended forecast. Thursday, partly sunny. A slight chance of showers and thunderstorms in the morning, then a chance of showers and thunderstorms in the afternoon. Humid with highs in the upper 80s. South winds 5 to 10 miles an hour. Chance of rain 40%. Thursday night, mostly cloudy. A 20% chance of showers after midnight. Lows in the mid-70s. Friday, mostly sunny with a slight chance of showers. A slight chance of thunderstorms in the afternoon. Highs in the lower 90s. Chance of rain 20%. Friday night, partly cloudy. Lows in the mid-70s. Saturday, mostly sunny. Highs in the mid-90s. Saturday night, mostly clear. Lows in the mid-70s. Sunday, sunny. Highs in the upper 90s. Sunday night, clear. Lows in the upper 70s. Monday, sunny, hot with highs in the upper 90s. Heat index values up to 105. The forecast key messages for North and Central Texas. Scattered showers and thunderstorms will bring the potential for isolated instances of flash flooding Tuesday and Wednesday.
temperatures will likely remain slightly below average the rest of the week. More typical summer weather returns this weekend with highs well in the 90s and much drier conditions. The spotter information statement for North and Central Texas. Spotter activation is not expected at this time. The ultraviolet index forecast for July 15th is 10, or very high. The current time is 5:17 p.m. Central Daylight Time. 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The following reports of weather temperature and wind were made at 5 p.m. DFW Airport, partly sunny, 90, dew point 67, relative humidity 46%, wind southeast at 15, gusting to 25, pressure 30.00 inches and falling. Fort Worth Meacham, mostly sunny, 89, southeast at 14. Dallas Love Field, light rain, 88, southeast at 12, gusting to 25. Arlington, mostly sunny, 87, southeast at 15. Denton, mostly sunny, 91, southeast at 13. Mineral Wells, rain and fog, 73, south at 12, gusting to 22. Elsewhere around the region, Wichita Falls, mostly sunny, 93, east at 20, gusting to 26. Abilene, heavy rain and fog, 74, southeast at 23, gusting to 29. Waco, cloudy, 76, west at 14. Tyler, cloudy, 82, southwest at 10. Once again at 5 p.m., DFW Airport, partly sunny, 90, southeast at 15, gusting to 25. Now let's check on your local forecast for the Dallas-Fort Worth Metroplex. This afternoon, mostly cloudy with a 50% chance of showers and thunderstorms. Highs in the mid-80s. Southeast winds 5 to 10 miles an hour. Tonight, mostly cloudy. A chance of showers with a slight chance of thunderstorms in the evening, then a slight chance of showers after midnight. Humid with lows in the lower 70s. South winds around 5 miles an hour. Chance of rain 30%. Wednesday, mostly sunny with a chance of showers. A chance of thunderstorms in the afternoon. Humid with highs in the upper 80s. South winds 5 to 10 miles an hour. Chance of rain 50%. Wednesday night, partly cloudy. A chance of showers with a slight chance of thunderstorms in the evening, then a slight chance of showers after midnight. Lows in the lower 70s. South winds 5 to 10 miles an hour. Chance of rain 30%. And now the extended forecast. Thursday, partly sunny. A slight chance of showers and thunderstorms in the morning, then a chance of showers and thunderstorms in the afternoon. Humid with highs in the upper 80s. South winds 5 to 10 miles an hour. Chance of rain 40%. Thursday night, mostly cloudy. A 20% chance of showers after midnight. Lows in the mid-70s. Friday, mostly sunny with a slight chance of showers. A slight chance of thunderstorms in the afternoon. Highs in the lower 90s. Chance of rain 20%. Friday night, partly cloudy. Lows in the mid-70s. Saturday, mostly sunny. Highs in the mid-90s. Saturday night, mostly clear. Lows in the mid-70s. Sunday, sunny. Highs in the upper 90s. Sunday night, clear. Lows in the upper 70s. Monday, sunny, hot with highs in the upper 90s. Heat index values up to 105. The forecast key messages for North and Central Texas. Scattered showers and thunderstorms will bring the potential for isolated instances of flash flooding Tuesday and Wednesday. Temperatures will likely remain slightly below average the rest of the week. More typical summer weather returns this weekend with highs well in the 90s and much drier conditions. The spotter information statement for North and Central Texas. Spotter activation is not expected at this time. The ultraviolet index forecast for July 15th is 10, or very high.
The current time is 5:21 p.m. Central Daylight Time. 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The following reports of weather temperature and wind were made at 5 p.m. DFW Airport, partly sunny, 90, dew point 67, relative humidity 46%, wind southeast at 15, gusting to 25, pressure 30.00 inches and falling. Fort Worth Meacham, mostly sunny, 89, southeast at 14. Dallas Love Field, light rain, 88, southeast at 12, gusting to 25. Arlington, mostly sunny, 87, southeast at 15. Denton, mostly sunny, 91, southeast at 13. Mineral Wells, rain and fog, 73, south at 12, gusting to 22. Elsewhere around the region, Wichita Falls, mostly sunny, 93, east at 20, gusting to 26. Abilene, heavy rain and fog, 74, southeast at 23, gusting to 29. Waco, cloudy, 76, west at 14. Tyler, cloudy, 82, southwest at 10. Once again at 5 p.m., DFW Airport, partly sunny, 90, southeast at 15, gusting to 25. Now let's check on your local forecast for the Dallas-Fort Worth Metroplex. This afternoon, mostly cloudy with a 50% chance of showers and thunderstorms. Highs in the mid-80s. Southeast winds 5 to 10 miles an hour. Tonight, mostly cloudy. A chance of showers with a slight chance of thunderstorms in the evening, then a slight chance of showers after midnight. Humid with lows in the lower 70s. South winds around 5 miles an hour. Chance of rain 30%. Wednesday, mostly sunny with a chance of showers. A chance of thunderstorms in the afternoon. Humid with highs in the upper 80s. South winds 5 to 10 miles an hour. Chance of rain 50%. Wednesday night, partly cloudy. A chance of showers with a slight chance of thunderstorms in the evening, then a slight chance of showers after midnight. Lows in the lower 70s. South winds 5 to 10 miles an hour. Chance of rain 30%. And now the extended forecast. Thursday, partly sunny. A slight chance of showers and thunderstorms in the morning, then a chance of showers and thunderstorms in the afternoon. Humid with highs in the upper 80s. South winds 5 to 10 miles an hour. Chance of rain 40%. Thursday night, mostly cloudy. A 20% chance of showers after midnight. Lows in the mid-70s. Friday, mostly sunny with a slight chance of showers. A slight chance of thunderstorms in the afternoon. Highs in the lower 90s. Chance of rain 20%. Friday night, partly cloudy. Lows in the mid-70s. Saturday, mostly sunny. Highs in the mid-90s. Saturday night, mostly clear. Lows in the mid-70s. Sunday, sunny. Highs in the upper 90s. Sunday night, clear. Lows in the upper 70s. Monday, sunny, hot with highs in the upper 90s. Heat index values up to 105. The forecast key messages for North and Central Texas. Scattered showers and thunderstorms will bring the potential for isolated instances of flash flooding Tuesday and Wednesday. Temperatures will likely remain slightly below average the rest of the week. More typical summer weather returns this weekend with highs well in the 90s and much drier conditions. The spotter information statement for North and Central Texas. Spotter activation is not expected at this time. The ultraviolet index forecast for July 15th is 10, or very high. The current time is 5:26 p.m. Central Daylight Time. 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The following reports of weather temperature and wind were made at 5 p.m. DFW Airport, partly sunny, 90, dew point 67,
Relative humidity 46%. Wind southeast at 15. Gusting to 25. Pressure 30.00 inches and falling. Fort Worth, Meacham. Mostly sunny. 89. Southeast at 14. Dallas Love Field, light rain, 88, southeast at 12, gusting to 25. Arlington, mostly sunny, 87, southeast at 15. Denton, mostly sunny, 91, southeast at 13. Mineral Wells, rain and fog, 73, south at 12, gusting to 22. Elsewhere around the region, Wichita Falls, mostly sunny, 93, east at 20, gusting to 26. Abilene, heavy rain and fog, 74, southeast at 23, gusting to 29. Waco, cloudy, 76, west at 14. Tyler, cloudy, 82, southwest at 10. Once again at 5 p.m., DFW Airport, partly sunny, 90, southeast at 15, gusting to 25. Now let's check on your local forecast for the Dallas-Fort Worth Metroplex. This afternoon, mostly cloudy with a 50% chance of showers and thunderstorms. Highs in the mid-80s. Southeast winds 5 to 10 miles an hour. Tonight, mostly cloudy. A chance of showers with a slight chance of thunderstorms in the evening, then a slight chance of showers after midnight. Humid with lows in the lower 70s. South winds around 5 miles an hour. Chance of rain 30%. Wednesday, mostly sunny with a chance of showers. A chance of thunderstorms in the afternoon. Humid with highs in the upper 80s. South winds 5 to 10 miles an hour. Chance of rain 50%. Wednesday night, partly cloudy. A chance of showers with a slight chance of thunderstorms in the evening, then a slight chance of showers after midnight. Lows in the lower 70s. South winds 5 to 10 miles an hour. Chance of rain 30%. And now the extended forecast. Thursday, partly sunny. A slight chance of showers and thunderstorms in the morning, then a chance of showers and thunderstorms in the afternoon. Humid with highs in the upper 80s. South winds 5 to 10 miles an hour. Chance of rain 40%. Thursday night, mostly cloudy. A 20% chance of showers after midnight. Lows in the mid-70s. Friday, mostly sunny with a slight chance of showers. A slight chance of thunderstorms in the afternoon. Highs in the lower 90s. Chance of rain 20%. Friday night, partly cloudy. Lows in the mid-70s. Saturday, mostly sunny. Highs in the mid-90s. Saturday night, mostly clear. Lows in the mid-70s. Sunday, sunny. Highs in the upper 90s. Sunday night, clear. Lows in the upper 70s. Monday, sunny, hot with highs in the upper 90s. Heat index values up to 105. The forecast key messages for North and Central Texas. Scattered showers and thunderstorms will bring the potential for isolated instances of flash flooding Tuesday and Wednesday. Temperatures will likely remain slightly below average the rest of the week. More typical summer weather returns this weekend with highs well in the 90s and much drier conditions. The spotter information statement for North and Central Texas. Spotter activation is not expected at this time. The ultraviolet index forecast for July 15th is 10, or very high. The current time is 5:30 p.m. Central Daylight Time. 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The following reports of weather temperature and wind were made at 5 p.m. DFW Airport, partly sunny, 90, dew point 67, relative humidity 46%, wind southeast at 15, gusting to 25, pressure 30.00 inches and falling. Fort Worth, Meacham, mostly sunny, 89, southeast at 14. Dallas Love Field, light rain, 88, southeast at 12, gusting to 25. Arlington, mostly sunny, 87, southeast at 15.
Denton, mostly sunny, 91, southeast at 13. Mineral Wells, rain and fog, 73, south at 12, gusting to 22. Elsewhere around the region, Wichita Falls, mostly sunny, 93, east at 20, gusting to 26. Abilene, heavy rain and fog, 74, southeast at 23, gusting to 29. Waco, cloudy, 76, west at 14. Tyler, cloudy, 82, southwest at 10. Once again at 5 p.m., DFW Airport, partly sunny, 90, southeast at 15, gusting to 25. Now let's check on your local forecast for the Dallas-Fort Worth Metroplex. This afternoon, mostly cloudy with a 50% chance of showers and thunderstorms. Highs in the mid-80s. Southeast winds 5 to 10 miles an hour. Tonight, mostly cloudy. A chance of showers with a slight chance of thunderstorms in the evening, then a slight chance of showers after midnight. Humid with lows in the lower 70s. South winds around 5 miles an hour. Chance of rain 30%. Wednesday, mostly sunny with a chance of showers. A chance of thunderstorms in the afternoon. Humid with highs in the upper 80s. South winds 5 to 10 miles an hour. Chance of rain 50%. Wednesday night, partly cloudy. A chance of showers with a slight chance of thunderstorms in the evening, then a slight chance of showers after midnight. Lows in the lower 70s. South winds 5 to 10 miles an hour. Chance of rain 30%. And now the extended forecast. Thursday, partly sunny. A slight chance of showers and thunderstorms in the morning, then a chance of showers and thunderstorms in the afternoon. Humid with highs in the upper 80s. South winds 5 to 10 miles an hour. Chance of rain 40%. Thursday night, mostly cloudy. A 20% chance of showers after midnight. Lows in the mid-70s. Friday, mostly sunny with a slight chance of showers. A slight chance of thunderstorms in the afternoon. Highs in the lower 90s. Chance of rain 20%. Friday night, partly cloudy. Lows in the mid-70s. Saturday, mostly sunny. Highs in the mid-90s. Saturday night, mostly clear. Lows in the mid-70s. Sunday, sunny. Highs in the upper 90s. Sunday night, clear. Lows in the upper 70s. Monday, sunny, hot with highs in the upper 90s. Heat index values up to 105. The forecast key messages for North and Central Texas. Scattered showers and thunderstorms will bring the potential for isolated instances of flash flooding Tuesday and Wednesday. Temperatures will likely remain slightly below average the rest of the week. More typical summer weather returns this weekend with highs well in the 90s and much drier conditions. The spotter information statement for North and Central Texas. Spotter activation is not expected at this time. The ultraviolet index forecast for July 15th is 10, or very high. The current time is 5:35 p.m. Central Daylight Time. 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Serving the Dallas-Fort Worth listening area. The following reports of weather temperature and wind were made at 5 p.m. DFW Airport, partly sunny, 90, dew point 67, relative humidity 46%, wind southeast at 15, gusting to 25, pressure 30.00 inches and falling. Fort Worth Meacham, mostly sunny, 89, southeast at 14. Dallas Love Field, light rain, 88, southeast at 12, gusting to 25. Arlington, mostly sunny, 87, southeast at 15. Denton, mostly sunny, 91, southeast at 13. Mineral Wells, rain and fog, 73, south at 12, gusting to 22. Elsewhere around the region, Wichita Falls, mostly sunny, 93, east at 20, gusting to 26. Abilene, heavy rain and fog, 74, southeast at 23, gusting to 29.
Waco, cloudy, 76, west at 14. Tyler, cloudy, 82, southwest at 10. Once again at 5 p.m., DFW Airport, partly sunny, 90, southeast at 15, gusting to 25. Now let's check on your local forecast for the Dallas-Fort Worth Metroplex. This afternoon, mostly cloudy with a 50% chance of showers and thunderstorms. Highs in the mid-80s. Southeast winds 5 to 10 miles an hour. Tonight, mostly cloudy. A chance of showers with a slight chance of thunderstorms in the evening, then a slight chance of showers after midnight. Humid with lows in the lower 70s. South winds around 5 miles an hour. Chance of rain 30%. Wednesday, mostly sunny with a chance of showers. A chance of thunderstorms in the afternoon. Humid with highs in the upper 80s. South winds 5 to 10 miles an hour. Chance of rain 50%. Wednesday night, partly cloudy. A chance of showers with a slight chance of thunderstorms in the evening, then a slight chance of showers after midnight. Lows in the lower 70s. South winds 5 to 10 miles an hour. Chance of rain 30%. And now the extended forecast. Thursday, partly sunny. A slight chance of showers and thunderstorms in the morning, then a chance of showers and thunderstorms in the afternoon. Humid with highs in the upper 80s. South winds 5 to 10 miles an hour. Chance of rain 40%. Thursday night, mostly cloudy. A 20% chance of showers after midnight. Lows in the mid-70s. Friday, mostly sunny with a slight chance of showers. A slight chance of thunderstorms in the afternoon. Highs in the lower 90s. Chance of rain 20%. Friday night, partly cloudy. Lows in the mid-70s. Saturday, mostly sunny. Highs in the mid-90s. Saturday night, mostly clear. Lows in the mid-70s. Sunday, sunny. Highs in the upper 90s. Sunday night, clear. Lows in the upper 70s. Monday, sunny, hot with highs in the upper 90s. Heat index values up to 105. The forecast key messages for North and Central Texas. Scattered showers and thunderstorms will bring the potential for isolated instances of flash flooding Tuesday and Wednesday. Temperatures will likely remain slightly below average the rest of the week. More typical summer weather returns this weekend with highs well in the 90s and much drier conditions. The spotter information statement for North and Central Texas. Spotter activation is not expected at this time. The ultraviolet index forecast for July 15th is 10, or very high. The current time is 5:39 p.m. Central Daylight Time. 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The following reports of weather temperature and wind were made at 5 p.m. DFW Airport, partly sunny, 90, dew point 67, relative humidity 46%, wind southeast at 15, gusting to 25, pressure 30.00 inches and falling. Fort Worth Meacham, mostly sunny, 89, southeast at 14. Dallas Love Field, light rain, 88, southeast at 12, gusting to 25. Arlington, mostly sunny, 87, southeast at 15. Denton, mostly sunny, 91, southeast at 13. Mineral Wells, rain and fog, 73, south at 12, gusting to 22. Elsewhere around the region, Wichita Falls, mostly sunny, 93, east at 20, gusting to 26. Abilene, heavy rain and fog, 74, southeast at 23, gusting to 29. Waco, cloudy, 76, west at 14. Tyler, cloudy, 82, southwest at 10. Once again at 5 p.m., DFW Airport, partly sunny, 90, southeast at 15, gusting to 25. Now let's check on your local forecast for the Dallas-Fort Worth Metroplex. This afternoon, mostly cloudy with a 50% chance of showers and thunderstorms.
highs in the mid-80s. Southeast winds 5 to 10 miles an hour. Tonight, mostly cloudy. A chance of showers with a slight chance of thunderstorms in the evening, then a slight chance of showers after midnight. Humid with lows in the lower 70s. South winds around 5 miles an hour. Chance of rain.

Thursday, partly sunny. A slight chance of showers and thunderstorms in the morning, then a chance of showers and thunderstorms in the afternoon. Humid with highs in the upper 80s. South winds 5 to 10 miles an hour. Chance of rain 40%. Thursday night, mostly cloudy. A 20% chance of showers after midnight. Lows in the mid-70s. Friday, mostly sunny with a slight chance of showers. A slight chance of thunderstorms in the afternoon. Highs in the lower 90s. Chance of rain 20%. Friday night, partly cloudy. Lows in the mid-70s. Saturday, mostly sunny. Highs in the mid-90s. Saturday night, mostly clear. Lows in the mid-70s. Sunday, sunny. Highs in the upper 90s. Sunday night, clear. Lows in the upper 70s. Monday, sunny, hot with highs in the upper 90s. Heat index values up to 105. The forecast key messages for North and Central Texas. Scattered showers and thunderstorms will bring the potential for isolated instances of flash flooding Tuesday and Wednesday. Temperatures will likely remain slightly below average the rest of the week. More typical summer weather returns this weekend with highs well in the 90s and much drier conditions. The spotter information statement for North and Central Texas. Spotter activation is not expected at this time. The ultraviolet index forecast for July 15th is 10, or very high. The current time is 5:44 p.m. Central Daylight Time. 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The following reports of weather temperature and wind were made at 5 p.m. DFW Airport, partly sunny, 90, dew point 67, relative humidity 46%, wind southeast at 15, gusting to 25, pressure 30.00 inches and falling. Fort Worth Meacham, mostly sunny, 89, southeast at 14. Dallas Love Field, light rain, 88, southeast at 12, gusting to 25. Arlington, mostly sunny, 87, southeast at 15. Denton, mostly sunny, 91, southeast at 13. Mineral Wells, rain and fog, 73, south at 12, gusting to 22. Elsewhere around the region, Wichita Falls, mostly sunny, 93, east at 20, gusting to 26. Abilene, heavy rain and fog, 74, southeast at 23, gusting to 29. Waco, cloudy, 76, west at 14. Tyler, cloudy, 82, southwest at 10. Once again at 5 p.m., DFW Airport, partly sunny, 90, southeast at 15, gusting to 25. Now let's check on your local forecast for the Dallas-Fort Worth Metroplex. This afternoon, mostly cloudy with a 50% chance of showers and thunderstorms. Highs in the mid-80s. Southeast winds 5 to 10 miles an hour. Tonight, mostly cloudy. A chance of showers with a slight chance of thunderstorms in the evening, then a slight chance of showers after midnight. Humid with lows in the lower 70s. South winds around 5 miles an hour. Chance of rain 30%. Wednesday, mostly sunny with a chance of showers. A chance of thunderstorms in the afternoon. Humid with highs in the upper 80s. South winds 5 to 10 miles an hour. Chance of rain 50%. Wednesday night, partly cloudy. A chance of showers with a slight chance of thunderstorms in the evening, then a slight chance of showers after midnight. Lows in the lower 70s. South winds 5 to 10 miles an hour. Chance of rain 30%. And now the extended forecast. Thursday, partly sunny. A slight chance of showers and thunderstorms in the morning, then a chance of showers and thunderstorms in the afternoon. Humid with highs in the upper 80s. South winds 5 to 10 miles an hour. Chance of rain 40%. Thursday night, mostly cloudy. A 20% chance of showers after midnight. Lows in the mid-70s.
Friday, mostly sunny with a slight chance of showers.

A slight chance of thunderstorms in the afternoon. Highs in the lower 90s. Chance of rain 20%. Friday night, partly cloudy. Lows in the mid-70s. Saturday, mostly sunny. Highs in the mid-90s. Saturday night, mostly clear. Lows in the mid-70s. Sunday, sunny. Highs in the upper 90s. Sunday night, clear. Lows in the upper 70s. Monday, sunny, hot with highs in the upper 90s. Heat index values up to 105. The forecast key messages for North and Central Texas. Scattered showers and thunderstorms will bring the potential for isolated instances of flash flooding Tuesday and Wednesday. Temperatures will likely remain slightly below average the rest of the week. More typical summer weather returns this weekend with highs well in the 90s and much drier conditions. The spotter information statement for North and Central Texas. Spotter activation is not expected at this time. The ultraviolet index forecast for July 15th is 10, or very high. The current time is 5:49 p.m. Central Daylight Time. 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The following reports of weather temperature and wind were made at 5 p.m. DFW Airport, partly sunny, 90, dew point 67, relative humidity 46%, wind southeast at 15, gusting to 25, pressure 30.00 inches and falling. Fort Worth Meacham, mostly sunny, 89, southeast at 14. Dallas Love Field, light rain, 88, southeast at 12, gusting to 25. Arlington, mostly sunny, 87, southeast at 15. Denton, mostly sunny, 91, southeast at 13. Mineral Wells, rain and fog, 73, south at 12, gusting to 22. Elsewhere around the region, Wichita Falls, mostly sunny, 93, east at 20, gusting to 26. Abilene, heavy rain and fog, 74, southeast at 23, gusting to 29. Waco, cloudy, 76, west at 14. Tyler, cloudy, 82, southwest at 10. Once again at 5 p.m., DFW Airport, partly sunny, 90, southeast at 15, gusting to 25. Now let's check on your local forecast for the Dallas-Fort Worth Metroplex. This afternoon, mostly cloudy with a 50% chance of showers and thunderstorms. Highs in the mid-80s. Southeast winds 5 to 10 miles an hour. Tonight, mostly cloudy. A chance of showers with a slight chance of thunderstorms in the evening, then a slight chance of showers after midnight. Humid with lows in the lower 70s. South winds around 5 miles an hour. Chance of rain 30%. Wednesday, mostly sunny with a chance of showers. A chance of thunderstorms in the afternoon. Humid with highs in the upper 80s. South winds 5 to 10 miles an hour. Chance of rain 50%. Wednesday night, partly cloudy. A chance of showers with a slight chance of thunderstorms in the evening, then a slight chance of showers after midnight. Lows in the lower 70s. South winds 5 to 10 miles an hour. Chance of rain 30%. And now the extended forecast. Thursday, partly sunny. A slight chance of showers and thunderstorms in the morning, then a chance of showers and thunderstorms in the afternoon. Humid with highs in the upper 80s. South winds 5 to 10 miles an hour. Chance of rain 40%. Thursday night, mostly cloudy. A 20% chance of showers after midnight. Lows in the mid-70s. Friday, mostly sunny with a slight chance of showers. A slight chance of thunderstorms in the afternoon. Highs in the lower 90s. Chance of rain 20%. Friday night, partly cloudy. Lows in the mid-70s. Saturday, mostly sunny. Highs in the mid-90s. Saturday night, mostly clear. Lows in the mid-70s. Sunday, sunny. Highs in the upper 90s. Sunday night, clear.
lows in the upper 70s. Monday, sunny, hot with highs in the upper 90s. Heat index values up to 105. The forecast key messages for North and Central Texas. Scattered showers and thunderstorms will bring the potential for isolated instances of flash flooding Tuesday and Wednesday. Temperatures will likely remain slightly below average the rest of the week. More typical summer weather returns this weekend with highs well in the 90s and much drier conditions. The spotter information statement for North and Central Texas. Spotter activation is not expected at this time. The ultraviolet index forecast for July 15th is 10, or very high. The current time is 5:53 p.m. Central Daylight Time. 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The following reports of weather temperature and wind were made at 5 p.m. DFW Airport, partly sunny, 90, dew point 67, relative humidity 46%, wind southeast at 15, gusting to 25, pressure 30.00 inches and falling. Fort Worth Meacham, mostly sunny, 89, southeast at 14. Dallas Love Field, light rain, 88, southeast at 12, gusting to 25. Arlington, mostly sunny, 87, southeast at 15. Denton, mostly sunny, 91, southeast at 13. Mineral Wells, rain and fog, 73, south at 12, gusting to 22. Elsewhere around the region, Wichita Falls, mostly sunny, 93, east at 20, gusting to 26. Abilene, heavy rain and fog, 74, southeast at 23, gusting to 29. Waco, cloudy, 76, west at 14. Tyler, cloudy, 82, southwest at 10. Once again at 5 p.m., DFW Airport, partly sunny, 90, southeast at 15, gusting to 25. Now let's check on your local forecast for the Dallas-Fort Worth Metroplex. This afternoon, mostly cloudy with a 50% chance of showers and thunderstorms. Highs in the mid-80s. Southeast winds 5 to 10 miles an hour. Tonight, mostly cloudy. A chance of showers with a slight chance of thunderstorms in the evening, then a slight chance of showers after midnight. Humid with lows in the lower 70s. South winds around 5 miles an hour. Chance of rain 30%. Wednesday, mostly sunny with a chance of showers. A chance of thunderstorms in the afternoon. Humid with highs in the upper 80s. South winds 5 to 10 miles an hour. Chance of rain 50%. Wednesday night, partly cloudy. A chance of showers with a slight chance of thunderstorms in the evening, then a slight chance of showers after midnight. Lows in the lower 70s. South winds 5 to 10 miles an hour. Chance of rain 30%. And now the extended forecast. Thursday, partly sunny. A slight chance of showers and thunderstorms in the morning, then a chance of showers and thunderstorms in the afternoon. Humid with highs in the upper 80s. South winds 5 to 10 miles an hour. Chance of rain 40%. Thursday night, mostly cloudy. A 20% chance of showers after midnight. Lows in the mid-70s. Friday, mostly sunny with a slight chance of showers. A slight chance of thunderstorms in the afternoon. Highs in the lower 90s. Chance of rain 20%. Friday night, partly cloudy. Lows in the mid-70s. Saturday, mostly sunny. Highs in the mid-90s. Saturday night, mostly clear. Lows in the mid-70s. Sunday, sunny. Highs in the upper 90s. Sunday night, clear. Lows in the upper 70s. Monday, sunny, hot with highs in the upper 90s. Heat index values up to 105. The forecast key messages for North and Central Texas. Scattered showers and thunderstorms will bring the potential for isolated instances of flash flooding Tuesday and Wednesday. Temperatures will likely remain slightly below average the rest of the week.
More typical summer weather returns this weekend with highs well in the 90s and much drier conditions. The spotter information statement for North and Central Texas. Spotter activation is not expected at this time. The ultraviolet index forecast for July 15th is 10, or very high. The current time is 5:58 p.m. Central Daylight Time. 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The following reports of weather temperature and wind were made at 5 p.m. DFW Airport, partly sunny, 90, dew point 67, relative humidity 46%, wind southeast at 15, gusting to 25, pressure 30.00 inches and falling. Fort Worth Meacham, mostly sunny, 89, southeast at 14. Dallas Love Field, light rain, 88, southeast at 12, gusting to 25. Arlington, mostly sunny, 87, southeast at 15. Denton, mostly sunny, 91, southeast at 13. Mineral Wells, rain and fog, 73, south at 12, gusting to 22. Elsewhere around the region, Wichita Falls, mostly sunny, 93, east at 20, gusting to 26. Abilene, heavy rain and fog, 74, southeast at 23, gusting to 29. Waco, cloudy, 76, west at 14. Tyler, cloudy, 82, southwest at 10. Once again at 5 p.m., DFW Airport, partly sunny, 90, southeast at 15, gusting to 25. Now let's check on your local forecast for the Dallas-Fort Worth Metroplex. Tonight, mostly cloudy. Lows around 70. South winds around 5 miles an hour. Wednesday, partly sunny. A slight chance of showers in the morning, then a chance of showers and thunderstorms in the afternoon. Humid with highs around 90. South winds 5 to 10 miles an hour. Chance of rain 40%. Wednesday night, partly cloudy. A chance of showers with a slight chance of thunderstorms in the evening, then a slight chance of showers after midnight. Lows in the lower 70s. South winds 5 to 10 miles an hour. Chance of rain 30%. Thursday, partly sunny. A slight chance of showers and thunderstorms in the morning, then a chance of showers and thunderstorms in the afternoon. Humid with highs in the upper 80s. South winds 5 to 10 miles an hour. Chance of rain 40%. And now the extended forecast. Thursday night, mostly cloudy. A 20% chance of showers after midnight. Humid with lows in the mid-70s. South winds 5 to 10 miles an hour. Friday, mostly sunny with a slight chance of showers. A slight chance of thunderstorms in the afternoon. Highs in the lower 90s. Chance of rain 20%. Friday night, partly cloudy. Lows in the mid-70s. Saturday, mostly sunny. Highs in the mid-90s. Saturday night, mostly clear. Lows in the mid-70s. Sunday, sunny. Highs in the upper 90s. Sunday night, clear. Lows in the upper 70s. Monday, sunny, hot with highs in the upper 90s. Heat index values up to 105. Monday night, clear. Lows in the upper 70s. Tuesday, sunny, hot with highs around 100. Heat index values up to 105. The forecast key messages for North and Central Texas. Scattered showers and thunderstorms will bring the potential for isolated instances of flash flooding Tuesday and Wednesday. Temperatures will likely remain slightly below average the rest of the week. More typical summer weather returns this weekend with highs well in the 90s and much drier conditions. The spotter information statement for North and Central Texas. Spotter activation is not expected at this time. The ultraviolet index forecast for July 15th is 10, or very high. The current time is 6:02 p.m. Central Daylight Time.
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The following reports of weather temperature and wind were made at 6 p.m. DFW Airport, mostly sunny, 86, dew point 69, relative humidity 56%, wind south at 14, pressure 30.00 inches and steady. Fort Worth Meacham, mostly sunny, 85, south at 15. Dallas Love Field, partly sunny, 89, southeast at 9. Arlington, mostly sunny, 85, south at 9. Denton, partly sunny, 89, southeast at 15, gusting to 23. Mineral Wells, mostly sunny, 75, calm. Elsewhere around the region, Wichita Falls, partly sunny, 93, southeast at 12, gusting to 24. Abilene, partly sunny, 75, south at 3. Waco, cloudy, 77, west at 8. Tyler, mostly sunny, 83, southwest at 10. Once again at 6 p.m., DFW Airport, mostly sunny, 86, south at 14. The following reports of weather temperature and wind were made at 6 p.m. DFW Airport, mostly sunny, 86, dew point 69, relative humidity 56%, wind south at 14, pressure 30.00 inches and steady. Fort Worth Meacham, mostly sunny, 85, south at 15. Dallas Love Field, partly sunny, 89, southeast at 9. Arlington, mostly sunny, 85, south at 9. Denton, partly sunny, 89, southeast at 15, gusting to 23. Mineral Wells, mostly sunny, 75, calm. Elsewhere around the region, Wichita Falls, partly sunny, 93, southeast at 12, gusting to 24. Abilene, partly sunny, 75, south at 3. Waco, cloudy, 77, west at 8. Tyler, mostly sunny, 83, southwest at 10. Once again at 6 p.m., DFW Airport, mostly sunny, 86, south at 14. Now let's check on your local forecast for the Dallas-Fort Worth Metroplex. Tonight, mostly cloudy. Lows around 70. South winds around 5 miles an hour. Wednesday, partly sunny. A slight chance of showers in the morning, then a chance of showers and thunderstorms in the afternoon. Humid with highs around 90. South winds 5 to 10 miles an hour. Chance of rain 40%. Wednesday night, partly cloudy. A chance of showers with a slight chance of thunderstorms in the evening, then a slight chance of showers after midnight. Lows in the lower 70s. South winds 5 to 10 miles an hour. Chance of rain 30%. Thursday, partly sunny. A slight chance of showers and thunderstorms in the morning, then a chance of showers and thunderstorms in the afternoon. Humid with highs in the upper 80s. South winds 5 to 10 miles an hour. Chance of rain 40%. And now the extended forecast. Thursday night, mostly cloudy. A 20% chance of showers after midnight. Humid with lows in the mid-70s. South winds 5 to 10 miles an hour. Friday, mostly sunny with a slight chance of showers. A slight chance of thunderstorms in the afternoon. Highs in the lower 90s. Chance of rain 20%. Friday night, partly cloudy. Lows in the mid-70s. Saturday, mostly sunny. Highs in the mid-90s. Saturday night, mostly clear. Lows in the mid-70s. Sunday, sunny. Highs in the upper 90s. Sunday night, clear. Lows in the upper 70s. Monday, sunny, hot with highs in the upper 90s. Heat index values up to 105. Monday night, clear. Lows in the upper 70s. Tuesday, sunny, hot with highs around 100. Heat index values up to 105. The forecast key messages for North and Central Texas. Scattered showers and thunderstorms will bring the potential for isolated instances of flash flooding Tuesday and Wednesday.
temperatures will likely remain slightly below average the rest of the week. More typical summer weather returns this weekend with highs well in the 90s and much drier conditions. The spotter information statement for North and Central Texas. Spotter activation is not expected at this time. The ultraviolet index forecast for July 15th is 10, or very high. The current time is 6:08 p.m. Central Daylight Time. 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Serving the Dallas-Fort Worth listening area. The following reports of weather temperature and wind were made at 6 p.m. DFW Airport, mostly sunny, 86, dew point 69, relative humidity 56%, wind south at 14, pressure 30.00 inches and steady. Fort Worth Meacham, mostly sunny, 85, south at 15. Dallas Love Field, partly sunny, 89, southeast at 9. Arlington, mostly sunny, 85, south at 9. Denton, partly sunny, 89, southeast at 15, gusting to 23. Mineral Wells, mostly sunny, 75, calm. Elsewhere around the region, Wichita Falls, partly sunny, 93, southeast at 12, gusting to 24. Abilene, partly sunny, 75, south at 3. Waco, cloudy, 77, west at 8. Tyler, mostly sunny, 83, southwest at 10. Once again at 6 p.m., DFW Airport, mostly sunny, 86, south at 14. Now let's check on your local forecast for the Dallas-Fort Worth Metroplex. Tonight, mostly cloudy. Lows around 70. South winds around 5 miles an hour. Wednesday, partly sunny. A slight chance of showers in the morning, then a chance of showers and thunderstorms in the afternoon. Humid with highs around 90. South winds 5 to 10 miles an hour. Chance of rain 40%. Wednesday night, partly cloudy. A chance of showers with a slight chance of thunderstorms in the evening, then a slight chance of showers after midnight. Lows in the lower 70s. South winds 5 to 10 miles an hour. Chance of rain 30%. Thursday, partly sunny. A slight chance of showers and thunderstorms in the morning, then a chance of showers and thunderstorms in the afternoon. Humid with highs in the upper 80s. South winds 5 to 10 miles an hour. Chance of rain 40%. And now the extended forecast. Thursday night, mostly cloudy. A 20% chance of showers after midnight. Humid with lows in the mid-70s. South winds 5 to 10 miles an hour. Friday, mostly sunny with a slight chance of showers. A slight chance of thunderstorms in the afternoon. Highs in the lower 90s. Chance of rain 20%. Friday night, partly cloudy. Lows in the mid-70s. Saturday, mostly sunny. Highs in the mid-90s. Saturday night, mostly clear. Lows in the mid-70s. Sunday, sunny. Highs in the upper 90s. Sunday night, clear. Lows in the upper 70s. Monday, sunny, hot with highs in the upper 90s. Heat index values up to 105. Monday night, clear. Lows in the upper 70s. Tuesday, sunny, hot with highs around 100. Heat index values up to 105. The forecast key messages for North and Central Texas. Scattered showers and thunderstorms will bring the potential for isolated instances of flash flooding Tuesday and Wednesday. Temperatures will likely remain slightly below average the rest of the week. More typical summer weather returns this weekend with highs well in the 90s and much drier conditions. The spotter information statement for North and Central Texas. Spotter activation is not expected at this time. The ultraviolet index forecast for July 15th is 10, or very high. The current time is 6:12 p.m. Central Daylight Time. 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
serving the Dallas-Fort Worth listening area. The following reports of weather temperature and wind were made at 6 p.m. DFW Airport, mostly sunny, 86, dew point 69, relative humidity 56%, wind south at 14, pressure 30.00 inches and steady. Fort Worth Meacham, mostly sunny, 85, south at 15. Dallas Love Field, partly sunny, 89, southeast at 9. Arlington, mostly sunny, 85, south at 9. Denton, partly sunny, 89, southeast at 15, gusting to 23. Mineral Wells, mostly sunny, 75, calm. Elsewhere around the region, Wichita Falls, partly sunny, 93, southeast at 12, gusting to 24. Abilene, partly sunny, 75, south at 3. Waco, cloudy, 77, west at 8. Tyler, mostly sunny, 83, southwest at 10. Once again at 6 p.m., DFW Airport, mostly sunny, 86, south at 14. Now let's check on your local forecast for the Dallas-Fort Worth Metroplex. Tonight, mostly cloudy. Lows around 70. South winds around 5 miles an hour. Wednesday, partly sunny. A slight chance of showers in the morning, then a chance of showers and thunderstorms in the afternoon. Humid with highs around 90. South winds 5 to 10 miles an hour. Chance of rain 40%. Wednesday night, partly cloudy. A chance of showers with a slight chance of thunderstorms in the evening, then a slight chance of showers after midnight. Lows in the lower 70s. South winds 5 to 10 miles an hour. Chance of rain 30%. Thursday, partly sunny. A slight chance of showers and thunderstorms in the morning, then a chance of showers and thunderstorms in the afternoon. Humid with highs in the upper 80s. South winds 5 to 10 miles an hour. Chance of rain 40%. And now the extended forecast. Thursday night, mostly cloudy. A 20% chance of showers after midnight. Humid with lows in the mid-70s. South winds 5 to 10 miles an hour. Friday, mostly sunny with a slight chance of showers. A slight chance of thunderstorms in the afternoon. Highs in the lower 90s. Chance of rain 20%. Friday night, partly cloudy. Lows in the mid-70s. Saturday, mostly sunny. Highs in the mid-90s. Saturday night, mostly clear. Lows in the mid-70s. Sunday, sunny. Highs in the upper 90s. Sunday night, clear. Lows in the upper 70s. Monday, sunny, hot with highs in the upper 90s. Heat index values up to 105. Monday night, clear. Lows in the upper 70s. Tuesday, sunny, hot with highs around 100. Heat index values up to 105. The forecast key messages for North and Central Texas. Scattered showers and thunderstorms will bring the potential for isolated instances of flash flooding Tuesday and Wednesday. Temperatures will likely remain slightly below average the rest of the week. More typical summer weather returns this weekend with highs well in the 90s and much drier conditions. The spotter information statement for North and Central Texas. Spotter activation is not expected at this time. The ultraviolet index forecast for July 15th is 10, or very high. The current time is 6:16 p.m. Central Daylight Time. 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Serving the Dallas-Fort Worth listening area. The following reports of weather temperature and wind were made at 6 p.m. DFW Airport, mostly sunny, 86, dew point 69, relative humidity 56%, wind south at 14, pressure 30.00 inches and steady. Fort Worth Meacham, mostly sunny, 85, south at 15. Dallas Love Field, partly sunny, 89, southeast at 9. Arlington, mostly sunny, 85, south at 9. Denton, partly sunny.
partly sunny, 89, southeast at 15, gusting to 23. Mineral Wells, mostly sunny, 75, calm. Elsewhere around the region, Wichita Falls, partly sunny, 93, southeast at 12, gusting to 24. Abilene, partly sunny, 75, south at 3. Waco, cloudy, 77, west at 8. Tyler, mostly sunny, 83, southwest at 10. Once again at 6 p.m., DFW Airport, mostly sunny, 86, south at 14. Now let's check on your local forecast for the Dallas-Fort Worth Metroplex. Tonight, mostly cloudy. Lows around 70. South winds around 5 miles an hour. Wednesday, partly sunny. A slight chance of showers in the morning, then a chance of showers and thunderstorms in the afternoon. Humid with highs around 90. South winds 5 to 10 miles an hour. Chance of rain 40%. Wednesday night, partly cloudy. A chance of showers with a slight chance of thunderstorms in the evening, then a slight chance of showers after midnight. Lows in the lower 70s. South winds 5 to 10 miles an hour. Chance of rain 30%. Thursday, partly sunny. A slight chance of showers and thunderstorms in the morning, then a chance of showers and thunderstorms in the afternoon. Humid with highs in the upper 80s. South winds 5 to 10 miles an hour. Chance of rain 40%. Now let's check on your local forecast for the Dallas-Fort Worth Metroplex. Tonight, mostly cloudy. Lows around 70. South winds around 5 miles an hour. Wednesday, partly sunny. A slight chance of showers in the morning, then a chance of showers and thunderstorms in the afternoon. Humid with highs around 90. South winds 5 to 10 miles an hour. Chance of rain 40%. Wednesday night, partly cloudy. A chance of showers with a slight chance of thunderstorms in the evening, then a slight chance of showers after midnight. Lows in the lower 70s. South winds 5 to 10 miles an hour. Chance of rain 30%. Thursday, partly sunny. A slight chance of showers and thunderstorms in the morning, then a chance of showers and thunderstorms in the afternoon. Humid with highs in the upper 80s. South winds 5 to 10 miles an hour. Chance of rain 40%. And now the extended forecast. Thursday night, mostly cloudy. A 20% chance of showers after midnight. Humid with lows in the mid-70s. South winds 5 to 10 miles an hour. Friday, mostly sunny with a slight chance of showers. A slight chance of thunderstorms in the afternoon. Highs in the lower 90s. Chance of rain 20%. Friday night, partly cloudy. Lows in the mid-70s. Saturday, mostly sunny. Highs in the mid-90s. Saturday night, mostly clear. Lows in the mid-70s. Sunday, sunny. Highs in the upper 90s. Sunday night, clear. Lows in the upper 70s. Monday, sunny, hot with highs in the upper 90s. Heat index values up to 105. Monday night, clear. Lows in the upper 70s. Tuesday, sunny, hot with highs around 100. Heat index values up to 105. The forecast key messages for North and Central Texas. Scattered showers and thunderstorms will bring the potential for isolated instances of flash flooding Tuesday and Wednesday. Temperatures will likely remain slightly below average the rest of the week. More typical summer weather returns this weekend with highs well in the 90s and much drier conditions. The spotter information statement for North and Central Texas. Spotter activation is not expected at this time. The ultraviolet index forecast for July 15th is 10, or very high. The current time is 6:22 p.m. Central Daylight Time. 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Serving the Dallas-Fort Worth listening area. The following reports of weather temperature and wind were made at 6 p.m.
DFW Airport, mostly sunny, 86, dew point 69, relative humidity 56%, wind south at 14, pressure 30.00 inches and steady. Fort Worth Meacham, mostly sunny, 85, south at 15. Dallas Love Field, partly sunny, 89, southeast at 9. Arlington, mostly sunny, 85, south at 9. Denton, partly sunny, 89, southeast at 15, gusting to 23. Mineral Wells, mostly sunny, 75, calm. Elsewhere around the region, Wichita Falls, partly sunny, 93, southeast at 12, gusting to 24. Abilene, partly sunny, 75, south at 3. Waco, cloudy, 77, west at 8. Tyler, mostly sunny, 83, southwest at 10. Once again at 6 p.m., DFW Airport, mostly sunny, 86, south at 14. Now let's check on your local forecast for the Dallas-Fort Worth Metroplex. Tonight, mostly cloudy. Lows around 70. South winds around 5 miles an hour. Wednesday, partly sunny. A slight chance of showers in the morning, then a chance of showers and thunderstorms in the afternoon. Humid with highs around 90. South winds 5 to 10 miles an hour. Chance of rain 40%. Wednesday night, partly cloudy. A chance of showers with a slight chance of thunderstorms in the evening, then a slight chance of showers after midnight. Lows in the lower 70s. South winds 5 to 10 miles an hour. Chance of rain 30%. Thursday, partly sunny. A slight chance of showers and thunderstorms in the morning, then a chance of showers and thunderstorms in the afternoon. Humid with highs in the upper 80s. South winds 5 to 10 miles an hour. Chance of rain 40%. And now the extended forecast. Thursday night, mostly cloudy. A 20% chance of showers after midnight. Humid with lows in the mid-70s. South winds 5 to 10 miles an hour. Friday, mostly sunny with a slight chance of showers. A slight chance of thunderstorms in the afternoon. Highs in the lower 90s. Chance of rain 20%. Friday night, partly cloudy. Lows in the mid-70s. Saturday, mostly sunny. Highs in the mid-90s. Saturday night, mostly clear. Lows in the mid-70s. Sunday, sunny. Highs in the upper 90s. Sunday night, clear. Lows in the upper 70s. Monday, sunny, hot with highs in the upper 90s. Heat index values up to 105. Monday night, clear. Lows in the upper 70s. Tuesday, sunny, hot with highs around 100. Heat index values up to 105. The forecast key messages for North and Central Texas. Scattered showers and thunderstorms will bring the potential for isolated instances of flash flooding Tuesday and Wednesday. Temperatures will likely remain slightly below average the rest of the week. More typical summer weather returns this weekend with highs well in the 90s and much drier conditions. The spotter information statement for North and Central Texas. Spotter activation is not expected at this time. The ultraviolet index forecast for July 15th is 10, or very high. The current time is 6:26 p.m. Central Daylight Time. 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Serving the Dallas-Fort Worth listening area. The following reports of weather temperature and wind were made at 6 p.m. DFW Airport, mostly sunny, 86, dew point 69, relative humidity 56%, wind south at 14, pressure 30.00 inches and steady. Fort Worth Meacham, mostly sunny, 85, south at 15. Dallas Love Field, partly sunny, 89, southeast at 9. Arlington, mostly sunny, 85, south at 9. Denton, partly sunny, 89, southeast at 15, gusting to 23. Mineral Wells, mostly sunny, 75, calm.
Elsewhere around the region, Wichita Falls, partly sunny, 93, southeast at 12, gusting to 24. Abilene, partly sunny, 75, south at 3. Waco, cloudy, 77, west at 8. Tyler, mostly sunny, 83, southwest at 10. Once again at 6 p.m., DFW Airport, mostly sunny, 86, south at 14. Now let's check on your local forecast for the Dallas-Fort Worth Metroplex. Tonight, mostly cloudy. Lows around 70. South winds around 5 miles an hour. Wednesday, partly sunny. A slight chance of showers in the morning, then a chance of showers and thunderstorms in the afternoon. Humid with highs around 90. South winds 5 to 10 miles an hour. Chance of rain 40%. Wednesday night, partly cloudy. A chance of showers with a slight chance of thunderstorms in the evening, then a slight chance of showers after midnight. Lows in the lower 70s. South winds 5 to 10 miles an hour. Chance of rain 30%. Thursday, partly sunny. A slight chance of showers and thunderstorms in the morning, then a chance of showers and thunderstorms in the afternoon. Humid with highs in the upper 80s. South winds 5 to 10 miles an hour. Chance of rain 40%. And now the extended forecast. Thursday night, mostly cloudy. A 20% chance of showers after midnight. Humid with lows in the mid-70s. South winds 5 to 10 miles an hour. Friday, mostly sunny with a slight chance of showers. A slight chance of thunderstorms in the afternoon. Highs in the lower 90s. Chance of rain 20%. Friday night, partly cloudy. Lows in the mid-70s. Saturday, mostly sunny. Highs in the mid-90s. Saturday night, mostly clear. Lows in the mid-70s. Sunday, sunny. Highs in the upper 90s. Sunday night, clear. Lows in the upper 70s. Monday, sunny, hot with highs in the upper 90s. Heat index values up to 105. Monday night, clear. Lows in the upper 70s. Tuesday, sunny, hot with highs around 100. Heat index values up to 105. The forecast key messages for North and Central Texas. Scattered showers and thunderstorms will bring the potential for isolated instances of flash flooding Tuesday and Wednesday. Temperatures will likely remain slightly below average the rest of the week. More typical summer weather returns this weekend with highs well in the 90s and much drier conditions. The spotter information statement for North and Central Texas. Spotter activation is not expected at this time. The ultraviolet index forecast for July 15th is 10, or very high. The current time is 6:30 p.m. Central Daylight Time. 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The following reports of weather temperature and wind were made at 6 p.m. DFW Airport, mostly sunny, 86, dew point 69, relative humidity 56%, wind south at 14, pressure 30.00 inches and steady. Fort Worth Meacham, mostly sunny, 85, south at 15. Dallas Love Field, partly sunny, 89, southeast at 9. Arlington, mostly sunny, 85, south at 9. Denton, partly sunny, 89, southeast at 15, gusting to 23. Mineral Wells, mostly sunny, 75, calm. Elsewhere around the region, Wichita Falls, partly sunny, 93, southeast at 12, gusting to 24. Abilene, partly sunny, 75, south at 3. Waco, cloudy, 77, west at 8. Tyler, mostly sunny, 83, southwest at 10. Once again at 6 p.m., DFW Airport, mostly sunny, 86, south at 14. Now let's check on your local forecast for the Dallas-Fort Worth Metroplex. Tonight, mostly cloudy. Lows around 70. South winds around 5 miles an hour.
Wednesday, partly sunny. A slight chance of showers in the morning, then a chance of showers and thunderstorms in the afternoon. Humid with highs around 90. South winds 5 to 10 miles an hour. Chance of rain 40%. Wednesday night, partly cloudy. A chance of showers with a slight chance of thunderstorms in the evening, then a slight chance of showers after midnight. Lows in the lower 70s. South winds 5 to 10 miles an hour. Chance of rain 30%. Thursday, partly sunny. A slight chance of showers and thunderstorms in the morning, then a chance of showers and thunderstorms in the afternoon. Humid with highs in the upper 80s. South winds 5 to 10 miles an hour. Chance of rain 40%. And now the extended forecast. Thursday night, mostly cloudy. A 20% chance of showers after midnight. Humid with lows in the mid-70s. South winds 5 to 10 miles an hour. Friday, mostly sunny with a slight chance of showers. A slight chance of thunderstorms in the afternoon. Highs in the lower 90s. Chance of rain 20%. Friday night, partly cloudy. Lows in the mid-70s. Saturday, mostly sunny. Highs in the mid-90s. Saturday night, mostly clear. Lows in the mid-70s. Sunday, sunny. Highs in the upper 90s. Sunday night, clear. Lows in the upper 70s. Monday, sunny, hot with highs in the upper 90s. Heat index values up to 105. Monday night, clear. Lows in the upper 70s. Tuesday, sunny, hot with highs around 100. Heat index values up to 105. The forecast key messages for North and Central Texas. Scattered showers and thunderstorms will bring the potential for isolated instances of flash flooding Tuesday and Wednesday. Temperatures will likely remain slightly below average the rest of the week. More typical summer weather returns this weekend with highs well in the 90s and much drier conditions. The spotter information statement for North and Central Texas. Spotter activation is not expected at this time. The ultraviolet index forecast for July 15th is 10, or very high. The current time is 6:35 p.m. Central Daylight Time. 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The following reports of weather temperature and wind were made at 6 p.m. DFW Airport, mostly sunny, 86, dew point 69, relative humidity 56%, wind south at 14, pressure 30.00 inches and steady. Fort Worth Meacham, mostly sunny, 85, south at 15. Dallas Love Field, partly sunny, 89, southeast at 9. Arlington, mostly sunny, 85, south at 9. Denton, partly sunny, 89, southeast at 15, gusting to 23. Mineral Wells, mostly sunny, 75, calm. Elsewhere around the region, Wichita Falls, partly sunny, 93, southeast at 12, gusting to 24. Abilene, partly sunny, 75, south at 3. Waco, cloudy, 77, west at 8. Tyler, mostly sunny, 83, southwest at 10. Once again at 6 p.m., DFW Airport, mostly sunny, 86, south at 14. Now let's check on your local forecast for the Dallas-Fort Worth Metroplex. Tonight, mostly cloudy. Lows around 70. South winds around 5 miles an hour. Wednesday, partly sunny. A slight chance of showers in the morning, then a chance of showers and thunderstorms in the afternoon. Humid with highs around 90. South winds 5 to 10 miles an hour. Chance of rain 40%. Wednesday night, partly cloudy. A chance of showers with a slight chance of thunderstorms in the evening, then a slight chance of showers after midnight. Lows in the lower 70s. South winds 5 to 10 miles an hour. Chance of rain 30%. Thursday, partly sunny. A slight chance of showers and thunderstorms in the morning,
then a chance of showers and thunderstorms in the afternoon. Humid with highs in the upper 80s. South winds 5 to 10 miles an hour. Chance of rain 40%. And now the extended forecast. Thursday night, mostly cloudy. A 20% chance of showers after midnight. Humid with lows in the mid-70s. South winds 5 to 10 miles an hour. Friday, mostly sunny with a slight chance of showers. A slight chance of thunderstorms in the afternoon. Highs in the lower 90s. Chance of rain 20%. Friday night, partly cloudy. Lows in the mid-70s. Saturday, mostly sunny. Highs in the mid-90s. Saturday night, mostly clear. Lows in the mid-70s. Sunday, sunny. Highs in the upper 90s. Sunday night, clear. Lows in the upper 70s. Monday, sunny, hot with highs in the upper 90s. Heat index values up to 105. Monday night, clear. Lows in the upper 70s. Tuesday, sunny, hot with highs around 100. Heat index values up to 105. The forecast key messages for North and Central Texas. Scattered showers and thunderstorms will bring the potential for isolated instances of flash flooding Tuesday and Wednesday. Temperatures will likely remain slightly below average the rest of the week. More typical summer weather returns this weekend with highs well in the 90s and much drier conditions. The spotter information statement for North and Central Texas. Spotter activation is not expected at this time. The ultraviolet index forecast for July 15th is 10, or very high. The current time is 6:39 p.m. Central Daylight Time. 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The following reports of weather temperature and wind were made at 6 p.m. DFW Airport, mostly sunny, 86, dew point 69, relative humidity 56%, wind south at 14, pressure 30.00 inches and steady. Fort Worth Meacham, mostly sunny, 85, south at 15. Dallas Love Field, partly sunny, 89, southeast at 9. Arlington, mostly sunny, 85, south at 9. Denton, partly sunny, 89, southeast at 15, gusting to 23. Mineral Wells, mostly sunny, 75, calm. Elsewhere around the region, Wichita Falls, partly sunny, 93, southeast at 12, gusting to 24. Abilene, partly sunny, 75, south at 3. Waco, cloudy, 77, west at 8. Tyler, mostly sunny, 83, southwest at 10. Once again at 6 p.m., DFW Airport, mostly sunny, 86, south at 14. Now let's check on your local forecast for the Dallas-Fort Worth Metroplex. Tonight, mostly cloudy. Lows around 70. South winds around 5 miles an hour. Wednesday, partly sunny. A slight chance of showers in the morning, then a chance of showers and thunderstorms in the afternoon. Humid with highs around 90. South winds 5 to 10 miles an hour. Chance of rain 40%. Wednesday night, partly cloudy. A chance of showers with a slight chance of thunderstorms in the evening, then a slight chance of showers after midnight. Lows in the lower 70s. South winds 5 to 10 miles an hour. Chance of rain 30%. Thursday, partly sunny. A slight chance of showers and thunderstorms in the morning, then a chance of showers and thunderstorms in the afternoon. Humid with highs in the upper 80s. South winds 5 to 10 miles an hour. Chance of rain 40%. And now the extended forecast. Thursday night, mostly cloudy. A 20% chance of showers after midnight. Humid with lows in the mid-70s. South winds 5 to 10 miles an hour. Friday, mostly sunny with a slight chance of showers. A slight chance of thunderstorms in the afternoon. Highs in the lower 90s. Chance of rain 20%. Friday night, partly cloudy.
Lows in the mid-70s. Saturday, mostly sunny. Highs in the mid-90s. Saturday night, mostly clear. Lows in the mid-70s. Sunday, sunny. Highs in the upper 90s. Sunday night, clear. Lows in the upper 70s. Monday, sunny, hot with highs in the upper 90s. Heat index values up to 105. Monday night, clear. Lows in the upper 70s. Tuesday, sunny, hot with highs around 100. Heat index values up to 105. The forecast key messages for North and Central Texas. Scattered showers, mostly sunny. Highs in the mid-90s. Saturday night, mostly clear. Lows in the mid-70s. Sunday, sunny. Highs in the upper 90s. Sunday night, clear. Lows in the upper 70s. Monday, sunny, hot with highs in the upper 90s. Heat index values up to 105. Monday night, clear. Lows in the upper 70s. Tuesday, sunny, hot with highs around 100.

Spotter information statement for North and Central Texas. Spotter activation is not expected at this time. The forecast key messages for North and Central Texas. Scattered rain chances will continue through Wednesday. Locally heavy rainfall may cause a few instances of flash flooding. Temperatures will remain slightly below average the rest of the week. More typical summer weather returns this weekend with highs well in the 90s and much drier conditions. The spotter information statement for North and Central Texas. Spotter activation is not expected at this time. The ultraviolet index forecast for July 15th is 10, or very high. The current time is 6:44 p.m. Central Daylight Time. 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The following reports of weather temperature and wind were made at 6 p.m. DFW Airport, mostly sunny, 86, dew point 69, relative humidity 56%, wind south at 14, pressure 30.00 inches and steady. Fort Worth Meacham, mostly sunny, 85, south at 15. Dallas Love Field, partly sunny, 89, southeast at 9. Arlington, mostly sunny, 85, south at 9. Denton, partly sunny, 89, southeast at 15, gusting to 23. Mineral Wells, mostly sunny, 75, calm. Elsewhere around the region, Wichita Falls, partly sunny, 93, southeast at 12, gusting to 24. Abilene, partly sunny, 75, south at 3. Waco, cloudy, 77, west at 8. Tyler, mostly sunny, 83, southwest at 10. Once again at 6 p.m., DFW Airport, mostly sunny, 86, south at 14. Now let's check on your local forecast for the Dallas-Fort Worth Metroplex. Tonight, mostly cloudy. Lows around 70. South winds around 5 miles an hour. Wednesday, partly sunny. A slight chance of showers in the morning, then a chance of showers and thunderstorms in the afternoon. Humid with highs around 90. South winds 5 to 10 miles an hour. Chance of rain 40%. Wednesday night, partly cloudy. A chance of showers with a slight chance of thunderstorms in the evening, then a slight chance of showers after midnight. Lows in the lower 70s. South winds 5 to 10 miles an hour. Chance of rain 30%. Thursday, partly sunny. A slight chance of showers and thunderstorms in the morning, then a chance of showers and thunderstorms in the afternoon. Humid with highs in the upper 80s. South winds 5 to 10 miles an hour. Chance of rain 40%. And now the extended forecast. Thursday night, mostly cloudy. A 20% chance of showers after midnight. Humid with lows in the mid-70s. South winds 5 to 10 miles an hour. Friday, mostly sunny with a slight chance of showers. A slight chance of thunderstorms in the afternoon. Highs in the lower 90s. Chance of rain 20%. Friday night, partly cloudy. Lows in the mid-70s. Saturday, mostly sunny. Highs in the mid-90s. Saturday night, mostly clear. Lows in the mid-70s. Sunday, sunny. Highs in the upper 90s. Sunday night, clear. Lows in the upper 70s. Monday, sunny, hot with highs in the upper 90s. Heat index values up to 105. Monday night, clear. Lows in the upper 70s. Tuesday, sunny, hot with highs around 100. Heat index values up to 105. The forecast key messages for North and Central Texas. Scattered rain chances will continue through Wednesday. Locally heavy rainfall may cause a few instances of flash flooding. Temperatures will remain slightly below average the rest of the week. More typical summer weather returns this weekend with highs well in the 90s and much drier conditions. The spotter information statement for North and Central Texas. Spotter activation is not expected at this time. The ultraviolet

Index forecast for July 15th is 10, or very high. The current time is 6:48 p.m. Central Daylight Time. 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The following reports of weather temperature and wind were made at 6 p.m. DFW Airport, mostly sunny, 86, dew point 69, relative humidity 56%, wind south at 14, pressure 30.00 inches and steady. Fort Worth Meacham, mostly sunny, 85, south at 15. Dallas Love Field, partly sunny, 89, southeast at 9. Arlington, mostly sunny, 85, south at 9. Denton, partly sunny, 89, southeast at 15, gusting to 23. Mineral Wells, mostly sunny, 75, calm. Elsewhere around the region, Wichita Falls, partly sunny, 93, southeast at 12, gusting to 24. Abilene, partly sunny, 75, south at 3. Waco, cloudy, 77, west at 8. Tyler, mostly sunny, 83, southwest at 10. Once again at 6 p.m., DFW Airport, mostly sunny, 86, south at 14. Now let's check on your local forecast for the Dallas-Fort Worth Metroplex. Tonight, mostly cloudy. Lows around 70. South winds around 5 miles an hour. Wednesday, partly sunny. A slight chance of showers in the morning, then a chance of showers and thunderstorms in the afternoon. Humid with highs around 90. South winds 5 to 10 miles an hour. Chance of rain 40%. Wednesday night, partly cloudy. A chance of showers with a slight chance of thunderstorms in the evening, then a slight chance of showers after midnight. Lows in the lower 70s. South winds 5 to 10 miles an hour. Chance of rain 30%. Thursday, partly sunny. A slight chance of showers and thunderstorms in the morning, then a chance of showers and thunderstorms in the afternoon. Humid with highs in the upper 80s. South winds 5 to 10 miles an hour. Chance of rain 40%. And now the extended forecast. Thursday night, mostly cloudy. A 20% chance of showers after midnight. Humid with lows in the mid-70s. South winds 5 to 10 miles an hour. Friday, mostly sunny with a slight chance of showers. A slight chance of thunderstorms in the afternoon. Highs in the lower 90s. Chance of rain 20%. Friday night, partly cloudy. Lows in the mid-70s. Saturday, mostly sunny. Highs in the mid-90s. Saturday night, mostly clear. Lows in the mid-70s. Sunday, sunny. Highs in the upper 90s. Sunday night, clear. Lows in the upper 70s. Monday, sunny, hot with highs in the upper 90s. Heat index values up to 105. Monday night, clear. Lows in the upper 70s. Tuesday, sunny, hot with highs around 100. Heat index values up to 105. The forecast key messages for North and Central Texas. Scattered rain chances will continue through Wednesday. Locally heavy rainfall may cause a few instances of flash flooding. Temperatures will remain slightly below average the rest of the week. More typical summer weather returns this weekend with highs well in the 90s and much drier conditions. The spotter information statement for North and Central Texas. Spotter activation is not expected at this time. The ultraviolet index forecast for July 15th is 10, or very high. The current time is 6:52 p.m. Central Daylight Time. 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The following reports of weather temperature and wind were made at 6 p.m. DFW Airport, mostly sunny, 86, dew point 69, relative humidity 56%, wind south at 14, pressure 30.00 inches and steady. Fort Worth Meacham,
mostly sunny, 85, south at 15. Dallas Love Field, partly sunny, 89, southeast at 9. Arlington, mostly sunny, 85, south at 9. Denton, partly sunny, 89, southeast at 15, gusting to 23. Mineral Wells, mostly sunny, 75, calm. Elsewhere around the region, Wichita Falls, partly sunny, 93, southeast at 12, gusting to 24. Abilene, partly sunny, 75, south at 3. Waco, cloudy, 77, west at 8. Tyler, mostly sunny, 83, southwest at 10. Once again at 6 p.m., DFW Airport, mostly sunny, 86, south at 14. Now let's check on your local forecast for the Dallas-Fort Worth Metroplex. Tonight, mostly cloudy. Lows around 70. South winds around 5 miles an hour. Wednesday, partly sunny. A slight chance of showers in the morning, then a chance of showers and thunderstorms in the afternoon. Humid with highs around 90. South winds 5 to 10 miles an hour. Chance of rain 40%. Wednesday night, partly cloudy. A chance of showers with a slight chance of thunderstorms in the evening, then a slight chance of showers after midnight. Lows in the lower 70s. South winds 5 to 10 miles an hour. Chance of rain 30%. Thursday, partly sunny. A slight chance of showers and thunderstorms in the morning, then a chance of showers and thunderstorms in the afternoon. Humid with highs in the upper 80s. South winds 5 to 10 miles an hour. Chance of rain 40%. And now the extended forecast. Thursday night, mostly cloudy. A 20% chance of showers after midnight. Humid with lows in the mid-70s. South winds 5 to 10 miles an hour. Friday, mostly sunny with a slight chance of showers. A slight chance of thunderstorms in the afternoon. Highs in the lower 90s. Chance of rain 20%. Friday night, partly cloudy. Lows in the mid-70s. Saturday, mostly sunny. Highs in the mid-90s. Saturday night, mostly clear. Lows in the mid-70s. Sunday, sunny. Highs in the upper 90s. Sunday night, clear. Lows in the upper 70s. Monday, sunny, hot with highs in the upper 90s. Heat index values up to 105. Monday night, clear. Lows in the upper 70s. Tuesday, sunny, hot with highs around 100. Heat index values up to 105. The forecast key messages for North and Central Texas. Scattered rain chances will continue through Wednesday. Locally heavy rainfall may cause a few instances of flash flooding. Temperatures will remain slightly below average the rest of the week. More typical summer weather returns this weekend with highs well in the 90s and much drier conditions. The spotter information statement for North and Central Texas. Spotter activation is not expected at this time. The ultraviolet index forecast for July 15th is 10, or very high. The current time is 6:57 p.m. Central Daylight Time. 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Serving the Dallas-Fort Worth listening area. The following reports of weather temperature and wind were made at 6 p.m. DFW Airport, mostly sunny, 86, dew point 69, relative humidity 56%, wind south at 14, pressure 30.00 inches and steady. Fort Worth Meacham, mostly sunny, 85, south at 15. Dallas Love Field, partly sunny, 89, southeast at 9. Arlington, mostly sunny, 85, south at 9. Denton, partly sunny, 89, southeast at 15, gusting to 23. Mineral Wells, mostly sunny, 75, calm. Elsewhere around the region, Wichita Falls, partly sunny, 93, southeast at 12, gusting to 24. Abilene, partly sunny, 75, south at 3. Waco, cloudy, 77, west at 8.
Tyler, mostly sunny, 83, southwest at 10. Once again at 6 p.m., DFW Airport, mostly sunny, 86, south at 14. Now let's check on your local forecast for the Dallas-Fort Worth Metroplex. Tonight, mostly cloudy. Lows around 70. South winds around 5 miles an hour. Wednesday, partly sunny. A slight chance of showers in the morning, then a chance of showers and thunderstorms in the afternoon. Humid with highs around 90. South winds 5 to 10 miles an hour. Chance of rain 40%. Wednesday night, partly cloudy. A chance of showers with a slight chance of thunderstorms in the evening, then a slight chance of showers after midnight. Lows in the lower 70s. South winds 5 to 10 miles an hour. Chance of rain 30%. Thursday, partly sunny. A slight chance of showers and thunderstorms in the morning, then a chance of showers and thunderstorms in the afternoon. Humid with highs in the upper 80s. South winds 5 to 10 miles an hour. Chance of rain 40%. And now the extended forecast. Thursday night, mostly cloudy. A 20% chance of showers after midnight. Humid with lows in the mid-70s. South winds 5 to 10 miles an hour. Friday, mostly sunny with a slight chance of showers. A slight chance of thunderstorms in the afternoon. Highs in the lower 90s. Chance of rain 20%. Friday night, partly cloudy. Lows in the mid-70s. Saturday, mostly sunny. Highs in the mid-90s. Saturday night, mostly clear. Lows in the mid-70s. Sunday, sunny. Highs in the upper 90s. Sunday night, clear. Lows in the upper 70s. Monday, sunny, hot with highs in the upper 90s. Heat index values up to 105. Monday night, clear. Lows in the upper 70s. Tuesday, sunny, hot with highs around 100. Heat index values up to 105. The forecast key messages for North and Central Texas. Scattered rain chances will continue through Wednesday. Locally heavy rainfall may cause a few instances of flash flooding. Temperatures will remain slightly below average the rest of the week. More typical summer weather returns this weekend with highs well in the 90s and much drier conditions. The spotter information statement for North and Central Texas. Spotter activation is not expected at this time. The ultraviolet index forecast for July 15th is 10, or very high. The current time is 7:01 p.m. Central Daylight Time. 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The following reports of weather temperature and wind were made at 7 p.m. DFW Airport, partly sunny, 86, dew point 69, relative humidity 56%, wind south at 16, pressure 30.00 inches and steady. Fort Worth Meacham, mostly sunny, 82, south at 13. Dallas Love Field, partly sunny, 85, south at 10. Arlington, partly sunny, 81, south at 13. Denton, sunny, 89, southeast at 12. Mineral Wells, mostly sunny, 79, southwest at 3. Elsewhere around the region, Wichita Falls, mostly sunny, 92, east at 17. Abilene, partly sunny, 77, southeast at 14. Waco, partly sunny, 78, west at 3. Tyler, cloudy, 80, southwest at 10. Once again at 7 p.m., DFW Airport, partly sunny, 86, south at 16. Now let's check on your local forecast for the Dallas-Fort Worth Metroplex. Tonight, mostly cloudy. Lows around 70. South winds around 5 miles an hour. Wednesday, partly sunny. A slight chance of showers in the morning, then a chance of showers and thunderstorms in the afternoon. Humid with highs around 90. South winds 5 to 10 miles an hour. Chance of rain 40%. Wednesday night, partly cloudy.